classics, which occurred in 1925. Sunset tonight is at 8:37 p.m. Sunrise tomorrow is at 6:03 a.m. The Valley National Weather Service climate summary for this evening, as of 4 p.m., May 16, 2026. Today's high temperature was 85 degrees, record high is 92 degrees, which was set in 2019, and the low 57 degrees. The record low is 34 degrees, which was set in 2014. No precipitation fell today, which leaves the monthly total at 0.61 inches. The total precipitation for the year still stands at 5.88 inches. No snow fell today, which brings the monthly total to a trace. This is 0.1 inches below the normal amount of 0.1 inches for May. The total snowfall for the season since March 1st still stands at 1.4 inches, which is 5.1 inches below normal. The highest wind gust observed was 24 miles per hour. Sunset tonight is at 8:38 p.m. Sunrise tomorrow is at 6:05 a.m. Now for the official National Weather Service forecast for the Omaha and Council Bluffs area. Tonight, a chance of thunderstorms, showers, locally heavy rainfall possible until midnight, lows in the lower 60s, east winds 10 to 15 miles an hour, chance of rain 90%. Sunday, mostly cloudy with a chance of showers and thunderstorms in the morning, then mostly sunny with a slight chance of showers and thunderstorms in the afternoon. Breezy, hot with highs in the lower 90s. Southeast winds 20 to 25 miles an hour. Gusts up to 40 miles an hour in the afternoon. Chance of rain 40%. Sunday night, a chance of thunderstorms. Showers, breezy with lows in the lower 60s. South winds 15 to 25 miles an hour with gusts up to 35 miles an hour, diminishing to 10 to 15 miles an hour after midnight. Chance of rain 90%. Monday, mostly cloudy. A chance of showers with a slight chance of thunderstorms in the morning, then showers with a chance of thunderstorms in the afternoon. Highs in the lower 80s. Southeast winds 10 to 15 miles an hour. Chance of rain 80%. Monday night, showers with a chance of thunderstorms until midnight, then showers likely with a slight chance of thunderstorms after midnight. Locally heavy rainfall possible until midnight. Cooler with lows around 50. West winds 10 to 15 miles an hour, becoming northwest 15 to 20 miles an hour after midnight. Chance of rain near 100%. Tuesday, mostly cloudy in the morning, then becoming partly sunny. Much cooler with highs in the lower 60s. Tuesday night, partly cloudy. Lows in the lower 40s. Wednesday, partly sunny. Highs in the mid 60s. Wednesday night and Thursday, partly cloudy. Lows in the mid 40s. Highs in the upper 60s. Thursday night and Friday, mostly cloudy. Lows in the upper 40s. Highs in the lower 70s. Friday night, partly cloudy. Lows in the lower 50s. Saturday, partly sunny. Highs in the upper 70s. This hazardous weather outlook is for southwest Iowa, west central Iowa, east central Nebraska, northeast Nebraska, and southeast Nebraska. For this afternoon and tonight, strong to severe thunderstorms may develop across the area, move into the area after 4 p.m. 30% chance, with a better chance for storms after 9 p.m. 70 to 90%. Strong winds 75 plus miles per hour, large hail, and tornadoes will be possible, with tornadoes more of a threat through the afternoon and evening, and wind a greater threat overnight. And now the extended outlook for the period Sunday through Friday. Repeated rounds of showers and storms are forecast Sunday and Monday, primarily during the afternoon and evening hours. Large hail and damaging winds, and tornadoes, some possibly strong, are all possible. Spotter information statement. Spotter activation is not expected at this time, but reports of severe weather are appreciated.
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The current time is 7:07 p.m. Central Daylight Time. Severe thunderstorm watch number 211 remains in effect until 1 a.m. Sunday for the following counties in Nebraska: Cass, Dodge, Douglas, Odo, Sarpy, Saunders and Washington, and Pottawatomie, Iowa. Remember, a severe thunderstorm watch means the conditions are favorable for the development of severe weather, including large hail and damaging winds in and close to the watch area. While severe weather may not be imminent, persons should remain alert for rapidly changing weather conditions and listen for later statements and possible warnings. Stay tuned to NOAA Weather Radio, broadcast radio and television outlets, or internet sources for the latest severe weather information. Repeating, severe thunderstorm watch number 211 remains in effect until 1 a.m. Sunday for the following counties in Nebraska: Cass, Dodge, Douglas, Odo, Sarpy, Saunders and Washington, and Pottawatomie, Iowa. Tornado watch number 210 remains in effect until 11 p.m. for the following county: Mills, Iowa. Remember, a tornado watch means the conditions are favorable for the development of severe weather, including tornadoes, large hail and damaging winds, in and close to the watch area. While severe weather may not be imminent, persons should remain alert for rapidly changing weather conditions and listen for later statements and possible warnings. Stay tuned to NOAA Weather Radio, broadcast radio and television outlets, or internet sources for the latest severe weather information. Repeating, tornado watch number 210 remains in effect until 11 p.m. for the following county: Mills, Iowa. Now for the official National Weather Service forecast for the Omaha and Council Bluffs area. Tonight, a chance of thunderstorms, showers, locally heavy rainfall possible until midnight, lows in the lower 60s, east winds 10 to 15 miles an hour, chance of rain 90%. Sunday, mostly cloudy with a chance of showers and thunderstorms in the morning, then mostly sunny with a slight chance of showers and thunderstorms in the afternoon. Breezy, hot with highs in the lower 90s. Southeast winds 20 to 25 miles an hour. Gusts up to 40 miles an hour in the afternoon. Chance of rain 40%. Sunday night, a chance of thunderstorms. Showers, breezy with lows in the lower 60s. South winds 15 to 25 miles an hour with gusts up to 35 miles an hour, diminishing to 10 to 15 miles an hour after midnight. Chance of rain 90%. Monday, mostly cloudy. A chance of showers with a slight chance of thunderstorms in the morning, then showers with a chance of thunderstorms in the afternoon. Highs in the lower 80s. Southeast winds 10 to 15 miles an hour. Chance of rain 80%. Monday night, showers with a chance of thunderstorms until midnight, then showers likely with a slight chance of thunderstorms after midnight. Locally heavy rainfall possible until midnight. Cooler with lows around 50. West winds 10 to 15 miles an hour, becoming northwest 15 to 20 miles an hour after midnight. Chance of rain near 100%. Tuesday, mostly cloudy in the morning, then becoming partly sunny. Much cooler with highs in the lower 60s. Tuesday night, partly cloudy. Lows in the lower 40s. Wednesday, partly sunny. Highs in the mid-60s. Wednesday night and Thursday, partly cloudy. Lows in the mid-40s. Highs in the upper 60s. Thursday night and Friday, mostly cloudy. Lows in the upper 40s. Highs in the lower 70s. Friday night, partly cloudy. Lows in the lower 50s. Saturday, partly sunny. Highs in the upper 70s. The Omaha, Nebraska climate summary for this evening, as of 4 p.m., May 16, 2026. Today's high temperature was 88 degrees. This high was 13 degrees above the normal high of 75. The record high is 95 degrees, which was set in 2019.
Today's low temperature was 57 degrees. This low was 4 degrees above the normal low of 53. The record low is 33 degrees, which was set in 2014. No precipitation fell today, which leaves the monthly total at 0.11 inches. This is 2.20 inches below the normal amount of 2.31 inches for May. The total precipitation for the year still stands at 5.82 inches, which is 3.15 inches below normal. No snow fell today, which brings the monthly total to 0.0 inches. This is 0.1 inches below the normal amount of 0.1 inches for May. The total snowfall since July 1st still stands at 17.8 inches, which is 9.3 inches below normal. There were no heating degree days today, which is 4 below normal. This leaves the monthly total at 83, which is 14 below normal. The yearly total since July 1st is 5,010, which is 776 below normal. There were 8 cooling degree days today, which is 5 above normal. This brings the monthly total to 28, which is 1 above normal. The yearly total since January 1st is 78, which is 35 above normal. Today the maximum wind observed was 21 miles an hour from the east. The highest wind gust observed was 29 miles per hour from the east. The normal high temperature for tomorrow is 75 degrees, and the normal low is 53. The record high for tomorrow is 93, which last occurred in 1939, and the record low is 36, which occurred in 1925. Sunset tonight is at 8:37 p.m. Sunrise tomorrow is at 6:03 a.m. The Valley National Weather Service climate summary for this evening, as of 4 p.m., May 16, 2026. Today's high temperature was 85 degrees, record high is 92 degrees, which was set in 2019, and the low 57 degrees. The record low is 34 degrees, which was set in 2014. No precipitation fell today, which leaves the monthly total at 0.61 inches. The total precipitation for the year still stands at 5.88 inches. No snow fell today, which brings the monthly total to a trace. This is 0.1 inches below the normal amount of 0.1 inches for May. The total snowfall for the season since March 1st still stands at 1.4 inches, which is 5.1 inches below normal. The highest wind gust observed was 24 miles per hour. Sunset tonight is at 8:38 p.m. Sunrise tomorrow is at 6:05 a.m. At 7 p.m. in Omaha, it was partly sunny. The temperature was 81 degrees, the dew point 66, and the relative humidity 60%. The wind was east at 20 miles an hour, gusting to 29. The pressure was 29.68 inches and rising. Across eastern Nebraska and southwest Iowa, at Columbus, a thunderstorm was reported with a temperature of 72. At Fremont, thunder was reported with a temperature of 78. At Blair Airport, it was mostly sunny with a temperature of 79. It was partly sunny with a temperature of 84 at Lincoln, 80 at Offutt Air Force Base, and 84 at Nebraska City. It was cloudy with a temperature of 81 at Millard, 80 at Tacoma, 77 at Plaxmouth, and 68 at Red Oak, Iowa. Here are some observations from across the region. At Grand Island, a thunderstorm was reported with a temperature of 74. It was sunny with a temperature of 93 at Concordia, Kansas, and 77 at Valentine. It was mostly sunny with a temperature of 80 at Sioux City, 85 at Kansas City, and 71 at North Platte. It was partly sunny with a temperature of 78 at North Fork, 78 at Sioux Falls, 79 at Des Moines, and 74 at Denver. Once again, at 7 p.m. in Omaha it was 81 degrees under partly sunny skies. This hazardous weather outlook is for southwest Iowa, west central Iowa, east central Nebraska, northeast Nebraska, and southeast Nebraska. For this afternoon and tonight,
strong to severe thunderstorms may develop across the area. Move into the area after 4 p.m. 30% chance.

Spotter information statement. Spotter activation is not expected at this time, but reports of severe weather are appreciated. This is NOAA All Hazards radio station KIH 61 in Omaha, Nebraska. The current time is 7:18 p.m. Central Daylight Time. Severe thunderstorm watch number 211 remains in effect until 1 a.m. Sunday for the following counties in Nebraska: Cass, Dodge, Douglas, Odo, Sarpy, Saunders, and Washington, in Pottawatomie, Iowa. Remember, a severe thunderstorm watch means the conditions are favorable for the development of severe weather, including large hail and damaging winds, in and close to the watch area. While severe weather may not be imminent, persons should remain alert for rapidly changing weather conditions and listen for later statements and possible warnings. Stay tuned to NOAA Weather Radio, broadcast radio and television outlets, or internet sources for the latest severe weather information. Repeating, severe thunderstorm watch number 211 remains in effect until 1 a.m. Sunday for the following counties in Nebraska: Cass, Dodge, Douglas, Odo, Sarpy, Saunders, and Washington, in Pottawatomie, Iowa. Tornado watch number 210 remains in effect until 11 p.m. for the following county: Mills, Iowa. Remember, a tornado watch means the conditions are favorable for the development of severe weather, including tornadoes, large hail, and damaging winds, in and close to the watch area. While severe weather may not be imminent, persons should remain alert for rapidly changing weather conditions and listen for later statements and possible warnings. Stay tuned to NOAA Weather Radio, broadcast radio and television outlets, or internet sources for the latest severe weather information. Repeating, tornado watch number 210 remains in effect until 11 p.m. for the following county: Mills, Iowa. The Omaha, Nebraska climate summary for this evening, as of 4 p.m., May 16, 2026. Today's high temperature was 88 degrees. This high was 13 degrees above the normal high of 75. The record high is 95 degrees, which was set in 2019. Today's low temperature was 57 degrees. This low was 4 degrees above the normal low of 53. The record low is 33 degrees, which was set in 2014. No precipitation fell today, which leaves the monthly total at 0.11 inches. This is 2.20 inches below the normal amount of 2.31 inches for May. The total precipitation for the year still stands at 5.82 inches, which is 3.15 inches below normal. No snow fell today, which brings the monthly total to 0.0 inches. This is 0.1 inches below the normal amount of 0.1 inches for May. The total snowfall since July 1st still stands at 17.8 inches, which is 9.3 inches below normal. There were no heating degree days today, which is 4 below normal. This leaves the monthly total at 83, which is 14 below normal. The yearly total since July 1st is 5,010, which is 776 below normal. There were 8 cooling degree days today, which is 5 above normal. This brings the monthly total to 28, which is 1 above normal. The yearly total since January 1st is 78, which is 35 above normal. Today the maximum wind observed was 21 miles an hour from the east. The highest wind gust observed was 29 miles per hour from the east. The normal high temperature for tomorrow is 75 degrees, and the normal low is 53. The record high for tomorrow is 93, which last occurred in 1939, and the record low is 36, which occurred in 1925. Sunset tonight is at 8:37 p.m. Sunrise tomorrow is at 6:03 a.m. The Valley National Weather Service climate summary for this evening, as of 4 p.m., May 16, 2026. Today's high temperature was 85 degrees, record high is 92 degrees, which was set in 2019, and the low 57 degrees. The record low is 34 degrees, which was set in 2014. No precipitation fell today, which leaves the monthly total

0.61 inches. The total precipitation for the year still stands at 5.88 inches. No snow fell today, which brings the monthly total to a trace. This is 0.1 inches below the normal amount of 0.1 inches for May. The total snowfall for the season since March 1st still stands at 1.4 inches, which is 5.1 inches below normal. The highest wind gust observed was 24 miles per hour. Sunset tonight is at 8:38 p.m. Sunrise tomorrow is at 6:05 a.m. This is NOAA All Hazards Radio Station KIH-61 serving the following counties in Nebraska and Iowa: Douglas, Sarpy, Washington, Cass, Odo, Burt, Dodge, Saunders, Harrison, Pottawatomie, and Mills. Now for the official National Weather Service forecast for the Omaha and Council Bluffs area. Tonight, a chance of thunderstorms. Showers. Locally heavy rainfall possible until midnight. Lows in the lower 60s. East winds 10 to 15 miles an hour. Chance of rain 90%. Sunday, mostly cloudy with a chance of showers and thunderstorms in the morning, then mostly sunny with a slight chance of showers and thunderstorms in the afternoon. Breezy, hot with highs in the lower 90s. Southeast winds 20 to 25 miles an hour. Gusts up to 40 miles an hour in the afternoon. Chance of rain 40%. Sunday night, a chance of thunderstorms. Showers, breezy with lows in the lower 60s. South winds 15 to 25 miles an hour with gusts up to 35 miles an hour, diminishing to 10 to 15 miles an hour after midnight. Chance of rain 90%. Monday, mostly cloudy. A chance of showers with a slight chance of thunderstorms in the morning, then showers with a chance of thunderstorms in the afternoon. Highs in the lower 80s. Southeast winds 10 to 15 miles an hour. Chance of rain 80%. Monday night, showers with a chance of thunderstorms until midnight, then showers likely with a slight chance of thunderstorms after midnight. Locally heavy rainfall possible until midnight. Cooler with lows around 50. West winds 10 to 15 miles an hour, becoming northwest 15 to 20 miles an hour after midnight. Chance of rain near 100%. Tuesday, mostly cloudy in the morning, then becoming partly sunny. Much cooler with highs in the lower 60s. Tuesday night, partly cloudy. Lows in the lower 40s. Wednesday, partly sunny. Highs in the mid 60s. Wednesday night and Thursday, partly cloudy. Lows in the mid 40s. Highs in the upper 60s. Thursday night and Friday, mostly cloudy. Lows in the upper 40s. Highs in the lower 70s. Friday night, partly cloudy. Lows in the lower 50s. Saturday, partly sunny. Highs in the upper 70s. At 7 p.m. in Omaha, it was partly sunny. The temperature was 81 degrees, the dew point 66, and the relative humidity 60%. The wind was east at 20 miles an hour, gusting to 29. The pressure was 29.68 inches and rising. Across eastern Nebraska and southwest Iowa, at Columbus, a thunderstorm was reported with a temperature of 72. At Fremont, thunder was reported with a temperature of 78. At Blair Airport, it was mostly sunny with a temperature of 79. It was partly sunny, with a temperature of 84 at Lincoln, 80 at Offutt Air Force Base, and 84 at Nebraska City. It was cloudy, with a temperature of 81 at Millard, 80 at Takema, 77 at Plaxmouth, and 68 at Red Oak, Iowa. Here are some observations from across the region. At Grand Island, a thunderstorm was reported, with a temperature of 74. It was sunny, with a temperature of 93 at Concordia, Kansas, and 77 at Valentine. It was mostly sunny, with a temperature of 80 at Sioux City, 85 at Kansas City, and 71 at North Platte.
It was partly sunny, with a temperature of 78 at Norfolk, 78 at Sioux Falls, 79 at Des Moines, and 74 at Denver. Once again, at 7 p.m. in Omaha, it was 81 degrees under partly sunny skies. This hazardous weather outlook is for southwest Iowa, west-central Iowa, east-central Nebraska, northeast Nebraska, and southeast Nebraska. For this afternoon and tonight, strong to severe thunderstorms may develop across the area, move into the area after 4 p.m. 30% chance, with a better chance for storms after 9 p.m. 70 to 90%. Strong winds 75 plus miles per hour, large hail, and tornadoes will be possible, with tornadoes more of a threat through the afternoon and evening, and wind the greater threat overnight. And now the extended outlook for the period Sunday through Friday. Repeated rounds of showers and storms are forecast Sunday and Monday, primarily during the afternoon and evening hours. Large hail and damaging winds, and tornadoes, some possibly strong, are all possible. Spotter information statement. Spotter activation is not expected at this time, but reports of severe weather are appreciated. This is NOAA All Hazards Radio Station KIH 61 in Omaha, Nebraska. The current time is 7:29 p.m. Central Daylight Time. Severe thunderstorm watch number 211 remains in effect until 1 a.m. Sunday for the following counties in Nebraska: Cass, Dodge, Douglas, Odo, Sarpy, Saunders, and Washington, and Pottawatomie, Iowa. Remember, a severe thunderstorm watch means the conditions are favorable for the development of severe weather, including large hail and damaging winds, in and close to the watch area. While severe weather may not be imminent, persons should remain alert for rapidly changing weather conditions and listen for later statements and possible warnings. Stay tuned to NOAA Weather Radio, broadcast radio and television outlets, or internet sources for the latest severe weather information. Repeating, severe thunderstorm watch number 211 remains in effect until 1 a.m. Sunday for the following counties in Nebraska: Cass, Dodge, Douglas, Odo, Sarpy, Saunders, and Washington, and Pottawatomie, Iowa. Tornado watch number 210 remains in effect until 11 p.m. for the following county: Mills, Iowa. Remember, a tornado watch means the conditions are favorable for the development of severe weather, including tornadoes, large hail and damaging winds, in and close to the watch area. While severe weather may not be imminent, persons should remain alert for rapidly changing weather conditions and listen for later statements and possible warnings. Stay tuned to NOAA Weather Radio, broadcast radio and television outlets, or internet sources for the latest severe weather information. Repeating, tornado watch number 210 remains in effect until 11 p.m. for the following county: Mills, Iowa. The Omaha, Nebraska climate summary for this evening, as of 4 p.m., May 16, 2026. Today's high temperature was 88 degrees. This high was 13 degrees above the normal high of 75. The record high is 95 degrees, which was set in 2019. Today's low temperature was 57 degrees. This low was 4 degrees above the normal low of 53. The record low is 33 degrees, which was set in 2014. No precipitation fell today, which leaves the monthly total at 0.11 inches. This is 2.20 inches below the normal amount of 2.31 inches for May. The total precipitation for the year still stands at 5.82 inches, which is 3.15 inches below normal. No snow fell today, which brings the monthly total to 0.0 inches. This is 0.1 inches below the normal amount of 0.1 inches for May. The total snowfall since July 1st still stands at 17.8 inches, which is 9.3 inches below normal. There were no heating degree days today, which is 4 below normal. This leaves the monthly total at 83, which is 14 below normal. The yearly total since July 1st is 5,010, which is 776 below normal. There were 8 cooling degree days today, which is 5 above normal.
This brings the monthly total to 28, which is one above normal. The yearly total since January 1st is 78, which is 35 above normal. Today the maximum wind observed was 21 miles an hour from the east. The highest wind gust observed was 29 miles per hour from the east. The normal high temperature for tomorrow is 75 degrees, and the normal low is 53. The record high for tomorrow is 93, which last occurred in 1939, and the record low is 36, which occurred in 1925. Sunset tonight is at 8:37 p.m. Sunrise tomorrow is at 6:03 a.m. The Valley National Weather Service climate summary for this evening, as of 4 p.m., May 16, 2026. Today's high temperature was 85 degrees, record high is 92 degrees, which was set in 2019, and the low 57 degrees. The record low is 34 degrees, which was set in 2014. No precipitation fell today, which leaves the monthly total at 0.61 inches. The total precipitation for the year still stands at 5.88 inches. No snow fell today, which brings the monthly total to a trace. This is 0.1 inches below the normal amount of 0.1 inches for May. The total snowfall for the season since March 1st still stands at 1.4 inches, which is 5.1 inches below normal. The highest wind gust observed was 24 miles per hour. Sunset tonight is at 8:38 p.m. Sunrise tomorrow is at 6:05 a.m. Now for the official National Weather Service forecast for the Omaha and Council Bluffs area. Tonight, a chance of thunderstorms, showers, locally heavy rainfall possible until midnight, lows in the lower 60s, east winds 10 to 15 miles an hour, chance of rain 90%. Sunday, mostly cloudy with a chance of showers and thunderstorms in the morning, then mostly sunny with a slight chance of showers and thunderstorms in the afternoon. Breezy, hot with highs in the lower 90s. Southeast winds 20 to 25 miles an hour. Gusts up to 40 miles an hour in the afternoon. Chance of rain 40%. Sunday night, a chance of thunderstorms. Showers, breezy with lows in the lower 60s. South winds 15 to 25 miles an hour with gusts up to 35 miles an hour, diminishing to 10 to 15 miles an hour after midnight. Chance of rain 90%. Monday, mostly cloudy. A chance of showers with a slight chance of thunderstorms in the morning, then showers with a chance of thunderstorms in the afternoon. Highs in the lower 80s. Southeast winds 10 to 15 miles an hour. Chance of rain 80%. Monday night, showers with a chance of thunderstorms until midnight, then showers likely with a slight chance of thunderstorms after midnight. Locally heavy rainfall possible until midnight. Cooler with lows around 50. West winds 10 to 15 miles an hour, becoming northwest 15 to 20 miles an hour after midnight. Chance of rain near 100%. Tuesday, mostly cloudy in the morning, then becoming partly sunny. Much cooler with highs in the lower 60s. Tuesday night, partly cloudy. Lows in the lower 40s. Wednesday, partly sunny. Highs in the mid 60s. Wednesday night and Thursday, partly cloudy. Lows in the mid 40s. Highs in the upper 60s. Thursday night and Friday, mostly cloudy. Lows in the upper 40s. Highs in the lower 70s. Friday night, partly cloudy. Lows in the lower 50s. Saturday, partly sunny. Highs in the upper 70s. At 7 p.m. in Omaha, it was partly sunny. The temperature was 81 degrees, the dew point 66, and the relative humidity 60%. The wind was east at 20 miles an hour, gusting to 29. The pressure was 29.68 inches and rising. Across eastern Nebraska and southwest Iowa, at Columbus, a thunderstorm was reported, with a temperature of 72. At Fremont,
thunder was reported with a temperature of 78. At Blair Airport, it was mostly sunny with a temperature of 79. It was partly sunny with a temperature of 84 at Lincoln, 80 at Offutt Air Force Base, and 84 at Nebraska City. It was cloudy with a temperature of 81 at Millard, 80 at Takema, 77 at Plaxmouth, and 68 at Red Oak, Iowa. Here are some observations from across the region. At Grand Island, a thunderstorm was reported with a temperature of 74. It was sunny with a temperature of 93 at Concordia, Kansas, and 77 at Valentine. It was mostly sunny with a temperature of 80 at Sioux City, 85 at Kansas City, and 71 at North Platte. It was partly sunny with a temperature of 78 at North Fork, 78 at Sioux Falls, 79 at Des Moines, and 74 at Denver. Once again, at 7 p.m. in Omaha, it was 81 degrees under partly sunny skies. This hazardous weather outlook is for southwest Iowa, west central Iowa, east central Nebraska, northeast Nebraska, and southeast Nebraska. For this afternoon and tonight, strong to severe thunderstorms may develop across the area, move into the area after 4 p.m. 30% chance, with a better chance for storms after 9 p.m. 70 to 90%. Strong winds 75 plus miles per hour, large hail, and tornadoes will be possible, with tornadoes more of a threat through the afternoon and evening, and wind the greater threat overnight. And now the extended outlook for the period Sunday through Friday. Repeated rounds of showers and storms are forecast Sunday and Monday, primarily during the afternoon and evening hours. Large hail and damaging winds, and tornadoes, some possibly strong, are all possible. Spotter information statement. Spotter activation is not expected at this time, but reports of severe weather are appreciated. 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The current time is 7:40 p.m. Central Daylight Time. Severe thunderstorm watch number 211 remains in effect until 1 a.m. Sunday for the following counties in Nebraska: Cass, Dodge, Douglas, Odo, Sarpy, Saunders, and Washington, and Pottawatomie, Iowa. Remember, a severe thunderstorm watch means the conditions are favorable for the development of severe weather, including large hail and damaging winds, in and close to the watch area. While severe weather may not be imminent, persons should remain alert for rapidly changing weather conditions and listen for later statements and possible warnings. Stay tuned to NOAA Weather Radio, broadcast radio and television outlets, or internet sources for the latest severe weather information. Repeating, severe thunderstorm watch number 211 remains in effect until 1 a.m. Sunday for the following counties in Nebraska: Cass, Dodge, Douglas, Odo, Sarpy, Saunders, and Washington, in Pottawatomie, Iowa. Tornado watch number 210 remains in effect until 11 p.m. for the following county: Mills, Iowa. Remember, a tornado watch means the conditions are favorable for the development of severe weather, including tornadoes, large hail and damaging winds, in and close to the watch area. While severe weather may not be imminent, persons should remain alert for rapidly changing weather conditions and listen for later statements and possible warnings. Stay tuned to NOAA Weather Radio, broadcast radio and television outlets, or internet sources for the latest severe weather information. Repeating, tornado watch number 210 remains in effect until 11 p.m. for the following county: Mills, Iowa. The Omaha, Nebraska climate summary for this evening, as of 4 p.m., May 16, 2026. Today's high temperature was 88 degrees. This high was 13 degrees above the normal high of 75. The record high is 95 degrees, which was set in 2019. Today's low temperature was 57 degrees. This low was 4 degrees above the normal low of 53. The record low is 33 degrees, which was set in 2014. No precipitation fell today, which leaves the monthly total at 0.11 inches. This is 2.20 inches below the normal amount of 2.31 inches for May.
The total precipitation for the year still stands at 5.82 inches, which is 3.15 inches below normal. No snow fell today, which brings the monthly total to 0.0 inches. This is 0.1 inches below the normal amount of 0.1 inches for May. The total snowfall since July 1st still stands at 17.8 inches, which is 9.3 inches below normal. There were no heating degree days today, which is 4 below normal. This leaves the monthly total at 83, which is 14 below normal. The yearly total since July 1st is 5,010, which is 776 below normal. There were 8 cooling degree days today, which is 5 above normal. This brings the monthly total to 28, which is 1 above normal. The yearly total since January 1st is 78, which is 35 above normal. Today the maximum wind observed was 21 miles an hour from the east. The highest wind gust observed was 29 miles per hour from the east. The normal high temperature for tomorrow is 75 degrees, and the normal low is 53. The record high for tomorrow is 93, which last occurred in 1939, and the record low is 36, which occurred in 1925. Sunset tonight is at 8:37 p.m. Sunrise tomorrow is at 6:03 a.m. The Valley National Weather Service climate summary for this evening, as of 4 p.m., May 16, 2026. Today's high temperature was 85 degrees, record high is 92 degrees, which was set in 2019, and the low 57 degrees. The record low is 34 degrees, which was set in 2014. No precipitation fell today, which leaves the monthly total at 0.61 inches. The total precipitation for the year still stands at 5.88 inches. No snow fell today, which brings the monthly total to a trace. This is 0.1 inches below the normal amount of 0.1 inches for May. The total snowfall for the season since March 1st still stands at 1.4 inches, which is 5.1 inches below normal. The highest wind gust observed was 24 miles per hour. Sunset tonight is at 8:38 p.m. Sunrise tomorrow is at 6:05 a.m. Now for the official National Weather Service forecast for the Omaha and Council Bluffs area. Tonight, a chance of thunderstorms. Showers. Locally heavy rainfall possible until midnight. Lows in the lower 60s. East winds 10 to 15 miles an hour. Chance of rain 90%. Sunday, mostly cloudy with a chance of showers and thunderstorms in the morning, then mostly sunny with a slight chance of showers and thunderstorms in the afternoon. Breezy, hot with highs in the lower 90s. Southeast winds 20 to 25 miles an hour. Gusts up to 40 miles an hour in the afternoon. Chance of rain 40%. Sunday night, a chance of thunderstorms. Showers, breezy with lows in the lower 60s. South winds 15 to 25 miles an hour with gusts up to 35 miles an hour, diminishing to 10 to 15 miles an hour after midnight. Chance of rain 90%. Monday, mostly cloudy. A chance of showers with a slight chance of thunderstorms in the morning, then showers with a chance of thunderstorms in the afternoon. Highs in the lower 80s. Southeast winds 10 to 15 miles an hour. Chance of rain 80%. Monday night, showers with a chance of thunderstorms until midnight, then showers likely with a slight chance of thunderstorms after midnight. Locally heavy rainfall possible until midnight. Cooler with lows around 50. West winds 10 to 15 miles an hour, becoming northwest 15 to 20 miles an hour after midnight. Chance of rain near 100%. Tuesday, mostly cloudy in the morning, then becoming partly sunny. Much cooler with highs in the lower 60s. Tuesday night, partly cloudy. Lows in the lower 40s. Wednesday, partly sunny. Highs in the mid 60s. Wednesday night and Thursday, partly cloudy. Lows in the mid 40s. Highs in the upper 60s.
Thursday night and Friday, mostly cloudy. Lows in the upper 40s. Highs in the lower 70s. Friday night, partly cloudy. Lows in the lower 50s. Saturday, partly sunny. Highs in the upper 70s. At 7 p.m. in Omaha, it was partly sunny. The temperature was 81 degrees, the dew point 66, and the relative humidity 60%. The wind was east at 20 miles an hour, gusting to 29. The pressure was 29.68 inches and rising. Across eastern Nebraska and southwest Iowa, at Columbus, a thunderstorm was reported with a temperature of 72. At Fremont, thunder was reported with a temperature of 78. At Blair Airport, it was mostly sunny with a temperature of 79. It was partly sunny with a temperature of 84 at Lincoln, 80 at Offutt Air Force Base, and 84 at Nebraska City. It was cloudy with a temperature of 81 at Millard, 80 at Takema, 77 at Plaxmouth, and 68 at Red Oak, Iowa. Here are some observations from across the region. At Grand Island, a thunderstorm was reported with a temperature of 74. It was sunny with a temperature of 93 at Concordia, Kansas, and 77 at Valentine. It was mostly sunny with a temperature of 80 at Sioux City, 85 at Kansas City, and 71 at North Platte. It was partly sunny with a temperature of 78 at Norfolk, 78 at Sioux Falls, 79 at Des Moines, and 74 at Denver. Once again, at 7 p.m. in Omaha, it was 81 degrees under partly sunny skies. This hazardous weather outlook is for southwest Iowa, west central Iowa, east central Nebraska, northeast Nebraska, and southeast Nebraska. For this afternoon and tonight, strong to severe thunderstorms may develop across the area, move into the area after 4 p.m. 30% chance, with a better chance for storms after 9 p.m. 70 to 90%. Strong winds 75 plus miles per hour, large hail, and tornadoes will be possible, with tornadoes more of a threat through the afternoon and evening, and wind the greater threat overnight. And now the extended outlook for the period Sunday through Friday. Repeated rounds of showers and storms are forecast Sunday and Monday, primarily during the afternoon and evening hours. Large hail and damaging winds, and tornadoes, some possibly strong, are all possible. Spotter information statement. Spotter activation is not expected at this time, but reports of severe weather are appreciated. 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The current time is 7:51 p.m. Central Daylight Time. Severe thunderstorm watch number 211 remains in effect until 1 a.m. Sunday for the following counties in Nebraska: Cass, Dodge, Douglas, Odo, Sarpy, Saunders, and Washington, in Pottawatomie, Iowa. Remember, a severe thunderstorm watch means the conditions are favorable for the development of severe weather, including large hail and damaging winds, in and close to the watch area. While severe weather may not be imminent, persons should remain alert for rapidly changing weather conditions and listen for later statements and possible warnings. Stay tuned to NOAA Weather Radio, broadcast radio and television outlets, or internet sources for the latest severe weather information. Repeating, severe thunderstorm watch number 211 remains in effect until 1 a.m. Sunday for the following counties in Nebraska: Cass, Dodge, Douglas, Odo, Sarpy, Saunders, and Washington, in Pottawatomie, Iowa. Tornado watch number 210 remains in effect until 11 p.m. for the following county: Mills, Iowa. Remember, a tornado watch means the conditions are favorable for the development of severe weather, including tornadoes, large hail, and damaging winds, in and close to the watch area. While severe weather may not be imminent, persons should remain alert for rapidly changing weather conditions and listen for later statements and possible warnings. Stay tuned to NOAA Weather Radio, broadcast radio and television outlets, or internet sources for the latest severe weather information.
Repeating, Tornado Watch Number 210 remains in effect until 11 p.m. for the following county, Mills, Iowa. The Omaha, Nebraska climate summary for this evening, as of 4 p.m., May 16, 2026. Today's high temperature was 88 degrees. This high was 13 degrees above the normal high of 75. The record high is 95 degrees, which was set in 2019. Today's low temperature was 57 degrees. This low was 4 degrees above the normal low of 53. The record low is 33 degrees, which was set in 2014. No precipitation fell today, which leaves the monthly total at 0.11 inches. This is 2.20 inches below the normal amount of 2.31 inches for May. The total precipitation for the year still stands at 5.82 inches, which is 3.15 inches below normal. No snow fell today, which brings the monthly total to 0.0 inches. This is 0.1 inches below the normal amount of 0.1 inches for May. The total snowfall since July 1st still stands at 17.8 inches, which is 9.3 inches below normal. There were no heating degree days today, which is 4 below normal. This leaves the monthly total at 83, which is 14 below normal. The yearly total since July 1st is 5,010, which is 776 below normal. There were 8 cooling degree days today, which is 5 above normal. This brings the monthly total to 28, which is 1 above normal. The yearly total since January 1st is 78, which is 35 above normal. Today the maximum wind observed was 21 miles an hour from the east. The highest wind gust observed was 29 miles per hour from the east. The normal high temperature for tomorrow is 75 degrees, and the normal low is 53. The record high for tomorrow is 93, which last occurred in 1939, and the record low is 36, which occurred in 1925. Sunset tonight is at 8:37 p.m. Sunrise tomorrow is at 6:03 a.m. The Valley National Weather Service climate summary for this evening, as of 4 p.m., May 16, 2026. Today's high temperature was 85 degrees, record high is 92 degrees, which was set in 2019, and the low 57 degrees. The record low is 34 degrees, which was set in 2014. No precipitation fell today, which leaves the monthly total at 0.61 inches. The total precipitation for the year still stands at 5.88 inches. No snow fell today, which brings the monthly total to a trace. This is 0.1 inches below the normal amount of 0.1 inches for May. The total snowfall for the season since March 1st still stands at 1.4 inches, which is 5.1 inches below normal. The highest wind gust observed was 24 miles per hour. Sunset tonight is at 8:38 p.m. Sunrise tomorrow is at 6:05 a.m. Now for the official National Weather Service forecast for the Omaha and Council Bluffs area. Tonight, a chance of thunderstorms. Showers. Locally heavy rainfall possible until midnight. Lows in the lower 60s. East winds 10 to 15 miles an hour. Chance of rain 90%. Sunday, mostly cloudy with a chance of showers and thunderstorms in the morning, then mostly sunny with a slight chance of showers and thunderstorms in the afternoon. Breezy, hot with highs in the lower 90s. Southeast winds 20 to 25 miles an hour. Gusts up to 40 miles an hour in the afternoon. Chance of rain 40%. Sunday night, a chance of thunderstorms. Showers, breezy with lows in the lower 60s. South winds 15 to 25 miles an hour with gusts up to 35 miles an hour, diminishing to 10 to 15 miles an hour after midnight. Chance of rain 90%. Monday, mostly cloudy. A chance of showers with a slight chance of thunderstorms in the morning, then showers with a chance of thunderstorms in the afternoon. Highs in the lower 80s. Southeast winds 10 to 15 miles an hour. Chance of rain 80%.
Monday night, showers with a chance of thunderstorms until midnight, then showers likely with a slight chance of thunderstorms after midnight. Locally heavy rainfall possible until midnight. Cooler with lows around 50. West winds 10 to 15 miles an hour, becoming northwest 15 to 20 miles an hour after midnight. Chance of rain near 100%. Tuesday, mostly cloudy in the morning, then becoming partly sunny. Much cooler with highs in the lower 60s. Tuesday night, partly cloudy. Lows in the lower 40s. Wednesday, partly sunny. Highs in the mid-60s. Wednesday night and Thursday, partly cloudy. Lows in the mid-40s. Highs in the upper 60s. Thursday night and Friday, mostly cloudy. Lows in the upper 40s. Highs in the lower 70s. Friday night, partly cloudy. Lows in the lower 50s. Saturday, partly sunny. Highs in the upper 70s. At 7 p.m. in Omaha, it was partly sunny. The temperature was 81 degrees, the dew point 66, and the relative humidity 60%. The wind was east at 20 miles an hour, gusting to 29. The pressure was 29.68 inches and rising. Across eastern Nebraska and southwest Iowa, at Columbus, a thunderstorm was reported with a temperature of 72. At Fremont, thunder was reported with a temperature of 78. At Blair Airport, it was mostly sunny with a temperature of 79. It was partly sunny with a temperature of 84 at Lincoln, 80 at Offutt Air Force Base, and 84 at Nebraska City. It was cloudy with a temperature of 81 at Millard, 80 at Tacoma, 77 at Plaxmouth, and 68 at Red Oak, Iowa. Here are some observations from across the region. At Grand Island, a thunderstorm was reported with a temperature of 74. It was sunny with a temperature of 93 at Concordia, Kansas, and 77 at Valentine. It was mostly sunny with a temperature of 80 at Sioux City, 85 at Kansas City, and 71 at North Platte. It was partly sunny with a temperature of 78 at Norfolk, 78 at Sioux Falls, 79 at Des Moines, and 74 at Denver. Once again, at 7 p.m. in Omaha it was 81 degrees under partly sunny skies. This hazardous weather outlook is for southwest Iowa, west central Iowa, east central Nebraska, northeast Nebraska, and southeast Nebraska. For this afternoon and tonight, strong to severe thunderstorms may develop across the area, move into the area after 4 p.m. 30% chance, with a better chance for storms after 9 p.m. 70 to 90%. Strong winds 75 plus miles per hour, large hail, and tornadoes will be possible, with tornadoes more of a threat through the afternoon and evening, and wind the greater threat overnight. And now the extended outlook for the period Sunday through Friday. Repeated rounds of showers and storms are forecast Sunday and Monday, primarily during the afternoon and evening hours. Large hail and damaging winds, and tornadoes, some possibly strong, are all possible. Spotter information statement. Spotter activation is not expected at this time, but reports of severe weather are appreciated. 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The current time is 8:01 p.m. Central Daylight Time. Severe thunderstorm watch number 211 remains in effect until 1 a.m. Sunday for the following counties in Nebraska: Cass, Dodge, Douglas, Odo, Sarpy, Saunders, and Washington, and Pottawatomie, Iowa. Remember, a severe thunderstorm watch means the conditions are favorable for the development of severe weather, including large hail and damaging winds, in and close to the watch area. While severe weather may not be imminent, persons should remain alert for rapidly changing weather conditions and listen for later statements and possible warnings. Stay tuned to NOAA Weather Radio, broadcast radio and television outlets, or internet sources for the latest severe weather information. Repeating, severe thunderstorm watch number 211 remains in effect until 1 a.m. Sunday for the following counties
in Nebraska, Cass, Dodge, Douglas, Odo, Sarpy, Saunders and Washington, in Pottawatomie, Iowa. Tornado watch number 210 remains in effect until 11 p.m. for the following county, Mills, Iowa. Remember, a tornado watch means the conditions are favorable for the development of severe weather, including tornadoes, large hail and damaging winds, in and close to the watch area. While severe weather may not be imminent, persons should remain alert for rapidly changing weather conditions and listen for later statements and possible warnings. Stay tuned to NOAA Weather Radio, broadcast radio and television outlets, or internet sources for the latest severe weather information. Repeating, tornado watch number 210 remains in effect until 11 p.m. for the following county, Mills, Iowa. The Omaha, Nebraska climate summary for this evening, as of 4 p.m., May 16, 2026. Today's high temperature was 88 degrees. This high was 13 degrees above the normal high of 75. The record high is 95 degrees, which was set in 2019. Today's low temperature was 57 degrees. This low was 4 degrees above the normal low of 53. The record low is 33 degrees, which was set in 2014. No precipitation fell today, which leaves the monthly total at 0.11 inches. This is 2.20 inches below the normal amount of 2.31 inches for May. The total precipitation for the year still stands at 5.82 inches, which is 3.15 inches below normal. No snow fell today, which brings the monthly total to 0.0 inches. This is 0.1 inches below the normal amount of 0.1 inches for May. The total snowfall since July 1st still stands at 17.8 inches, which is 9.3 inches below normal. There were no heating degree days today, which is 4 below normal. This leaves the monthly total at 83, which is 14 below normal. The yearly total since July 1st is 5,010, which is 776 below normal. There were 8 cooling degree days today, which is 5 above normal. This brings the monthly total to 28, which is 1 above normal. The yearly total since January 1st is 78, which is 35 above normal. Today the maximum wind observed was 21 miles an hour from the east. The highest wind gust observed was 29 miles per hour from the east. The normal high temperature for tomorrow is 75 degrees, and the normal low is 53. The record high for tomorrow is 93, which last occurred in 1939, and the record low is 36, which occurred in 1925. Sunset tonight is at 8:37 p.m. Sunrise tomorrow is at 6:03 a.m. The Valley National Weather Service climate summary for this evening, as of 4 p.m., May 16, 2026. Today's high temperature was 85 degrees, record high is 92 degrees, which was set in 2019, and the low 57 degrees. The record low is 34 degrees, which was set in 2014. No precipitation fell today, which leaves the monthly total at 0.61 inches. The total precipitation for the year still stands at 5.88 inches. No snow fell today, which brings the monthly total to a trace. This is 0.1 inches below the normal amount of 0.1 inches for May. The total snowfall for the season since March 1st still stands at 1.4 inches, which is 5.1 inches below normal. The highest wind gust observed was 24 miles per hour. Sunset tonight is at 8:38 p.m. Sunrise tomorrow is at 6:05 a.m. This hazardous weather outlook is for southwest Iowa, west central Iowa, east central Nebraska, northeast Nebraska, and southeast Nebraska. For this afternoon and tonight, strong to severe thunderstorms may develop across the area, move into the area after 4 p.m. 30% chance, with a better chance for storms after 9 p.m. 70 to 90%. Strong winds 75 plus miles per hour, large hail, and tornadoes will be possible, with tornadoes more of a threat through the afternoon and evening, and wind a greater threat overnight.
and now the extended outlook for the period Sunday through Friday. Repeated rounds of showers and storms are forecast Sunday and Monday, primarily during the afternoon and evening hours. Large hail and damaging winds, and tornadoes, some possibly strong, are all possible. Spotter information statement. Spotter activation is not expected at this time, but reports of severe weather are appreciated. This is NOAA All Hazards Radio Station KIH 61 in Omaha, Nebraska. The current time is 8:08 p.m. Central Daylight Time. Severe thunderstorm watch number 211 remains in effect until 1 a.m. Sunday for the following counties in Nebraska: Cass, Dodge, Douglas, Odo, Sarpy, Saunders, and Washington, in Pottawatomie, Iowa. Remember, a severe thunderstorm watch means the conditions are favorable for the development of severe weather, including large hail and damaging winds, in and close to the watch area. While severe weather may not be imminent, persons should remain alert for rapidly changing weather conditions and listen for later statements and possible warnings. Stay tuned to NOAA Weather Radio, broadcast radio and television outlets, or internet sources for the latest severe weather information. Repeating, severe thunderstorm watch number 211 remains in effect until 1 a.m. Sunday for the following counties in Nebraska: Cass, Dodge, Douglas, Odo, Sarpy, Saunders, and Washington, in Pottawatomie, Iowa. Tornado watch number 210 remains in effect until 11 p.m. for the following county: Mills, Iowa. Remember, a tornado watch means the conditions are favorable for the development of severe weather, including tornadoes, large hail and damaging winds, in and close to the watch area. While severe weather may not be imminent, persons should remain alert for rapidly changing weather conditions and listen for later statements and possible warnings. Stay tuned to NOAA Weather Radio, broadcast radio and television outlets, or internet sources for the latest severe weather information. Repeating, tornado watch number 210 remains in effect until 11 p.m. for the following county: Mills, Iowa. The Omaha, Nebraska climate summary for this evening, as of 4 p.m., May 16, 2026. Today's high temperature was 88 degrees. This high was 13 degrees above the normal high of 75. The record high is 95 degrees, which was set in 2019. Today's low temperature was 57 degrees. This low was 4 degrees above the normal low of 53. The record low is 33 degrees, which was set in 2014. No precipitation fell today, which leaves the monthly total at 0.11 inches. This is 2.20 inches below the normal amount of 2.31 inches for May. The total precipitation for the year still stands at 5.82 inches, which is 3.15 inches below normal. No snow fell today, which brings the monthly total to 0.0 inches. This is 0.1 inches below the normal amount of 0.1 inches for May. The total snowfall since July 1st still stands at 17.8 inches, which is 9.3 inches below normal. There were no heating degree days today, which is 4 below normal. This leaves the monthly total at 83, which is 14 below normal. The yearly total since July 1st is 5,010, which is 776 below normal. There were 8 cooling degree days today, which is 5 above normal. This brings the monthly total to 28, which is 1 above normal. The yearly total since January 1st is 78, which is 35 above normal. Today the maximum wind observed was 21 miles an hour from the east. The highest wind gust observed was 29 miles per hour from the east. The normal high temperature for tomorrow is 75 degrees, and the normal low is 53. The record high for tomorrow is 93, which last occurred in 1939, and the record low is 36, which occurred in 1925. Sunset tonight is at 8:37 p.m. Sunrise tomorrow is at 6:03 a.m. The Valley National Weather Service climate summary for this evening, as of 4 p.m., May 16, 2026.
today's high temperature was 85 degrees, record high is 92 degrees, which was set in 2019, and the low 57 degrees. The record low is 34 degrees, which was set in 2014. No precipitation fell today, which leaves the monthly total at 0.61 inches. The total precipitation for the year still stands at 5.88 inches. No snow fell today, which brings the monthly total to a trace. This is 0.1 inches below the normal amount of 0.1 inches for May. The total snowfall for the season since March 1st still stands at 1.4 inches, which is 5.1 inches below normal. The highest wind gust observed was 24 miles per hour. Sunset tonight is at 8:38 p.m. Sunrise tomorrow is at 6:05 a.m. This hazardous weather outlook is for southwest Iowa, west central Iowa, east central Nebraska, northeast Nebraska, and southeast Nebraska. For this afternoon and tonight, strong to severe thunderstorms may develop across the area, move into the area after 4 p.m. 30% chance, with a better chance for storms after 9 p.m. 70 to 90%. Strong winds 75 plus miles per hour, large hail, and tornadoes will be possible, with tornadoes more of a threat through the afternoon and evening, and wind the greater threat overnight. And now the extended outlook for the period Sunday through Friday. Repeated rounds of showers and storms are forecast Sunday and Monday, primarily during the afternoon and evening hours. Large hail and damaging winds, and tornadoes, some possibly strong, are all possible. Spotter information statement. Spotter activation is not expected at this time, but reports of severe weather are appreciated. 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The current time is 8:14 p.m. Central Daylight Time. Severe thunderstorm watch number 211 remains in effect until 1 a.m. Sunday for the following counties in Nebraska: Cass, Dodge, Douglas, Odo, Sarpy, Saunders, and Washington, and Pottawatomie, Iowa. Remember, a severe thunderstorm watch means the conditions are favorable for the development of severe weather, including large hail and damaging winds, in and close to the watch area. While severe weather may not be imminent, persons should remain alert for rapidly changing weather conditions and listen for later statements and possible warnings. Stay tuned to NOAA Weather Radio, broadcast radio and television outlets, or internet sources for the latest severe weather information. Repeating, severe thunderstorm watch number 211 remains in effect until 1 a.m. Sunday for the following counties in Nebraska: Cass, Dodge, Douglas, Odo, Sarpy, Saunders, and Washington, in Pottawatomie, Iowa. Tornado watch number 210 remains in effect until 11 p.m. for the following county: Mills, Iowa. Remember, a tornado watch means the conditions are favorable for the development of severe weather, including tornadoes, large hail and damaging winds, in and close to the watch area. While severe weather may not be imminent, persons should remain alert for rapidly changing weather conditions and listen for later statements and possible warnings. Stay tuned to NOAA Weather Radio, broadcast radio and television outlets, or internet sources for the latest severe weather information. Repeating, tornado watch number 210 remains in effect until 11 p.m. for the following county: Mills, Iowa. Now for the official National Weather Service forecast for the Omaha and Council Bluffs area. Rest of tonight, showers and thunderstorms likely until midnight, then showers with thunderstorms likely after midnight. Some thunderstorms may be severe with damaging winds and large hail, then some thunderstorms may produce damaging winds and large hail after midnight. Locally heavy rainfall possible until midnight. Lows in the lower 60s. East winds 10 to 15 miles an hour. Chance of rain 90%. Sunday, mostly cloudy with a chance of showers and thunderstorms in the morning, then mostly sunny with a slight chance of showers and thunderstorms in the afternoon. Breezy, hot with highs in the lower 90s. Southeast winds 20 to 25 miles an hour.
Gusts up to 40 miles an hour in the afternoon. Chance of rain 40%. Sunday night, a chance of thunderstorms. Showers, breezy with lows in the lower 60s. South winds 15 to 25 miles an hour with gusts up to 35 miles an hour, diminishing to 10 to 15 miles an hour after midnight.

miles an hour after midnight. Chance of rain near 100%. Tuesday, mostly cloudy in the morning, then becoming partly sunny. Much cooler with highs in the lower 60s. Tuesday night, partly cloudy. Lows in the lower 40s. Wednesday, partly sunny. Highs in the mid-60s. Wednesday night and Thursday, partly cloudy. Lows in the mid-40s. Highs in the upper 60s. Thursday night and Friday, mostly cloudy. Lows in the upper 40s. Highs in the lower 70s. Friday night, partly cloudy. Lows in the lower 50s. Saturday, partly sunny. Highs in the upper 70s. This is NOAA All Hazards Radio Station KIH 61.

The National Weather Service in Omaha has issued a severe thunderstorm warning for southeastern Butler County, southwestern Saunders County, until 9 p.m. At 8:19 p.m., a severe thunderstorm was located over Brainerd, or 9 miles southeast of David City, moving east at 15 miles per hour. Expected hazards include 60 miles per hour wind gusts and half-dollar size hail. This is a radar-indicated threat. Impact, hail damage to vehicles is expected. Expect wind damage to roofs, siding, and trees. Locations impacted include Valparaiso, Brainerd, and Dwight. For your protection, move to an interior room on the lowest floor of a building. Repeating, a severe thunderstorm warning has been issued until 9 p.m. for the following counties in Nebraska, Butler, and Saunders. Severe thunderstorm watch number 211 remains in effect until 1 a.m. Sunday for the following counties in Nebraska, Cass, Dodge, Douglas, Odo, Sarpy, Saunders, and Washington, in Pottawatomie, Iowa. Remember, a severe thunderstorm watch means the conditions are favorable for the development of severe weather, including large hail and damaging winds, in and close to the watch area. While severe weather may not be imminent, persons should remain alert for rapidly changing weather conditions and listen for later statements and possible warnings. Stay tuned to NOAA Weather Radio, broadcast radio and television outlets, or internet sources for the latest severe weather information. Repeating, severe thunderstorm watch number 211 remains in effect until 1 a.m. Sunday for the following counties in Nebraska, Cass, Dodge, Douglas, Odo, Sarpy, Saunders, and Washington, in Pottawatomie, Iowa. The National Weather Service in Omaha has issued a severe thunderstorm warning for southeastern Butler County, southwestern Saunders County, until 9 p.m. At 8:19 p.m., a severe thunderstorm was located over Brainerd, or 9 miles southeast of David City, moving east at 15 miles per hour. Expected hazards include 60 miles per hour wind gusts and half-dollar size hail. This is a radar-indicated threat. Impact, hail damage to vehicles is expected. Expect wind damage to roofs, siding, and trees. Locations impacted include Valparaiso, Brainerd, and Dwight. For your protection, move to an interior room on the lowest floor of a building. Repeating, a severe thunderstorm warning has been issued until 9 p.m. for the following counties in Nebraska, Butler, and Saunders. Tornado watch number 210 remains in effect until 11 p.m. for the following county, Mills, Iowa. Remember, a tornado watch means the conditions are favorable for the development of severe weather, including tornadoes, large hail and damaging winds, in and close to the watch area. While severe weather may not be imminent, persons should remain alert for rapidly changing weather conditions and listen for later statements and possible warnings. Stay tuned to NOAA Weather Radio, broadcast radio and television outlets, or internet sources for the latest severe weather information. Repeating, tornado watch number 210 remains.

effect until 11 p.m. for the following county: Mills, Iowa. Severe thunderstorm watch number 211 remains in effect until 1 a.m. Sunday for the following counties: in Nebraska, Cass, Dodge, Douglas, Odo, Sarpy, Saunders, and Washington; in Pottawatomie, Iowa. Remember, a severe thunderstorm watch means the conditions are favorable for the development of severe weather, including large hail and damaging winds, in and close to the watch area. While severe weather may not be imminent, persons should remain alert for rapidly changing weather conditions and listen for later statements and possible warnings. Stay tuned to NOAA Weather Radio, broadcast radio and television outlets, or internet sources for the latest severe weather information. Repeating, severe thunderstorm watch number 211 remains in effect until 1 a.m. Sunday for the following counties: in Nebraska, Cass, Dodge, Douglas, Odo, Sarpy, Saunders, and Washington; in Pottawatomie, Iowa. The National Weather Service in Omaha has issued a severe thunderstorm warning for southeastern Butler County, southwestern Saunders County, until 9 p.m. At 8:19 p.m., a severe thunderstorm was located over Brainerd, or 9 miles southeast of David City, moving east at 15 miles per hour. Expected hazards include 60 miles per hour wind gusts and half-dollar size hail. This is a radar-indicated threat. Impact, hail damage to vehicles is expected. Expect wind damage to roofs, siding, and trees. Locations impacted include Valparaiso, Brainerd, and Dwight. For your protection, move to an interior room on the lowest floor of a building. Repeating, a severe thunderstorm warning has been issued until 9 p.m. for the following counties: in Nebraska, Butler, and Saunders. Tornado watch number 210 remains in effect until 11 p.m. for the following county: Mills, Iowa. Remember, a tornado watch means the conditions are favorable for the development of severe weather, including tornadoes, large hail, and damaging winds, in and close to the watch area. While severe weather may not be imminent, persons should remain alert for rapidly changing weather conditions and listen for later statements and possible warnings. Stay tuned to NOAA Weather Radio, broadcast radio and television outlets, or internet sources for the latest severe weather information. Repeating, tornado watch number 210 remains in effect until 11 p.m. for the following county: Mills, Iowa. Severe thunderstorm watch number 211 remains in effect until 1 a.m. Sunday for the following counties: in Nebraska, Cass, Dodge, Douglas, Odo, Sarpy, Saunders, and Washington; in Pottawatomie, Iowa. Remember, a severe thunderstorm watch means the conditions are favorable for the development of severe weather, including large hail and damaging winds, in and close to the watch area. While severe weather may not be imminent, persons should remain alert for rapidly changing weather conditions and listen for later statements and possible warnings. Stay tuned to NOAA Weather Radio, broadcast radio and television outlets, or internet sources for the latest severe weather information. Repeating, severe thunderstorm watch number 211 remains in effect until 1 a.m. Sunday for the following counties: in Nebraska, Cass, Dodge, Douglas, Odo, Sarpy, Saunders, and Washington; in Pottawatomie, Iowa. The National Weather Service in Omaha has issued a severe thunderstorm warning for southeastern Butler County, southwestern Saunders County, until 9 p.m. At 8:19 p.m., a severe thunderstorm was located over Brainerd, or 9 miles southeast of David City, moving east at 15 miles per hour. Expected hazards include 60 miles per hour wind gusts and half-dollar size hail. This is a radar-indicated threat. Impact, hail damage to vehicles is expected. Expect wind damage to roofs, siding, and trees. Locations impacted include Valparaiso, Brainerd, and Dwight. For your protection, move to an interior room on the lowest floor of a building. Repeating, a severe thunderstorm warning has been issued until 9 p.m. for the following counties: in Nebraska, Butler, and Saunders.
tornado watch number 210 remains in effect until 11 p.m. for the following county, Mills, Iowa. Remember, a tornado watch means the conditions are favorable for the development of severe weather, including tornadoes, large hail and damaging winds, in and close to the watch area. While severe weather may not be imminent, persons should remain alert for rapidly changing weather conditions and listen for later statements and possible warnings. Stay tuned to NOAA Weather Radio, broadcast radio and television outlets, or internet sources for the latest severe weather information. Repeating, tornado watch number 210 remains in effect until 11 p.m. for the following county, Mills, Iowa. Severe thunderstorm watch number 211 remains in effect until 1 a.m. Sunday for the following counties in Nebraska, Cass, Dodge, Douglas, Odo, Sarpy, Saunders and Washington, in Pottawatomie, Iowa. Remember, a severe thunderstorm watch means the conditions are favorable for the development of severe weather, including large hail and damaging winds, in and close to the watch area. While severe weather may not be imminent, persons should remain alert for rapidly changing weather conditions and listen for later statements and possible warnings. Stay tuned to NOAA Weather Radio, broadcast radio and television outlets, or internet sources for the latest severe weather information. Repeating, severe thunderstorm watch number 211 remains in effect until 1 a.m. Sunday for the following counties in Nebraska, Cass, Dodge, Douglas, Odo, Sarpy, Saunders and Washington, in Pottawatomie, Iowa. The National Weather Service in Omaha has issued a severe thunderstorm warning for southeastern Butler County, southwestern Saunders County, until 9 p.m. At 8:19 p.m., a severe thunderstorm was located over Brainerd, or 9 miles southeast of David City, moving east at 15 miles per hour. Expected hazards include 60 miles per hour wind gusts and half-dollar size hail. This is a radar-indicated threat. Impact, hail damage to vehicles is expected. Expect wind damage to roofs, siding, and trees. Locations impacted include Valparaiso, Brainerd, and Dwight. For your protection, move to an interior room on the lowest floor of a building. Repeating, a severe thunderstorm warning has been issued until 9 p.m. for the following counties in Nebraska, Butler, and Saunders. Tornado watch number 210 remains in effect until 11 p.m. for the following county, Mills, Iowa. Remember, a tornado watch means the conditions are favorable for the development of severe weather, including tornadoes, large hail and damaging winds, in and close to the watch area. While severe weather may not be imminent, persons should remain alert for rapidly changing weather conditions and listen for later statements and possible warnings. Stay tuned to NOAA Weather Radio, broadcast radio and television outlets, or internet sources for the latest severe weather information. Repeating, tornado watch number 210 remains in effect until 11 p.m. for the following county, Mills, Iowa. Severe thunderstorm watch number 211 remains in effect until 1 a.m. Sunday for the following counties in Nebraska, Cass, Dodge, Douglas, Odo, Sarpy, Saunders and Washington, in Pottawatomie, Iowa. Remember, a severe thunderstorm watch means the conditions are favorable for the development of severe weather, including large hail and damaging winds, in and close to the watch area. While severe weather may not be imminent, persons should remain alert for rapidly changing weather conditions and listen for later statements and possible warnings. Stay tuned to NOAA Weather Radio, broadcast radio and television outlets, or internet sources for the latest severe weather information. Repeating, severe thunderstorm watch number 211 remains in effect until 1 a.m. Sunday for the following counties in Nebraska, Cass, Dodge, Douglas, Odo, Sarpy, Saunders and Washington, in Pottawatomie, Iowa. The National Weather Service in Omaha has issued a severe thunderstorm warning for southeastern Butler County, southwestern Saunders County, until 9 p.m.
at 8:19 p.m., a severe thunderstorm was located over Brainerd, or 9 miles southeast of David City, moving east at 15 miles per hour. Expected hazards include 60 miles per hour wind gusts and half-dollar size hail. This is a radar-indicated threat. Impact, hail damage to vehicles is expected. Expect wind damage to roofs, siding, and trees. Locations impacted include Valparaiso, Brainerd, and Dwight. For your protection, move to an interior room on the lowest floor of a building. Repeating, a severe thunderstorm warning has been issued until 9 p.m. for the following counties in Nebraska, Butler, and Saunders. Tornado watch number 210 remains in effect until 11 p.m. for the following county, Mills, Iowa. Remember, a tornado watch means the conditions are favorable for the development of severe weather, including tornadoes, large hail and damaging winds, in and close to the watch area. While severe weather may not be imminent, persons should remain alert for rapidly changing weather conditions and listen for later statements and possible warnings. Stay tuned to NOAA Weather Radio, broadcast radio and television outlets, or internet sources for the latest severe weather information. Repeating, tornado watch number 210 remains in effect until 11 p.m. for the following county, Mills, Iowa. Severe thunderstorm watch number 211 remains in effect until 1 a.m. Sunday for the following counties in Nebraska, Cass, Dodge, Douglas, Odo, Sarpy, Saunders and Washington, in Pottawatomie, Iowa. Remember, a severe thunderstorm watch means the conditions are favorable for the development of severe weather, including large hail and damaging winds, in and close to the watch area. While severe weather may not be imminent, persons should remain alert for rapidly changing weather conditions and listen for later statements and possible warnings. Stay tuned to NOAA Weather Radio, broadcast radio and television outlets, or internet sources for the latest severe weather information. Repeating, severe thunderstorm watch number 211 remains in effect until 1 a.m. Sunday for the following counties in Nebraska, Cass, Dodge, Douglas, Odo, Sarpy, Saunders and Washington, in Pottawatomie, Iowa. The National Weather Service in Omaha has issued a severe thunderstorm warning for southeastern Butler County, southwestern Saunders County, until 9 p.m. At 8:19 p.m., a severe thunderstorm was located over Brainerd, or 9 miles southeast of David City, moving east at 15 miles per hour. Expected hazards include 60 miles per hour wind gusts and half-dollar size hail. This is a radar-indicated threat. Impact, hail damage to vehicles is expected. Expect wind damage to roofs, siding, and trees. Locations impacted include Valparaiso, Brainerd, and Dwight. For your protection, move to an interior room on the lowest floor of a building. Repeating, a severe thunderstorm warning has been issued until 9 p.m. for the following counties in Nebraska, Butler, and Saunders. Tornado watch number 210 remains in effect until 11 p.m. for the following county, Mills, Iowa. Remember, a tornado watch means the conditions are favorable for the development of severe weather, including tornadoes, large hail and damaging winds, in and close to the watch area. While severe weather may not be imminent, persons should remain alert for rapidly changing weather conditions and listen for later statements and possible warnings. Stay tuned to NOAA Weather Radio, broadcast radio and television outlets, or internet sources for the latest severe weather information. Repeating, tornado watch number 210 remains in effect until 11 p.m. for the following county, Mills, Iowa. Severe thunderstorm watch number 211 remains in effect until 1 a.m. Sunday for the following counties in Nebraska, Cass, Dodge, Douglas, Odo, Sarpy, Saunders and Washington, in Pottawatomie, Iowa. Remember, a severe thunderstorm watch means the conditions are favorable for the development of severe weather, including large hail and damaging winds, in and close to the watch area. While severe weather may not be imminent, persons should remain alert for rapidly changing weather conditions
and listen for later statements and possible warnings. Stay tuned to NOAA Weather Radio, broadcast radio and television outlets, or internet sources for the latest severe weather information. Repeating, severe thunderstorm watch number 211 remains in effect until 1 a.m. Sunday for the following counties in Nebraska: Cass, Dodge, Douglas, Odo, Sarpy, Saunders and Washington, and Pottawatomie, Iowa. The National Weather Service in Omaha has issued a severe thunderstorm warning for southeastern Butler County, southwestern Saunders County, until 9 p.m. At 8:19 p.m., a severe thunderstorm was located over Brainerd, or 9 miles southeast of David City, moving east at 15 miles per hour. Expected hazards include 60 miles per hour wind gusts and half-dollar size hail. This is a radar-indicated threat. Impact, hail damage to vehicles is expected. Expect wind damage to roofs, siding, and trees. Locations impacted include Valparaiso, Brainerd, and Dwight. For your protection, move to an interior room on the lowest floor of a building. Repeating, a severe thunderstorm warning has been issued until 9 p.m. for the following counties in Nebraska, Butler, and Saunders. Tornado watch number 210 remains in effect until 11 p.m. for the following county, Mills, Iowa. Remember, a tornado watch means the conditions are favorable for the development of severe weather, including tornadoes, large hail and damaging winds, in and close to the watch area. While severe weather may not be imminent, persons should remain alert for rapidly changing weather conditions and listen for later statements and possible warnings. Stay tuned to NOAA Weather Radio, broadcast radio and television outlets, or internet sources for the latest severe weather information. Repeating, tornado watch number 210 remains in effect until 11 p.m. for the following county, Mills, Iowa. Severe thunderstorm watch number 211 remains in effect until 1 a.m. Sunday for the following counties in Nebraska: Cass, Dodge, Douglas, Odo, Sarpy, Saunders and Washington, in Pottawatomie, Iowa. Remember, a severe thunderstorm watch means the conditions are favorable for the development of severe weather, including large hail and damaging winds, in and close to the watch area. While severe weather may not be imminent, a severe thunderstorm warning remains in effect until 9 p.m. for southeastern Butler and west central Saunders counties. At 8:41 p.m., a severe thunderstorm was located 5 miles east of Brainerd, or 13 miles southeast of David City, moving east at 15 miles per hour. Expected hazards include 60 miles per hour wind gusts and quarter-size hail. This is a radar-indicated threat. Impact, hail damage to vehicles is expected. Expect wind damage to roofs, siding, and trees. Locations impacted include Brainerd. For your protection, move to an interior room on the lowest floor of a building. Repeating, a severe thunderstorm warning remains in effect until 9 p.m. for the following counties in Nebraska, Butler, and Saunders. Severe thunderstorm watch number 211 remains in effect until 1 a.m. Sunday for the following counties in Nebraska: Cass, Dodge, Douglas, Odo, Sarpy, Saunders and Washington, in Pottawatomie, Iowa. Remember, a severe thunderstorm watch means the conditions are favorable for the development of severe weather, including large hail and damaging winds, in and close to the watch area. While severe weather may not be imminent, persons should remain alert for rapidly changing weather conditions and listen for later statements and possible warnings. Stay tuned to NOAA Weather Radio, broadcast radio and television outlets, or internet sources for the latest severe weather information. Repeating, severe thunderstorm watch number 211 remains in effect until 1 a.m. Sunday for the following counties in Nebraska: Cass, Dodge, Douglas, Odo, Sarpy, Saunders and Washington, in Pottawatomie, Iowa. A severe thunderstorm warning remains in effect until 9 p.m. for southeastern Butler and west central Saunders counties.
At 8:41 p.m., a severe thunderstorm was located 5 miles east of Brainerd, or 13 miles southeast of David City, moving east at 15 miles per hour. Expected hazards include 60 miles per hour wind gusts and quarter-size hail. This is a radar-indicated threat. Impact, hail damage to vehicles is expected. Expect wind damage to roofs, siding, and trees. Locations impacted include Brainerd. For your protection, move to an interior room on the lowest floor of a building. Repeating, a severe thunderstorm warning remains in effect until 9 p.m. for the following counties in Nebraska, Butler, and Saunders. Tornado watch number 210 remains in effect until 11 p.m. for the following county, Mills, Iowa. Remember, a tornado watch means the conditions are favorable for the development of severe weather, including tornadoes, large hail and damaging winds, in and close to the watch area. While severe weather may not be imminent, persons should remain alert for rapidly changing weather conditions and listen for later statements and possible warnings. Stay tuned to NOAA Weather Radio, broadcast radio and television outlets, or internet sources for the latest severe weather information. Repeating, tornado watch number 210 remains in effect until 11 p.m. for the following county, Mills, Iowa. Flood watch information for the following counties in Nebraska, Butler, Cass, Douglas, Gage, Jefferson, Johnson, Lancaster, Nemaha, Odo, Pawnee, Richardson, Saline, Sarpy, Saunders, and Seward, and the following counties in Iowa, Fremont, Mills, Montgomery, Page, and Pottawatomie. Flood watch in effect until 5 a.m. Sunday. What flash flooding caused by excessive rainfall is possible? Where portions of southwest Iowa, including the following counties, Fremont, Mills, Montgomery, Page, and Pottawatomie in Nebraska, including the following counties, Butler, Cass, Douglas, Gage, Jefferson, Johnson, Lancaster, Nemaha, Odo, Pawnee, Richardson, Saline, Sarpy, Saunders, and Seward. When? Until 5 a.m. Sunday. Impacts. Excessive runoff may result in flooding of rivers, creeks, streams, and other low-lying and flood-prone locations. Additional details, ongoing storm activity will combine with incoming storms from the west, with increasing flood chances through the overnight hours. Short-term models indicate that 3 to 5 inches will be possible, with rain rates of 1 to 2 inches or more in 1 hour already observed. http://www.weather.gov/safety-flood. You should monitor later forecasts and be prepared to take action should flash flood warnings be issued. The following is a summary of watches, warnings, and advisories in effect. A flood watch has been issued until 5 a.m. Sunday for the following counties in Iowa, Mills, and Pottawatomie, and the following counties in Nebraska, Cass, Douglas, Odo, Sarpy, and Saunders. Severe thunderstorm watch number 211 remains in effect until 1 a.m. Sunday for the following counties in Nebraska, Cass, Dodge, Douglas, Odo, Sarpy, Saunders, and Washington, in Pottawatomie, Iowa. Remember, a severe thunderstorm watch means the conditions are favorable for the development of severe weather, including large hail and damaging winds, in and close to the watch area. While severe weather may not be imminent, persons should remain alert for rapidly changing weather conditions and listen for later statements and possible warnings. Stay tuned to NOAA Weather Radio, broadcast radio and television outlets, or internet sources for the latest severe weather information. Repeating, severe thunderstorm watch number 211 remains in effect until 1 a.m. Sunday for the following counties in Nebraska, Cass, Dodge, Douglas, Odo, Sarpy, Saunders, and Washington, in Pottawatomie, Iowa. A severe thunderstorm warning remains in effect until 9 p.m. for southeastern Butler and west central Saunders counties. At 8:41 p.m., a severe thunderstorm was located 5 miles east of Brainerd, or 13 miles southeast of David City, moving east at 15 miles per hour.
Expected hazards include 60 miles per hour wind gusts and quarter-size hail. This is a radar-indicated threat. Impact, hail damage to vehicles is expected. Expect wind damage to roofs, siding, and trees. Locations impacted include Brainerd. For your protection, move to an interior room on the lowest floor of a building. Repeating, a severe thunderstorm warning remains in effect until 9 p.m. for the following counties in Nebraska, Butler, and Saunders. Tornado watch number 210 remains in effect until 11 p.m. for the following county, Mills, Iowa. Remember, a tornado watch means the conditions are favorable for the development of severe weather, including tornadoes, large hail and damaging winds, in and close to the watch area. While severe weather may not be imminent, persons should remain alert for rapidly changing weather conditions and listen for later statements and possible warnings. Stay tuned to NOAA Weather Radio, broadcast radio and television outlets, or internet sources for the latest severe weather information. Repeating, tornado watch number 210 remains in effect until 11 p.m. for the following county, Mills, Iowa. Flood watch information for the following counties in Nebraska, Butler, Cass, Douglas, Gage, Jefferson, Johnson, Lancaster, Nemaha, Odo, Pawnee, Richardson, Saline, Sarpy, Saunders, and Seward, and the following counties in Iowa, Fremont, Mills, Montgomery, Page, and Pottawatomie. Flood watch in effect until 5 a.m. Sunday. What? Flash flooding caused by excessive rainfall is possible. Where? Portions of southwest Iowa, including the following counties, Fremont, Mills, Montgomery, Page, and Pottawatomie in Nebraska, including the following counties, Butler, Cass, Douglas, Gage, Jefferson, Johnson, Lancaster, Nemaha, Odo, Pawnee, Richardson, Saline, Sarpy, Saunders, and Seward. When? Until 5 a.m. Sunday. Impacts. Excessive runoff may result in flooding of rivers, creeks, streams, and other low-lying and flood-prone locations. Additional details, ongoing storm activity will combine with incoming storms from the west, with increasing flood chances through the overnight hours. Short-term models indicate that 3 to 5 inches will be possible, with rain rates of 1 to 2 inches or more in 1 hour already observed. http://www.weather.gov/safety-flood. You should monitor later forecasts and be prepared to take action should flash flood warnings be issued. The following is a summary of watches, warnings, and advisories in effect. A flood watch has been issued until 5 a.m. Sunday for the following counties in Iowa, Mills, and Pottawatomie, and the following counties in Nebraska, Cass, Douglas, Odo, Sarpy, and Saunders. Severe thunderstorm watch number 211 remains in effect until 1 a.m. Sunday for the following counties in Nebraska, Cass, Dodge, Douglas, Odo, Sarpy, Saunders, and Washington, in Pottawatomie, Iowa. Remember, a severe thunderstorm watch means the conditions are favorable for the development of severe weather, including large hail and damaging winds, in and close to the watch area. While severe weather may not be imminent, persons should remain alert for rapidly changing weather conditions and listen for later statements and possible warnings. Stay tuned to NOAA Weather Radio, broadcast radio and television outlets, or internet sources for the latest severe weather information. Repeating, severe thunderstorm watch number 211 remains in effect until 1 a.m. Sunday for the following counties in Nebraska, Cass, Dodge, Douglas, Odo, Sarpy, Saunders, and Washington, in Pottawatomie, Iowa. A severe thunderstorm warning remains in effect until 9 p.m. for southeastern Butler and west central Saunders counties. At 8:41 p.m., a severe thunderstorm was located 5 miles east of Brainerd, or 13 miles southeast of David City, moving east at 15 miles per hour. Expected hazards include 60 miles per hour wind gusts and quarter-size hail. This is a radar-indicated threat. Impact, hail damage to vehicles is expected.
expect wind damage to roofs, siding, and trees. Locations impacted include Brainerd. For your protection, move to an interior room on the lowest floor of a building. Repeating, a severe thunderstorm warning remains in effect until 9 p.m. for the following counties in Nebraska, Butler, and Saunders. Tornado watch number 210 remains in effect until 11 p.m. for the following county, Mills, Iowa. Remember, a tornado watch means the conditions are favorable for the development of severe weather, including tornadoes, large hail and damaging winds, in and close to the watch area. While severe weather may not be imminent, persons should remain alert for rapidly changing weather conditions and listen for later statements and possible warnings. Stay tuned to NOAA Weather Radio, broadcast radio and television outlets, or internet sources for the latest severe weather information. Repeating, tornado watch number 210 remains in effect until 11 p.m. for the following county, Mills, Iowa. Flood watch information for the following counties in Nebraska, Butler, Cass, Douglas, Gage, Jefferson, Johnson, Lancaster, Nemaha, Odo, Pawnee, Richardson, Saline, Sarpy, Saunders, and Seward, and the following counties in Iowa, Fremont, Mills, Montgomery, Page, and Pottawatomie. Flood watch in effect until 5 a.m. Sunday. What flash flooding caused by excessive rainfall is possible? Where portions of southwest Iowa, including the following counties, Fremont, Mills, Montgomery, Page, and Pottawatomie in Nebraska, including the following county, tornado watch number 210 has been canceled for the following county, Mills, Iowa. Repeating, the tornado watch number 210 has been canceled for the following county, Mills, Iowa. Severe thunderstorm watch number 211 remains in effect until 1 a.m. Sunday for the following counties in Nebraska, Cass, Dodge, Douglas, Odo, Sarpy, Saunders, and Washington, in Pottawatomie, Iowa. Remember, a severe thunderstorm watch means the conditions are favorable for the development of severe weather, including large hail and damaging winds, in and close to the watch area. While severe weather may not be imminent, persons should remain alert for rapidly changing weather conditions and listen for later statements and possible warnings. Stay tuned to NOAA Weather Radio, broadcast radio and television outlets, or internet sources for the latest severe weather information. Repeating, severe thunderstorm watch number 211 remains in effect until 1 a.m. Sunday for the following counties in Nebraska, Cass, Dodge, Douglas, Odo, Sarpy, Saunders, and Washington, in Pottawatomie, Iowa. Flood watch information for the following counties in Nebraska, Butler, Cass, Douglas, Gage, Jefferson, Johnson, Lancaster, Nemaha, Odo, Pawnee, Richardson, Saline, Sarpy, Saunders, and Seward, and the following counties in Iowa, Fremont, Mills, Montgomery, Page, and Pottawatomie. Flood watch in effect until 5 a.m. Sunday. What flash flooding caused by excessive rainfall is possible? Where portions of southwest Iowa, including the following counties, Fremont, Mills, Montgomery, Page, and Pottawatomie in Nebraska, including the following counties, Butler, Cass, Douglas, Gage, Jefferson, Johnson, Lancaster, Nemaha, Odo, Pawnee, Richardson, Saline, Sarpy, Saunders, and Seward. When until 5 a.m. Sunday. Impacts: excessive runoff may result in flooding of rivers, creeks, streams, and other low-lying and flood-prone locations. Additional details: ongoing storm activity will combine with incoming storms from the west, with increasing flood chances through the overnight hours. Short-term models indicate that 3 to 5 inches will be possible, with rain rates of 1 to 2 inches or more in 1 hour already observed. http://www.weather.gov/safety-flood. You should monitor later forecasts and be prepared to take action should flash flood warnings be issued. The following is a summary of watches, warnings, and advisories in effect.
A flood watch has been issued until 5 a.m. Sunday for the following counties: in Iowa, Mills and Pottawatomie, and the following counties: in Nebraska, Cass, Douglas, Odo, Sarpy, and Saunders. Severe thunderstorm watch number 211 remains in effect until 1 a.m. Sunday for the following counties: in Nebraska, Cass, Dodge, Douglas, Odo, Sarpy, Saunders and Washington, in Pottawatomie, Iowa. Remember, a severe thunderstorm watch means the conditions are favorable for the development of severe weather, including large hail and damaging winds, in and close to the watch area. While severe weather may not be imminent, persons should remain alert for rapidly changing weather conditions and listen for later statements and possible warnings. Stay tuned to NOAA Weather Radio, broadcast radio and television outlets, or internet sources for the latest severe weather information. Repeating, severe thunderstorm watch number 211 remains in effect until 1 a.m. Sunday for the following counties: in Nebraska, Cass, Dodge, Douglas, Odo, Sarpy, Saunders and Washington, in Pottawatomie, Iowa. Severe thunderstorm watch number 211 remains in effect until 1 a.m. Sunday for the following counties: in Nebraska, Cass, Dodge, Douglas, Odo, Sarpy, Saunders and Washington, in Pottawatomie, Iowa. Remember, a severe thunderstorm watch means the conditions are favorable for the development of severe weather, including large hail and damaging winds, in and close to the watch area. While severe weather may not be imminent, persons should remain alert for rapidly changing weather conditions and listen for later statements and possible warnings. Stay tuned to NOAA Weather Radio, broadcast radio and television outlets, or internet sources for the latest severe weather information. Repeating, severe thunderstorm watch number 211 remains in effect until 1 a.m. Sunday for the following counties: in Nebraska, Cass, Dodge, Douglas, Odo, Sarpy, Saunders and Washington, in Pottawatomie, Iowa. The following is a summary of watches, warnings and advisories in effect. A flood watch has been issued until 5 a.m. Sunday for the following counties: in Iowa, Mills and Pottawatomie, and the following counties: in Nebraska, Cass, Douglas, Odo, Sarpy and Saunders. Now for the official National Weather Service forecast for the Omaha and Council Bluffs area. Rest of tonight, showers and thunderstorms likely until midnight, then showers with thunderstorms likely after midnight. Some thunderstorms may be severe with damaging winds and large hail, then some thunderstorms may produce damaging winds and large hail after midnight. Locally heavy rainfall possible until midnight. Lows in the lower 60s. East winds 10 to 15 miles an hour. Chance of rain 90%. Sunday, mostly cloudy with a chance of showers and thunderstorms in the morning, then mostly sunny with a slight chance of showers and thunderstorms in the afternoon. Breezy, hot with highs in the lower 90s. Southeast winds 20 to 25 miles an hour. Gusts up to 40 miles an hour in the afternoon. Chance of rain 40%. Sunday night, a chance of thunderstorms. Showers, breezy with lows in the lower 60s. South winds 15 to 25 miles an hour with gusts up to 35 miles an hour, diminishing to 10 to 15 miles an hour after midnight. Chance of rain 90%. Monday, mostly cloudy. A chance of showers with a slight chance of thunderstorms in the morning, then showers with a chance of thunderstorms in the afternoon. Highs in the lower 80s. Southeast winds 10 to 15 miles an hour. Chance of rain 80%. Monday night, showers with a chance of thunderstorms until midnight, then showers likely with a slight chance of thunderstorms after midnight. Locally heavy rainfall possible until midnight. Cooler with lows around 50. West winds 10 to 15 miles an hour, becoming northwest 15 to 20 miles an hour after midnight. Chance of rain near 100%. Tuesday, mostly cloudy in the morning, then becoming partly sunny. Much cooler with highs in the lower 60s. Tuesday night, partly cloudy. Lows in the lower 40s.
Wednesday, partly sunny. Highs in the mid-60s. Wednesday night and Thursday, partly cloudy. Lows in the mid-40s. Highs in the upper 60s. Thursday night and Friday, mostly cloudy. Lows in the upper 40s. Highs in the lower 70s. Friday night, partly cloudy. Lows in the lower 50s. Saturday, partly sunny. Highs in the upper 70s. Flood watch information for the following counties in Nebraska: Butler, Cass, Douglas, Gage, Jefferson, Johnson, Lancaster, Nemaha, Odo, Pawnee, Richardson, Saline, Sarpy, Saunders, and Seward, and the following counties in Iowa: Fremont, Mills, Montgomery, Page, and Pottawatomie. Flood watch in effect until 5 a.m. Sunday. What flash flooding caused by excessive rainfall is possible? Where portions of southwest Iowa, including the following counties: Fremont, Mills, Montgomery, Page, and Pottawatomie in Nebraska, including the following counties: Butler, Cass, Douglas, Gage, Jefferson, Johnson, Lancaster, Nemaha, Odo, Pawnee, Richardson, Saline, Sarpy, Saunders, and Seward. When until 5 a.m. Sunday. Impacts: excessive runoff may result in flooding of rivers, creeks, streams, and other low-lying areas.

The National Weather Service in Omaha has issued a severe thunderstorm warning for northwestern Lancaster County in southeastern Nebraska, northeastern Seward County in southeastern Nebraska, southeastern Butler County, southern Saunders County, until 10 p.m. At 9:04 p.m., a severe thunderstorm was located near Raymond, or 13 miles northwest of Lincoln, moving northeast at 30 miles per hour. Expected hazards include 60 miles per hour wind gusts and quarter-size hail. Severe weather has been confirmed by emergency. This storm has a history of producing large hail. Impact, hail damage to vehicles is expected. Expect wind damage to roofs, siding, and trees. This severe thunderstorm will be near Valparaiso around 9:10 p.m. Other locations in the path of the severe thunderstorm include Weston, Wahoo, and Malmo. For your protection, move to an interior room on the lowest floor of a building. The storm is producing large hail. Seek shelter now inside a sturdy structure and stay away from windows. Torrential rainfall is occurring with this storm and may lead to flash flooding. Do not drive your vehicle through flooded roadways. Repeating, a severe thunderstorm warning has been issued until 10 p.m. for the following counties in Nebraska, Butler, Lancaster, Saunders, and Seward. Flood watch information for the following counties in Nebraska, Butler, Cass, Douglas, Gage, Jefferson, Johnson, Lancaster, Nemaha, Odo, Pawnee, Richardson, Saline, Sarpy, Saunders, and Seward, and the following counties in Iowa, Fremont, Mills, Montgomery, Page, and Pottawatomie. Flood watch in effect until 5 a.m. Sunday. What flash flooding caused by excessive rainfall is possible? Where portions of southwest Iowa, including the following counties, Fremont, Mills, Montgomery, Page, and Pottawatomie in Nebraska, including the following counties, Butler, Cass, Douglas, Gage, Jefferson, Johnson, Lancaster, Nemaha, Odo, Pawnee, Richardson, Saline, Sarpy, Saunders, and Seward. When, until 5 a.m. Sunday. Impacts, excessive runoff may result in flooding of rivers, creeks, streams, and other low-lying and flood-prone locations. Additional details, ongoing storm activity will combine with incoming storms from the west, with increasing flood chances through the overnight hours. Short-term models indicate that 3 to 5 inches will be possible, with rain rates of 1 to 2 inches or more in 1 hour already observed. http://www.weather.gov/safety-flood. You should monitor later forecasts and be prepared to take action should flash flood warnings be issued. The following is a summary of watches, warnings, and advisories in effect. A flood watch has been issued until 5 a.m. Sunday for the following counties in Iowa, Mills, and Pottawatomie, and the following counties in Nebraska, Cass, Douglas, Odo, Sarpy, and Saunders. Severe thunderstorm watch number 211 remains in effect until 1 a.m. Sunday for the following counties in Nebraska, Cass, Dodge, Douglas, Odo, Sarpy, Saunders, and Washington, and Pottawatomie, Iowa. Remember, a severe thunderstorm watch means the conditions are favorable for the development of severe weather, including large hail and damaging winds, in and close to the watch area. While severe weather may not be imminent, persons should remain alert for rapidly changing weather conditions and listen for later statements and possible warnings. Stay tuned to NOAA Weather Radio, broadcast radio and television outlets, or internet sources for the latest severe weather information. Repeating, severe thunderstorm watch number 211 remains in effect until 1 a.m. Sunday for the following counties in Nebraska, Cass, Dodge, Douglas, Odo, Sarpy, Saunders, and Washington, in Pottawatomie, Iowa. Severe thunderstorm watch number 211 remains in effect until 1 a.m. Sunday for the following counties in Nebraska, Cass, Dodge, Douglas, Odo, Sarpy, Saunders, and Washington, in Pottawatomie, Iowa.
Remember, a severe thunderstorm watch means the conditions are favorable for the following is a summary of watches, warnings, and advisories in effect. A flood watch has been issued until 5 a.m. Sunday for the following counties in Iowa, Mills and Pottawatomie, and the following counties in Nebraska, Cass, Douglas, Odo, Sarpy, and Saunders. Flood watch information for the following counties in Nebraska, Butler, Cass, Douglas, Gage, Jefferson, Johnson, Lancaster, Nemaha, Odo, Pawnee, Richardson, Saline, Sarpy, Saunders, and Seward, and the following counties in Iowa, Fremont, Mills, Montgomery, Page, and Pottawatomie. Flood watch in effect until 5 a.m. Sunday. What flash flooding caused by excessive rainfall is possible? Where portions of southwest Iowa, including the following counties, Fremont, Mills, Montgomery, Page, and Pottawatomie, and Nebraska, including the following counties, Butler, Cass, Douglas, Gage, Jefferson, Johnson, Lancaster, Nemaha, Odo, Pawnee, Richardson, Saline, Sarpy, Saunders, and Seward. When, until 5 a.m. Sunday. Impacts. Excessive runoff may result in flooding of rivers, creeks, streams, and other low-lying and flood-prone locations. Additional details. Ongoing storm activity will combine with incoming storms from the west, with increasing flood chances through the overnight hours. Short-term models indicate that 3 to 5 inches will be possible, with rain rates of 1 to 2 inches or more in 1 hour already observed. http://www.weather.gov/safety-flood. You should monitor later forecasts and be prepared to take action should flash flood warnings be issued. The following is a summary of watches, warnings, and advisories in effect. A flood watch has been issued until 5 a.m. Sunday for the following counties in Iowa, Mills, and Pottawatomie, and the following counties in Nebraska, Cass, Douglas, Odo, Sarpy, and Saunders. Severe thunderstorm watch number 211 remains in effect until 1 a.m. Sunday for the following counties in Nebraska, Cass, Dodge, Douglas, Odo, Sarpy, Saunders, and Washington, and Pottawatomie, Iowa. Remember, a severe thunderstorm watch means the conditions are favorable for the development of severe weather, including large hail and damaging winds, in and close to the watch area. While severe weather may not be imminent, persons should remain alert for rapidly changing weather conditions and listen for later statements and possible warnings. Stay tuned to NOAA Weather Radio, broadcast radio and television outlets, or internet sources for the latest severe weather information. Repeating, severe thunderstorm watch number 211 remains in effect until 1 a.m. Sunday for the following counties in Nebraska, Cass, Dodge, Douglas, Odo, Sarpy, Saunders, and Washington, in Pottawatomie, Iowa. Severe thunderstorm watch number 211 remains in effect until 1 a.m. Sunday for the following counties in Nebraska, Cass, Dodge, Douglas, Odo, Sarpy, Saunders, and Washington, in Pottawatomie, Iowa. Remember, a severe thunderstorm watch means the conditions are favorable for the development of severe weather, including large hail and damaging winds, in and close to the watch area. While severe weather may not be imminent, persons should remain alert for rapidly changing weather conditions and listen for later statements and possible warnings. Stay tuned to NOAA Weather Radio, broadcast radio and television outlets, or internet sources for the latest severe weather information. Repeating, severe thunderstorm watch number 211 remains in effect until 1 a.m. Sunday for the following counties in Nebraska, Cass, Dodge, Douglas, Odo, Sarpy, Saunders, and Washington, in Pottawatomie, Iowa. A severe thunderstorm warning remains in effect until 10 p.m. for northwestern Lancaster and southern Saunders counties. At 9:10 p.m., a severe thunderstorm was located 4 miles southeast of Valparaiso, or 15 miles north of Lincoln, moving northeast at 30 miles per hour. Expected hazards include 60 miles per hour wind gusts and quarter-size hail.
Severe weather has been confirmed by emergency. Impact, hail damage to vehicles is expected. Expect wind damage to roofs, siding, and trees. This severe storm will be near Valparaiso around 9:15 p.m. Other locations in the path of the severe thunderstorm include Weston, Wahoo, and Malmo. For your protection, move to an interior room on the lowest floor of a building. The storm is producing large hail. Seek shelter now inside a sturdy structure and stay away from windows. Torrential rainfall is occurring with this storm and may lead to flash flooding. Do not drive your vehicle through flooded roadways. Repeating, a severe thunderstorm warning remains in effect until 10 p.m. for the following counties in Nebraska, Lancaster, and Saunders. Tornado watch number 210 remains in effect until 11 p.m. for the following county, Mills, Iowa. Remember, a tornado watch means the conditions are favorable for the development of severe weather, including tornadoes, large hail and damaging winds, in and close to the watch area. While severe weather may not be imminent, persons should remain alert for rapidly changing weather conditions and listen for later statements and possible warnings. Stay tuned to NOAA Weather Radio, broadcast radio and television outlets, or internet sources for the latest severe weather information. Repeating, tornado watch number 210 remains in effect until 11 p.m. for the following county, Mills, Iowa. Flood watch information for the following counties in Nebraska, Butler, Cass, Douglas, Gage, Jefferson, Johnson, Lancaster, Nemaha, Odo, Pawnee, Richardson, Saline, Sarpy, Saunders, and Seward, and the following counties in Iowa, Fremont, Mills, Montgomery, Page, and Pottawatomie. Flood watch in effect until 5 a.m. Sunday. What flash flooding caused by excessive rainfall is possible? Where portions of southwest Iowa, including the following counties, Fremont, Mills, Montgomery, Page, and Pottawatomie in Nebraska, including the following counties, Butler, Cass, Douglas, Gage, Jefferson, Johnson, Lancaster, Nemaha, Odo, Pawnee, Richardson, Saline, Sarpy, Saunders, and Seward. When until 5 a.m. Sunday. Impacts: excessive runoff may result in flooding of rivers, creeks, streams, and other low-lying and flood-prone locations. Additional details: ongoing storm activity will combine with incoming storms from the west, with increasing flood chances through the overnight hours. Short-term models indicate that 3 to 5 inches will be possible, with rain rates of 1 to 2 inches or more in 1 hour already observed. http://www.weather.gov/safety-flood. You should monitor later forecasts and be prepared to take action should flash flood warnings be issued.

cyclone watch means the conditions are favorable for the development of severe weather, including large hail and damaging winds in and close to the watch area. While severe weather may not be imminent, persons should remain alert for rapidly changing weather conditions and listen for later statements and possible warnings. Stay tuned to NOAA Weather Radio, broadcast radio and television outlets, or internet sources for the latest severe weather information. Repeating, severe thunderstorm watch number 211 remains in effect until 1 a.m. Sunday for the following counties in Nebraska: Cass, Dodge, Douglas, Odo, Sarpy, Saunders, and Washington, in Pottawatomie, Iowa. Severe thunderstorm watch number 211 remains in effect until 1 a.m. Sunday for the following counties in Nebraska: Cass, Dodge, Douglas, Odo, Sarpy, Saunders, and Washington, in Pottawatomie, Iowa. Remember, a severe thunderstorm watch means the conditions are favorable for the development of severe weather, including large hail and damaging winds in and close to the watch area. While severe weather may not be imminent, persons should remain alert for rapidly changing weather conditions and listen for later statements and possible warnings. Stay tuned to NOAA Weather Radio, broadcast radio and television outlets, or internet sources for the latest severe weather information. Repeating, severe thunderstorm watch number 211 remains in effect until 1 a.m. Sunday for the following counties in Nebraska: Cass, Dodge, Douglas, Odo, Sarpy, Saunders, and Washington, in Pottawatomie, Iowa. A severe thunderstorm warning remains in effect until 10 p.m. for northwestern Lancaster and southern Saunders counties. At 9:10 p.m., a severe thunderstorm was located 4 miles southeast of Valparaiso, or 15 miles north of Lincoln, moving northeast at 30 miles per hour. Expected hazards include 60 miles per hour wind gusts and quarter-size hail. Severe weather has been confirmed by emergency. Impact, hail damage to vehicles is expected. Expect wind damage to... A severe thunderstorm warning remains in effect until 10 p.m. for southern Saunders County. At 9:21 p.m., a severe thunderstorm was located 5 miles south of Weston, or 9 miles southwest of Wahoo, moving northeast at 30 miles per hour. Expected hazards include 60 miles per hour wind gusts and quarter-size hail. This is a radar-indicated threat. Impact, hail damage to vehicles is expected. Expect wind damage to roofs, siding, and trees. This severe storm will be near Weston around 9:25 p.m., Wahoo around 9:30 p.m. Other locations in the path of the severe thunderstorm include Ithaca, Mead, and Utah. For your protection, move to an interior room on the lowest floor of a building. Torrential rainfall is occurring with this storm and may lead to flash flooding. Do not drive your vehicle through flooded roadways. Repeating, a severe thunderstorm warning remains in effect until 10 p.m. for the following county: Saunders, Nebraska. Tornado watch number 210 remains in effect until 11 p.m. for the following county: Mills, Iowa. Remember, a tornado watch means the conditions are favorable for the development of severe weather, including tornadoes, large hail and damaging winds, in and close to the watch area. While severe weather may not be imminent, persons should remain alert for rapidly changing weather conditions and listen for later statements and possible warnings. Stay tuned to NOAA Weather Radio, broadcast radio and television outlets, or internet sources for the latest severe weather information. Repeating, tornado watch number 210 remains in effect until 11 p.m. for the following county: Mills, Iowa. Flood watch information for the following counties in Nebraska: Butler, Cass, Douglas, Gage, Jefferson, Johnson, Lancaster, Nemaha, Odo, Pawnee, Richardson, Saline, Sarpy, Saunders, and Seward, and the following counties in Iowa: Fremont, Mills, Montgomery, Page, and Pottawatomie. Flood watch in effect until 5 a.m. Sunday. What? Flash flooding caused by excessive rainfall is possible. Where? Portions of southwest Iowa, including the following

counties, Fremont, Mills, Montgomery, Page, and Pottawatomie in Nebraska, including the following counties, Butler, Cass, Douglas, Gage, Jefferson, Johnson, Lancaster, Nemaha, Odo, Pawnee, Richardson, Saline, Sarpy, Saunders, and Seward. When, until 5 a.m. Sunday. Impacts: excessive runoff may result in flooding of rivers, creeks, streams, and other low-lying and flood-prone locations. Additional details: ongoing storm activity will combine with incoming storms from the west, with increasing flood chances through the overnight hours. Short-term models indicate that 3 to 5 inches will be possible, with rain rates of 1 to 2 inches or more in 1 hour already observed. http://www.weather.gov/safety-flood. You should monitor later forecasts and be prepared to take action should flash flood warnings be issued. The following is a summary of watches, warnings, and advisories in effect. A flood watch has been issued until 5 a.m. Sunday for the following counties in Iowa, Mills, and Pottawatomie, and the following counties in Nebraska, Cass, Douglas, Odo, Sarpy, and Saunders. Severe thunderstorm watch number 211 remains in effect until 1 a.m. Sunday for the following counties in Nebraska, Cass, Dodge, Douglas, Odo, Sarpy, Saunders, and Washington, in Pottawatomie, Iowa. Remember, a severe thunderstorm watch means the conditions are favorable for the development of severe weather, including large hail and damaging winds, in and close to the watch area. While severe weather may not be imminent, persons should remain alert for rapidly changing weather conditions and listen for later statements and possible warnings. Stay tuned to NOAA Weather Radio, broadcast radio and television outlets, or internet sources for the latest severe weather information. Repeating, severe thunderstorm watch number 211 remains in effect until 1 a.m. Sunday for the following counties in Nebraska, Cass, Dodge, Douglas, Odo, Sarpy, Saunders, and Washington, in Pottawatomie, Iowa. Severe thunderstorm watch number 211 remains in effect until 1 a.m. Sunday for the following counties in Nebraska, Cass, Dodge, Douglas, Odo, Sarpy, Saunders, and Washington, in Pottawatomie, Iowa. Remember, a severe thunderstorm watch means the conditions are favorable for the development of severe weather, including large hail and damaging winds, in and close to the watch area. While severe weather may not be imminent, persons should remain alert for rapidly changing weather conditions and listen for later statements and possible warnings. Stay tuned to NOAA Weather Radio, broadcast radio and television outlets, or internet sources for the latest severe weather information. Repeating, severe thunderstorm watch number 211 remains in effect until 1 a.m. Sunday for the following counties in Nebraska, Cass, Dodge, Douglas, Odo, Sarpy, Saunders, and Washington, in Pottawatomie, Iowa. A severe thunderstorm warning remains in effect until 10 p.m. for southern Saunders County. At 9:21 p.m., a severe thunderstorm was located 5 miles south of Weston, or 9 miles southwest of Wahoo, moving northeast at 30 miles per hour. Expected hazards include 60 miles per hour wind gusts and quarter-size hail. This is a radar-indicated threat. Impact: hail damage to vehicles is expected. Expect wind damage to roofs, siding, and trees. This severe storm will be near Weston around 9:25 p.m. Wahoo around 9:30 p.m. Other locations in the path of the severe thunderstorm include Ithaca, Meade, and Utah.

National Weather Service in Omaha has issued a severe thunderstorm warning for northeastern Saunders County until 10 p.m. At 9:28 p.m., a severe thunderstorm was located over Colon, or 4 miles north of Wahoo, moving north at 15 miles per hour. Expected hazards include 70 miles per hour wind gusts and quarter-size hail. Source: Weather Instrument Measurement. Impact: Hail damage to vehicles is expected. Expect considerable tree damage. Wind damage is also likely to mobile homes, roofs, and outbuildings. This severe thunderstorm will be near Colon around 9:35 p.m. For your protection, move to an interior room on the lowest floor of a building. Repeating, a severe thunderstorm warning has been issued until 10 p.m. for the following county: Saunders, Nebraska. A severe thunderstorm warning remains in effect until 10 p.m. for southern Saunders County. At 9:21 p.m., a severe thunderstorm was located 5 miles south of Weston, or 9 miles southwest of Wahoo, moving northeast at 30 miles per hour. Expected hazards include 60 miles per hour wind gusts and quarter-size hail. This is a radar-indicated threat. Impact: Hail damage to vehicles is expected. Expect wind damage to roofs, siding, and trees. This severe storm will be near Weston around 9:25 p.m. Wahoo around 9:30 p.m. Other locations in the path of the severe thunderstorm include Ithaca, Meade, and Utah. For your protection, move to an interior room on the lowest floor of a building. Torrential rainfall is occurring with this storm and may lead to flash flooding. Do not drive your vehicle through flooded roadways. Repeating, a severe thunderstorm warning remains in effect until 10 p.m. for the following county: Saunders, Nebraska. Tornado watch number 210 remains in effect until 11 p.m. for the following county: Mills, Iowa. Remember, a tornado watch means the conditions are favorable for the development of severe weather, including tornadoes, large hail, and damaging winds in and close to the watch area. While severe weather may not be imminent, persons should remain alert for rapidly changing weather conditions and listen for later statements and possible warnings. Stay tuned to NOAA Weather Radio, broadcast radio and television outlets, or internet sources for the latest severe weather information. Repeating, tornado watch number 210 remains in effect until 11 p.m. for the following county: Mills, Iowa. Flood watch information for the following counties in Nebraska: Butler, Cass, Douglas, Gage, Jefferson, Johnson, Lancaster, Nemaha, Odo, Pawnee, Richardson, Saline, Sarpy, Saunders, and Seward, and the following counties in Iowa: Fremont, Mills, Montgomery, Page, and Pottawatomie. Flood watch in effect until 5 a.m. Sunday. What? Flash flooding caused by excessive rainfall is possible. Where? Portions of southwest Iowa, including the following counties: Fremont, Mills, Montgomery, Page, and Pottawatomie in Nebraska, including the following counties: Butler, Cass, Douglas, Gage, Jefferson, Johnson, Lancaster, Nemaha, Odo, Pawnee, Richardson, Saline, Sarpy, Saunders, and Seward. When? Until 5 a.m. Sunday. Impacts: excessive runoff may result in flooding of rivers, creeks, streams, and other low-lying and flood-prone locations. Additional details: ongoing storm activity will combine with incoming storms from the west, with increasing flood chances through the overnight hours. Short-term models indicate that 3 to 5 inches will be possible, with rain rates of 1 to 2 inches or more in 1 hour already observed. http://www.weather.gov/safety-flood. You should monitor later forecasts and be prepared to take action should flash flood warnings be issued. The following is a summary of watches, warnings, and advisories in effect. A flood watch has been issued until 5 a.m. Sunday for the following counties in Iowa: Mills and Pottawatomie, and the following counties in Nebraska: Cass,
Douglas, Odo, Sarpy, and Saunders. Severe thunderstorm watch number 211 remains in effect until 1 a.m. Sunday for the following counties: in Nebraska, Cass, Dodge, Douglas, Odo, Sarpy, Saunders, and Washington; in Pottawatomie, Iowa. Remember, a severe thunderstorm watch means the conditions are favorable for the development of severe weather, including large hail and damaging winds, in and close to the watch area. While severe weather may not be imminent, persons should remain alert for rapidly changing weather conditions and listen for later statements and possible warnings. Stay tuned to NOAA Weather Radio, broadcast radio and television outlets, or internet sources for the latest severe weather information. Repeating, severe thunderstorm watch number 211 remains in effect until 1 a.m. Sunday for the following counties: in Nebraska, Cass, Dodge, Douglas, Odo, Sarpy, Saunders, and Washington; in Pottawatomie, Iowa. Severe thunderstorm watch number 211 remains in effect until 1 a.m. Sunday for the following counties: in Nebraska, Cass, Dodge, Douglas, Odo, Sarpy, Saunders, and Washington; in Pottawatomie, Iowa. Remember, a severe thunderstorm watch means the conditions are favorable for the development of severe weather, including large hail and damaging winds, in and close to the watch area. While severe weather may not be imminent, persons should remain alert for rapidly changing weather conditions and listen for later statements and possible warnings. Stay tuned to NOAA Weather Radio, broadcast radio and television outlets, or internet sources for the latest severe weather information. Repeating, severe thunderstorm watch number 211 remains in effect until 1 a.m. Sunday for the following counties: in Nebraska, Cass, Dodge, Douglas, Odo, Sarpy, Saunders, and Washington; in Pottawatomie, Iowa. The National Weather Service in Omaha has issued a severe thunderstorm warning for northeastern Saunders County until 10 p.m. At 9:28 p.m., a severe thunderstorm was located over Colon, or 4 miles north of Wahoo, moving north at 15 miles per hour. Expected hazards include 70 miles per hour wind gusts and quarter-size hail. Source: Weather Instrument Measurement. Impact: Hail damage to vehicles is expected. Expect considerable tree damage. Wind damage is also likely to mobile homes, roofs, and outbuildings. This severe thunderstorm will be near Colon around 9:35 p.m. For your protection, move to an interior room on the lowest floor of a building. Repeating, a severe thunderstorm warning has been issued until 10 p.m. for the following county: Saunders, Nebraska. A severe thunderstorm warning remains in effect until 10 p.m. for southern Saunders County. At 9:21 p.m., a severe thunderstorm was located 5 miles south of Weston, or 9 miles southwest of Wahoo, moving northeast at 30 miles per hour. Expected hazards include 60 miles per hour wind gusts and quarter-size hail. This is a radar-indicated threat. Impact: Hail damage to vehicles is expected. Expect wind damage to roofs, siding, and trees. This severe storm will be near Weston around 9:25 p.m., Wahoo around 9:30 p.m. Other locations in the path of the severe thunderstorm include Ithaca, Meade, and Utah. For your protection, move to an interior room on the lowest floor of a building. Torrential rainfall is occurring with this storm and may lead to flash flooding. Do not drive your vehicle through flooded roadways. Repeating, a severe thunderstorm warning remains in effect until 10 p.m. for the following county: Saunders, Nebraska. Tornado watch number 210 remains in effect until 11 p.m. for the following county: Mills, Iowa. Remember, a tornado watch means the conditions are favorable for the development of severe weather, including tornadoes, large hail and damaging winds, in and close to the watch area. While severe weather may not be imminent, persons should remain alert for rapidly changing weather conditions and listen for later statements and possible warnings. Stay tuned to NOAA Weather Radio, broadcast radio and television outlets,
or internet sources for the latest severe weather information. Repeating, tornado watch number 210 remains in effect until 11 p.m. for the following county, Mills, Iowa. Flood watch information for the following counties in Nebraska, Butler, Cass, Douglas, Gage, Jefferson, Johnson, Lancaster, Nemaha, Odo, Pawnee, Richardson, Saline, Sarpy, Saunders, and Seward, and the following counties in Iowa, Fremont, Mills, Montgomery, Page, and Pottawatomie. Flood watch in effect until 5 a.m. Sunday. What flash flooding caused by excessive rainfall is possible? Where portions of southwest Iowa, including the following counties, Fremont, Mills, Montgomery, Page, and Pottawatomie in Nebraska, including the following counties, Butler. The severe thunderstorm warning for southern Saunders County is canceled. The storm which prompted the warning has weakened below severe limits and no longer poses an immediate threat to life or property. Therefore, the warning has been canceled. However, gusty winds and heavy rain are still possible with this thunderstorm. A severe thunderstorm watch remains in effect until 1 a.m. for east central Nebraska. Flood watch information for the following counties in Nebraska, Butler, Cass, Douglas, Gage, Jefferson, Johnson, Lancaster, Nemaha, Odo, Pawnee, Richardson, Saline, Sarpy, Saunders, and Seward, and the following counties in Iowa, Fremont, Mills, Montgomery, Page, and Pottawatomie. Flood watch in effect until 5 a.m. Sunday. What flash flooding caused by excessive rainfall is possible? Where portions of southwest Iowa, including the following counties, Fremont, Mills, Montgomery, Page, and Pottawatomie in Nebraska, including the following counties, Butler, Cass, Douglas, Gage, Jefferson, Johnson, Lancaster, Nemaha, Odo, Pawnee, Richardson, Saline, Sarpy, Saunders, and Seward. When until 5 a.m. Sunday. Impacts. Excessive runoff may result in flooding of rivers, creeks, streams, and other low-lying and flood-prone locations. Additional details, ongoing storm activity will combine with incoming storms from the west, with increasing flood chances through the overnight hours. Short-term models indicate that 3 to 5 inches will be possible, with rain rates of 1 to 2 inches or more in 1 hour already observed. http://www.weather.gov/safety-flood. You should monitor later forecasts and be prepared to take action should flash flood warnings be issued. The following is a summary of watches, warnings, and advisories in effect. A flood watch has been issued until 5 a.m. Sunday for the following counties in Iowa, Mills, and Pottawatomie, and the following counties in Nebraska, Cass, Douglas, Odo, Sarpy, and Saunders. Severe thunderstorm watch number 211 remains in effect until 1 a.m. Sunday for the following counties.

the National Weather Service in Omaha has issued a severe thunderstorm warning for northwestern Sarpy County, southwestern Douglas County, southeastern Saunders County until 10:15 p.m. At 9:42 p.m., a severe thunderstorm was located 3 miles southeast of U10, or 7 miles northwest of Gretna, moving northeast at 25 miles per hour. Expected hazards include 60 miles per hour wind gusts and quarter-size hail. This is a radar-indicated threat. Impact, hail damage to vehicles is expected. Expect wind damage to roofs, siding, and trees. This severe thunderstorm will be near U10 around 9:45 p.m. Elkhorn and Waterloo around 9:50 p.m. Valley around 9:55 p.m. Other locations in the path of this severe thunderstorm include Flanagan Lake. This includes Interstate 80 in Nebraska between mile markers 432 and 446. For your protection, move to an interior room on the lowest floor of a building. Torrential rainfall is occurring with this storm and may lead to flash flooding. Do not drive your vehicle through flooded roadways. Repeating, a severe thunderstorm warning has been issued until 10:15 p.m. for the following counties in Nebraska, Douglas, Sarpy, and Saunders. The severe thunderstorm warning for northeastern Saunders County is canceled. The storm which prompted the warning has weakened below severe limits and no longer poses an immediate threat to life or property. Therefore, the warning has been canceled. However, heavy rain is still possible with this thunderstorm. A severe thunderstorm watch remains in effect until 1 a.m. for East Central Nebraska. Severe thunderstorm watch number 211 remains in effect until 1 a.m. Sunday for the following counties in Nebraska, Cass, Dodge, Douglas, Odo, Sarpy, Saunders and Washington, in Pottawatomie, Iowa. Remember, a severe thunderstorm watch means the conditions are favorable for the development of severe weather, including large hail and damaging winds, in and close to the watch area. While severe weather may not be imminent, persons should remain alert for rapidly changing weather conditions and listen for later statements and possible warnings. Stay tuned to NOAA Weather Radio, broadcast radio and television outlets, or internet sources for the latest severe weather information. Repeating, severe thunderstorm watch number 211 remains in effect until 1 a.m. Sunday for the following counties in Nebraska, Cass, Dodge, Douglas, Odo, Sarpy, Saunders and Washington, in Pottawatomie, Iowa. The National Weather Service in Omaha has issued a severe thunderstorm warning for northwestern Sarpy County, southwestern Douglas County, southeastern Saunders County until 10:15 p.m. At 9:42 p.m., a severe thunderstorm was located 3 miles southeast of U10, or 7 miles northwest of Gretna, moving northeast at 25 miles per hour. Expected hazards include 60 miles per hour wind gusts and quarter-size hail. This is a radar-indicated threat. Impact, hail damage to vehicles is expected. Expect wind damage to roofs, siding, and trees. This severe thunderstorm will be near U10 around 9:45 p.m. Elkhorn and Waterloo around 9:50 p.m. Valley around 9:55 p.m. Other locations in the path of this severe thunderstorm include Flanagan Lake. This includes Interstate 80 in Nebraska between mile markers 432 and 446. For your protection, move to an interior room on the lowest floor of a building. Torrential rainfall is occurring with this storm and may lead to flash flooding. Do not drive your vehicle through flooded roadways. Repeating, a severe thunderstorm warning has been issued until 10:15 p.m. for the following counties in Nebraska, Douglas, Sarpy and Saunders. The severe thunderstorm warning for southern Saunders County is canceled. The storm which prompted the warning has weakened below severe limits and no longer poses an immediate threat to life or property. Therefore, the warning has been canceled.
However, gusty winds and heavy rain are still possible with this thunderstorm. A severe thunderstorm watch remains in effect until 1 a.m. for East Central Nebraska. The severe thunderstorm warning for northeastern Saunders County is canceled. The storm which prompted the warning has weakened below severe limits and no longer poses an immediate threat to life or property. Therefore, the warning has been canceled. However, heavy rain is still possible with this thunderstorm. A severe thunderstorm watch remains in effect until 1 a.m. for East Central Nebraska. Tornado watch number 210 remains in effect until 11 p.m. for the following county, Mills, Iowa. Remember, severe thunderstorm watch number 211 remains in effect until 1 a.m. Sunday for the following counties, in Nebraska, Cass, Dodge, Douglas, Odo, Sarpy, Saunders and Washington, in Pottawatomie, Iowa. Remember, a severe thunderstorm watch means the conditions are favorable for the development of severe weather, including large hail and damaging winds, in and close to the watch area. While severe weather may not be imminent, persons should remain alert for rapidly changing weather conditions and listen for later statements and possible warnings. Stay tuned to NOAA Weather Radio, broadcast radio and television outlets, or internet sources for the latest severe weather information. Repeating, severe thunderstorm watch number 211 remains in effect until 1 a.m. Sunday for the following counties, in Nebraska, Cass, Dodge, Douglas, Odo, Sarpy, Saunders and Washington, in Pottawatomie, Iowa. Tornado watch number 210 remains in effect until 11 p.m. for the following county, Mills, Iowa. Remember, a tornado watch means the conditions are favorable for the development of severe weather, including tornadoes, large hail and damaging winds, in and close to the watch area. While severe weather may not be imminent, persons should remain alert for rapidly changing weather conditions and listen for later statements and possible warnings. Stay tuned to NOAA Weather Radio, broadcast radio and television outlets, or internet sources for the latest severe weather information. Repeating, tornado watch number 210 remains in effect until 11 p.m. for the following county, Mills, Iowa. Flood watch information for the following counties in Nebraska, Butler, Cass, Douglas, Gage, Jefferson, Johnson, Lancaster, Nemaha, Odo, Pawnee, Richardson, Saline, Sarpy, Saunders and Seward, and the following counties, in Iowa, Fremont, Mills, Montgomery, Page and Pottawatomie. Flood watch in effect until 5 a.m. Sunday. What flash flooding caused by excessive rainfall is possible? Where portions of southwest Iowa, including the following counties, Fremont, Mills, Montgomery, Page and Pottawatomie in Nebraska, including the following counties, Butler, Cass, Douglas, Gage, Jefferson, Johnson, Lancaster, Nemaha, Odo, Pawnee, Richardson, Saline, Sarpy, Saunders and Seward. When, until 5 a.m. Sunday. Impacts, excessive runoff may result in flooding of rivers, creeks, streams, and other low-lying and flood-prone locations. Additional details, ongoing storm activity will combine with incoming storms from the west, with increasing flood chances through the overnight hours. Short-term models indicate that 3 to 5 inches will be possible, with rain rates of 1 to 2 inches or more in 1 hour already observed. http://

The National Weather Service in Omaha has issued a severe thunderstorm warning for north central Lancaster County and southeastern Nebraska, south central Saunders County, until 10:30 p.m. At 9:51 p.m., a severe thunderstorm was located near Davie, or 14 miles north of Lincoln, moving north at 10 miles per hour. Expected hazards include 60 miles per hour wind gusts and quarter-size hail. This is a radar-indicated threat. Impact, hail damage to vehicles is expected. Expect wind damage to roofs, siding, and trees. This severe thunderstorm will be near Ceresco around 9:55 p.m. For your protection, move to an interior room on the lowest floor of a building. Torrential rainfall is occurring with this storm and may lead to flash flooding. Do not drive your vehicle through flooded roadways. Repeating, a severe thunderstorm warning has been issued until 10:30 p.m. for the following counties in Nebraska, Lancaster, and Saunders. Flood watch information for the following counties in Nebraska, Butler, Cass, Douglas, Gage, Jefferson, Johnson, Lancaster, Nemaha, Odo, Pawnee, Richardson, Saline, Sarpy, Saunders, and Seward, and the following counties in Iowa, Fremont, Mills, Montgomery, Page, and Pottawatomie. Flood watch in effect until 5 a.m. Sunday. What flash flooding caused by excessive rainfall is possible? Where portions of southwest Iowa, including the following counties, Fremont, Mills, Montgomery, Page, and Pottawatomie in Nebraska, including the following counties, Butler, Cass, Douglas, Gage, Jefferson, Johnson, Lancaster, Nemaha, Odo, Pawnee, Richardson, Saline, Sarpy, Saunders, and Seward. When until 5 a.m. Sunday. Impacts: excessive runoff may result in flooding of rivers, creeks, streams, and other low-lying and flood-prone locations. Additional details: ongoing storm activity will combine with incoming storms from the west, with increasing flood chances through the overnight hours. Severe thunderstorm watch number 211 remains in effect until 1 a.m. Sunday for the following counties in Nebraska, Cass, Dodge, Douglas, Odo, Sarpy, Saunders, and Washington, in Pottawatomie, Iowa. Remember, a severe thunderstorm watch means the conditions are favorable for the development of severe weather, including large hail and damaging winds, in and close to the watch area. While severe weather may not be imminent, persons should remain alert for rapidly changing weather conditions and listen for later statements and possible warnings. Stay tuned to NOAA Weather Radio, broadcast radio and television outlets, or internet sources for the latest severe weather information. Repeating, severe thunderstorm watch number 211 remains in effect until 1 a.m. Sunday for the following counties in Nebraska, Cass, Dodge, Douglas, Odo, Sarpy, Saunders, and Washington, in Pottawatomie, Iowa. Flood watch information for the following counties in Nebraska, Butler, Cass, Douglas, Gage, Jefferson, Johnson, Lancaster, Nemaha, Odo, Pawnee, Richardson, Saline. A severe thunderstorm warning remains in effect until 10:15 p.m. for northwestern Sarpy, southwestern Douglas, and east central Saunders counties. At 9:55 p.m., a severe thunderstorm was located 4 miles northwest of Gretna, moving northeast at 20 miles per hour. Expected hazards include 60 miles per hour wind gusts and quarter-size hail. This is a radar-indicated threat. Impact: hail damage to vehicles is expected. Expect wind damage to roofs, siding, and trees. This severe storm will be near Elkhorn around 10 p.m. Other locations in the path of the severe thunderstorm include western Omaha, Waterloo, and Flanagan Lake. This includes Interstate 80 in Nebraska between mile markers 437 and 446. For your protection, move to an interior room on the lowest floor of a building. Torrential rainfall is occurring with this storm and may lead to flash flooding.
Do not drive your vehicle through flooded roadways. Repeating, a severe thunderstorm warning remains in effect until 10:15 p.m. for the following counties in Nebraska, Douglas, Sarpy, and Saunders. Flood watch information for the following counties in Nebraska, Butler, Cass, Douglas, Gage, Jefferson, Johnson, Lancaster, Nemaha, Odo, Pawnee, Richardson, Saline, Sarpy, Saunders, and Seward, and the following counties in Iowa, Fremont, Mills, Montgomery, Page, and Pottawatomie. Flood watch in effect until 5 a.m. Sunday. What flash flooding caused by excessive rainfall is possible? Where portions of southwest Iowa, including the following counties, Fremont, Mills, Montgomery, Page, and Pottawatomie in Nebraska, including the following counties, Butler, Cass, Douglas, Gage, Jefferson, Johnson, Lancaster, Nemaha, Odo, Pawnee, Richardson, Saline, Sarpy, Saunders, and Seward. When until 5 a.m. Sunday. Impacts: excessive runoff may result in flooding of rivers, creeks, streams, and other low-lying and flood-prone locations. Additional details: ongoing storm activity will combine with incoming storms from the west, with increasing flood chances through the overnight hours. Short-term models indicate that 3 to 5 inches will be possible, with rain rates of 1 to 2 inches or more in 1 hour already observed. http://www.weather.gov/safety-flood. You should monitor later forecasts and be prepared to take action should flash flood warnings be issued. The following is a summary of watches, warnings, and advisories in effect. A flood watch has been issued until 5 a.m. Sunday for the following counties in Iowa, Mills, and Pottawatomie, and the following counties in Nebraska, Cass, Douglas, Odo, Sarpy, and Saunders. Severe thunderstorm watch number 211 remains in effect until 1 a.m. Sunday for the following counties in Nebraska, Cass, Dodge, Douglas, Odo, Sarpy, Saunders, and Washington, and Pottawatomie, Iowa. Remember, a severe thunderstorm watch means the conditions are favorable for the development of severe weather, including large hail and damaging winds, in and close to the watch area. While severe weather may not be imminent, persons should remain alert for rapidly changing weather conditions and listen for later statements and possible warnings. Stay tuned to NOAA Weather Radio, broadcast radio and television outlets, or internet sources for the latest severe weather information. Repeating, severe thunderstorm watch number 211 remains in effect until 1 a.m. Sunday for the following counties in Nebraska, Cass, Dodge, Douglas, Odo, Sarpy, Saunders, and Washington, and Pottawatomie, Iowa. The National Weather Service in Omaha has issued a severe thunderstorm warning for north central Lancaster County in southeastern Nebraska, south central Saunders County, until 10:30 p.m. At 9:51 p.m., a severe thunderstorm was located near Davie, or 14 miles north of Lincoln, moving north at 10 miles per hour. Expected hazards include 60 miles per hour wind gusts and quarter-size hail. This is a radar-indicated threat. Impact: hail damage to vehicles is expected. Expect wind damage to roofs, siding, and trees. This severe thunderstorm will be near Soresco around 9:55 p.m. For your protection, move to an interior room on the lowest floor of a building. Torrential rainfall is occurring with this storm and may lead to flash flooding. Do not drive your vehicle through flooded roadways. Repeating, a severe thunderstorm warning has been issued until 10:30 p.m. for the following counties in Nebraska, Lancaster, and Saunders. A severe thunderstorm warning remains in effect until 10:15 p.m. for northwestern Sarpy, southwestern Douglas, and east central Saunders counties. At 9:55 p.m., a severe thunderstorm was located 4 miles northwest of Gretna, moving northeast at 20 miles per hour. Expected hazards include 60 miles per hour wind gusts and quarter-size hail. This is a radar-indicated threat. Impact:
hail damage to vehicles is expected. Expect wind damage to roofs, siding, and trees. This severe storm will be near Elkhorn around 10 p.m. Other locations in the path of the severe thunderstorm include western Omaha, Waterloo, and Flanagan Lake. This includes Interstate 80 in Nebraska between mile markers 437 and 446. For your protection, move to an interior room on the lowest floor of a building. Torrential rainfall is occurring with this storm and may lead to flash flooding. Do not drive your vehicle through flooded roadways. Repeating, a severe thunderstorm warning remains in effect until 10:15 p.m. for the following counties in Nebraska, Douglas, Sarpy, and Saunders. Tornado watch number 210 remains in effect until 11 p.m. for the following county, Mills, Iowa. Remember, a tornado watch means the conditions are favorable for the development of severe weather, including tornadoes, large hail and damaging winds, in and close to the watch area. While severe weather may not be imminent, persons should remain alert for rapidly changing weather conditions and listen for later statements and possible warnings. Stay tuned to NOAA Weather Radio, broadcast radio and television outlets, or internet sources for the latest severe weather information. Repeating, tornado watch number 210 remains in effect until 11 p.m. for the following county, Mills, Iowa. Flood watch information for the following counties in Nebraska, Butler, Cass, Douglas, Gage, Jefferson, Johnson, Lancaster, Nemaha, Odo, Pawnee, Richardson, Saline, Sarpy, Saunders, and Seward, and the following counties in Iowa, Fremont, Mills, Montgomery, Page, and Pottawatomie. Flood watch in effect until 5 a.m. Sunday. What flash flooding caused by excessive rainfall is possible? Where portions of southwest Iowa, including the following counties, Fremont, Mills, Montgomery, Page, and Pottawatomie in Nebraska, including the following counties, Butler, Cass, Douglas, Gage, Jefferson, Johnson, Lancaster, Nemaha, Odo, Pawnee, Richardson, Saline, Sarpy, Saunders, and Seward. When, until 5 a.m. Sunday. Impacts, excessive runoff may result in flooding of rivers, creeks, streams, and other low-lying and flood-prone locations. Additional details, ongoing storm activity will combine with incoming storms from the west, with increasing flood chances through the overnight hours. Short-term models indicate that 3 to 5 inches will be possible, with rain rates of 1 to 2 inches or more in 1 hour already observed. http://www.weather.gov/safety-flood. You should monitor later forecasts and be prepared to take action should flash flood warnings be issued. The following is a summary of watches, warnings, and advisories in effect. A flood watch has been issued until 5 a.m. Sunday for the following counties in Iowa, Mills, and Pottawatomie, and the following counties in Nebraska, Cass, Douglas, Odo, Sarpy, and Saunders. Severe thunderstorm watch number 211 remains in effect until 1 a.m. Sunday for the following counties in Nebraska, Cass, Dodge, Douglas, Odo, Sarpy, Saunders, and Washington, and Pottawatomie, Iowa. Remember, a severe thunderstorm watch means the conditions are favorable for the development of severe weather, including large hail and damaging winds, in and close to the watch area. While severe weather may not be imminent, persons should remain alert for rapidly changing weather conditions and listen for later statements and possible warnings. Stay tuned to NOAA Weather Radio, broadcast radio and television outlets, or internet sources for the latest severe weather information. Repeating, severe thunderstorm watch number 211 remains in effect until 1 a.m. Sunday for the following counties in Nebraska, Cass, Dodge, Douglas, Odo, Sarpy, Saunders, and Washington, and Pottawatomie, Iowa. The National Weather Service in Omaha has issued a severe thunderstorm warning for north central Lancaster County in southeastern Nebraska, south central Saunders County, until 10:30 p.m.
At 9:51 p.m., a severe thunderstorm was located near Davie, or 14 miles north of Lincoln, moving north at 10 miles per hour. Expected hazards include 60 miles per hour wind gusts and quarter-size hail. This is a radar-indicated threat. Impact, hail damage to vehicles is expected. Expect wind damage to roofs, siding, and trees. This severe thunderstorm will be near Ceresco around 9:55 p.m. For your protection, move to an interior room on the lowest floor of a building. Torrential rainfall is occurring with this storm and may lead to flash flooding. Do not drive your vehicle through flooded roadways. Repeating, a severe thunderstorm warning has been issued until 10:30 p.m. for the following counties in Nebraska, Lancaster, and Saunders. A severe thunderstorm warning remains in effect until 10:15 p.m. for northwestern Sarpy, southwestern Douglas, and east central Saunders counties. At 9:55 p.m., a severe thunderstorm was located 4 miles northwest of Gretna, moving northeast at 20 miles per hour. Expected hazards include 60 miles per hour wind gusts and quarter-size hail. This is a radar-indicated threat. Impact, hail damage to vehicles is expected. Expect wind damage to roofs, siding, and trees. This severe storm will be near Elkhorn around 10 p.m. Other locations in the path of the severe thunderstorm include western Omaha, Waterloo, and Flanagan Lake. This includes Interstate 80 in Nebraska between mile markers 437 and 446. For your protection, move to an interior room on the lowest floor of a building. Torrential rainfall is occurring with this storm and may lead to flash flooding. Do not drive your vehicle through flooded roadways. Repeating, a severe thunderstorm warning remains in effect until 10:15 p.m. for the following counties in Nebraska, Douglas, Sarpy, and Saunders. Tornado watch number 210 remains in effect until 11 p.m. for the following county, Mills, Iowa. Remember, a tornado watch means the conditions are favorable for the development of severe weather, including tornadoes, large hail and damaging winds, in and close to the watch area. While severe weather may not be imminent, persons should remain alert for rapidly changing weather conditions and listen for later statements and possible warnings. Stay tuned to NOAA Weather Radio, broadcast radio and television outlets, or internet sources for the latest severe weather information. Repeating, tornado watch number 210 remains in effect until 11 p.m. for the following county, Mills, Iowa. Flood watch information for the following counties in Nebraska, Butler, Cass, Douglas, Gage, Jefferson, Johnson, Lancaster, Nemaha, Odo, Pawnee. The severe thunderstorm warning for northwestern Sarpy, southwestern Douglas, and east central Saunders counties will expire at 10:15 p.m. The storm which prompted the warning has weakened below severe limits and no longer poses an immediate threat to life or property. Therefore, the warning will be allowed to expire. However, gusty winds and heavy rain are still possible with this thunderstorm. A severe thunderstorm watch remains in effect until 1 a.m. for east central Nebraska. Repeating, the severe thunderstorm warning has been allowed to expire for the following counties in Nebraska, Douglas, Sarpy, and Saunders. Flood watch information for the following counties in Nebraska, Butler, Cass, Douglas, Gage, Jefferson, Johnson, Lancaster, Nemaha, Odo, Pawnee, Richardson, Saline, Sarpy, Saunders, and Seward, and the following counties in Iowa, Fremont, Mills, Montgomery, Page, and Pottawatomie. Flood watch in effect until 5 a.m. Sunday. What flash flooding caused by excessive rainfall is possible? Where portions of southwest Iowa, including the following counties, Fremont, Mills, Montgomery, Page, and Pottawatomie in Nebraska, including the following counties, Butler, Cass, Douglas, Gage, Jefferson, Johnson, Lancaster, Nemaha, Odo, Pawnee, Richardson, Saline, Sarpy, Saunders, and Seward.
when, until 5 a.m. Sunday. Impacts. Excessive runoff may result in flooding of rivers, creeks, streams, and other low-lying and flood-prone locations. Additional details. Ongoing storm activity will combine with incoming storms from the west, with increasing flood chances through the overnight hours. Short-term models indicate that 3 to 5 inches will be possible, with rain rates of 1 to 2 inches or more in 1 hour already observed. http://www.weather.gov/safety-flood. You should monitor later forecasts and be prepared to take action should flash flood warnings be issued. The following is a summary of watches, warnings, and advisories in effect. A flood watch has been issued until 5 a.m. Sunday for the following counties in Iowa, Mills and Pottawatomie, and the following counties in Nebraska, Cass, Douglas, Odo, Sarpy, and Saunders. Severe thunderstorm watch number 211 remains in effect until 1 a.m. Sunday for the following counties in Nebraska, Cass, Dodge, Douglas, Odo, Sarpy, Saunders and Washington, and Pottawatomie, Iowa. Remember, a severe thunderstorm watch means the conditions are favorable for the development of severe weather, including large hail and damaging winds, in and close to the watch area. While severe weather may not be imminent, persons should remain alert for rapidly changing weather conditions and listen for later statements and possible warnings. Stay tuned to NOAA Weather Radio, broadcast radio and television outlets, or internet sources for the latest severe weather information. Repeating, severe thunderstorm watch number 211 remains in effect until 1 a.m. Sunday for the following counties in Nebraska, Cass, Dodge, Douglas, Odo, Sarpy, Saunders and Washington, and Pottawatomie, Iowa. The National Weather Service in Omaha has issued a severe thunderstorm warning for north central Lancaster County in southeastern Nebraska, south central Saunders County, until 10:30 p.m. At 9:51 p.m., a severe thunderstorm was located near Davie, or 14 miles north of Lincoln, moving north at 10 miles per hour. Expected hazards include 60 miles per hour wind gusts and quarter-size hail. This is a radar-indicated threat. Impact, hail damage to vehicles is expected. Expect wind damage to roofs, siding, and trees. This severe thunderstorm will be near Suresco around 9:55 p.m. For your protection, move to an interior room on the lowest floor of a building. Torrential rainfall is occurring with this storm and may lead to flash flooding. Do not drive your vehicle through flooded roadways. Repeating, a severe thunderstorm warning has been issued until 10:30 p.m. for the following counties in Nebraska, Lancaster, and Saunders. The severe thunderstorm warning for northwestern Sarpy, southwestern Douglas, and east central Saunders counties will expire at 10:15 p.m. The storm which prompted the warning has weakened below severe limits and no longer poses an immediate threat to life or property. Therefore, the warning will be allowed to expire. However, gusty winds and heavy rain are still possible with this thunderstorm. A severe thunderstorm watch remains in effect until 1 a.m. for east central Nebraska. Repeating, the severe thunderstorm warning has been allowed to expire for the following counties in Nebraska, Douglas, Sarpy, and Saunders. Tornado watch number 210 remains in effect until 11 p.m. for the following county, Mills, Iowa. Remember, a tornado watch means the conditions are favorable for the development of severe weather, including tornadoes, large hail and damaging winds, in and close to the watch area. While severe weather may not be imminent, persons should remain alert for rapidly changing weather conditions and listen for later statements and possible warnings. Stay tuned to NOAA Weather Radio, broadcast radio and television outlets, or internet sources for the latest severe weather information. Repeating, tornado watch number 210 remains in effect until 11 p.m. for the following county, Mills, Iowa. Flood watch information for the following counties in Nebraska, Butler, Cass, Douglas,
Gage, Jefferson, Johnson, Lancaster, Nemaha, Odo, Pawnee, Richardson, Saline, Sarpy, Saunders, and Seward, and the following counties in Iowa: Fremont, Mills, Montgomery, Page, and Pottawatomie. Flood watch in effect until 5 a.m. Sunday. What? Flash flooding caused by excessive rainfall is possible. Where? Portions of southwest Iowa, including the following counties: Fremont, Mills, Montgomery, Page, and Pottawatomie in Nebraska, including the following counties: Butler, Cass, Douglas, Gage, Jefferson, Johnson, Lancaster, Nemaha, Odo, Pawnee, Richardson, Saline, Sarpy, Saunders, and Seward. When? Until 5 a.m. Sunday. Impacts. Excessive runoff may result in flooding of rivers, creeks, streams, and other low-lying and flood-prone locations. The severe thunderstorm warning for north-central Lancaster and south-central Saunders counties is canceled. The storm which prompted the warning has weakened below severe limits and no longer poses an immediate threat to life or property. Therefore, the warning has been canceled. However, gusty winds and heavy rain are still possible with this thunderstorm. A severe thunderstorm watch remains in effect until 1 a.m. for southeastern and east-central Nebraska. Flood watch information for the following counties in Nebraska: Butler, Cass, Douglas, Gage, Jefferson, Johnson, Lancaster, Nemaha, Odo, Pawnee, Richardson, Saline, Sarpy, Saunders, and Seward, and the following counties in Iowa: Fremont, Mills, Montgomery, Page, and Pottawatomie. Flood watch in effect until 5 a.m. Sunday. What? Flash flooding caused by excessive rainfall is possible. Where? Portions of southwest Iowa, including the following counties: Fremont, Mills, Montgomery, Page, and Pottawatomie in Nebraska, including the following counties: Butler, Cass, Douglas, Gage, Jefferson, Johnson, Lancaster, Nemaha, Odo, Pawnee, Richardson, Saline, Sarpy.

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You should monitor later forecasts and be prepared to take action should flash flood warnings be issued. The following is a summary of watches, warnings, and advisories in effect. A flood watch has been issued until 5 a.m. Sunday for the following counties in Iowa, Mills and Pottawatomie, and the following counties in Nebraska, Cass, Douglas, Odo, Sarpy, and Saunders. Severe thunderstorm watch number 211 remains in effect until 1 a.m. Sunday for the following counties in Nebraska, Cass, Dodge, Douglas, Odo, Sarpy, Saunders, and Washington, in Pottawatomie, Iowa. Remember, a severe thunderstorm watch means the conditions are favorable for the development of severe weather, including large hail and damaging winds, in and close to the watch area. While severe weather may not be imminent, persons should remain alert for rapidly changing weather conditions and listen for later statements and possible warnings. Stay tuned to NOAA Weather Radio, broadcast radio and television outlets, or internet sources for the latest severe weather information. Repeating, severe thunderstorm watch number 211 remains in effect until 1 a.m. Sunday for the following counties in Nebraska, Cass, Dodge, Douglas, Odo, Sarpy, Saunders, and Washington, in Pottawatomie, Iowa. The severe thunderstorm warning for north central Lancaster and south central Saunders counties is canceled. The storm which prompted the warning has weakened below severe limits and no longer poses an immediate threat to life or property. Therefore, the warning has been canceled. However, gusty winds and heavy rain are still possible with this thunderstorm. A severe thunderstorm watch remains in effect until 1 a.m. for southeastern and east central Nebraska. Tornado watch number 210 remains in effect until 11 p.m. for the following county, Mills, Iowa. Remember, a tornado watch means the conditions are favorable for the development of severe weather, including tornadoes, large hail and damaging winds, in and close to the watch area. While severe weather may not be imminent, persons should remain alert for rapidly changing weather conditions and listen for later statements and possible warnings. Stay tuned to NOAA Weather Radio, broadcast radio and television outlets, or internet sources for the latest severe weather information. Repeating, tornado watch number 210 remains in effect until 11 p.m. for the following county, Mills, Iowa. Flood watch information for the following counties in Nebraska, Butler, Cass, Douglas, Gage, Jefferson, Johnson, Lancaster, Nemaha, Odo, Pawnee, Richardson, Saline, Sarpy, Saunders, and Seward, and the following counties in Iowa, Fremont, Mills, Montgomery, Page, and Pottawatomie. Flood watch in effect until 5 a.m. Sunday. What flash flooding caused by excessive rainfall is possible? Where portions of southwest Iowa, including the following counties, Fremont, Mills, Montgomery, Page, and Pottawatomie in Nebraska, including the following counties, Butler, Cass, Douglas, Gage, Jefferson, Johnson, Lancaster, Nemaha, Odo, Pawnee, Richardson, Saline, Sarpy, Saunders, and Seward. When, until 5 a.m. Sunday. Impacts, excessive runoff may result in flooding of rivers, creeks, streams, and other low-lying and flood-prone locations. Additional details, ongoing storm activity will combine with incoming storms from the west, with increasing flood chances through the overnight hours. Short-term models indicate that 3 to 5 inches will be possible, with rain rates of 1 to 2 inches or more in 1 hour already observed. http://www.weather.gov/safety-flood. You should monitor later forecasts and be prepared to take action should flash flood warnings be issued. The following is a summary of watches, warnings, and advisories in effect. A flood watch has been issued until 5 a.m. Sunday for the following counties in Iowa, Mills and Pottawatomie, and the following counties in Nebraska, Cass, Douglas, Odo, Sarpy, and Saunders.
severe thunderstorm watch number 211 remains in effect.

until 1 a.m. Sunday for the following counties in Nebraska: Cass, Dodge, Douglas, Odo, Sarpy, Saunders, and Washington, in Pottawatomie, Iowa. Remember, a severe thunderstorm watch means the conditions are favorable for the development of severe weather, including large hail and damaging winds in and close to the watch area. While severe weather may not be imminent, persons should remain alert for rapidly changing weather conditions and listen for later statements and possible warnings. Stay tuned to NOAA Weather Radio, broadcast radio and television outlets, or internet sources for the latest severe weather information. Repeating, severe thunderstorm watch number 211 remains in effect until 1 a.m. Sunday for the following counties in Nebraska: Cass, Dodge, Douglas, Odo, Sarpy, Saunders, and Washington, in Pottawatomie, Iowa. The severe thunderstorm warning for north central Lancaster and south central Saunders counties is canceled. The storm which prompted the warning has weakened below severe limits and no longer poses an immediate threat to life or property. Therefore, the warning has been canceled. However, gusty winds and heavy rain are still possible with this thunderstorm. A severe thunderstorm watch remains in effect until 1 a.m. for southeastern and east central Nebraska. Tornado watch number 210 remains in effect until 11 p.m. for the following county: Mills, Iowa. Remember, a tornado watch means the conditions are favorable for the development of severe weather, including tornadoes, large hail and damaging winds, in and close to the watch area. While severe weather may not be imminent, persons should remain alert for rapidly changing weather conditions and listen for later statements and possible warnings. Stay tuned to NOAA Weather Radio, broadcast radio and television outlets, or internet sources for the latest severe weather information. Repeating, tornado watch number 210 remains in effect until 11 p.m. for the following county: Mills, Iowa. Flood watch information for the following counties in Nebraska: Butler, Cass, Douglas, Gage, Jefferson, Johnson, Lancaster, Nemaha, Odo, Pawnee, Richardson, Saline, Sarpy, Saunders, and Seward, and the following counties in Iowa: Fremont, Mills, Montgomery, Page, and Pottawatomie. Flood watch in effect until 5 a.m. Sunday. What flash flooding caused by excessive rainfall is possible? Where portions of southwest Iowa, including the following counties: Fremont, Mills, Montgomery, Page, and Pottawatomie in Nebraska, including the following counties: Butler, Cass, Douglas, Gage, Jefferson, Johnson, Lancaster, Nemaha, Odo, Pawnee, Richardson, Saline, Sarpy, Saunders, and Seward,

The National Weather Service in Omaha has issued a severe thunderstorm warning for Johnson County in southeastern Nebraska, western Nemaha County in southeastern Nebraska, southern Odo County in southeastern Nebraska, until 11:30 p.m. At 10:28 p.m., a severe thunderstorm was located 5 miles northwest of Tecumseh, moving east at 30 miles per hour. Expected hazards include 60 miles per hour wind gusts and half-dollar size hail. This is a radar-indicated threat. Impact, hail damage to vehicles is expected. Expect wind damage to roofs, siding, and trees. Locations impacted include Johnson, Brock, and Julian. For your protection, move to an interior room on the lowest floor of a building. Torrential rainfall is occurring with this storm and may lead to flash flooding. Do not drive your vehicle through flooded roadways. Repeating, a severe thunderstorm warning has been issued until 11:30 p.m. for the following counties in Nebraska, Johnson, Nemaha, and Odo. Flood watch information for the following counties in Nebraska: Butler, Cass, Douglas, Gage, Jefferson, Johnson, Lancaster, Nemaha, Odo, Pawnee, Richardson, Saline, Sarpy, Saunders, and Seward, and the following counties in Iowa: Fremont, Mills, Montgomery, Page, and Pottawatomie. Flood watch in effect until 5 a.m. Sunday. What? Flash flooding caused by excessive rainfall is possible. Where? Portions of southwest Iowa, including the following counties: Fremont, Mills, Montgomery, Page, and Pottawatomie in Nebraska, including the following counties: Butler, Cass, Douglas, Gage, Jefferson, Johnson, Lancaster, Nemaha, Odo, Pawnee, Richardson, Saline, Sarpy, Saunders, and Seward. When? Until 5 a.m. Sunday. Impacts. Excessive runoff may result in flooding of rivers, creeks, streams, and other low-lying and flood-prone locations. Additional details. Ongoing storm activity will combine with incoming storms from the west, with increasing flood chances through the overnight hours. Short-term models indicate that 3 to 5 inches will be possible, with rain rates of 1 to 2 inches or more in 1 hour already observed. http://www.weather.gov/safety-flood. You should monitor later forecasts and be prepared to take action should flash flood warnings be issued. The following is a summary of watches, warnings, and advisories in effect. A flood watch has been issued until 5 a.m. Sunday for the following counties in Iowa, Mills, and Pottawatomie, and the following counties in Nebraska, Cass, Douglas, Odo, Sarpy, and Saunders. Severe thunderstorm watch number 211 remains in effect until 1 a.m. Sunday for the following counties in Nebraska, Cass, Dodge, Douglas, Odo, Sarpy, Saunders, and Washington, and Pottawatomie, Iowa. Remember, a severe thunderstorm watch means the conditions are favorable for the development of severe weather, including large hail and damaging winds, in and close to the watch area. While severe weather may not be imminent, persons should remain alert for rapidly changing weather conditions and listen for later statements and possible warnings. Stay tuned to NOAA Weather Radio, broadcast radio and television outlets, or internet sources for the latest severe weather information. Repeating, severe thunderstorm watch number 211 remains in effect until 1 a.m. Sunday for the following counties in Nebraska, Cass, Dodge, Douglas, Odo, Sarpy, Saunders, and Washington, in Pottawatomie, Iowa. The National Weather Service in Omaha has issued a severe thunderstorm warning for Johnson County in southeastern Nebraska, western Nemaha County in southeastern Nebraska, southern Odo County in southeastern Nebraska, until 11:30 p.m. At 10:28 p.m., a severe thunderstorm was located 5 miles northwest of Tecumseh, moving east at 30 miles per hour. Expected hazards include 60 miles per hour wind gusts and half-dollar size hail. This is a radar-indicated threat. Impact, hail damage to vehicles is expected.
expect wind damage to roofs, siding, and trees. Locations impacted include Johnson, Brock, and Julian. For your protection, move to an interior room on the lowest floor of a building. Torrential rainfall is occurring with this storm and may lead to flash flooding. Do not drive your vehicle through flooded roadways. Repeating, a severe thunderstorm warning has been issued until 11:30 p.m. for the following counties in Nebraska, Johnson, Nemaha, and Odo. Tornado watch number 210 remains in effect until 11 p.m. for the following county, Mills, Iowa. Remember, a tornado watch means the conditions are favorable for the development of severe weather, including tornadoes, large hail and damaging winds, in and close to the watch area. While severe weather may not be imminent, persons should remain alert for rapidly changing weather conditions and listen for later statements and possible warnings. Stay tuned to NOAA Weather Radio, broadcast radio and television outlets, or internet sources for the latest severe weather information. Repeating, tornado watch number 210 remains in effect until 11 p.m. for the following county, Mills, Iowa. Flood watch information for the following counties in Nebraska, Butler, Cass, Douglas, Gage, Jefferson, Johnson, Lancaster, Nemaha, Odo, Pawnee, Richardson, Saline, Sarpy, Saunders, and Seward, and the following counties in Iowa, Fremont, Mills, Montgomery, Page, and Pottawatomie. Flood watch in effect until 5 a.m. Sunday. What flash flooding caused by excessive rainfall is possible? Where portions of southwest Iowa, including the following counties, Fremont, Mills, Montgomery, Page, and Pottawatomie in Nebraska, including the following counties, Butler, Cass, Douglas, Gage, Jefferson, Johnson, Lancaster, Nemaha, Odo, Pawnee, Richardson, Saline, Sarpy, Saunders, and Seward. When until 5 a.m. Sunday. Impacts: excessive runoff may result in flooding of rivers, creeks, streams, and other low-lying and flood-prone locations. Additional details: ongoing storm activity will combine with incoming storms from the west, with increasing flood chances through the overnight hours. Short-term models indicate that 3 to 5 inches will be possible, with rain rates of 1 to 2 inches or more in 1 hour already observed. http://www.weather.gov/safety-flood. You should monitor later forecasts and be prepared to take action should flash flood warnings be issued. The following is a summary of watches, warnings, and advisories in effect. A flood watch has been issued until 5 a.m. Sunday for the following counties in Iowa. Severe thunderstorm watch number 211 remains in effect until 1 a.m. Sunday for the following counties in Nebraska, Cass, Dodge, Douglas, Odo, Sarpy, Saunders, and Washington, and Pottawatomie, Iowa. Remember, a severe thunderstorm watch means the conditions are favorable for the development of severe weather, including large hail and damaging winds, in and close to the watch area. While severe weather may not be imminent, persons should remain alert for rapidly changing weather conditions and listen for later statements and possible warnings. Stay tuned to NOAA Weather Radio, broadcast radio and television outlets, or internet sources for the latest severe weather information. Repeating, severe thunderstorm watch number 211 remains in effect until 1 a.m. Sunday for the following counties in Nebraska, Cass, Dodge, Douglas, Odo, Sarpy, Saunders, and Washington, in Pottawatomie, Iowa. The following is a summary of watches, warnings, and advisories in effect. A flood watch has been issued until 5 a.m. Sunday for the following counties in Iowa, Mills, and Pottawatomie, and the following counties in Nebraska, Cass, Douglas, Odo, Sarpy, and Saunders. Severe thunderstorm watch number 211 remains in effect until 1 a.m. Sunday for the following counties in Nebraska, Cass, Dodge, Douglas, Odo, Sarpy, Saunders, and Washington, and Pottawatomie, Iowa. Remember, a severe thunderstorm watch
means the conditions are favorable for the development of severe weather, including large hail and damaging winds in and close to the watch area. While severe weather may not be imminent, persons should remain alert for rapidly changing weather conditions and listen for later statements and possible warnings. Stay tuned to NOAA Weather Radio, broadcast radio and television outlets, or internet sources for the latest severe weather information. Repeating, severe thunderstorm watch number 211 remains in effect until 1 a.m. Sunday for the following counties in Nebraska: Cass, Dodge, Douglas, Odo, Sarpy, Saunders, and Washington, in Pottawatomie, Iowa. The National Weather Service in Omaha has issued a severe thunderstorm warning for Johnson County in southeastern Nebraska, western Nemaha County in southeastern Nebraska, southern Odo County in southeastern Nebraska, until 11:30 p.m. At 10:28 p.m., a severe thunderstorm was located 5 miles northwest of Tecumseh, moving east at 30 miles per hour. Expected hazards include 60 miles per hour wind gusts and half-dollar size hail. This is a radar-indicated threat. Impact, hail damage to vehicles is expected. Expect wind damage to roofs, siding, and trees. Locations impacted include Johnson, Brock, and Julian. For your protection, move to an interior room on the lowest floor of a building. Torrential rainfall is occurring with this storm and may lead to flash flooding. Do not drive your vehicle through flooded roadways. Repeating, a severe thunderstorm warning has been issued until 11:30 p.m. for the following counties in Nebraska: Johnson, Nemaha, and Odo. Tornado watch number 210 remains in effect until 11 p.m. for the following county: Mills, Iowa. Remember, a tornado watch means the conditions are favorable for the development of severe weather, including tornadoes, large hail and damaging winds, in and close to the watch area. While severe weather may not be imminent, persons should remain alert for rapidly changing weather conditions and listen for later statements and possible warnings. Stay tuned to NOAA Weather Radio, broadcast radio and television outlets, or internet sources for the latest severe weather information. Repeating, tornado watch number 210 remains in effect until 11 p.m. for the following county: Mills, Iowa. Flood watch information for the following counties in Nebraska: Butler, Cass, Douglas, Gage, Jefferson, Johnson, Lancaster, Nemaha, Odo, Pawnee, Richardson, Saline, Sarpy, Saunders, and Seward, and the following counties in Iowa: Fremont, Mills, Montgomery, Page, and Pottawatomie. Flood watch in effect until 5 a.m. Sunday. What flash flooding caused by excessive rainfall is possible? Where portions of southwest Iowa, including the following counties: Fremont, Mills, Montgomery, Page, and Pottawatomie in Nebraska, including the following counties: Butler, Cass, Douglas, Gage, Jefferson, Johnson, Lancaster, Nemaha, Odo, Pawnee, Richardson, Saline, Sarpy, Saunders, and Seward. When until 5 a.m. Sunday. Impacts: excessive runoff may result in flooding of rivers, creeks, streams, and other low-lying and flood-prone locations. Additional details: ongoing storm activity will combine with incoming storms from the west, with increasing flood chances through the overnight hours. Short-term models indicate that 3 to 5 inches will be possible, with rain rates of

The National Weather Service in Omaha has issued a severe thunderstorm warning for northeastern Lancaster County in southeastern Nebraska, southeastern Saunders County, until 11:30 p.m. At 10:42 p.m., a severe thunderstorm was located 6 miles west of Ashland, or 12 miles southeast of Wahoo, moving north at 15 miles per hour. Expected hazards include 60 miles per hour wind gusts and quarter-size hail. This is a radar-indicated threat. Impact, hail damage to vehicles is expected. Expect wind damage to roofs, siding, and trees. This severe thunderstorm will be near Ithaca around 11 p.m. For your protection, move to an interior room on the lowest floor of a building. Torrential rainfall is occurring with this storm and may lead to flash flooding. Do not drive your vehicle through flooded roadways. Repeating, a severe thunderstorm warning has been issued until 11:30 p.m. for the following counties in Nebraska, Lancaster, and Saunders. Flood watch information for the following counties in Nebraska, Butler, Cass, Douglas, Gage, Jefferson, Johnson, Lancaster, Nemaha, Odo, Pawnee, Richardson, Saline, Sarpy, Saunders, and Seward, and the following counties in Iowa, Fremont, Mills, Montgomery, Page, and Pottawatomie. Flood watch in effect until 5 a.m. Sunday. What flash flooding caused by excessive rainfall is possible? Where portions of southwest Iowa, including the following counties, Fremont, Mills, Montgomery, Page, and Pottawatomie in Nebraska, including the following counties, Butler, Cass, Douglas, Gage, Jefferson, Johnson, Lancaster, Nemaha, Odo, Pawnee, Richardson, Saline, Sarpy, Saunders, and Seward. When, until 5 a.m. Sunday. Impacts, excessive runoff may result in flooding of rivers, creeks, streams, and other low-lying and flood-prone locations. Additional details, ongoing storm activity will combine with incoming storms from the west, with increasing flood chances through the overnight hours. Short-term models indicate that 3 to 5 inches will be possible, with rain rates of 1 to 2 inches or more in 1 hour already observed. http://www.weather.gov/safety-flood. You should monitor later forecasts and be prepared to take action should flash flood warnings be issued. The following is a summary of watches. Warning: a severe thunderstorm warning remains in effect until 11:30 p.m. for eastern Johnson, northwestern Nemaha, and south central Odo counties. At 10:45 p.m., a severe thunderstorm was located 5 miles northwest of Tecumseh, moving northeast at 25 miles per hour. Expected hazards include 60 miles per hour wind gusts and quarter-size hail. This is a radar-indicated threat. Impact, hail damage to vehicles is expected. Expect wind damage to roofs, siding, and trees. Locations impacted include Tecumseh, Johnson, Cook, Talmadge, Brock, Lorton, Burr, St. Mary, and Vesta. For your protection, move to an interior room on the lowest floor of a building. Torrential rainfall is occurring with this storm and may lead to flash flooding. Do not drive your vehicle through flooded roadways. Repeating, a severe thunderstorm warning remains in effect until 11:30 p.m. for the following counties in Nebraska, Johnson, Nemaha, and Odo. The following is a summary of watches, warnings, and advisories in effect. A flood watch has been issued until 5 a.m. Sunday for the following counties in Iowa, Mills, and Pottawatomie, and the following counties in Nebraska, Cass, Douglas, Odo, Sarpy, and Saunders. Severe thunderstorm watch number 211 remains in effect until 1 a.m. Sunday for the following counties in Nebraska, Cass, Dodge, Douglas, Odo, Sarpy, Saunders, and Washington, and Pottawatomie, Iowa. Remember, a severe thunderstorm watch means the conditions are favorable for the development of severe weather, including large hail and damaging winds, in and close to the watch area.
While severe weather may not be imminent, persons should remain alert for rapidly changing weather conditions and listen for later statements and possible warnings. Stay tuned to NOAA Weather Radio, broadcast radio and television outlets, or internet sources for the latest severe weather information. Repeating, severe thunderstorm watch number 211 remains in effect until 1 a.m. Sunday for the following counties: in Nebraska, Cass, Dodge, Douglas, Odo, Sarpy, Saunders, and Washington; in Pottawatomi, Iowa. The National Weather Service in Omaha has issued a severe thunderstorm warning for northeastern Lancaster County in southeastern Nebraska, southeastern Saunders County, until 11:30 p.m. At 10:42 p.m., a severe thunderstorm was located 6 miles west of Ashland, or 12 miles southeast of Wahoo, moving north at 15 miles per hour. Expected hazards include 60 miles per hour wind gusts and quarter-size hail. This is a radar-indicated threat. Impact, hail damage to vehicles is expected. Expect wind damage to roofs, siding, and trees. This severe thunderstorm will be near Ithaca around 11 p.m. For your protection, move to an interior room on the lowest floor of a building. Torrential rainfall is occurring with this storm and may lead to flash flooding. Do not drive your vehicle through flooded roadways. Repeating, a severe thunderstorm warning has been issued until 11:30 p.m. for the following counties: in Nebraska, Lancaster, and Saunders. A severe thunderstorm warning remains in effect until 11:30 p.m. for eastern Johnson, northwestern Nemaha, and south central Odo counties. At 10:45 p.m., a severe thunderstorm was located 5 miles northwest of Tecumseh, moving northeast at 25 miles per hour. Expected hazards include 60 miles per hour wind gusts and quarter-size hail. This is a radar-indicated threat. Impact, hail damage to vehicles is expected. Expect wind damage to roofs, siding, and trees. Locations impacted include Tecumseh, Johnson, Cook, Talmadge, Brock, Lorton, Burr, St. Mary, and Vesta. For your protection, move to an interior room on the lowest floor of a building. Torrential rainfall is occurring with this storm and may lead to flash flooding. Do not drive your vehicle through flooded roadways. Repeating, a severe thunderstorm warning remains in effect until 11:30 p.m. for the following counties: in Nebraska, Johnson, Nemaha, and Odo. Tornado watch number 210 remains in effect until 11 p.m. for the following county: Mills, Iowa. Remember, a tornado watch means the conditions are favorable for the development of severe weather, including tornadoes, large hail, and damaging winds in and close to the watch area. While severe weather may not be imminent, persons should remain alert for rapidly changing weather conditions and listen for later statements and possible warnings. Stay tuned to NOAA Weather Radio, broadcast radio and television outlets, or internet sources for the latest severe weather information. Repeating, tornado watch number 210 remains in effect until 11 p.m. for the following county: Mills, Iowa. Flood watch information for the following counties: in Nebraska, Butler, Cass, Douglas, Gage, Jefferson, Johnson, Lancaster, Nemaha, Odo, Pawnee, Richardson, Saline, Sarpy, Saunders, and Seward, and the following counties: in Iowa, Fremont, Mills, Montgomery, Page, and Pottawatomie. Flood watch in effect until 5 a.m. Sunday. What flash flooding caused by excessive rainfall is possible? Where portions of southwest Iowa, including the following counties: Fremont, Mills, Montgomery, Page, and Pottawatomie in Nebraska, including the following counties: Butler, Cass, Douglas, Gage, Jefferson, Johnson, Lancaster, Nemaha, Odo, Pawnee, Richardson, Saline, Sarpy, Saunders, and Seward. When until 5 a.m. Sunday. Impacts: excessive runoff may result in flooding of rivers, creeks, streams, and other low-lying and flood-prone locations. Additional details,
ongoing storm activity will combine with incoming storms from the west, with increasing flood chances through the overnight hours. Short-term models indicate that 3 to 5 inches will be possible, with rain rates of 1 to 2 inches or more in 1 hour already observed. http://www.weather.gov/safety-flood-you-should-monitor-later-forecast and be prepared to take action should flash flood warnings be issued. The following is a summary of watches, warnings, and advisories in effect. A flood watch has been issued until 5 a.m. Sunday for the following counties in Iowa, Mills and Pottawatomie, and the following counties in Nebraska, Cass, Douglas, Odo, Sarpy, and Saunders. Severe thunderstorm watch number 211 remains in effect until 1 a.m. Sunday for the following counties in Nebraska, Cass, Dodge, Douglas, Odo, Sarpy, Saunders, and Washington, in Pottawatomie, Iowa. Remember, a severe thunderstorm watch means the conditions are favorable for the development of severe weather, including large hail and damaging winds, in and close to the watch area. While severe weather may not be imminent, persons should remain alert for rapidly changing weather conditions and listen for later statements and possible warnings. Stay tuned to NOAA Weather Radio, broadcast radio and television outlets, or internet sources for the latest severe weather information. Repeating, severe thunderstorm watch number 211 remains in effect until 1 a.m. Sunday for the following counties in Nebraska, Cass, Dodge, Douglas, Odo, Sarpy, Saunders, and Washington, in Pottawatomie, Iowa. The National Weather Service in Omaha has issued a severe thunderstorm warning for northeastern Lancaster County in southeastern Nebraska, southeastern Saunders County, until 11:30 p.m. At 10:42 p.m., a severe thunderstorm was located 6 miles west of Ashland, or 12 miles southeast of Wahoo, moving north at 15 miles per hour. Expected hazards include 60 miles per hour wind gusts and quarter-size hail. This is a radar-indicated threat. Impact, hail damage to vehicles is expected. Expect wind damage to roofs, siding, and trees. This severe thunderstorm will be near Ithaca around 11 p.m. For your protection, move to an interior room on the lowest floor of a building. Torrential rainfall is occurring with this storm and may lead to flash flooding. Do not drive your vehicle through flooded roadways. Repeating, a severe thunderstorm warning has been issued until 11:30 p.m. for the following counties in Nebraska, Lancaster, and Saunders. A severe thunderstorm warning remains in effect until 11:30 p.m. for eastern Johnson, northwestern Nemaha, and south central Odo counties. At 10:45 p.m., a severe thunderstorm was located 5 miles northwest of Tecumseh, moving northeast at 25 miles per hour. Expected hazards include 60 miles per hour wind gusts and quarter-size hail. This is a radar-indicated threat. Impact, hail damage to vehicles is expected. Expect wind damage to roofs, siding, and trees. Locations impacted include Tecumseh, Johnson, Cook, Talmadge, Brock, Lorton, Burr, St. Mary, and Vesta. For your protection, move to an interior room on the lowest floor of a building. Torrential rainfall is occurring with this storm and may lead to flash flooding. Do not drive your vehicle through flooded roadways. Repeating, a severe thunderstorm warning remains in effect until 11:30 p.m. for the following counties in Nebraska, Johnson, Nemaha, and Odo. Tornado watch number 210 remains in effect until 11 p.m. for the following county, Mills, Iowa. Remember, a tornado watch means the conditions are favorable for the development of severe weather, including tornadoes, large hail and damaging winds, in and close to the watch area. While severe weather may not be imminent, persons should remain alert for rapidly changing weather conditions and listen for later statements and possible warnings. Stay tuned to NOAA Weather Radio, broadcast radio and television outlets, or internet sources for the latest severe weather information.
Repeating, Tornado Watch Number 210 remains in effect until 11 p.m. for the following county, Mills, Iowa. Flood Watch information for the following counties in Nebraska, Butler, Cass, Douglas, Gage, Jefferson, Johnson, Lancaster, Nemaha, Odo, Pawnee, Richardson, Saline, Sarpy, Saunders, and Seward, and the following counties in Iowa, Fremont, Mills. Severe Thunderstorm Watch Number 211 remains in effect until 1 a.m. Sunday for the following counties in Nebraska, Cass, Dodge, Douglas, Odo, Sarpy, Saunders, and Washington, and Pottawatomie, Iowa. Remember, a severe thunderstorm watch means the conditions are favorable for the development of severe weather, including large hail and damaging winds in and close to the watch area. While severe weather may not be imminent, persons should remain alert for rapidly changing weather conditions and listen for later statements and possible warnings. Stay tuned to NOAA Weather Radio, broadcast radio and television outlets, or internet sources for the latest severe weather information. Repeating, Severe Thunderstorm Watch Number 211 remains in effect until 1 a.m. Sunday for the following counties in Nebraska, Cass, Dodge, Douglas, Odo, Sarpy, Saunders, and Washington, and Pottawatomie, Iowa. A severe thunderstorm warning remains in effect until 11:30 p.m. for southeastern Saunders County. At 10:58 p.m., a severe thunderstorm was located 4 miles southeast of Ithaca, or 10 miles southeast of Oahu, moving north at 15 miles per hour. Expected hazards include 60 miles per hour wind gusts. This is a radar-indicated threat. Impact, expect damage to roofs, siding, and trees. Locations impacted include Ithaca. For your protection, move to an interior room on the lowest floor of a building. Torrential rainfall is occurring with this storm and may lead to flash flooding. Do not drive your vehicle through flooded roadways. Repeating, a severe thunderstorm warning remains in effect until 11:30 p.m. for the following county, Saunders, Nebraska. Flood watch information for the following counties in Nebraska, Butler, Cass, Douglas, Gage, Jefferson, Johnson, Lancaster, Nemaha, Odo, Pawnee, Richardson, Saline, Sarpy, Saunders, and Seward, and the following counties in Iowa, Fremont, Mills, Montgomery, Page, and Pottawatomie. Flood watch in effect until 5 a.m. Sunday. What flash flooding caused by excessive rainfall is possible? Where portions of southwest Iowa, including the following counties, Fremont, Mills, Montgomery, Page, and Pottawatomie in Nebraska, including the following counties, Butler, Cass, Douglas, Gage, Jefferson, Johnson, Lancaster, Nemaha, Odo, Pawnee, Richardson, Saline, Sarpy, Saunders, and Seward. When, until 5 a.m. Sunday. Impacts, excessive runoff may result in flooding of rivers, creeks, streams, and other low-lying and flood-prone locations. Additional details, ongoing storm activity will combine with incoming storms from the west, with increasing flood chances through the overnight hours. Short-term models indicate that 3 to 5 inches will be possible, with rain rates of 1 to 2 inches or more in 1 hour already observed. http://www.weather.gov/safety-flood. You should monitor later forecasts and be prepared to take action should flash flood warnings be issued. The following is a summary of watches, warnings, and advisories in effect. A flood watch has been issued until 5 a.m. Sunday for the following counties in Iowa, Mills, and Pottawatomie, and the following counties in Nebraska, Cass, Douglas, Odo, Sarpy, and Saunders. Severe Thunderstorm Watch Number 211 remains in effect until 1 a.m. Sunday for the following counties in Nebraska, Cass, Dodge, Douglas, Odo, Sarpy, Saunders, and Washington, and Pottawatomie, Iowa. Remember, a severe thunderstorm watch means the conditions are favorable for the development of severe weather, including large hail and damaging winds in and close to the watch area.
While severe weather may not be imminent, persons should remain alert for rapidly changing weather conditions and listen for later statements and possible warnings. Stay tuned to NOAA Weather Radio, broadcast radio and television outlets, or internet sources for the latest severe weather information. Repeating, severe thunderstorm watch number 211 remains in effect until 1 a.m. Sunday for the following counties in Nebraska: Cass, Dodge, Douglas, Odo, Sarpy, Saunders and Washington, and Pottawatomie, Iowa. A severe thunderstorm warning remains in effect until 11:30 p.m. for eastern Johnson, northwestern Nemaha, and south central Odo counties. At 10:45 p.m., a severe thunderstorm was located 5 miles northwest of Tecumseh, moving northeast at 25 miles per hour. Expected hazards include 60 miles per hour wind gusts and quarter-size hail. This is a radar-indicated threat. Impact, hail damage to vehicles is expected. Expect wind damage to roofs, siding, and trees. Locations impacted include Tecumseh, Johnson, Cook, Talmadge, Brock, Lorton, Burr, St. Mary, and Vesta. For your protection, move to an interior room on the lowest floor of a building. Torrential rainfall is occurring with this storm and may lead to flash flooding. Do not drive your vehicle through flooded roadways. Repeating, a severe thunderstorm warning remains in effect until 11:30 p.m. for the following counties in Nebraska: Johnson, Nemaha, and Odo. A severe thunderstorm warning remains in effect until 11:30 p.m. for southeastern Saunders County. At 10:58 p.m., a severe thunderstorm was located 4 miles southeast of Ithaca, or 10 miles southeast of Wahoo, moving north at 15 miles per hour. Expected hazards include 60 miles per hour wind gusts. This is a radar-indicated threat. Impact, expect damage to roofs, siding, and trees. Locations impacted include Ithaca. For your protection, move to an interior room on the lowest floor of a building. Torrential rainfall is occurring with this storm and may lead to flash flooding. Do not drive your vehicle through flooded roadways. Repeating, a severe thunderstorm warning remains in effect until 11:30 p.m. for the following county: Saunders, Nebraska. Flood watch information for the following counties in Nebraska: Butler, Cass, Douglas, Gage, Jefferson, Johnson, Lancaster, Nemaha, Odo, Pawnee, Richardson, Saline, Sarpy, Saunders, and Seward, and the following counties in Iowa: Fremont, Mills, Montgomery, Page, and Pottawatomie. Flood watch in effect until 5 a.m. Sunday. What flash flooding caused by excessive rainfall is possible? Where portions of southwest Iowa, including the following counties, Fremont, Mills, Montgomery, Page, and Pottawatomie in Nebraska, including the following counties, Butler, Cass, Douglas, Gage. The severe thunderstorm warning for southeastern Saunders County is canceled. The storm which prompted the warning has weakened below severe limits and no longer poses an immediate threat to life or property. Therefore, the warning has been canceled. However, gusty winds and heavy rain are still possible with this thunderstorm. A severe thunderstorm watch remains in effect until 1 a.m. for southeastern and east central Nebraska. Flood watch information for the following counties in Nebraska: Butler, Cass, Douglas, Gage, Jefferson, Johnson, Lancaster, Nemaha, Odo, Pawnee, Richardson, Saline, Sarpy, Saunders, and Seward, and the following counties in Iowa: Fremont, Mills, Montgomery, Page, and Pottawatomie. Flood watch in effect until 5 a.m. Sunday. What flash flooding caused by excessive rainfall is possible? Where portions of southwest Iowa, including the following counties, Fremont, Mills, Montgomery, Page, and Pottawatomie in Nebraska, including the following counties, Butler, Cass, Douglas, Gage, Jefferson, Johnson, Lancaster, Nemaha, Odo, Pawnee, Richardson, Saline, Sarpy, Saunders, and Seward.
when, until 5 a.m. Sunday. Impacts. Excessive runoff may result in flooding of rivers, creeks, streams, and other low-lying and flood-prone locations. Additional details. Ongoing storm activity will combine with incoming storms from the west, with increasing flood chances through the overnight hours. Short-term models indicate that 3 to 5 inches will be possible, with rain rates of 1 to 2 inches or more in 1 hour already observed. http://www.weather.gov/safety-flood You should monitor later forecasts and be prepared to take action should flash flood warnings be issued. The following is a summary of watches, warnings, and advisories in effect. A flood watch has been issued until 5 a.m. Sunday for the following counties in Iowa, Mills and Pottawatomie, and the following counties in Nebraska, Cass, Douglas, Odo, Sarpy, and Saunders. Severe thunderstorm watch number 211 remains in effect until 1 a.m. Sunday for the following counties in Nebraska, Cass, Dodge, Douglas, Odo, Sarpy, Saunders and Washington, and Pottawatomie,

The National Weather Service in Omaha has issued a flash flood warning for Eastern Gage County in southeastern Nebraska, Northern Johnson County in southeastern Nebraska, southwestern Odo County in southeastern Nebraska until 2:15 a.m. At 11:08 p.m., Doppler radar indicated thunderstorms producing heavy rain across the warned area. Between 1 and 3 inches of rain have fallen. The expected rainfall rate is 1.5 to 3 inches in 1 hour. Additional rainfall amounts of 1 to 3 inches are possible in the warned area. Flash flooding is ongoing or expected to begin shortly. Expected hazards include flash flooding caused by thunderstorms. This is a radar-indicated threat. Impact, flash flooding of small creeks and streams, urban areas, highways, streets and underpasses, as well as other poor drainage and low-lying areas. Some locations that will experience flash flooding include Tecumseh, Sterling, Cook, Douglas, Crab Orchard, Burr, St. Mary and Vesta. Turn around, don't drown when encountering flooded roads. Most flood deaths occur in vehicles. Be especially cautious at night when it is harder to recognize the dangers of flooding. Severe thunderstorm watch number 211 remains in effect until 1 a.m. Sunday for the following counties: in Nebraska, Cass, Dodge, Douglas, Odo, Sarpy, Saunders and Washington, in Pottawatomie, Iowa. Remember, a severe thunderstorm watch means the conditions are favorable for the development of severe weather, including large hail and damaging winds, in and close to the watch area. While severe weather may not be imminent, persons should remain alert for rapidly changing weather conditions and listen for later statements and possible warnings. Stay tuned to NOAA Weather Radio, broadcast radio and television outlets, or internet sources for the latest severe weather information. Repeating, severe thunderstorm watch number 211 remains in effect until 1 a.m. Sunday for the following counties: in Nebraska, Cass, Dodge, Douglas, Odo, Sarpy, Saunders and Washington, in Pottawatomie, Iowa. A severe thunderstorm warning remains in effect until 11:30 p.m. for eastern Johnson, northwestern Nemaha and south central Odo counties. At 10:45 p.m., a severe thunderstorm was located 5 miles northwest of Tecumseh, moving northeast at 25 miles per hour. Expected hazards include 60 miles per hour wind gusts and quarter-size hail. This is a radar-indicated threat. Impact, hail damage to vehicles is expected. Expect wind damage to roofs, siding, and trees. Locations impacted include Tecumseh, Johnson, Cook, Talmadge, Brock, Lorton, Burr, St. Mary, and Vesta. For your protection, move to an interior room on the lowest floor of a building. Torrential rainfall is occurring with this storm and may lead to flash flooding. Do not drive your vehicle through flooded roadways. Repeating, a severe thunderstorm warning remains in effect until 11:30 p.m. for the following counties: in Nebraska, Johnson, Nemaha, and Odo. The severe thunderstorm warning for southeastern Saunders County is canceled. The storm which prompted the warning has weakened below severe limits and no longer poses an immediate threat to life or property. Therefore, the warning has been canceled. However, gusty winds and heavy rain are still possible with this thunderstorm. A severe thunderstorm watch remains in effect until 1 a.m. for southeastern and east central Nebraska. Flood watch information for the following counties: in Nebraska, Butler, Cass, Douglas, Gage, Jefferson, Johnson, Lancaster, Nemaha, Odo, Pawnee, Richardson, Saline, Sarpy, Saunders and Seward, and the following counties: in Iowa, Fremont, Mills, Montgomery, Page and Pottawatomie. Flood watch in effect until 5 a.m. Sunday. What? Flash flooding caused by excessive rainfall is possible. Where? Portions of southwest Iowa, including the following counties: Fremont, Mills, Montgomery, Page and Pottawatomie in Nebraska, including the following counties: Butler,
Cass, Douglas, Gage, Jefferson, Johnson, Lancaster, Nemaha, Odo, Pawnee, Richardson, Celine, Sarpy, Saunders, and Seward. When, until 5 a.m. Sunday. Impacts, excessive runoff may result in flooding of rivers, creeks, streams, and other low-lying and flood-prone locations. Additional details, ongoing storm activity will combine with incoming storms from the west, with increasing flood chances through the overnight hours. Short-term models indicate that 3 to 5 inches will be possible, with rain rates of 1 to 2 inches or more in 1 hour already observed. http://www.weather.gov/safety-flood. You should monitor later forecasts and be prepared to take action should flash flood warnings be issued. The National Weather Service in Omaha has issued a flash flood warning for Eastern Gage County in southeastern Nebraska, Northern Johnson County in southeastern Nebraska, southwestern Odo County in southeastern Nebraska until 2:15 a.m. At 11:08 p.m., Doppler radar indicated thunderstorms producing heavy rain across the warned area. Between 1 and 3 inches of rain have fallen. The expected rainfall rate is 1.5 to 3 inches in 1 hour. Additional rainfall amounts of 1 to 3 inches are possible in the warned area. Flash flooding is ongoing or expected to begin shortly. Expected hazards include flash flooding caused by thunderstorms. This is a radar-indicated threat. Impact, flash flooding of small creeks and streams, urban areas, highways, streets and underpasses, as well as other poor drainage. A severe thunderstorm warning remains in effect until 11:30 p.m. for eastern Johnson, northwestern Nemaha, and south central Odo counties. At 11:16 p.m., a severe thunderstorm was located 4 miles southeast of Cook, or 8 miles northeast of Tecumseh, moving northeast at 30 miles per hour. Expected hazards include 60 miles per hour wind gusts and quarter-size hail. This is a radar-indicated threat. Impact, hail damage to vehicles is expected. Expect wind damage to roofs, siding, and trees. Locations impacted include Tecumseh, Johnson, Cook, Talmadge, Brock, Lorton, St. Mary, and Vesta. For your protection, move to an interior room on the lowest floor of a building. Torrential rainfall is occurring with this storm and may lead to flash flooding. Do not drive your vehicle through flooded roadways. Repeating, a severe thunderstorm warning remains in effect until 11:30 p.m. for the following counties in Nebraska, Johnson, Nemaha, and Odo. The National Weather Service in Omaha has issued a flash flood warning for Eastern Gage County in southeastern Nebraska, Northern Johnson County in southeastern Nebraska, southwestern Odo County in southeastern Nebraska until 2:15 a.m. At 11:08 p.m., Doppler radar indicated thunderstorms producing heavy rain across the warned area. Between 1 and 3 inches of rain have fallen. The expected rainfall rate is 1.5 to 3 inches in 1 hour. Additional rainfall amounts of 1 to 3 inches are possible in the warned area. Flash flooding is ongoing or expected to begin shortly. Expected hazards include flash flooding caused by thunderstorms. This is a radar-indicated threat. Impact, flash flooding of small creeks and streams, urban areas, highways, streets and underpasses, as well as other poor drainage and low-lying areas. Some locations that will experience flash flooding include Tecumseh, Sterling, Cook, Douglas, Crab Orchard, Burr, St. Mary, and Vesta. Turn around, don't drown when encountering flooded roads. Most flood deaths occur in vehicles. Be especially cautious at night when it is harder to recognize the dangers of flooding. The following is a summary of watches, warnings, and advisories in effect. A flood watch has been issued until 5 a.m. Sunday for the following counties in Iowa, Mills and Pottawatomie, and the following counties in Nebraska, Cass, Douglas, Odo, Sarpy, and Saunders. Severe thunderstorm watch number 211 remains in effect until 1 a.m. Sunday for the following counties
King, Nebraska, Cass, Dodge, Douglas, Odo, Sarpy, Saunders, and Washington, in Pottawatomie, Iowa. Remember, a severe thunderstorm watch means the conditions are favorable for the development of severe weather, including large hail and damaging winds, in and close to the watch area. While severe weather may not be imminent, persons should remain alert for rapidly changing weather conditions and listen for later statements and possible warnings. Stay tuned to NOAA Weather Radio, broadcast radio and television outlets, or internet sources for the latest severe weather information. Repeating, severe thunderstorms.

60 miles per hour in gusts and quarter-size hail. This is a radar-indicated threat. Impact, hail damage to vehicles is expected. Expect wind damage to roofs, siding, and trees. Locations impacted include Tecumseh, Johnson, Cook, Talmadge, Brock, Lorton, St. Mary, and Vesta. For your protection, move to an interior room on the lowest floor of a building. Torrential rainfall is occurring with this storm and may lead to flash flooding. Do not drive your vehicle through flooded roadways. Repeating, a severe thunderstorm warning remains in effect until 11:30 p.m. for the following counties in Nebraska, Johnson, Nemaha, and Odo. Flood watch information for the following counties in Nebraska, Butler, Cass, Douglas, Gage, Jefferson, Johnson, Lancaster, Nemaha, Odo, Pawnee, Richardson, Saline, Sarpy, Saunders, and Seward, and the following counties in Iowa, Fremont, Mills, Montgomery, Page, and Pottawatomie. Flood watch in effect until 5 a.m. Sunday. What flash flooding caused by excessive rainfall is possible? Where portions of southwest Iowa, including the following counties, Fremont, Mills, Montgomery, Page, and Pottawatomie in Nebraska, including the following counties, Butler, Cass, Douglas, Gage, Jefferson, Johnson, Lancaster, Nemaha, Odo, Pawnee, Richardson, Saline, Sarpy, Saunders, and Seward. When? Until 5 a.m. Sunday. Impacts. Excessive runoff may result in flooding of rivers, creeks, streams, and other low-lying and flood-prone locations. Additional details. Ongoing storm activity will combine with incoming storms from the west, with increasing flood chances through the overnight hours. Short-term models indicate that 3 to 5 inches will be possible, with rain rates of 1 to 2 inches or more in 1 hour already observed. http://www.weather.gov/safety-flood. You should monitor later forecasts and be prepared to take action should flash flood warnings be issued. Severe thunderstorm watch number 211 remains in effect until 1 a.m. Sunday for the following counties in Nebraska, Cass, Dodge, Douglas, Odo, Sarpy, Saunders, and Washington, in Pottawatomie, Iowa. Remember, a severe thunderstorm watch means the conditions are favorable for the development of severe weather, including large hail and damaging winds, in and close to the watch area. While severe weather may not be imminent, persons should remain alert for rapidly changing weather conditions and listen for later statements and possible warnings. Stay tuned to NOAA Weather Radio, broadcast radio and television outlets, or internet sources for the latest severe weather information. Repeating, severe thunderstorm watch number 211 remains in effect until 1 a.m. Sunday for the following counties in Nebraska, Cass, Dodge, Douglas, Odo, Sarpy, Saunders, and Washington, in Pottawatomie, Iowa. Flood watch information for the following counties in Nebraska, Butler, Cass, Douglas, Gage, Jefferson, Johnson, Lancaster, Nemaha, Odo, Pawnee, Richardson, Saline, Sarpy, Saunders, and Seward, and the following counties in Iowa, Fremont, Mills, Montgomery, Page, and Pottawatomie. Flood watch in effect until 5 a.m. Sunday. What flash flooding caused by excessive rainfall is possible? Where portions of southwest Iowa, including the following counties, Fremont, Mills, Montgomery, Page, and Pottawatomie in Nebraska, including the following counties, Butler, Cass, Douglas, Gage, Jefferson, Johnson, Lancaster, Nemaha, Odo, Pawnee, Richardson, Saline, Sarpy, Saunders, and Seward. When? Until 5 a.m. Sunday. Impacts. Excessive runoff may result in flooding of rivers, creeks, streams, and other low-lying and flood-prone locations. Additional details. Ongoing storm activity will combine with incoming storms from the west, with increasing flood chances through the overnight hours. Short-term models indicate that 3 to 5 inches will be possible, with rain rates of 1 to 2 inches or

in 1 hour already observed. http://www.weather.gov/safety-flood. You should monitor later forecasts and be prepared to take action should flash flood warnings be issued. The National Weather Service in Omaha has issued a flash flood warning for Eastern Gage County in southeastern Nebraska, Northern Johnson County in southeastern Nebraska, southwestern Odo County in southeastern Nebraska until 2:15 a.m. At 11:08 p.m., Doppler radar indicated thunderstorms producing heavy rain across the warned area. Between 1 and 3 inches of rain have fallen. The expected rainfall rate is 1.5 to 3 inches in 1 hour. Additional rainfall amounts of 1 to 3 inches are possible in the warned area. Flash flooding is ongoing or expected to begin shortly. Expected hazards include flash flooding caused by thunderstorms. This is a radar-indicated threat. Impact, flash flooding of small creeks and streams, urban areas, highways, streets and underpasses, as well as other poor drainage and low-lying areas. Some locations that will experience flash flooding include Tecumseh, Sterling, Cook, Douglas, Crab Orchard, Burr, St. Mary and Vesta. Turn around, don't drown when encountering flooded roads. Most flood deaths occur in vehicles. Be especially cautious at night when it is harder to recognize the dangers of flooding. The following is a summary of watches, warnings, and advisories in effect. A flood watch has been issued until 5 a.m. Sunday for the following counties in Iowa, Mills and Pottawatomie, and the following counties in Nebraska, Cass, Douglas, Odo, Sarpy, and Saunders. Severe thunderstorm watch number 211 remains in effect until 1 a.m. Sunday for the following counties in Nebraska, Cass, Dodge, Douglas, Odo, Sarpy, Saunders and Washington, in Pottawatomie, Iowa. Remember, a severe thunderstorm watch means the conditions are favorable for the development of severe weather, including large hail and damaging winds, in and close to the watch area. While severe weather may not be imminent, persons should remain alert for rapidly changing weather conditions and listen for later statements and possible warnings. Stay tuned to NOAA Weather Radio, broadcast radio and television outlets, or internet sources for the latest severe weather information. Repeating, severe thunderstorm watch number 211 remains in effect until 1 a.m. Sunday for the following counties in Nebraska, Cass, Dodge, Douglas, Odo, Sarpy, Saunders and Washington, in Pottawatomie, Iowa. A severe thunderstorm warning remains in effect until 11:30 p.m. for eastern Johnson, northwestern Nemaha, and south central Odo counties. At 11:16 p.m., a severe thunderstorm was located 4 miles southeast of Cook, or 8 miles northeast of Tecumseh, moving northeast at 30 miles per hour. Expected hazards include 60 miles per hour wind gusts and quarter-size hail. This is a radar-indicated threat. Impact, hail damage to vehicles is expected. Expect wind damage to roofs, siding, and trees. Locations impacted include Tecumseh, Johnson, Cook, Talmadge, Brock, Lorton, St. Mary, and Vesta. For your protection, move to an interior room on the lowest floor of a building. Torrential rainfall is occurring with this storm and may lead to flash flooding. Do not drive your vehicle through flooded roadways. Repeating, a severe thunderstorm warning remains in effect until 11:30 p.m. for the following counties in Nebraska, Johnson, Nemaha, and Odo. 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Douglas, Sarpy, Washington, Cass, Odo, Burt, Dodge, Saunders, Harrison, Pottawatomie, and Mills. The following is a summary of watches, warnings, and advisories in effect. A flood watch has been issued until 5 a.m. Sunday for the following counties in Iowa, Mills, and Pottawatomie, and the following counties in Nebraska, Cass, Douglas, Odo, Sarpy, and Saunders. Now for the official National Weather Service forecast for the Omaha and Council Bluffs area.
Rest of tonight. Showers and thunderstorms likely after midnight. Then showers with thunderstorms likely after midnight. Some thunderstorms may be severe with damaging winds and large hail. Then some thunderstorms may produce damaging winds, large hail, and heavy rainfall after midnight. Locally heavy rainfall possible after midnight. Lows in the lower 60s. Southeast winds 10 to 15 miles an hour with gusts up to 25 miles an hour. Chance of rain 90%. Sunday, mostly cloudy in the morning, then becoming partly sunny. A chance of showers and thunderstorms. Breezy, hot with highs in the lower 90s. Southeast winds 15 to 25 miles an hour. Gusts up to 40 miles an hour in the afternoon. Chance of rain 40%. Sunday night, showers with a chance of thunderstorms. Breezy with lows in the lower 60s. South winds 20 to 25 miles an hour with gusts up to 35 miles an hour, diminishing to 5 to 10 miles an hour with gusts up to 20 miles an hour after midnight. Chance of rain 90%. Monday, mostly cloudy with a chance of thunderstorms. A chance of showers in the morning, then showers in the afternoon. Highs in the lower 80s. Northeast winds 5 to 10 miles an hour, becoming southeast 10 to 15 miles an hour in the afternoon. Chance of rain 80%. Monday night, showers with a chance of thunderstorms until midnight, then showers likely with a slight chance of thunderstorms after midnight. Locally heavy rainfall possible until midnight. Cooler with lows around 50. West winds 10 to 15 miles an hour, becoming northwest 15 to 20 miles an hour after midnight. Chance of rain near 100%. Tuesday, mostly cloudy in the morning, then becoming partly sunny. Much cooler with highs in the lower 60s. Tuesday night, partly cloudy. Lows in the lower 40s. Wednesday, partly sunny. Highs in the mid 60s. Wednesday night and Thursday, partly cloudy. Lows in the mid-40s. Highs in the upper 60s. Thursday night and Friday, mostly cloudy. Lows in the upper 40s. Highs in the lower 70s. Friday night, partly cloudy. Lows in the lower 50s. Saturday, partly sunny. Highs in the upper 70s. At 11 p.m. in Omaha, a thunderstorm was reported. The temperature was 70 degrees, the dew point 64, and the relative humidity 81%. The wind was southeast at 21 miles an hour, gusting to 35. The pressure was 29.71 inches and rising. Across eastern Nebraska and southwest Iowa, at Offutt Air Force Base, a thunderstorm was reported with a temperature of 68. Rain was falling, with a temperature of 64 at Lincoln, 70 at Millard, 67 at Fremont, 64 at Columbus, 67 at Tecama, 65 at Plaxmouth, and 68 at Red Oak, Iowa. It was cloudy, with a temperature of 65 at Blair Airport, and 63 at Nebraska City. Here are some observations from across the region. At Grand Island, a thunderstorm was reported, with a temperature of 64. At Denver, thunder was reported, with a temperature of 66. It was partly cloudy, with a temperature of 66 at North Fork, and 80 at Concordia, Kansas. It was mostly cloudy, with a temperature of 73 at Sioux City, and 61 at North Platte. It was cloudy, with a temperature of 68 at Sioux Falls, 70 at Des Moines, 79 at Kansas City, and 63 at Valentine. Once again, at 11 p.m. in Omaha, it was 70 degrees with a thunderstorm. Flood watch information for the following counties in Nebraska: Butler, Cass, Douglas, Gage, Jefferson, Johnson, Lancaster, Nemaha, Odo, Pawnee, Richardson, Saline, Sarpy, Saunders, and Seward, and the following counties in Iowa: Fremont, Mills, Montgomery, Page, and Pottawatomie. Flood watch in effect until 5 a.m. Sunday. What? Flash flooding caused by excessive rainfall is possible. Where?
portions of southwest Iowa, including the following counties: Fremont, Mills, Montgomery, Page, and Pottawatomie in Nebraska, including the following counties: Butler, Cass, Douglas, Gage, Jefferson, Johnson, Lancaster, Nemaha, Odo, Pawnee, Richardson, Saline, Sarpy, Saunders, and Seward. When, until 5 a.m. Sunday. Impacts: excessive runoff may result in flooding of rivers, creeks, streams, and other low-lying and flood-prone locations. Additional details: ongoing storm activity will combine with incoming storms from the west, with increasing flood chances through the overnight hours. Short-term models indicate that 3 to 5 inches will be possible, with rain rates of 1 to 2 inches or more in 1 hour already observed. http://www.weather.gov/safety-flood. You should monitor later forecasts and be prepared to take action should flash flood warnings be issued. The National Weather Service in Omaha has issued a flash flood warning for Eastern Gage County in southeastern Nebraska, Northern Johnson County in southeastern Nebraska, southwestern Odo County in southeastern Nebraska until 2:15 a.m. At 11:08 p.m., Doppler radar indicated thunderstorms producing heavy rain across the warned area. Between 1 and 3 inches of rain have fallen. The expected rainfall rate is 1.5 to 3 inches in 1 hour. Additional rainfall amounts of 1 to 3 inches are possible in the warned area. Flash flooding is ongoing or expected to begin shortly. Expected hazards include flash flooding caused by thunderstorms. This is a radar-indicated threat. Impact: flash flooding of small creeks and streams, urban areas, highways, streets, and underpasses, as well as other poor drainage and low-lying areas. Some locations that will experience flash flooding include Tecumseh, Sterling, Cook, Douglas, Crab Orchard, Burr, St. Mary, and Vesta. Turn around: don't drown when encountering flooded roads. Most flood deaths occur in vehicles. Be especially cautious at night when it is harder to recognize the dangers of flooding. This hazardous weather outlook is for southwest Iowa, west central Iowa, east central Nebraska, northeast Nebraska, and southeast Nebraska. For tonight, strong to severe thunderstorms will continue early this evening and into the overnight hours, 70 to 90%. Strong winds 75 plus miles per hour, large hail, and tornadoes will be possible, with tornadoes more of a threat through this evening and wind the greater threat overnight. And now the extended outlook for the period Sunday through Friday. Repeated rounds of showers and storms are forecast Sunday and Monday, primarily during the afternoon and evening hours. Large hail, damaging winds, and tornadoes, some possibly strong, are all possible. Spotter information statement: spotter reports of severe weather are appreciated. 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The current time is 11:39 p.m. Central Daylight Time. Severe thunderstorm watch number 211 remains in effect until 1 a.m. Sunday for the following counties in Nebraska: Cass, Dodge, Douglas, Odo, Sarpy, Saunders, and Washington, in Pottawatomie, Iowa. Remember, a severe thunderstorm watch means the conditions are favorable for the development of severe weather, including large hail and damaging winds, in and close to the watch area. While severe weather may not be imminent, persons should remain alert for rapidly changing weather conditions and listen for later statements and possible warnings. Stay tuned to NOAA Weather Radio, broadcast radio and television outlets, or internet sources for the latest severe weather information. Repeating, severe thunderstorm watch number 211 remains in effect until 1 a.m. Sunday for the following counties in Nebraska: Cass, Dodge, Douglas, Odo, Sarpy, Saunders, and Washington, in Pottawatomie, Iowa. The following is a summary of watches, warnings, and advisories in effect. A flood watch has been issued until 5 a.m. Sunday for the following counties in Iowa, Mills, and Pottawatomie, and the following counties in Nebraska: Cass,
Douglas, Odo, Sarpy, and Saunders. Now for the official National Weather Service forecast for the Omaha and Council Bluffs area. Rest of tonight, showers with thunderstorms likely. Some thunderstorms may be severe with damaging winds and large hail. Then some thunderstorms may produce damaging winds, large hail, and heavy rainfall after midnight. Locally heavy rainfall possible after midnight. Lows in the lower 60s. Southeast winds 10 to 15 miles an hour with gusts up to 25 miles an hour. Chance of rain near 100%. Sunday, mostly cloudy in the morning, then becoming partly sunny. A chance of showers and thunderstorms. Breezy, hot with highs in the lower 90s. Southeast winds 15 to 25 miles an hour. Gusts up to 40 miles an hour in the afternoon. Chance of rain 40%. Sunday night, showers with a chance of thunderstorms. Breezy with lows in the lower 60s. South winds 20 to 25 miles an hour with gusts up to 35 miles an hour, diminishing to 5 to 10 miles an hour with gusts up to 20 miles an hour after midnight. Chance of rain 90%. Monday, mostly cloudy with a chance of thunderstorms. A chance of showers in the morning, then showers in the afternoon. Highs in the lower 80s. Northeast winds 5 to 10 miles an hour, becoming southeast 10 to 15 miles an hour in the afternoon. Chance of rain 80%. Monday night, showers with a chance of thunderstorms until midnight, then showers likely with a slight chance of thunderstorms after midnight. Locally heavy rainfall possible until midnight. Cooler with lows around 50. West winds 10 to 15 miles an hour, becoming northwest 15 to 20 miles an hour after midnight. Chance of rain near 100%. Tuesday, mostly cloudy in the morning, then becoming partly sunny. Much cooler with highs in the lower 60s. Tuesday night, partly cloudy. Lows in the lower 40s. Wednesday, partly sunny. Highs in the mid-60s. Wednesday night and Thursday, partly cloudy. Lows in the mid-40s. Highs in the upper 60s. Thursday night and Friday, mostly cloudy. Lows in the upper 40s. Highs in the lower 70s. Friday night, partly cloudy. Lows in the lower 50s. Saturday, partly sunny. Highs in the upper 70s. At 11 p.m. in Omaha, a thunderstorm was reported. The temperature was 70 degrees, the dew point 64, and the relative humidity 81%. The wind was southeast at 21 miles an hour, gusting to 35. The pressure was 29.71 inches and rising. Across eastern Nebraska and southwest Iowa, at Offutt Air Force Base, a thunderstorm was reported, with a temperature of 68.

The National Weather Service in Omaha has issued a severe thunderstorm warning for central Nemahal County in southeastern Nebraska, southeastern Odo County in southeastern Nebraska until 12:30 a.m. At 11:43 p.m., a severe thunderstorm was located over Brock, or 8 miles northwest of Auburn, moving east at 20 miles per hour. Expected hazards include 60 miles per hour wind gusts and quarter-size hail. This is a radar-indicated threat. Impact, hail damage to vehicles is expected. Expect wind damage to roofs, siding, and trees. This severe thunderstorm will be near Julian around 11:50 p.m. Other locations in the path of the severe thunderstorm include Peru. For your protection, move to an interior room on the lowest floor of a building. Torrential rainfall is occurring with this storm and may lead to flash flooding. Do not drive your vehicle through flooded roadways. Repeating, a severe thunderstorm warning has been issued until 12:30 a.m. Sunday for the following counties in Nebraska, Nemaha, and Odo. Flood watch information for the following counties in Nebraska: Butler, Cass, Douglas, Gage, Jefferson, Johnson, Lancaster, Nemaha, Odo, Pawnee, Richardson, Saline, Sarpy, Saunders, and Seward, and the following counties in Iowa: Fremont, Mills, Montgomery, Page, and Pottawatomie. Flood watch in effect until 5 a.m. Sunday. What flash flooding caused by excessive rainfall is possible? Where portions of southwest Iowa, including the following counties: Fremont, Mills, Montgomery, Page, and Pottawatomie in Nebraska, including the following counties: Butler, Cass, Douglas, Gage, Jefferson, Johnson, Lancaster, Nemaha, Odo, Pawnee, Richardson, Saline, Sarpy, Saunders, and Seward. When until 5 a.m. Sunday. Impacts: excessive runoff may result in flooding of rivers, creeks, streams, and other low-lying and flood-prone locations. Additional details: ongoing storm activity will combine with incoming storms from the west, with increasing flood chances through the overnight hours. Short-term models indicate that 3 to 5 inches will be possible, with rain rates of 1 to 2 inches or more in 1 hour already observed. http://www.weather.gov/safety-flood. You should monitor later forecasts and be prepared to take action should flash flood warnings be issued. The National Weather Service in Omaha has issued a flash flood warning for eastern Gage County in southeastern Nebraska, northern Johnson County in southeastern Nebraska, southwestern Odo County in southeastern Nebraska until 2:15 a.m. At 11:08 p.m., Doppler radar indicated thunderstorms producing heavy rain across the warned area. Between 1 and 3 inches of rain have fallen. The expected rainfall rate is 1.5 to 3 inches in 1 hour. Additional rainfall amounts of 1 to 3 inches are possible in the warned area. Flash flooding is ongoing or expected to begin shortly. Expected hazards include flash flooding caused by thunderstorms. This is a radar-indicated threat. Impact: flash flooding of small creeks and streams, urban areas, highways, streets, and underpasses, as well as other poor drainage and low-lying areas. Some locations that will experience flash flooding include Tecumseh, Sterling, Cook, Douglas, Crab Orchard, Burr, St. Mary, and Vesta. Turn around, don't drown when encountering flooded roads. Most flood deaths occur in vehicles. Be especially cautious at night when it is harder to recognize the dangers of flooding. The following is a summary of watches, warnings, and advisories in effect. A flood watch has been issued until 5 a.m. Sunday for the following counties in Iowa: Mills and Pottawatomie, and the following counties in Nebraska: Cass, Douglas, Odo, Sarpy, and Saunders. Severe thunderstorm watch number 211 remains in effect until 1 a.m. Sunday for the following counties in Nebraska: Cass, Dodge, Douglas, Odo, Sarpy,
Saunders and Washington in Pottawatomie, Iowa. Remember, a severe thunderstorm watch means the conditions are favorable for the development of severe weather, including large hail and damaging winds in and close to the watch area. While severe weather may not be imminent, persons should remain alert for rapidly changing weather conditions and listen for later statements and possible warnings. Stay tuned to NOAA Weather Radio, broadcast radio and television outlets, or internet sources for the latest severe weather information. Repeating, severe thunderstorm watch number 211 remains in effect until 1 a.m. Sunday for the following counties in Nebraska, Cass, Dodge, Douglas, Odo, Sarpy, Saunders, and Washington in Pottawatomie, Iowa. The National Weather Service in Omaha has issued a severe thunderstorm warning for central Nemaha County in southeastern Nebraska, southeastern Odo County in southeastern Nebraska until 12:30 a.m. At 11:43 p.m., a severe thunderstorm was located over Brock, or 8 miles northwest of Auburn, moving east at 20 miles per hour. Expected hazards include 60 miles per hour wind gusts and quarter-size hail. This is a radar-indicated threat. Impact, hail damage to vehicles is expected. Expect wind damage to roofs, siding, and trees. This severe thunderstorm will be near Julian around 11:50 p.m. Other locations in the path of the severe thunderstorm include Peru. For your protection, move to an interior room on the lowest floor of a building. Torrential rainfall is occurring with this storm and may lead to flash flooding. Do not drive your vehicle through flooded roadways. Repeating, a severe thunderstorm warning has been issued until 12:30 a.m. Sunday for the following counties in Nebraska, Nemaha, and Odo. Flood watch information for the following counties in Nebraska: Butler, Cass, Douglas, Gage, Jefferson, Johnson, Lancaster, Nemaha, Odo, Pawnee, Richardson, Saline, Sarpy, Saunders, and Seward, and the following counties in Iowa: Fremont, Mills, Montgomery, Page, and Pottawatomie. Flood watch in effect until 5 a.m. Sunday. What? Flash flooding caused by excessive rainfall is possible. Where? Portions of southwest Iowa, including the following counties, Fremont, Mills, Montgomery, Page, and Pottawatomie in Nebraska, including the following counties, Butler, Cass, Douglas, Gage, Jefferson, Johnson, Lancaster, Nemaha, Odo, Pawnee, Richardson, Saline, Sarpy, Saunders, and Seward. When? Until 5 a.m. Sunday. Impacts. Excessive runoff may result in flooding of rivers, creeks, streams, and other low-lying and flood-prone locations. Additional details. Ongoing storm activity will combine with incoming storms from the west, with increasing flood chances through the overnight hours. Short-term models indicate that 3 to 5 inches will be possible, with rain rates of 1 to 2 inches or more in 1 hour already observed. http://www.weather.gov/safety-flood You should monitor later forecasts and be prepared to take action should flash flood warnings be issued. The National Weather Service in Omaha has issued a flash flood warning for eastern Gage County in southeastern Nebraska, northern Johnson County in southeastern Nebraska, southwestern Odo County in southeastern Nebraska until 2:15 a.m. At 11:08 p.m., Doppler radar indicated thunderstorms producing heavy rain across the warned area. Between 1 and 3 inches of rain have fallen. The expected rainfall rate is 1.5 to 3 inches in 1 hour. Additional rainfall amounts of 1 to 3 inches are possible in the warned area. Flash flooding is ongoing or expected to begin shortly. Expected hazards include flash flooding caused by thunderstorms. This is a radar-indicated threat. Impact, flash flooding of small creeks and streams, urban areas, highways, streets and underpasses, as well as other poor drainage and low-lying areas. Some locations that will experience flash flooding include Tecumseh, Sterling, Cook, Douglas, Crab Orchard, Burr,
St. Mary and Vesta. Turn around. Don't drown when encountering flooded roads. Most flood deaths occur in vehicles. Be especially cautious at night when it is harder to recognize the dangers of flooding. The following is a summary of watches, warnings, and advisories in effect. A flood watch has been issued until 5 a.m. Sunday for the following counties in Iowa, Mills and Pottawatomie, and the following counties in Nebraska, Cass, Douglas, Odo, Sarpy, and Saunders. Severe thunderstorm watch number 211 remains in effect until 1 a.m. Sunday for the following counties in Nebraska, Cass, Dodge, Douglas, Odo, Sarpy, Saunders, and Washington, in Pottawatomie, Iowa. Remember, a severe thunderstorm watch means the conditions are favorable for the development of severe weather, including large hail and damaging winds, in and close to the watch area. While severe weather may not be imminent, persons should remain alert for rapidly changing weather conditions and listen for later statements and possible warnings. Stay tuned to NOAA Weather Radio, broadcast radio and television outlets, or internet sources for the latest severe weather information. Repeating, severe thunderstorm watch number 211 remains in effect until 1 a.m. Sunday for the following counties in Nebraska, Cass, Dodge, Douglas, Odo, Sarpy, Saunders, and Washington, in Pottawatomie, Iowa. The National Weather Service in Omaha has issued a severe thunderstorm warning for central Nemaha County in southeastern Nebraska, southeastern Odo County in southeastern Nebraska, until 12:30 a.m. At 11:43 p.m., a severe thunderstorm was located over Brock, or 8 miles northwest of Auburn, moving east at 20 miles per hour. Expected hazards include 60 miles per hour wind gusts and quarter-size hail. This is a radar-indicated threat. Impact, hail damage to vehicles is expected. Expect wind damage to roofs, siding, and trees. This severe thunderstorm will be near Julian around 11:50 p.m. Other locations in the path of the severe thunderstorm include Peru. For your protection, move to an interior room on the lowest floor of a building. Torrential rainfall is occurring with this storm and may lead to flash flooding. Do not drive your vehicle through flooded roadways. Repeating, a severe thunderstorm warning has been issued until 12:30 a.m. Sunday for the following counties in Nebraska, Nemaha, and Odo. Flood watch information for the following counties in Nebraska: Butler, Cass, Douglas, Gage, Jefferson, Johnson, Lancaster, Nemaha, Odo, Pawnee, Richardson, Saline, Sarpy, Saunders, and Seward, and the following counties in Iowa: Fremont, Mills, Montgomery, Page, and Pottawatomie. Flood watch in effect until 5 a.m. Sunday. What flash flooding caused by excessive rainfall is possible? Where portions of southwest Iowa, including the following counties, Fremont, Mills, Montgomery, Page, and Pottawatomie in Nebraska, including the following counties, Butler, Cass, Douglas, Gage, Jefferson, Johnson, Lancaster, Nemaha, Odo, Pawnee, Richardson, Saline, Sarpy, Saunders, and Seward. When, until 5 a.m. Sunday. Impacts, excessive runoff may result in flooding of rivers, creeks, streams, and other low-lying and flood-prone locations. Additional details, ongoing storm activity will combine with incoming storms from the west, with increasing flood chances through the overnight hours. Short-term models indicate that 3 to 5 inches will be possible, with rain rates of 1 to 2 inches or more in 1 hour already observed. http://www.weather.gov/safety-flood You should monitor later forecasts and be prepared to take action should flash flood warnings be issued. The National Weather Service in Omaha has issued a flash flood warning for Eastern Gage County in southeastern Nebraska, Northern Johnson County in southeastern Nebraska, southwestern Odo County in southeastern Nebraska, until 2:15 a.m.
at 11:08 p.m. Doppler radar indicated thunderstorms producing heavy rain across the warned area. Between 1 and 3 inches of rain have fallen. The expected rainfall rate is 1.5 to 3 inches in 1 hour. Additional rainfall amounts of 1 to 3 inches are possible in the warned area. Flash flooding is ongoing or expected to begin shortly. Expected hazards include flash flooding caused by thunderstorms. This is a radar-indicated threat. Impact, flash flooding of small creeks and streams, urban areas, highways, streets, and underpasses, as well as other poor drainage and low-lying areas. Some locations that will experience flash flooding include Tecumseh, Sterling, Cook, Douglas, Crab Orchard, Burr, St. Mary, and Vesta. Turn around, don't drown when encountering flooded roads. Most flood deaths occur in vehicles. Be especially cautious at night when it is harder to recognize the dangers of flooding. The following is a summary of watches, warnings, and advisories in effect. A flood watch has been issued until 5 a.m. for the following counties in Iowa, Mills and Pottawatomie, and the following counties in Nebraska, Cass, Douglas, Odo, Sarpy, and Saunders. Severe thunderstorm watch number 211 remains in effect until 1 a.m. Sunday for the following counties in Nebraska, Cass, Dodge, Douglas, Odo, Sarpy, Saunders, and Washington, and Pottawatomie, Iowa. Remember, a severe thunderstorm watch means the conditions are favorable for the development of severe weather, including large hail and damaging winds, in and close to the watch area. While severe weather may not be imminent, persons should remain alert for rapidly changing weather conditions and listen for later statements and possible warnings. Stay tuned to NOAA Weather Radio, broadcast radio and television outlets, or internet sources for the latest severe weather information. Repeating, severe thunderstorm watch number 211 remains in effect until 1 a.m. Sunday for the following counties in Nebraska, Cass, Dodge, Douglas, Odo, Sarpy, Saunders, and Washington, in Pottawatomie, Iowa. The National Weather Service in Omaha has issued a severe thunderstorm warning for central Nemaha County in southeastern Nebraska, southeastern Odo County in southeastern Nebraska, until 12:30 a.m. At 11:43 p.m., a severe thunderstorm was located over Brock, or 8 miles northwest of Auburn, moving east at 20 miles per hour. Expected hazards include 60 miles per hour wind gusts and quarter-size hail. This is a radar-indicated threat. Impact, hail damage to vehicles is expected. Expect wind damage to roofs, siding, and trees. This severe thunderstorm will be near Julian around 11:50 p.m. Other locations in the path of the severe thunderstorm include Peru. For your protection, move to an interior room on the lowest floor of a building. Torrential rainfall is occurring with this storm and may lead to flash flooding. Do not drive your vehicle through flooded roadways. Repeating, a severe thunderstorm warning has been issued until 12:30 a.m. Sunday for the following counties in Nebraska, Nemaha, and Odo. Flood watch information for the following counties in Nebraska: Butler, Cass, Douglas, Gage, Jefferson, Johnson, Lancaster, Nemaha, Odo, Pawnee, Richardson, Saline, Sarpy, Saunders, and Seward, and the following counties in Iowa: Fremont, Mills, Montgomery, Page, and Pottawatomie. Flood watch in effect until 5 a.m. Sunday. What? Flash flooding caused by excessive rainfall is possible. Where? Portions of southwest Iowa, including the following counties, Fremont, Mills, Montgomery, Page, and Pottawatomie in Nebraska, including the following counties, Butler, Cass, Douglas, Gage, Jefferson, Johnson, Lancaster, Nemaha, Odo, Pawnee, Richardson, Saline, Sarpy, Saunders, and Seward. When? Until 5 a.m. Sunday. Impacts. Excessive runoff may result in flooding of rivers,

National Weather Service in Omaha has issued a severe thunderstorm warning for Johnson County in southeastern Nebraska, northeastern Jefferson County in southeastern Nebraska, south central Odo County in southeastern Nebraska, southeastern Saline County in southeastern Nebraska, northern Gage County in southeastern Nebraska, until 1 a.m. At 12:03 a.m., a severe thunderstorm was located over Plymouth, or 13 miles west of Beatrice, moving east at 55 miles per hour. Expected hazards include 60 miles per hour wind gusts and quarter-size hail. This is a radar-indicated threat. Impact, hail damage to vehicles is expected. Expect wind damage to roofs, siding, and trees. This severe thunderstorm will be near Beatrice and Pickwick around 12:15 a.m. Other locations in the path of the severe thunderstorm include Crab Orchard and Tecumseh. For your protection, move to an interior room on the lowest floor of a building. Repeating, a severe thunderstorm warning has been issued until 1 a.m. for the following counties in Nebraska: Gage, Jefferson, Johnson, Odo, and Saline. Flood watch information for the following counties in Nebraska: Butler, Cass, Douglas, Gage, Jefferson, Johnson, Lancaster, Nemaha, Odo, Pawnee, Richardson, Saline, Sarpy, Saunders, and Seward, and the following counties in Iowa: Fremont, Mills, Montgomery, Page, and Pottawatomie. Flood watch in effect until 5 a.m. Sunday. What flash flooding caused by excessive rainfall is possible? Where portions of southwest Iowa, including the following counties, Fremont, Mills, Montgomery, Page, and Pottawatomie in Nebraska, including the following counties, Butler, Cass, Douglas, Gage, Jefferson, Johnson, Lancaster, Nemaha, Odo, Pawnee, Richardson, Saline, Sarpy, Saunders, and Seward. When, until 5 a.m. Sunday. Impacts: excessive runoff may result in flooding of rivers, creeks, streams, and other low-lying and flood-prone locations. Additional details: ongoing storm activity will combine with incoming storms from the west, with increasing flood chances through the overnight hours. Short-term models indicate that 3 to 5 inches will be possible, with rain rates of 1 to 2 inches or more in 1 hour already observed. http://www.weather.gov/safe. A severe thunderstorm warning remains in effect until 12:30 a.m. for northeastern Nemaha and southeastern Odo counties. At 12:07 a.m., a severe thunderstorm was located 3 miles southeast of Julian, or 7 miles north of Auburn, moving east at 20 miles per hour. Expected hazards include 60 miles per hour wind gusts and quarter-size hail. This is a radar-indicated threat. Impact: hail damage to vehicles is expected. Expect wind damage to roofs, siding, and trees. Locations impacted include Peru. For your protection, move to an interior room on the lowest floor of a building. Torrential rainfall is occurring with this storm and may lead to flash flooding. Do not drive your vehicle through flooded roadways. Repeating, a severe thunderstorm warning remains in effect until 12:30 a.m. for the following counties in Nebraska, Nemaha, and Odo. Flood watch information for the following counties in Nebraska: Butler, Cass, Douglas, Gage, Jefferson, Johnson, Lancaster, Nemaha, Odo, Pawnee, Richardson, Saline, Sarpy, Saunders, and Seward, and the following counties in Iowa: Fremont, Mills, Montgomery, Page, and Pottawatomie. Flood watch in effect until 5 a.m. Sunday. What flash flooding caused by excessive rainfall is possible? Where portions of southwest Iowa, including the following counties, Fremont, Mills, Montgomery, Page, and Pottawatomie in Nebraska, including the following counties, Butler, Cass, Douglas, Gage, Jefferson, Johnson, Lancaster, Nemaha, Odo, Pawnee, Richardson, Saline, Sarpy, Saunders, and Seward.
when, until 5 a.m. Sunday. Impacts: excessive runoff may result in flooding of rivers, creeks, streams, and other low-lying and flood-prone locations. Additional details: ongoing storm activity will combine with incoming storms from the west, with increasing flood chances through the overnight hours. Short-term models indicate that 3 to 5 inches will be possible, with rain rates of 1 to 2 inches or more in 1 hour already observed. http://www.weather.gov/safety-flood. You should monitor later forecasts and be prepared to take action should flash flood warnings be issued. The National Weather Service in Omaha has issued a flash flood warning for Eastern Gage County in southeastern Nebraska, Northern Johnson County in southeastern Nebraska, southwestern Odo County in southeastern Nebraska until 2:15 a.m. At 11:08 p.m., Doppler radar indicated thunderstorms producing heavy rain across the warned area. Between 1 and 3 inches of rain have fallen. The expected rainfall rate is 1.5 to 3 inches in 1 hour. Additional rainfall amounts of 1 to 3 inches are possible in the warned area. Flash flooding is ongoing or expected to begin shortly. Expected hazards include flash flooding caused by thunderstorms. This is a radar-indicated threat. Impact: flash flooding of small creeks and streams, urban areas, highways, streets, and underpasses, as well as other poor drainage and low-lying areas. Some locations that will experience flash flooding include Tecumseh, Sterling, Cook, Douglas, Crab Orchard, Burr, St. Mary, and Vesta. Turn around: don't drown when encountering flooded roads. Most flood deaths occur in vehicles. Be especially cautious at night when it is harder to recognize the dangers of flooding. The following is a summary of watches, warnings, and advisories in effect. A flood watch has been issued until 5 a.m. for the following counties: in Iowa, Mills and Pottawatomie, and the following counties: in Nebraska, Cass, Douglas, Odo, Sarpy, and Saunders. Severe thunderstorm watch number 211 remains in effect until 1 a.m. Sunday for the following counties: in Nebraska, Cass, Dodge, Douglas, Odo, Sarpy, Saunders and Washington, and Pottawatomie, Iowa. Remember, a severe thunderstorm watch means the conditions are favorable for the development of severe weather, including large hail and damaging winds, in and close to the watch area. While severe weather may not be imminent, persons should remain alert for rapidly changing weather conditions and listen for later statements and possible warnings. Stay tuned to NOAA Weather Radio, broadcast radio and television outlets, or internet sources for the latest severe weather information. Repeating, severe thunderstorm watch number 211 remains in effect until 1 a.m. Sunday for the following counties: in Nebraska, Cass, Dodge, Douglas, Odo, Sarpy, Saunders and Washington, and Pottawatomie, Iowa. The National Weather Service in Omaha has issued a severe thunderstorm warning for Johnson County in southeastern Nebraska, northeastern Jefferson County in southeastern Nebraska, south central Odo County in southeastern Nebraska, southeastern Saline County in southeastern Nebraska, northern Gage County in southeastern Nebraska, until 1 a.m. At 12:03 a.m., a severe thunderstorm was located over Plymouth, or 13 miles west of Beatrice, moving east at 55 miles per hour. Expected hazards include 60 miles per hour wind gusts and quarter-size hail. This is a radar-indicated threat. Impact: hail damage to vehicles is expected. Expect wind damage to roofs, siding, and trees. This severe thunderstorm will be near Beatrice and Pickwick around 12:15 a.m. Other locations in the path of the severe thunderstorm include Crab Orchard and Tecumseh. For your protection, move to an interior room on the lowest floor of a building. Repeating, a severe thunderstorm warning has been issued until 1 a.m. for the following counties: in Nebraska, Gage, Jefferson, Johnson, Odo, and Saline.
A severe thunderstorm warning remains in effect until 12:30 a.m. for northeastern Nemaha and southeastern Odo counties. At 12:07 a.m., a severe thunderstorm was located 3 miles southeast of Julian, or 7 miles north of Auburn, moving east at 20 miles per hour. Expected hazards include 60 miles per hour wind gusts and quarter-size hail. This is a radar-indicated threat. Impact, hail damage to vehicles is expected. Expect wind damage to roofs, siding, and trees. Locations impacted include Peru. For your protection, move to an interior room on the lowest floor of a building. Torrential rainfall is occurring with this storm and may lead to flash flooding. Do not drive your vehicle through flooded roadways. Repeating, a severe thunderstorm warning remains in effect until 12:30 a.m. for the following counties in Nebraska, Nemaha, and Odo. Flood watch information for the following counties in Nebraska: Butler, Cass, Douglas, Gage, Jefferson, Johnson, Lancaster, Nemaha, Odo, Pawnee, Richardson, Saline, Sarpy, Saunders, and Seward, and the following counties in Iowa: Fremont, Mills, Montgomery, Page, and Pottawatomie. Flood watch in effect until 5 a.m. Sunday. What? Flash flooding caused by excessive rainfall is possible. Where? Portions of southwest Iowa, including the following counties: Fremont, Mills, Montgomery, Page, and Pottawatomie, and Nebraska, including the following counties: Butler, Cass, Douglas, Gage, Jefferson, Johnson, Lancaster, Nemaha, Odo, Pawnee, Richardson, Saline, Sarpy, Saunders, and Seward. When? Until 5 a.m. Sunday. Impacts: excessive runoff may result in flooding of rivers, creeks, streams, and other low-lying and flood-prone locations. Additional details: ongoing storm activity will combine with incoming storms from the west, with increasing flood chances through the overnight hours. Short-term models indicate that 3 to 5 inches will be possible, with rain rates of 1 to 2 inches or more in 1 hour already observed. http://www.weather.gov/safety-flood. You should monitor later forecasts and be prepared to take action should flash flood warnings be issued. The National Weather Service in Omaha has issued a flash flood warning for eastern Gage County in southeastern Nebraska, northern Johnson County in southeastern Nebraska, southwestern Odo County in southeastern Nebraska until 2:15 a.m. At 11:08 p.m., Doppler radar indicated thunderstorms producing heavy rain across the warned area. Between 1 and 3 inches of rain have fallen. The expected rainfall rate is 1.5 to 3 inches in 1 hour. Additional rainfall amounts of 1 to 3 inches are possible in the warned area. Flash flooding is ongoing or expected to begin shortly. Expected hazards include flash flooding caused by thunderstorms. This is a radar-indicated threat. Impact: flash flooding of small creeks and streams, urban areas, highways, streets, and underpasses, as well as other poor drainage and low-lying areas. Some locations that will experience flash flooding include Tecumseh, Sterling, Cook, Douglas, Crab Orchard, Burr, St. Mary, and Vesta. Turn around: don't drown when encountering flooded roads. Most flood deaths occur in vehicles. Be especially cautious at night when it is harder to recognize the dangers of flooding. The following is a summary of watches, warnings, and advisories in effect. A flood watch has been issued until 5 a.m. for the following counties in Iowa, Mills, and Pottawatomie, and the following counties in Nebraska: Cass, Douglas, Odo, Sarpy, and Saunders. Severe thunderstorm watch number 211 remains in effect until 1 a.m. Sunday for the following counties in Nebraska: Cass, Dodge, Douglas, Odo, Sarpy, Saunders, and Washington, in Pottawatomie, Iowa. Remember, a severe thunderstorm watch means the conditions are favorable for the development of severe weather, including large hail and damaging winds, in and close to the watch area.
While severe weather may not be imminent, persons should remain alert for rapidly changing weather conditions and listen for later statements and possible warnings. Stay tuned to NOAA Weather Radio, broadcast radio and television outlets, or internet sources for the latest severe weather information. Repeating, severe thunderstorm watch number 211 remains in effect until 1 a.m. Sunday for the following counties in Nebraska: Cass, Dodge, Douglas, Odo, Sarpy, Saunders and Washington, and Pottawatomie, Iowa. The National Weather Service in Omaha has issued a severe thunderstorm warning for Johnson County in South. Severe thunderstorm watch number 211 remains in effect until 1 a.m. for the following counties in Nebraska: Cass, Dodge, Douglas, Odo, Sarpy, Saunders and Washington, and Pottawatomie, Iowa. Remember, a severe thunderstorm watch means the conditions are favorable for the development of severe weather, including large hail and damaging winds in and close to the watch area. While severe weather may not be imminent, persons should remain alert for rapidly changing weather conditions and listen for later statements and possible warnings. 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

County in southeastern Nebraska, southeastern Saline County in southeastern Nebraska, northern Gage County in southeastern Nebraska, until 1 a.m. At 12:03 a.m., a severe thunderstorm was located over Plymouth, or 13 miles west of Beatrice, moving east at 55 miles per hour. Expected hazards include 60 miles per hour wind gusts and quarter-size hail. This is a radar-indicated threat. Impact, hail damage to vehicles is expected. Expect wind damage to roofs, siding, and trees. This severe thunderstorm will be near Beatrice and Pickwick around 12:15 a.m. Other locations in the path of the severe thunderstorm include Crab Orchard and Tecumseh. For your protection, move to an interior room on the lowest floor of a building. Repeating, a severe thunderstorm warning has been issued until 1 a.m. for the following counties in Nebraska: Gage, Jefferson, Johnson, Odo, and Saline. A severe thunderstorm warning remains in effect until 1 a.m. for Johnson, northeastern Jefferson, south-central Odo, southeastern Saline, and northern Gage counties. At 12:21 a.m., severe thunderstorms were located along a line extending from near Firth to 2 miles northeast of Philly, moving east at 45 miles per hour. Expected hazards include 60 miles per hour wind gusts and penny-sized hail. This is a radar-indicated threat. Impact, expects damage to roofs, siding, and trees. Locations impacted include Adams, Crab Orchard, Sterling, Tecumseh, and Cook. For your protection, move to an interior room on the lowest floor of a building. Repeating, a severe thunderstorm warning remains in effect until 1 a.m. for the following counties in Nebraska: Gage, Jefferson, Johnson, Odo, and Saline. A severe thunderstorm warning remains in effect until 1 a.m. for Johnson, northeastern Jefferson, south-central Odo, southeastern Saline, and northern Gage counties. At 12:21 a.m., severe thunderstorms were located along a line extending from near Firth to 2 miles northeast of Philly, moving east at 45 miles per hour. Expected hazards include 60 miles per hour wind gusts and penny-sized hail. This is a radar-indicated threat. Impact, expects damage to roofs, siding, and trees. Locations impacted include Adams, Crab Orchard, Sterling, Tecumseh, and Cook. For your protection, move to an interior room on the lowest floor of a building. Repeating, a severe thunderstorm warning remains in effect until 1 a.m. for the following counties in Nebraska: Gage, Jefferson, Johnson, Odo, and Saline. Flood watch information for the following counties in Nebraska: Butler, Cass, Douglas, Gage, Jefferson, Johnson, Lancaster, Nemaha, Odo, Pawnee, Richardson, Saline, Sarpy, Saunders, and Seward, and the following counties in Iowa: Free. The severe thunderstorm warning for northeastern Nemaha and southeastern Odo counties will expire at 12:30 a.m. The storm which prompted the warning has weakened below severe limits and no longer poses an immediate threat to life or property. Therefore, the warning will be allowed to expire. However, gusty winds and heavy rain are still possible with this thunderstorm. A severe thunderstorm watch remains in effect until 1 a.m. for southeastern Nebraska. Repeating, the severe thunderstorm warning has been allowed to expire for the following counties in Nebraska: Nemaha and Odo. Flood watch information for the following counties in Nebraska: Butler, Cass, Douglas, Gage, Jefferson, Johnson, Lancaster, Nemaha, Odo, Pawnee, Richardson, Saline, Sarpy, Saunders, and Seward, and the following counties in Iowa: Fremont, Mills, Montgomery, Page, and Pottawatomie. Flood watch in effect until 5 a.m. Sunday. What flash flooding caused by excessive rainfall is possible? Where portions of southwest Iowa, including the following counties: Fremont, Mills, Montgomery, Page, and Pottawatomie, and Nebraska, including the following counties: Butler, Cass, Douglas, Gage, Jefferson, Johnson, Lancaster, Nemaha, Odo, Pawnee, Richardson, Saline.

Sarpy, Saunders, and Seward. When? Until 5 a.m. Sunday. Impacts. Excessive runoff may result in flooding of rivers, creeks, streams, and other low-lying and flood-prone locations. Additional details. Ongoing storm activity will combine with incoming storms from the west, with increasing flood chances through the overnight hours. Short-term models indicate that 3 to 5 inches will be possible, with rain rates of 1 to 2 inches or more in 1 hour already observed. http://www.weather.gov/safety-flood. You should monitor later forecasts and be prepared to take action should flash flood warnings be issued. The National Weather Service in Omaha has issued a flash flood warning for Eastern Gage County in southeastern Nebraska, Northern Johnson County in southeastern Nebraska, southwestern Odo County in southeastern Nebraska until 2:15 a.m. At 11:08 p.m., Doppler radar indicated thunderstorms producing heavy rain across the warned area. Between 1 and 3 inches of rain have fallen. The expected rainfall rate is 1.5 to 3 inches in 1 hour. Additional rainfall amounts of 1 to 3 inches are possible in the warned area. Flash flooding is ongoing or expected to begin shortly. Expected hazards include flash flooding caused by thunderstorms. This is a radar-indicated threat. Impact, flash flooding of small creeks and streams, urban areas, highways, streets and underpasses, as well as other poor drainage and low-lying areas. Some locations that will experience flash flooding include Tecumseh, Sterling, Cook, Douglas, Crab Orchard, Burr, St. Mary and Vesta. Turn around, don't drown when encountering flooded roads. Most flood deaths occur in vehicles. Be especially cautious at night when it is harder to recognize the dangers of flooding. The following is a summary of watches, warnings, and advisories in effect. A flood watch has been issued until 5 a.m. for the following counties, in Iowa, Mills and Pottawatomie, and the following counties, in Nebraska, Cass, Douglas, Odo, Sarpy, and Saunders. Severe thunderstorm watch number 211 remains in effect until 1 a.m. for the following counties, in Nebraska, Cass, Dodge, Douglas, Odo, Sarpy, Saunders and Washington, in Pottawatomie, Iowa. Remember, a severe thunderstorm watch means the conditions are favorable for the development of severe weather, including large hail and damaging winds, in and close to the watch area. While severe weather may not be imminent, persons should remain alert for rapidly changing weather conditions and listen for later statements and possible warnings. Stay tuned to NOAA Weather Radio, broadcast radio and television outlets, or internet sources for the latest severe weather information. Repeating, severe thunderstorm watch number 211 remains in effect until 1 a.m. for the following counties, in Nebraska, Cass, Dodge, Douglas, Odo, Sarpy, Saunders and Washington, in Pottawatomie, Iowa. A severe thunderstorm warning remains in effect until 1 a.m. for Johnson, northeastern Jefferson, south-central Odo, southeastern Saline and northern Gage counties. At 12:21 a.m., severe thunderstorms were located along a line extending from near 1st to 2 miles northeast of Philly, moving east at 45 miles per hour. Expected hazards include 60 miles per hour wind gusts and penny-size hail. This is a radar-indicated threat. Impact. Expect damage to roofs, siding, and trees. Locations impacted include Adams, Crab Orchard, Sterling, Tecumseh, and Cook. For your protection, move to an interior room on the lowest floor of a building. Repeating, a severe thunderstorm warning remains in effect until 1 a.m. for the following counties, in Nebraska, Gage, Jefferson, Johnson, Odo, and Saline. The severe thunderstorm warning for northeastern Nemaha and southeastern Odo counties will expire at 12:30 a.m. The storm which prompted the warning has weakened below severe limits and no longer poses an immediate threat to life or property. Therefore, the warning will be allowed to expire. However, gusty winds and heavy rain are still possible with this thunderstorm.
A severe thunderstorm watch remains in effect until 1 a.m. for southeastern Nebraska. Repeating, the severe thunderstorm warning has been allowed to expire for the following counties in Nebraska, Nemaha and Odo. Flood watch information for the following counties in Nebraska, Butler, Cass, Douglas, Gage, Jefferson, Johnson, Lancaster, Nemaha, Odo, Pawnee, Richardson, Saline, Sarpy, Saunders and Seward, and the following counties in Iowa, Fremont, Mills, Montgomery, Page and Pottawatomie. Flood watch in effect until 5 a.m. Sunday. What flash flooding caused by excessive rainfall is possible? Where portions of southwest Iowa, including the following counties, Fremont, Mills, Montgomery, Page and Pottawatomie in Nebraska, including the following counties, Butler, Cass, Douglas, Gage, Jefferson, Johnson, Lancaster, Nemaha, Odo, Pawnee, Richardson, Saline, Sarpy, Saunders and Seward. When, until 5 a.m. Sunday. Impacts, excessive runoff may result in flooding of rivers, creeks, streams, and other low-lying and flood-prone locations. Additional details, ongoing storm activity will combine with incoming storms from the west, with increasing flood chances through the overnight hours. Short-term models indicate that 3 to 5 inches will be possible, with rain rates of 1 to 2 inches or more in 1 hour already observed. http://www.weather.gov/safety-flood. You should monitor later forecasts and be prepared to take action should flash flood warnings be issued. The National Weather Service in Omaha has issued a flash flood warning for Eastern Gage County in southeastern Nebraska, Northern Johnson County in southeastern Nebraska, southwestern Odo County in southeastern Nebraska until 2:15 a.m. At 11:08 p.m., Doppler radar indicated thunderstorms producing heavy rain across the warned area. Between 1 and 3 inches of rain have fallen. The expected rainfall rate is 1.5 to 3 inches in 1 hour. Additional rainfall amounts of 1 to 3 inches are possible in the warned area. Flash flooding is ongoing or expected to begin shortly. Expected hazards include flash flooding caused by thunderstorms. This is a radar-indicated threat. Impact, flash flooding of small creeks and streams, urban areas, highways, streets and underpasses, as well as other poor drainage and low-lying areas. Some locations that will experience flash flooding include Tecumseh, Sterling, Cook, Douglas, Crab Orchard, Burr, St. Mary and Vesta. Turn around, don't drown when encountering flooded roads. Most flood deaths occur in vehicles. Be especially cautious at night when it is harder to recognize the dangers of flooding. This is NOAA All Hazards radio station KIH-61 serving the following counties in Nebraska and Iowa. Douglas, Sarpy, Washington, Cass, Odo, Burt, Dodge, Saunders, Harrison, Pottawatomie and Mills. The following is a summary of watches, warnings and advisories in effect. A flood watch remains in effect until 5 a.m. for the following county, Odo, Nebraska. Now for the official National Weather Service forecast for the Omaha and Council Bluffs area. Rest of tonight, showers with thunderstorms likely. Some thunderstorms may be severe with damaging winds and large hail, then some thunderstorms may produce damaging winds, large hail, and heavy rainfall after midnight. Locally heavy rainfall possible after midnight. Lows in the lower 60s. Southeast winds 10 to 15 miles an hour with gusts up to 25 miles an hour. Chance of rain near 100%. Sunday, mostly cloudy in the morning, then becoming partly sunny. A chance of showers and thunderstorms. Breezy, hot with highs in the lower 90s. Southeast winds 15 to 25 miles an hour. Gusts up to 40 miles an hour in the afternoon. Chance of rain 40%. Sunday night, showers with a chance of thunderstorms. Breezy with lows in the lower 60s.
south, winds 20 to 25 miles an hour with gusts up to 35 miles an hour, diminishing to 5 to 10 miles an hour with gusts up to 20 miles an hour after midnight. The severe thunderstorm warning for northeastern Jefferson, south central Odo, and southeastern Saline counties is canceled. The storms which prompted the warning have moved out of the warned area. Therefore, the warning has been canceled. A severe thunderstorm watch remains in effect until 1 a.m. for southeastern Nebraska. Flood watch information for the following counties in Nebraska: Butler, Cass, Douglas, Sarpy, Saunders, and Seward, and the following counties in Iowa: Mills, Montgomery, and Pottawatomie. Flood watch is canceled. The flood watch is canceled for portions of southwest Iowa, including the following areas: Mills, Montgomery, and Pottawatomie in Nebraska, including the following areas: Butler, Cass, Douglas, Sarpy, Saunders, and Seward. Flooding is no longer expected to pose a threat. Please continue to heed remaining road closures. The National Weather Service in Omaha has issued a flash flood warning for Eastern Gage County in southeastern Nebraska, Northern Johnson County in southeastern Nebraska, southwestern Odo County in southeastern Nebraska until 2:15 a.m. At 11:08 p.m., Doppler radar indicated thunderstorms producing heavy rain across the warned area. Between 1 and 3 inches of rain have fallen. The expected rainfall rate is 1.5 to 3 inches in 1 hour. Additional rainfall amounts of 1 to 3 inches are possible in the warned area. Flash flooding is ongoing or expected to begin shortly. Expected hazards include flash flooding caused by thunderstorms. This is a radar-indicated threat. Impact: flash flooding of small creeks and streams, urban areas, highways, streets, and underpasses, as well as other poor drainage and low-lying areas. Some locations that will experience flash flooding include Tecumseh, Sterling, Cook, Douglas, Crab Orchard, Burr, St. Mary, and Vesta. Turn around, don't drown when encountering flooded roads. Most flood deaths occur in vehicles. Be especially cautious at night when it is harder to recognize the dangers of flooding. The following is a summary of watches, warnings, and advisories in effect. A flood watch remains in effect until 5 a.m. for the following county: Odo, Nebraska. Severe thunderstorm watch number 211 remains in effect until 1 a.m. for the following counties in Nebraska: Cass, Dodge, Douglas, Odo, Sarpy, Saunders, and Washington, and Pottawatomie, Iowa. Remember, a severe thunderstorm watch means the conditions are favorable for the development of severe weather, including large hail and damaging winds, in and close to the watch area. While severe weather may not be imminent, persons should remain alert for rapidly changing weather conditions and listen for later statements and possible warnings. Stay tuned to NOAA Weather Radio, broadcast radio and television outlets, or internet sources for the latest severe weather information. Repeating, severe thunderstorm watch number 211 has been canceled for the following counties in Nebraska: Cass, Dodge, Douglas, Sarpy, Saunders, and Washington, and Pottawatomie, Iowa. Repeating, the severe thunderstorm watch number 211 has been canceled for the following counties in Nebraska: Cass, Dodge, Douglas, Sarpy, Saunders, and Washington, and Pottawatomie, Iowa. Severe thunderstorm watch number 211 has been extended until 2 a.m. for the following county: Odo, Nebraska. Remember, a severe thunderstorm watch means the conditions are favorable for the development of severe weather, including large hail and damaging winds, in and close to the watch area. While severe weather may not be imminent, persons should remain alert for rapidly changing weather conditions and listen for later statements and possible warnings. Stay tuned to NOAA Weather Radio, broadcast radio and television outlets, or internet sources for the latest severe weather information. Repeating, the severe thunderstorm watch number 211 has been extended until 2 a.m. for the following county: Odo, Nebraska.
severe thunderstorm watch number 211 remains in effect until 1 a.m. for the following counties in Nebraska: Cass, Dodge, Douglas, Odo, Sarpy, Saunders and Washington, and Pottawatomie, Iowa. Remember, a severe thunderstorm watch means the conditions are favorable for the development of severe weather, including large hail and damaging winds, in and close to the watch area. While severe weather may not be imminent, persons should remain alert for rapidly changing weather conditions and listen for later statements and possible warnings. Stay tuned to NOAA Weather Radio, broadcast radio and television outlets, or internet sources for the latest severe weather information. Repeating, severe thunderstorm watch number 211 remains in effect until 1 a.m. for the following counties in Nebraska: Cass, Dodge, Douglas, Odo, Sarpy, Saunders and Washington, and Pottawatomie, Iowa. Severe thunderstorm watch number 211 has been canceled for the following counties in Nebraska: Cass, Dodge, Douglas, Sarpy, Saunders and Washington, and Pottawatomie, Iowa. Repeating, the severe thunderstorm watch number 211 has been canceled for the following counties in Nebraska: Cass, Dodge, Douglas, Sarpy, Saunders and Washington, and Pottawatomie, Iowa. Severe thunderstorm watch number 211 has been extended until 2 a.m. for the following county: Odo, Nebraska. Remember, a severe thunderstorm watch means the conditions are favorable for the development of severe weather, including large hail and damaging winds, in and close to the watch area. While severe weather may not be imminent, persons should remain alert for rapidly changing weather conditions and listen for later statements and possible warnings. Stay tuned to NOAA Weather Radio, broadcast radio and television outlets, or internet sources for the latest severe weather information. Repeating, the severe thunderstorm watch number 211 has been extended until 2 a.m. for the following county: Odo, Nebraska. A severe thunderstorm warning remains in effect until 1 a.m. for Johnson, northeastern Jefferson, south-central Odo, southeastern Saline and northern Gage counties. At 12:21 a.m., severe thunderstorms were located along a line extending from near Firth to 2 miles northeast of Philly, moving east at 45 miles per hour. Expected hazards include 60 miles per hour wind gusts and penny-sized hail. This is a radar-indicated threat. Impact: expect damage to roofs, siding, and trees. Locations impacted include Adams, Crab Orchard, Sterling, Tecumseh, and Cook. For your protection, move to an interior room on the lowest floor of a building. Repeating, a severe thunderstorm warning remains in effect until 1 a.m. for the following counties in Nebraska: Gage, Jefferson, Johnson, Odo, and Saline. The severe thunderstorm warning for northeastern Jefferson, south-central Odo, and southeastern Saline counties is canceled. The storms which prompted the warning have moved out of the warned area. Therefore, the warning has been canceled. A severe thunderstorm watch remains in effect until 1 a.m. for southeastern Nebraska. Flood watch information for the following counties in Nebraska: Butler, Cass, Douglas, Sarpy, Saunders and Seward, and the following counties in Iowa: Mills, Montgomery and Pottawatomie. Flood watch is canceled. The flood watch is canceled for portions of southwest Iowa, including the following areas: Mills, Montgomery and Pottawatomie in Nebraska, including the following areas: Butler, Cass, Douglas, Sarpy, Saunders and Seward. Flooding is no longer expected to pose a threat. Please continue to heed remaining road closures. The National Weather Service in Omaha has issued a flash flood warning for eastern Gage County in southeastern Nebraska, northern Johnson County in southeastern Nebraska, southwestern Odo County in southeastern Nebraska until 2:15 a.m. At 11:08 p.m., Doppler radar indicated thunderstorms producing heavy rain across the warned area. Between 1 and 3 inches of rain have fallen. The expected rainfall rate is 1.5 to 3 inches in 1 hour.
Additional rainfall amounts of 1 to 3 inches are possible in the warned area. Flash flooding is ongoing or expected to begin shortly. Expected hazards include flash flooding caused by thunderstorms. This is a radar-indicated threat. Impact, flash flooding of small creeks and streams, urban areas, highways, streets, and underpasses, as well as other poor drainage and low-lying areas. Some locations that will experience flash flooding include Tecumseh, Sterling, Cook, Douglas, Crab Orchard, Burr, St. Mary, and Vesta. Turn around, don't drown when encountering flooded roads. Most flood deaths occur in vehicles. Be a severe thunderstorm watch number 211 remains in effect until 2 a.m. for the following county, Odo, Nebraska. Remember, a severe thunderstorm watch means the conditions are favorable for the development of severe weather, including large hail and damaging winds, in and close to the watch area. While severe weather may not be imminent, persons should remain alert for rapidly changing weather conditions and listen for later statements and possible warnings. Stay tuned to NOAA Weather Radio, broadcast radio and television outlets, or internet sources for the latest severe weather information. Repeating, severe thunderstorm watch number 211 remains in effect until 2 a.m. for the following county, Odo, Nebraska. The National Weather Service in Omaha has issued a flash flood warning for Eastern Gage County in southeastern Nebraska, Northern Johnson County in southeastern Nebraska, southwestern Odo County in southeastern Nebraska until 2:15 a.m. At 11:08 p.m., Doppler radar indicated thunderstorms producing heavy rain across the warned area. Between 1 and 3 inches of rain have fallen. The expected rainfall rate is 1.5 to 3 inches in 1 hour. Additional rainfall amounts of 1 to 3 inches are possible in the warned area. Flash flooding is ongoing or expected to begin shortly. Expected hazards include flash flooding caused by thunderstorms. This is a radar-indicated threat. Impact, flash flooding of small creeks and streams, urban areas, highways, streets, and underpasses, as well as other poor drainage and low-lying areas. Some locations that will experience flash flooding include Tecumseh, Sterling, Cook, Douglas, Crab Orchard, Burr, St. Mary, and Vesta. Turn around, don't drown when encountering flooded roads. Most flood deaths occur in vehicles. Be especially cautious at night when it is harder to recognize the dangers of flooding. The following is a summary of watches, warnings, and advisories in effect. A flood watch remains in effect until 5 a.m. for the following county, Odo, Nebraska. Severe thunderstorm watch number 211 remains in effect until 1 a.m. for the following counties, in Nebraska, Cass, Dodge, Douglas, Odo, Sarpy, Saunders and Washington, and Pottawatomie, Iowa. Remember, a severe thunderstorm watch means the conditions are favorable for the development of severe weather, including large hail and damaging winds, in and close to the watch area. While severe weather may not be imminent, persons should remain alert for rapidly changing weather conditions and listen for later statements and possible warnings. Stay tuned to NOAA Weather Radio, broadcast radio and television outlets, or internet sources for the latest severe weather information. Repeating, severe thunderstorm watch number 211 remains in effect until 1 a.m. for the following counties, in Nebraska, Cass, Dodge, Douglas, Odo, Sarpy, Saunders and Washington, and Pottawatomie, Iowa. Severe thunderstorm watch number 211 remains in effect until 2 a.m. for the following county, Odo, Nebraska. Remember, a severe thunderstorm watch means the conditions are favorable for the development of severe weather, including large hail and damaging winds, in and close to the watch area. While severe weather may not be imminent, persons should remain alert for rapidly changing weather conditions and listen for later statements and possible warnings. Stay tuned to NOAA Weather Radio, broadcast radio and television outlets, or internet sources for the latest severe weather information. Repeating,
Severe thunderstorm watch number 211 remains in effect until 2 a.m. for the following county, Odo, Nebraska. The following is a summary of watches, warnings, and advisories in effect. A flood watch remains in effect until 5 a.m. for the following county, Odo, Nebraska. Now for the official National Weather Service forecast for the Omaha and Council Bluffs area. Rest of tonight, showers with thunderstorms likely. Some thunderstorms may produce damaging winds, large hail, and heavy rainfall. Lows in the lower 60s. Southeast winds 10 to 15 miles an hour with gusts up to 25 miles an hour. Chance of rain near 100%. Sunday, mostly cloudy in the morning, then becoming partly sunny. A chance of showers and thunderstorms. Breezy, hot with highs in the lower 90s. Southeast winds 15 to 25 miles an hour. Gusts up to 40 miles an hour in the afternoon. Chance of rain 40%. Sunday night, showers with a chance of thunderstorms. Breezy with lows in the lower 60s. South winds 20 to 25 miles an hour with gusts up to 35 miles an hour, diminishing to 5 to 10 miles an hour with gusts up to 20 miles an hour after midnight. Chance of rain 90%. Monday, mostly cloudy with a chance of thunderstorms. A chance of showers in the morning, then showers in the afternoon. Highs in the lower 80s. Northeast winds 5 to 10 miles an hour, becoming southeast 10 to 15 miles an hour in the afternoon. Chance of rain 80%. Monday night, showers with a chance of thunderstorms until midnight, then showers likely with a slight chance of thunderstorms after midnight. Locally heavy rainfall possible until midnight. Cooler with lows around 50. West winds 10 to 15 miles an hour, becoming northwest 15 to 20 miles an hour after midnight. Chance of rain near 100%. Tuesday, mostly cloudy in the morning, then becoming partly sunny. Much cooler with highs in the lower 60s. Tuesday night, partly cloudy. Lows in the lower 40s. Wednesday, partly sunny. Highs in the mid-60s. Wednesday night and Thursday, partly cloudy. Lows in the mid-40s. Highs in the upper 60s. Thursday night and Friday, mostly cloudy. Lows in the upper 40s. Highs in the lower 70s. Friday night, partly cloudy. Lows in the lower 50s. Saturday, partly sunny. Highs in the upper 70s. At midnight in Omaha, light rain was falling. The temperature was 65 degrees, the dew point 63, and the relative humidity 93%. The wind was variable at 3 miles an hour. The pressure was 29.77 inches and rising. Across eastern Nebraska and southwest Iowa, temperatures were between 64 and 67 degrees. A thunderstorm was reported at Lincoln, Fremont, Blair Airport, and Nebraska City. Rain was falling at Offutt Air Force Base, Millard, Columbus, Tacoma, and Plattsmouth.

The National Weather Service in Omaha has issued a flash flood warning for northeastern Johnson County in southeastern Nebraska, central Nemahal County in southeastern Nebraska, southeastern Odo County in southeastern Nebraska until 3 a.m. At 12:54 a.m., Doppler radar indicated thunderstorms producing heavy rain across the warned area. Between 1 and 2 inches of rain have fallen. The expected rainfall rate is 1.5 to 2.5 inches in 1 hour. Additional rainfall amounts of 1 to 3 inches are possible in the warned area. Flash flooding is ongoing or expected to begin shortly. Expected hazards include flash flooding caused by thunderstorms. This is a radar-indicated threat. Impact, flash flooding of small creeks and streams, urban areas, highways, streets and underpasses, as well as other poor drainage and low-lying areas. Some locations that will experience flash flooding include Auburn, Peru, Johnson, Talmadge, Brownville, Brock, Julian, Lorton, Duck Creek Recreation Area, and Brownville State Recreation Area. Turn around, don't drown when encountering flooded roads. Most flood deaths occur in vehicles. The National Weather Service in Omaha has issued a flash flood warning for eastern Gage County in southeastern Nebraska, northern Johnson County in southeastern Nebraska, southwestern Odo County in southeastern Nebraska until 2:15 a.m. At 11:08 p.m., Doppler radar indicated thunderstorms producing heavy rain across the warned area. Between 1 and 3 inches of rain have fallen. The expected rainfall rate is 1.5 to 3 inches in 1 hour. Additional rainfall amounts of 1 to 3 inches are possible in the warned area. Flash flooding is ongoing or expected to begin shortly. Expected hazards include flash flooding caused by thunderstorms. This is a radar-indicated threat. Impact, flash flooding of small creeks and streams, urban areas, highways, streets and underpasses, as well as other poor drainage and low-lying areas. Some locations that will experience flash flooding include Tecumseh, Sterling, Cook, Douglas, Crab Orchard, Burr, St. Mary and Vesta. Turn around, don't drown when encountering flooded roads. Most flood deaths occur in vehicles. Be especially cautious at night when it is harder to recognize the dangers of flooding. The National Weather Service in Omaha has issued a flash flood warning for northeastern Johnson County in southeastern Nebraska, central Nemahal County in southeastern Nebraska, southeastern Odo County in southeastern Nebraska until 3 a.m. At 12:54 a.m., Doppler radar indicated thunderstorms producing heavy rain across the warned area. Between 1 and 2 inches of rain have fallen. The expected rainfall rate is 1.5 to 2.5 inches in 1 hour. Additional rainfall amounts of 1 to 3 inches are possible in the warned area. Flash flooding is ongoing or expected to begin shortly. Expected hazards include flash flooding caused by thunderstorms. This is a radar-indicated threat. Impact, flash flooding of small creeks and streams, urban areas, highways, streets and underpasses, as well as other poor drainage and low-lying areas. Some locations that will experience flash flooding include Auburn, Peru, Johnson, Talmadge, Brownville, Brock, Julian, Lorton, Duck Creek Recreation Area and Brownville State Recreation Area. Turn around, don't drown when encountering flooded roads. Most flood deaths occur in vehicles. The following is a summary of watches, warnings and advisories in effect. A flood watch remains in effect until 5 a.m. for the following county, Odo, Nebraska. Severe thunderstorm watch number 211 remains in effect until 1 a.m. for the following counties, in Nebraska, Cass, Dodge, Douglas, Odo, Sarpy, Saunders and Washington, in Pottawatomie, Iowa. Remember, a severe thunderstorm watch means the conditions are favorable for the development of severe weather, including large hail and damaging winds, in and close to the watch area.
While severe weather may not be imminent, persons should remain alert for rapidly changing weather conditions and listen for later statements and possible warnings. Stay tuned to NOAA Weather Radio, broadcast radio and television outlets, or internet sources for the latest severe weather information. Repeating, severe thunderstorm watch number 211 remains in effect until 1 a.m. for the following counties in Nebraska: Cass, Dodge, Douglas, Odo, Sarpy, Saunders, and Washington, in Pottawatomie, Iowa. The following is a summary of watches, warnings, and advisories in effect. A flood watch remains in effect until 5 a.m. for the following county: Odo, Nebraska. Now for the official National Weather Service forecast for the Omaha and Council Bluffs area. Rest of tonight, showers with thunderstorms likely. Some thunderstorms may produce damaging winds, large hail, and heavy rainfall. Lows in the lower 60s. Southeast winds 10 to 15 miles an hour with gusts up to 25 miles an hour. Chance of rain near 100%. Sunday, mostly cloudy in the morning, then becoming partly sunny. A chance of showers and thunderstorms. Breezy, hot with highs in the lower 90s. Southeast winds 15 to 25 miles an hour. Gusts up to 40 miles an hour in the afternoon. Chance of rain 40%. Sunday night, showers with a chance of thunderstorms. Breezy with lows in the lower 60s. South winds 20 to 25 miles an hour with gusts up to 35 miles an hour, diminishing to 5 to 10 miles an hour with gusts up to 20 miles an hour after midnight. Chance of rain 90%. Monday, mostly cloudy with a chance of thunderstorms. A chance of showers in the morning, then showers in the afternoon. Highs in the lower 80s. Northeast winds 5 to 10 miles an hour, becoming southeast 10 to 15 miles an hour in the afternoon. Chance of rain 80%. Monday night, showers with a chance of thunderstorms until midnight, then showers likely with a slight chance of thunderstorms after midnight. Locally heavy rainfall possible until midnight. Cooler with lows around 50. West winds 10 to 15 miles an hour, becoming northwest 15 to 20 miles an hour after midnight. Chance of rain near 100%. Tuesday, mostly cloudy in the morning, then becoming partly sunny. Much cooler with highs in the lower 60s. Tuesday night, partly cloudy. Lows in the lower 40s. Wednesday, partly sunny. Highs in the mid 60s. Wednesday night and Thursday, partly cloudy. Lows in the mid 40s. Highs in the upper 60s. Thursday night and Friday, mostly cloudy. Lows in the upper 40s. Highs in the lower 70s. Friday night, partly cloudy. Lows in the lower 50s. Saturday, partly sunny. Highs in the upper 70s. The National Weather Service in Omaha has issued a flash flood warning for Eastern Gage County in southeastern Nebraska, Northern Johnson County in southeastern Nebraska, southwestern Odo County in southeastern Nebraska until 2:15 a.m. At 11:08 p.m., Doppler radar indicated thunderstorms producing heavy rain across the warned area. Between 1 and 3 inches of rain have fallen. The expected rainfall rate is 1.5 to 3 inches in 1 hour. Additional rainfall amounts of 1 to 3 inches are possible in the warned area. Flash flooding is ongoing or expected to begin shortly. Expected hazards include flash flooding caused by thunderstorms. This is a radar-indicated threat. Impact, flash flooding of small creeks and streams, urban areas, highways, streets and underpasses, as well as other poor drainage and low-lying areas. Some locations that will experience flash flooding include Tecumseh, Sterling, Cook, Douglas, Crab Orchard, Burr, St. Mary and Vesta. Turn around, don't drown when encountering flooded roads. Most flood deaths occur in vehicles. Be especially cautious at night when it is harder to recognize the dangers of flooding.
The National Weather Service in Omaha has issued a flash flood warning for northeastern Johnson County in southeastern Nebraska, central Nemahal County in southeastern Nebraska, southeastern Odo County in southeastern Nebraska until 3 a.m. At 12:54 a.m., Doppler radar indicated thunderstorms producing heavy rain across the warned area. Between 1 and 2 inches of rain have fallen. The expected rainfall rate is 1.5 to 2.5 inches in 1 hour. Additional rainfall amounts of 1 to 3 inches are possible in the warned area. Flash flooding is ongoing or expected to begin shortly. Expected hazards include flash flooding caused by thunderstorms. This is a radar-indicated threat. Impact, flash flooding of small creeks and streams, urban areas, highways, streets and underpasses, as well as other poor drainage and low-lying areas. Some locations that will experience flash flooding include Auburn, Peru, Johnson, Talmadge, Brownville, Brock, Julian, Lorton, Duck Creek Recreation Area, and Brownville State Recreation Area. Turn around, don't drown when encountering flooded roads. Most of flood deaths occur in vehicles. This hazardous weather outlook is for southwest Iowa, west central Iowa, east central Nebraska, northeast Nebraska, and southeast Nebraska. For tonight, strong to severe thunderstorms will continue early this evening and into the overnight hours, 70 to 90%. Strong winds 75 plus miles per hour, large hail, and tornadoes will be possible, with tornadoes more of a threat through this evening and wind the greater threat overnight. And now the extended outlook for the period Sunday through Friday. Repeated rounds of showers and storms are forecast Sunday and Monday, primarily during the afternoon and evening hours. Large hail, damaging winds, and tornadoes, some possibly strong, are all possible. Spotter information statement. Spotter reports of severe weather are appreciated. This is NOAA All Hazards Radio Station KIH 61 in Omaha, Nebraska. The current time is 1:07 a.m. Central Daylight Time. Severe thunderstorm watch number 211 remains in effect until 2 a.m. for the following county, Odo, Nebraska. Remember, a severe thunderstorm watch means the conditions are favorable for the development of severe weather, including large hail and damaging winds, in and close to the watch area. While severe weather may not be imminent, persons should remain alert for rapidly changing weather conditions and listen for later statements and possible warnings. Stay tuned to NOAA Weather Radio, broadcast radio and television outlets, or internet sources for the latest severe weather information. Repeating, severe thunderstorm watch number 211 remains in effect until 2 a.m. for the following county, Odo, Nebraska. The following is a summary of watches, warnings, and advisories in effect. A flood watch remains in effect until 5 a.m. for the following county, Odo, Nebraska. Now for the official National Weather Service forecast for the Omaha and Council Bluffs area. Rest of tonight, showers and a chance of thunderstorms. Some thunderstorms may produce heavy rainfall. Lows in the lower 60s. Southeast winds 10 to 15 miles an hour with gusts up to 25 miles an hour. Chance of rain near 100%. Sunday, mostly cloudy in the morning, then becoming partly sunny. A chance of showers and thunderstorms. Breezy, hot with highs around 90. Southeast winds 15 to 25 miles an hour. Gusts up to 40 miles an hour in the afternoon. Chance of rain 40%. Sunday night, showers with a chance of thunderstorms. Breezy with lows in the lower 60s. South winds 20 to 25 miles an hour with gusts up to 35 miles an hour, diminishing to 5 to 10 miles an hour with gusts up to 20 miles an hour after midnight. Chance of rain 90%. Monday, mostly cloudy with a chance of thunderstorms. A chance of showers in the morning, then showers in the afternoon. Not as warm with highs in the upper 70s. North winds 5 to 10 miles an hour. Chance of rain 90%.
Monday night, showers with a chance of thunderstorms until midnight, then a chance of showers after midnight. Locally heavy rainfall possible until midnight. Cooler with lows around 50. Northwest winds 15 to 20 miles an hour. Chance of rain near 100%. Tuesday, mostly cloudy in the morning, then becoming partly sunny. Much cooler with highs in the lower 60s. Tuesday night, mostly clear. Lows in the lower 40s. Wednesday, mostly sunny. Highs in the lower 60s. Wednesday night through Thursday night, mostly cloudy. Lows in the upper 40s. Highs in the mid 60s. Friday and Friday night, mostly cloudy. Highs in the lower 70s. Lows in the lower 50s. Saturday, partly sunny. Highs around 80. 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Douglas, Sarpy, Washington, Cass, Odo, Burt, Dodge, Saunders, Harrison, Pottawatomie, and Mills. At 1 a.m. in Omaha, a thunderstorm was reported. The temperature was 64 degrees, the dew point 62, and the relative humidity 93%. The wind was northeast at 12 miles an hour. The pressure was 29.70 inches and falling. Across eastern Nebraska and southwest Iowa, a thunderstorm was reported with a temperature of 63 at Lincoln, 65 at Millard, 66 at Fremont, 64 at Blair Airport, and 64 at Plattsmouth. Rain was falling with a temperature of 65 at Columbus, 65 at Tecumseh, and 64 at Nebraska City. At Red Oak, Iowa, rain and fog were reported with a temperature of 64. Here are some observations from across the region. Rain was falling with a temperature of 63 at North Fork and 68 at Des Moines. At Denver, it was partly cloudy with a temperature of 58. At Sioux Falls, it was mostly cloudy with a temperature of 64. It was cloudy with a temperature of 66 at Sioux City, 77 at Kansas City, 60 at North Platte, and 64 at Valentine. At Grand Island, rain and fog were reported with a temperature of 61. Once again, at 1 a.m. in Omaha, it was 64 degrees with a thunderstorm. The National Weather Service in Omaha has issued a flash flood warning for Eastern Gage County in southeastern Nebraska, Northern Johnson County in southeastern Nebraska, southwestern Odo County in southeastern Nebraska until 2:15 a.m. At 11:08 p.m., Doppler radar indicated thunderstorms producing heavy rain across the warned area. Between 1 and 3 inches of rain have fallen. The expected rainfall rate is 1.5 to 3 inches in 1 hour. Additional rainfall amounts of 1 to 3 inches are possible in the warned area. Flash flooding is ongoing or expected to begin shortly. Expected hazards include flash flooding caused by thunderstorms. This is a radar-indicated threat. Impact, flash flooding of small creeks and streams, urban areas, highways, streets and underpasses, as well as other poor drainage and low-lying areas. Some locations that will experience flash flooding include Tecumseh, Sterling, Cook, Douglas, Crab Orchard, Burr, St. Mary and Vesta. Turn around, don't drown when encountering flooded roads. Most flood deaths occur in vehicles. Be especially cautious at night when it is harder to recognize the dangers of flooding. The National Weather Service in Omaha has issued a flash flood warning for northeastern Johnson County in southeastern Nebraska, central Nemaha County in southeastern Nebraska, southeastern Odo County in southeastern Nebraska until 3 a.m. At 12:54 a.m., Doppler radar indicated thunderstorms producing heavy rain across the warned area. Between 1 and 2 inches of rain have fallen. The expected rainfall rate is 1.5 to 2.5 inches in 1 hour. Additional rainfall amounts of 1 to 3 inches are possible in the warned area. Flash flooding is ongoing or expected to begin shortly.
Expected hazards include flash flooding caused by thunderstorms. This is a radar-indicated threat. Impact, flash flooding of small creeks and streams, urban areas, highways, streets, and underpasses, as well as other poor drainage and low-lying areas. Some locations that will experience flash flooding include Auburn, Peru, Johnson, Talmadge, Brownville, Brock, Julian, Lorton, Duck Creek Recreation Area, and Brownville State Recreation Area. Turn around. Don't drown when encountering flooded roads. Most flood deaths occur in vehicles. This hazardous weather outlook is for southwest Iowa, west central Iowa, east central Nebraska, northeast Nebraska, and southeast Nebraska. For tonight, strong to severe thunderstorms will continue early this evening and into the overnight hours, 70 to 90%. Strong winds 75 plus miles per hour, large hail, and tornadoes will be possible, with tornadoes more of a threat through this evening and wind the greater threat overnight. And now the extended outlook for the period Sunday through Friday. Repeated rounds of showers and storms are forecast Sunday and Monday, primarily during the afternoon and evening hours. Large hail, damaging winds, and tornadoes, some possibly strong, are all possible. Spotter information statement. Spotter reports of severe weather are appreciated. 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The current time is 1:16 a.m. Central Daylight Time. Severe thunderstorm watch number 211 remains in effect until 2 a.m. for the following county, Odo, Nebraska. Remember, a severe thunderstorm watch means the conditions are favorable for the development of severe weather, including large hail and damaging winds, in and close to the watch area. While severe weather may not be imminent, persons should remain alert for rapidly changing weather conditions and listen for later statements and possible warnings. Stay tuned to NOAA Weather Radio, broadcast radio and television outlets, or internet sources for the latest severe weather information. Repeating, severe thunderstorm watch number 211 remains in effect until 2 a.m. for the following county, Odo, Nebraska. The following is a summary of watches, warnings, and advisories in effect. A flood watch remains in effect until 5 a.m. for the following county, Odo, Nebraska. Now for the official National Weather Service forecast for the Omaha and Council Bluffs area. Rest of tonight, showers and a chance of thunderstorms. Some thunderstorms may produce heavy rainfall. Lows in the lower 60s. Southeast winds 10 to 15 miles an hour with gusts up to 25 miles an hour. Chance of rain near 100%. Sunday, mostly cloudy in the morning, then becoming partly sunny. A chance of showers and thunderstorms. Breezy, hot with highs around 90. Southeast winds 15 to 25 miles an hour. Gusts up to 40 miles an hour in the afternoon. Chance of rain 40%. Sunday night, showers with a chance of thunderstorms. Breezy with lows in the lower 60s. South winds 20 to 25 miles an hour with gusts up to 35 miles an hour, diminishing to 5 to 10 miles an hour with gusts up to 20 miles an hour after midnight. Chance of rain 90%. Monday, mostly cloudy with a chance of thunderstorms. A chance of showers in the morning, then showers in the afternoon. Not as warm with highs in the upper 70s. North winds 5 to 10 miles an hour. Chance of rain 90%. Monday night, showers with a chance of thunderstorms until midnight, then a chance of showers after midnight. Locally heavy rainfall possible until midnight. Cooler with lows around 50. Northwest winds 15 to 20 miles an hour. Chance of rain near 100%. Tuesday, mostly cloudy in the morning, then becoming partly sunny. Much cooler with highs in the lower 60s. Tuesday night, mostly clear. Lows in the lower 40s. Wednesday, mostly sunny. Highs in the lower 60s. Wednesday night through Thursday night, mostly cloudy. Lows in the upper 40s.
highs in the mid-60s. Friday and Friday night, mostly cloudy. Highs in the lower 70s. Lows in the lower 50s. Saturday, partly sunny. Highs around 80. At 1 a.m. in Omaha, a thunderstorm was reported. The temperature was 64 degrees, the dew point 62, and the relative humidity 93%. The wind was northeast at 12 miles an hour. The pressure was 29.70 inches and falling. Across eastern Nebraska and southwest Iowa, a thunderstorm was reported, with a temperature of 63 at Lincoln, 65 at Millard, 66 at Fremont, 64 at Blair Airport, and 64 at Plattsmouth. Rain was falling, with a temperature of 67 at Offutt Air Force Base, 64 at Columbus, 65 at Tecumseh, and 64 at Nebraska City. At Red Oak, Iowa, rain and fog were reported, with a temperature of 64. Here are some observations from across the region. Rain was falling, with a temperature of 63 at North Fork, and 68 at Des Moines. It was partly cloudy, with a temperature of 64 at Sioux Falls, and 58 at Denver.

11:08 p.m., Doppler radar indicated thunderstorms producing heavy rain across the warned area. Between 1 and 3 inches of rain have fallen. The expected rainfall rate is 1.5 to 3 inches in 1 hour. Additional rainfall amounts of 1 to 3 inches are possible in the warned area. Flash flooding is ongoing or expected to begin shortly. Expected hazards include flash flooding caused by thunderstorms. This is a radar-indicated threat. Impact, flash flooding of small creeks and streams, urban areas, highways, streets and underpasses, as well as other poor drainage and low-lying areas. Some locations that will experience flash flooding include Tecumseh, Sterling, Cook, Douglas, Crab Orchard, Burr, St. Mary and Vesta. Turn around, don't drown when encountering flooded roads. Most flood deaths occur in vehicles. Be especially cautious at night when it is harder to recognize the dangers of flooding. The National Weather Service in Omaha has issued a flash flood warning for northeastern Johnson County in southeastern Nebraska, central Nemaha County in southeastern Nebraska, southeastern Odo County in southeastern Nebraska until 3 a.m. At 12:54 a.m., Doppler radar indicated thunderstorms producing heavy rain across the warned area. Between 1 and 2 inches of rain have fallen. The expected rainfall rate is 1.5 to 2.5 inches in 1 hour. Additional rainfall amounts of 1 to 3 inches are possible in the warned area. Flash flooding is ongoing or expected to begin shortly. Expected hazards include flash flooding caused by thunderstorms. This is a radar-indicated threat. Impact, flash flooding of small creeks and streams, urban areas, highways, streets and underpasses, as well as other poor drainage and low-lying areas. Some locations that will experience flash flooding include Auburn, Peru, Johnson, Talmadge, Brownville, Brock, Julian, Lorton, Duck Creek Recreation Area and Brownville State Recreation Area. Turn around, don't drown when encountering flooded roads. Most flood deaths occur in vehicles. This hazardous weather outlook is for southwest Iowa, west central Iowa, east central Nebraska, northeast Nebraska, and southeast Nebraska. For tonight, strong to severe thunderstorms will continue early this evening and into the overnight hours, 70 to 90%. Strong winds 75 plus miles per hour, large hail, and tornadoes will be possible, with tornadoes more of a threat through this evening and wind a greater threat overnight. And now the extended outlook for the period Sunday through Friday. Repeated rounds of showers and storms are forecast Sunday and Monday, primarily during the afternoon and evening hours. Large hail, damaging winds, and tornadoes, some possibly strong, are all possible. Spotter information statement. Spotter reports of severe weather are appreciated. 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The current time is 1:25 a.m. Central Daylight Time. Severe thunderstorm watch number 211 remains in effect until 2 a.m. for the following county, Odo, Nebraska. Remember, a severe thunderstorm watch means the conditions are favorable for the development of severe weather, including large hail and damaging winds, in and close to the watch area. While severe weather may not be imminent, persons should remain alert for rapidly changing weather conditions and listen for later statements and possible warnings. Stay tuned to NOAA Weather Radio, broadcast radio and television outlets, or internet sources for the latest severe weather information. Repeating, severe thunderstorm watch number 211 remains in effect until 2 a.m. for the following county, Odo, Nebraska. The following is a summary of watches, warnings, and advisories in effect. A flood watch remains in effect until 5 a.m. for the following county, Odo, Nebraska. Now for the official National Weather Service forecast for the Omaha and Council Bluffs area. Rest of tonight, showers and a chance of thunderstorms. Some thunderstorms may produce heavy rainfall. Lows in the lower 60s. Southeast winds 10 to 15 miles an hour with

up to 25 miles an hour. Chance of rain near 100%. Sunday, mostly cloudy in the morning, then becoming partly sunny. A chance of showers and thunderstorms. Breezy, hot with highs around 90. Southeast winds 15 to 25 miles an hour. Gusts up to 40 miles an hour in the afternoon. Chance of rain 40%. Sunday night, showers with a chance of thunderstorms. Breezy with lows in the lower 60s. South winds 20 to 25 miles an hour with gusts up to 35 miles an hour, diminishing to 5 to 10 miles an hour with gusts up to 20 miles an hour after midnight. Chance of rain 90%. Monday, mostly cloudy with a chance of thunderstorms. A chance of showers in the morning, then showers in the afternoon. Not as warm with highs in the upper 70s. North winds 5 to 10 miles an hour. Chance of rain 90%. Monday night, showers with a chance of thunderstorms until midnight, then a chance of showers after midnight. Locally heavy rainfall possible until midnight. Cooler with lows around 50. Northwest winds 15 to 20 miles an hour. Chance of rain near 100%. Tuesday, mostly cloudy in the morning, then becoming partly sunny. Much cooler with highs in the lower 60s. Tuesday night, mostly clear. Lows in the lower 40s. Wednesday, mostly sunny. Highs in the lower 60s. Wednesday night through Thursday night, mostly cloudy. Lows in the upper 40s. Highs in the mid 60s. Friday and Friday night, mostly cloudy. Highs in the lower 70s. Lows in the lower 50s. Saturday, partly sunny. Highs around 80. At 1 a.m. in Omaha, a thunderstorm was reported. The temperature was 64 degrees, the dew point 62, and the relative humidity 93%. The wind was northeast at 12 miles an hour. The pressure was 29.70 inches and falling. Across eastern Nebraska and southwest Iowa, a thunderstorm was reported, with a temperature of 63 at Lincoln, 65 at Millard, 66 at Fremont, 64 at Blair Airport, and 64 at Plattsmouth. Rain was falling, with a temperature of 67 at Offutt Air Force Base, 64 at Columbus, 65 at Tecumseh, and 64 at Nebraska City. At Red Oak, Iowa, rain and fog were reported, with a temperature of 64. Here are some observations from across the region. Rain was falling, with a temperature of 63 at North Fork, and 68 at Des Moines. It was partly cloudy, with a temperature of 64 at Sioux Falls, and 58 at Denver. It was cloudy, with a temperature of 65 at Sioux City, 77 at Kansas City, 60 at North Platte, and 64 at Valentine. At Grand Island, rain and fog were reported, with a temperature of 61. Once again, at 1 a.m. in Omaha, it was 64 degrees with a thunderstorm. The National Weather Service in Omaha has issued a flash flood warning for Eastern Gage County in southeastern Nebraska, Northern Johnson County in southeastern Nebraska, southwestern Odo County in southeastern Nebraska, until 2:15 a.m. At 11:08 p.m., Doppler radar indicated thunderstorms producing heavy rain across the warned area. Between 1 and 3 inches of rain have fallen. The expected rainfall rate is 1.5 to 3 inches in 1 hour. Additional rainfall amounts of 1 to 3 inches are possible in the warned area. Flash flooding is ongoing or expected to begin shortly. Expected hazards include flash flooding caused by thunderstorms. This is a radar-indicated threat. Impact, flash flooding of small creeks and streams, urban areas, highways, streets and underpasses, as well as other poor drainage and low-lying areas. Some locations that will experience flash flooding include Tecumseh, Sterling, Cook, Douglas, Crab Orchard, Burr, St. Mary and Vesta. Turn around, don't drown when encountering flooded roads. Most flood deaths occur in vehicles. Be especially cautious at night when it is harder to recognize the dangers of flooding.
National Weather Service in Omaha has issued a flash flood warning for northeastern Johnson County in southeastern Nebraska, central Nemahal County in southeastern Nebraska, southeastern Odo County in southeastern Nebraska until 3 a.m. At 12:54 a.m., Doppler radar indicated thunderstorms producing heavy rain across the warned area. Between 1 and 2 inches of rain have fallen. The expected rainfall rate is 1.5 to 2.5 inches in 1 hour. Additional rainfall amounts of 1 to 3 inches are possible in the warned area. Flash flooding is ongoing or expected to begin shortly. Expected hazards include flash flooding caused by thunderstorms. This is a radar-indicated threat. Impact, flash flooding of small creeks and streams, urban areas, highways, streets and underpasses, as well as other poor drainage and low-lying areas. Some locations that will experience flash flooding include Auburn, Peru, Johnson, Talmadge, Brownville, Brock, Julian, Lorton, Duck Creek Recreation Area, and Brownville State Recreation Area. Turn around, don't drown when encountering flooded roads. Most flood deaths occur in vehicles. This hazardous weather outlook is for southwest Iowa, west central Iowa, east central Nebraska, northeast Nebraska, and southeast Nebraska. For tonight, strong to severe thunderstorms will continue early this evening and into the overnight hours, 70 to 90%. Strong winds 75 plus miles per hour, large hail, and tornadoes will be possible, with tornadoes more of a threat through this evening and wind a greater threat overnight. And now the extended outlook for the period Sunday through Friday. Repeated rounds of showers and storms are forecast Sunday and Monday, primarily during the afternoon and evening hours. Large hail, damaging winds, and tornadoes, some possibly strong, are all possible. Spotter information statement. Spotter reports of severe weather are appreciated. 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The current time is 1:34 a.m. Central Daylight Time. Severe thunderstorm watch number 211 remains in effect until 2 a.m. for the following county, Odo, Nebraska. Remember, a severe thunderstorm watch means the conditions are favorable for the development of severe weather, including large hail and damaging winds, in and close to the watch area. While severe weather may not be imminent, persons should remain alert for rapidly changing weather conditions and listen for later statements and possible warnings. Stay tuned to NOAA Weather Radio, broadcast radio and television outlets, or internet sources for the latest severe weather information. Repeating, severe thunderstorm watch number 211 remains in effect until 2 a.m. for the following county, Odo, Nebraska. The following is a summary of watches, warnings, and advisories in effect. A flood watch remains in effect until 5 a.m. for the following county, Odo, Nebraska. Now for the official National Weather Service forecast for the Omaha and Council Bluffs area. Rest of tonight, showers and a chance of thunderstorms. Some thunderstorms may produce heavy rainfall. Lows in the lower 60s. Southeast winds 10 to 15 miles an hour with gusts up to 25 miles an hour. Chance of rain near 100%. Sunday, mostly cloudy in the morning, then becoming partly sunny. A chance of showers and thunderstorms. Breezy, hot with highs around 90. Southeast winds 15 to 25 miles an hour. Gusts up to 40 miles an hour in the afternoon. Chance of rain 40%. Sunday night, showers with a chance of thunderstorms. Breezy with lows in the upper 50s. South winds 20 to 25 miles an hour with gusts up to 35 miles an hour, diminishing to 5 to 10 miles an hour with gusts up to 20 miles an hour after midnight. Chance of rain 90%. Monday, mostly cloudy with a chance of thunderstorms. A chance of showers in the morning, then showers in the afternoon. Not as warm with highs in the upper 70s. North winds 5 to 10 miles an hour. Chance of rain 90%. Monday night,
showers with a chance of thunderstorms until midnight, then a chance of showers after midnight. Locally heavy rainfall possible until midnight. Cooler with lows in the upper 40s. Northwest winds 15 to 20 miles an hour. Chance of rain near 100%. Tuesday, mostly cloudy in the morning, then becoming partly sunny. Much cooler with highs in the lower 60s. Tuesday night, mostly clear. Lows in the lower 40s. Wednesday, mostly sunny. Highs in the lower 60s. Wednesday night through Thursday night, mostly cloudy. Lows in the upper 40s. Highs in the mid 60s. Friday and Friday night, mostly cloudy. Highs in the lower 70s. Lows in the mid 50s. Saturday, partly sunny. Highs around 80. At 1 a.m. in Omaha, a thunderstorm was reported. The temperature was 64 degrees, the dew point 62, and the relative humidity 93%. The wind was northeast at 12 miles an hour. The pressure was 29.70 inches and falling. Across eastern Nebraska and southwest Iowa, a thunderstorm was reported with a temperature of 63 at Lincoln, 65 at Millard, 66 at Fremont, 64 at Blair Airport, and 64 at Plattsmouth. Rain was falling with a temperature of 67 at Offutt Air Force Base, 64 at Columbus, 65 at Tecumseh, and 64 at Nebraska City. At Red Oak, Iowa, rain and fog were reported with a temperature of 64. Here are some observations from across the region. Rain was falling with a temperature of 63 at North Fork and 68 at Des Moines. It was partly cloudy with a temperature of 64 at Sioux Falls and 58 at Denver. It was cloudy with a temperature of 65 at Sioux City, 77 at Kansas City, 60 at North Platte, and 64 at Valentine. At Grand Island, rain and fog were reported with a temperature of 61. Once again, at 1 a.m. in Omaha, it was 64 degrees with a thunderstorm. The National Weather Service in Omaha has issued a flash flood warning for Eastern Gage County in southeastern Nebraska, Northern Johnson County in southeastern Nebraska, southwestern Odo County in southeastern Nebraska, until 2:15 a.m. At 11:08 p.m., Doppler radar indicated thunderstorms producing heavy rain across the warned area. Between 1 and 3 inches of rain have fallen. The expected rainfall rate is 1.5 to 3 inches in 1 hour. Additional rainfall amounts of 1 to 3 inches are possible in the warned area. Flash flooding is ongoing or expected to begin shortly. Expected hazards include flash flooding caused by thunderstorms. This is a radar-indicated threat. Impact, flash flooding of small creeks and streams, urban areas, highways, streets and underpasses, as well as other poor drainage and low-lying areas. Some locations that will experience flash flooding include Tecumseh, Sterling, Cook, Douglas, Crab Orchard, Burr, St. Mary and Vesta. Turn around, don't drown when encountering flooded roads. Most flood deaths occur in vehicles. Be especially cautious at night when it is harder to recognize the dangers of flooding. The National Weather Service in Omaha has issued a flash flood warning for northeastern Johnson County in southeastern Nebraska, central Nemaha County in southeastern Nebraska, southeastern Odo County in southeastern Nebraska, until 3 a.m. At 12:54 a.m., Doppler radar indicated thunderstorms producing heavy rain across the warned area. Between 1 and 2 inches of rain have fallen. The expected rainfall rate is 1.5 to 2.5 inches in 1 hour. Additional rainfall amounts of 1 to 3 inches are possible in the warned area. Flash flooding is ongoing or expected to begin shortly. Expected hazards include flash flooding caused by thunderstorms. This is a radar-indicated threat. Impact, flash flooding of small creeks and streams, urban areas, highways, streets and underpasses, as well as other poor drainage and low-lying areas.
Some locations that will experience flash flooding include Auburn, Peru, Johnson, Talmadge, Brownville, Brock, Julian, Lorton, Duck Creek Recreation Area, and Brownville State Recreation Area. Turn around. Don't drown when encountering flooded roads. Most flood deaths occur in vehicles. This hazardous weather outlook is for southwest Iowa, west central Iowa, east central Nebraska, northeast Nebraska, and southeast Nebraska. For tonight, strong to severe thunderstorms will continue early this evening and into the overnight hours, 70 to 90%. Strong winds 75 plus miles per hour, large hail, and tornadoes will be possible, with tornadoes more of a threat through this evening and wind the greater threat overnight. And now the extended outlook for the period Sunday through Friday. Repeated rounds of showers and storms are forecast Sunday and Monday, primarily during the afternoon and evening hours. Large hail, damaging winds, and tornadoes, some possibly strong, are all possible. Spotter information statement. Spotter reports of severe weather are appreciated. 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The current time is 1:43 a.m. Central Daylight Time. Severe thunderstorm watch number 211 remains in effect until 2 a.m. for the following county, Odo, Nebraska. Remember, a severe thunderstorm watch means the conditions are favorable for the development of severe weather, including large hail and damaging winds, in and close to the watch area. While severe weather may not be imminent, persons should remain alert for rapidly changing weather conditions and listen for later statements and possible warnings. Stay tuned to NOAA Weather Radio, broadcast radio and television outlets, or internet sources for the latest severe weather information. Repeating, severe thunderstorm watch number 211 remains in effect until 2 a.m. for the following county, Odo, Nebraska. The following is a summary of watches, warnings, and advisories in effect. A flood watch remains in effect until 5 a.m. for the following county, Odo, Nebraska. Now for the official National Weather Service forecast for the Omaha and Council Bluffs area. Rest of tonight, showers and a chance of thunderstorms. Some thunderstorms may produce heavy rainfall. Lows in the lower 60s. Southeast winds 10 to 15 miles an hour with gusts up to 25 miles an hour. Chance of rain near 100%. Sunday, mostly cloudy in the morning, then becoming partly sunny. A chance of showers and thunderstorms. Breezy, hot with highs around 90. Southeast winds 15 to 25 miles an hour. Gusts up to 40 miles an hour in the afternoon. Chance of rain 40%. Sunday night, showers with a chance of thunderstorms. Breezy with lows in the upper 50s. South winds 20 to 25 miles an hour with gusts up to 35 miles an hour, diminishing to 5 to 10 miles an hour with gusts up to 20 miles an hour after midnight. Chance of rain 90%. Monday, mostly cloudy with a chance of thunderstorms. A chance of showers in the morning, then showers in the afternoon. Not as warm with highs in the upper 70s. North winds 5 to 10 miles an hour. Chance of rain 90%. Monday night, showers with a chance of thunderstorms until midnight, then a chance of showers after midnight. Locally heavy rainfall possible until midnight. Cooler with lows in the upper 40s. Northwest winds 15 to 20 miles an hour. Chance of rain near 100%. Tuesday, mostly cloudy in the morning, then becoming partly sunny. Much cooler with highs in the lower 60s. Tuesday night, mostly clear. Lows in the lower 40s. Wednesday, mostly sunny. Highs in the lower 60s. Wednesday night through Thursday night, mostly cloudy. Lows in the upper 40s. Highs in the mid 60s. Friday and Friday night, mostly cloudy. Highs in the lower 70s. Lows in the mid 50s. Saturday, partly sunny. Highs around 80. At 1 a.m. in Omaha, a thunderstorm
storm was reported. The temperature was 64 degrees, the dew point 62, and the relative humidity 93%. The wind was northeast at 12 miles an hour. The pressure was 29.70 inches and falling. Across eastern Nebraska and southwest Iowa, a thunderstorm was reported with a temperature of 63 at Lincoln, 65 at Millard, 66 at Fremont, 64 at Blair Airport, and 64 at Plattsmouth. Rain was falling with a temperature of 67 at Offutt Air Force Base, 64 at Columbus, 65 at Takema, and 64 at Nebraska City. At Red Oak, Iowa, rain and fog were reported with a temperature of 64. Here are some observations from across the region. Rain was falling with a temperature of 63 at Norfolk and 68 at Des Moines. It was partly cloudy with a temperature of 64 at Sioux Falls and 58 at Denver. It was cloudy with a temperature of 65 at Sioux City, 77 at Kansas City, 60 at North Platte, and 64 at Valentine. At Grand Island, rain and fog were reported with a temperature of 61. Once again, at 1 a.m. in Omaha, it was 64 degrees with a thunderstorm. Severe thunderstorm watch number 211 remains in effect until 2 a.m. for the following county, Odo, Nebraska. Remember, a severe thunderstorm watch means the conditions are favorable for the development of severe weather, including large hail and damaging winds, in and close to the watch area. While severe weather may not be imminent, persons should remain alert for rapidly changing weather conditions and listen for later statements and possible warnings. Stay tuned to NOAA Weather Radio, broadcast radio and television outlets, or internet sources for the latest severe weather information. Repeating, severe thunderstorm watch number 211 remains in effect until 2 a.m. for the following county, Odo, Nebraska. At 1 a.m. in Omaha, a thunderstorm was reported. The temperature was 64 degrees, the dew point 62, and the relative humidity 93%. The wind was northeast at 12 miles an hour. The pressure was 29.70 inches and falling. Across eastern Nebraska and southwest Iowa, a thunderstorm was reported with a temperature of 63 at Lincoln, 65 at Millard, 66 at Fremont, 64 at Blair Airport, and 64 at Plattsmouth. Rain was falling with a temperature of 67 at Offutt Air Force Base, 64 at Columbus, 65 at Takema, and 64 at Nebraska City. At Red Oak, Iowa, rain and fog were reported with a temperature of 64. Here are some observations from across the region. Rain was falling with a temperature of 63 at Norfolk and 68 at Des Moines. It was partly cloudy with a temperature of 64 at Sioux Falls and 58 at Denver. It was cloudy with a temperature of 65 at Sioux City, 77 at Kansas City, 60 at North Platte, and 64 at Valentine. At Grand Island, rain and fog were reported with a temperature of 61. Once again, at 1 a.m. in Omaha, it was 64 degrees with a thunderstorm. The National Weather Service in Omaha has issued a flash flood warning for Eastern Gage County in southeastern Nebraska, Northern Johnson County in southeastern Nebraska, southwestern Odo County in southeastern Nebraska, until 2:15 a.m. At 11:08 p.m., Doppler radar indicated thunderstorms producing heavy rain across the warned area. Between 1 and 3 inches of rain have fallen. The expected rainfall rate is 1.5 to 3 inches in 1 hour. Additional rainfall amounts of 1 to 3 inches are possible in the warned area. Flash flooding is ongoing or expected to begin shortly. Expected hazards include flash flooding caused by thunderstorms. This is a radar-indicated threat. Impact, flash flooding of small creeks and streams, urban areas, highways, streets and underpasses, as well as other poor drainage and low-lying areas. Some locations that will experience flash flooding include Tecumseh, Sterling, Cook, Douglas, Crab Orchard, Burr, St. Mary and Vesta. Turn around, don't drown when encountering flooded roads. Most flood deaths occur in vehicles.
Be especially cautious at night when it is harder to recognize the dangers of flooding. The National Weather Service in Omaha has issued a flash flood warning for northeastern Johnson County in southeastern Nebraska, central Nemahal County in southeastern Nebraska, southeastern Odo County in southeastern Nebraska, until 3 a.m. At 12:54 a.m., Doppler radar indicated thunderstorms producing heavy rain across the warned area. Between 1 and 2 inches of rain have fallen. The expected rainfall rate is 1.5 to 2.5 inches in 1 hour. Additional rainfall amounts of 1 to 3 inches are possible in the warned area. Flash flooding is ongoing or expected to begin shortly. Expected hazards include flash flooding caused by thunderstorms. This is a radar-indicated threat. Impact, flash flooding of small creeks and streams, urban areas, highways, streets and underpasses, as well as other poor drainage and low-lying areas. Some locations that will experience flash flooding include Auburn, Peru, Johnson, Talmadge, Brownville, Brock, Julian, Lorton, Duck Creek Recreation Area, and Brownville State Recreation Area. Turn around, don't drown when encountering flooded roads. Most flood deaths occur in vehicles. This hazardous weather outlook is for southwest Iowa, west central Iowa, east central Nebraska, northeast Nebraska, and southeast Nebraska. For tonight, strong to severe thunderstorms will continue early this evening and into the overnight hours, 70 to 90%. Strong winds 75 plus miles per hour, large hail, and tornadoes will be possible, with tornadoes more of a threat through this evening and wind the greater threat overnight. And now the extended outlook for the period Sunday through Friday. Repeated rounds of showers and storms are forecast Sunday and Monday, primarily during the afternoon and evening hours. Large hail, damaging winds, and tornadoes, some possibly strong, are all possible. Spotter information statement. Spotter reports of severe weather are appreciated. 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The current time is 1:54 a.m. Central Daylight Time. Severe thunderstorm watch number 211 remains in effect until 2 a.m. for the following county, Odo, Nebraska. Remember, a severe thunderstorm watch means the conditions are favorable for the development of severe weather, including large hail and damaging winds, in and close to the watch area. While severe weather may not be imminent, persons should remain alert for rapidly changing weather conditions and listen for later statements and possible warnings. Stay tuned to NOAA Weather Radio, broadcast radio and television outlets, or internet sources for the latest severe weather information. Repeating, severe thunderstorm watch number 211 remains in effect until 2 a.m. for the following county, Odo, Nebraska. The following is a summary of watches, warnings, and advisories in effect. A flood watch remains in effect until 5 a.m. for the following county, Odo, Nebraska. Now for the official National Weather Service forecast for the Omaha and Council Bluffs area. Rest of tonight, showers and a chance of thunderstorms. Some thunderstorms may produce heavy rainfall. Lows in the lower 60s. Southeast winds 10 to 15 miles an hour with gusts up to 25 miles an hour. Chance of rain near 100%. Sunday, mostly cloudy in the morning, then becoming partly sunny. A chance of showers and thunderstorms. Breezy, hot with highs around 90. Southeast winds 15 to 25 miles an hour. Gusts up to 40 miles an hour in the afternoon. Chance of rain 40%. Sunday night, showers with a chance of thunderstorms. Breezy with lows in the upper 50s. South winds 20 to 25 miles an hour with gusts up to 35 miles an hour, diminishing to 5 to 10 miles an hour with gusts up to 20 miles an hour after midnight. Chance of rain 90%. Monday, mostly cloudy with a chance of thunderstorms. A chance of showers in the morning, then showers in the afternoon. Not as warm with highs in the upper 70s.
North winds 5 to 10 miles an hour. Chance of rain 90%. Monday night, showers with a chance of thunderstorms until midnight, then a chance of showers after midnight. Locally heavy rainfall possible until midnight. Cooler with lows in the upper 40s. Northwest winds 15 to 20 miles an hour. Chance of rain near 100%. Tuesday, mostly cloudy in the morning, then becoming partly sunny. Much cooler with highs in the lower 60s. Tuesday night, mostly clear. Lows in the lower 40s. Wednesday, mostly sunny. Highs in the lower 60s. Wednesday night through Thursday night, mostly cloudy. Lows in the upper 40s. Highs in the mid 60s. Friday and Friday night, mostly cloudy. Highs in the lower 70s. Lows in the mid 50s. Saturday, partly sunny. Highs around 80. At 1 a.m. in Omaha, a thunderstorm was reported. The temperature was 64 degrees, the dew point 62, and the relative humidity 93%. The wind was northeast at 12 miles an hour. The pressure was 29.70 inches and falling. Across eastern Nebraska and southwest Iowa, a thunderstorm was reported with a temperature of 63 at Lincoln, 65 at Millard, 66 at Fremont, 64 at Blair Airport, and 64 at Plattsmouth. Rain was falling with a temperature of 67 at Offutt Air Force Base, 64 at Columbus, 65 at Tecumseh, and 64 at Nebraska City. At Red Oak, Iowa, rain and fog were reported with a temperature of 64. Here are some observations from across the region. Rain was falling with a temperature of 63 at North Fork and 68 at Des Moines. It was partly cloudy with a temperature of 64 at Sioux Falls and 58 at Denver. It was cloudy with a temperature of 65 at Sioux City, 77 at Kansas City, 60 at North Platte, and 64 at Valentine. At Grand Island, rain and fog were reported with a temperature of 61. Once again, at 1 a.m. in Omaha, it was 64 degrees with a thunderstorm. The National Weather Service in Omaha has issued a flash flood warning for Eastern Gage County in southeastern Nebraska, Northern Johnson County in southeastern Nebraska, southwestern Odo County in southeastern Nebraska, until 2:15 a.m. At 11:08 p.m., Doppler radar indicated thunderstorms producing heavy rain across the warned area. Between 1 and 3 inches of rain have fallen. The expected rainfall rate is 1.5 to 3 inches in 1 hour. Additional rainfall amounts of 1 to 3 inches are possible in the warned area. Flash flooding is ongoing or expected to begin shortly. Expected hazards include flash flooding caused by thunderstorms. This is a radar-indicated threat. Impact, flash flooding of small creeks and streams, urban areas, highways, streets and underpasses, as well as other poor drainage and low-lying areas. Some locations that will experience flash flooding include Tecumseh, Sterling, Cook, Douglas, Crab Orchard, Burr, St. Mary and Vesta. Turn around, don't drown when encountering flooded roads. Most flood deaths occur in vehicles. Be especially cautious at night when it is harder to recognize the dangers of flooding. The National Weather Service in Omaha has issued a flash flood warning for northeastern Johnson County in southeastern Nebraska, central Nemaha County in southeastern Nebraska, southeastern Odo County in southeastern Nebraska, until 3 a.m. At 12:54 a.m., Doppler radar indicated thunderstorms producing heavy rain across the warned area. Between 1 and 2 inches of rain have fallen. The expected rainfall rate is 1.5 to 2.5 inches in 1 hour. Additional rainfall amounts of 1 to 3 inches are possible in the warned area. Flash flooding is ongoing or expected to begin shortly. Expected hazards include flash flooding caused by thunderstorms. This is a radar-indicated threat. Impact, flash flooding of small creeks and streams, urban areas, highways,
streets and underpasses as well as other poor drainage and low-lying areas. Some locations that will experience flash flooding include Auburn, Peru, Johnson, Talmadge, Brownville, Brock, Julian, Lorton, Duck Creek Recreation Area, and Brownville State Recreation Area. Turn around. Don't drown when encountering flooded roads. Most flood deaths occur in vehicles. This hazardous weather outlook is for southwest Iowa, west central Iowa, east central Nebraska, northeast Nebraska, and southeast Nebraska. For tonight, strong to severe thunderstorms will continue early this evening and into the overnight hours, 70 to 90%. Strong winds 75 plus miles per hour, large hail, and tornadoes will be possible, with tornadoes more of a threat through this evening and wind the greater threat overnight. And now the extended outlook for the period Sunday through Friday. Repeated rounds of showers and storms are forecast Sunday and Monday, primarily during the afternoon and evening hours. Large hail, damaging winds, and tornadoes, some possibly strong, are all possible. Spotter information statement. Spotter reports of severe weather are appreciated. This is NOAA All Hazards Radio Station KIH 61 in Omaha, Nebraska. The current time is 2:03 a.m. Central Daylight Time. The following is a summary of watches, warnings, and advisories in effect. A flood watch remains in effect until 5 a.m. for the following county, Odo, Nebraska. Now for the official National Weather Service forecast for the Omaha and Council Bluffs area. Rest of tonight, showers and a chance of thunderstorms. Some thunderstorms may produce heavy rainfall. Lows in the lower 60s. Southeast winds 10 to 15 miles an hour with gusts up to 25 miles an hour. Chance of rain near 100%. Sunday, mostly cloudy in the morning, then becoming partly sunny. A chance of showers and thunderstorms. Breezy, hot with highs around 90. Southeast winds 15 to 25 miles an hour. Gusts up to 40 miles an hour in the afternoon. Chance of rain 40%. Sunday night, showers with a chance of thunderstorms. Breezy with lows in the upper 50s. South winds 20 to 25 miles an hour with gusts up to 35 miles an hour, diminishing to 5 to 10 miles an hour with gusts up to 20 miles an hour after midnight. Chance of rain 90%. Monday, mostly cloudy with a chance of thunderstorms. A chance of showers in the morning, then showers in the afternoon. Not as warm with highs in the upper 70s. North winds 5 to 10 miles an hour. Chance of rain 90%. Monday night, showers with a chance of thunderstorms until midnight, then a chance of showers after midnight. Locally heavy rainfall possible until midnight. Cooler with lows in the upper 40s. Northwest winds 15 to 20 miles an hour. Chance of rain near 100%. Tuesday, mostly cloudy in the morning, then becoming partly sunny. Much cooler with highs in the lower 60s. Tuesday night, mostly clear. Lows in the lower 40s. Wednesday, mostly sunny. Highs in the lower 60s. Wednesday night through Thursday night, mostly cloudy. Lows in the upper 40s. Highs in the mid 60s. Friday and Friday night, mostly cloudy. Highs in the lower 70s. Lows in the mid 50s. Saturday, partly sunny. Highs around 80. At 2 a.m. in Omaha, a thunderstorm was reported. The temperature was 65 degrees. The dew point 64, and the relative humidity 97%. The wind was southwest at 7 miles an hour. The pressure was 29.81 inches and rising. Across eastern Nebraska and southwest Iowa, temperatures were between 63 and 64 degrees. Rain was falling at Lincoln, Fremont, Columbus, and Tecumseh. At Nebraska City, thunder was reported. It was cloudy at Millard, Blair Airport, and Plattsmouth. At Offutt Air Force Base, rain and fog were reported. At Red Oak, Iowa, rain and fog were reported.
here are some observations from across the region. Rain was falling, with a temperature of 62 at Grand Island, 66 at Sioux City, 65 at Des Moines, and 59 at North Platte. It was mostly cloudy, with a temperature of 64 at Sioux Falls, and 55 at Denver. It was cloudy, with a temperature of 76 at Kansas City, and 62 at Valentine. At North Fork, rain and fog were reported, with a temperature of 62. Once again, at 2 a.m. in Omaha, it was 65 degrees with a thunderstorm. 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Douglas, Sarpy, Washington, Cass, Odo, Burt, Dodge, Saunders, Harrison, Pottawatomie, and Mills. The National Weather Service in Omaha has issued a flash flood warning for Eastern Gage County in southeastern Nebraska, Northern Johnson County in southeastern Nebraska, southwestern Odo County in southeastern Nebraska, until 2:15 a.m. At 11:08 p.m., Doppler radar indicated thunderstorms producing heavy rain across the warned area. Between 1 and 3 inches of rain have fallen. The expected rainfall rate is 1.5 to 3 inches in 1 hour. Additional rainfall amounts of 1 to 3 inches are possible in the warned area. Flash flooding is ongoing or expected to begin shortly. Expected hazards include flash flooding caused by thunderstorms. This is a radar-indicated threat. Impact, flash flooding of small creeks and streams, urban areas, highways, streets and underpasses, as well as other poor drainage and low-lying areas. Some locations that will experience flash flooding include Tecumseh, Sterling, Cook, Douglas, Crab Orchard, Burr, St. Mary and Vesta. Turn around, don't drown when encountering flooded roads. Most flood deaths occur in vehicles. Be especially cautious at night when it is harder to recognize the dangers of flooding. The National Weather Service in Omaha has issued a flash flood warning for northeastern Johnson County in southeastern Nebraska, central Nemaha County in southeastern Nebraska, southeastern Odo County in southeastern Nebraska, until 3 a.m. At 12:54 a.m., Doppler radar indicated thunderstorms producing heavy rain across the warned area. Between 1 and 2 inches of rain have fallen. The expected rainfall rate is 1.5 to 2.5 inches in 1 hour. Additional rainfall amounts of 1 to 3 inches are possible in the warned area. Flash flooding is ongoing or expected to begin shortly. Expected hazards include flash flooding caused by thunderstorms. This is a radar-indicated threat. Impact, flash flooding of small creeks and streams, urban areas, highways, streets and underpasses, as well as other poor drainage and low-lying areas. Some locations that will experience flash flooding include Auburn. The heavy rain has ended. Flooding is no longer expected to pose a threat. Please continue to heed remaining road closures. A flood watch remains in effect until 5 a.m. for portions of southwest Iowa and southeast Nebraska. The National Weather Service in Omaha has issued a flash flood warning for northeastern Johnson County in southeastern Nebraska, central Nemaha County in southeastern Nebraska, southeastern Odo County in southeastern Nebraska, until 3 a.m. At 12:54 a.m., Doppler radar indicated thunderstorms producing heavy rain across the warned area. Between 1 and 2 inches of rain have fallen. The expected rainfall rate is 1.5 to 2.5 inches in 1 hour. Additional rainfall amounts of 1 to 3 inches are possible in the warned area. Flash flooding is ongoing or expected to begin shortly. Expected hazards include flash flooding caused by thunderstorms. This is a radar-indicated threat. Impact, flash flooding of small creeks and streams, urban areas, highways, streets and underpasses, as well as other poor drainage and low-lying areas. Some locations that will experience flash flooding include Auburn, Peru, Johnson, Talmadge, Brownville, Brock, Julian, Lorton, Duck Creek Recreation Area, and Brownville State Recreation Area.
Turn around. Don't drown when encountering flooded roads. Most flood deaths occur in vehicles. This hazardous weather outlook is for southwest Iowa, west central Iowa, east central Nebraska, northeast Nebraska, and southeast Nebraska. For tonight, strong to severe thunderstorms will continue early this evening and into the overnight hours, 70 to 90%. Strong winds 75 plus miles per hour, large hail, and tornadoes will be possible, with tornadoes more of a threat through this evening and wind the greater threat overnight. And now the extended outlook for the period Sunday through Friday. Repeated rounds of showers and storms are forecast Sunday and Monday. Severe thunderstorm watch number 211 has been allowed to expire for the following county, Odo, Nebraska. Repeating, the severe thunderstorm watch number 211 has been allowed to expire for the following county, Odo, Nebraska. This hazardous weather outlook is for southwest Iowa, west central Iowa, east central Nebraska, northeast Nebraska, and southeast Nebraska. For tonight, strong to severe thunderstorms will continue early this evening and into the overnight hours, 70 to 90%. Strong winds 75 plus miles per hour, large hail, and tornadoes will be possible, with tornadoes more of a threat through this evening and wind the greater threat overnight. And now the extended outlook for the period Sunday through Friday. Repeated rounds of showers and storms are forecast Sunday and Monday, primarily during the afternoon and evening hours. Large hail, damaging winds, and tornadoes, some possibly strong, are all possible. Spotter information statement. Spotter reports of severe weather are appreciated. 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The current time is 2:13 a.m. Central Daylight Time. Severe thunderstorm watch number 211 has been allowed to expire for the following county, Odo, Nebraska. Repeating, the severe thunderstorm watch number 211 has been allowed to expire for the following county, Odo, Nebraska. The following is a summary of watches, warnings, and advisories in effect. A flood watch remains in effect until 5 a.m. for the following county, Odo, Nebraska. Now for the official National Weather Service forecast for the Omaha and Council Bluffs area. Rest of tonight, showers and a chance of thunderstorms. Some thunderstorms may produce heavy rainfall. Lows in the lower 60s. Southeast winds 10 to 15 miles an hour with gusts up to 25 miles an hour. Chance of rain near 100%. Sunday, mostly cloudy in the morning, then becoming partly sunny. A chance of showers and thunderstorms. Breezy, hot with highs around 90. Southeast winds 15 to 25 miles an hour. Gusts up to 40 miles an hour in the afternoon. Chance of rain 40%. Sunday night, showers with a chance of thunderstorms. Breezy with lows in the upper 50s. South winds 20 to 25 miles an hour with gusts up to 35 miles an hour, diminishing to 5 to 10 miles an hour with gusts up to 20 miles an hour after midnight. Chance of rain 90%. Monday, mostly cloudy with a chance of thunderstorms. A chance of showers in the morning, then showers in the afternoon. Not as warm with highs in the upper 70s. North winds 5 to 10 miles an hour. Chance of rain 90%. Monday night, showers with a chance of thunderstorms until midnight, then a chance of showers after midnight. Locally heavy rainfall possible until midnight. Cooler with lows in the upper 40s. Northwest winds 15 to 20 miles an hour. Chance of rain near 100%. Tuesday, mostly cloudy in the morning, then becoming partly sunny. Much cooler with highs in the lower 60s. Tuesday night, mostly clear. Lows in the lower 40s. Wednesday, mostly sunny. Highs in the lower 60s. Wednesday night through Thursday night, mostly cloudy. Lows in the upper 40s. Highs in the mid 60s. Friday and Friday night, mostly cloudy. Highs in the lower 70s. Lows in the mid-50s.
Saturday, partly sunny. Highs around 80. At 2 a.m. in Omaha, a thunderstorm was reported. The temperature was 65 degrees, the dew point 64, and the relative humidity 97%. The wind was southwest at 7 miles an hour. The pressure was 29.81 inches and rising. Across eastern Nebraska and southwest Iowa, temperatures were between 63 and 65 degrees. Rain was falling at Lincoln, Fremont, Columbus, and Takema. At Nebraska City, thunder was reported. It was cloudy at Millard, Blair Airport, and Plattsmouth. At Offutt Air Force Base, rain and fog were reported. At Red Oak, Iowa, rain and fog were reported. Here are some observations from across the region. At North Platte, a thunderstorm was reported with a temperature of 59. Rain was falling with a temperature of 66 at Sioux City and 65 at Des Moines. It was mostly cloudy with a temperature of 64 at Sioux Falls and 55 at Denver. It was cloudy with a temperature of 63 at Grand Island, 76 at Kansas City, and 62 at Valentine. At Norfolk, rain and fog were reported with a temperature of 62. Once again, at 2 a.m. in Omaha, it was 65 degrees with a thunderstorm. The heavy rain has ended. Flooding is no longer expected to pose a threat. Please continue to heed remaining road closures. A flood watch remains in effect until 5 a.m. for portions of southwest Iowa and southeast Nebraska. The National Weather Service in Omaha has issued a flash flood warning for northeastern Johnson County in southeastern Nebraska, central Nemaha County in southeastern Nebraska, southeastern Odo County in southeastern Nebraska, until 3 a.m. At 12:54 a.m., Doppler radar indicated thunderstorms producing heavy rain across the warned area. Between 1 and 2 inches of rain have fallen. The expected rainfall rate is 1.5 to 2.5 inches in 1 hour. Additional rainfall amounts of 1 to 3 inches are possible in the warned area. Flash flooding is ongoing or expected to begin shortly. Expected hazards include flash flooding caused by thunderstorms. This is a radar-indicated threat. Impact, flash flooding of small creeks and streams, urban areas, highways, streets and underpasses, as well as other poor drainage and low-lying areas. Some locations that will experience flash flooding include Auburn, Peru, Johnson, Talmadge, Brownville, Brock, Julian, Lorton, Duck Creek Recreation Area, and Brownville State Recreation Area. Turn around, don't drown when encountering flooded roads. Most flood deaths occur in vehicles. This hazardous weather outlook is for southwest Iowa, west central Iowa, east central Nebraska, northeast Nebraska, and southeast Nebraska. For tonight, strong to severe thunderstorms will continue early this evening and into the overnight hours, 70 to 90%. Strong winds 75 plus miles per hour, large hail, and tornadoes will be possible, with tornadoes more of a threat through this evening and wind the greater threat overnight. And now the extended outlook for the period Sunday through Friday. Repeated rounds of showers and storms are forecast Sunday and Monday, primarily during the afternoon and evening hours. Large hail, damaging winds, and tornadoes, some possibly strong, are all possible. Spotter information statement, spotter reports of severe weather are appreciated. 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The current time is 2:21 a.m. Central Daylight Time. Severe thunderstorm watch number 211 has been allowed to expire for the following county, Odo, Nebraska. Repeating, the severe thunderstorm watch number 211 has been allowed to expire for the following county, Odo, Nebraska. The following is a summary of watches, warnings, and advisories in effect. A flood watch remains in effect until 5 a.m. for the following county, Odo, Nebraska. Now for the official National Weather Service forecast for the Omaha and Council Bluffs area. Rest of tonight, showers and a chance of thunderstorms.
Some thunderstorms may produce heavy rainfall. Lows in the lower 60s. Southeast winds 10 to 15 miles an hour with gusts up to 20.

northwest winds 15 to 20 miles an hour. Chance of rain near 100%. Tuesday, mostly cloudy in the morning, then becoming partly sunny. Much cooler with highs in the lower 60s. Tuesday night, mostly clear. Lows in the lower 40s. Wednesday, mostly sunny. Highs in the lower 60s. Wednesday night through Thursday night, mostly cloudy. Lows in the upper 40s. Highs in the mid 60s. Friday and Friday night, mostly cloudy. Highs in the lower 70s. Lows in the mid 50s. Saturday, partly sunny. Highs around 80. At 2 a.m. in Omaha, a thunderstorm was reported. The temperature was 65 degrees, the dew point 64, and the relative humidity 97%. The wind was southwest at 7 miles an hour. The pressure was 29.81 inches and rising. Across eastern Nebraska and southwest Iowa, temperatures were between 63 and 65 degrees. Rain was falling at Lincoln, Fremont, Columbus, and Tacoma. At Nebraska City, thunder was reported. It was cloudy at Millard, Blair Airport, and Plattsmouth. At Offutt Air Force Base, rain and fog were reported. At Red Oak, Iowa, rain and fog were reported. Here are some observations from across the region. At North Platte, a thunderstorm was reported with a temperature of 59. Rain was falling with a temperature of 66 at Sioux City and 65 at Des Moines. It was mostly cloudy with a temperature of 64 at Sioux Falls and 55 at Denver. It was cloudy with a temperature of 63 at Grand Island, 76 at Kansas City, and 62 at Valentine. At Norfolk, rain and fog were reported with a temperature of 62. Once again, at 2 a.m. in Omaha, it was 65 degrees with a thunderstorm. The National Weather Service in Omaha has issued a flash flood warning for northeastern Johnson County in southeastern Nebraska, central Nemaha County in southeastern Nebraska, southeastern Odo County in southeastern Nebraska, until 3 a.m. At 12:54 a.m., Doppler radar indicated thunderstorms producing heavy rain across the warned area. Between 1 and 2 inches of rain have fallen. The expected rainfall rate is 1.5 to 2.5 inches in 1 hour. Additional rainfall amounts of 1 to 3 inches are possible in the warned area. Flash flooding is ongoing or expected to begin shortly. Expected hazards include flash flooding caused by thunderstorms. This is a radar-indicated threat. Impact, flash flooding of small creeks and streams, urban areas, highways, streets and underpasses, as well as other poor drainage and low-lying areas. Some locations that will experience flash flooding include Auburn, Peru, Johnson, Talmadge, Brownville, Brock, Julian, Lorton, Duck Creek Recreation Area, and Brownville State Recreation Area. Turn around, don't drown when encountering flooded roads. Most flood deaths occur in vehicles. This hazardous weather outlook is for southwest Iowa, west central Iowa, east central Nebraska, northeast Nebraska, and southeast Nebraska. For tonight, strong to severe thunderstorms will continue early this evening and into the overnight hours, 70 to 90%. Strong winds 75 plus miles per hour, large hail, and tornadoes will be possible, with tornadoes more of a threat through this evening and wind the greater threat overnight. And now the extended outlook for the period Sunday through Friday. Repeated rounds of showers and storms are forecast Sunday and Monday, primarily during the afternoon and evening hours. Large hail, damaging winds, and tornadoes, some possibly strong, are all possible. Spotter information statement. Spotter reports of severe weather are: the heavy rain has ended. Flooding is no longer expected to pose a threat. Please continue to heed remaining road closures. A flood watch remains in effect until 5 a.m. for portions of southwest Iowa and southeast Nebraska. This hazardous weather outlook is for southwest Iowa, west central Iowa, east central Nebraska, northeast Nebraska, and southeast Nebraska.

tonight. Strong to severe thunderstorms will continue early this evening and into the overnight hours, 70 to 90%. Strong winds 75 plus miles per hour, large hail, and tornadoes will be possible, with tornadoes more of a threat through this evening and wind the greater threat overnight. And now the extended outlook for the period Sunday through Friday. Repeated rounds of showers and storms are forecast Sunday and Monday, primarily during the afternoon and evening hours. Large hail, damaging winds, and tornadoes, some possibly strong, are all possible. Spotter information statement. Spotter reports of severe weather are appreciated. 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The current time is 2:29 a.m. Central Daylight Time. Severe thunderstorm watch number 211 has been allowed to expire for the following county, Odo, Nebraska. Repeating, the severe thunderstorm watch number 211 has been allowed to expire for the following county, Odo, Nebraska. The following is a summary of watches, warnings, and advisories in effect. No watches, warnings, or advisories remain in effect. Now for the official National Weather Service forecast for the Omaha and Council Bluffs area. Rest of tonight, showers and a chance of thunderstorms. Some thunderstorms may produce heavy rainfall. Lows in the lower 60s. Southeast winds 10 to 15 miles an hour with gusts up to 25 miles an hour. Chance of rain near 100%. Sunday, mostly cloudy in the morning, then becoming partly sunny. A chance of showers and thunderstorms. Breezy, hot with highs around 90. Southeast winds 15 to 25 miles an hour. Gusts up to 40 miles an hour in the afternoon. Chance of rain 40%. Sunday night, showers with a chance of thunderstorms. Breezy with lows in the upper 50s. South winds 20 to 25 miles an hour with gusts up to 35 miles an hour, diminishing to 5 to 10 miles an hour with gusts up to 20 miles an hour after midnight. Chance of rain 90%. Monday, mostly cloudy with a chance of thunderstorms. A chance of showers in the morning, then showers in the afternoon. Not as warm with highs in the upper 70s. North winds 5 to 10 miles an hour. Chance of rain 90%. Monday night, showers with a chance of thunderstorms until midnight, then a chance of showers after midnight. Locally heavy rainfall possible until midnight. Cooler with lows in the upper 40s. Northwest winds 15 to 20 miles an hour. Chance of rain near 100%. Tuesday, mostly cloudy in the morning, then becoming partly sunny. Much cooler with highs in the lower 60s. Tuesday night, mostly clear. Lows in the lower 40s. Wednesday, mostly sunny. Highs in the lower 60s. Wednesday night through Thursday night, mostly cloudy. Lows in the upper 40s. Highs in the mid 60s. Friday and Friday night, mostly cloudy. Highs in the lower 70s. Lows in the mid-50s. Saturday, partly sunny. Highs around 80. At 2 a.m. in Omaha, a thunderstorm was reported. The temperature was 65 degrees, the dew point 64, and the relative humidity 97%. The wind was southwest at 7 miles an hour. The pressure was 29.81 inches and rising. Across eastern Nebraska and southwest Iowa, temperatures were between 63 and 65 degrees. Rain was falling at Lincoln, Fremont, Columbus, and Tacoma. At Nebraska City, thunder was reported. It was cloudy at Millard, Blair Airport, and Plattsmouth. At Offutt Air Force Base, rain and fog were reported. At Red Oak, Iowa, rain and fog were reported. Here are some observations from across the region. At North Platte, a thunderstorm was reported, with a temperature of 59. Rain was falling, with a temperature of 66 at Sioux City, and 65 at Des Moines. It was mostly cloudy, with a temperature of 64 at Sioux Falls, and 55 at Denver.
It was cloudy, with a temperature of 63 at Grand Island, 76 at Kansas City, and 62 at Valentine. At Norfolk, rain and fog were reported, with a temperature of 62. Once again, at 2 a.m. in Omaha, it was 65 degrees with a thunderstorm. Flood watch information for the following counties in Nebraska: Gage, Jefferson, Johnson, Lancaster, Nemaha, Odo, Pawnee, Richardson, and Saline, and the following counties in Iowa: Fremont and Page. Flood watch is canceled. The flood watch is canceled for portions of southwest Iowa, including the following areas: Fremont and Page in southeast Nebraska, including the following areas: Gage, Jefferson, Johnson, Lancaster, Nemaha, Odo, Pawnee, Richardson, and Saline. Flooding is no longer expected to pose a threat. Please continue to heed remaining road closures. The heavy rain has ended. Flooding is no longer expected to pose a threat. Please continue to heed remaining road closures. A flood watch remains in effect until 5 a.m. for portions of southwest Iowa and southeast Nebraska. This hazardous weather outlook is for southwest Iowa, west central Iowa, east central Nebraska, northeast Nebraska, and southeast Nebraska. For tonight, strong to severe thunderstorms will continue early this evening and into the overnight hours, 70 to 90%. Strong winds 75 plus miles per hour, large hail, and tornadoes will be possible, with tornadoes more of a threat through this evening and wind the greater threat overnight. And now the extended outlook for the period Sunday through Friday. Repeated rounds of showers and storms are forecast Sunday and Monday, primarily during the afternoon and evening hours. Large hail, damaging winds, and tornadoes, some possibly strong, are all possible. Spotter information statement: spotter reports of severe weather are appreciated. 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The current time is 2:35 a.m. Central Daylight Time. Severe thunderstorm watch number 211 has been allowed to expire for the following county: Odo, Nebraska. Repeating, the severe thunderstorm watch number 211 has been allowed to expire for the following county: Odo, Nebraska. The following is a summary of watches, warnings, and advisories in effect. No watches, warnings, or advisories remain in effect. Now for the official National Weather Service forecast for the Omaha and Council Bluffs area. Rest of tonight, showers and a chance of thunderstorms. Some thunderstorms may produce heavy rainfall. Lows in the lower 60s. Southeast winds 10 to 15 miles an hour with gusts up to 25 miles an hour. Chance of rain near 100%. Sunday, mostly cloudy in the morning, then becoming partly sunny. A chance of showers and thunderstorms. Breezy, hot with highs around 90. Southeast winds 15 to 25 miles an hour. Gusts up to 40 miles an hour in the afternoon. Chance of rain 40%. Sunday night, showers with a chance of thunderstorms. Breezy with lows in the upper 50s. South winds 20 to 25 miles an hour with gusts up to 35 miles an hour, diminishing to 5 to 10 miles an hour with gusts up to 20 miles an hour after midnight. Chance of rain 90%. Monday, mostly cloudy with a chance of thunderstorms. A chance of showers in the morning, then showers in the afternoon. Not as warm with highs in the upper 70s. North winds 5 to 10 miles an hour. Chance of rain 90%. Monday night, showers with a chance of thunderstorms until midnight, then a chance of showers after midnight. Locally heavy rainfall possible until midnight. Cooler with lows in the upper 40s. Northwest winds 15 to 20 miles an hour. Chance of rain near 100%. Tuesday, mostly cloudy in the morning, then becoming partly sunny. Much cooler with highs in the lower 60s. Tuesday night, mostly clear. Lows in the lower 40s. Wednesday, mostly sunny. Highs in the lower 60s.
Wednesday night through Thursday night, mostly cloudy. Lows in the upper 40s. Highs in the mid-60s. Friday and Friday night, mostly cloudy. Highs in the lower 70s. Lows in the mid-50s. Saturday, partly sunny. Highs around 80. At 2 a.m. in Omaha, a thunderstorm was reported. The temperature was 65 degrees, the dew point 64, and the relative humidity 97%. The wind was southwest at 7 miles an hour. The pressure was 29.81 inches and rising. Across eastern Nebraska and southwest Iowa, temperatures were between 63 and 65 degrees. Rain was falling at Lincoln, Fremont, Columbus, and Tacoma. At Nebraska City, thunder was reported. It was cloudy at Millard, Blair Airport, and Plattsmouth. At Offutt Air Force Base, rain and fog were reported. At Red Oak, Iowa, rain and fog were reported. Here are some observations from across the region. At North Platte, a thunderstorm was reported with a temperature of 59. Rain was falling with a temperature of 66 at Sioux City and 65 at Des Moines. It was mostly cloudy with a temperature of 64 at Sioux Falls and 55 at Denver. It was cloudy with a temperature of 63 at Grand Island, 76 at Kansas City, and 62 at Valentine. At North Fork, rain and fog were reported with a temperature of 62. Once again, at 2 a.m. in Omaha, it was 65 degrees with a thunderstorm. Flood watch information for the following counties in Nebraska: Gage, Jefferson, Johnson, Lancaster, Nemaha, Odo, Pawnee, Richardson, and Saline, and the following counties in Iowa: Fremont and Page. Flood watch is canceled. The flood watch is canceled for portions of southwest Iowa, including the following areas: Fremont and Page in southeast Nebraska, including the following areas: Gage, Jefferson, Johnson, Lancaster, Nemaha, Odo, Pawnee, Richardson, and Saline. Flooding is no longer expected to pose a threat. Please continue to heed remaining road closures. The heavy rain has ended. Flooding is no longer expected to pose a threat. Please continue to heed remaining road closures. A flood watch remains in effect until 5 a.m. for portions of southwest Iowa and southeast Nebraska. This hazardous weather outlook is for southwest Iowa, west central Iowa, east central Nebraska, northeast Nebraska, and southeast Nebraska. For tonight, strong to severe thunderstorms will continue early this evening and into the overnight hours, 70 to 90%. Strong winds 75 plus miles per hour, large hail, and tornadoes will be possible, with tornadoes more of a threat through this evening and wind the greater threat overnight. And now the extended outlook for the period Sunday through Friday. Repeated rounds of showers and storms are forecast Sunday and Monday, primarily during the afternoon and evening hours. Large hail, damaging winds, and tornadoes, some possibly strong, are all possible. Spotter information statement. Spotter reports of severe weather are appreciated. This is NOAA All Hazards Radio Station KIH 61 in Omaha, Nebraska. The current time is 2:42 a.m. Central Daylight Time. Severe thunderstorm watch number 211 has been allowed to expire for the following county: Odo, Nebraska. Repeating, the severe thunderstorm watch number 211 has been allowed to expire for the following county: Odo, Nebraska. Now for the official National Weather Service forecast for the Omaha and Council Bluffs area. Rest of tonight, showers and a chance of thunderstorms. Some thunderstorms may produce heavy rainfall. Lows in the lower 60s. Southeast winds 10 to 15 miles an hour with gusts up to 25 miles an hour. Chance of rain near 100%. Sunday, mostly cloudy in the morning, then becoming partly sunny. A chance of showers and thunderstorms. Breezy, hot with highs around 90. Southeast winds 15 to 25 miles an hour. Gusts up to 40 miles an hour in the afternoon.
chance of rain 40%. Sunday night, showers with a chance of thunderstorms. Breezy with lows in the upper 50s. South winds 20 to 25 miles an hour with gusts up to 35 miles an hour, diminishing to 5 to 10 miles an hour with gusts up to 20 miles an hour after midnight. Chance of rain 90%. Monday, mostly cloudy with a chance of thunderstorms. A chance of showers in the morning, then showers in the afternoon. Not as warm with highs in the upper 70s. North winds 5 to 10 miles an hour. Chance of rain 90%. Monday night, showers with a chance of thunderstorms until midnight, then a chance of showers after midnight. Locally heavy rainfall possible until midnight. Cooler with lows in the upper 40s. Northwest winds 15 to 20 miles an hour. Chance of rain near 100%. Tuesday, mostly cloudy in the morning, then becoming partly sunny. Much cooler with highs in the lower 60s. Tuesday night, mostly clear. Lows in the lower 40s. Wednesday, mostly sunny. Highs in the lower 60s. Wednesday night through Thursday night, mostly cloudy. Lows in the upper 40s. Highs in the mid 60s. Friday and Friday night, mostly cloudy. Highs in the lower 70s. Lows in the mid 50s. Saturday, partly sunny. Highs around 80. At 2 a.m. in Omaha, a thunderstorm was reported. The temperature was 65 degrees, the dew point 64, and the relative humidity 97%. The wind was southwest at 7 miles an hour. The pressure was 29.81 inches and rising. Across eastern Nebraska and southwest Iowa, temperatures were between 63 and 65 degrees. Rain was falling at Lincoln, Fremont, Columbus, and Tecumseh. At Nebraska City, thunder was reported. It was cloudy at Millard, Blair Airport, and Plattsmouth. At Offutt Air Force Base, rain and fog were reported. At Red Oak, Iowa, rain and fog were reported. Here are some observations from across the region. At North Platte, a thunderstorm was reported with a temperature of 59. Rain was falling with a temperature of 66 at Sioux City and 65 at Des Moines. It was mostly cloudy with a temperature of 64 at Sioux Falls and 55 at Denver. It was cloudy with a temperature of 63 at Grand Island, 76 at Kansas City, and 62 at Valentine. At Norfolk, rain and fog were reported with a temperature of 62. Once again, at 2 a.m. in Omaha, it was 65 degrees with a thunderstorm. This hazardous weather outlook is for southwest Iowa, west central Iowa, east central Nebraska, northeast Nebraska, and southeast Nebraska. For tonight, strong to severe thunderstorms will continue early this evening and into the overnight hours, 70 to 90%. Strong winds 75 plus miles per hour, large hail, and tornadoes will be possible, with tornadoes more of a threat through this evening and wind a greater threat overnight. And now the extended outlook for the period Sunday through Friday. Repeated rounds of showers and storms are forecast Sunday and Monday, primarily during the afternoon and evening hours. Large hail, damaging winds, and tornadoes, some possibly strong, are all possible. Spotter information statement. Spotter reports of severe weather are appreciated. Sporadic strong winds possible across northeast Nebraska through 5 a.m. At 2:40 a.m., multiple public MISONet stations reported wind gusts of 45 to 52 miles per hour from Boone to Knox counties. Expected hazards include 45 to 55 miles per hour wind gusts. Severe weather has been reported by the public MISONet. Impact, gusty winds could knock down tree limbs and blow around unsecured objects. If outdoors, consider seeking shelter inside a building. 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The current time is 2:47 a.m. Central Daylight Time. Severe thunderstorm watch number 211 has been allowed to expire for the following county: Odo, Nebraska;
Repeating, the severe thunderstorm watch number 211 has been allowed to expire for the following county, Odo, Nebraska. Now for the official National Weather Service forecast for the Omaha and Council Bluffs area. Rest of tonight, showers and a chance of thunderstorms. Some thunderstorms may produce heavy rainfall. Lows in the lower 60s. Southeast winds 10 to 15 miles an hour with gusts up to 25 miles an hour. Chance of rain near 100%. Sunday, mostly cloudy in the morning, then becoming partly sunny. A chance of showers and thunderstorms. Breezy, hot with highs around 90. Southeast winds 15 to 25 miles an hour. Gusts up to 40 miles an hour in the afternoon. Chance of rain 40%. Sunday night, showers with a chance of thunderstorms. Breezy with lows in the upper 50s. South winds 20 to 25 miles an hour with gusts up to 35 miles an hour, diminishing to 5 to 10 miles an hour with gusts up to 20 miles an hour after midnight. Chance of rain 90%. Monday, mostly cloudy with a chance of thunderstorms. A chance of showers in the morning, then showers in the afternoon. Not as warm with highs in the upper 70s. North winds 5 to 10 miles an hour. Chance of rain 90%. Monday night, showers with a chance of thunderstorms until midnight, then a chance of showers after midnight. Locally heavy rainfall possible until midnight. Cooler with lows in the upper 40s. Northwest winds 15 to 20 miles an hour. Chance of rain near 100%. Tuesday, mostly cloudy in the morning, then becoming partly sunny. Much cooler with highs in the lower 60s. Tuesday night, mostly clear. Lows in the lower 40s. Wednesday, mostly sunny. Highs in the lower 60s. Wednesday night through Thursday night, mostly cloudy. Lows in the upper 40s. Highs in the mid 60s. Friday and Friday night, mostly cloudy. Highs in the lower 70s. Lows in the mid 50s. Saturday, partly sunny. Highs around 80. At 2 a.m. in Omaha, a thunderstorm was reported. The temperature was 65 degrees, the dew point 64, and the relative humidity 97%. The wind was southwest at 7 miles an hour. The pressure was 29.81 inches and rising. Across eastern Nebraska and southwest Iowa, temperatures were between 63 and 65 degrees. Rain was falling at Lincoln, Fremont, Columbus, and Tacoma. At Nebraska City, thunder was reported. It was cloudy at Millard, Blair Airport, and Plattsmouth. At Offutt Air Force Base, rain and fog were reported. At Red Oak, Iowa, rain and fog were reported. Here are some observations from across the region. At North Platte, a thunderstorm was reported with a temperature of 59. Rain was falling with a temperature of 66 at Sioux City and 65 at Des Moines. It was mostly cloudy with a temperature of 64 at Sioux Falls and 55 at Denver. It was cloudy with a temperature of 63 at Grand Island, 76 at Kansas City, and 62 at Valentine. At North Fork, rain and fog were reported with a temperature of 62. Once again, at 2 a.m. in Omaha, it was 65 degrees with a thunderstorm. This hazardous weather outlook is for southwest Iowa, west central Iowa, east central Nebraska, northeast Nebraska, and southeast Nebraska. For tonight, strong to severe thunderstorms will continue early this evening and into the overnight hours, 70 to 90%. Strong winds 75 plus miles per hour, large hail, and tornadoes will be possible, with tornadoes more of a threat through this evening and wind a greater threat overnight. And now the extended outlook for the period Sunday through Friday. Repeated rounds of showers and storms are forecast Sunday and Monday, primarily during the afternoon and evening hours. Large hail, damaging winds, and tornadoes, some possibly strong, are all possible. Spotter information statement. Spotter reports of severe weather are appreciated.
sporadic strong winds possible across northeast Nebraska through 5 a.m. At 2:40 a.m., multiple public MISONET stations reported wind gusts of 45 to 52 miles per hour from Boone to Knox counties. Expected hazards include 45 to 55 miles per hour wind gusts. Severe weather has been reported by the public MISONET. Impact, gusty winds could knock down tree limbs and blow around unsecured objects. If outdoors, consider seeking shelter inside a building. This is NOAA All Hazards Radio Station KIH 61 in Omaha, Nebraska. The current time is 2:53 a.m. Central Daylight Time. Severe thunderstorm watch number 211 has been allowed to expire for the following county, Odo, Nebraska. Repeating, the severe thunderstorm watch number 211 has been allowed to expire for the following county, Odo, Nebraska. Now for the official National Weather Service forecast for the Omaha and Council Bluffs area. Rest of tonight, showers and a chance of thunderstorms. Some thunderstorms may produce heavy rainfall. Lows in the lower 60s. Southeast winds 10 to 15 miles an hour with gusts up to 25 miles an hour. Chance of rain near 100%. Sunday, mostly cloudy in the morning, then becoming partly sunny. A chance of showers and thunderstorms. Breezy, hot with highs around 90. Southeast winds 15 to 25 miles an hour. Gusts up to 40 miles an hour in the afternoon. Chance of rain 40%. Sunday night, showers with a chance of thunderstorms. Breezy with lows in the upper 50s. South winds 20 to 25 miles an hour with gusts up to 35 miles an hour, diminishing to 5 to 10 miles an hour with gusts up to 20 miles an hour after midnight. Chance of rain 90%. Monday, mostly cloudy with a chance of thunderstorms. A chance of showers in the morning, then showers in the afternoon. Not as warm with highs in the upper 70s. North winds 5 to 10 miles an hour. Chance of rain 90%. Monday night, showers with a chance of thunderstorms until midnight, then a chance of showers after midnight. Locally heavy rainfall possible until midnight. Cooler with lows in the upper 40s. Northwest winds 15 to 20 miles an hour. Chance of rain near 100%. Tuesday, mostly cloudy in the morning, then becoming partly sunny. Much cooler with highs in the lower 60s. Tuesday night, mostly clear. Lows in the lower 40s. Wednesday, mostly sunny. Highs in the lower 60s. Wednesday night through Thursday night, mostly cloudy. Lows in the upper 40s. Highs in the mid 60s. Friday and Friday night, mostly cloudy. Highs in the lower 70s. Lows in the mid 50s. Saturday, partly sunny. Highs around 80. At 2 a.m. in Omaha, a thunderstorm was reported. The temperature was 65 degrees. The dew point 64, and the relative humidity 97%. The wind was southwest at 7 miles an hour. The pressure was 29.81 inches and rising. Across eastern Nebraska and southwest Iowa, temperatures were between 63 and 65 degrees. Rain was falling at Lincoln, Fremont, Columbus, and Tecumseh. At Nebraska City, thunder was reported. It was cloudy at Millard, Blair Airport, and Plattsmouth. At Offutt Air Force Base, rain and fog were reported. At Red Oak, Iowa, rain and fog were reported. Here are some observations from across the region. At North Platte, a thunderstorm was reported, with a temperature of 59. Rain was falling, with a temperature of 66 at Sioux City, and 65 at Des Moines. It was mostly cloudy, with a temperature of 64 at Sioux Falls, and 55 at Denver. It was cloudy, with a temperature of 63 at Grand Island, 76 at Kansas City, and 62 at Valentine. At North Fork, rain and fog were reported, with a temperature of 62. Once again, at 2 a.m. in Omaha, it was 65 degrees with a thunderstorm.
This hazardous weather outlook is for southwest Iowa, west central Iowa, east central Nebraska, northeast Nebraska, and southeast Nebraska. For tonight, strong to severe thunderstorms will continue early this evening and into the overnight hours, 70 to 90%. Strong winds 75 plus miles per hour, large hail, and tornadoes will be possible, with tornadoes more of a threat through this evening and wind the greater threat overnight. And now the extended outlook for the period Sunday through Friday. Repeated rounds of showers and storms are forecast Sunday and Monday, primarily during the afternoon and evening hours. Large hail, damaging winds, and tornadoes, some possibly strong, are all possible. Spotter information statement. Spotter reports of severe weather are appreciated. Sporadic strong winds possible across northeast Nebraska through 5 a.m. At 2:40 a.m., multiple public MISONet stations reported wind gusts of 45 to 52 miles per hour from Boone to Knox counties. Expected hazards include 45 to 55 miles per hour wind gusts. Severe weather has been reported by the public MISONet. In fact, gusty winds could knock down tree limbs and blow around unsecured objects. If outdoors, consider seeking shelter inside a building. 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The current time is 2:59 a.m. Central Daylight Time. Severe Thunderstorm Watch number 211 has been allowed to expire for the following county, Odo, Nebraska. Repeating, the Severe Thunderstorm Watch number 211 has been allowed to expire for the following county, Odo, Nebraska. Now for the official National Weather Service forecast for the Omaha and Council Bluffs area. Rest of tonight, showers and a chance of thunderstorms. Some thunderstorms may produce heavy rainfall. Lows in the lower 60s. Southeast winds 10 to 15 miles an hour with gusts up to 25 miles an hour. Chance of rain near 100%. Sunday, mostly cloudy in the morning, then becoming partly sunny. A chance of showers and thunderstorms. Breezy, hot with highs around 90. Southeast winds 15 to 25 miles an hour. Gusts up to 40 miles an hour in the afternoon. Chance of rain 40%. Sunday night, showers with a chance of thunderstorms. Breezy with lows in the upper 50s. South winds 20 to 25 miles an hour with gusts up to 35 miles an hour, diminishing to 5 to 10 miles an hour with gusts up to 20 miles an hour after midnight. Chance of rain 90%. Monday, mostly cloudy with a chance of thunderstorms. A chance of showers in the morning, then showers in the afternoon. Not as warm with highs in the upper 70s. North winds 5 to 10 miles an hour. Chance of rain 90%. Monday night, showers with a chance of thunderstorms until midnight, then a chance of showers after midnight. Locally heavy rainfall possible until midnight. Cooler with lows in the upper 40s. Northwest winds 15 to 20 miles an hour. Chance of rain near 100%. Tuesday, mostly cloudy in the morning, then becoming partly sunny. Much cooler with highs in the lower 60s. Tuesday night, mostly clear. Lows in the lower 40s. Wednesday, mostly sunny. Highs in the lower 60s. Wednesday night through Thursday night, mostly cloudy. Lows in the upper 40s. Highs in the mid 60s. Friday and Friday night, mostly cloudy. Highs in the lower 70s. Lows in the mid-50s. Saturday, partly sunny. Highs around 80. This hazardous weather outlook is for southwest Iowa, west central Iowa, east central Nebraska, northeast Nebraska, and southeast Nebraska. For tonight, strong to severe thunderstorms will continue early this evening and into the overnight hours, 70 to 90%. Strong winds 75 plus miles per hour, large hail, and tornadoes will be possible, with tornadoes more of a threat through this evening and wind the greater threat overnight. And now the extended outlook for the period Sunday through Friday.
Repeated rounds of showers and storms are forecast Sunday and Monday, primarily during the afternoon and evening hours. Large hail, damaging winds, and tornadoes, some possibly strong, are all possible. Spotter information statement. Spotter reports of severe weather are appreciated. Sporadic strong winds possible across northeast Nebraska through 5 a.m. At 2:40 a.m., multiple public MISONet stations reported wind gusts of 45 to 52 miles per hour from Boone to Knox counties. Expected hazards include 45 to 55 miles per hour wind gusts. Severe weather has been reported by the public MISONet. In fact, gusty winds could knock down tree limbs and blow around unsecured objects. If outdoors, consider seeking shelter inside a building. 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The current time is 3:04 a.m. Central Daylight Time. Severe thunderstorm watch number 211 has been allowed to expire for the following county, Odo, Nebraska. Repeating, the severe thunderstorm watch number 211 has been allowed to expire for the following county, Odo, Nebraska. Now for the official National Weather Service forecast for the Omaha and Council Bluffs area. Rest of tonight, showers and a chance of thunderstorms. Some thunderstorms may produce heavy rainfall. Lows in the lower 60s. Southeast winds 10 to 15 miles an hour with gusts up to 25 miles an hour. Chance of rain near 100%. Sunday, mostly cloudy in the morning, then becoming partly sunny. A chance of showers and thunderstorms. Breezy, hot with highs around 90. Southeast winds 15 to 25 miles an hour. Gusts up to 40 miles an hour in the afternoon. Chance of rain 40%. Sunday night, showers with a chance of thunderstorms. Breezy with lows in the upper 50s. South winds 20 to 25 miles an hour with gusts up to 35 miles an hour, diminishing to 5 to 10 miles an hour with gusts up to 20 miles an hour after midnight. Chance of rain 90%. Monday, mostly cloudy with a chance of thunderstorms. A chance of showers in the morning, then showers in the afternoon. Not as warm with highs in the upper 70s. North winds 5 to 10 miles an hour. Chance of rain 90%. Monday night, showers with a chance of thunderstorms until midnight, then a chance of showers after midnight. Locally heavy rainfall possible until midnight. Cooler with lows in the upper 40s. Northwest winds 15 to 20 miles an hour. Chance of rain near 100%. Tuesday, mostly cloudy in the morning, then becoming partly sunny. Much cooler with highs in the lower 60s. Tuesday night, mostly clear. Lows in the lower 40s. Wednesday, mostly sunny. Highs in the lower 60s. Wednesday night through Thursday night, mostly cloudy. Lows in the upper 40s. Highs in the mid 60s. Friday and Friday night, mostly cloudy. Highs in the lower 70s. Lows in the mid 50s. Saturday, partly sunny. Highs around 80. 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Douglas, Sarpy, Washington, Cass, Odo, Burt, Dodge, Saunders, Harrison, Pottawatomie, and Mills. At 3 a.m. in Omaha, a thunderstorm was reported. The temperature was 63 degrees, the dew point 62, and the relative humidity 97%. The wind was south at 15 miles an hour. The pressure was 29.80 inches and falling. Across eastern Nebraska and southwest Iowa, at Blair Airport, a thunderstorm was reported with a temperature of 64. Rain was falling with a temperature of 62 at Lincoln, 63 at Millard, 64 at Fremont, 63 at Columbus, 63 at Tecama, and 62 at Nebraska City. At Plattsmouth, it was cloudy with a temperature of 63. At Red Oak, Iowa, rain and fog were reported with a temperature of 63. Here are some observations from across the region.
at Northland, a thunderstorm was reported with a temperature of 57. Rain was falling with a temperature of 61 at Sioux Falls and 63 at Des Moines. It was partly cloudy with a temperature of 62 at North Fork and 52 at Denver. It was cloudy with a temperature of 62 at Grand Island, 74 at Kansas City, and 61 at Valentine. At Sioux City, rain and fog were reported with a temperature of 65. Once again, at 3 a.m. in Omaha, it was 63 degrees with a thunderstorm. This hazardous weather outlook is for southwest Iowa, west central Iowa, east central Nebraska, northeast Nebraska, and southeast Nebraska. For tonight, strong to severe thunderstorms will continue early this evening and into the overnight hours, 70 to 90%. Strong winds 75 plus miles per hour, large hail, and tornadoes will be possible, with tornadoes more of a threat through this evening and wind the greater threat overnight. And now the extended outlook for the period Sunday through Friday. Repeated rounds of showers and storms are forecast Sunday and Monday, primarily during the afternoon and evening hours. Large hail, damaging winds, and tornadoes, some possibly strong, are all possible. Spotter information statement. Spotter reports of severe weather are appreciated. Sporadic strong winds possible across northeast Nebraska through 5 a.m. At 2:40 a.m., multiple public MISONet stations reported wind gusts of 45 to 52 miles per hour from Boone to Knox counties. Expected hazards include 45 to 55 miles per hour wind gusts. Severe weather has been reported by the public MISONet. Impact, gusty winds could knock down tree limbs and blow around unsecured objects. If outdoors, consider seeking shelter inside a building. 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The current time is 3:10 a.m. Central Daylight Time. Severe thunderstorm watch number 211 has been allowed to expire for the following county, Odo, Nebraska. Repeating, the severe thunderstorm watch number 211 has been allowed to expire for the following county, Odo, Nebraska. Now for the official National Weather Service forecast for the Omaha and Council Bluffs area. Rest of tonight, showers and a chance of thunderstorms. Some thunderstorms may produce heavy rainfall. Lows in the lower 60s. Southeast winds 10 to 15 miles an hour with gusts up to 25 miles an hour. Chance of rain near 100%. Sunday, mostly cloudy in the morning, then becoming partly sunny. A chance of showers and thunderstorms. Breezy, hot with highs around 90. Southeast winds 15 to 25 miles an hour. Gusts up to 40 miles an hour in the afternoon. Chance of rain 40%. Sunday night, showers with a chance of thunderstorms. Breezy with lows in the upper 50s. South winds 20 to 25 miles an hour with gusts up to 35 miles an hour, diminishing to 5 to 10 miles an hour with gusts up to 20 miles an hour after midnight. Chance of rain 90%. Monday, mostly cloudy with a chance of thunderstorms. A chance of showers in the morning, then showers in the afternoon. Not as warm with highs in the upper 70s. North winds 5 to 10 miles an hour. Chance of rain 90%. Monday night, showers with a chance of thunderstorms until midnight, then a chance of showers after midnight. Locally heavy rainfall possible until midnight. Cooler with lows in the upper 40s. Northwest winds 15 to 20 miles an hour. Chance of rain near 100%. Tuesday, mostly cloudy in the morning, then becoming partly sunny. Much cooler with highs in the lower 60s. Tuesday night, mostly clear. Lows in the lower 40s. Wednesday, mostly sunny. Highs in the lower 60s. Wednesday night through Thursday night, mostly cloudy. Lows in the upper 40s. Highs in the mid 60s. Friday and Friday night, mostly cloudy. Highs in the lower 70s. Lows in the mid 50s. Saturday, partly sunny. Highs around 80.
At 3 a.m. in Omaha, a thunderstorm was reported. The temperature was 63 degrees, the dew point 62, and the relative humidity 97%. The wind was south at 15 miles an hour. The pressure was 29.80 inches and falling. Across eastern Nebraska and southwest Iowa, temperatures were between 62 and 65 degrees. At Blair Airport, a thunderstorm was reported. Rain was falling at Lincoln, Offutt Air Force Base, Millard, and Fremont. At Columbus, Tacoma, rain was falling. At Plattsmouth, it was cloudy. At Red Oak, Iowa, rain and fog were reported. Here are some observations from across the region. Rain was falling, with a temperature of 61 at Sioux Falls and 63 at Des Moines. At Denver, it was partly cloudy, with a temperature of 52. It was mostly cloudy, with a temperature of 62 at North Fork, 58 at North Platte, and 61 at Valentine. It was cloudy, with a temperature of 62 at Grand Island and 74 at Kansas City. At Sioux City, rain and fog were reported, with a temperature of 65. Once again, at 3 a.m. in Omaha, it was 63 degrees with a thunderstorm. This hazardous weather outlook is for southwest Iowa, west-central Iowa, east-central Nebraska, northeast Nebraska, and southeast Nebraska. For tonight, strong to severe thunderstorms will continue early this evening and into the overnight hours, 70 to 90%. Strong winds 75 plus miles per hour, large hail, and tornadoes will be possible, with tornadoes more of a threat through this evening and wind the greater threat overnight. And now the extended outlook for the period Sunday through Friday. Repeated rounds of showers and storms are forecast Sunday and Monday, primarily during the afternoon and evening hours. Large hail, damaging winds, and tornadoes, some possibly strong, are all possible. Spotter information statement. Spotter reports of severe weather are appreciated. Sporadic strong winds possible across northeast Nebraska through 5 a.m. At 2:40 a.m., multiple public MISONet stations reported wind gusts of 45 to 52 miles per hour from Boone to Knox counties. Expected hazards include 45 to 55 miles per hour wind gusts. Severe weather has been reported by the public MISONet. Impact, gusty winds could knock down tree limbs and blow around unsecured objects. If outdoors, consider seeking shelter inside a building. This is NOAA All Hazards Radio Station KIH-61 in Omaha, Nebraska. The current time is 3:16 a.m. Central Daylight Time. Now for the official National Weather Service forecast for the Omaha and Council Bluffs area. Rest of tonight, showers and a chance of thunderstorms. Some thunderstorms may produce heavy rainfall. Lows in the lower 60s. Southeast winds 10 to 15 miles an hour with gusts up to 25 miles an hour. Chance of rain near 100%. Sunday, mostly cloudy in the morning, then becoming partly sunny. A chance of showers and thunderstorms. Breezy, hot with highs around 90. Southeast winds 15 to 25 miles an hour. Gusts up to 40 miles an hour in the afternoon. Chance of rain 40%. Sunday night, showers with a chance of thunderstorms. Breezy with lows in the upper 50s. South winds 20 to 25 miles an hour with gusts up to 35 miles an hour, diminishing to 5 to 10 miles an hour with gusts up to 20 miles an hour after midnight. Chance of rain 90%. Monday, mostly cloudy with a chance of thunderstorms. A chance of showers in the morning, then showers in the afternoon. Not as warm with highs in the upper 70s. North winds 5 to 10 miles an hour. Chance of rain 90%. Monday night, showers with a chance of thunderstorms until midnight, then a chance of showers after midnight. Locally heavy rainfall possible until midnight. Cooler with lows in the upper 40s. Northwest winds 15 to 20 miles an hour. Chance of rain near 100%. Tuesday, mostly cloudy in the morning, then becoming partly sunny. Much cooler with highs in the lower 60s.
Tuesday night, mostly clear. Lows in the lower 40s. Wednesday, mostly sunny. Highs in the lower 60s. Wednesday night through Thursday night, mostly cloudy. Lows in the upper 40s. Highs in the mid 60s. Friday and Friday night, mostly cloudy. Highs in the lower 70s. Lows in the mid 50s. Saturday, partly sunny. Highs around 80. At 3 a.m. in Omaha, a thunderstorm was reported. The temperature was 63 degrees, the dew point 62, and the relative humidity 97%. The wind was south at 15 miles an hour. The pressure was 29.80 inches and falling. Across eastern Nebraska and southwest Iowa, temperatures were between 62 and 65 degrees. At Blair Airport, a thunderstorm was reported. Rain was falling at Lincoln, Offutt Air Force Base, Millard, and Fremont. At Columbus, Tacoma, rain was falling. At Plattsmouth, it was cloudy. At Red Oak, Iowa, rain and fog were reported. Here are some observations from across the region. Rain was falling, with a temperature of 61 at Sioux Falls and 63 at Des Moines. At Denver, it was partly cloudy, with a temperature of 52. It was mostly cloudy, with a temperature of 62 at North Fork, 58 at North Platte, and 61 at Valentine. It was cloudy, with a temperature of 62 at Grand Island and 74 at Kansas City. At Sioux City, rain and fog were reported, with a temperature of 65. Once again, at 3 a.m. in Omaha, it was 63 degrees with a thunderstorm. This hazardous weather outlook is for southwest Iowa, west central Iowa, east central Nebraska, northeast Nebraska, and southeast Nebraska. For tonight, strong to severe thunderstorms will continue early this evening and into the overnight hours, 70 to 90%. Strong winds 75 plus miles per hour, large hail, and tornadoes will be possible, with tornadoes more of a threat through this evening and wind the greater threat overnight. And now the extended outlook for the period Sunday through Friday. Repeated rounds of showers and storms are forecast Sunday and Monday, primarily during the afternoon and evening hours. Large hail, damaging winds, and tornadoes, some possibly strong, are all possible. Spotter information statement, spotter reports of severe weather are appreciated. Sporadic strong winds possible across northeast Nebraska through 5 a.m. At 2:40 a.m., multiple public MesoNet stations reported wind gusts of 45 to 52 miles per hour from Boone to Knox counties. Expected hazards include 45 to 55 miles per hour wind gusts. Severe weather has been reported by the public MesoNet. Impact, gusty winds could knock down tree limbs and blow around unsecured objects. If outdoors, consider seeking shelter inside a building. This is NOAA All Hazards Radio Station KIH 61 in Omaha, Nebraska. The current time is 3:21 a.m. Central Daylight Time. Now for the official National Weather Service forecast for the Omaha and Council Bluffs area. Rest of tonight, showers and a chance of thunderstorms. Some thunderstorms may produce heavy rainfall. Lows in the lower 60s. Southeast winds 10 to 15 miles an hour with gusts up to 25 miles an hour. Chance of rain near 100%. Sunday, mostly cloudy in the morning, then becoming partly sunny. A chance of showers and thunderstorms. Breezy, hot with highs around 90. Southeast winds 15 to 25 miles an hour. Gusts up to 40 miles an hour in the afternoon. Chance of rain 40%. Sunday night, showers with a chance of thunderstorms. Breezy with lows in the upper 50s. South winds 20 to 25 miles an hour with gusts up to 35 miles an hour, diminishing to 5 to 10 miles an hour with gusts up to 20 miles an hour after midnight. Chance of rain 90%. Monday, mostly cloudy with a chance of thunderstorms. A chance of showers in the morning, then showers in the afternoon. Not as warm with highs in the upper 70s.
North winds 5 to 10 miles an hour. Chance of rain 90%. Monday night,

was falling at Lincoln, off at Air Force Base, Millard, and Fremont. At Columbus, Tacoma, rain was falling. At Plattsmouth, it was cloudy. At Red Oak, Iowa, rain and fog were reported. Here are some observations from across the region. Rain was falling, with a temperature of 61 at Sioux Falls, and 63 at Des Moines. At Denver, it was partly cloudy, with a temperature of 52. It was mostly cloudy, with a temperature of 62 at Norfolk, 58 at North Platte, and 61 at Valentine. It was cloudy, with a temperature of 62 at Grand Island, and 74 at Kansas City. At Sioux City, rain and fog were reported, with a temperature of 65. Once again, at 3 a.m. in Omaha, it was 63 degrees with a thunderstorm. This hazardous weather outlook is for southwest Iowa, west central Iowa, east central Nebraska, northeast Nebraska, and southeast Nebraska. For tonight, strong to severe thunderstorms will continue early this evening and into the overnight hours, 70 to 90%. Strong winds 75 plus miles per hour, large hail, and tornadoes will be possible, with tornadoes more of a threat through this evening, and wind the greater threat overnight. And now the extended outlook for the period Sunday through Friday. Repeated rounds of showers and storms are forecast Sunday and Monday, primarily during the afternoon and evening hours. Large hail, damaging winds, and tornadoes, some possibly strong, are all possible. Spotter information statement. Spotter reports of severe weather are appreciated. Sporadic strong winds possible across northeast Nebraska through 5 a.m. At 2:40 a.m., multiple public MISONet stations reported wind gusts of 45 to 52 miles per hour from Boone to Knox counties. Expected hazards include 45 to 55 miles per hour wind gusts. Severe weather has been reported by the public MISONet. Impact, gusty winds could knock down tree limbs and blow around unsecured objects. If outdoors, consider seeking shelter inside a building. This is NOAA All Hazards Radio Station KIH-61 in Omaha, Nebraska. The current time is 3:27 a.m. Central Daylight Time. Now for the official National Weather Service forecast for the Omaha and Council Bluffs area. Rest of tonight, showers and a chance of thunderstorms. Some thunderstorms may produce heavy rainfall. Lows in the lower 60s. Southeast winds 10 to 15 miles an hour with gusts up to 25 miles an hour. Chance of rain near 100%. Sunday, mostly cloudy in the morning, then becoming partly sunny. A chance of showers and thunderstorms. Breezy, hot with highs around 90. Southeast winds 15 to 25 miles an hour. Gusts up to 40 miles an hour in the afternoon. Chance of rain 40%. Sunday night, showers with a chance of thunderstorms. Breezy with lows in the upper 50s. South winds 20 to 25 miles an hour with gusts up to 35 miles an hour, diminishing to 5 to 10 miles an hour with gusts up to 20 miles an hour after midnight. Chance of rain 90%. Monday, mostly cloudy with a chance of thunderstorms. A chance of showers in the morning, then showers in the afternoon. Not as warm with highs in the upper 70s. North winds 5 to 10 miles an hour. Chance of rain 90%. Monday night, showers with a chance of thunderstorms until midnight, then a chance of showers after midnight. Locally heavy rainfall possible until midnight. Cooler with lows in the upper 40s. Northwest winds 15 to 20 miles an hour. Chance of rain near 100%. Tuesday, mostly cloudy in the morning, then becoming partly sunny. Much cooler with highs in the lower 60s. Tuesday night, mostly clear. Lows in the lower 40s. Wednesday, mostly sunny. Highs in the lower 60s. Wednesday night through Thursday night, mostly cloudy. Lows in the upper 40s. Highs in the mid 60s. Friday and Friday night, mostly cloudy. Highs in the lower 70s. Lows in the mid 50s. Saturday, partly sunny.

highs around 80. At 3 a.m. in Omaha, a thunderstorm was reported. The temperature was 63 degrees, the dew point 62, and the relative humidity 97%. The wind was south at 15 miles an hour. The pressure was 29.80 inches and falling. Across eastern Nebraska and southwest Iowa, temperatures were between 62 and 65 degrees. At Blair Airport, a thunderstorm was reported. Rain was falling at Lincoln, Offutt Air Force Base, Millard, and Fremont. At Columbus, Tacoma, rain was falling. At Plattsmouth, it was cloudy. At Red Oak, Iowa, rain and fog were reported. Here are some observations from across the region. Rain was falling, with a temperature of 61 at Sioux Falls, and 63 at Des Moines. At Denver, it was partly cloudy, with a temperature of 52. It was mostly cloudy, with a temperature of 62 at North Fork, 58 at North Platte, and 61 at Valentine. It was cloudy, with a temperature of 62 at Grand Island, and 74 at Kansas City. At Sioux City, rain and fog were reported, with a temperature of 65. Once again, at 3 a.m. in Omaha, it was 63 degrees with a thunderstorm. This hazardous weather outlook is for southwest Iowa, west central Iowa, east central Nebraska, northeast Nebraska, and southeast Nebraska. For tonight, strong to severe thunderstorms will continue early this evening and into the overnight hours, 70 to 90%. Strong winds 75 plus miles per hour, large hail, and tornadoes will be possible, with tornadoes more of a threat through this evening and wind the greater threat overnight. And now the extended outlook for the period Sunday through Friday. Repeated rounds of showers and storms are forecast Sunday and Monday, primarily during the afternoon and evening hours. Large hail, damaging winds, and tornadoes, some possibly strong, are all possible. Spotter information statement. Spotter reports of severe weather are appreciated. Sporadic strong winds possible across northeast Nebraska through 5 a.m. At 2:40 a.m., multiple public MISONet stations reported wind gusts of 45 to 52 miles per hour from Boone to Knox counties. Expected hazards include 45 to 55 miles per hour wind gusts. Severe weather has been reported by the public MISONet. Impact, gusty winds could knock down tree limbs and blow around unsecured objects. If outdoors, consider seeking shelter inside a building. 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The current time is 3:32 a.m. Central Daylight Time. Now for the official National Weather Service forecast for the Omaha and Council Bluffs area. Rest of tonight, showers and a chance of thunderstorms. Some thunderstorms may produce heavy rainfall. Lows in the lower 60s. Southeast winds 10 to 15 miles an hour with gusts up to 25 miles an hour. Chance of rain near 100%. Sunday, mostly cloudy in the morning, then becoming partly sunny. A chance of showers and thunderstorms. Breezy, hot with highs around 90. Southeast winds 15 to 25 miles an hour. Gusts up to 40 miles an hour in the afternoon. Chance of rain 40%. Sunday night, showers with a chance of thunderstorms. Breezy with lows in the upper 50s. South winds 20 to 25 miles an hour with gusts up to 35 miles an hour, diminishing to 5 to 10 miles an hour with gusts up to 20 miles an hour after midnight. Chance of rain 90%. Monday, mostly cloudy with a chance of thunderstorms. A chance of showers in the morning, then showers in the afternoon. Not as warm with highs in the upper 70s. North winds 5 to 10 miles an hour. Chance of rain 90%. Monday night, showers with a chance of thunderstorms until midnight, then a chance of showers after midnight. Locally heavy rainfall possible until midnight. Cooler with lows in the upper 40s. Northwest winds 15 to 20 miles an hour. Chance of rain near 100%. Tuesday, mostly cloudy in the morning, then becoming partly sunny.
much cooler with highs in the lower 60s. Tuesday night, mostly clear. Lows in the lower 40s. Wednesday, mostly sunny. Highs in the lower 60s. Wednesday night through Thursday night, mostly cloudy. Lows in the upper 40s. Highs in the mid 60s. Friday and Friday night, mostly cloudy. Highs in the lower 70s. Lows in the mid 50s. Saturday, partly sunny. Highs around 80. At 3 a.m. in Omaha, a thunderstorm was reported. The temperature was 63 degrees, the dew point 62, and the relative humidity 97%. The wind was south at 15 miles an hour. The pressure was 29.80 inches and falling. Across eastern Nebraska and southwest Iowa, temperatures were between 62 and 65 degrees. At Blair Airport, a thunderstorm was reported. Rain was falling at Lincoln, Offutt Air Force Base, Millard, and Fremont. At Columbus, Tacoma, rain was falling. At Plattsmouth, it was cloudy. At Red Oak, Iowa, rain and fog were reported. Here are some observations from across the region. Rain was falling, with a temperature of 61 at Sioux Falls and 63 at Des Moines. At Denver, it was partly cloudy, with a temperature of 52. It was mostly cloudy, with a temperature of 62 at North Fork, 58 at North Platte, and 61 at Valentine. It was cloudy, with a temperature of 62 at Grand Island and 74 at Kansas City. At Sioux City, rain and fog were reported, with a temperature of 65. Once again, at 3 a.m. in Omaha, it was 63 degrees with a thunderstorm. This hazardous weather outlook is for southwest Iowa, west central Iowa, east central Nebraska, northeast Nebraska, and southeast Nebraska. For tonight, strong to severe thunderstorms will continue early this evening and into the overnight hours, 70 to 90%. Strong winds 75 plus miles per hour, large hail, and tornadoes will be possible, with tornadoes more of a threat through this evening and wind the greater threat overnight. And now the extended outlook for the period Sunday through Friday. Repeated rounds of showers and storms are forecast Sunday and Monday, primarily during the afternoon and evening hours. Large hail, damaging winds, and tornadoes, some possibly strong, are all possible. Spotter information statement, spotter reports of severe weather are appreciated. Sporadic strong winds possible across northeast Nebraska through 5 a.m. At 2:40 a.m., multiple public MISONet stations reported wind gusts of 45 to 52 miles per hour from Boone to Knox counties. Expected hazards include 45 to 55 miles per hour wind gusts. Severe weather has been reported by the public MISONet. In fact, gusty winds could knock down tree limbs and blow around unsecured objects. If outdoors, consider seeking shelter inside a building. This is NOAA All Hazards Radio Station KIH-61 in Omaha, Nebraska. The current time is 3:38 a.m. Central Daylight Time. Now for the official National Weather Service forecast for the Omaha and Council Bluffs area. Rest of tonight, showers and a chance of thunderstorms. Some thunderstorms may produce heavy rainfall. Lows in the lower 60s. Southeast winds 10 to 15 miles an hour with gusts up to 25 miles an hour. Chance of rain near 100%. Sunday, mostly cloudy in the morning, then becoming partly sunny. A chance of showers and thunderstorms. Breezy, hot with highs around 90. Southeast winds 15 to 25 miles an hour. Gusts up to 40 miles an hour in the afternoon. Chance of rain 40%. Sunday night, showers with a chance of thunderstorms. Breezy with lows in the upper 50s. South winds 20 to 25 miles an hour with gusts up to 35 miles an hour, diminishing to 5 to 10 miles an hour with gusts up to 20 miles an hour after midnight. Chance of rain 90%. Monday, mostly cloudy with a chance of thunderstorms. A chance of showers in the morning, then showers in the afternoon.
not as warm with highs in the upper 70s. North winds 5 to 10 miles an hour. Chance of rain 90%. Monday night, showers with a chance of thunderstorms until midnight, then a chance of showers after midnight. Locally heavy rainfall possible until midnight. Cooler with lows in the upper 40s. Northwest winds 15 to 20 miles an hour. Chance of rain near 100%. Tuesday, mostly cloudy in the morning, then becoming partly sunny. Much cooler with highs in the lower 60s. Tuesday night, mostly clear. Lows in the lower 40s. Wednesday, mostly sunny. Highs in the lower 60s. Wednesday night through Thursday night, mostly cloudy. Lows in the upper 40s. Highs in the mid 60s. Friday and Friday night, mostly cloudy. Highs in the lower 70s. Lows in the mid 50s. Saturday, partly sunny. Highs around 80. Now for the official National Weather Service forecast for the Omaha and Council Bluffs area. Today, windy, hot. Showers and a chance of thunderstorms early, then partly sunny with a chance of showers and thunderstorms during the day. Some thunderstorms may produce heavy rainfall early. Highs around 90. Southeast winds 15 to 20 miles an hour with gusts up to 35 miles an hour, becoming south 20 to 30 miles an hour with gusts up to 40 miles an hour this afternoon. Chance of rain near 100%. Tonight, showers with a chance of thunderstorms. Breezy with lows in the upper 50s. South winds 20 to 25 miles an hour with gusts up to 35 miles an hour, diminishing to 5 to 10 miles an hour with gusts up to 20 miles an hour after midnight. Chance of rain 90%. Monday, mostly cloudy with a chance of thunderstorms. A chance of showers in the morning, then showers in the afternoon. Not as warm with highs in the upper 70s. North winds 5 to 10 miles an hour. Chance of rain 90%. Monday night, showers with a chance of thunderstorms until midnight, then a chance of showers after midnight. Locally heavy rainfall possible until midnight. Cooler with lows in the upper 40s. Northwest winds 15 to 20 miles an hour. Chance of rain near 100%. Tuesday, mostly cloudy in the morning, then becoming partly sunny. Much cooler with highs in the lower 60s. Northwest winds 15 to 20 miles an hour. Tuesday night, mostly clear. Lows in the lower 40s. Wednesday, mostly sunny. Highs in the lower 60s. Wednesday night through Thursday night, mostly cloudy. Lows in the upper 40s. Highs in the mid 60s. Friday and Friday night, mostly cloudy. Highs in the lower 70s. Lows in the mid 50s. Saturday, partly sunny. Highs around 80. At 3 a.m. in Omaha, a thunderstorm was reported. The temperature was 63 degrees, the dew point 62, and the relative humidity 97%. The wind was south at 15 miles an hour. The pressure was 29.80 inches and falling. Across eastern Nebraska and southwest Iowa, temperatures were between 62 and 65 degrees. At Blair Airport, a thunderstorm was reported. Rain was falling at Lincoln, Offutt Air Force Base, Millard, and Fremont. At Columbus, Tacoma, rain was falling. At Plattsmouth, it was cloudy. At Red Oak, Iowa, rain and fog were reported. Here are some observations from across the region. Rain was falling, with a temperature of 61 at Sioux Falls, and 63 at Des Moines. At Denver, it was partly cloudy, with a temperature of 52. It was mostly cloudy, with a temperature of 62 at Norfolk, 58 at North Platte, and 61 at Valentine. It was cloudy, with a temperature of 62 at Grand Island, and 74 at Kansas City. At Sioux City, rain and fog were reported, with a temperature of 65. Once again, at 3 a.m. in Omaha, it was 63 degrees with a thunderstorm.
This hazardous weather outlook is for southwest Iowa, west central Iowa, east central Nebraska, northeast Nebraska, and southeast Nebraska. For today and tonight, weak thunderstorms activity will continue through mid-morning across northeast Nebraska, with gusty winds of 40 miles per hour or more possible. Strong to severe thunderstorms are expected to develop after 4 p.m., initially across northeast Nebraska before spreading south and east. Large hail 2-plus inches, damaging wind gusts, and a tornado or two possibly strong are the expected hazards. And now the extended outlook for the period Monday through Saturday. Additional strong to severe storms are forecast Monday afternoon, with an increased threat for large hail 2-4-plus inches and strong tornadoes. Chances to see severe storm activity is maximized over southeast Nebraska. Spotter information statement, spotter activation may be needed. Sporadic strong winds possible across northeast Nebraska through 5 a.m. At 2:40 a.m., multiple public MISONet stations reported wind gusts of 45 to 52 miles per hour from Boone to Knox counties. Expected hazards include 45 to 55 miles per hour wind gusts. Severe weather has been reported by the public MISONet. In fact, gusty winds could knock down tree limbs and blow around unsecured objects. If outdoors, consider seeking shelter inside a building. This is NOAA All Hazards Radio Station KIH 61 in Omaha, Nebraska. The current time is 3:46 a.m. Central Daylight Time. Now for the official National Weather Service forecast for the Omaha and Council Bluffs area. Today, windy, hot. Showers and a chance of thunderstorms early, then partly sunny with a chance of showers and thunderstorms during the day. Some thunderstorms may produce heavy rainfall early. Highs around 90. Southeast winds 15 to 20 miles an hour with gusts up to 35 miles an hour, becoming south 20 to 30 miles an hour with gusts up to 40 miles an hour this afternoon. Chance of rain near 100%. Tonight, showers with a chance of thunderstorms. Breezy with lows in the upper 50s. South winds 20 to 25 miles an hour with gusts up to 35 miles an hour, diminishing to 5 to 10 miles an hour with gusts up to 20 miles an hour after midnight. Chance of rain 90%. Monday, mostly cloudy with a chance of thunderstorms. A chance of showers in the morning, then showers in the afternoon. Not as warm with highs in the upper 70s. North winds 5 to 10 miles an hour. Chance of rain 90%. Monday night, showers with a chance of thunderstorms until midnight, then a chance of showers after midnight. Locally heavy rainfall possible until midnight. Cooler with lows in the upper 40s. Northwest winds 15 to 20 miles an hour. Chance of rain near 100%. Tuesday, mostly cloudy in the morning, then becoming partly sunny. Much cooler with highs in the lower 60s. Northwest winds 15 to 20 miles an hour. Tuesday night, mostly clear. Lows in the lower 40s. Wednesday, mostly sunny. Highs in the lower 60s. Wednesday night through Thursday night, mostly cloudy. Lows in the upper 40s. Highs in the mid 60s. Friday and Friday night, mostly cloudy. Highs in the lower 70s. Lows in the mid-50s. Saturday, partly sunny. Highs around 80. At 3 a.m. in Omaha, a thunderstorm was reported. The temperature was 63 degrees, the dew point 62, and the relative humidity 97%. The wind was south at 15 miles an hour. The pressure was 29.80 inches and falling. Across eastern Nebraska and southwest Iowa, temperatures were between 62 and 65 degrees. At Blair Airport, a thunderstorm was reported. Rain was falling at Lincoln, Offutt Air Force Base, Millard, and Fremont. At Columbus, Tacoma, rain was falling. At Plattsmouth, it was cloudy. At Red Oak, Iowa, rain and fog were reported. Here are some observations from across the region.
rain was falling, with a temperature of 61 at Sioux Falls and 63 at Des Moines. At Denver, it was partly cloudy, with a temperature of 52. It was mostly cloudy, with a temperature of 62 at Norfolk, 58 at North Platte, and 61 at Valentine. It was cloudy, with a temperature of 62 at Grand Island and 74 at Kansas City. At Sioux City, rain and fog were reported, with a temperature of 65. Once again, at 3 a.m. in Omaha, it was 63 degrees with a thunderstorm. This hazardous weather outlook is for southwest Iowa, west central Iowa, east central Nebraska, northeast Nebraska, and southeast Nebraska. For today and tonight, weak thunderstorms activity will continue through mid-morning across northeast Nebraska, with gusty winds of 40 miles per hour or more possible. Strong to severe thunderstorms are expected to develop after 4 p.m., initially across northeast Nebraska before spreading south and east. Large hail 2-plus inches, damaging wind gusts, and a tornado or two possibly strong are the expected hazards. And now the extended outlook for the period Monday through Saturday. Additional strong to severe storms are forecast Monday afternoon, with an increased threat for large hail 2-4-plus inches and strong tornadoes. Chances to see severe storm activity is maximized over southeast Nebraska. Spotter information statement, spotter activation may be needed. Sporadic strong winds possible across northeast Nebraska through 5 a.m. At 2:40 a.m., multiple public MISONet stations reported wind gusts of 45 to 52 miles per hour from Boone to Knox counties. Expected hazards include 45 to 55 miles per hour wind gusts. Severe weather has been reported by the public MISONet. Impact, gusty winds could knock down tree limbs and blow around unsecured objects. If outdoors, consider seeking shelter inside a building. This is NOAA All Hazards Radio Station KIH 61 in Omaha, Nebraska. The current time is 3:52 a.m. Central Daylight Time. Now for the official National Weather Service forecast for the Omaha and Council Bluffs area. Today, windy, hot. Showers and a chance of thunderstorms early, then partly sunny with a chance of showers and thunderstorms during the day. Some thunderstorms may produce heavy rainfall early. Highs around 90. Southeast winds 15 to 20 miles an hour with gusts up to 35 miles an hour, becoming south 20 to 30 miles an hour with gusts up to 40 miles an hour this afternoon. Chance of rain near 100%. Tonight, showers with a chance of thunderstorms. Breezy with lows in the upper 50s. South winds 20 to 25 miles an hour with gusts up to 35 miles an hour, diminishing to 5 to 10 miles an hour with gusts up to 20 miles an hour after midnight. Chance of rain 90%. Monday, mostly cloudy with a chance of thunderstorms. A chance of showers in the morning, then showers in the afternoon. Not as warm with highs in the upper 70s. North winds 5 to 10 miles an hour. Chance of rain 90%. Monday night, showers with a chance of thunderstorms until midnight, then a chance of showers after midnight. Locally heavy rainfall possible until midnight. Cooler with lows in the upper 40s. Northwest winds 15 to 20 miles an hour. Chance of rain near 100%. Tuesday, mostly cloudy in the morning, then becoming partly sunny. Much cooler with highs in the lower 60s. Northwest winds 15 to 20 miles an hour. Tuesday night, mostly clear. Lows in the lower 40s. Wednesday, mostly sunny. Highs in the lower 60s. Wednesday night through Thursday night, mostly cloudy. Lows in the upper 40s. Highs in the mid 60s. Friday and Friday night, mostly cloudy. Highs in the lower 70s. Lows in the mid-50s. Saturday, partly sunny. Highs around 80. At 3 a.m. in Omaha, a thunderstorm was reported. The temperature was 63 degrees, the dew point 62, and the relative humidity 97%.
The wind was south at 15 miles an hour. The pressure was 29.80 inches and falling. Across eastern Nebraska and southwest Iowa, temperatures were between 62 and 65 degrees. At Blair Airport, a thunderstorm was reported. Rain was falling at Lincoln, Offutt Air Force Base, Millard, and Fremont. At Columbus, Tacoma, rain was falling. At Plattsmouth, it was cloudy. At Red Oak, Iowa, rain and fog were reported. Here are some observations from across the region. Rain was falling, with a temperature of 61 at Sioux Falls and 63 at Des Moines. At Denver, it was partly cloudy, with a temperature of 52. It was mostly cloudy, with a temperature of 62 at North Fork, 58 at North Platte, and 61 at Valentine. It was cloudy, with a temperature of 62 at Grand Island and 74 at Kansas City. At Sioux City, rain and fog were reported, with a temperature of 65. Once again, at 3 a.m. in Omaha, it was 63 degrees with a thunderstorm. This hazardous weather outlook is for southwest Iowa, west central Iowa, east central Nebraska, northeast Nebraska, and southeast Nebraska. For today and tonight, weak thunderstorms activity will continue through mid-morning across northeast Nebraska, with gusty winds of 40 miles per hour or more possible. Strong to severe thunderstorms are expected to develop after 4 p.m., initially across northeast Nebraska before spreading south and east. Large hail 2 plus inches, damaging wind gusts, and a tornado or two possibly strong are the expected hazards. And now the extended outlook for the period Monday through Saturday. Additional strong to severe storms are forecast Monday afternoon, with an increased threat for large hail 2 minus 4 plus inches and strong tornadoes. Chances to see severe storm activity is maximized over southeast Nebraska. Spotter information statement, spotter activation may be needed. Sporadic strong winds possible across northeast Nebraska through 5 a.m. At 2:40 a.m., multiple public MISONet stations reported wind gusts of 45 to 52 miles per hour from Boone to Knox counties. Expected hazards include 45 to 55 miles per hour wind gusts. Severe weather has been reported by the public MISONet. Impact, gusty winds could knock down tree limbs and blow around unsecured objects. If outdoors, consider seeking shelter inside a building. This is NOAA All Hazards Radio Station KIH 61 in Omaha, Nebraska. The current time is 3:57 a.m. Central Daylight Time. Now for the official National Weather Service forecast for the Omaha and Council Bluffs area. Today, windy, hot. Showers and a chance of thunderstorms early, then partly sunny with a chance of showers and thunderstorms during the day. Some thunderstorms may produce heavy rainfall early. Highs around 90. Southeast winds 15 to 20 miles an hour with gusts up to 35 miles an hour, becoming south 20 to 30 miles an hour with gusts up to 40 miles an hour this afternoon. Chance of rain near 100%. Tonight, showers with a chance of thunderstorms. Breezy with lows in the upper 50s. South winds 20 to 25 miles an hour with gusts up to 35 miles an hour, diminishing to 5 to 10 miles an hour with gusts up to 20 miles an hour after midnight. Chance of rain 90%. Monday, mostly cloudy with a chance of thunderstorms. A chance of showers in the morning, then showers in the afternoon. Not as warm with highs in the upper 70s. North winds 5 to 10 miles an hour. Chance of rain 90%. Monday night, showers with a chance of thunderstorms until midnight, then a chance of showers after midnight. Locally heavy rainfall possible until midnight. Cooler with lows in the upper 40s. Northwest winds 15 to 20 miles an hour. Chance of rain near 100%. Tuesday, mostly cloudy in the morning, then becoming partly sunny. Much cooler with highs in the lower 60s. Northwest winds 15 to 20 miles an hour. Tuesday night, mostly clear. Lows in the lower 40s.
Wednesday, mostly sunny. Highs in the lower 60s. Wednesday night through Thursday night, mostly cloudy. Lows in the upper 40s. Highs in the mid 60s. Friday and Friday night, mostly cloudy. Highs in the lower 70s. Lows in the mid 50s. Saturday, partly sunny. Highs around 80. This hazardous weather outlook is for southwest Iowa, west central Iowa, east central Nebraska, northeast Nebraska, and southeast Nebraska. For today and tonight, weak thunderstorms activity will continue through mid-morning across northeast Nebraska, with gusty winds of 40 miles per hour or more possible. Strong to severe thunderstorms are expected to develop after 4 p.m., initially across northeast Nebraska before spreading south and east. Large hail 2-plus inches, damaging wind gusts, and a tornado or two possibly strong are the expected hazards. And now the extended outlook for the period Monday through Saturday. Additional strong to severe storms are forecast Monday afternoon, with an increased threat for large hail 2-4-plus inches and strong tornadoes. Chances to see severe storm activity is maximized over southeast Nebraska. Spotter information statement. Spotter activation may be needed. Sporadic strong winds possible across northeast Nebraska through 5 a.m. At 2:40 a.m., multiple public MISONet stations reported wind gusts of 45 to 52 miles per hour from Boone to Knox counties. Expected hazards include 45 to 55 miles per hour wind gusts. Severe weather has been reported by the public MISONet. Impact, gusty winds could knock down tree limbs and blow around unsecured objects. If outdoors, consider seeking shelter inside a building. This is NOAA All Hazards Radio Station KIH-61 in Omaha, Nebraska. The current time is 4:01 a.m. Central Daylight Time. Now for the official National Weather Service forecast for the Omaha and Council Bluffs area. Today, windy, hot. Showers and a chance of thunderstorms early, then partly sunny with a chance of showers and thunderstorms during the day. Some thunderstorms may produce heavy rainfall early. Highs around 90. Southeast winds 15 to 20 miles an hour with gusts up to 35 miles an hour, becoming south 20 to 30 miles an hour with gusts up to 40 miles an hour this afternoon. Chance of rain near 100%. Tonight, showers with a chance of thunderstorms. Breezy with lows in the upper 50s. South winds 20 to 25 miles an hour with gusts up to 35 miles an hour, diminishing to 5 to 10 miles an hour with gusts up to 20 miles an hour after midnight. Chance of rain 90%. Monday, mostly cloudy with a chance of thunderstorms. A chance of showers in the morning, then showers in the afternoon. Not as warm with highs in the upper 70s. North winds 5 to 10 miles an hour. Chance of rain 90%. Monday night, showers with a chance of thunderstorms until midnight, then a chance of showers after midnight. Locally heavy rainfall possible until midnight. Cooler with lows in the upper 40s. Northwest winds 15 to 20 miles an hour. Chance of rain near 100%. Tuesday, mostly cloudy in the morning, then becoming partly sunny. Much cooler with highs in the lower 60s. Northwest winds 15 to 20 miles an hour. Tuesday night, mostly clear. Lows in the lower 40s. Wednesday, mostly sunny. Highs in the lower 60s. Wednesday night through Thursday night, mostly cloudy. Lows in the upper 40s. Highs in the mid 60s. Friday and Friday night, mostly cloudy. Highs in the lower 70s. Lows in the mid-50s. Saturday, partly sunny. Highs around 80. This is NOAA All Hazards Radio Station KIH-61 serving the following counties in Nebraska and Iowa. Douglas, Sarpy, Washington, Cass, Odo, Burt, Dodge, Saunders, Harrison, Pottawatomie, and Mills.
This hazardous weather outlook is for southwest Iowa, west central Iowa, east central Nebraska, northeast Nebraska, and southeast Nebraska. For today and tonight, weak thunderstorms activity will continue through mid-morning across northeast Nebraska, with gusty winds of 40 miles per hour or more possible. Strong to severe thunderstorms are expected to develop after 4 p.m., initially across northeast Nebraska before spreading south and east. Large hail 2-plus inches, damaging wind gusts, and a tornado or two possibly strong are the expected hazards. And now the extended outlook for the period Monday through Saturday. Additional strong to severe storms are forecast Monday afternoon, with an increased threat for large hail 2-4-plus inches and strong tornadoes. Chances to see severe storm activity is maximized over southeast Nebraska. Spotter information statement, spotter activation may be needed. Sporadic strong winds possible across northeast Nebraska through 5 a.m. At 2:40 a.m., multiple public MesoNet stations reported wind gusts of 45 to 52 miles per hour from Boone to Knox counties. Expected hazards include 45 to 55 miles per hour wind gusts. Severe weather has been reported by the public MesoNet intact. Gusty winds could knock down tree limbs and blow around unsecured objects. If outdoors, consider seeking shelter inside a building. This is NOAA All Hazards Radio Station KIH 61 in Omaha, Nebraska. The current time is 4:06 a.m. Central Daylight Time. Now for the official National Weather Service forecast for the Omaha and Council Bluffs area. Today, windy, hot. Showers and a chance of thunderstorms early, then partly sunny with a chance of showers and thunderstorms during the day. Some thunderstorms may produce heavy rainfall early. Highs around 90. Southeast winds 15 to 20 miles an hour with gusts up to 35 miles an hour, becoming south 20 to 30 miles an hour with gusts up to 40 miles an hour this afternoon. Chance of rain near 100%. Tonight, showers with a chance of thunderstorms. Breezy with lows in the upper 50s. South winds 20 to 25 miles an hour with gusts up to 35 miles an hour, diminishing to 5 to 10 miles an hour with gusts up to 20 miles an hour after midnight. Chance of rain 90%. Monday, mostly cloudy with a chance of thunderstorms. A chance of showers in the morning, then showers in the afternoon. Not as warm with highs in the upper 70s. North winds 5 to 10 miles an hour. Chance of rain 90%. Monday night, showers with a chance of thunderstorms until midnight, then a chance of showers after midnight. Locally heavy rainfall possible until midnight. Cooler with lows in the upper 40s. Northwest winds 15 to 20 miles an hour. Chance of rain near 100%. Tuesday, mostly cloudy in the morning, then becoming partly sunny. Much cooler with highs in the lower 60s. Northwest winds 15 to 20 miles an hour. Tuesday night, mostly clear. Lows in the lower 40s. Wednesday, mostly sunny. Highs in the lower 60s. Wednesday night through Thursday night, mostly cloudy. Lows in the upper 40s. Highs in the mid 60s. Friday and Friday night, mostly cloudy. Highs in the lower 70s. Lows in the mid-50s. Saturday, partly sunny. Highs around 80. At 4 a.m. in Omaha, light rain was falling. The temperature was 63 degrees, the dew point 62, and the relative humidity 97%. The wind was southeast at 13 miles an hour. The pressure was 29.69 inches and falling. Across eastern Nebraska and southwest Iowa, rain was falling, with a temperature of 65 at Columbus, 62 at Blair Airport, 62 at Tecumseh, 63 at Plaxmouth, and 63 at Red Oak, Iowa. Drizzle was falling, with a temperature of 63 at Millard, and 62 at Nebraska City. At Fremont, it was mostly cloudy, with a temperature of 62.
In Lincoln, it was cloudy, with a temperature of 61. Here are some observations from across the region. A thunderstorm was reported, with a temperature of 63 at Des Moines, and 68 at Kansas City. At Sioux City, rain was falling, with a temperature of 63. At Denver, it was partly cloudy, with a temperature of 51. It was mostly cloudy, with a temperature of 62 at Norfolk, and 60 at Valentine. It was cloudy, with a temperature of 62 at Grand Island, 60 at Sioux Falls, 64 at Concordia, Kansas, and 58 at North Platte. Once again, at 4 a.m. in Omaha, it was 63 degrees with light rain. This hazardous weather outlook is for southwest Iowa, west central Iowa, east central Nebraska, northeast Nebraska, and southeast Nebraska. For today and tonight, weak thunderstorms activity will continue through mid-morning across northeast Nebraska, with gusty winds of 40 miles per hour or more possible. Strong to severe thunderstorms are expected to develop after 4 p.m., initially across northeast Nebraska before spreading south and east. Large hail 2 plus inches, damaging wind gusts, and a tornado or two possibly strong are the expected hazards. And now the extended outlook for the period Monday through Saturday. Additional strong to severe storms are forecast Monday afternoon, with an increased threat for large hail 2 minus 4 plus inches and strong tornadoes. Chances to see severe storm activity is maximized over southeast Nebraska. Spotter information statement, spotter activation may be needed. Sporadic strong winds possible across northeast Nebraska through 5 a.m. At 2:40 a.m., multiple public MesoNet stations reported wind gusts of 45 to 52 miles per hour from Boone to Knox counties. Expected hazards include 45 to 55 miles per hour wind gusts. Severe weather has been reported by the public MesoNet. Impact, gusty winds could knock down tree limbs and blow around unsecured objects. If outdoors, consider seeking shelter inside a building. This is NOAA All Hazards Radio Station KIH 61 in Omaha, Nebraska. The current time is 4:12 a.m. Central Daylight Time. Now for the official National Weather Service forecast for the Omaha and Council Bluffs area. Today, windy, hot. Showers and a chance of thunderstorms early, then partly sunny with a chance of showers and thunderstorms during the day. Some thunderstorms may produce heavy rainfall early. Highs around 90. Southeast winds 15 to 20 miles an hour with gusts up to 35 miles an hour, becoming south 20 to 30 miles an hour with gusts up to 40 miles an hour this afternoon. Chance of rain near 100%. Tonight, showers with a chance of thunderstorms. Breezy with lows in the upper 50s. South winds 20 to 25 miles an hour with gusts up to 35 miles an hour, diminishing to 5 to 10 miles an hour with gusts up to 20 miles an hour after midnight. Chance of rain 90%. Monday, mostly cloudy with a chance of thunderstorms. A chance of showers in the morning, then showers in the afternoon. Not as warm with highs in the upper 70s. North winds 5 to 10 miles an hour. Chance of rain 90%. Monday night, showers with a chance of thunderstorms until midnight, then a chance of showers after midnight. Locally heavy rainfall possible until midnight. Cooler with lows in the upper 40s. Northwest winds 15 to 20 miles an hour. Chance of rain near 100%. Tuesday, mostly cloudy in the morning, then becoming partly sunny. Much cooler with highs in the lower 60s. Northwest winds 15 to 20 miles an hour. Tuesday night, mostly clear. Lows in the lower 40s. Wednesday, mostly sunny. Highs in the lower 60s. Wednesday night through Thursday night, mostly cloudy. Lows in the upper 40s. Highs in the mid 60s. Friday and Friday night, mostly cloudy. Highs in the lower 70s. Lows in the mid-50s. Saturday, partly sunny. Highs around 80. At 4 a.m. in Omaha,
light rain was falling. The temperature was 63 degrees, the dew point 62, and the relative humidity 97%. The wind was southeast at 13 miles an hour. The pressure was 29.69 inches and falling. Across eastern Nebraska and southwest Iowa, rain was falling, with a temperature of 65 at Columbus, 62 at Blair Airport, 62 at Tecumseh, 63 at Plaxmouth, and 63 at Red Oak, Iowa. Drizzle was falling, with a temperature of 64 at Offutt Air Force Base, 63 at Millard, and 62 at Nebraska City. It was cloudy, with a temperature of 61 at Lincoln, and 62 at Fremont. Here are some observations from across the region. A thunderstorm was reported, with a temperature of 63 at Des Moines, and 68 at Kansas City. At Sioux City, rain was falling, with a temperature of 63. At Denver, it was partly cloudy, with a temperature of 51. At Norfolk, it was mostly cloudy, with a temperature of 62. It was cloudy, with a temperature of 62 at Grand Island, 60 at Sioux Falls, 64 at Concordia, Kansas, 58 at North Platte, and 60 at Valentine. Once again, at 4 a.m. in Omaha, it was 63 degrees with light rain. This hazardous weather outlook is for southwest Iowa, west central Iowa, east central Nebraska, northeast Nebraska, and southeast Nebraska. For today and tonight, weak thunderstorms activity will continue through mid-morning across northeast Nebraska, with gusty winds of 40 miles per hour or more possible. Strong to severe thunderstorms are expected to develop after 4 p.m., initially across northeast Nebraska before spreading south and east. Large hail 2-plus inches, damaging wind gusts, and a tornado or two possibly strong are the expected hazards. And now the extended outlook for the period Monday through Saturday. Additional strong to severe storms are forecast Monday afternoon, with an increased threat for large hail 2-4-plus inches and strong tornadoes. Chances to see severe storm activity is maximized over southeast Nebraska. Spotter information statement. Spotter activation may be needed. Sporadic strong winds possible across northeast Nebraska through 5 a.m. At 2:40 a.m., multiple public MISONet stations reported wind gusts of 45 to 52 miles per hour from Boone to Knox counties. Expected hazards include 45 to 55 miles per hour wind gusts. Severe weather has been reported by the public MISONet. In fact, gusty winds could knock down tree limbs and blow around unsecured objects. If outdoors, consider seeking shelter inside a building. This is NOAA All Hazards Radio Station KIH-61 in Omaha, Nebraska. The current time is 4:17 a.m. Central Daylight Time. Now for the official National Weather Service forecast for the Omaha and Council Bluffs area. Today, windy, hot. Showers and a chance of thunderstorms early, then partly sunny with a chance of showers and thunderstorms during the day. Some thunderstorms may produce heavy rainfall early. Highs around 90. Southeast winds 15 to 20 miles an hour with gusts up to 35 miles an hour, becoming south 20 to 30 miles an hour with gusts up to 40 miles an hour this afternoon. Chance of rain near 100%. Tonight, showers with a chance of thunderstorms. Breezy with lows in the upper 50s. South winds 20 to 25 miles an hour with gusts up to 35 miles an hour, diminishing to 5 to 10 miles an hour with gusts up to 20 miles an hour after midnight. Chance of rain 90%. Monday, mostly cloudy with a chance of thunderstorms. A chance of showers in the morning, then showers in the afternoon. Not as warm with highs in the upper 70s. North winds 5 to 10 miles an hour. Chance of rain 90%. Monday night, showers with a chance of thunderstorms until midnight, then a chance of showers after midnight. Locally heavy rainfall possible until midnight. Cooler with lows in the upper 40s. Northwest winds 15 to 20 miles an hour. Chance of rain near 100%.
Tuesday, mostly cloudy in the morning, then becoming partly sunny. Much cooler with highs in the lower 60s. Northwest winds 15 to 20 miles an hour. Tuesday night, mostly clear. Lows in the lower 40s. Wednesday, mostly sunny. Highs in the lower 60s. Wednesday night through Thursday night, mostly cloudy. Lows in the upper 40s. Highs in the mid 60s. Friday and Friday night, mostly cloudy. Highs in the lower 70s. Lows in the mid 50s. Saturday, partly sunny. Highs around 80. At 4 a.m. in Omaha, light rain was falling. The temperature was 63 degrees, the dew point 62, and the relative humidity 97%. The wind was southeast at 13 miles an hour. The pressure was 29.69 inches and falling. Across eastern Nebraska and southwest Iowa, rain was falling, with a temperature of 65 at Columbus, 62 at Blair Airport, 62 at Tecumseh, 63 at Plaxmouth, and 63 at Red Oak, Iowa. Drizzle was falling, with a temperature of 64 at Offutt Air Force Base, 63 at Millard, and 62 at Nebraska City. It was cloudy, with a temperature of 61 at Lincoln, and 62 at Fremont. Here are some observations from across the region. A thunderstorm was reported, with a temperature of 63 at Des Moines, and 68 at Kansas City. At Sioux City, rain was falling, with a temperature of 63. At Denver, it was partly cloudy, with a temperature of 51. At Norfolk, it was mostly cloudy, with a temperature of 62. It was cloudy, with a temperature of 62 at Grand Island, 60 at Sioux Falls, 64 at Concordia, Kansas, 58 at North Platte, and 60 at Valentine. Once again, at 4 a.m. in Omaha, it was 63 degrees with light rain. This hazardous weather outlook is for southwest Iowa, west central Iowa, east central Nebraska, northeast Nebraska, and southeast Nebraska. For today and tonight, weak thunderstorms activity will continue through mid-morning across northeast Nebraska, with gusty winds of 40 miles per hour or more possible. Strong to severe thunderstorms are expected to develop after 4 p.m., initially across northeast Nebraska before spreading south and east. Large hail 2-plus inches, damaging wind gusts, and a tornado or two possibly strong are the expected hazards. And now the extended outlook for the period Monday through Saturday. Additional strong to severe storms are forecast Monday afternoon, with an increased threat for large hail 2-4-plus inches and strong tornadoes. Chances to see severe storm activity is maximized over southeast Nebraska. Spotter information statement, spotter activation may be needed. Sporadic strong winds possible across northeast Nebraska through 5 a.m. At 2:40 a.m., multiple public MISONet stations reported wind gusts of 45 to 52 miles per hour from Boone to Knox counties. Expected hazards include 45 to 55 miles per hour wind gusts. Severe weather has been reported by the public MISONet. In fact, gusty winds could knock down tree limbs and blow around unsecured objects. If outdoors, consider seeking shelter inside a building. This is NOAA All Hazards Radio Station KIH 61 in Omaha, Nebraska. The current time is 4:23 a.m. Central Daylight Time. Now for the official National Weather Service forecast for the Omaha and Council Bluffs area. Today, windy, hot. Showers and a chance of thunderstorms early, then partly sunny with a chance of showers and thunderstorms during the day. Some thunderstorms may produce heavy rainfall early. Highs around 90. Southeast winds 15 to 20 miles an hour with gusts up to 35 miles an hour, becoming south 20 to 30 miles an hour with gusts up to 40 miles an hour this afternoon. Chance of rain near 100%. Tonight, showers with a chance of thunderstorms. Breezy with lows in the upper 50s.
south winds 20 to 25 miles an hour with gusts up to 35 miles an hour, diminishing to 5 to 10 miles an hour with gusts up to 20 miles an hour after midnight. Chance of rain 90%. Monday, mostly cloudy with a chance of thunderstorms. A chance of showers in the morning, then showers in the afternoon. Not as warm.

northwest winds 15 to 20 miles an hour. Tuesday night, mostly clear. Lows in the lower 40s. Wednesday, mostly sunny. Highs in the lower 60s. Wednesday night through Thursday night, mostly cloudy. Lows in the upper 40s. Highs in the mid 60s. Friday and Friday night, mostly cloudy. Highs in the lower 70s. Lows in the mid 50s. Saturday, partly sunny. Highs around 80. At 4 a.m. in Omaha, light rain was falling. The temperature was 63 degrees, the dew point 62, and the relative humidity 97%. The wind was southeast at 13 miles an hour. The pressure was 29.69 inches and falling. Across eastern Nebraska and southwest Iowa, rain was falling, with a temperature of 65 at Columbus, 62 at Blair Airport, 62 at Tecumseh, 63 at Plaxmouth, and 63 at Red Oak, Iowa. Drizzle was falling, with a temperature of 64 at Offutt Air Force Base, 63 at Millard, and 62 at Nebraska City. It was cloudy, with a temperature of 61 at Lincoln, and 62 at Fremont. Here are some observations from across the region. A thunderstorm was reported, with a temperature of 63 at Des Moines, and 68 at Kansas City. At Sioux City, rain was falling, with a temperature of 63. At Denver, it was partly cloudy, with a temperature of 51. At Norfolk, it was mostly cloudy, with a temperature of 62. It was cloudy, with a temperature of 62 at Grand Island, 60 at Sioux Falls, 64 at Concordia, Kansas, 58 at North Platte, and 60 at Valentine. Once again, at 4 a.m. in Omaha, it was 63 degrees with light rain. This hazardous weather outlook is for southwest Iowa, west-central Iowa, east-central Nebraska, northeast Nebraska, and southeast Nebraska. For today and tonight, weak thunderstorms activity will continue through mid-morning across northeast Nebraska, with gusty winds of 40 miles per hour or more possible. Strong to severe thunderstorms are expected to develop after 4 p.m., initially across northeast Nebraska before spreading south and east. Large hail 2-plus inches, damaging wind gusts, and a tornado or two possibly strong are the expected hazards. And now the extended outlook for the period Monday through Saturday. Additional strong to severe storms are forecast Monday afternoon, with an increased threat for large hail 2-4-plus inches and strong tornadoes. Chances to see severe storm activity is maximized over southeast Nebraska. Spotter information statement. Spotter activation may be needed. Sporadic strong winds possible across northeast Nebraska through 5 a.m. At 2:40 a.m., multiple public MISONet stations reported wind gusts of 45 to 52 miles per hour from Boone to Knox counties. Expected hazards include 45 to 55 miles per hour wind gusts. Severe weather has been reported by the public MISONet. Impact, gusty winds could knock down tree limbs and blow around unsecured objects. If outdoors, consider seeking shelter inside a building. This is NOAA All Hazards Radio Station KIH 61 in Omaha, Nebraska. The current time is 4:29 a.m. Central Daylight Time. Now for the official National Weather Service forecast for the Omaha and Council Bluffs area. Today, windy, hot. Showers and a chance of thunderstorms early, then partly sunny with a chance of showers and thunderstorms during the day. Some thunderstorms may produce heavy rainfall early. Highs around 90. Southeast winds 15 to 20 miles an hour with gusts up to 35 miles an hour, becoming south 20 to 30 miles an hour with gusts up to 40 miles an hour this afternoon. Chance of rain near 100%. Tonight, showers with a chance of thunderstorms. Breezy with lows in the upper 50s. South winds 20 to 25 miles an hour with gusts up to 35 miles an hour, diminishing to 5 to 10 miles an hour with gusts up to 20 miles an hour after midnight. Chance of rain 90%. Monday, mostly cloudy with a chance of thunderstorms.

a chance of showers in the morning, then showers in the afternoon. Not as warm with highs in the upper 70s. North winds 5 to 10 miles an hour. Chance of rain 90%. Monday night, showers with a chance of thunderstorms until midnight, then a chance of showers after midnight. Locally heavy rainfall possible until midnight. Cooler with lows in the upper 40s. Northwest winds 15 to 20 miles an hour. Chance of rain near 100%. Tuesday, mostly cloudy in the morning, then becoming partly sunny. Much cooler with highs in the lower 60s. Northwest winds 15 to 20 miles an hour. Tuesday night, mostly clear. Lows in the lower 40s. Wednesday, mostly sunny. Highs in the lower 60s. Wednesday night through Thursday night, mostly cloudy. Lows in the upper 40s. Highs in the mid 60s. Friday and Friday night, mostly cloudy. Highs in the lower 70s. Lows in the mid 50s. Saturday, partly sunny. Highs around 80. At 4 a.m. in Omaha, light rain was falling. The temperature was 63 degrees, the dew point 62, and the relative humidity 97%. The wind was southeast at 13 miles an hour. The pressure was 29.69 inches and falling. Across eastern Nebraska and southwest Iowa, rain was falling, with a temperature of 65 at Columbus, 62 at Blair Airport, 62 at Tecumseh, 63 at Plaxmouth, and 63 at Red Oak, Iowa. Drizzle was falling, with a temperature of 64 at Offutt Air Force Base, 63 at Millard, and 62 at Nebraska City. It was cloudy, with a temperature of 61 at Lincoln, and 62 at Fremont. Here are some observations from across the region. A thunderstorm was reported, with a temperature of 63 at Des Moines, and 68 at Kansas City. At Sioux City, rain was falling, with a temperature of 63. At Denver, it was partly cloudy, with a temperature of 51. At Norfolk, it was mostly cloudy, with a temperature of 62. It was cloudy, with a temperature of 62 at Grand Island, 60 at Sioux Falls, 64 at Concordia, Kansas, 58 at North Platte, and 60 at Valentine. Once again, at 4 a.m. in Omaha, it was 63 degrees with light rain. This hazardous weather outlook is for southwest Iowa, west central Iowa, east central Nebraska, northeast Nebraska, and southeast Nebraska. For today and tonight, weak thunderstorms activity will continue through mid-morning across northeast Nebraska, with gusty winds of 40 miles per hour or more possible. Strong to severe thunderstorms are expected to develop after 4 p.m., initially across northeast Nebraska before spreading south and east. Large hail 2 plus inches, damaging wind gusts, and a tornado or two possibly strong are the expected hazards. And now the extended outlook for the period Monday through Saturday. Additional strong to severe storms are forecast Monday afternoon, with an increased threat for large hail 2 minus 4 plus inches and strong tornadoes. Chances to see severe storm activity is maximized over southeast Nebraska. Spotter information statement. Spotter activation may be needed. Sporadic strong winds possible across northeast Nebraska through 5 a.m. At 2:40 a.m., multiple public MISONet stations reported wind gusts of 45 to 52 miles per hour from Boone to Knox counties. Expected hazards include 45 to 55 miles per hour wind gusts. Severe weather has been reported by the public MISONet. Impact, gusty winds could knock down tree limbs and blow around unsecured objects. If outdoors, consider seeking shelter inside a building. This is NOAA All Hazards Radio Station KIH 61 in Omaha, Nebraska. The current time is 4:34 a.m. Central Daylight Time. Now for the official National Weather Service forecast for the Omaha and Council Bluffs area. Today, windy, hot. Showers and a chance of thunderstorms early, then partly sunny with a chance of showers and thunderstorms during the day.
some thunderstorms may produce heavy rainfall early. Highs around 90. Southeast winds 15 to 20 miles an hour with gusts up to 35 miles an hour, becoming south 20 to 30 miles an hour with gusts up to 40 miles an hour this afternoon. Chance of rain near 100%. Tonight, showers with a chance of thunderstorms. Breezy with lows in the upper 50s. South winds 20 to 25 miles an hour with gusts up to 35 miles an hour, diminishing to 5 to 10 miles an hour with gusts up to 20 miles an hour after midnight. Chance of rain 90%. Monday, mostly cloudy with a chance of thunderstorms. A chance of showers in the morning, then showers in the afternoon. Not as warm with highs in the upper 70s. North winds 5 to 10 miles an hour. Chance of rain 90%. Monday night, showers with a chance of thunderstorms until midnight, then a chance of showers after midnight. Locally heavy rainfall possible until midnight. Cooler with lows in the upper 40s. Northwest winds 15 to 20 miles an hour. Chance of rain near 100%. Tuesday, mostly cloudy in the morning, then becoming partly sunny. Much cooler with highs in the lower 60s. Northwest winds 15 to 20 miles an hour. Tuesday night, mostly clear. Lows in the lower 40s. Wednesday, mostly sunny. Highs in the lower 60s. Wednesday night through Thursday night, mostly cloudy. Lows in the upper 40s. Highs in the mid 60s. Friday and Friday night, mostly cloudy. Highs in the lower 70s. Lows in the mid-50s. Saturday, partly sunny. Highs around 80. At 4 a.m. in Omaha, light rain was falling. The temperature was 63 degrees, the dew point 62, and the relative humidity 97%. The wind was southeast at 13 miles an hour. The pressure was 29.69 inches and falling. Across eastern Nebraska and southwest Iowa, rain was falling, with a temperature of 65 at Columbus, 62 at Blair Airport, 62 at Tacoma, 63 at Plaxmouth, and 63 at Red Oak, Iowa. Drizzle was falling, with a temperature of 64 at Offutt Air Force Base, 63 at Millard, and 62 at Nebraska City. It was cloudy, with a temperature of 61 at Lincoln, and 62 at Fremont. Here are some observations from across the region. A thunderstorm was reported, with a temperature of 63 at Des Moines and 68 at Kansas City. At Sioux City, rain was falling, with a temperature of 63. At Denver, it was partly cloudy, with a temperature of 51. At Norfolk, it was mostly cloudy, with a temperature of 62. It was cloudy, with a temperature of 62 at Grand Island, 60 at Sioux Falls, 64 at Concordia, Kansas, 58 at North Platte, and 60 at Valentine. Once again, at 4 a.m. in Omaha, it was 63 degrees with light rain. This hazardous weather outlook is for southwest Iowa, west central Iowa, east central Nebraska, northeast Nebraska, and southeast Nebraska. For today and tonight, weak thunderstorms activity will continue through mid-morning across northeast Nebraska, with gusty winds of 40 miles per hour or more possible. Strong to severe thunderstorms are expected to develop after 4 p.m., initially across northeast Nebraska before spreading south and east. Large hail 2-plus inches, damaging wind gusts, and a tornado or two possibly strong are the expected hazards. And now the extended outlook for the period Monday through Saturday. Additional strong to severe storms are forecast Monday afternoon, with an increased threat for large hail 2-4+ inches and strong tornadoes. Chances to see severe storm activity is maximized over southeast Nebraska. Spotter information statement, spotter activation may be needed. Sporadic strong winds possible across northeast Nebraska through 5 a.m. At 2:40 a.m., multiple public MISONet stations reported wind gusts of 45 to 52 miles per hour from Boone to Knox counties.
Expected hazards include 45 to 55 miles per hour wind gusts. Severe weather has been reported by the public MISONET in PAC. Gusty winds could knock down tree limbs and blow around unsecured objects. If outdoors, consider seeking shelter inside a building. 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The current time is 4:40 a.m. Central Daylight Time. Now for the official National Weather Service forecast for the Omaha and Council Bluffs area. Today, windy, hot. Showers and a chance of thunderstorms early, then partly sunny with a chance of showers and thunderstorms during the day. Some thunderstorms may produce heavy rainfall early. Highs around 90. Southeast winds 15 to 20 miles an hour with gusts up to 35 miles an hour, becoming south 20 to 30 miles an hour with gusts up to 40 miles an hour this afternoon. Chance of rain near 100%. Tonight, showers with a chance of thunderstorms. Breezy with lows in the upper 50s. South winds 20 to 25 miles an hour with gusts up to 35 miles an hour, diminishing to 5 to 10 miles an hour with gusts up to 20 miles an hour after midnight. Chance of rain 90%. Monday, mostly cloudy with a chance of thunderstorms. A chance of showers in the morning, then showers in the afternoon. Not as warm with highs in the upper 70s. North winds 5 to 10 miles an hour. Chance of rain 90%. Monday night, showers with a chance of thunderstorms until midnight, then a chance of showers after midnight. Locally heavy rainfall possible until midnight. Cooler with lows in the upper 40s. Northwest winds 15 to 20 miles an hour. Chance of rain near 100%. Tuesday, mostly cloudy in the morning, then becoming partly sunny. Much cooler with highs in the lower 60s. Northwest winds 15 to 20 miles an hour. Tuesday night, mostly clear. Lows in the lower 40s. Wednesday, mostly sunny. Highs in the lower 60s. Wednesday night through Thursday night, mostly cloudy. Lows in the upper 40s. Highs in the mid 60s. Friday and Friday night, mostly cloudy. Highs in the lower 70s. Lows in the mid 50s. Saturday, partly sunny. Highs around 80. At 4 a.m. in Omaha, light rain was falling. The temperature was 63 degrees, the dew point 62, and the relative humidity 97%. The wind was southeast at 13 miles an hour. The pressure was 29.69 inches and falling. Across eastern Nebraska and southwest Iowa, rain was falling, with a temperature of 65 at Columbus, 62 at Blair Airport, 62 at Tecumseh, 63 at Plaxmouth, and 63 at Red Oak, Iowa. Drizzle was falling, with a temperature of 64 at Offutt Air Force Base, 63 at Millard, and 62 at Nebraska City. It was cloudy, with a temperature of 61 at Lincoln, and 62 at Fremont. Here are some observations from across the region. A thunderstorm was reported, with a temperature of 63 at Des Moines, and 68 at Kansas City. At Sioux City, rain was falling, with a temperature of 63. At Denver, it was partly cloudy, with a temperature of 51. At Norfolk, it was mostly cloudy, with a temperature of 62. It was cloudy, with a temperature of 62 at Grand Island, 60 at Sioux Falls, 64 at Concordia, Kansas, 58 at North Platte, and 60 at Valentine. Once again, at 4 a.m. in Omaha, it was 63 degrees with light rain. This hazardous weather outlook is for southwest Iowa, west central Iowa, east central Nebraska, northeast Nebraska, and southeast Nebraska. For today and tonight, weak thunderstorms activity will continue through mid-morning across northeast Nebraska, with gusty winds of 40 miles per hour or more possible. Strong to severe thunderstorms are expected to develop after 4 p.m., initially across northeast Nebraska before spreading south and east. Large hail 2-plus inches, damaging wind gusts,
and a tornado or two possibly strong are the expected hazards. And now the extended outlook for the period Monday through Saturday. Additional strong to severe storms are forecast Monday afternoon, with an increased threat for large hail to minus 4 plus inches and strong tornadoes. Chances to see severe storm activity is maximized over southeast Nebraska. Spotter information statement, spotter activation may be needed. Sporadic strong winds possible across northeast Nebraska through 5 a.m. At 2:40 a.m., multiple public MesoNet stations reported wind gusts of 45 to 52 miles per hour from Boone to Knox counties. Expected hazards include 45 to 55 miles per hour wind gusts. Severe weather has been reported by the public MesoNet. In fact, gusty winds could knock down tree limbs and blow around unsecured objects. If outdoors, consider seeking shelter inside a building. This is NOAA All Hazards Radio Station KIH 61 in Omaha, Nebraska. The current time is 4:46 a.m. Central Daylight Time. Now for the official National Weather Service forecast for the Omaha and Council Bluffs area. Today, windy, hot. Showers and a chance of thunderstorms early, then partly sunny with a chance of showers and thunderstorms during the day. Some thunderstorms may produce heavy rainfall early. Highs around 90. Southeast winds 15 to 20 miles an hour with gusts up to 35 miles an hour, becoming south 20 to 30 miles an hour with gusts up to 40 miles an hour this afternoon. Chance of rain near 100%. Tonight, showers with a chance of thunderstorms. Breezy with lows in the upper 50s. South winds 20 to 25 miles an hour with gusts up to 35 miles an hour, diminishing to 5 to 10 miles an hour with gusts up to 20 miles an hour after midnight. Chance of rain 90%. Monday, mostly cloudy with a chance of thunderstorms. A chance of showers in the morning, then showers in the afternoon. Not as warm with highs in the upper 70s. North winds 5 to 10 miles an hour. Chance of rain 90%. Monday night, showers with a chance of thunderstorms until midnight, then a chance of showers after midnight. Locally heavy rainfall possible until midnight. Cooler with lows in the upper 40s. Northwest winds 15 to 20 miles an hour. Chance of rain near 100%. Tuesday, mostly cloudy in the morning, then becoming partly sunny. Much cooler with highs in the lower 60s. Northwest winds 15 to 20 miles an hour. Tuesday night, mostly clear. Lows in the lower 40s. Wednesday, mostly sunny. Highs in the lower 60s. Wednesday night through Thursday night, mostly cloudy. Lows in the upper 40s. Highs in the mid 60s. Friday and Friday night, mostly cloudy. Highs in the lower 70s. Lows in the mid-50s. Saturday, partly sunny. Highs around 80. At 4 a.m. in Omaha, light rain was falling. The temperature was 63 degrees, the dew point 62, and the relative humidity 97%. The wind was southeast at 13 miles an hour. The pressure was 29.69 inches and falling. Across eastern Nebraska and southwest Iowa, rain was falling, with a temperature of 65 at Columbus, 62 at Blair Airport, 62 at Tecumseh, 63 at Plaxmouth, and 63 at Red Oak, Iowa. Drizzle was falling, with a temperature of 64 at Offutt Air Force Base, 63 at Millard, and 62 at Nebraska City. It was cloudy, with a temperature of 61 at Lincoln, and 62 at Fremont. Here are some observations from across the region. A thunderstorm was reported, with a temperature of 63 at Des Moines and 68 at Kansas City. At Sioux City, rain was falling, with a temperature of 63. At Denver, it was partly cloudy, with a temperature of 51. At Norfolk, it was mostly cloudy, with a temperature of 62. It was cloudy, with a temperature of 62 at Grand Island, 60 at Sioux Falls, 64 at Concordia, Kansas,
58 at Northland, and 60 at Valentine. Once again, at 4 a.m. in Omaha, it was 63 degrees with light rain. This hazardous weather outlook is for southwest Iowa, west-central Iowa, east-central Nebraska, northeast Nebraska, and southeast Nebraska. For today and tonight, weak thunderstorms activity will continue through mid-morning across northeast Nebraska, with gusty winds of 40 miles per hour or more possible. Strong to severe thunderstorms are expected to develop after 4 p.m., initially across northeast Nebraska before spreading south and east. Large hail 2-plus inches, damaging wind gusts, and a tornado or two possibly strong are the expected hazards. And now the extended outlook for the period Monday through Saturday. Additional strong to severe storms are forecast Monday afternoon, with an increased threat for large hail 2-4-plus inches and strong tornadoes. Chances to see severe storm activity is maximized over southeast Nebraska. Spotter information statement, spotter activation may be needed. Sporadic strong winds possible across northeast Nebraska through 5 a.m. At 2:40 a.m., multiple public MISONet stations reported wind gusts of 45 to 52 miles per hour from Boone to Knox counties. Expected hazards include 45 to 55 miles per hour wind gusts. Severe weather has been reported by the public MISONet. In fact, gusty winds could knock down tree limbs and blow around unsecured objects. If outdoors, consider seeking shelter inside a building. This is NOAA All Hazards Radio Station KIH 61 in Omaha, Nebraska. The current time is 4:52 a.m. Central Daylight Time. Now for the official National Weather Service forecast for the Omaha and Council Bluffs area. Today, windy, hot. Showers and a chance of thunderstorms early, then partly sunny with a chance of showers and thunderstorms during the day. Some thunderstorms may produce heavy rainfall early. Highs around 90. Southeast winds 15 to 20 miles an hour with gusts up to 35 miles an hour, becoming south 20 to 30 miles an hour with gusts up to 40 miles an hour this afternoon. Chance of rain near 100%. Tonight, showers with a chance of thunderstorms. Breezy with lows in the upper 50s. South winds 20 to 25 miles an hour with gusts up to 35 miles an hour, diminishing to 5 to 10 miles an hour with gusts up to 20 miles an hour after midnight. Chance of rain 90%. Monday, mostly cloudy with a chance of thunderstorms. A chance of showers in the morning, then showers in the afternoon. Not as warm with highs in the upper 70s. North winds 5 to 10 miles an hour. Chance of rain 90%. Monday night, showers with a chance of thunderstorms until midnight, then a chance of showers after midnight. Locally heavy rainfall possible until midnight. Cooler with lows in the upper 40s. Northwest winds 15 to 20 miles an hour. Chance of rain near 100%. Tuesday, mostly cloudy in the morning, then becoming partly sunny. Much cooler with highs in the lower 60s. Northwest winds 15 to 20 miles an hour. Tuesday night, mostly clear. Lows in the lower 40s. Wednesday, mostly sunny. Highs in the lower 60s. Wednesday night through Thursday night, mostly cloudy. Lows in the upper 40s. Highs in the mid 60s. Friday and Friday night, mostly cloudy. Highs in the lower 70s. Lows in the mid-50s. Saturday, partly sunny. Highs around 80. At 4 a.m. in Omaha, light rain was falling. The temperature was 63 degrees, the dew point 62, and the relative humidity 97%. The wind was southeast at 13 miles an hour. The pressure was 29.69 inches and falling. Across eastern Nebraska and southwest Iowa, rain was falling, with a temperature of 65 at Columbus, 62 at Blair Airport, 62 at Tecumseh, 63 at Plaxmouth, and 63 at Red Oak, Iowa. Drizzle was falling, with a temperature of 64 at Offutt Air Force Base,
63 at Millard and 62 at Nebraska City. It was cloudy, with a temperature of 61 at Lincoln and 62 at Fremont. Here are some observations from across the region. A thunderstorm was reported, with a temperature of 63 at Des Moines and 68 at Kansas City. At Sioux City, rain was falling, with a temperature of 63. At Denver, it was partly cloudy, with a temperature of 51. At Norfolk, it was mostly cloudy, with a temperature of 62. It was cloudy, with a temperature of 62 at Grand Island, 60 at Sioux Falls, 64 at Concordia, Kansas, 58 at North Platte, and 60 at Valentine. Once again, at 4 a.m. in Omaha, it was 63 degrees with light rain. This hazardous weather outlook is for southwest Iowa, west central Iowa, east central Nebraska, northeast Nebraska, and southeast Nebraska. For today and tonight, weak thunderstorms activity will continue through mid-morning across northeast Nebraska, with gusty winds of 40 miles per hour or more possible. Strong to severe thunderstorms are expected to develop after 4 p.m., initially across northeast Nebraska before spreading south and east. Large hail 2-plus inches, damaging wind gusts, and a tornado or two possibly strong are the expected hazards. And now the extended outlook for the period Monday through Saturday. Additional strong to severe storms are forecast Monday afternoon, with an increased threat for large hail 2-4-plus inches and strong tornadoes. Chances to see severe storm activity is maximized over southeast Nebraska. Spotter information statement. Spotter activation may be needed. Sporadic strong winds possible across northeast Nebraska through 5 a.m. At 2:40 a.m., multiple public MISONet stations reported wind gusts of 45 to 52 miles per hour from Boone to Knox counties. Expected hazards include 45 to 55 miles per hour wind gusts. Severe weather has been reported by the public MISONet. In fact, gusty winds could knock down tree limbs and blow around unsecured objects. If outdoors, consider seeking shelter inside a building. This is NOAA All Hazards Radio Station KIH 61 in Omaha, Nebraska. The current time is 4:57 a.m. Central Daylight Time. Now for the official National Weather Service forecast for the Omaha and Council Bluffs area. Today, windy, hot. Showers and a chance of thunderstorms early, then partly sunny with a chance of showers and thunderstorms during the day. Some thunderstorms may produce heavy rainfall early. Highs around 90. Southeast winds 15 to 20 miles an hour with gusts up to 35 miles an hour, becoming south 20 to 30 miles an hour with gusts up to 40 miles an hour this afternoon. Chance of rain near 100%. Tonight, showers with a chance of thunderstorms. Breezy with lows in the upper 50s. South winds 20 to 25 miles an hour with gusts up to 35 miles an hour, diminishing to 5 to 10 miles an hour with gusts up to 20 miles an hour after midnight. Chance of rain 90%. Monday, mostly cloudy with a chance of thunderstorms. A chance of showers in the morning, then showers in the afternoon. Not as warm with highs in the upper 70s. North winds 5 to 10 miles an hour. Chance of rain 90%. Monday night, showers with a chance of thunderstorms until midnight, then a chance of showers after midnight. Locally heavy rainfall possible until midnight. Cooler with lows in the upper 40s. Northwest winds 15 to 20 miles an hour. Chance of rain near 100%. Tuesday, mostly cloudy in the morning, then becoming partly sunny. Much cooler with highs in the lower 60s. Northwest winds 15 to 20 miles an hour. Tuesday night, mostly clear. Lows in the lower 40s. Wednesday, mostly sunny. Highs in the lower 60s. Wednesday night through Thursday night, mostly cloudy. Lows in the upper 40s. Highs in the mid 60s. Friday and Friday night, mostly cloudy. Highs in the lower 70s. Lows in the mid-50s.
Saturday, partly sunny. Highs around 80. This hazardous weather outlook is for southwest Iowa, west central Iowa, east central Nebraska, northeast Nebraska, and southeast Nebraska. For today and tonight, weak thunderstorms activity will continue through mid-morning across northeast Nebraska, with gusty winds of 40 miles per hour or more possible. Strong to severe thunderstorms are expected to develop after 4 p.m., initially across northeast Nebraska before spreading south and east. Large hail 2-plus inches, damaging wind gusts, and a tornado or two possibly strong are the expected hazards. And now the extended outlook for the period Monday through Saturday. Additional strong to severe storms are forecast Monday afternoon, with an increased threat for large hail 2-4-plus inches and strong tornadoes. Chances to see severe storm activity is maximized over southeast Nebraska. Spotter information statement. 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Douglas, Sarpy, Washington, Cass, Odo, Burt, Dodge, Saunders, Harrison, Pottawatomie, and Mills. 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The current time is 5:01 a.m. Central Daylight Time. Now for the official National Weather Service forecast for the Omaha and Council Bluffs area. Today, windy, hot. Showers and a chance of thunderstorms early, then partly sunny with a chance of showers and thunderstorms during the day. Some thunderstorms may produce heavy rainfall early. Highs around 90. Southeast winds 15 to 20 miles an hour with gusts up to 35 miles an hour, becoming south 20 to 30 miles an hour with gusts up to 40 miles an hour this afternoon. Chance of rain near 100%. Tonight, showers with a chance of thunderstorms. Breezy with lows in the upper 50s. South winds 20 to 25 miles an hour with gusts up to 35 miles an hour, diminishing to 5 to 10 miles an hour with gusts up to 20 miles an hour after midnight. Chance of rain 90%. Monday, mostly cloudy with a chance of thunderstorms. A chance of showers in the morning, then showers in the afternoon. Not as warm with highs in the upper 70s. North winds 5 to 10 miles an hour. Chance of rain 90%. Monday night, showers with a chance of thunderstorms until midnight, then a chance of showers after midnight. Locally heavy rainfall possible until midnight. Cooler with lows in the upper 40s. Northwest winds 15 to 20 miles an hour. Chance of rain near 100%. Tuesday, mostly cloudy in the morning, then becoming partly sunny. Much cooler with highs in the lower 60s. Northwest winds 15 to 20 miles an hour. Tuesday night, mostly clear. Lows in the lower 40s. Wednesday, mostly sunny. Highs in the lower 60s. Wednesday night through Thursday night, mostly cloudy. Lows in the upper 40s. Highs in the mid-60s. Friday and Friday night, mostly cloudy. Highs in the lower 70s. Lows in the mid-50s. Saturday, partly sunny. Highs around 80. This hazardous weather outlook is for southwest Iowa, west central Iowa, east central Nebraska, northeast Nebraska, and southeast Nebraska. For today and tonight, weak thunderstorms activity will continue through mid-morning across northeast Nebraska, with gusty winds of 40 miles per hour or more possible. Strong to severe thunderstorms are expected to develop after 4 p.m., initially across northeast Nebraska before spreading south and east. Large hail 2-plus inches, damaging wind gusts, and a tornado or two possibly strong are the expected hazards. And now the extended outlook for the period Monday through Saturday. Additional strong to severe storms are forecast Monday afternoon, with an increased threat for large hail 2-4-plus inches and strong tornadoes. Chances to see severe storm activity is maximized over southeast Nebraska. Spotter information statement.
spotter activation may be needed. 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The current time is 5:05 a.m. Central Daylight Time. Now for the official National Weather Service forecast for the Omaha and Council Bluffs area. Today, windy, hot. Showers and a chance of thunderstorms early, then partly sunny with a chance of showers and thunderstorms during the day. Some thunderstorms may produce heavy rainfall early. Highs around 90. Southeast winds 15 to 20 miles an hour with gusts up to 35 miles an hour, becoming south 20 to 30 miles an hour with gusts up to 40 miles an hour this afternoon. Chance of rain near 100%. Tonight, showers with a chance of thunderstorms. Breezy with lows in the upper 50s. South winds 20 to 25 miles an hour with gusts up to 35 miles an hour, diminishing to 5 to 10 miles an hour with gusts up to 20 miles an hour after midnight. Chance of rain 90%. Monday, mostly cloudy with a chance of thunderstorms. A chance of showers in the morning, then showers in the afternoon. Not as warm with highs in the upper 70s. North winds 5 to 10 miles an hour. Chance of rain 90%. Monday night, showers with a chance of thunderstorms until midnight, then a chance of showers after midnight. Locally heavy rainfall possible until midnight. Cooler with lows in the upper 40s. Northwest winds 15 to 20 miles an hour. Chance of rain near 100%. Tuesday, mostly cloudy in the morning, then becoming partly sunny. Much cooler with highs in the lower 60s. Northwest winds 15 to 20 miles an hour. Tuesday night, mostly clear. Lows in the lower 40s. Wednesday, mostly sunny. Highs in the lower 60s. Wednesday night through Thursday night, mostly cloudy. Lows in the upper 40s. Highs in the mid 60s. Friday and Friday night, mostly cloudy. Highs in the lower 70s. Lows in the mid-50s. Saturday, partly sunny. Highs around 80. Now for the official National Weather Service forecast for the Omaha and Council Bluffs area. Today, windy, hot. Mostly cloudy this morning, then becoming partly sunny. A chance of thunderstorms. A chance of showers. Highs around 90. Southeast winds 10 to 15 miles an hour with gusts up to 30 miles an hour, increasing to south 20 to 30 miles an hour with gusts up to 40 miles an hour this afternoon. Chance of rain 50%. Tonight, showers with a chance of thunderstorms. Breezy with lows in the upper 50s. South winds 20 to 25 miles an hour with gusts up to 35 miles an hour, diminishing to 5 to 10 miles an hour with gusts up to 20 miles an hour after midnight. Chance of rain 90%. Monday, mostly cloudy with a chance of thunderstorms. A chance of showers in the morning, then showers in the afternoon. Not as warm with highs in the upper 70s. North winds 5 to 10 miles an hour. Chance of rain 90%. Monday night, showers with a chance of thunderstorms until midnight, then a chance of showers after midnight. Locally heavy rainfall possible until midnight. Cooler with lows in the upper 40s. Northwest winds 15 to 20 miles an hour. Chance of rain near 100%. Tuesday, mostly cloudy in the morning, then becoming partly sunny. Much cooler with highs in the lower 60s. Northwest winds 15 to 20 miles an hour. Tuesday night, mostly clear. Lows in the lower 40s. Wednesday, mostly sunny. Highs in the lower 60s. Wednesday night through Thursday night, mostly cloudy. Lows in the upper 40s. Highs in the mid 60s. Friday and Friday night, mostly cloudy. Highs in the lower 70s. Lows in the mid-50s. Saturday, partly sunny. Highs around 80. At 5 a.m. in Omaha, a thunderstorm was reported.
The temperature was 62 degrees, the dew point 60, and the relative humidity 93%. The wind was southeast at 15 miles an hour, gusting to 24. The pressure was 29.61 inches and falling. Across eastern Nebraska and southwest Iowa, rain was falling, with a temperature of 62 at Millard, 63 at Fremont, 63 at Columbus, and 62 at Blair Airport. It was cloudy, with a temperature of 61 at Lincoln, 62 at Tecama, 62 at Nebraska City, 62 at Plattsmouth, and 63 at Red Oak, Iowa. Here are some observations from across the region. At Kansas City, a thunderstorm was reported, with a temperature of 67. Rain was falling, with a temperature of 62 at North Fork, and 63 at Des Moines. At Denver, it was partly cloudy, with a temperature of 52. It was cloudy, with a temperature of 62 at Grand Island, 58 at Sioux Falls, and 62 at Sioux City. Under cloudy skies, Concordia, Kansas reported 64, North Platte reported 60, and Valentine reported 59. Once again, at 5 a.m. in Omaha, it was 62 degrees with a thunderstorm. This hazardous weather outlook is for southwest Iowa, west central Iowa, east central Nebraska, northeast Nebraska, and southeast Nebraska. For today and tonight, weak thunderstorms activity will continue through mid-morning across northeast Nebraska, with gusty winds of 40 miles per hour or more possible. Strong to severe thunderstorms are expected to develop after 4 p.m., initially across northeast Nebraska before spreading south and east. Large hail 2-plus inches, damaging wind gusts, and a tornado or two possibly strong are the expected hazards. And now the extended outlook for the period Monday through Saturday. Additional strong to severe storms are forecast Monday afternoon, with an increased threat for large hail 2-4-plus inches and strong tornadoes. Chances to see severe storm activity is maximized over southeast Nebraska. Spotter information statement. 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The current time is 5:12 a.m. Central Daylight Time. Now for the official National Weather Service forecast for the Omaha and Council Bluffs area. Today, windy, hot. Mostly cloudy this morning, then becoming partly sunny. A chance of thunderstorms. A chance of showers. Highs around 90. Southeast winds 10 to 15 miles an hour with gusts up to 30 miles an hour, increasing to south 20 to 30 miles an hour with gusts up to 40 miles an hour this afternoon. Chance of rain 50%. Tonight, showers with a chance of thunderstorms. Breezy with lows in the upper 50s. South winds 20 to 25 miles an hour with gusts up to 35 miles an hour, diminishing to 5 to 10 miles an hour with gusts up to 20 miles an hour after midnight. With southeast at 15 miles an hour, gusting to 24.

3 at Des Moines. At Denver, it was partly cloudy, with a temperature of 52. At Valentine, it was mostly cloudy, with a temperature of 59. It was cloudy, with a temperature of 62 at Grand Island, 58 at Sioux Falls, 62 at Sioux City, 64 at Concordia, Kansas, and 60 at North Platte. Once again, at 5 a.m. in Omaha, it was 62 degrees with a thunderstorm. This hazardous weather outlook is for southwest Iowa, west central Iowa, east central Nebraska, northeast Nebraska, and southeast Nebraska. For today and tonight, weak thunderstorms activity will continue through mid-morning across northeast Nebraska, with gusty winds of 40 miles per hour or more possible. Strong to severe thunderstorms are expected to develop after 4 p.m., initially across northeast Nebraska before spreading south and east. Large hail 2-plus inches, damaging wind gusts, and a tornado or two possibly strong are the expected hazards. And now the extended outlook for the period Monday through Saturday. Additional strong to severe storms are forecast Monday afternoon, with an increased threat for large hail 2-4-plus inches and strong tornadoes. Chances to see severe storm activity is maximized over southeast Nebraska. Spotter information statement. 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The current time is 5:27 a.m. Central Daylight Time. Now for the official National Weather Service forecast for the Omaha and Council Bluffs area. Today, windy, hot. Mostly cloudy this morning, then becoming partly sunny. A chance of thunderstorms. A chance of showers. Highs around 90. Southeast winds 10 to 15 miles an hour with gusts up to 30 miles an hour, increasing to south 20 to 30 miles an hour with gusts up to 40 miles an hour this afternoon. Chance of rain 50%. Tonight, showers with a chance of thunderstorms. Breezy with lows in the upper 50s. South winds 20 to 25 miles an hour with gusts up to 35 miles an hour, diminishing to 5 to 10 miles an hour with gusts up to 20 miles an hour after midnight. Chance of rain 90%. Monday, mostly cloudy with a chance of thunderstorms. A chance of showers in the morning, then showers in the afternoon. Not as warm with highs in the upper 70s. North winds 5 to 10 miles an hour. Chance of rain 90%. Monday night, showers with a chance of thunderstorms until midnight, then a chance of showers after midnight. Locally heavy rainfall possible until midnight. Cooler with lows in the upper 40s. Northwest winds 15 to 20 miles an hour. Chance of rain near 100%. Tuesday, mostly cloudy in the morning, then becoming partly sunny. Much cooler with highs in the lower 60s. Northwest winds 15 to 20 miles an hour. Tuesday night, mostly clear. Lows in the lower 40s. Wednesday, mostly sunny. Highs in the lower 60s. Wednesday night through Thursday night, mostly cloudy. Lows in the upper 40s. Highs in the mid 60s. Friday and Friday night, mostly cloudy. Highs in the lower 70s. Lows in the mid-50s. Saturday, partly sunny. Highs around 80. At 5 a.m. in Omaha, a thunderstorm was reported. The temperature was 62 degrees, the dew point 60, and the relative humidity 93%. The wind was southeast at 15 miles an hour, gusting to 24. The pressure was 29.61 inches and falling. Across eastern Nebraska and southwest Iowa, temperatures were between 61 and 64 degrees. A thunderstorm was reported at Offutt Air Force Base and Columbus. Rain was falling at Millard, Fremont, and Blair Airport. It was cloudy at Lincoln, Tacoma, Nebraska City, Plattsmouth, and Red Oak, Iowa. Here are some observations from across the region. At Kansas City, a thunderstorm was reported, with a temperature of 67. Rain was falling, with a temperature of 62.

at Norfolk, and 63 at Des Moines. At Denver, it was partly cloudy, with a temperature of 52. At Valentine, it was mostly cloudy, with a temperature of 59. It was cloudy, with a temperature of 62 at Grand Island, 58 at Sioux Falls, 62 at Sioux City, 64 at Concordia, Kansas, and 60 at North Platte. Once again, at 5 a.m. in Omaha, it was 62 degrees with a thunderstorm. This hazardous weather outlook is for southwest Iowa, west central Iowa, east central Nebraska, northeast Nebraska, and southeast Nebraska. For today and tonight, weak thunderstorms activity will continue through mid-morning across northeast Nebraska, with gusty winds of 40 miles per hour or more possible. Strong to severe thunderstorms are expected to develop after 4 p.m., initially across northeast Nebraska before spreading south and east. Large hail 2-plus inches, damaging wind gusts, and a tornado or two possibly strong are the expected hazards. And now the extended outlook for the period Monday through Saturday. Additional strong to severe storms are forecast Monday afternoon, with an increased threat for large hail 2-4-plus inches and strong tornadoes. Chances to see severe storm activity is maximized over southeast Nebraska. Spotter information statement. 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The current time is 5:32 a.m. Central Daylight Time. Now for the official National Weather Service forecast for the Omaha and Council Bluffs area. Today, windy, hot. Mostly cloudy this morning, then becoming partly sunny. A chance of thunderstorms. A chance of showers. Highs around 90. Southeast winds 10 to 15 miles an hour with gusts up to 30 miles an hour, increasing to south 20 to 30 miles an hour with gusts up to 40 miles an hour this afternoon. Chance of rain 50%. Tonight, showers with a chance of thunderstorms. Breezy with lows in the upper 50s. South winds 20 to 25 miles an hour with gusts up to 35 miles an hour, diminishing to 5 to 10 miles an hour with gusts up to 20 miles an hour after midnight. Chance of rain 90%. Monday, mostly cloudy with a chance of thunderstorms. A chance of showers in the morning, then showers in the afternoon. Not as warm with highs in the upper 70s. North winds 5 to 10 miles an hour. Chance of rain 90%. Monday night, showers with a chance of thunderstorms until midnight, then a chance of showers after midnight. Locally heavy rainfall possible until midnight. Cooler with lows in the upper 40s. Northwest winds 15 to 20 miles an hour. Chance of rain near 100%. Tuesday, mostly cloudy in the morning, then becoming partly sunny. Much cooler with highs in the lower 60s. Northwest winds 15 to 20 miles an hour. Tuesday night, mostly clear. Lows in the lower 40s. Wednesday, mostly sunny. Highs in the lower 60s. Wednesday night through Thursday night, mostly cloudy. Lows in the upper 40s. Highs in the mid 60s. Friday and Friday night, mostly cloudy. Highs in the lower 70s. Lows in the mid-50s. Saturday, partly sunny. Highs around 80. At 5 a.m. in Omaha, a thunderstorm was reported. The temperature was 62 degrees, the dew point 60, and the relative humidity 93%. The wind was southeast at 15 miles an hour, gusting to 24. The pressure was 29.61 inches and falling. Across eastern Nebraska and southwest Iowa, temperatures were between 61 and 64 degrees. A thunderstorm was reported at Offutt Air Force Base and Columbus. Rain was falling at Millard, Fremont, and Blair Airport. It was cloudy at Lincoln, Tacoma, Nebraska City, Plattsmouth, and Red Oak, Iowa. Here are some observations from across the region. At Kansas City, a thunderstorm was reported, with a temperature of 67.
Rain was falling, with a temperature of 62 at North Fork and 63 at Des Moines. At Denver, it was partly cloudy, with a temperature of 52. At Valentine, it was mostly cloudy, with a temperature of 59. It was cloudy, with a temperature of 62 at Grand Island, 58 at Sioux Falls, 62 at Sioux City, 64 at Concordia, Kansas, and 60 at North Platte. Once again, at 5 a.m. in Omaha, it was 62 degrees with a thunderstorm. This hazardous weather outlook is for southwest Iowa, west central Iowa, east central Nebraska, northeast Nebraska, and southeast Nebraska. For today and tonight, weak thunderstorms activity will continue through mid-morning across northeast Nebraska, with gusty winds of 40 miles per hour or more possible. Strong to severe thunderstorms are expected to develop after 4 p.m., initially across northeast Nebraska before spreading south and east. Large hail 2-plus inches, damaging wind gusts, and a tornado or two possibly strong are the expected hazards. And now the extended outlook for the period Monday through Saturday. Additional strong to severe storms are forecast Monday afternoon, with an increased threat for large hail 2-4-plus inches and strong tornadoes. Chances to see severe storm activity is maximized over southeast Nebraska. Spotter information statement. 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The current time is 5:37 a.m. Central Daylight Time. Now for the official National Weather Service forecast for the Omaha and Council Bluffs area. Today, windy, hot. Mostly cloudy this morning, then becoming partly sunny. A chance of thunderstorms. A chance of showers. Highs around 90. Southeast winds 10 to 15 miles an hour with gusts up to 30 miles an hour, increasing to south 20 to 30 miles an hour with gusts up to 40 miles an hour this afternoon. Chance of rain 50%. Tonight, showers with a chance of thunderstorms. Breezy with lows in the upper 50s. South winds 20 to 25 miles an hour with gusts up to 35 miles an hour, diminishing to 5 to 10 miles an hour with gusts up to 20 miles an hour after midnight. Chance of rain 90%. Monday, mostly cloudy with a chance of thunderstorms. A chance of showers in the morning, then showers in the afternoon. Not as warm with highs in the upper 70s. North winds 5 to 10 miles an hour. Chance of rain 90%. Monday night, showers with a chance of thunderstorms until midnight, then a chance of showers after midnight. Locally heavy rainfall possible until midnight. Cooler with lows in the upper 40s. Northwest winds 15 to 20 miles an hour. Chance of rain near 100%. Tuesday, mostly cloudy in the morning, then becoming partly sunny. Much cooler with highs in the lower 60s. Northwest winds 15 to 20 miles an hour. Tuesday night, mostly clear. Lows in the lower 40s. Wednesday, mostly sunny. Highs in the lower 60s. Wednesday night through Thursday night, mostly cloudy. Lows in the upper 40s. Highs in the mid 60s. Friday and Friday night, mostly cloudy. Highs in the lower 70s. Lows in the mid-50s. Saturday, partly sunny. Highs around 80. At 5 a.m. in Omaha, a thunderstorm was reported. The temperature was 62 degrees, the dew point 60, and the relative humidity 93%. The wind was southeast at 15 miles an hour, gusting to 24. The pressure was 29.61 inches and falling. Across eastern Nebraska and southwest Iowa, temperatures were between 61 and 64 degrees. A thunderstorm was reported at Offutt Air Force Base and Columbus. Rain was falling at Millard, Fremont, and Blair Airport. It was cloudy at Lincoln, Tacoma, Nebraska City, Plattsmouth, and Red Oak, Iowa. Here are some observations from across the region.
at Kansas City, a thunderstorm was reported with a temperature of 67. Rain was falling with a temperature of 62 at Norfolk and 63 at Des Moines. At Denver, it was partly cloudy with a temperature of 52. At Valentine, it was mostly cloudy with a temperature of 59. It was cloudy with a temperature of 62 at Grand Island, 58 at Sioux Falls, 62 at Sioux City, 64 at Concordia, Kansas, and 60 at North Platte. Once again, at 5 a.m. in Omaha, it was 62 degrees with a thunderstorm. This hazardous weather outlook is for southwest Iowa, west central Iowa, east central Nebraska, northeast Nebraska, and southeast Nebraska. For today and tonight, weak thunderstorms activity will continue through mid-morning across northeast Nebraska, with gusty winds of 40 miles per hour or more possible. Strong to severe thunderstorms are expected to develop after 4 p.m., initially across northeast Nebraska before spreading south and east. Large hail 2-plus inches, damaging wind gusts, and a tornado or two possibly strong are the expected hazards. And now the extended outlook for the period Monday through Saturday. Additional strong to severe storms are forecast Monday afternoon, with an increased threat for large hail 2-4-plus inches and strong tornadoes. Chances to see severe storm activity is maximized over southeast Nebraska. Spotter information statement, spotter activation may be needed. 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The current time is 5:42 a.m. Central Daylight Time. Now for the official National Weather Service forecast for the Omaha and Council Bluffs area. Today, windy, hot. Mostly cloudy this morning, then becoming partly sunny. A chance of thunderstorms. A chance of showers. Highs around 90. Southeast winds 10 to 15 miles an hour with gusts up to 30 miles an hour, increasing to south 20 to 30 miles an hour with gusts up to 40 miles an hour this afternoon. Chance of rain 50%. Tonight, showers with a chance of thunderstorms. Breezy with lows in the upper 50s. South winds 20 to 25 miles an hour with gusts up to 35 miles an hour, diminishing to 5 to 10 miles an hour with gusts up to 20 miles an hour after midnight. Chance of rain 90%. Monday, mostly cloudy with a chance of thunderstorms. A chance of showers in the morning, then showers in the afternoon. Not as warm with highs in the upper 70s. North winds 5 to 10 miles an hour. Chance of rain 90%. Monday night, showers with a chance of thunderstorms until midnight, then a chance of showers after midnight. Locally heavy rainfall possible until midnight. Cooler with lows in the upper 40s. Northwest winds 15 to 20 miles an hour. Chance of rain near 100%. Tuesday, mostly cloudy in the morning, then becoming partly sunny. Much cooler with highs in the lower 60s. Northwest winds 15 to 20 miles an hour. Tuesday night, mostly clear. Lows in the lower 40s. Wednesday, mostly sunny. Highs in the lower 60s. Wednesday night through Thursday night, mostly cloudy. Lows in the upper 40s. Highs in the mid 60s. Friday and Friday night, mostly cloudy. Highs in the lower 70s. Lows in the mid-50s. Saturday, partly sunny. Highs around 80. At 5 a.m. in Omaha, a thunderstorm was reported. The temperature was 62 degrees, the dew point 60, and the relative humidity 93%. The wind was southeast at 15 miles an hour, gusting to 24. The pressure was 29.61 inches and falling. Across eastern Nebraska and southwest Iowa, temperatures were between 61 and 64 degrees. A thunderstorm was reported at Offutt Air Force Base and Columbus. Rain was falling at Millard, Fremont, and Blair Airport. It was cloudy at Lincoln, Tacoma, Nebraska City, Plattsmouth, and Red Oak, Iowa.
Here are some observations from across the region. At Kansas City, a thunderstorm was reported with a temperature of 67. Rain was falling with a temperature of 62 at North Fork and 63 at Des Moines. At Denver, it was partly cloudy with a temperature of 52. At Valentine, it was mostly cloudy with a temperature of 59. It was cloudy with a temperature of 62 at Grand Island, 58 at Sioux Falls, 62 at Sioux City, 64 at Concordia, Kansas, and 60 at North Platte. Once again, at 5 a.m. in Omaha, it was 62 degrees with a thunderstorm. This hazardous weather outlook is for southwest Iowa, west central Iowa, east central Nebraska, northeast Nebraska, and southeast Nebraska. For today and tonight, weak thunderstorms activity will continue through mid-morning across northeast Nebraska, with gusty winds of 40 miles per hour or more possible. Strong to severe thunderstorms are expected to develop after 4 p.m., initially across northeast Nebraska before spreading south and east. Large hail 2-plus inches, damaging wind gusts, and a tornado or two possibly strong are the expected hazards. And now the extended outlook for the period Monday through Saturday. Additional strong to severe storms are forecast Monday afternoon, with an increased threat for large hail 2-4-plus inches and strong tornadoes. Chances to see severe storm activity is maximized over southeast Nebraska. Spotter information statement. Spotter activation may be needed. 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The current time is 5:47 a.m. Central Daylight Time. Now for the official National Weather Service forecast for the Omaha and Council Bluffs area. Today, windy, hot. Mostly cloudy this morning, then becoming partly sunny. A chance of thunderstorms. A chance of showers. Highs around 90. Southeast winds 10 to 15 miles an hour with gusts up to 30 miles an hour, increasing to south 20 to 30 miles an hour with gusts up to 40 miles an hour this afternoon. Chance of rain 50%. Tonight, showers with a chance of thunderstorms. Breezy with lows in the upper 50s. South winds 20 to 25 miles an hour with gusts up to 35 miles an hour, diminishing to 5 to 10 miles an hour with gusts up to 20 miles an hour after midnight. Chance of rain 90%. Monday, mostly cloudy with a chance of thunderstorms. A chance of showers in the morning, then showers in the afternoon. Not as warm with highs in the upper 70s. North winds 5 to 10 miles an hour. Chance of rain 90%. Monday night, showers with a chance of thunderstorms until midnight, then a chance of showers after midnight. Locally heavy rainfall possible until midnight. Cooler with lows in the upper 40s. Northwest winds 15 to 20 miles an hour. Chance of rain near 100%. Tuesday, mostly cloudy in the morning, then becoming partly sunny. Much cooler with highs in the lower 60s. Northwest winds 15 to 20 miles an hour. Tuesday night, mostly clear. Lows in the lower 40s. Wednesday, mostly sunny. Highs in the lower 60s. Wednesday night through Thursday night, mostly cloudy. Lows in the upper 40s. Highs in the mid 60s. Friday and Friday night, mostly cloudy. Highs in the lower 70s. Lows in the mid-50s. Saturday, partly sunny. Highs around 80. At 5 a.m. in Omaha, a thunderstorm was reported. The temperature was 62 degrees, the dew point 60, and the relative humidity 93%. The wind was southeast at 15 miles an hour, gusting to 24. The pressure was 29.61 inches and falling. Across eastern Nebraska and southwest Iowa, temperatures were between 61 and 64 degrees. A thunderstorm was reported at Offutt Air Force Base and Columbus. Rain was falling at Millard, Fremont, and Blair Airport. It was cloudy at Lincoln, Tecumseh, Nebraska City,
Plattsmouth, and Red Oak, Iowa. Here are some observations from across the region. At Kansas City, a thunderstorm was reported with a temperature of 67. Rain was falling with a temperature of 62 at North Fork and 63 at Des Moines. At Denver, it was partly cloudy with a temperature of 52. At Valentine, it was mostly cloudy with a temperature of 59. It was cloudy with a temperature of 62 at Grand Island, 58 at Sioux Falls, 62 at Sioux City, 64 at Concordia, Kansas, and 60 at North Platte. Once again, at 5 a.m. in Omaha, it was 62 degrees with a thunderstorm. This hazardous weather outlook is for southwest Iowa, west-central Iowa, east-central Nebraska, northeast Nebraska, and southeast Nebraska. For today and tonight, weak thunderstorms activity will continue through mid-morning across northeast Nebraska, with gusty winds of 40 miles per hour or more possible. Strong to severe thunderstorms are expected to develop after 4 p.m., initially across northeast Nebraska before spreading south and east. Large hail 2-plus inches, damaging wind gusts, and a tornado or two possibly strong are the expected hazards. And now the extended outlook for the period Monday through Saturday. Additional strong to severe storms are forecast Monday afternoon, with an increased threat for large hail 2-4-plus inches and strong tornadoes. Chances to see severe storm activity is maximized over southeast Nebraska. Spotter information statement. Spotter activation may be needed. 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The current time is 5:52 a.m. Central Daylight Time. Now for the official National Weather Service forecast for the Omaha and Council Bluffs area. Today, windy, hot. Mostly cloudy this morning, then becoming partly sunny. A chance of thunderstorms. A chance of showers. Highs around 90. Southeast winds 10 to 15 miles an hour with gusts up to 30 miles an hour, increasing to south 20 to 30 miles an hour with gusts up to 40 miles an hour this afternoon. Chance of rain 50%. Tonight, showers with a chance of thunderstorms. Breezy with lows in the upper 50s. South winds 20 to 25 miles an hour with gusts up to 35 miles an hour, diminishing to 5 to 10 miles an hour with gusts up to 20 miles an hour after midnight. Chance of rain 90%. Monday, mostly cloudy with a chance of thunderstorms. A chance of showers in the morning, then showers in the afternoon. Not as warm with highs in the upper 70s. North winds 5 to 10 miles an hour. Chance of rain 90%. Monday night, showers with a chance of thunderstorms until midnight, then a chance of showers after midnight. Locally heavy rainfall possible until midnight. Cooler with lows in the upper 40s. Northwest winds 15 to 20 miles an hour. Chance of rain near 100%. Tuesday, mostly cloudy in the morning, then becoming partly sunny. Much cooler with highs in the lower 60s. Northwest winds 15 to 20 miles an hour. Tuesday night, mostly clear. Lows in the lower 40s. Wednesday, mostly sunny. Highs in the lower 60s. Wednesday night through Thursday night, mostly cloudy. Lows in the upper 40s. Highs in the mid 60s. Friday and Friday night, mostly cloudy. Highs in the lower 70s. Lows in the mid-50s. Saturday, partly sunny. Highs around 80. Now for the official National Weather Service forecast for the Omaha and Council Bluffs area. Today, windy, hot. Mostly cloudy this morning, then becoming partly sunny. A chance of thunderstorms. A chance of showers. Highs around 90. Southeast winds 10 to 15 miles an hour with gusts up to 30 miles an hour, increasing to south 20 to 30 miles an hour with gusts up to 40 miles an hour this afternoon. Chance of rain 50%. Tonight, showers with a chance of thunderstorms.
breezy with lows in the upper 50s. South winds 20 to 25 miles an hour with gusts up to 35 miles an hour, diminishing to 5 to 10 miles an hour with gusts up to 20 miles an hour after midnight. Chance of rain 90%. Monday, mostly cloudy with a chance of thunderstorms. A chance of showers in the morning, then showers in the afternoon. Not as warm with highs in the upper 70s. North winds 5 to 10 miles an hour. Chance of rain 90%. Monday night, showers with a chance of thunderstorms until midnight, then a chance of showers after midnight. Locally heavy rainfall possible until midnight. Cooler with lows in the upper 40s. Northwest winds 15 to 20 miles an hour. Chance of rain near 100%. Tuesday, mostly cloudy in the morning, then becoming partly sunny. Much cooler with highs in the lower 60s. Northwest winds 15 to 20 miles an hour. Tuesday night, mostly clear. Lows in the lower 40s. Wednesday, mostly sunny. Highs in the lower 60s. Wednesday night through Thursday night, mostly cloudy. Lows in the upper 40s. Highs in the mid 60s. Friday and Friday night, mostly cloudy. Highs in the lower 70s. Lows in the mid 50s. Saturday, partly sunny. Highs around 80. At 5 a.m. in Omaha, a thunderstorm was reported. The temperature was 62 degrees, the dew point 60, and the relative humidity 93%. The wind was southeast at 15 miles an hour, gusting to 24. The pressure was 29.61 inches and falling. Across eastern Nebraska and southwest Iowa, temperatures were between 61 and 64 degrees. A thunderstorm was reported at Offutt Air Force Base and Columbus. Rain was falling at Millard, Fremont, and Blair Airport. It was cloudy at Lincoln, Tacoma, Nebraska City, Plattsmouth, and Red Oak, Iowa. Here are some observations from across the region. At Kansas City, a thunderstorm was reported with a temperature of 67. Rain was falling with a temperature of 62 at North Fork and 63 at Des Moines. At Denver, it was partly cloudy with a temperature of 52. At Valentine, it was mostly cloudy with a temperature of 59. It was cloudy with a temperature of 62 at Grand Island, 58 at Sioux Falls, 62 at Sioux City, 64 at Concordia, Kansas, and 60 at North Platte. Once again, at 5 a.m. in Omaha, it was 62 degrees with a thunderstorm. This hazardous weather outlook is for southwest Iowa, west central Iowa, east central Nebraska, northeast Nebraska, and southeast Nebraska. For today and tonight, weak thunderstorms activity will continue through mid-morning across northeast Nebraska, with gusty winds of 40 miles per hour or more possible. Strong to severe thunderstorms are expected to develop after 4 p.m., initially across northeast Nebraska before spreading south and east. Large hail 2-plus inches, damaging wind gusts, and a tornado or two possibly strong are the expected hazards. And now the extended outlook for the period Monday through Saturday. Additional strong to severe storms are forecast Monday afternoon, with an increased threat for large hail 2-4-plus inches and strong tornadoes. Chances to see severe storm activity is maximized over southeast Nebraska. Spotter information statement, spotter activation may be needed. 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The current time is 6 a.m. Central Daylight Time. Now for the official National Weather Service forecast for the Omaha and Council Bluffs area. Today, windy, hot. Mostly cloudy this morning, then becoming partly sunny. A chance of thunderstorms. A chance of showers. Highs around 90.
southeast winds 10 to 15 miles an hour with gusts up to 30 miles an hour, increasing to south 20 to 30 miles an hour with gusts up to 40 miles an hour this afternoon. Chance of rain 50%. Tonight, showers with a chance of thunderstorms. Breezy with lows in the upper 50s. South winds 20 to 25 miles an hour with gusts up to 35 miles an hour, diminishing to 5 to 10 miles an hour with gusts up to 20 miles an hour after midnight. Chance of rain 90%. Monday, mostly cloudy with a chance of thunderstorms. A chance of showers in the morning, then showers in the afternoon. Not as warm with highs in the upper 70s. North winds 5 to 10 miles an hour. Chance of rain 90%. Monday night, showers with a chance of thunderstorms until midnight, then a chance of showers after midnight. Locally heavy rainfall possible until midnight. Cooler with lows in the upper 40s. Northwest winds 15 to 20 miles an hour. Chance of rain near 100%. Tuesday, mostly cloudy in the morning, then becoming partly sunny. Much cooler with highs in the lower 60s. Northwest winds 15 to 20 miles an hour. Tuesday night, mostly clear. Lows in the lower 40s. Wednesday, mostly sunny. Highs in the lower 60s. Wednesday night through Thursday night, mostly cloudy. Lows in the upper 40s. Highs in the mid 60s. Friday and Friday night, mostly cloudy. Highs in the lower 70s. Lows in the mid-50s. Saturday, partly sunny. Highs around 80. The Omaha, Nebraska climate summary for yesterday, May 16, 2026. Yesterday's high temperature was 88 degrees. This high was 13 degrees above the normal high of 75. The record high is 95 degrees, which was set in 2019. Yesterday's low temperature was 57 degrees. This low was 4 degrees above the normal low of 53. The record low is 33 degrees, which was set in 2014. 0.40 inches of precipitation fell yesterday, which brings the monthly total to 0.51 inches. This is 1.80 inches below the normal amount of 2.31 inches for May. The total precipitation for the year now stands at 6.22 inches, which is 2.75 inches below normal. No snow fell yesterday, which brings the monthly total to 0.0 inches. This is 0.1 inches below the normal amount of 0.1 inches for May. The total snowfall since July 1st still stands at 17.8 inches, which is 9.3 inches below normal. There were no heating degree days yesterday, which is 4 below normal. This leaves the monthly total at 83, which is 14 below normal. The yearly total since July 1st is 5,010, which is 776 below normal. There were 8 cooling degree days yesterday, which is 5 above normal. This brings the monthly total to 28, which is 1 above normal. The yearly total since January 1st is 78, which is 35 above normal. Yesterday, the maximum wind observed was 30 miles an hour from the south. The highest wind gust observed was 43 miles per hour from the south. The normal high temperature for today is 75 degrees, and the normal low is 53. The record high for today is 93, which last occurred in 1939, and the record low is 36, which occurred in 1925. Sunrise today is at 6:03 a.m. and sunset is at 8:38 p.m. The Valley National Weather Service climate summary for yesterday, May 16, 2026. Yesterday's high temperature was 85 degrees, record high is 92 degrees, which was set in 2019. And the low 57 degrees. The record low is 34 degrees, which was set in 2014. 0.60 inches of precipitation fell yesterday, which brings the monthly total to 1.21 inches. The total precipitation for the year now stands at 6.48 inches. No snow fell yesterday, which brings the monthly total to a trace.
This is 0.1 inches below the normal amount of 0.1 inches for May. The total snowfall since July 1st still stands at 15.8 inches, which is 16.0 inches below normal. The highest wind gust observed was 30 miles per hour. The normal high temperature for today is 73 degrees, and the normal low is 54. Sunrise today is at 6:05 a.m. and sunset is at 8:39 p.m. This hazardous weather outlook is for southwest Iowa, west central Iowa, east central Nebraska, northeast Nebraska, and southeast Nebraska. For today and tonight, weak thunderstorms activity will continue through mid-morning across northeast Nebraska, with gusty winds of 40 miles per hour or more possible. Strong to severe thunderstorms are expected to develop after 4 p.m., initially across northeast Nebraska before spreading south and east. Large hail 2-plus inches, damaging wind gusts, and a tornado or two possibly strong are the expected hazards. And now the extended outlook for the period Monday through Saturday. Additional strong to severe storms are forecast Monday afternoon, with an increased threat for large hail 2-4-plus inches and strong tornadoes. Chances to see severe storm activity is maximized over southeast Nebraska. Spotter information statement. 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The current time is 6:07 a.m. Central Daylight Time. Now for the official National Weather Service forecast for the Omaha and Council Bluffs area. Today, windy, hot. Mostly cloudy this morning, then becoming partly sunny. A chance of thunderstorms. A chance of showers. Highs around 90. Southeast winds 10 to 15 miles an hour with gusts up to 30 miles an hour, increasing to south 20 to 30 miles an hour with gusts up to 40 miles an hour this afternoon. Chance of rain 50%. Tonight, showers with a chance of thunderstorms. Breezy with lows in the upper 50s. South winds 20 to 25 miles an hour with gusts up to 35 miles an hour, diminishing to 5 to 10 miles an hour with gusts up to 20 miles an hour after midnight. Chance of rain 90%. Monday, mostly cloudy with a chance of thunderstorms. A chance of showers in the morning, then showers in the afternoon. Not as warm with highs in the upper 70s. North winds 5 to 10 miles an hour. Chance of rain 90%. Monday night, showers with a chance of thunderstorms until midnight, then a chance of showers after midnight. Locally heavy rainfall possible until midnight. Cooler with lows in the upper 40s. Northwest winds 15 to 20 miles an hour. Chance of rain near 100%. Tuesday, mostly cloudy in the morning, then becoming partly sunny. Much cooler with highs in the lower 60s. Northwest winds 15 to 20 miles an hour. Tuesday night, mostly clear. Lows in the lower 40s. Wednesday, mostly sunny. Highs in the lower 60s. Wednesday night through Thursday night, mostly cloudy. Lows in the upper 40s. Highs in the mid 60s. Friday and Friday night, mostly cloudy. Highs in the lower 70s. Lows in the mid-50s. Saturday, partly sunny. Highs around 80. At 6 a.m. in Omaha, a thunderstorm was reported. The temperature was 62 degrees, the dew point 60, and the relative humidity 93%. The wind was south at 14 miles an hour. The pressure was 29.66 inches and rising. Across eastern Nebraska and southwest Iowa, rain was falling, with a temperature of 63 at Millard, 62 at Fremont, 61 at Columbus, 62 at Blair Airport, and 62 at Tecama. It was cloudy, with a temperature of 61 at Lincoln, 63 at Nebraska City, 62 at Plattsmouth, and 63 at Red Oak, Iowa. Here are some observations from across the region. It was partly cloudy, with a temperature of 63 at Concordia, Kansas, and 49 at Denver.
It was mostly cloudy, with a temperature of 61 at Norfolk and 55 at Valentine. It was cloudy, with a temperature of 61 at Grand Island, 60 at Sioux Falls, and 62 at Sioux City. Under cloudy skies, Des Moines reported 63, Kansas City reported 67, and North Platte reported 59. Once again, at 6 a.m. in Omaha, it was 62 degrees with a thunderstorm. The Omaha, Nebraska climate summary for yesterday, May 16, 2026. Yesterday's high temperature was 88 degrees. This high was 13 degrees above the normal high of 75. The record high is 95 degrees, which was set in 2019. Yesterday's low temperature was 57 degrees. This low was 4 degrees above the normal low of 53. The record low is 33 degrees, which was set in 2014. 0.40 inches of precipitation fell yesterday, which brings the monthly total to 0.51 inches. This is 1.80 inches below the normal amount of 2.31 inches for May. The total precipitation for the year now stands at 6.22 inches, which is 2.75 inches below normal. No snow fell yesterday, which brings the monthly total to 0.0 inches. This is 0.1 inches below the normal amount of 0.1 inches for May. The total snowfall since July 1st still stands at 17.8 inches, which is 9.3 inches below normal. There were no heating degree days yesterday, which is 4 below normal. This leaves the monthly total at 83, which is 14 below normal. The yearly total since July 1st is 5,010, which is 776 below normal. There were 8 cooling degree days yesterday, which is 5 above normal. This brings the monthly total to 28, which is 1 above normal. The yearly total since January 1st is 78, which is 35 above normal. Yesterday, the maximum wind observed was 30 miles an hour from the south. The highest wind gust observed was 43 miles per hour from the south. The normal high temperature for today is 75 degrees, and the normal low is 53. The record high for today is 93, which last occurred in 1939, and the record low is 36, which occurred in 1925. Sunrise today is at 6:03 a.m. and sunset is at 8:38 p.m. The Valley National Weather Service climate summary for yesterday, May 16, 2026. Yesterday's high temperature was 85 degrees, record high is 92 degrees, which was set in 2019, and the low 57 degrees. The record low is 34 degrees, which was set in 2014. 0.60 inches of precipitation fell yesterday, which brings the monthly total to 1.21 inches. The total precipitation for the year now stands at 6.48 inches. No snow fell yesterday, which brings the monthly total to a trace. This is 0.1 inches below the normal amount of 0.1 inches for May. The total snowfall since July 1st still stands at 15.8 inches, which is 16.0 inches below normal. The highest wind gust observed was 30 miles per hour. The normal high temperature for today is 73 degrees, and the normal low is 54. Sunrise today is at 6:05 a.m. and sunset is at 8:39 p.m. This hazardous weather outlook is for southwest Iowa, west central Iowa, east central Nebraska, northeast Nebraska, and southeast Nebraska. For today and tonight, weak thunderstorms activity will continue through mid-morning across northeast Nebraska, with gusty winds of 40 miles per hour or more possible. Strong to severe thunderstorms are expected to develop after 4 p.m., initially across northeast Nebraska before spreading south and east. Large hail 2-plus inches, damaging wind gusts, and a tornado or two possibly strong are the expected hazards. And now the extended outlook for the period Monday through Saturday. Additional strong to severe storms are forecast Monday afternoon, with an increased threat for large hail 2-4-plus inches and strong tornadoes. Chances to see severe storm activity is maximized over southeast Nebraska.
spotter information statement. 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The current time is 6:15 a.m. Central Daylight Time. Now for the official National Weather Service forecast for the Omaha and Council Bluffs area. Today, windy, hot. Mostly cloudy this morning, then becoming partly sunny. A chance of thunderstorms. A chance of showers. Highs around 90. Southeast winds 10 to 15 miles an hour with gusts up to 30 miles an hour, increasing to south 20 to 30 miles an hour with gusts up to 40 miles an hour this afternoon. Chance of rain 50%. Tonight, showers with a chance of thunderstorms. Breezy with lows in the upper 50s. South winds 20 to 25 miles an hour with gusts up to 35 miles an hour, diminishing to 5 to 10 miles an hour with gusts up to 20 miles an hour after midnight. Chance of rain 90%. Monday, mostly cloudy with a chance of thunderstorms. A chance of showers in the morning, then showers in the afternoon. Not as warm with highs in the upper 70s. North winds 5 to 10 miles an hour. Chance of rain 90%. Monday night, showers with a chance of thunderstorms until midnight, then a chance of showers after midnight. Locally heavy rainfall possible until midnight. Cooler with lows in the upper 40s. Northwest winds 15 to 20 miles an hour. Chance of rain near 100%. Tuesday, mostly cloudy in the morning, then becoming partly sunny. Much cooler with highs in the lower 60s. Northwest winds 15 to 20 miles an hour. Tuesday night, mostly clear. Lows in the lower 40s. Wednesday, mostly sunny. Highs in the lower 60s. Wednesday night through Thursday night, mostly cloudy. Lows in the upper 40s. Highs in the mid 60s. Friday and Friday night, mostly cloudy. Highs in the lower 70s. Lows in the mid-50s. Saturday, partly sunny. Highs around 80. At 6 a.m. in Omaha, a thunderstorm was reported. The temperature was 62 degrees, the dew point 60, and the relative humidity 93%. The wind was south at 14 miles an hour. The pressure was 29.66 inches and rising. Across eastern Nebraska and southwest Iowa, temperatures were between 61 and 64 degrees. Rain was falling at Millard, Fremont, Columbus, Blair Airport, and Tacoma. At Offutt Air Force Base, thunder was reported. It was cloudy at Lincoln, Nebraska City, Plattsmouth, and Red Oak, Iowa. Here are some observations from across the region. At Concordia, Kansas, it was clear, with a temperature of 63. At Denver, it was partly cloudy, with a temperature of 49. It was mostly cloudy, with a temperature of 62 at Sioux City, and 55 at Valentine. It was cloudy, with a temperature of 61 at Grand Island, 61 at Norfolk, and 60 at Sioux Falls. Under cloudy skies, Des Moines reported 63, Kansas City reported 67, and North Platte reported 59. Once again, at 6 a.m. in Omaha, it was 62 degrees with a thunderstorm. This hazardous weather outlook is for southwest Iowa, west central Iowa, east central Nebraska, northeast Nebraska, and southeast Nebraska. For today and tonight, weak thunderstorms activity will continue through mid-morning across northeast Nebraska, with gusty winds of 40 miles per hour or more possible. Strong to severe thunderstorms are expected to develop after 4 p.m., initially across northeast Nebraska before spreading south and east. Large hail 2-plus inches, damaging wind gusts, and a tornado or two possibly strong are the expected hazards. And now the extended outlook for the period Monday through Saturday. Additional strong to severe storms are forecast Monday afternoon, with an increased threat for large hail 2-4-plus inches and strong tornadoes. Chances to see severe storm activity is maximized over southeast Nebraska.
spotter information statement. Spotter activation may be needed. The Omaha, Nebraska climate summary for yesterday, May 16, 2026. Yesterday's high temperature was 88 degrees. This high was 13 degrees above the normal high of 75. The record high is 95 degrees, which was set in 2019. Yesterday's low temperature was 57 degrees. This low was 4 degrees above the normal low of 53. The record low is 33 degrees, which was set in 2014. 0.40 inches of precipitation fell yesterday, which brings the monthly total to 0.51 inches. This is 1.80 inches below the normal amount of 2.31 inches for May. The total precipitation for the year now stands at 6.22 inches, which is 2.75 inches below normal. No snow fell yesterday, which brings the monthly total to 0.0 inches. This is 0.1 inches below the normal amount of 0.1 inches for May. The total snowfall since July 1st still stands at 17.8 inches, which is 9.3 inches below normal. There were no heating degree days yesterday, which is 4 below normal. This leaves the monthly total at 83, which is 14 below normal. The yearly total since July 1st is 5,010, which is 776 below normal. There were 8 cooling degree days yesterday, which is 5 above normal. This brings the monthly total to 28, which is 1 above normal. The yearly total since January 1st is 78, which is 35 above normal. Yesterday the maximum wind observed was 30 miles an hour from the south. The highest wind gust observed was 43 miles per hour from the south. The normal high temperature for today is 75 degrees, and the normal low is 53. The record high for today is 93, which last occurred in 1939, and the record low is 36, which occurred in 1925. Sunrise today is at 6:03 a.m. and sunset is at 8:38 p.m. The Valley National Weather Service climate summary for yesterday, May 16, 2026. Yesterday's high temperature was 85 degrees, record high is 92 degrees, which was set in 2019, and the low 57 degrees. The record low is 34 degrees, which was set in 2014. 0.60 inches of precipitation fell yesterday, which brings the monthly total to 1.21 inches. The total precipitation for the year now stands at 6.48 inches. No snow fell yesterday, which brings the monthly total to a trace. This is 0.1 inches below the normal amount of 0.1 inches for May. The total snowfall since July 1st still stands at 15.8 inches, which is 16.0 inches below normal. The highest wind gust observed was 30 miles per hour. The normal high temperature for today is 73 degrees, and the normal low is 54. Sunrise today is at 6:05 a.m. and sunset is at 8:39 p.m. This is NOAA All Hazards Radio Station KIH-61 in Omaha, Nebraska. The current time is 6:24 a.m. Central Daylight Time. Now for the official National Weather Service forecast for the Omaha and Council Bluffs area. Today, windy, hot. Mostly cloudy this morning, then becoming partly sunny. A chance of thunderstorms. A chance of showers. Highs around 90. Southeast winds 10 to 15 miles an hour with gusts up to 30 miles an hour, increasing to south 20 to 30 miles an hour with gusts up to 40 miles an hour this afternoon. Chance of rain 50%. Tonight, showers with a chance of thunderstorms. Breezy with lows in the upper 50s. South winds 20 to 25 miles an hour with gusts up to 35 miles an hour, diminishing to 5 to 10 miles an hour with gusts up to 20 miles an hour after midnight. Chance of rain 90%. Monday, mostly cloudy with a chance of thunderstorms. A chance of showers in the morning, then showers in the afternoon. Not as warm with highs in the upper 70s. North winds 5 to 10 miles an hour.
chance of rain 90%. Monday night, showers with a chance of thunderstorms until midnight, then a chance of showers after midnight. Locally heavy rainfall possible until midnight. Cooler with lows in the upper 40s. Northwest winds 15 to 20 miles an hour. Chance of rain near

night, mostly cloudy. Highs in the lower 70s. Lows in the mid-50s. Saturday, partly sunny. Highs around 80. At 6 a.m. in Omaha, a thunderstorm was reported. The temperature was 62 degrees, the dew point 60, and the relative humidity 93%. The wind was south at 14 miles an hour. The pressure was 29.66 inches and rising. Across eastern Nebraska and southwest Iowa, temperatures were between 61 and 64 degrees. Rain was falling at Millard, Fremont, Columbus, Blair Airport, and Tacoma. At Offutt Air Force Base, thunder was reported. It was cloudy at Lincoln, Nebraska City, Plattsmouth, and Red Oak, Iowa. Here are some observations from across the region. At Concordia, Kansas, it was clear, with a temperature of 63. At Denver, it was partly cloudy, with a temperature of 49. It was mostly cloudy, with a temperature of 62 at Sioux City, and 55 at Valentine. It was cloudy, with a temperature of 61 at Grand Island, 61 at Norfolk, and 60 at Sioux Falls. Under cloudy skies, Des Moines reported 63, Kansas City reported 67, and North Platte reported 59. Once again, at 6 a.m. in Omaha, it was 62 degrees with a thunderstorm. This hazardous weather outlook is for southwest Iowa, west central Iowa, east central Nebraska, northeast Nebraska, and southeast Nebraska. For today and tonight, weak thunderstorms activity will continue through mid-morning across northeast Nebraska, with gusty winds of 40 miles per hour or more possible. Strong to severe thunderstorms are expected to develop after 4 p.m., initially across northeast Nebraska before spreading south and east. Large hail 2-plus inches, damaging wind gusts, and a tornado or two possibly strong are the expected hazards. And now the extended outlook for the period Monday through Saturday. Additional strong to severe storms are forecast Monday afternoon, with an increased threat for large hail 2-4-plus inches and strong tornadoes. Chances to see severe storm activity is maximized over southeast Nebraska. Spotter information statement. Spotter activation may be needed. 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The current time is 6:29 a.m. Central Daylight Time. Now for the official National Weather Service forecast for the Omaha and Council Bluffs area. Today, windy, hot. Mostly cloudy this morning, then becoming partly sunny. A chance of thunderstorms. A chance of showers. Highs around 90. Southeast winds 10 to 15 miles an hour with gusts up to 30 miles an hour, increasing to south 20 to 30 miles an hour with gusts up to 40 miles an hour this afternoon. Chance of rain 50%. Tonight, showers with a chance of thunderstorms. Breezy with lows in the upper 50s. South winds 20 to 25 miles an hour with gusts up to 35 miles an hour, diminishing to 5 to 10 miles an hour with gusts up to 20 miles an hour after midnight. Chance of rain 90%. Monday, mostly cloudy with a chance of thunderstorms. A chance of showers in the morning, then showers in the afternoon. Not as warm with highs in the upper 70s. North winds 5 to 10 miles an hour. Chance of rain 90%. Monday night, showers with a chance of thunderstorms until midnight, then a chance of showers after midnight. Locally heavy rainfall possible until midnight. Cooler with lows in the upper 40s. Northwest winds 15 to 20 miles an hour. Chance of rain near 100%. Tuesday, mostly cloudy in the morning, then becoming partly sunny. Much cooler with highs in the lower 60s. Northwest winds 15 to 20 miles an hour. Tuesday night, mostly clear. Lows in the lower 40s. Wednesday, mostly sunny. Highs in the lower 60s. Wednesday night through Thursday night, mostly cloudy. Lows in the upper 40s. Highs in the mid 60s. Friday and Friday night, mostly

cloudy. Highs in the lower 70s. Lows in the mid-50s. Saturday, partly sunny. Highs around 80. The Omaha, Nebraska climate summary for yesterday, May 16, 2026. Yesterday's high temperature was 88 degrees. This high was 13 degrees above the normal high of 75. The record high is 95 degrees, which was set in 2019. Yesterday's low temperature was 57 degrees. This low was 4 degrees above the normal low of 53. The record low is 33 degrees, which was set in 2014. 0.40 inches of precipitation fell yesterday, which brings the monthly total to 0.51 inches. This is 1.80 inches below the normal amount of 2.31 inches for May. The total precipitation for the year now stands at 6.22 inches, which is 2.75 inches below normal. No snow fell yesterday, which brings the monthly total to 0.0 inches. This is 0.1 inches below the normal amount of 0.1 inches for May. The total snowfall since July 1st still stands at 17.8 inches, which is 9.3 inches below normal. There were no heating degree days yesterday, which is 4 below normal. This leaves the monthly total at 83, which is 14 below normal. The yearly total since July 1st is 5,010, which is 776 below normal. There were 8 cooling degree days yesterday, which is 5 above normal. This brings the monthly total to 28, which is 1 above normal. The yearly total since January 1st is 78, which is 35 above normal. Yesterday, the maximum wind observed was 30 miles an hour from the south. The highest wind gust observed was 43 miles per hour from the south. The normal high temperature for today is 75 degrees, and the normal low is 53. The record high for today is 93, which last occurred in 1939, and the record low is 36, which occurred in 1925. Sunrise today is at 6:03 a.m. and sunset is at 8:38 p.m. The Valley National Weather Service climate summary for yesterday, May 16, 2026. Yesterday's high temperature was 85 degrees, record high is 92 degrees, which was set in 2019. And the low 57 degrees. The record low is 34 degrees, which was set in 2014. 0.60 inches of precipitation fell yesterday, which brings the monthly total to 1.21 inches. The total precipitation for the year now stands at 6.48 inches. No snow fell yesterday, which brings the monthly total to a trace. This is 0.1 inches below the normal amount of 0.1 inches for May. The total snowfall since July 1st still stands at 15.8 inches, which is 16.0 inches below normal. The highest wind gust observed was 30 miles per hour. The normal high temperature for today is 73 degrees, and the normal low is 54. Sunrise today is at 6:05 a.m. and sunset is at 8:39 p.m. At 6 a.m. in Omaha, a thunderstorm was reported. The temperature was 62 degrees, the dew point 60, and the relative humidity 93%. The wind was south at 14 miles an hour. The pressure was 29.66 inches and rising. Across eastern Nebraska and southwest Iowa, temperatures were between 61 and 64 degrees. Rain was falling at Millard, Fremont, Columbus, Blair Airport, and Tacoma. At Offutt Air Force Base, thunder was reported. It was cloudy at Lincoln, Nebraska City, Plattsmouth, and Red Oak, Iowa. Here are some observations from across the region. At Concordia, Kansas, it was clear, with a temperature of 63. At Denver, it was partly cloudy, with a temperature of 49. It was mostly cloudy, with a temperature of 62 at Sioux City, and 55 at Valentine. It was cloudy, with a temperature of 61 at Grand Island, 61 at Norfolk, and 60 at Sioux Falls. Under cloudy skies, Des Moines reported 63, Kansas City reported 67,
and North Platte reported 59. Once again, at 6 a.m. in Omaha, it was 62 degrees with a thunderstorm. This hazardous weather outlook is for southwest Iowa, west-central Iowa, east-central Nebraska, northeast Nebraska, and southeast Nebraska. For today and tonight, weak thunderstorms activity will continue through mid-morning across northeast Nebraska, with gusty winds of 40 miles per hour or more possible. Strong to severe thunderstorms are expected to develop after 4 p.m., initially across northeast Nebraska before spreading south and east. Large hail 2-plus inches, damaging wind gusts, and a tornado or two possibly strong are the expected hazards. And now the extended outlook for the period Monday through Saturday. Additional strong to severe storms are forecast Monday afternoon, with an increased threat for large hail 2-4-plus inches and strong tornadoes. Chances to see severe storm activity is maximized over southeast Nebraska. Spotter information statement. Spotter activation may be needed. 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The current time is 6:37 a.m. Central Daylight Time. Now for the official National Weather Service forecast for the Omaha and Council Bluffs area. Today, windy, hot. Mostly cloudy this morning, then becoming partly sunny. A chance of thunderstorms. A chance of showers. Highs around 90. Southeast winds 10 to 15 miles an hour with gusts up to 30 miles an hour, increasing to south 20 to 30 miles an hour with gusts up to 40 miles an hour this afternoon. Chance of rain 50%. Tonight, showers with a chance of thunderstorms. Breezy with lows in the upper 50s. South winds 20 to 25 miles an hour with gusts up to 35 miles an hour, diminishing to 5 to 10 miles an hour with gusts up to 20 miles an hour after midnight. Chance of rain 90%. Monday, mostly cloudy with a chance of thunderstorms. A chance of showers in the morning, then showers in the afternoon. Not as warm with highs in the upper 70s. North winds 5 to 10 miles an hour. Chance of rain 90%. Monday night, showers with a chance of thunderstorms until midnight, then a chance of showers after midnight. Locally heavy rainfall possible until midnight. Cooler with lows in the upper 40s. Northwest winds 15 to 20 miles an hour. Chance of rain near 100%. Tuesday, mostly cloudy in the morning, then becoming partly sunny. Much cooler with highs in the lower 60s. Northwest winds 15 to 20 miles an hour. Tuesday night, mostly clear. Lows in the lower 40s. Wednesday, mostly sunny. Highs in the lower 60s. Wednesday night through Thursday night, mostly cloudy. Lows in the upper 40s. Highs in the mid 60s. Friday and Friday night, mostly cloudy. Highs in the lower 70s. Lows in the mid-50s. Saturday, partly sunny. Highs around 80. The Omaha, Nebraska climate summary for yesterday, May 16, 2026. Yesterday's high temperature was 88 degrees. This high was 13 degrees above the normal high of 75. The record high is 95 degrees, which was set in 2019. Yesterday's low temperature was 57 degrees. This low was 4 degrees above the normal low of 53. The record low is 33 degrees, which was set in 2014. 0.40 inches of precipitation fell yesterday, which brings the monthly total to 0.51 inches. This is 1.80 inches below the normal amount of 2.31 inches for May. The total precipitation for the year now stands at 6.22 inches, which is 2.75 inches below normal. No snow fell yesterday, which brings the monthly total to 0.0 inches. This is 0.1 inches below the normal amount of 0.1 inches for May. The total snowfall since July 1st still stands at 17.8 inches, which is 9.3 inches below normal.
There were no heating degree days yesterday, which is 4 below normal. This leaves the monthly total at 83, which is 14 below normal. The yearly total since July 1st is 5,010, which is 776 below normal. There were 8 cooling degree days yesterday, which is 5 above normal. This brings the monthly total to 28, which is 1 above normal. The yearly total since January 1st is 78, which is 35 above normal. Yesterday, the maximum wind observed was 30 miles an hour from the south. The highest wind gust observed was 43 miles per hour from the south. The normal high temperature for today is 75 degrees, and the normal low is 53. The record high for today is 93, which last occurred in 1939, and the record low is 36, which occurred in 1925. Sunrise today is at 6:03 a.m. and sunset is at 8:38 p.m. The Valley National Weather Service climate summary for yesterday, May 16, 2026. Yesterday's high temperature was 85 degrees, record high is 92 degrees, which was set in 2019, and the low 57 degrees. The record low is 34 degrees, which was set in 2014. 0.60 inches of precipitation fell yesterday, which brings the monthly total to 1.21 inches. The total precipitation for the year now stands at 6.48 inches. No snow fell yesterday, which brings the monthly total to a trace. This is 0.1 inches below the normal amount of 0.1 inches for May. The total snowfall since July 1st still stands at 15.8 inches, which is 16.0 inches below normal. The highest wind gust observed was 30 miles per hour. The normal high temperature for today is 73 degrees, and the normal low is 54. Sunrise today is at 6:05 a.m. and sunset is at 8:39 p.m. At 6 a.m. in Omaha, a thunderstorm was reported. The temperature was 62 degrees, the dew point 60, and the relative humidity 93%. The wind was south at 14 miles an hour. The pressure was 29.66 inches and rising. Across eastern Nebraska and southwest Iowa, temperatures were between 61 and 64 degrees. Rain was falling at Millard, Fremont, Columbus, Blair Airport, and Tacoma. At Offutt Air Force Base, thunder was reported. It was cloudy at Lincoln, Nebraska City, Plattsmouth, and Red Oak, Iowa. Here are some observations from across the region. At Concordia, Kansas, it was clear, with a temperature of 63. At Denver, it was partly cloudy, with a temperature of 49. It was mostly cloudy, with a temperature of 62 at Sioux City, and 55 at Valentine. It was cloudy, with a temperature of 61 at Grand Island, 61 at Norfolk, and 60 at Sioux Falls. Under cloudy skies, Des Moines reported 63, Kansas City reported 67, and North Platte reported 59. Once again, at 6 a.m. in Omaha, it was 62 degrees with a thunderstorm. This hazardous weather outlook is for southwest Iowa, west-central Iowa, east-central Nebraska, northeast Nebraska, and southeast Nebraska. For today and tonight, weak thunderstorms activity will continue through mid-morning across northeast Nebraska, with gusty winds of 40 miles per hour or more possible. Strong to severe thunderstorms are expected to develop after 4 p.m., initially across northeast Nebraska before spreading south and east. Large hail 2 plus inches, damaging wind gusts, and a tornado or two possibly strong are the expected hazards. And now the extended outlook for the period Monday through Saturday. Additional strong to severe storms are forecast Monday afternoon, with an increased threat for large hail 2 minus 4 plus inches and strong tornadoes. Chances to see severe storm activity is maximized over southeast Nebraska. Spotter information statement. Spotter activation may be needed. 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The current time is 6:46 a.m. Central Daylight Time.
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Today, windy, hot. Mostly cloudy this morning, then becoming partly sunny. A chance of thunderstorms. A chance of showers. Highs around 90. Southeast winds 10 to 15 miles an hour with gusts up to 30 miles an hour, increasing to south 20 to 30 miles an hour with gusts up to 40 miles an hour this afternoon. Chance of rain 50%. Tonight, showers with a chance of thunderstorms. Breezy with lows in the upper 50s. South winds 20 to 25 miles an hour with gusts up to 35 miles an hour, diminishing to 5 to 10 miles an hour with gusts up to 20 miles an hour after midnight. Chance of rain 90%. Monday, mostly cloudy with a chance of thunderstorms. A chance of showers in the morning, then showers in the afternoon. Not as warm with highs in the upper 70s. North winds 5 to 10 miles an hour. Chance of rain 90%. Monday night, showers with a chance of thunderstorms until midnight, then a chance of showers after midnight. Locally heavy rainfall possible until midnight. Cooler with lows in the upper 40s. Northwest winds 15 to 20 miles an hour. Chance of rain near 100%. Tuesday, mostly cloudy in the morning, then becoming partly sunny. Much cooler with highs in the lower 60s. Northwest winds 15 to 20 miles an hour. Tuesday night, mostly clear. Lows in the lower 40s. Wednesday, mostly sunny. Highs in the lower 60s. Wednesday night through Thursday night, mostly cloudy. Lows in the upper 40s. Highs in the mid 60s. Friday and Friday night, mostly cloudy. Highs in the lower 70s. Lows in the mid-50s. Saturday, partly sunny. Highs around 80. At 6 a.m. in Omaha, a thunderstorm was reported. The temperature was 62 degrees, the dew point 60, and the relative humidity 93%. The wind was south at 14 miles an hour. The pressure was 29.66 inches and rising. Across eastern Nebraska and southwest Iowa, temperatures were between 61 and 64 degrees. Rain was falling at Millard, Fremont, Columbus, Blair Airport, and Tacoma. At Offutt Air Force Base, thunder was reported. It was cloudy at Lincoln, Nebraska City, Plattsmouth, and Red Oak, Iowa. Here are some observations from across the region. At Concordia, Kansas, it was clear, with a temperature of 63. At Denver, it was partly cloudy, with a temperature of 49. It was mostly cloudy, with a temperature of 62 at Sioux City, and 55 at Valentine. It was cloudy, with a temperature of 61 at Grand Island, 61 at Norfolk, and 60 at Sioux Falls. Under cloudy skies, Des Moines reported 63. Kansas City reported 67, and North Platte reported 59. Once again, at 6 a.m. in Omaha, it was 62 degrees with a thunderstorm. The Omaha, Nebraska climate summary for yesterday, May 16, 2026. Yesterday's high temperature was 88 degrees. This high was 13 degrees above the normal high of 75. The record high is 95 degrees, which was set in 2019. Yesterday's low temperature was 57 degrees. This low was 4 degrees above the normal low of 53. The record low is 33 degrees, which was set in 2014. 0.40 inches of precipitation fell yesterday, which brings the monthly total to 0.51 inches. This is 1.80 inches below the normal amount of 2.31 inches for May. The total precipitation for the year now stands at 6.22 inches, which is 2.75 inches below normal. No snow fell yesterday, which brings the monthly total to 0.0 inches. This is 0.1 inches below the normal amount of 0.1 inches for May. The total snowfall since July 1st still stands at 17.8 inches, which is 9.3 inches below normal.
There were no heating degree days yesterday, which is 4 below normal. This leaves the monthly total at 83, which is 14 below normal. The yearly total since July 1st is 5,010, which is 776 below normal. There were 8 cooling degree days yesterday, which is 5 above normal. This brings the monthly total to 28, which is 1 above normal. The yearly total since January 1st is 78, which is 35 above normal. Yesterday, the maximum wind observed was 30 miles an hour from the south. The highest wind gust observed was 43 miles per hour from the south. The normal high temperature for today is 75 degrees, and the normal low is 53. The record high for today is 93, which last occurred in 1939, and the record low is 36, which occurred in 1925. Sunrise today is at 6:03 a.m. and sunset is at 8:38 p.m. The Valley National Weather Service climate summary for yesterday, May 16, 2026. Yesterday's high temperature was 85 degrees, record high is 92 degrees, which was set in 2019, and the low 57 degrees. The record low is 34 degrees, which was set in 2014. 0.60 inches of precipitation fell yesterday, which brings the monthly total to 1.21 inches. The total precipitation for the year now stands at 6.48 inches. No snow fell yesterday, which brings the monthly total to a trace. This is 0.1 inches below the normal amount of 0.1 inches for May. The total snowfall since July 1st still stands at 15.8 inches, which is 16.0 inches below normal. The highest wind gust observed was 30 miles per hour. The normal high temperature for today is 73 degrees, and the normal low is 54. Sunrise today is at 6:05 a.m. and sunset is at 8:39 p.m. This hazardous weather outlook is for southwest Iowa, west central Iowa, east central Nebraska, northeast Nebraska, and southeast Nebraska. For today and tonight, weak thunderstorms activity will continue through mid-morning across northeast Nebraska, with gusty winds of 40 miles per hour or more possible. Strong to severe thunderstorms are expected to develop after 4 p.m., initially across northeast Nebraska before spreading south and east. Large hail 2-plus inches, damaging wind gusts, and a tornado or two possibly strong are the expected hazards. And now the extended outlook for the period Monday through Saturday. Additional strong to severe storms are forecast Monday afternoon, with an increased threat for large hail 2-4-plus inches and strong tornadoes. Chances to see severe storm activity is maximized over southeast Nebraska. Spotter information statement, spotter activation may be needed. 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The current time is 6:54 a.m. Central Daylight Time. Now for the official National Weather Service forecast for the Omaha and Council Bluffs area. Today, windy, hot. Mostly cloudy this morning, then becoming partly sunny. A chance of thunderstorms. A chance of showers. Highs around 90. Southeast winds 10 to 15 miles an hour with gusts up to 30 miles an hour, increasing to south 20 to 30 miles an hour with gusts up to 40 miles an hour this afternoon. Chance of rain 50%. Tonight, showers with a chance of thunderstorms. Breezy with lows in the upper 50s. South winds 20 to 25 miles an hour with gusts up to 35 miles an hour, diminishing to 5 to 10 miles an hour with gusts up to 20 miles an hour after midnight. Chance of rain 90%. Monday, mostly cloudy with a chance of thunderstorms. A chance of showers in the morning, then showers in the afternoon. Not as warm with highs in the upper 70s. North winds 5 to 10 miles an hour. Chance of rain 90%. Monday night, showers with a chance of thunderstorms until midnight, then a chance of showers after midnight. Locally heavy rainfall possible until midnight. Cooler with lows in the upper 40s.
Northwest winds 15 to 20 miles an hour. Chance of rain near 100%. Tuesday, mostly cloudy in the morning, then becoming partly sunny. Much cooler with highs in the lower 60s. Northwest winds 15 to 20 miles an hour. Tuesday night, mostly clear. Lows in the lower 40s. Wednesday, mostly sunny. Highs in the lower 60s. Wednesday night through Thursday night, mostly cloudy. Lows in the upper 40s. Highs in the mid 60s. Friday and Friday night, mostly cloudy. Highs in the lower 70s. Lows in the mid 50s. Saturday, partly sunny. Highs around 80. This is NOAA All Hazards radio station KIH 61 serving the following counties in Nebraska and Iowa. Douglas, Sarpy, Washington, Cass, Odo, Burt, Dodge, Saunders, Harrison, Pottawatomie, and Mills. At 6 a.m. in Omaha, a thunderstorm was reported. The temperature was 62 degrees, the dew point 60, and the relative humidity 93%. The wind was south at 14 miles an hour. The pressure was 29.66 inches and rising. Across eastern Nebraska and southwest Iowa, temperatures were between 61 and 64 degrees. Rain was falling at Millard, Fremont, Columbus, Blair Airport, and Tacoma. At Offutt Air Force Base, thunder was reported. It was cloudy at Lincoln, Nebraska City, Plattsmouth, and Red Oak, Iowa. Here are some observations from across the region. At Concordia, Kansas, it was clear, with a temperature of 63. At Denver, it was partly cloudy, with a temperature of 49. It was mostly cloudy, with a temperature of 62 at Sioux City, and 55 at Valentine. It was cloudy, with a temperature of 61 at Grand Island, 61 at Norfolk, and 60 at Sioux Falls. Under cloudy skies, Des Moines reported 63, Kansas City reported 67, and North Platte reported 59. Once again, at 6 a.m. in Omaha, it was 62 degrees with a thunderstorm. This hazardous weather outlook is for southwest Iowa, west central Iowa, east central Nebraska, northeast Nebraska, and southeast Nebraska. For today and tonight, weak thunderstorms activity will continue through mid-morning across northeast Nebraska, with gusty winds of 40 miles per hour or more possible. Strong to severe thunderstorms are expected to develop after 4 p.m., initially across northeast Nebraska before spreading south and east. Large hail 2-plus inches, damaging wind gusts, and a tornado or two possibly strong are the expected hazards. And now the extended outlook for the period Monday through Saturday. Additional strong to severe storms are forecast Monday afternoon, with an increased threat for large hail 2-4-plus inches and strong tornadoes. Chances to see severe storm activity is maximized over southeast Nebraska. Spotter information statement. Spotter activation may be needed. The Omaha, Nebraska climate summary for yesterday, May 16, 2026. Yesterday's high temperature was 88 degrees. This high was 13 degrees above the normal high of 75. The record high is 95 degrees, which was set in 2019. Yesterday's low temperature was 57 degrees. This low was 4 degrees above the normal low of 53. The record low is 33 degrees, which was set in 2014. 0.40 inches of precipitation fell yesterday, which brings the monthly total to 0.51 inches. This is 1.80 inches below the normal amount of 2.31 inches for May. The total precipitation for the year now stands at 6.22 inches, which is 2.75 inches below normal. No snow fell yesterday, which brings the monthly total to 0.0 inches. This is 0.1 inches below the normal amount of 0.1 inches for May. The total snowfall since July 1st still stands at 17.8 inches, which is 9.3 inches below normal. There were no heating degree days yesterday, which is 4 below normal. This leaves the monthly total at 83,
which is 14 below normal. The yearly total since July 1st is 5,010, which is 776 below normal. There were 8 cooling degree days yesterday, which is 5 above normal. This brings the monthly total to 28, which is 1 above normal. The yearly total since January 1st is 78, which is 35 above normal. Yesterday, the maximum wind observed was 30 miles an hour from the south. The highest wind gust observed was 43 miles per hour from the south. The normal high temperature for today is 75 degrees, and the normal low is 53. The record high for today is 93, which last occurred in 1939, and the record low is 36, which occurred in 1925. Sunrise today is at 6:03 a.m. and sunset is at 8:38 p.m. The Valley National Weather Service climate summary for yesterday, May 16, 2026. Yesterday's high temperature was 85 degrees, record high is 92 degrees, which was set in 2019, and the low 57 degrees. The record low is 34 degrees, which was set in 2014. 0.60 inches of precipitation fell yesterday, which brings the monthly total to 1.21 inches. The total precipitation for the year now stands at 6.48 inches. No snow fell yesterday, which brings the monthly total to a trace. This is 0.1 inches below the normal amount of 0.1 inches for May. The total snowfall since July 1st still stands at 15.8 inches, which is 16.0 inches below normal. The highest wind gust observed was 30 miles per hour. The normal high temperature for today is 73 degrees, and the normal low is 54. Sunrise today is at 6:05 a.m. and sunset is at 8:39 p.m. This is NOAA All Hazards Radio Station KIH-61 in Omaha, Nebraska. The current time is 7:03 a.m. Central Daylight Time. Now for the official National Weather Service forecast for the Omaha and Council Bluffs area. Today, windy, hot. Mostly cloudy this morning, then becoming partly sunny. A chance of thunderstorms. A chance of showers. Highs around 90. Southeast winds 10 to 15 miles an hour with gusts up to 30 miles an hour, increasing to south 20 to 30 miles an hour with gusts up to 40 miles an hour this afternoon. Chance of rain 50%. Tonight, showers with a chance of thunderstorms. Breezy with lows in the upper 50s. South winds 20 to 25 miles an hour with gusts up to 35 miles an hour, diminishing to 5 to 10 miles an hour with gusts up to 20 miles an hour after midnight. Chance of rain 90%. Monday, mostly cloudy with a chance of thunderstorms. A chance of showers in the morning, then showers in the afternoon. Not as warm with highs in the upper 70s. North winds 5 to 10 miles an hour. Chance of rain 90%. Monday night, showers with a chance of thunderstorms until midnight, then a chance of showers after midnight. Locally heavy rainfall possible until midnight. Cooler with lows in the upper 40s. Northwest winds 15 to 20 miles an hour. Chance of rain near 100%. Tuesday, mostly cloudy in the morning, then becoming partly sunny. Much cooler with highs in the lower 60s. Northwest winds 15 to 20 miles an hour. Tuesday night, mostly clear. Lows in the lower 40s. Wednesday, mostly sunny. Highs in the lower 60s. Wednesday night through Thursday night, mostly cloudy. Lows in the upper 40s. Highs in the mid 60s. Friday and Friday night, mostly cloudy. Highs in the lower 70s. Lows in the mid 50s. Saturday, partly sunny. Highs around 80. At 7 a.m. in Omaha, light rain was falling. The temperature was 62 degrees, the dew point 60, and the relative humidity 93%. The wind was south at 13 miles an hour. The pressure was 29.69 inches and rising.
Across eastern Nebraska and southwest Iowa, at Takema, rain was falling with a temperature of 62. It was cloudy with a temperature of 62 at Lincoln, 63 at Millard, 62 at Fremont, and 61 at Columbus. Under cloudy skies, Blair Airport reported 62, Nebraska City reported 63, Plattsmouth reported 63, and Red Oak, Iowa reported 64. Here are some observations from across the region. Rain was falling with a temperature of 61 at North Fork and 63 at Des Moines. At Concordia, Kansas, it was clear with a temperature of 63. It was mostly cloudy with a temperature of 62 at Sioux City, 48 at Denver, and 54 at Valentine. It was cloudy with a temperature of 61 at Grand Island, 61 at Sioux Falls, 70 at Kansas City, and 59 at North Platte. Once again, at 7 a.m. in Omaha, it was 62 degrees with light rain. This hazardous weather outlook is for southwest Iowa, west central Iowa, east central Nebraska, northeast Nebraska, and southeast Nebraska. For today and tonight, weak thunderstorms activity will continue through mid-morning across northeast Nebraska, with gusty winds of 40 miles per hour or more possible. Strong to severe thunderstorms are expected to develop after 4 p.m., initially across northeast Nebraska before spreading south and east. Large hail 2-plus inches, damaging wind gusts, and a tornado or two possibly strong are the expected hazards. And now the extended outlook for the period Monday through Saturday. Additional strong to severe storms are forecast Monday afternoon, with an increased threat for large hail 2-4-plus inches and strong tornadoes. Chances to see severe storm activity is maximized over southeast Nebraska. Spotter information statement, spotter activation may be needed. 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The current time is 7:08 a.m. Central Daylight Time. Now for the official National Weather Service forecast for the Omaha and Council Bluffs area. Today, windy, hot. Mostly cloudy this morning, then becoming partly sunny. A chance of thunderstorms. A chance of showers. Highs around 90. Southeast winds 10 to 15 miles an hour with gusts up to 30 miles an hour, increasing to south 20 to 30 miles an hour with gusts up to 40 miles an hour this afternoon. Chance of rain 50%. Tonight, showers with a chance of thunderstorms. Breezy with lows in the upper 50s. South winds 20 to 25 miles an hour with gusts up to 35 miles an hour, diminishing to 5 to 10 miles an hour with gusts up to 20 miles an hour after midnight. Chance of rain 90%. Monday, mostly cloudy with a chance of thunderstorms. A chance of showers in the morning, then showers in the afternoon. Not as warm with highs in the upper 70s. North winds 5 to 10 miles an hour. Chance of rain 90%. Monday night, showers with a chance of thunderstorms until midnight, then a chance of showers after midnight. Locally heavy rainfall possible until midnight. Cooler with lows in the upper 40s. Northwest winds 15 to 20 miles an hour. Chance of rain near 100%. Tuesday, mostly cloudy in the morning, then becoming partly sunny. Much cooler with highs in the lower 60s. Northwest winds 15 to 20 miles an hour. Tuesday night, mostly clear. Lows in the lower 40s. Wednesday, mostly sunny. Highs in the lower 60s. Wednesday night through Thursday night, mostly cloudy. Lows in the upper 40s. Highs in the mid 60s. Friday and Friday night, mostly cloudy. Highs in the lower 70s. Lows in the mid-50s. Saturday, partly sunny. Highs around 80. The Omaha, Nebraska climate summary for yesterday, May 16, 2026. Yesterday's high temperature was 88 degrees. This high was 13 degrees above the normal high of 75. The record high is 95 degrees, which was set in 2019.
Yesterday's low temperature was 57 degrees. This low was 4 degrees above the normal low of 53. The record low is 33 degrees, which was set in 2014. 0.40 inches of precipitation fell yesterday, which brings the monthly total to 0.51 inches. This is 1.80 inches below the normal amount of 2.31 inches for May. The total precipitation for the year now stands at 6.22 inches, which is 2.75 inches below normal. No snow fell yesterday, which brings the monthly total to 0.0 inches. This is 0.1 inches below the normal amount of 0.1 inches for May. The total snowfall since July 1st still stands at 17.8 inches, which is 9.3 inches below normal. There were no heating degree days yesterday, which is 4 below normal. This leaves the monthly total at 83, which is 14 below normal. The yearly total since July 1st is 5,010, which is 776 below normal. There were 8 cooling degree days yesterday, which is 5 above normal. This brings the monthly total to 28, which is 1 above normal. The yearly total since January 1st is 78, which is 35 above normal. Yesterday the maximum wind observed was 30 miles an hour from the south. The highest wind gust observed was 43 miles per hour from the south. The normal high temperature for today is 75 degrees, and the normal low is 53. The record high for today is 93, which last occurred in 1939, and the record low is 36, which occurred in 1925. Sunrise today is at 6:03 a.m. and sunset is at 8:38 p.m. The Valley National Weather Service climate summary for yesterday, May 16, 2026. Yesterday's high temperature was 85 degrees. Record high is 92 degrees, which was set in 2019. And the low 57 degrees. The record low is 34 degrees, which was set in 2014. 0.60 inches of precipitation fell yesterday, which brings the monthly total to 1.21 inches. The total precipitation for the year now stands at 6.48 inches. No snow fell yesterday, which brings the monthly total to a trace. This is 0.1 inches below the normal amount of 0.1 inches for May. The total snowfall since July 1st still stands at 15.8 inches, which is 16.0 inches below normal. The highest wind gust observed was 30 miles per hour. The normal high temperature for today is 73 degrees, and the normal low is 54. Sunrise today is at 6:05 a.m. and sunset is at 8:39 p.m. This hazardous weather outlook is for southwest Iowa, west central Iowa, east central Nebraska, northeast Nebraska, and southeast Nebraska. For today and tonight, weak thunderstorms activity will continue through mid-morning across northeast Nebraska, with gusty winds of 40 miles per hour or more possible. Strong to severe thunderstorms are expected to develop after 4 p.m., initially across northeast Nebraska before spreading south and east. Large hail 2-plus inches, damaging wind gusts, and a tornado or two possibly strong are the expected hazards. And now the extended outlook for the period Monday through Saturday. Additional strong to severe storms are forecast Monday afternoon, with an increased threat for large hail 2-4-plus inches and strong tornadoes. Chances to see severe storm activity is maximized over southeast Nebraska. Spotter information statement, spotter activation may be needed. 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The current time is 7:15 a.m. Central Daylight Time. Now for the official National Weather Service forecast for the Omaha and Council Bluffs area. Today, windy, hot. Mostly cloudy this morning, then becoming partly sunny. A chance of thunderstorms. A chance of showers. Highs around 90. Southeast winds 10 to 15 miles an hour with gusts up to 30 miles an hour, increasing to south 20 to 30 miles an hour with gusts up to 40 miles an hour this afternoon.
chance of rain 50%. Tonight, showers with a chance of thunderstorms. Breezy with lows in the upper 50s. South winds 20 to 25 miles an hour with gusts up to 35 miles an hour, diminishing to 5 to 10 miles an hour with gusts up to 20 miles an hour after midnight. Chance of rain 90%. Monday, mostly cloudy with a chance of thunderstorms. A chance of showers in the morning, then showers in the afternoon. Not as warm with highs in the upper 70s. North winds 5 to 10 miles an hour. Chance of rain 90%. Monday night, showers with a chance of thunderstorms until midnight, then a chance of showers after midnight. Locally heavy rainfall possible until midnight. Cooler with lows in the upper 40s. Northwest winds 15 to 20 miles an hour. Chance of rain near 100%. Tuesday, mostly cloudy in the morning, then becoming partly sunny. Much cooler with highs in the lower 60s. Northwest winds 15 to 20 miles an hour. Tuesday night, mostly clear. Lows in the lower 40s. Wednesday, mostly sunny. Highs in the lower 60s. Wednesday night through Thursday night, mostly cloudy. Lows in the upper 40s. Highs in the mid 60s. Friday and Friday night, mostly cloudy. Highs in the lower 70s. Lows in the mid 50s. Saturday, partly sunny. Highs around 80. At 7 a.m. in Omaha, light rain was falling. The temperature was 62 degrees, the dew point 60, and the relative humidity 93%. The wind was south at 13 miles an hour. The pressure was 29.69 inches and rising. Across eastern Nebraska and southwest Iowa, temperatures were between 61 and 64 degrees. At Tecama, rain was falling. At Columbus, it was partly cloudy. At Fremont, it was mostly cloudy. It was cloudy at Lincoln, Offutt Air Force Base, Millard, and Blair Airport. At Nebraska City, Plattsmouth, and Red Oak, Iowa, it was cloudy. Here are some observations from across the region. Rain was falling, with a temperature of 61 at North Fork, and 63 at Des Moines. At Concordia, Kansas, it was clear, with a temperature of 63. It was mostly cloudy, with a temperature of 48 at Denver, and 54 at Valentine. It was cloudy, with a temperature of 61 at Grand Island, 61 at Sioux Falls, 62 at Sioux City, 70 at Kansas City, and 59 at North Platte. Once again, at 7 a.m. in Omaha, it was 62 degrees with light rain. This hazardous weather outlook is for southwest Iowa, west central Iowa, east central Nebraska, northeast Nebraska, and southeast Nebraska. For today and tonight, weak thunderstorms activity will continue through mid-morning across northeast Nebraska, with gusty winds of 40 miles per hour or more possible. Strong to severe thunderstorms are expected to develop after 4 p.m., initially across northeast Nebraska before spreading south and east. Large hail 2-plus inches, damaging wind gusts, and a tornado or two possibly strong are the expected hazards. And now the extended outlook for the period Monday through Saturday. Additional strong to severe storms are forecast Monday afternoon, with an increased threat for large hail 2-4-plus inches and strong tornadoes. Chances to see severe storm activity is maximized over southeast Nebraska. Spotter information statement. Spotter activation may be needed. The Omaha, Nebraska climate summary for yesterday, May 16, 2026. Yesterday's high temperature was 88 degrees. This high was 13 degrees above the normal high of 75. The record high is 95 degrees, which was set in 2019. Yesterday's low temperature was 57 degrees. This low was 4 degrees above the normal low of 53. The record low is 33 degrees, which was set in 2014. 0.40 inches of precipitation fell yesterday, which brings the monthly total to 0.51 inches.
This is 1.80 inches below the normal amount of 2.31 inches for May. The total precipitation for the year now stands at 6.22 inches, which is 2.75 inches below normal. No snow fell yesterday, which brings the monthly total to 0.0 inches. This is 0.1 inches below the normal amount of 0.1 inches for May. The total snowfall since July 1st still stands at 17.8 inches, which is 9.3 inches below normal. There were no heating degree days yesterday, which is 4 below normal. This leaves the monthly total at 83, which is 14 below normal. The yearly total since July 1st is 5,010, which is 776 below normal. There were 8 cooling degree days yesterday, which is 5 above normal. This brings the monthly total to 28, which is 1 above normal. The yearly total since January 1st is 78, which is 35 above normal. Yesterday the maximum wind observed was 30 miles an hour from the south. The highest wind gust observed was 43 miles per hour from the south. The normal high temperature for today is 75 degrees, and the normal low is 53. The record high for today is 93, which last occurred in 1939, and the record low is 36, which occurred in 1925. Sunrise today is at 6:03 a.m. and sunset is at 8:38 p.m. The Valley National Weather Service climate summary for yesterday, May 16, 2026. Yesterday's high temperature was 85 degrees, record high is 92 degrees, which was set in 2019, and the low 57 degrees. The record low is 34 degrees, which was set in 2014. 0.60 inches of precipitation fell yesterday, which brings the monthly total to 1.21 inches. The total precipitation for the year now stands at 6.48 inches. No snow fell yesterday, which brings the monthly total to a trace. This is 0.1 inches below the normal amount of 0.1 inches for May. The total snowfall since July 1st still stands at 15.8 inches, which is 16.0 inches below normal. The highest wind gust observed was 30 miles per hour. The normal high temperature for today is 73 degrees, and the normal low is 54. Sunrise today is at 6:05 a.m. and sunset is at 8:39 p.m. This is NOAA All Hazards Radio Station KIH 61 in Omaha, Nebraska. The current time is 7:24 a.m. Central Daylight Time. Now for the official National Weather Service forecast for the Omaha and Council Bluffs area. Today, windy, hot. Mostly cloudy this morning, then becoming partly sunny. A chance of thunderstorms. A chance of showers. Highs around 90. Southeast winds 10 to 15 miles an hour with gusts up to 30 miles an hour, increasing to south 20 to 30 miles an hour with gusts up to 40 miles an hour this afternoon. Chance of rain 50%. Tonight, showers with a chance of thunderstorms. Breezy with lows in the upper 50s. South winds 20 to 25 miles an hour with gusts up to 35 miles an hour, diminishing to 5 to 10 miles an hour with gusts up to 20 miles an hour after midnight. Chance of rain 90%. Monday, mostly cloudy with a chance of thunderstorms. A chance of showers in the morning, then showers in the afternoon. Not as warm with highs in the upper 70s. North winds 5 to 10 miles an hour. Chance of rain 90%. Monday night, showers with a chance of thunderstorms until midnight, then a chance of showers after midnight. Locally heavy rainfall possible until midnight. Cooler with lows in the upper 40s. Northwest winds 15 to 20 miles an hour. Chance of rain near 100%. Tuesday, mostly cloudy in the morning, then becoming partly sunny. Much cooler with highs in the lower 60s. Northwest winds 15 to 20 miles an hour. Tuesday night, mostly clear. Lows in the lower 40s. Wednesday, mostly sunny. Highs in the lower 60s.
Wednesday night through Thursday night, mostly cloudy. Lows in the upper 40s. Highs in the mid-60s. Friday and Friday night, mostly cloudy. Highs in the lower 70s. Lows in the mid-50s. Saturday, partly sunny.

at Nebraska City, Plattsmouth, and Red Oak, Iowa, it was cloudy. Here are some observations from across the region. Rain was falling, with a temperature of 61 at Norfolk, and 63 at Des Moines. At Concordia, Kansas, it was clear, with a temperature of 63. It was mostly cloudy, with a temperature of 48 at Denver, and 54 at Valentine. It was cloudy, with a temperature of 61 at Grand Island, 61 at Sioux Falls, 62 at Sioux City, 70 at Kansas City, and 59 at North Platte. Once again, at 7 a.m. in Omaha, it was 62 degrees with light rain. This hazardous weather outlook is for southwest Iowa, west central Iowa, east central Nebraska, northeast Nebraska, and southeast Nebraska. For today and tonight, weak thunderstorms activity will continue through mid-morning across northeast Nebraska, with gusty winds of 40 miles per hour or more possible. Strong to severe thunderstorms are expected to develop after 4 p.m., initially across northeast Nebraska before spreading south and east. Large hail 2 plus inches, damaging wind gusts, and a tornado or two possibly strong are the expected hazards. And now the extended outlook for the period Monday through Saturday. Additional strong to severe storms are forecast Monday afternoon, with an increased threat for large hail 2-4 plus inches and strong tornadoes. Chances to see severe storm activity is maximized over southeast Nebraska. Spotter information statement, spotter activation may be needed. 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The current time is 7:29 a.m. Central Daylight Time. Now for the official National Weather Service forecast for the Omaha and Council Bluffs area. Today, windy, hot. Mostly cloudy this morning, then becoming partly sunny. A chance of thunderstorms. A chance of showers. Highs around 90. Southeast winds 10 to 15 miles an hour with gusts up to 30 miles an hour, increasing to south 20 to 30 miles an hour with gusts up to 40 miles an hour this afternoon. Chance of rain 50%. Tonight, showers with a chance of thunderstorms. Breezy with lows in the upper 50s. South winds 20 to 25 miles an hour with gusts up to 35 miles an hour, diminishing to 5 to 10 miles an hour with gusts up to 20 miles an hour after midnight. Chance of rain 90%. Monday, mostly cloudy with a chance of thunderstorms. A chance of showers in the morning, then showers in the afternoon. Not as warm with highs in the upper 70s. North winds 5 to 10 miles an hour. Chance of rain 90%. Monday night, showers with a chance of thunderstorms until midnight, then a chance of showers after midnight. Locally heavy rainfall possible until midnight. Cooler with lows in the upper 40s. Northwest winds 15 to 20 miles an hour. Chance of rain near 100%. Tuesday, mostly cloudy in the morning, then becoming partly sunny. Much cooler with highs in the lower 60s. Northwest winds 15 to 20 miles an hour. Tuesday night, mostly clear. Lows in the lower 40s. Wednesday, mostly sunny. Highs in the lower 60s. Wednesday night through Thursday night, mostly cloudy. Lows in the upper 40s. Highs in the mid 60s. Friday and Friday night, mostly cloudy. Highs in the lower 70s. Lows in the mid-50s. Saturday, partly sunny. Highs around 80. The Omaha, Nebraska climate summary for yesterday, May 16, 2026. Yesterday's high temperature was 88 degrees. This high was 13 degrees above the normal high of 75. The record high is 95 degrees, which was set in 2019. Yesterday's low temperature was 57 degrees. This low was 4 degrees above the normal low of 53. The record low is 33 degrees, which was set in 2014. 0.40 inches of precipitation fell yesterday, which brings the monthly total to 0.51 inches. This is 1.

0.80 inches below the normal amount of 2.31 inches for May. The total precipitation for the year now stands at 6.22 inches, which is 2.75 inches below normal. No snow fell yesterday, which brings the monthly total to 0.0 inches. This is 0.1 inches below the normal amount of 0.1 inches for May. The total snowfall since July 1st still stands at 17.8 inches, which is 9.3 inches below normal. There were no heating degree days yesterday, which is 4 below normal. This leaves the monthly total at 83, which is 14 below normal. The yearly total since July 1st is 5,010, which is 776 below normal. There were 8 cooling degree days yesterday, which is 5 above normal. This brings the monthly total to 28, which is 1 above normal. The yearly total since January 1st is 78, which is 35 above normal. Yesterday the maximum wind observed was 30 miles an hour from the south. The highest wind gust observed was 43 miles per hour from the south. The normal high temperature for today is 75 degrees, and the normal low is 53. The record high for today is 93, which last occurred in 1939, and the record low is 36, which occurred in 1925. Sunrise today is at 6:03 a.m. and sunset is at 8:38 p.m. The Valley National Weather Service climate summary for yesterday, May 16, 2026. Yesterday's high temperature was 85 degrees. Record high is 92 degrees, which was set in 2019. And the low 57 degrees. The record low is 34 degrees, which was set in 2014. 0.60 inches of precipitation fell yesterday, which brings the monthly total to 1.21 inches. The total precipitation for the year now stands at 6.48 inches. No snow fell yesterday, which brings the monthly total to a trace. This is 0.1 inches below the normal amount of 0.1 inches for May. The total snowfall since July 1st still stands at 15.8 inches, which is 16.0 inches below normal. The highest wind gust observed was 30 miles per hour. The normal high temperature for today is 73 degrees, and the normal low is 54. Sunrise today is at 6:05 a.m. and sunset is at 8:39 p.m. At 7 a.m. in Omaha, light rain was falling. The temperature was 62 degrees, the dew point 60, and the relative humidity 93%. The wind was south at 13 miles an hour. The pressure was 29.69 inches and rising. Across eastern Nebraska and southwest Iowa, temperatures were between 61 and 64 degrees. At Tecama, rain was falling. At Columbus, it was partly cloudy. At Fremont, it was mostly cloudy. It was cloudy at Lincoln, Offutt Air Force Base, Millard, and Blair Airport. At Nebraska City, Plattsmouth, and Red Oak, Iowa, it was cloudy. Here are some observations from across the region. Rain was falling, with a temperature of 61 at North Fork, and 63 at Des Moines. At Concordia, Kansas, it was clear, with a temperature of 63. It was mostly cloudy, with a temperature of 48 at Denver, and 54 at Valentine. It was cloudy, with a temperature of 61 at Grand Island, 61 at Sioux Falls, 62 at Sioux City, 70 at Kansas City, and 59 at North Platte. Once again, at 7 a.m. in Omaha, it was 62 degrees with light rain. This hazardous weather outlook is for southwest Iowa, west central Iowa, east central Nebraska, northeast Nebraska, and southeast Nebraska. For today and tonight, weak thunderstorms activity will continue through mid-morning across northeast Nebraska, with gusty winds of 40 miles per hour or more possible. Strong to severe thunderstorms are expected to develop after 4 p.m., initially across northeast Nebraska before spreading south and east. Large hail 2-plus inches, damaging wind gusts, and a tornado or two possibly strong are the expected hazards. And now the extended outlook for the period Monday through Saturday.
Additional strong to severe storms are forecast Monday afternoon, with an increased threat for large hail to minus 4 plus inches and strong tornadoes. Chances to see severe storm activity is maximized over southeast Nebraska. Spotter information statement. Spotter activation may be needed. 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The current time is 7:37 a.m. Central Daylight Time. Now for the official National Weather Service forecast for the Omaha and Council Bluffs area. Today, windy, hot. Mostly cloudy this morning, then becoming partly sunny. A chance of thunderstorms. A chance of showers. Highs around 90. Southeast winds 10 to 15 miles an hour with gusts up to 30 miles an hour, increasing to south 20 to 30 miles an hour with gusts up to 40 miles an hour this afternoon. Chance of rain 50%. Tonight, showers with a chance of thunderstorms. Breezy with lows in the upper 50s. South winds 20 to 25 miles an hour with gusts up to 35 miles an hour, diminishing to 5 to 10 miles an hour with gusts up to 20 miles an hour after midnight. Chance of rain 90%. Monday, mostly cloudy with a chance of thunderstorms. A chance of showers in the morning, then showers in the afternoon. Not as warm with highs in the upper 70s. North winds 5 to 10 miles an hour. Chance of rain 90%. Monday night, showers with a chance of thunderstorms until midnight, then a chance of showers after midnight. Locally heavy rainfall possible until midnight. Cooler with lows in the upper 40s. Northwest winds 15 to 20 miles an hour. Chance of rain near 100%. Tuesday, mostly cloudy in the morning, then becoming partly sunny. Much cooler with highs in the lower 60s. Northwest winds 15 to 20 miles an hour. Tuesday night, mostly clear. Lows in the lower 40s. Wednesday, mostly sunny. Highs in the lower 60s. Wednesday night through Thursday night, mostly cloudy. Lows in the upper 40s. Highs in the mid 60s. Friday and Friday night, mostly cloudy. Highs in the lower 70s. Lows in the mid-50s. Saturday, partly sunny. Highs around 80. The Omaha, Nebraska climate summary for yesterday, May 16, 2026. Yesterday's high temperature was 88 degrees. This high was 13 degrees above the normal high of 75. The record high is 95 degrees, which was set in 2019. Yesterday's low temperature was 57 degrees. This low was 4 degrees above the normal low of 53. The record low is 33 degrees, which was set in 2014. 0.40 inches of precipitation fell yesterday, which brings the monthly total to 0.51 inches. This is 1.80 inches below the normal amount of 2.31 inches for May. The total precipitation for the year now stands at 6.22 inches, which is 2.75 inches below normal. No snow fell yesterday, which brings the monthly total to 0.0 inches. This is 0.1 inches below the normal amount of 0.1 inches for May. The total snowfall since July 1st still stands at 17.8 inches, which is 9.3 inches below normal. There were no heating degree days yesterday, which is 4 below normal. This leaves the monthly total at 83, which is 14 below normal. The yearly total since July 1st is 5,010, which is 776 below normal. There were 8 cooling degree days yesterday, which is 5 above normal. This brings the monthly total to 28, which is 1 above normal. The yearly total since January 1st is 78, which is 35 above normal. Yesterday, the maximum wind observed was 30 miles an hour from the south. The highest wind gust observed was 43 miles per hour from the south. The normal high temperature for today is 75 degrees, and the normal low is 53. The record high for today is 93, which last occurred in 1939.
and the record low is 36, which occurred in 1925. Sunrise today is at 6:03 a.m. and sunset is at 8:38 p.m. The Valley National Weather Service climate summary for yesterday, May 16, 2026. Yesterday's high temperature was 85 degrees. Record high is 92 degrees, which was set in 2019. And the low 57 degrees. The record low is 34 degrees, which was set in 2014. 0.60 inches of precipitation fell yesterday, which brings the monthly total to 1.21 inches. The total precipitation for the year now stands at 6.48 inches. No snow fell yesterday, which brings the monthly total to a trace. This is 0.1 inches below the normal amount of 0.1 inches for May. The total snowfall since July 1st still stands at 15.8 inches, which is 16.0 inches below normal. The highest wind gust observed was 30 miles per hour. The normal high temperature for today is 73 degrees, and the normal low is 54. Sunrise today is at 6:05 a.m. and sunset is at 8:39 p.m. At 7 a.m. in Omaha, light rain was falling. The temperature was 62 degrees, the dew point 60, and the relative humidity 93%. The wind was south at 13 miles an hour. The pressure was 29.69 inches and rising. Across eastern Nebraska and southwest Iowa, temperatures were between 61 and 64 degrees. At Tecama, rain was falling. At Columbus, it was partly cloudy. At Fremont, it was mostly cloudy. It was cloudy at Lincoln, Offutt Air Force Base, Millard, and Blair Airport. At Nebraska City, Plattsmouth, and Red Oak, Iowa, it was cloudy. Here are some observations from across the region. Rain was falling, with a temperature of 61 at Norfolk, and 63 at Des Moines. At Concordia, Kansas, it was clear, with a temperature of 63. It was mostly cloudy, with a temperature of 48 at Denver, and 54 at Valentine. It was cloudy, with a temperature of 61 at Grand Island, 61 at Sioux Falls, 62 at Sioux City, 70 at Kansas City, and 59 at North Platte. Once again, at 7 a.m. in Omaha, it was 62 degrees with light rain. This hazardous weather outlook is for southwest Iowa, west-central Iowa, east-central Nebraska, northeast Nebraska, and southeast Nebraska. For today and tonight, weak thunderstorms activity will continue through mid-morning across northeast Nebraska, with gusty winds of 40 miles per hour or more possible. Strong to severe thunderstorms are expected to develop after 4 p.m., initially across northeast Nebraska before spreading south and east. Large hail 2-plus inches, damaging wind gusts, and a tornado or two possibly strong are the expected hazards. And now the extended outlook for the period Monday through Saturday. Additional strong to severe storms are forecast Monday afternoon, with an increased threat for large hail 2-4-plus inches and strong tornadoes. Chances to see severe storm activity is maximized over southeast Nebraska. Spotter information statement. Spotter activation may be needed. 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The current time is 7:46 a.m. Central Daylight Time. Now for the official National Weather Service forecast for the Omaha and Council Bluffs area. Today, windy, hot. Mostly cloudy this morning, then becoming partly sunny. A chance of thunderstorms. A chance of showers. Highs around 90. Southeast winds 10 to 15 miles an hour with gusts up to 30 miles an hour, increasing to south 20 to 30 miles an hour with gusts up to 40 miles an hour this afternoon. Chance of rain 50%. Tonight, showers with a chance of thunderstorms. Breezy with lows in the upper 50s. South winds 20 to 25 miles an hour with gusts up to 35 miles an hour, diminishing to 5 to 10 miles an hour with gusts up to 20 miles an hour after midnight. Chance of rain 90%. Monday,
mostly cloudy with a chance of thunderstorms. A chance of showers in the morning, then showers in the afternoon. Not as warm with highs in the upper 70s. North winds 5 to 10 miles an hour. Chance of rain 90%. Monday night, showers with a chance of thunderstorms until midnight, then a chance of showers after midnight. Locally heavy rainfall possible until midnight. Cooler with lows in the upper 40s. Northwest winds 15 to 20 miles an hour. Chance of rain near 100%. Tuesday, mostly cloudy in the morning, then becoming partly sunny. Much cooler with highs in the lower 60s. Northwest winds 15 to 20 miles an hour. Tuesday night, mostly clear. Lows in the lower 40s. Wednesday, mostly sunny. Highs in the lower 60s. Wednesday night through Thursday night, mostly cloudy. Lows in the upper 40s. Highs in the mid 60s. Friday and Friday night, mostly cloudy. Highs in the lower 70s. Lows in the mid 50s. Saturday, partly sunny. Highs around 80. At 7 a.m. in Omaha, light rain was falling. The temperature was 62 degrees, the dew point 60, and the relative humidity 93%. The wind was south at 13 miles an hour. The pressure was 29.69 inches and rising. Across eastern Nebraska and southwest Iowa, temperatures were between 61 and 64 degrees. At Takema, rain was falling. At Columbus, it was partly cloudy. At Fremont, it was mostly cloudy. It was cloudy at Lincoln, Offutt Air Force Base, Millard, and Blair Airport. At Nebraska City, Plattsmouth, and Red Oak, Iowa, it was cloudy. Here are some observations from across the region. Rain was falling, with a temperature of 61 at North Fork, and 63 at Des Moines. At Concordia, Kansas, it was clear, with a temperature of 63. It was mostly cloudy, with a temperature of 48 at Denver, and 54 at Valentine. It was cloudy, with a temperature of 61 at Grand Island, 61 at Sioux Falls, 62 at Sioux City, 70 at Kansas City, and 59 at North Platte. Once again, at 7 a.m. in Omaha, it was 62 degrees with light rain. The Omaha, Nebraska climate summary for yesterday, May 16, 2026. Yesterday's high temperature was 88 degrees. This high was 13 degrees above the normal high of 75. The record high is 95 degrees, which was set in 2019. Yesterday's low temperature was 57 degrees. This low was 4 degrees above the normal low of 53. The record low is 33 degrees, which was set in 2014. 0.40 inches of precipitation fell yesterday, which brings the monthly total to 0.51 inches. This is 1.80 inches below the normal amount of 2.31 inches for May. The total precipitation for the year now stands at 6.22 inches, which is 2.75 inches below normal. No snow fell yesterday, which brings the monthly total to 0.0 inches. This is 0.1 inches below the normal amount of 0.1 inches for May. The total snowfall since July 1st still stands at 17.8 inches, which is 9.3 inches below normal. There were no heating degree days yesterday, which is 4 below normal. This leaves the monthly total at 83, which is 14 below normal. The yearly total since July 1st is 5,010, which is 776 below normal. There were 8 cooling degree days yesterday, which is 5 above normal. This brings the monthly total to 28, which is 1 above normal. The yearly total since January 1st is 78, which is 35 above normal. Yesterday the maximum wind observed was 30 miles an hour from the south. The highest wind gust observed was 43 miles per hour from the south. The normal high temperature for today is 75 degrees, and the normal low is 53. The record high for today is 93, which last occurred in 1939, and the record low is 36,
which occurred in 1925. Sunrise today is at 6:03 a.m. and sunset is at 8:38 p.m. The Valley National Weather Service climate summary for yesterday, May 16, 2026. Yesterday's high temperature was 85 degrees, record high is 92 degrees, which was set in 2019, and the low 57 degrees. The record low is 34 degrees, which was set in 2014. 0.60 inches of precipitation fell yesterday, which brings the monthly total to 1.21 inches. The total precipitation for the year now stands at 6.48 inches. No snow fell yesterday, which brings the monthly total to a trace. This is 0.1 inches below the normal amount of 0.1 inches for May. The total snowfall since July 1st still stands at 15.8 inches, which is 16.0 inches below normal. The highest wind gust observed was 30 miles per hour. The normal high temperature for today is 73 degrees, and the normal low is 54. Sunrise today is at 6:05 a.m. and sunset is at 8:39 p.m. This hazardous weather outlook is for southwest Iowa, west central Iowa, east central Nebraska, northeast Nebraska, and southeast Nebraska for today and tonight. Weak thunderstorms activity will continue through mid-morning across northeast Nebraska, with gusty winds of 40 miles per hour or more possible. Strong to severe thunderstorms are expected to develop after 4 p.m., initially across northeast Nebraska before spreading south and east. Large hail 2-plus inches, damaging wind gusts, and a tornado or two possibly strong are the expected hazards. And now the extended outlook for the period Monday through Saturday. Additional strong to severe storms are forecast Monday afternoon, with an increased threat for large hail 2-4-plus inches and strong tornadoes. Chances to see severe storm activity is maximized over southeast Nebraska. Spotter information statement, spotter activation may be needed. 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The current time is 7:54 a.m. Central Daylight Time. Now for the official National Weather Service forecast for the Omaha and Council Bluffs area. Today, windy, hot. Mostly cloudy this morning, then becoming partly sunny. A chance of thunderstorms. A chance of showers. Highs around 90. Southeast winds 10 to 15 miles an hour with gusts up to 30 miles an hour, increasing to south 20 to 30 miles an hour with gusts up to 40 miles an hour this afternoon. Chance of rain 50%. Tonight, showers with a chance of thunderstorms. Breezy with lows in the upper 50s. South winds 20 to 25 miles an hour with gusts up to 35 miles an hour, diminishing to 5 to 10 miles an hour with gusts up to 20 miles an hour after midnight. Chance of rain 90%. Monday, mostly cloudy with a chance of thunderstorms. A chance of showers in the morning, then showers in the afternoon. Not as warm with highs in the upper 70s. North winds 5 to 10 miles an hour. Chance of rain 90%. Monday night, showers with a chance of thunderstorms until midnight, then a chance of showers after midnight. Locally heavy rainfall possible until midnight. Cooler with lows in the upper 40s. Northwest winds 15 to 20 miles an hour. Chance of rain near 100%. Tuesday, mostly cloudy in the morning, then becoming partly sunny. Much cooler with highs in the lower 60s. Northwest winds 15 to 20 miles an hour. Tuesday night, mostly clear. Lows in the lower 40s. Wednesday, mostly sunny. Highs in the lower 60s. Wednesday night through Thursday night, mostly cloudy. Lows in the upper 40s. Highs in the mid 60s. Friday and Friday night, mostly cloudy. Highs in the lower 70s. Lows in the mid-50s. Saturday, partly sunny. Highs around 80.
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Douglas, Sarpy, Washington, Cass, Odo, Burt, Dodge, Saunders, Harrison, Pottawatomie, and Mills. At 7 a.m. in Omaha, light rain was falling. The temperature was 62 degrees, the dew point 60, and the relative humidity 93%. The wind was south at 13 miles an hour. The pressure was 29.69 inches and rising. Across eastern Nebraska and southwest Iowa, temperatures were between 61 and 64 degrees. At Takema, rain was falling. At Columbus, it was partly cloudy. At Fremont, it was mostly cloudy. It was cloudy at Lincoln, Offutt Air Force Base, Millard, and Blair Airport. At Nebraska City, Plattsmouth, and Red Oak, Iowa, it was cloudy. Here are some observations from across the region. Rain was falling, with a temperature of 61 at North Fork, and 63 at Des Moines. At Concordia, Kansas, it was clear, with a temperature of 63. It was mostly cloudy, with a temperature of 48 at Denver, and 54 at Valentine. It was cloudy, with a temperature of 61 at Grand Island, 61 at Sioux Falls, 62 at Sioux City, 70 at Kansas City, and 59 at North Platte. Once again, at 7 a.m. in Omaha, it was 62 degrees with light rain. This hazardous weather outlook is for southwest Iowa, west central Iowa, east central Nebraska, northeast Nebraska, and southeast Nebraska. For today and tonight, weak thunderstorms activity will continue through mid-morning across northeast Nebraska, with gusty winds of 40 miles per hour or more possible. Strong to severe thunderstorms are expected to develop after 4 p.m., initially across northeast Nebraska before spreading south and east. Large hail 2-plus inches, damaging wind gusts, and a tornado or two possibly strong are the expected hazards. And now the extended outlook for the period Monday through Saturday. Additional strong to severe storms are forecast Monday afternoon, with an increased threat for large hail 2-4-plus inches and strong tornadoes. Chances to see severe storm activity is maximized over southeast Nebraska. Spotter information statement, spotter activation may be needed. This is NOAA All Hazards radio station KIH-61 in Omaha, Nebraska. The Omaha, Nebraska climate summary for yesterday, May 16, 2026. Yesterday's high temperature was 88 degrees. This high was 13 degrees above the normal high of 75. The record high is 95 degrees, which was set in 2019. Yesterday's low temperature was 57 degrees. This low was 4 degrees above the normal low of 53. The record low is 33 degrees, which was set in 2014. 0.40 inches of precipitation fell yesterday, which brings the monthly total to 0.51 inches. This is 1.80 inches below the normal amount of 2.31 inches for May. The total precipitation for the year now stands at 6.22 inches, which is 2.75 inches below normal. No snow fell yesterday, which brings the monthly total to 0.0 inches. This is 0.1 inches below the normal amount of 0.1 inches for May. The total snowfall since July 1st still stands at 17.8 inches, which is 9.3 inches below normal. There were no heating degree days yesterday, which is 4 below normal. This leaves the monthly total at 83, which is 14 below normal. The yearly total since July 1st is 5,010, which is 776 below normal. There were 8 cooling degree days yesterday, which is 5 above normal. This brings the monthly total to 28, which is 1 above normal. The yearly total since January 1st is 78, which is 35 above normal. Yesterday, the maximum wind observed was 30 miles an hour from the south. The highest wind gust observed was 43 miles per hour from the south. The normal high temperature for today is 75 degrees, and the normal low is 53.
The record high for today is 93, which last occurred in 1939, and the record low is 36, which occurred in 1925. Sunrise today is at 6:03 a.m. and sunset is at 8:38 p.m. The Valley National Weather Service climate summary for yesterday, May 16, 2026. Yesterday's high temperature was 85 degrees. Record high is 92 degrees, which was set in 2019. And the low 57 degrees. The record low is 34 degrees, which was set in 2014. 0.60 inches of precipitation fell yesterday, which brings the monthly total to 1.21 inches. The total precipitation for the year now stands at 6.48 inches. No snow fell yesterday, which brings the monthly total to a trace. This is 0.1 inches below the normal amount of 0.1 inches for May. The total snowfall since July 1st still stands at 15.8 inches, which is 16.0 inches below normal. The highest wind gust observed was 30 miles per hour. The normal high temperature for today is 73 degrees, and the normal low is 54. Sunrise today is at 6:05 a.m. and sunset is at 8:39 p.m. The current time is 8:03 a.m. Central Daylight Time. Now for the official National Weather Service forecast for the Omaha and Council Bluffs area. Today, windy, hot. Mostly cloudy this morning, then becoming partly sunny. A chance of thunderstorms. A chance of showers. Highs around 90. Southeast winds 10 to 15 miles an hour with gusts up to 30 miles an hour, increasing to south 20 to 30 miles an hour with gusts up to 40 miles an hour this afternoon. Chance of rain 50%. Tonight, showers with a chance of thunderstorms. Breezy with lows in the upper 50s. South winds 20 to 25 miles an hour with gusts up to 35 miles an hour, diminishing to 5 to 10 miles an hour with gusts up to 20 miles an hour after midnight. Chance of rain 90%. Monday, mostly cloudy with a chance of thunderstorms. A chance of showers in the morning, then showers in the afternoon. Not as warm with highs in the upper 70s. North winds 5 to 10 miles an hour. Chance of rain 90%. Monday night, showers with a chance of thunderstorms until midnight, then a chance of showers after midnight. Locally heavy rainfall possible until midnight. Cooler with lows in the upper 40s. Northwest winds 15 to 20 miles an hour. Chance of rain near 100%. Tuesday, mostly cloudy in the morning, then becoming partly sunny. Much cooler with highs in the lower 60s. Northwest winds 15 to 20 miles an hour. Tuesday night, mostly clear. Lows in the lower 40s. Wednesday, mostly sunny. Highs in the lower 60s. Wednesday night through Thursday night, mostly cloudy. Lows in the upper 40s. Highs in the mid 60s. Friday and Friday night, mostly cloudy. Highs in the lower 70s. Lows in the mid-50s. Saturday, partly sunny. Highs around 80. At 8 a.m. in Omaha, it was cloudy. The temperature was 63 degrees, the dew point 61, and the relative humidity 93%. The wind was south at 14 miles an hour. The pressure was 29.66 inches and falling. Across eastern Nebraska and southwest Iowa, at Lincoln, it was mostly sunny, with a temperature of 65. It was partly sunny, with a temperature of 63 at Fremont, 63 at Blair Airport, and 63 at Tecumseh. It was cloudy, with a temperature of 64 at Millard, 63 at Columbus, 63 at Nebraska City, 63 at Plaxmouth, and 64 at Red Oak, Iowa. Here are some observations from across the region. At Des Moines, rain was falling, with a temperature of 63. At Concordia, Kansas, it was sunny, with a temperature of 67. It was partly sunny, with a temperature of 63 at Grand Island, 71 at Kansas City, 60 at North Platte,
51 at Denver, and 56 at Valentine. It was cloudy, with a temperature of 63 at Norfolk, 61 at Sioux Falls, and 63 at Sioux City. Once again, at 8 a.m. in Omaha, it was 63 degrees under cloudy skies. This hazardous weather outlook is for southwest Iowa, west central Iowa, east central Nebraska, northeast Nebraska, and southeast Nebraska. For today and tonight, weak thunderstorms activity will continue through mid-morning across northeast Nebraska, with gusty winds of 40 miles per hour or more possible. Strong to severe thunderstorms are expected to develop after 4 p.m., initially across northeast Nebraska before spreading south and east. Large hail 2-plus inches, damaging wind gusts, and a tornado or two possibly strong are the expected hazards. And now the extended outlook for the period Monday through Saturday. Additional strong to severe storms are forecast Monday afternoon, with an increased threat for large hail 2-4-plus inches and strong tornadoes. Chances to see severe storm activity is maximized over southeast Nebraska. Spotter information statement. Spotter activation may be needed. 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The current time is 8:08 a.m. Central Daylight Time. Now for the official National Weather Service forecast for the Omaha and Council Bluffs area. Today, windy, hot. Mostly cloudy this morning, then becoming partly sunny. A chance of thunderstorms. A chance of showers. Highs around 90. Southeast winds 10 to 15 miles an hour with gusts up to 30 miles an hour, increasing to south 20 to 30 miles an hour with gusts up to 40 miles an hour this afternoon. Chance of rain 50%. Tonight, showers with a chance of thunderstorms. Breezy with lows in the upper 50s. South winds 20 to 25 miles an hour with gusts up to 35 miles an hour, diminishing to 5 to 10 miles an hour with gusts up to 20 miles an hour after midnight. Chance of rain 90%. Monday, mostly cloudy with a chance of thunderstorms. A chance of showers in the morning, then showers in the afternoon. Not as warm with highs in the upper 70s. North winds 5 to 10 miles an hour. Chance of rain 90%. Monday night, showers with a chance of thunderstorms until midnight, then a chance of showers after midnight. Locally heavy rainfall possible until midnight. Cooler with lows in the upper 40s. Northwest winds 15 to 20 miles an hour. Chance of rain near 100%. Tuesday, mostly cloudy in the morning, then becoming partly sunny. Much cooler with highs in the lower 60s. Northwest winds 15 to 20 miles an hour. Tuesday night, mostly clear. Lows in the lower 40s. Wednesday, mostly sunny. Highs in the lower 60s. Wednesday night through Thursday night, mostly cloudy. Lows in the upper 40s. Highs in the mid 60s. Friday and Friday night, mostly cloudy. Highs in the lower 70s. Lows in the mid-50s. Saturday, partly sunny. Highs around 80. The Omaha, Nebraska climate summary for yesterday, May 16, 2026. Yesterday's high temperature was 88 degrees. This high was 13 degrees above the normal high of 75. The record high is 95 degrees, which was set in 2019. Yesterday's low temperature was 57 degrees. This low was 4 degrees above the normal low of 53. The record low is 33 degrees, which was set in 2014. 0.40 inches of precipitation fell yesterday, which brings the monthly total to 0.51 inches. This is 1.80 inches below the normal amount of 2.31 inches for May. The total precipitation for the year now stands at 6.22 inches, which is 2.75 inches below normal. No snow fell yesterday, which brings the monthly total to 0.0 inches. This is 0.1 inches below the normal amount of 0.1 inches for May.
The total snowfall since July 1st still stands at 17.8 inches, which is 9.3 inches below normal. There were no heating degree days yesterday, which is 4 below normal. This leaves the monthly total at 83, which is 14 below normal. The yearly total since July 1st is 5,010, which is 776 below normal. There were 8 cooling degree days yesterday, which is 5 above normal. This brings the monthly total to 28, which is 1 above normal. The yearly total since January 1st is 78, which is 35 above normal. Yesterday, the maximum wind observed was 30 miles an hour from the south. The highest wind gust observed was 43 miles per hour from the south. The normal high temperature for today is 75 degrees, and the normal low is 53. The record high for today is 93, which last occurred in 1939, and the record low is 36, which occurred in 1925. Sunrise today is at 6:03 a.m. and sunset is at 8:38 p.m. The Valley National Weather Service climate summary for yesterday, May 16, 2026. Yesterday's high temperature was 85 degrees, record high is 92 degrees, which was set in 2019, and the low 57 degrees. The record low is 34 degrees, which was set in 2014. 0.60 inches of precipitation fell yesterday, which brings the monthly total to 1.21 inches. The total precipitation for the year now stands at 6.48 inches. No snow fell yesterday, which brings the monthly total to a trace. This is 0.1 inches below the normal amount of 0.1 inches for May. The total snowfall since July 1st still stands at 15.8 inches, which is 16.0 inches below normal. The highest wind gust observed was 30 miles per hour. The normal high temperature for today is 73 degrees, and the normal low is 54. Sunrise today is at 6:05 a.m. and sunset is at 8:39 p.m. This hazardous weather outlook is for southwest Iowa, west central Iowa, east central Nebraska, northeast Nebraska, and southeast Nebraska. For today and tonight, weak thunderstorms activity will continue through mid-morning across northeast Nebraska, with gusty winds of 40 miles per hour or more possible. Strong to severe thunderstorms are expected to develop after 4 p.m., initially across northeast Nebraska before spreading south and east. Large hail 2 plus inches, damaging wind gusts, and a tornado or two possibly strong are the expected hazards. And now the extended outlook for the period Monday through Saturday. Additional strong to severe storms are forecast Monday afternoon, with an increased threat for large hail 2 minus 4 plus inches and strong tornadoes. Chances to see severe storm activity is maximized over southeast Nebraska. Spotter information statement. 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The current time is 8:15 a.m. Central Daylight Time. Now for the official National Weather Service forecast for the Omaha and Council Bluffs area. Today, windy, hot. Mostly cloudy this morning, then becoming partly sunny. A chance of thunderstorms. A chance of showers. Highs around 90. Southeast winds 10 to 15 miles an hour with gusts up to 30 miles an hour, increasing to south 20 to 30 miles an hour with gusts up to 40 miles an hour this afternoon. Chance of rain 50%. Tonight, showers with a chance of thunderstorms. Breezy with lows in the upper 50s. South winds 20 to 25 miles an hour with gusts up to 35 miles an hour, diminishing to 5 to 10 miles an hour with gusts up to 20 miles an hour after midnight. Chance of rain 90%. Monday, mostly cloudy with a chance of thunderstorms. A chance of showers in the morning, then showers in the afternoon. Not as warm with highs in the upper 70s. North winds 5 to 10 miles an hour. Chance of rain 90%. Monday night, showers with a chance of thunderstorms until midnight, then a chance of showers after midnight.
Locally heavy rainfall possible until midnight. Cooler with lows in the upper 40s. Northwest winds 15 to 20 miles an hour. Chance of rain near 100%. Tuesday, mostly cloudy in the morning, then becoming partly sunny. Much cooler with highs in the lower 60s. Northwest winds 15 to 20 miles an hour. Tuesday night, mostly clear. Lows in the lower 40s. Wednesday, mostly sunny. Highs in the lower 60s. Wednesday night through Thursday night, mostly cloudy. Lows in the upper 40s. Highs in the mid 60s. Friday and Friday night, mostly cloudy. Highs in the lower 70s. Lows in the mid 50s. Saturday, partly sunny. Highs around 80. At 8 a.m. in Omaha, it was cloudy. The temperature was 63 degrees, the dew point 61, and the relative humidity 93%. The wind was south at 14 miles an hour. The pressure was 29.66 inches and falling. Across eastern Nebraska and southwest Iowa, temperatures were between 63 and 65 degrees. At Lincoln, it was mostly sunny. It was partly sunny at Offutt Air Force Base, Fremont, and Blair Airport. At Takema, Nebraska City, and Plattsmouth, it was partly sunny. It was cloudy at Millard, Columbus, and Red Oak, Iowa. Here are some observations from across the region. At Concordia, Kansas, it was sunny, with a temperature of 67. It was partly sunny, with a temperature of 63 at Grand Island, 71 at Kansas City, 60 at North Platte, 51 at Denver, and 56 at Valentine. It was cloudy, with a temperature of 63 at Norfolk, 61 at Sioux Falls, 63 at Sioux City, and 64 at Des Moines. Once again, at 8 a.m. in Omaha, it was 63 degrees under cloudy skies. This hazardous weather outlook is for southwest Iowa, west central Iowa, east central Nebraska, northeast Nebraska, and southeast Nebraska. For today and tonight, weak thunderstorms activity will continue through mid-morning across northeast Nebraska, with gusty winds of 40 miles per hour or more possible. Strong to severe thunderstorms are expected to develop after 4 p.m., initially across northeast Nebraska before spreading south and east. Large hail 2 plus inches, damaging wind gusts, and a tornado or two possibly strong are the expected hazards. And now the extended outlook for the period Monday through Saturday. Additional strong to severe storms are forecast Monday afternoon, with an increased threat for large hail 2 minus 4 plus inches and strong tornadoes. Chances to see severe storm activity is maximized over southeast Nebraska. Spotter information statement. Spotter activation may be needed. The Omaha, Nebraska climate summary for yesterday, May 16, 2026. Yesterday's high temperature was 88 degrees. This high was 13 degrees above the normal high of 75. The record high is 95 degrees, which was set in 2019. Yesterday's low temperature was 57 degrees. This low was 4 degrees above the normal low of 53. The record low is 33 degrees, which was set in 2014. 0.40 inches of precipitation fell yesterday, which brings the monthly total to 0.51 inches. This is 1.80 inches below the normal amount of 2.31 inches for May. The total precipitation for the year now stands at 6.22 inches, which is 2.75 inches below normal. No snow fell yesterday, which brings the monthly total to 0.0 inches. This is 0.1 inches below the normal amount of 0.1 inches for May. The total snowfall since July 1st still stands at 17.8 inches, which is 9.3 inches below normal. There were no heating degree days yesterday, which is 4 below normal. This leaves the monthly total at 83, which is 14 below normal. The yearly total since July 1st is 5,010, which is 776 below normal. There were 8 cooling degree days yesterday, which is 5 above normal.
This brings the monthly total to 28, which is one above normal. The yearly total since January 1st is 78, which is 35 above normal. Yesterday, the maximum wind observed was 30 miles an hour from the south. The highest wind gust observed was 43 miles per hour from the south. The normal high temperature for today is 75 degrees, and the normal low is 53. The record high for today is 93, which last occurred in 1939, and the record low is 36, which occurred in 1925. Sunrise today is at 6:03 a.m. and sunset is at 8:38 p.m. The Valley National Weather Service climate summary for yesterday, May 16, 2026. Yesterday's high temperature was 85 degrees, record high is 92 degrees, which was set in 2019. And the low 57 degrees. The record low is 34 degrees, which was set in 2014. 0.60 inches of precipitation fell yesterday, which brings the monthly total to 1.21 inches. The total precipitation for the year now stands at 6.48 inches. No snow fell yesterday, which brings the monthly total to a trace. This is 0.1 inches below the normal amount of 0.1 inches for May. The total snowfall since July 1st still stands at 15.8 inches, which is 16.0 inches below normal. The highest wind gust observed was 30 miles per hour. The normal high temperature for today is 73 degrees, and the normal low is 54. Sunrise today is at 6:05 a.m. and sunset is at 8:39 p.m. This is NOAA All Hazards Radio Station KIH-61 in Omaha, Nebraska. The current time is 8:24 a.m. Central Daylight Time. Now for the official National Weather Service forecast for the Omaha and Council Bluffs area. Today, windy, hot. Mostly cloudy this morning, then becoming partly sunny. A chance of thunderstorms. A chance of showers. Highs around 90. Southeast winds 10 to 15 miles an hour with gusts up to 30 miles an hour, increasing to south 20 to 30 miles an hour with gusts up to 40 miles an hour this afternoon. Chance of rain 50%. Tonight, showers with a chance of thunderstorms. Breezy with lows in the upper 50s. South winds 20 to 25 miles an hour with gusts up to 35 miles an hour, diminishing to 5 to 10 miles an hour with gusts up to 20 miles an hour after midnight. Chance of rain 90%. Monday, mostly cloudy with a chance of thunderstorms. A chance of showers in the morning, then showers in the afternoon. Not as warm with highs in the upper 70s. North winds 5 to 10 miles an hour. Chance of rain 90%. Monday night, showers with a chance of thunderstorms until midnight, then a chance of showers after midnight. Locally heavy rainfall possible until midnight. Cooler with lows in the upper 40s. Northwest winds 15 to 20 miles an hour. Chance of rain near 100%. Tuesday, mostly cloudy in the morning, then becoming partly sunny. Much cooler with highs in the lower 60s. Northwest winds 15 to 20 miles an hour. Tuesday night, mostly clear. Lows in the lower 40s. Wednesday, mostly sunny. Highs in the lower 60s. Wednesday night through Thursday night, mostly cloudy. Lows in the upper 40s. Highs in the mid 60s. Friday and Friday night, mostly cloudy. Highs in the lower 70s. Lows in the mid-50s. Saturday, partly sunny. Highs around 80. At 8 a.m. in Omaha, it was cloudy. The temperature was 63 degrees, the dew point 61, and the relative humidity 93%. The wind was south at 14 miles an hour. The pressure was 29.66 inches and falling. Across eastern Nebraska and southwest Iowa, temperatures were between 63 and 65 degrees. At Lincoln, it was mostly sunny. It was partly sunny at Offutt Air Force Base, Fremont, and Blair Airport.
at Tecumseh, Nebraska City, in Plattsmouth, it was partly sunny. It was cloudy at Millard, Columbus, and Red Oak, Iowa. Here are some observations from across the region. At Concordia, Kansas, it was sunny, with a temperature of 67. It was partly sunny, with a temperature of 67.

storm's activity will continue through mid-morning across northeast Nebraska, with gusty winds of 40 miles per hour or more possible. Strong to severe thunderstorms are expected to develop after 4 p.m., initially across northeast Nebraska before spreading south and east. Large hail 2-plus inches, damaging wind gusts, and a tornado or two possibly strong are the expected hazards. And now the extended outlook for the period Monday through Saturday. Additional strong to severe storms are forecast Monday afternoon, with an increased threat for large hail 2-4-plus inches and strong tornadoes. Chances to see severe storm activity is maximized over southeast Nebraska. Spotter information statement, spotter activation may be needed. 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The current time is 8:28 a.m. Central Daylight Time. Now for the official National Weather Service forecast for the Omaha and Council Bluffs area. Today, windy, hot. Mostly cloudy this morning, then becoming partly sunny. A chance of thunderstorms. A chance of showers. Highs around 90. Southeast winds 10 to 15 miles an hour with gusts up to 30 miles an hour, increasing to south 20 to 30 miles an hour with gusts up to 40 miles an hour this afternoon. Chance of rain 50%. Tonight, showers with a chance of thunderstorms. Breezy with lows in the upper 50s. South winds 20 to 25 miles an hour with gusts up to 35 miles an hour, diminishing to 5 to 10 miles an hour with gusts up to 20 miles an hour after midnight. Chance of rain 90%. Monday, mostly cloudy with a chance of thunderstorms. A chance of showers in the morning, then showers in the afternoon. Not as warm with highs in the upper 70s. North winds 5 to 10 miles an hour. Chance of rain 90%. Monday night, showers with a chance of thunderstorms until midnight, then a chance of showers after midnight. Locally heavy rainfall possible until midnight. Cooler with lows in the upper 40s. Northwest winds 15 to 20 miles an hour. Chance of rain near 100%. Tuesday, mostly cloudy in the morning, then becoming partly sunny. Much cooler with highs in the lower 60s. Northwest winds 15 to 20 miles an hour. Tuesday night, mostly clear. Lows in the lower 40s. Wednesday, mostly sunny. Highs in the lower 60s. Wednesday night through Thursday night, mostly cloudy. Lows in the upper 40s. Highs in the mid 60s. Friday and Friday night, mostly cloudy. Highs in the lower 70s. Lows in the mid-50s. Saturday, partly sunny. Highs around 80. The Omaha, Nebraska climate summary for yesterday, May 16, 2026. Yesterday's high temperature was 88 degrees. This high was 13 degrees above the normal high of 75. The record high is 95 degrees, which was set in 2019. Yesterday's low temperature was 57 degrees. This low was 4 degrees above the normal low of 53. The record low is 33 degrees, which was set in 2014. 0.40 inches of precipitation fell yesterday, which brings the monthly total to 0.51 inches. This is 1.80 inches below the normal amount of 2.31 inches for May. The total precipitation for the year now stands at 6.22 inches, which is 2.75 inches below normal. No snow fell yesterday, which brings the monthly total to 0.0 inches. This is 0.1 inches below the normal amount of 0.1 inches for May. The total snowfall since July 1st still stands at 17.8 inches, which is 9.3 inches below normal. There were no heating degree days yesterday, which is 4 below normal. This leaves the monthly total at 83, which is 14 below normal. The yearly total since July 1st is 5,010, which is 776 below normal. There were 8 cooling degree days yesterday, which is 5 above normal. This brings the monthly total to 20.

one above normal. The yearly total since January 1st is 78, which is 35 above normal. Yesterday, the maximum wind observed was 30 miles an hour from the south. The highest wind gust observed was 43 miles per hour from the south. The normal high temperature for today is 75 degrees, and the normal low is 53. The record high for today is 93, which last occurred in 1939, and the record low is 36, which occurred in 1925. Sunrise today is at 6:03 a.m. and sunset is at 8:38 p.m. The Valley National Weather Service climate summary for yesterday, May 16, 2026. Yesterday's high temperature was 85 degrees. Record high is 92 degrees, which was set in 2019. And the low 57 degrees. The record low is 34 degrees, which was set in 2014. 0.60 inches of precipitation fell yesterday, which brings the monthly total to 1.21 inches. The total precipitation for the year now stands at 6.48 inches. No snow fell yesterday, which brings the monthly total to a trace. This is 0.1 inches below the normal amount of 0.1 inches for May. The total snowfall since July 1st still stands at 15.8 inches, which is 16.0 inches below normal. The highest wind gust observed was 30 miles per hour. The normal high temperature for today is 73 degrees, and the normal low is 54. Sunrise today is at 6:05 a.m. and sunset is at 8:39 p.m. At 8 a.m. in Omaha, it was cloudy. The temperature was 63 degrees, the dew point 61, and the relative humidity 93%. The wind was south at 14 miles an hour. The pressure was 29.66 inches and falling. Across eastern Nebraska and southwest Iowa, temperatures were between 63 and 65 degrees. At Lincoln, it was mostly sunny. It was partly sunny at Offutt Air Force Base, Fremont, and Blair Airport. At Takaima, Nebraska City, and Plattsmouth, it was partly sunny. It was cloudy at Millard, Columbus, and Red Oak, Iowa. Here are some observations from across the region. At Concordia, Kansas, it was sunny, with a temperature of 67. It was partly sunny, with a temperature of 63 at Grand Island, 71 at Kansas City, 60 at North Platte, 51 at Denver, and 56 at Valentine. It was cloudy, with a temperature of 63 at Norfolk, 61 at Sioux Falls, 63 at Sioux City, and 64 at Des Moines. Once again, at 8 a.m. in Omaha, it was 63 degrees under cloudy skies. This hazardous weather outlook is for southwest Iowa, west central Iowa, east central Nebraska, northeast Nebraska, and southeast Nebraska. For today and tonight, weak thunderstorms activity will continue through mid-morning across northeast Nebraska, with gusty winds of 40 miles per hour or more possible. Strong to severe thunderstorms are expected to develop after 4 p.m., initially across northeast Nebraska before spreading south and east. Large hail 2 plus inches, damaging wind gusts, and a tornado or two possibly strong are the expected hazards. And now the extended outlook for the period Monday through Saturday. Additional strong to severe storms are forecast Monday afternoon, with an increased threat for large hail 2 minus 4 plus inches and strong tornadoes. Chances to see severe storm activity is maximized over southeast Nebraska. Spotter information statement. Spotter activation may be needed. 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The current time is 8:37 a.m. Central Daylight Time. Now for the official National Weather Service forecast for the Omaha and Council Bluffs area. Today, windy, hot. Mostly cloudy this morning, then becoming partly sunny. A chance of thunderstorms. A chance of showers. Highs around 90. Southeast winds 10 to 15 miles an hour with gusts up to 30 miles an hour, increasing to south 20 to 30 miles an hour with gusts up to 40 miles an hour this afternoon.
chance of rain 50%. Tonight, showers with a chance of thunderstorms. Breezy with lows in the upper 50s. South winds 20 to 25 miles an hour with gusts up to 35 miles an hour, diminishing to 5 to 10 miles an hour with gusts up to 20 miles an hour after midnight. Chance of rain 90%. Monday, mostly cloudy with a chance of thunderstorms. A chance of showers in the morning, then showers in the afternoon. Not as warm with highs in the upper 70s. North winds 5 to 10 miles an hour. Chance of rain 90%. Monday night, showers with a chance of thunderstorms until midnight, then a chance of showers after midnight. Locally heavy rainfall possible until midnight. Cooler with lows in the upper 40s. Northwest winds 15 to 20 miles an hour. Chance of rain near 100%. Tuesday, mostly cloudy in the morning, then becoming partly sunny. Much cooler with highs in the lower 60s. Northwest winds 15 to 20 miles an hour. Tuesday night, mostly clear. Lows in the lower 40s. Wednesday, mostly sunny. Highs in the lower 60s. Wednesday night through Thursday night, mostly cloudy. Lows in the upper 40s. Highs in the mid 60s. Friday and Friday night, mostly cloudy. Highs in the lower 70s. Lows in the mid 50s. Saturday, partly sunny. Highs around 80. At 8 a.m. in Omaha, it was cloudy. The temperature was 63 degrees, the dew point 61, and the relative humidity 93%. The wind was south at 14 miles an hour. The pressure was 29.66 inches and falling. Across eastern Nebraska and southwest Iowa, temperatures were between 63 and 65 degrees. At Lincoln, it was mostly sunny. It was partly sunny at Offutt Air Force Base, Fremont, and Blair Airport. At Takaima, Nebraska City, and Plattsmouth, it was partly sunny. It was cloudy at Millard, Columbus, and Red Oak, Iowa. Here are some observations from across the region. At Concordia, Kansas, it was sunny, with a temperature of 67. It was partly sunny, with a temperature of 63 at Grand Island, 71 at Kansas City, 60 at North Platte, 51 at Denver, and 56 at Valentine. It was cloudy, with a temperature of 63 at Norfolk, 61 at Sioux Falls, 63 at Sioux City, and 64 at Des Moines. Once again, at 8 a.m. in Omaha, it was 63 degrees under cloudy skies. The Omaha, Nebraska climate summary for yesterday, May 16, 2026. Yesterday's high temperature was 88 degrees. This high was 13 degrees above the normal high of 75. The record high is 95 degrees, which was set in 2019. Yesterday's low temperature was 57 degrees. This low was 4 degrees above the normal low of 53. The record low is 33 degrees, which was set in 2014. 0.40 inches of precipitation fell yesterday, which brings the monthly total to 0.51 inches. This is 1.80 inches below the normal amount of 2.31 inches for May. The total precipitation for the year now stands at 6.22 inches, which is 2.75 inches below normal. No snow fell yesterday, which brings the monthly total to 0.0 inches. This is 0.1 inches below the normal amount of 0.1 inches for May. The total snowfall since July 1st still stands at 17.8 inches, which is 9.3 inches below normal. There were no heating degree days yesterday, which is 4 below normal. This leaves the monthly total at 83, which is 14 below normal. The yearly total since July 1st is 5,010, which is 776 below normal. There were 8 cooling degree days yesterday, which is 5 above normal. This brings the monthly total to 28, which is 1 above normal. The yearly total since January 1st is 78, which is 35 above normal. Yesterday, the maximum wind observed was 30 miles an hour from the south.
The highest wind gust observed was 43 miles per hour from the south. The normal high temperature for today is 75 degrees, and the normal low is 53. The record high for today is 93, which last occurred in 1939, and the record low is 36, which occurred in 1925. Sunrise today is at 6:03 a.m. and sunset is at 8:38 p.m. The Valley National Weather Service climate summary for yesterday, May 16, 2026. Yesterday's high temperature was 85 degrees, record high is 92 degrees, which was set in 2019, and the low 57 degrees. The record low is 34 degrees, which was set in 2014. 0.60 inches of precipitation fell yesterday, which brings the monthly total to 1.21 inches. The total precipitation for the year now stands at 6.48 inches. No snow fell yesterday, which brings the monthly total to a trace. This is 0.1 inches below the normal amount of 0.1 inches for May. The total snowfall since July 1st still stands at 15.8 inches, which is 16.0 inches below normal. The highest wind gust observed was 30 miles per hour. The normal high temperature for today is 73 degrees, and the normal low is 54. Sunrise today is at 6:05 a.m. and sunset is at 8:39 p.m. This hazardous weather outlook is for southwest Iowa, west central Iowa, east central Nebraska, northeast Nebraska, and southeast Nebraska. For today and tonight, weak thunderstorms activity will continue through mid-morning across northeast Nebraska, with gusty winds of 40 miles per hour or more possible. Strong to severe thunderstorms are expected to develop after 4 p.m., initially across northeast Nebraska before spreading south and east. Large hail 2-plus inches, damaging wind gusts, and a tornado or two possibly strong are the expected hazards. And now the extended outlook for the period Monday through Saturday. Additional strong to severe storms are forecast Monday afternoon, with an increased threat for large hail 2-4-plus inches and strong tornadoes. Chances to see severe storm activity is maximized over southeast Nebraska. Spotter information statement, spotter activation may be needed. 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The current time is 8:45 a.m. Central Daylight Time. Now for the official National Weather Service forecast for the Omaha and Council Bluffs area. Today, windy, hot. Mostly cloudy this morning, then becoming partly sunny. A chance of thunderstorms. A chance of showers. Highs around 90. Southeast winds 10 to 15 miles an hour with gusts up to 30 miles an hour, increasing to south 20 to 30 miles an hour with gusts up to 40 miles an hour this afternoon. Chance of rain 50%. Tonight, showers with a chance of thunderstorms. Breezy with lows in the upper 50s. South winds 20 to 25 miles an hour with gusts up to 35 miles an hour, diminishing to 5 to 10 miles an hour with gusts up to 20 miles an hour after midnight. Chance of rain 90%. Monday, mostly cloudy with a chance of thunderstorms. A chance of showers in the morning, then showers in the afternoon. Not as warm with highs in the upper 70s. North winds 5 to 10 miles an hour. Chance of rain 90%. Monday night, showers with a chance of thunderstorms until midnight, then a chance of showers after midnight. Locally heavy rainfall possible until midnight. Cooler with lows in the upper 40s. Northwest winds 15 to 20 miles an hour. Chance of rain near 100%. Tuesday, mostly cloudy in the morning, then becoming partly sunny. Much cooler with highs in the lower 60s. Northwest winds 15 to 20 miles an hour. Tuesday night, mostly clear. Lows in the lower 40s. Wednesday, mostly sunny. Highs in the lower 60s. Wednesday night through Thursday night, mostly cloudy. Lows in the upper 40s. Highs in the mid 60s.
Friday and Friday night, mostly cloudy. Highs in the lower 70s. Lows in the mid-50s. Saturday, partly sunny. Highs around 80. At 8 a.m. in Omaha, it was cloudy. The temperature was 63 degrees, the dew point 61, and the relative humidity 93%. The wind was south at 14 miles an hour. The pressure was 29.66 inches and falling. Across eastern Nebraska and southwest Iowa, temperatures were between 63 and 65 degrees. At Lincoln, it was mostly sunny. It was partly sunny at Offutt Air Force Base, Fremont, and Blair Airport. At Takema, Nebraska City, and Plattsmouth, it was partly sunny. It was cloudy at Millard, Columbus, and Red Oak, Iowa. Here are some observations from across the region. At Concordia, Kansas, it was sunny, with a temperature of 67. It was partly sunny, with a temperature of 63 at Grand Island, 71 at Kansas City, 60 at North Platte, 51 at Denver, and 56 at Valentine. It was cloudy, with a temperature of 63 at Norfolk, 61 at Sioux Falls, 63 at Sioux City, and 64 at Des Moines. Once again, at 8 a.m. in Omaha, it was 63 degrees under cloudy skies. This hazardous weather outlook is for southwest Iowa, west central Iowa, east central Nebraska, northeast Nebraska, and southeast Nebraska. For today and tonight, weak thunderstorms activity will continue through mid-morning across northeast Nebraska, with gusty winds of 40 miles per hour or more possible. Strong to severe thunderstorms are expected to develop after 4 p.m., initially across northeast Nebraska before spreading south and east. Large hail 2-plus inches, damaging wind gusts, and a tornado or two possibly strong are the expected hazards. And now the extended outlook for the period Monday through Saturday. Additional strong to severe storms are forecast Monday afternoon, with an increased threat for large hail 2-4-plus inches and strong tornadoes. Chances to see severe storm activity is maximized over southeast Nebraska. Spotter information statement. Spotter activation may be needed. The Omaha, Nebraska climate summary for yesterday, May 16, 2026. Yesterday's high temperature was 88 degrees. This high was 13 degrees above the normal high of 75. The record high is 95 degrees, which was set in 2019. Yesterday's low temperature was 57 degrees. This low was 4 degrees above the normal low of 53. The record low is 33 degrees, which was set in 2014. 0.40 inches of precipitation fell yesterday, which brings the monthly total to 0.51 inches. This is 1.80 inches below the normal amount of 2.31 inches for May. The total precipitation for the year now stands at 6.22 inches, which is 2.75 inches below normal. No snow fell yesterday, which brings the monthly total to 0.0 inches. This is 0.1 inches below the normal amount of 0.1 inches for May. The total snowfall since July 1st still stands at 17.8 inches, which is 9.3 inches below normal. There were no heating degree days yesterday, which is 4 below normal. This leaves the monthly total at 83, which is 14 below normal. The yearly total since July 1st is 5,010, which is 776 below normal. There were 8 cooling degree days yesterday, which is 5 above normal. This brings the monthly total to 28, which is 1 above normal. The yearly total since January 1st is 78, which is 35 above normal. Yesterday the maximum wind observed was 30 miles an hour from the south. The highest wind gust observed was 43 miles per hour from the south. The normal high temperature for today is 75 degrees, and the normal low is 53. The record high for today is 93, which last occurred in 1939, and the record low is 36, which occurred in 1925. Sunrise today is at 6:03 a.m. and sunset is at 8:38 p.m.
The Valley National Weather Service climate summary for yesterday, May 16, 2026. Yesterday's high temperature was 85 degrees, record high is 92 degrees, which was set in 2019, and the low 57 degrees. The record low is 34 degrees, which was set in 2014. 0.60 inches of precipitation fell yesterday, which brings the monthly total to 1.21 inches. The total precipitation for the year now stands at 6.48 inches. No snow fell yesterday, which brings the monthly total to a trace. This is 0.1 inches below the normal amount of 0.1 inches for May. The total snowfall since July 1st still stands at 15.8 inches, which is 16.0 inches below normal. The highest wind gust observed was 30 miles per hour. The normal high temperature for today is 73 degrees, and the normal low is 54. Sunrise today is at 6:05 a.m. and sunset is at 8:39 p.m. This is NOAA All Hazards Radio Station KIH-61 serving the following counties in Nebraska and Iowa. Douglas, Sarpy, Washington, Cass, Odo, Burt, Dodge, Saunders, Harrison, Pottawatomie, and Mills. 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The current time is 8:54 a.m. Central Daylight Time. Now for the official National Weather Service forecast for the Omaha and Council Bluffs area. Today, windy, hot. Mostly cloudy this morning, then becoming partly sunny. A chance of thunderstorms. A chance of showers. Highs around 90. Southeast winds 10 to 15 miles an hour with gusts up to 30 miles an hour, increasing to south 20 to 30 miles an hour with gusts up to 40 miles an hour this afternoon. Chance of rain 50%. Tonight, showers with a chance of thunderstorms. Breezy with lows in the upper 50s. South winds 20 to 25 miles an hour with gusts up to 35 miles an hour, diminishing to 5 to 10 miles an hour with gusts up to 20 miles an hour after midnight. Chance of rain 90%. Monday, mostly cloudy with a chance of thunderstorms. A chance of showers in the morning, then showers in the afternoon. Not as warm with highs in the upper 70s. North winds 5 to 10 miles an hour. Chance of rain 90%. Monday night, showers with a chance of thunderstorms until midnight, then a chance of showers after midnight. Locally heavy rainfall possible until midnight. Cooler with lows in the upper 40s. Northwest winds 15 to 20 miles an hour. Chance of rain near 100%. Tuesday, mostly cloudy in the morning, then becoming partly sunny. Much cooler with highs in the lower 60s. Northwest winds 15 to 20 miles an hour. Tuesday night, mostly clear. Lows in the lower 40s. Wednesday, mostly sunny. Highs in the lower 60s. Wednesday night through Thursday night, mostly cloudy. Lows in the upper 40s. Highs in the mid 60s. Friday and Friday night, mostly cloudy. Highs in the lower 70s. Lows in the mid-50s. Saturday, partly sunny. Highs around 80. At 8 a.m. in Omaha, it was cloudy. The temperature was 63 degrees, the dew point 61, and the relative humidity 93%. The wind was south at 14 miles an hour. The pressure was 29.66 inches and falling. Across eastern Nebraska and southwest Iowa, temperatures were between 63 and 65 degrees. At Lincoln, it was mostly sunny. It was partly sunny at Offutt Air Force Base, Fremont, and Blair Airport. At Takaima, Nebraska City, and Plattsmouth, it was partly sunny. It was cloudy at Millard, Columbus, and Red Oak, Iowa. Here are some observations from across the region. At Concordia, Kansas, it was sunny, with a temperature of 67.
It was partly sunny, with a temperature of 63 at Grand Island, 71 at Kansas City, 60 at North Platte, 51 at Denver, and 56 at Valentine. It was cloudy, with a temperature of 63 at Norfolk, 61 at Sioux Falls, 63 at Sioux City, and 64 at Des Moines. Once again, at 8 a.m. in Omaha, it was 63 degrees under cloudy skies. This hazardous weather outlook is for southwest Iowa, west central Iowa, east central Nebraska, northeast Nebraska, and southeast Nebraska. For today and tonight, weak thunderstorms activity will continue through mid-morning across northeast Nebraska, with gusty winds of 40 miles per hour or more possible. Strong to severe thunderstorms are expected to develop after 4 p.m., initially across northeast Nebraska before spreading south and east. Large hail 2-plus inches, damaging wind gusts, and a tornado or two possibly strong are the expected hazards. And now the extended outlook for the period Monday through Saturday. Additional strong to severe storms are forecast Monday afternoon, with an increased threat for large hail 2-4-plus inches and strong tornadoes. Chances to see severe storm activity is maximized over southeast Nebraska. Spotter information statement. Spotter activation may be needed. 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The current time is 8:59 a.m. Central Daylight Time. Now for the official National Weather Service forecast for the Omaha and Council Bluffs area. Today, windy, hot. Mostly cloudy this morning, then becoming partly sunny. A chance of thunderstorms. A chance of showers. Highs around 90. Southeast winds 10 to 15 miles an hour with gusts up to 30 miles an hour, increasing to south 20 to 30 miles an hour with gusts up to 40 miles an hour this afternoon. Chance of rain 50%. Tonight, showers with a chance of thunderstorms. Breezy with lows in the upper 50s. South winds 20 to 25 miles an hour with gusts up to 35 miles an hour, diminishing to 5 to 10 miles an hour with gusts up to 20 miles an hour after midnight. Chance of rain 90%. Monday, mostly cloudy with a chance of thunderstorms. A chance of showers in the morning, then showers in the afternoon. Not as warm with highs in the upper 70s. North winds 5 to 10 miles an hour. Chance of rain 90%. Monday night, showers with a chance of thunderstorms until midnight, then a chance of showers after midnight. Locally heavy rainfall possible until midnight. Cooler with lows in the upper 40s. Northwest winds 15 to 20 miles an hour. Chance of rain near 100%. Tuesday, mostly cloudy in the morning, then becoming partly sunny. Much cooler with highs in the lower 60s. Northwest winds 15 to 20 miles an hour. Tuesday night, mostly clear. Lows in the lower 40s. Wednesday, mostly sunny. Highs in the lower 60s. Wednesday night through Thursday night, mostly cloudy. Lows in the upper 40s. Highs in the mid 60s. Friday and Friday night, mostly cloudy. Highs in the lower 70s. Lows in the mid-50s. Saturday, partly sunny. Highs around 80. This hazardous weather outlook is for southwest Iowa, west-central Iowa, east-central Nebraska, northeast Nebraska, and southeast Nebraska. For today and tonight, weak thunderstorms activity will continue through mid-morning across northeast Nebraska, with gusty winds of 40 miles per hour or more possible. Strong to severe thunderstorms are expected to develop after 4 p.m., initially across northeast Nebraska before spreading south and east. Large hail 2-plus inches, damaging wind gusts, and a tornado or two possibly strong are the expected hazards. And now the extended outlook for the period Monday through Saturday. Additional strong to severe storms are forecast Monday afternoon, with an increased threat for large hail 2-4-plus inches and strong tornadoes. Chances to see severe storm activity is maximized over southeast Nebraska.
spotter information statement. 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The current time is 9:02 a.m. Central Daylight Time. Now for the official National Weather Service forecast for the Omaha and Council Bluffs area. Today, windy, hot. Mostly cloudy this morning, then becoming partly sunny. A chance of thunderstorms. A chance of showers. Highs around 90. Southeast winds 10 to 15 miles an hour with gusts up to 30 miles an hour, increasing to south 20 to 30 miles an hour with gusts up to 40 miles an hour this afternoon. Chance of rain 50%. Tonight, showers with a chance of thunderstorms. Breezy with lows in the upper 50s. South winds 20 to 25 miles an hour with gusts up to 35 miles an hour, diminishing to 5 to 10 miles an hour with gusts up to 20 miles an hour after midnight. Chance of rain 90%. Monday, mostly cloudy with a chance of thunderstorms. A chance of showers in the morning, then showers in the afternoon. Not as warm with highs in the upper 70s. North winds 5 to 10 miles an hour. Chance of rain 90%. Monday night, showers with a chance of thunderstorms until midnight, then a chance of showers after midnight. Locally heavy rainfall possible until midnight. Cooler with lows in the upper 40s. Northwest winds 15 to 20 miles an hour. Chance of rain near 100%. Tuesday, mostly cloudy in the morning, then becoming partly sunny. Much cooler with highs in the lower 60s. Northwest winds 15 to 20 miles an hour. Tuesday night, mostly clear. Lows in the lower 40s. Wednesday, mostly sunny. Highs in the lower 60s. Wednesday night through Thursday night, mostly cloudy. Lows in the upper 40s. Highs in the mid 60s. Friday and Friday night, mostly cloudy. Highs in the lower 70s. Lows in the mid-50s. Saturday, partly sunny. Highs around 80. At 9 a.m. in Omaha, it was partly sunny. The temperature was 65 degrees, the dew point 63, and the relative humidity 93%. The wind was south at 12 miles an hour. The pressure was 29.64 inches and falling. Across eastern Nebraska and southwest Iowa, temperatures were between 65 and 68 degrees. It was mostly sunny at Lincoln, Fremont, Columbus, and Blair Airport. It was partly sunny at Offutt Air Force Base, Millard, Nebraska City, and Plattsmouth. It was cloudy at Takaima and Red Oak, Iowa. Here are some observations from across the region. At Concordia, Kansas, it was sunny, with a temperature of 72. At Grand Island, it was mostly sunny, with a temperature of 67. It was partly sunny, with a temperature of 64 at Norfolk, 75 at Kansas City, 53 at Denver, and 61 at Valentine. It was cloudy, with a temperature of 61 at Sioux Falls, 64 at Sioux City, 65 at Des Moines, and 62 at North Platte. Once again, at 9 a.m. in Omaha, it was 65 degrees under partly sunny skies. This hazardous weather outlook is for southwest Iowa, west central Iowa, east central Nebraska, northeast Nebraska, and southeast Nebraska. For today and tonight, weak thunderstorms activity will continue through mid-morning across northeast Nebraska, with gusty winds of 40 miles per hour or more possible. Strong to severe thunderstorms are expected to develop after 4 p.m., initially across northeast Nebraska before spreading south and east. Large hail 2-plus inches, damaging wind gusts, and a tornado or two possibly strong are the expected hazards. And now the extended outlook for the period Monday through Saturday. Additional strong to severe storms are forecast Monday afternoon, with an increased threat for large hail 2-4-plus inches and strong tornadoes. Chances to see severe storm activity is maximized over southeast Nebraska. Spotter information statement.
spotter activation may be needed. 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The current time is 9:07 a.m. Central Daylight Time. Now for the official National Weather Service forecast for the Omaha and Council Bluffs area. Today, windy, hot, mostly cloudy this morning, then becoming partly sunny. A chance of thunderstorms, a chance of showers, highs around 90. Southeast winds 10 to 15 miles an hour with gusts up to 30 miles an hour, increasing to south 20 to 30 miles an hour with gusts up to 40 miles an hour this afternoon. Chance of rain 50%. Tonight, showers with a chance of thunderstorms. Breezy with lows in the upper 50s. South winds 20 to 25 miles an hour with gusts up to 35 miles an hour, diminishing to 5 to 10 miles an hour with gusts up to 20 miles an hour after midnight. Chance of rain 90%. Monday, mostly cloudy with a chance of thunderstorms. A chance of showers in the morning, then showers in the afternoon. Not as warm with highs in the upper 70s. North winds 5 to 10 miles an hour. Chance of rain 90%. Monday night, showers with a chance of thunderstorms until midnight, then a chance of showers after midnight. Locally heavy rainfall possible until midnight. Cooler with lows in the upper 40s. Northwest winds 15 to 20 miles an hour. Chance of rain near 100%. Tuesday, mostly cloudy in the morning, then becoming partly sunny. Much cooler with highs in the lower 60s. Northwest winds 15 to 20 miles an hour. Tuesday night, mostly clear. Lows in the lower 40s. Wednesday, mostly sunny. Highs in the lower 60s. Wednesday night through Thursday night, mostly cloudy. Lows in the upper 40s. Highs in the mid 60s. Friday and Friday night, mostly cloudy. Highs in the lower 70s. Lows in the mid-50s. Saturday, partly sunny. Highs around 80. At 9 a.m. in Omaha, it was partly sunny. The temperature was 65 degrees, the dew point 63, and the relative humidity 93%. The wind was south at 12 miles an hour. The pressure was 29.64 inches and falling. Across eastern Nebraska and southwest Iowa, temperatures were between 65 and 68 degrees. It was mostly sunny at Lincoln, Fremont, Columbus, and Blair Airport. It was partly sunny at Offutt Air Force Base, Millard, Nebraska City, and Plattsmouth. It was cloudy at Takaima and Red Oak, Iowa. Here are some observations from across the region. At Concordia, Kansas, it was sunny, with a temperature of 72. At Grand Island, it was mostly sunny, with a temperature of 67. It was partly sunny, with a temperature of 64 at Norfolk, 75 at Kansas City, 53 at Denver, and 61 at Valentine. It was cloudy, with a temperature of 61 at Sioux Falls, 64 at Sioux City, 65 at Des Moines, and 62 at North Platte. Once again, at 9 a.m. in Omaha, it was 65 degrees under partly sunny skies. This hazardous weather outlook is for southwest Iowa, west central Iowa, east central Nebraska, northeast Nebraska, and southeast Nebraska. For today and tonight, weak thunderstorms activity will continue through mid-morning across northeast Nebraska, with gusty winds of 40 miles per hour or more possible. Strong to severe thunderstorms are expected to develop after 4 p.m., initially across northeast Nebraska before spreading south and east. Large hail 2-plus inches, damaging wind gusts, and a tornado or two possibly strong are the expected hazards. And now the extended outlook for the period Monday through Saturday. Additional strong to severe storms are forecast Monday afternoon, with an increased threat for large hail 2-4-plus inches and strong tornadoes. Chances to see severe storm activity is maximized over southeast Nebraska. Spotter information statement, spotter activation may be needed.
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The current time is 9:12 a.m. Central Daylight Time. Now for the official National Weather Service forecast for the Omaha and Council Bluffs area. Today, windy, hot. Mostly cloudy this morning, then becoming partly sunny. A chance of thunderstorms. A chance of showers. Highs around 90. Southeast winds 10 to 15 miles an hour with gusts up to 30 miles an hour, increasing to south 20 to 30 miles an hour with gusts up to 40 miles an hour this afternoon. Chance of rain 50%. Tonight, showers with a chance of thunderstorms. Breezy with lows in the upper 50s. South winds 20 to 25 miles an hour with gusts up to 35 miles an hour, diminishing to 5 to 10 miles an hour with gusts up to 20 miles an hour after midnight. Chance of rain 90%. Monday, mostly cloudy with a chance of thunderstorms. A chance of showers in the morning, then showers in the afternoon. Not as warm with highs in the upper 70s. North winds 5 to 10 miles an hour. Chance of rain 90%. Monday night, showers with a chance of thunderstorms until midnight, then a chance of showers after midnight. Locally heavy rainfall possible until midnight. Cooler with lows in the upper 40s. Northwest winds 15 to 20 miles an hour. Chance of rain near 100%. Tuesday, mostly cloudy in the morning, then becoming partly sunny. Much cooler with highs in the lower 60s. Northwest winds 15 to 20 miles an hour. Tuesday night, mostly clear. Lows in the lower 40s. Wednesday, mostly sunny. Highs in the lower 60s. Wednesday night through Thursday night, mostly cloudy. Lows in the upper 40s. Highs in the mid 60s. Friday and Friday night, mostly cloudy. Highs in the lower 70s. Lows in the mid-50s. Saturday, partly sunny. Highs around 80. At 9 a.m. in Omaha, it was partly sunny. The temperature was 65 degrees, the dew point 63, and the relative humidity 93%. The wind was south at 12 miles an hour. The pressure was 29.64 inches and falling. Across eastern Nebraska and southwest Iowa, temperatures were between 65 and 68 degrees. It was mostly sunny at Lincoln, Millard, Fremont, and Columbus. At Blair Airport, Nebraska City, and Plattsmouth, it was mostly sunny. It was partly sunny at Offutt Air Force Base and Red Oak, Iowa. At Tacoma, it was cloudy. Here are some observations from across the region. At Concordia, Kansas, it was sunny, with a temperature of 72. At Grand Island, it was mostly sunny, with a temperature of 67. It was partly sunny, with a temperature of 64 at Norfolk, 75 at Kansas City, 53 at Denver, and 61 at Valentine. It was cloudy, with a temperature of 61 at Sioux Falls, 64 at Sioux City, 65 at Des Moines, and 62 at North Platte. Once again, at 9 a.m. in Omaha, it was 65 degrees under partly sunny skies. This hazardous weather outlook is for southwest Iowa, west central Iowa, east central Nebraska, northeast Nebraska, and southeast Nebraska. For today and tonight, weak thunderstorms activity will continue through mid-morning across northeast Nebraska, with gusty winds of 40 miles per hour or more possible. Strong to severe thunderstorms are expected to develop after 4 p.m., initially across northeast Nebraska before spreading south and east. Large hail 2-plus inches, damaging wind gusts, and a tornado or two possibly strong are the expected hazards. And now the extended outlook for the period Monday through Saturday. Additional strong to severe storms are forecast Monday afternoon, with an increased threat for large hail 2-4+ inches and strong tornadoes. Chances to see severe storm activity is maximized over southeast Nebraska. Spotter information statement, spotter activation may be needed.
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The current time is 9:17 a.m. Central Daylight Time. Now for the official National Weather Service forecast for the Omaha and Council Bluffs area. Today, windy, hot. Mostly cloudy this morning, then becoming partly sunny. A chance of thunderstorms. A chance of showers. Highs around 90. Southeast winds 10 to 15 miles an hour with gusts up to 30 miles an hour, increasing to south 20 to 30 miles an hour with gusts up to 40 miles an hour this afternoon. Chance of rain 50%. Tonight, showers with a chance of thunderstorms. Breezy with lows in the upper 50s. South winds 20 to 25 miles an hour with gusts up to 35 miles an hour, diminishing to 5 to 10 miles an hour with gusts up to 20 miles an hour after midnight. Chance of rain 90%. Monday, mostly cloudy with a chance of thunderstorms. A chance of showers in the morning, then showers in the afternoon. Not as warm with highs in the upper 70s. North winds 5 to 10 miles an hour. Chance of rain 90%. Monday night, showers with a chance of thunderstorms until midnight, then a chance of showers after midnight. Locally heavy rainfall possible until midnight. Cooler with lows in the upper 40s. Northwest winds 15 to 20 miles an hour. Chance of rain near 100%. Tuesday, mostly cloudy in the morning, then becoming partly sunny. Much cooler with highs in the lower 60s. Northwest winds 15 to 20 miles an hour. Tuesday night, mostly clear. Lows in the lower 40s. Wednesday, mostly sunny. Highs in the lower 60s. Wednesday night through Thursday night, mostly cloudy. Lows in the upper 40s. Highs in the mid 60s. Friday and Friday night, mostly cloudy. Highs in the lower 70s. Lows in the mid-50s. Saturday, partly sunny. Highs around 80. At 9 a.m. in Omaha, it was partly sunny. The temperature was 65 degrees, the dew point 63, and the relative humidity 93%. The wind was south at 12 miles an hour. The pressure was 29.64 inches and falling. Across eastern Nebraska and southwest Iowa, temperatures were between 65 and 68 degrees. It was mostly sunny at Lincoln, Millard, Fremont, and Columbus. At Blair Airport, Nebraska City, and Plattsmouth, it was mostly sunny. It was partly sunny at Offutt Air Force Base and Red Oak, Iowa. At Tacoma, it was cloudy. Here are some observations from across the region. At Concordia, Kansas, it was sunny, with a temperature of 72. At Grand Island, it was mostly sunny, with a temperature of 67. It was partly sunny, with a temperature of 64 at Norfolk, 75 at Kansas City, 53 at Denver, and 61 at Valentine. It was cloudy, with a temperature of 61 at Sioux Falls, 64 at Sioux City, 65 at Des Moines, and 62 at North Platte. Once again, at 9 a.m. in Omaha, it was 65 degrees under partly sunny skies. This hazardous weather outlook is for southwest Iowa, west central Iowa, east central Nebraska, northeast Nebraska, and southeast Nebraska. For today and tonight, weak thunderstorms activity will continue through mid-morning across northeast Nebraska, with gusty winds of 40 miles per hour or more possible. Strong to severe thunderstorms are expected to develop after 4 p.m., initially across northeast Nebraska before spreading south and east. Large hail 2-plus inches, damaging wind gusts, and a tornado or two possibly strong are the expected hazards. And now the extended outlook for the period Monday through Saturday. Additional strong to severe storms are forecast Monday afternoon, with an increased threat for large hail 2-4-plus inches and strong tornadoes. Chances to see severe storm activity is maximized over southeast Nebraska. Spotter information statement, spotter activation may be needed.
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The current time is 9:22 a.m. Central Daylight Time. Now for the official National Weather Service forecast for the Omaha and Council Bluffs area. Today, windy, hot. Mostly cloudy this morning, then becoming partly sunny. A chance of thunderstorms. A chance of showers. Highs around 90. Southeast winds 10 to 15 miles an hour with gusts up to 30 miles an hour, increasing to south 20 to 30 miles an hour with gusts up to 40 miles an hour this afternoon. Chance of rain 50%. Tonight, showers with a chance of thunderstorms. Breezy with lows in the upper 50s. South winds 20 to 25 miles an hour with gusts up to 35 miles an hour, diminishing to 5 to 10 miles an hour with gusts up to 20 miles an hour after midnight. Chance of rain 90%. Monday, mostly cloudy with a chance of thunderstorms. A chance of showers in the morning, then showers in the afternoon. Not as warm with highs in the upper 70s. North winds 5 to 10 miles an hour. Chance of rain 90%. Monday night, showers with a chance of thunderstorms until midnight, then a chance of showers after midnight. Locally heavy rainfall possible until midnight. Cooler with lows in the upper 40s. Northwest winds 15 to 20 miles an hour. Chance of rain near 100%. Tuesday, mostly cloudy in the morning, then becoming partly sunny. Much cooler with highs in the lower 60s. Northwest winds 15 to 20 miles an hour. Tuesday night, mostly clear. Lows in the lower 40s. Wednesday, mostly sunny. Highs in the lower 60s. Wednesday night through Thursday night, mostly cloudy. Lows in the upper 40s. Highs in the mid 60s. Friday and Friday night, mostly cloudy. Highs in the lower 70s. Lows in the mid-50s. Saturday, partly sunny. Highs around 80. At 9 a.m. in Omaha, it was partly sunny. The temperature was 65 degrees, the dew point 63, and the relative humidity 93%. The wind was south at 12 miles an hour. The pressure was 29.64 inches and falling. Across eastern Nebraska and southwest Iowa, temperatures were between 65 and 68 degrees. It was mostly sunny at Lincoln, Millard, Fremont, and Columbus. At Blair Airport, Nebraska City, and Plattsmouth, it was mostly sunny. It was partly sunny at Offutt Air Force Base and Red Oak, Iowa. At Tacoma, it was cloudy. Here are some observations from across the region. At Concordia, Kansas, it was sunny, with a temperature of 72. At Grand Island, it was mostly sunny, with a temperature of 67. It was partly sunny, with a temperature of 64 at Norfolk, 75 at Kansas City, 53 at Denver, and 61 at Valentine. It was cloudy, with a temperature of 61 at Sioux Falls, 64 at Sioux City, 65 at Des Moines, and 62 at North Platte. Once again, at 9 a.m. in Omaha, it was 65 degrees under partly sunny skies. This hazardous weather outlook is for southwest Iowa, west central Iowa, east central Nebraska, northeast Nebraska, and southeast Nebraska. For today and tonight, weak thunderstorms activity will continue through mid-morning across northeast Nebraska, with gusty winds of 40 miles per hour or more possible. Strong to severe thunderstorms are expected to develop after 4 p.m., initially across northeast Nebraska before spreading south and east. Large hail 2-plus inches, damaging wind gusts, and a tornado or two possibly strong are the expected hazards. And now the extended outlook for the period Monday through Saturday. Additional strong to severe storms are forecast Monday afternoon, with an increased threat for large hail 2-4-plus inches and strong tornadoes. Chances to see severe storm activity is maximized over southeast Nebraska. Spotter information statement, spotter activation may be needed.
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The current time is 9:27 a.m. Central Daylight Time. Now for the official National Weather Service forecast for the Omaha and Council Bluffs area. Today, windy, hot, mostly cloudy this morning, then

hour after midnight. Chance of rain 90%. Monday, mostly cloudy with a chance of thunderstorms. A chance of showers in the morning, then showers in the afternoon. Not as warm with highs in the upper 70s. North winds 5 to 10 miles an hour. Chance of rain 90%. Monday night, showers with a chance of thunderstorms until midnight, then a chance of showers after midnight. Locally heavy rainfall possible until midnight. Cooler with lows in the upper 40s. Northwest winds 15 to 20 miles an hour. Chance of rain near 100%. Tuesday, mostly cloudy in the morning, then becoming partly sunny. Much cooler with highs in the lower 60s. Northwest winds 15 to 20 miles an hour. Tuesday night, mostly clear. Lows in the lower 40s. Wednesday, mostly sunny. Highs in the lower 60s. Wednesday night through Thursday night, mostly cloudy. Lows in the upper 40s. Highs in the mid 60s. Friday and Friday night, mostly cloudy. Highs in the lower 70s. Lows in the mid 50s. Saturday, partly sunny. Highs around 80. At 9 a.m. in Omaha, it was partly sunny. The temperature was 65 degrees, the dew point 63, and the relative humidity 93%. The wind was south at 12 miles an hour. The pressure was 29.64 inches and falling. Across eastern Nebraska and southwest Iowa, temperatures were between 65 and 68 degrees. It was mostly sunny at Lincoln, Millard, Fremont, and Columbus. At Blair Airport, Nebraska City, in Plattsmouth, it was mostly sunny. It was partly sunny at Offutt Air Force Base and Red Oak, Iowa. At Tacoma, it was cloudy. Here are some observations from across the region. At Concordia, Kansas, it was sunny, with a temperature of 72. At Grand Island, it was mostly sunny, with a temperature of 67. It was partly sunny, with a temperature of 64 at Norfolk, 75 at Kansas City, 53 at Denver, and 61 at Valentine. It was cloudy, with a temperature of 61 at Sioux Falls, 64 at Sioux City, 65 at Des Moines, and 62 at North Platte. Once again, at 9 a.m. in Omaha, it was 65 degrees under partly sunny skies. This hazardous weather outlook is for southwest Iowa, west central Iowa, east central Nebraska, northeast Nebraska, and southeast Nebraska. For today and tonight, weak thunderstorms activity will continue through mid-morning across northeast Nebraska, with gusty winds of 40 miles per hour or more possible. Strong to severe thunderstorms are expected to develop after 4 p.m., initially across northeast Nebraska before spreading south and east. Large hail 2-plus inches, damaging wind gusts, and a tornado or two possibly strong are the expected hazards. And now the extended outlook for the period Monday through Saturday. Additional strong to severe storms are forecast Monday afternoon, with an increased threat for large hail 2-4-plus inches and strong tornadoes. Chances to see severe storm activity is maximized over southeast Nebraska. Spotter information statement, spotter activation may be needed. 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The current time is 9:32 a.m. Central Daylight Time. Now for the official National Weather Service forecast for the Omaha and Council Bluffs area. Today, windy, hot. Mostly cloudy this morning, then becoming partly sunny. A chance of thunderstorms. A chance of showers. Highs around 90. Southeast winds 10 to 15 miles an hour with gusts up to 30 miles an hour, increasing to south 20 to 30 miles an hour with gusts up to 40 miles an hour this afternoon. Chance of rain 50%. Tonight, showers with a chance of thunderstorms. Breezy with lows in the upper 50s.
south, winds 20 to 25 miles an hour with gusts up to 35 miles an hour, diminishing to 5 to 10 miles an hour with gusts up to 20 miles an hour after midnight.

chance of rain 90%. Monday, mostly cloudy with a chance of thunderstorms. A chance of showers in the morning, then showers in the afternoon. Not as warm with highs in the upper 70s. North winds 5 to 10 miles an hour. Chance of rain 90%. Monday night, showers with a chance of thunderstorms until midnight, then a chance of showers after midnight. Locally heavy rainfall possible until midnight. Cooler with lows in the upper 40s. Northwest winds 15 to 20 miles an hour. Chance of rain near 100%. Tuesday, mostly cloudy in the morning, then becoming partly sunny. Much cooler with highs in the lower 60s. Northwest winds 15 to 20 miles an hour. Tuesday night, mostly clear. Lows in the lower 40s. Wednesday, mostly sunny. Highs in the lower 60s. Wednesday night through Thursday night, mostly cloudy. Lows in the upper 40s. Highs in the mid 60s. Friday and Friday night, mostly cloudy. Highs in the lower 70s. Lows in the mid 50s. Saturday, partly sunny. Highs around 80. Now for the official National Weather Service forecast for the Omaha and Council Bluffs area. Today, windy, hot. Partly sunny with a chance of thunderstorms. A chance of showers. Highs around 90. Southeast winds 15 to 20 miles an hour with gusts up to 30 miles an hour, becoming south 20 to 30 miles an hour with gusts up to 40 miles an hour this afternoon. Chance of rain 50%. Tonight, showers with a chance of thunderstorms. Breezy with lows in the upper 50s. South winds 20 to 25 miles an hour with gusts up to 35 miles an hour, becoming southwest 5 to 10 miles an hour with gusts up to 20 miles an hour after midnight. Chance of rain 90%. Monday, mostly cloudy with a chance of thunderstorms. A chance of showers in the morning, then showers in the afternoon. Not as warm with highs in the upper 70s. North winds 5 to 10 miles an hour. Chance of rain 90%. Monday night, showers with a chance of thunderstorms until midnight, then a chance of showers after midnight. Locally heavy rainfall possible until midnight. Cooler with lows in the upper 40s. Northwest winds 15 to 20 miles an hour. Chance of rain near 100%. Tuesday, mostly cloudy in the morning, then becoming partly sunny. Much cooler with highs in the lower 60s. Northwest winds 15 to 20 miles an hour. Tuesday night, mostly clear. Lows in the lower 40s. Wednesday, mostly sunny. Highs in the lower 60s. Wednesday night through Thursday night, mostly cloudy. Lows in the upper 40s. Highs in the mid 60s. Friday and Friday night, mostly cloudy. Highs in the lower 70s. Lows in the mid 50s. Saturday, partly sunny. Highs around 80. At 9 a.m. in Omaha, it was partly sunny. The temperature was 65 degrees, the dew point 63, and the relative humidity 93%. The wind was south at 12 miles an hour. The pressure was 29.64 inches and falling. Across eastern Nebraska and southwest Iowa, temperatures were between 65 and 68 degrees. It was mostly sunny at Lincoln, Millard, Fremont, and Columbus. At Blair Airport, Nebraska City, and Plattsmouth, it was mostly sunny. It was partly sunny at Offutt Air Force Base and Red Oak, Iowa. At Tacoma, it was cloudy. Here are some observations from across the region. At Concordia, Kansas, it was sunny, with a temperature of 72. At Grand Island, it was mostly sunny, with a temperature of 67. It was partly sunny, with a temperature of 64 at Norfolk, 75 at Kansas City, 53 at Denver, and 61 at Valentine. It was cloudy, with a temperature of 61 at Sioux Falls, 64 at Sioux City, 65 at Des Moines, and 62 at North Platte.
Once again, at 9 a.m. in Omaha, it was 65 degrees under partly sunny skies. This hazardous weather outlook is for southwest Iowa, west central Iowa, east central Nebraska, northeast Nebraska, and southeast Nebraska. For today and tonight, weak thunderstorms activity will continue through mid-morning across northeast Nebraska, with gusty winds of 40 miles per hour or more possible. Strong to severe thunderstorms are expected to develop after 4 p.m., initially across northeast Nebraska before spreading south and east. Large hail 2-plus inches, damaging wind gusts, and a tornado or two possibly strong are the expected hazards. And now the extended outlook for the period Monday through Saturday. Additional strong to severe storms are forecast Monday afternoon, with an increased threat for large hail 2-4-plus inches and strong tornadoes. Chances to see severe storm activity is maximized over southeast Nebraska. Spotter information statement, spotter activation may be needed. 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The current time is 9:39 a.m. Central Daylight Time. Now for the official National Weather Service forecast for the Omaha and Council Bluffs area. Today, windy, hot. Partly sunny with a chance of thunderstorms. A chance of showers. Highs around 90. Southeast winds 15 to 20 miles an hour with gusts up to 30 miles an hour, becoming south 20 to 30 miles an hour with gusts up to 40 miles an hour this afternoon. Chance of rain 50%. Tonight, showers with a chance of thunderstorms. Breezy with lows in the upper 50s. South winds 20 to 25 miles an hour with gusts up to 35 miles an hour, becoming southwest 5 to 10 miles an hour with gusts up to 20 miles an hour after midnight. Chance of rain 90%. Monday, mostly cloudy with a chance of thunderstorms. A chance of showers in the morning, then showers in the afternoon. Not as warm with highs in the upper 70s. North winds 5 to 10 miles an hour. Chance of rain 90%. Monday night, showers with a chance of thunderstorms until midnight, then a chance of showers after midnight. Locally heavy rainfall possible until midnight. Cooler with lows in the upper 40s. Northwest winds 15 to 20 miles an hour. Chance of rain near 100%. Tuesday, mostly cloudy in the morning, then becoming partly sunny. Much cooler with highs in the lower 60s. Northwest winds 15 to 20 miles an hour. Tuesday night, mostly clear. Lows in the lower 40s. Wednesday, mostly sunny. Highs in the lower 60s. Wednesday night through Thursday night, mostly cloudy. Lows in the upper 40s. Highs in the mid 60s. Friday and Friday night, mostly cloudy. Highs in the lower 70s. Lows in the mid-50s. Saturday, partly sunny. Highs around 80. At 9 a.m. in Omaha, it was partly sunny. The temperature was 65 degrees, the dew point 63, and the relative humidity 93%. The wind was south at 12 miles an hour. The pressure was 29.64 inches and falling. Across eastern Nebraska and southwest Iowa, temperatures were between 65 and 68 degrees. It was mostly sunny at Lincoln, Millard, Fremont, and Columbus. At Blair Airport, Nebraska City, and Plattsmouth, it was mostly sunny. It was partly sunny at Offutt Air Force Base and Red Oak, Iowa. At Takema, it was cloudy. Here are some observations from across the region. At Concordia, Kansas, it was sunny, with a temperature of 72. At Grand Island, it was mostly sunny, with a temperature of 67. It was partly sunny, with a temperature of 64 at Norfolk, 75 at Kansas City, 53 at Denver, and 61 at Valentine. It was cloudy, with a temperature of 61 at Sioux Falls, 64 at Sioux City, 65 at Des Moines, and 62 at North Platte.
Once again, at 9 a.m. in Omaha, it was 65 degrees under partly sunny skies. This hazardous weather outlook is for southwest Iowa, west-central Iowa, east-central Nebraska, northeast Nebraska, and southeast Nebraska. For today and tonight, weak thunderstorms activity will continue through mid-morning across northeast Nebraska, with gusty winds of 40 miles per hour or more possible. Strong to severe thunderstorms are expected to develop after 4 p.m., initially across northeast Nebraska before spreading south and east. Large hail 2-plus inches, damaging wind gusts, and a tornado or two possibly strong are the expected hazards. And now the extended outlook for the period Monday through Saturday. Additional strong to severe storms are forecast Monday afternoon, with an increased threat for large hail 2-4-plus inches and strong tornadoes. Chances to see severe storm activity is maximized over southeast Nebraska. Spotter information statement. Spotter activation may be needed. 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The current time is 9:44 a.m. Central Daylight Time. Now for the official National Weather Service forecast for the Omaha and Council Bluffs area. Today, windy, hot. Partly sunny with a chance of thunderstorms. A chance of showers. Highs around 90. Southeast winds 15 to 20 miles an hour with gusts up to 30 miles an hour, becoming south 20 to 30 miles an hour with gusts up to 40 miles an hour this afternoon. Chance of rain 50%. Tonight, showers with a chance of thunderstorms. Breezy with lows in the upper 50s. South winds 20 to 25 miles an hour with gusts up to 35 miles an hour, becoming southwest 5 to 10 miles an hour with gusts up to 20 miles an hour after midnight. Chance of rain 90%. Monday, mostly cloudy with a chance of thunderstorms. A chance of showers in the morning, then showers in the afternoon. Not as warm with highs in the upper 70s. North winds 5 to 10 miles an hour. Chance of rain 90%. Monday night, showers with a chance of thunderstorms until midnight, then a chance of showers after midnight. Locally heavy rainfall possible until midnight. Cooler with lows in the upper 40s. Northwest winds 15 to 20 miles an hour. Chance of rain near 100%. Tuesday, mostly cloudy in the morning, then becoming partly sunny. Much cooler with highs in the lower 60s. Northwest winds 15 to 20 miles an hour. Tuesday night, mostly clear. Lows in the lower 40s. Wednesday, mostly sunny. Highs in the lower 60s. Wednesday night through Thursday night, mostly cloudy. Lows in the upper 40s. Highs in the mid 60s. Friday and Friday night, mostly cloudy. Highs in the lower 70s. Lows in the mid-50s. Saturday, partly sunny. Highs around 80. At 9 a.m. in Omaha, it was partly sunny. The temperature was 65 degrees, the dew point 63, and the relative humidity 93%. The wind was south at 12 miles an hour. The pressure was 29.64 inches and falling. Across eastern Nebraska and southwest Iowa, temperatures were between 65 and 68 degrees. It was mostly sunny at Lincoln, Millard, Fremont, and Columbus. At Blair Airport, Nebraska City, and Plattsmouth, it was mostly sunny. It was partly sunny at Offutt Air Force Base and Red Oak, Iowa. At Tacoma, it was cloudy. Here are some observations from across the region. At Concordia, Kansas, it was sunny, with a temperature of 72. At Grand Island, it was mostly sunny, with a temperature of 67. It was partly sunny, with a temperature of 64 at Norfolk, 75 at Kansas City, 53 at Denver, and 61 at Valentine. It was cloudy, with a temperature of 61 at Sioux Falls, 64 at Sioux City, 65 at Des Moines, and 62 at North Platte.
Once again, at 9 a.m. in Omaha, it was 65 degrees under partly sunny skies. This hazardous weather outlook is for southwest Iowa, west central Iowa, east central Nebraska, northeast Nebraska, and southeast Nebraska. For today and tonight, weak thunderstorms activity will continue through mid-morning across northeast Nebraska, with gusty winds of 40 miles per hour or more possible. Strong to severe thunderstorms are expected to develop after 4 p.m., initially across northeast Nebraska before spreading south and east. Large hail 2-plus inches, damaging wind gusts, and a tornado or two possibly strong are the expected hazards. And now the extended outlook for the period Monday through Saturday. Additional strong to severe storms are forecast Monday afternoon, with an increased threat for large hail 2-4-plus inches and strong tornadoes. Chances to see severe storm activity is maximized over southeast Nebraska. Spotter information statement, spotter activation may be needed. 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The current time is 9:49 a.m. Central Daylight Time. Now for the official National Weather Service forecast for the Omaha and Council Bluffs area. Today, windy, hot, partly sunny with a chance of thunderstorms, a chance of showers, highs around 90. Southeast winds 15 to 20 miles an hour with gusts up to 30 miles an hour, becoming south 20 to 30 miles an hour with gusts up to 40 miles an hour this afternoon. Chance of rain 50%. Tonight, showers with a chance of thunderstorms. Breezy with lows in the upper 50s. South winds 20 to 25 miles an hour with gusts up to 35 miles an hour, becoming southwest 5 to 10 miles an hour with gusts up to 20 miles an hour after midnight. Chance of rain 90%. Monday, mostly cloudy with a chance of thunderstorms. A chance of showers in the morning, then showers in the afternoon. Not as warm with highs in the upper 70s. North winds 5 to 10 miles an hour. Chance of rain 90%. Monday night, showers with a chance of thunderstorms until midnight, then a chance of showers after midnight. Locally heavy rainfall possible until midnight. Cooler with lows in the upper 40s. Northwest winds 15 to 20 miles an hour. Chance of rain near 100%. Tuesday, mostly cloudy in the morning, then becoming partly sunny. Much cooler with highs in the lower 60s. Northwest winds 15 to 20 miles an hour. Tuesday night, mostly clear. Lows in the lower 40s. Wednesday, mostly sunny. Highs in the lower 60s. Wednesday night through Thursday night, mostly cloudy. Lows in the upper 40s. Highs in the mid 60s. Friday and Friday night, mostly cloudy. Highs in the lower 70s. Lows in the mid-50s. Saturday, partly sunny. Highs around 80. 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Douglas, Sarpy, Washington, Cass, Odo, Burt, Dodge, Saunders, Harrison, Pottawatomie, and Mills. At 9 a.m. in Omaha, it was partly sunny. The temperature was 65 degrees, the dew point 63, and the relative humidity 93%. The wind was south at 12 miles an hour. The pressure was 29.64 inches and falling. Across eastern Nebraska and southwest Iowa, temperatures were between 65 and 68 degrees. It was mostly sunny at Lincoln, Millard, Fremont, and Columbus. At Blair Airport, Nebraska City, and Plattsmouth, it was mostly sunny. It was partly sunny at Offutt Air Force Base and Red Oak, Iowa. At Tacoma, it was cloudy. Here are some observations from across the region. At Concordia, Kansas, it was sunny, with a temperature of 72. At Grand Island, it was mostly sunny, with a temperature of 67. It was partly sunny, with a temperature of 64 at Norfolk,
75 at Kansas City, 53 at Denver, and 61 at Valentine. It was cloudy, with a temperature of 61 at Sioux Falls, 64 at Sioux City, 65 at Des Moines, and 62 at North Platte. Once again, at 9 a.m. in Omaha, it was 65 degrees under partly sunny skies. This hazardous weather outlook is for southwest Iowa, west-central Iowa, east-central Nebraska, northeast Nebraska, and southeast Nebraska. For today and tonight, weak thunderstorms activity will continue through mid-morning across northeast Nebraska, with gusty winds of 40 miles per hour or more possible. Strong to severe thunderstorms are expected to develop after 4 p.m., initially across northeast Nebraska before spreading south and east. Large hail 2-plus inches, damaging wind gusts, and a tornado or two possibly strong are the expected hazards. And now the extended outlook for the period Monday through Saturday. Additional strong to severe storms are forecast Monday afternoon, with an increased threat for large hail 2-4-plus inches and strong tornadoes. Chances to see severe storm activity is maximized over southeast Nebraska. Spotter information statement. Spotter activation may be needed. 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The current time is 9:54 a.m. Central Daylight Time. Now for the official National Weather Service forecast for the Omaha and Council Bluffs area. Today, windy, hot. Partly sunny with a chance of thunderstorms. A chance of showers. Highs around 90. Southeast winds 15 to 20 miles an hour with gusts up to 30 miles an hour, becoming south 20 to 30 miles an hour with gusts up to 40 miles an hour this afternoon. Chance of rain 50%. Tonight, showers with a chance of thunderstorms. Breezy with lows in the upper 50s. South winds 20 to 25 miles an hour with gusts up to 35 miles an hour, becoming southwest 5 to 10 miles an hour with gusts up to 20 miles an hour after midnight. Chance of rain 90%. Monday, mostly cloudy with a chance of thunderstorms. A chance of showers in the morning, then showers in the afternoon. Not as warm with highs in the upper 70s. North winds 5 to 10 miles an hour. Chance of rain 90%. Monday night, showers with a chance of thunderstorms until midnight, then a chance of showers after midnight. Locally heavy rainfall possible until midnight. Cooler with lows in the upper 40s. Northwest winds 15 to 20 miles an hour. Chance of rain near 100%. Tuesday, mostly cloudy in the morning, then becoming partly sunny. Much cooler with highs in the lower 60s. Northwest winds 15 to 20 miles an hour. Tuesday night, mostly clear. Lows in the lower 40s. Wednesday, mostly sunny. Highs in the lower 60s. Wednesday night through Thursday night, mostly cloudy. Lows in the upper 40s. Highs in the mid 60s. Friday and Friday night, mostly cloudy. Highs in the lower 70s. Lows in the mid-50s. Saturday, partly sunny. Highs around 80. At 9 a.m. in Omaha, it was partly sunny. The temperature was 65 degrees, the dew point 63, and the relative humidity 93%. The wind was south at 12 miles an hour. The pressure was 29.64 inches and falling. Across eastern Nebraska and southwest Iowa, temperatures were between 65 and 68 degrees. It was mostly sunny at Lincoln, Millard, Fremont, and Columbus. At Blair Airport, Nebraska City, and Plattsmouth, it was mostly sunny. It was partly sunny at Offutt Air Force Base and Red Oak, Iowa. At Tacoma, it was cloudy. Here are some observations from across the region. At Concordia, Kansas, it was sunny, with a temperature of 72. At Grand Island, it was mostly sunny, with a temperature of 67. It was partly sunny, with a temperature of 64 at Norfolk,
75 at Kansas City, 53 at Denver, and 61 at Valentine. It was cloudy, with a temperature of 61 at Sioux Falls, 64 at Sioux City, 65 at Des Moines, and 62 at North Platte. Once again, at 9 a.m. in Omaha, it was 65 degrees under partly sunny skies. This hazardous weather outlook is for southwest Iowa, west central Iowa, east central Nebraska, northeast Nebraska, and southeast Nebraska. For today and tonight, weak thunderstorms activity will continue through mid-morning across northeast Nebraska, with gusty winds of 40 miles per hour or more possible. Strong to severe thunderstorms are expected to develop after 4 p.m., initially across northeast Nebraska before spreading south and east. Large hail 2-plus inches, damaging wind gusts, and a tornado or two possibly strong are the expected hazards. And now the extended outlook for the period Monday through Saturday. Additional strong to severe storms are forecast Monday afternoon, with an increased threat for large hail 2-4-plus inches and strong tornadoes. Chances to see severe storm activity is maximized over southeast Nebraska. Spotter information statement. 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The current time is 9:59 a.m. Central Daylight Time. Now for the official National Weather Service forecast for the Omaha and Council Bluffs area. Today, windy, hot. Partly sunny with a chance of thunderstorms. A chance of showers. Highs around 90. Southeast winds 15 to 20 miles an hour with gusts up to 30 miles an hour, becoming south 20 to 30 miles an hour with gusts up to 40 miles an hour this afternoon. Chance of rain 50%. Tonight, showers with a chance of thunderstorms. Breezy with lows in the upper 50s. South winds 20 to 25 miles an hour with gusts up to 35 miles an hour, becoming southwest 5 to 10 miles an hour with gusts up to 20 miles an hour after midnight. Chance of rain 90%. Monday, mostly cloudy with a chance of thunderstorms. A chance of showers in the morning, then showers in the afternoon. Not as warm with highs in the upper 70s. North winds 5 to 10 miles an hour. Chance of rain 90%. Monday night, showers with a chance of thunderstorms until midnight, then a chance of showers after midnight. Locally heavy rainfall possible until midnight. Cooler with lows in the upper 40s. Northwest winds 15 to 20 miles an hour. Chance of rain near 100%. Tuesday, mostly cloudy in the morning, then becoming partly sunny. Much cooler with highs in the lower 60s. Northwest winds 15 to 20 miles an hour. Tuesday night, mostly clear. Lows in the lower 40s. Wednesday, mostly sunny. Highs in the lower 60s. Wednesday night through Thursday night, mostly cloudy. Lows in the upper 40s. Highs in the mid 60s. Friday and Friday night, mostly cloudy. Highs in the lower 70s. Lows in the mid-50s. Saturday, partly sunny. Highs around 80. This hazardous weather outlook is for southwest Iowa, west central Iowa, east central Nebraska, northeast Nebraska, and southeast Nebraska. For today and tonight, weak thunderstorms activity will continue through mid-morning across northeast Nebraska, with gusty winds of 40 miles per hour or more possible. Strong to severe thunderstorms are expected to develop after 4 p.m., initially across northeast Nebraska before spreading south and east. Large hail 2-plus inches, damaging wind gusts, and a tornado or two possibly strong are the expected hazards. And now the extended outlook for the period Monday through Saturday. Additional strong to severe storms are forecast Monday afternoon, with an increased threat for large hail 2-4-plus inches and strong tornadoes. Chances to see severe storm activity is maximized over southeast Nebraska. Spotter information statement. 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
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The current time is 10:03 a.m. Central Daylight Time. Now for the official National Weather Service forecast for the Omaha and Council Bluffs area. Today, windy, hot. Partly sunny with a chance of thunderstorms. A chance of showers. Highs around 90. Southeast winds 15 to 20 miles an hour with gusts up to 30 miles an hour, becoming south 20 to 30 miles an hour with gusts up to 40 miles an hour this afternoon. Chance of rain 50%. Tonight, showers with a chance of thunderstorms. Breezy with lows in the upper 50s. South winds 20 to 25 miles an hour with gusts up to 35 miles an hour, becoming southwest 5 to 10 miles an hour with gusts up to 20 miles an hour after midnight. Chance of rain 90%. Monday, mostly cloudy with a chance of thunderstorms. A chance of showers in the morning, then showers in the afternoon. Not as warm with highs in the upper 70s. North winds 5 to 10 miles an hour. Chance of rain 90%. Monday night, showers with a chance of thunderstorms until midnight, then a chance of showers after midnight. Locally heavy rainfall possible until midnight. Cooler with lows in the upper 40s. Northwest winds 15 to 20 miles an hour. Chance of rain near 100%. Tuesday, mostly cloudy in the morning, then becoming partly sunny. Much cooler with highs in the lower 60s. Northwest winds 15 to 20 miles an hour. Tuesday night, mostly clear. Lows in the lower 40s. Wednesday, mostly sunny. Highs in the lower 60s. Wednesday night through Thursday night, mostly cloudy. Lows in the upper 40s. Highs in the mid 60s. Friday and Friday night, mostly cloudy. Highs in the lower 70s. Lows in the mid-50s. Saturday, partly sunny. Highs around 80. At 10 a.m. in Omaha, it was mostly sunny. The temperature was 69 degrees, the dew point 63, and the relative humidity 81%. The wind was south at 18 miles an hour, gusting to 26. The pressure was 29.65 inches and rising. Across eastern Nebraska and southwest Iowa, it was sunny, with a temperature of 74 at Lincoln and 71 at Columbus. It was mostly sunny, with a temperature of 71 at Millard, 70 at Fremont, and 70 at Blair Airport. Under mostly sunny skies, Tacoma reported 70, Nebraska City reported 72, and Plattsmouth reported 69. At Red Oak, Iowa, it was partly sunny, with a temperature of 72. Here are some observations from across the region. At Valentine, rain was falling, with a temperature of 61. At Grand Island, it was sunny, with a temperature of 71. At Denver, it was mostly sunny, with a temperature of 55. It was partly sunny, with a temperature of 67 at Sioux City, 76 at Kansas City, and 76 at Concordia, Kansas. It was cloudy, with a temperature of 66 at North Fork, 62 at Sioux Falls, 70 at Des Moines, and 62 at North Platte. Once again, at 10 a.m. in Omaha, it was 69 degrees under mostly sunny skies. This hazardous weather outlook is for southwest Iowa, west central Iowa, east central Nebraska, northeast Nebraska, and southeast Nebraska. For today and tonight, weak thunderstorms activity will continue through mid-morning across northeast Nebraska, with gusty winds of 40 miles per hour or more possible. Strong to severe thunderstorms are expected to develop after 4 p.m., initially across northeast Nebraska before spreading south and east. Large hail 2 plus inches, damaging wind gusts, and a tornado or two possibly strong are the expected hazards. And now the extended outlook for the period Monday through Saturday. Additional strong to severe storms are forecast Monday afternoon, with an increased threat for large hail 2 minus 4 plus inches and strong tornadoes. Chances to see severe storm activity is maximized over southeast Nebraska.
spotter information statement, spotter activation may be needed. 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The current time is 10:08 a.m. Central Daylight Time. Now for the official National Weather Service forecast for the Omaha and Council Bluffs area. Today, windy, hot. Partly sunny with a chance of thunderstorms. A chance of showers. Highs around 90. Southeast winds 15 to 20 miles an hour with gusts up to 30 miles an hour, becoming south 20 to 30 miles an hour with gusts up to 40 miles an hour this afternoon. Chance of rain 50%. Tonight, showers with a chance of thunderstorms. Breezy with lows in the upper 50s. South winds 20 to 25 miles an hour with gusts up to 35 miles an hour, becoming southwest 5 to 10 miles an hour with gusts up to 20 miles an hour after midnight. Chance of rain 90%. Monday, mostly cloudy with a chance of thunderstorms. A chance of showers in the morning, then showers in the afternoon. Not as warm with highs in the upper 70s. North winds 5 to 10 miles an hour. Chance of rain 90%. Monday night, showers with a chance of thunderstorms until midnight, then a chance of showers after midnight. Locally heavy rainfall possible until midnight. Cooler with lows in the upper 40s. Northwest winds 15 to 20 miles an hour. Chance of rain near 100%. Tuesday, mostly cloudy in the morning, then becoming partly sunny. Much cooler with highs in the lower 60s. Northwest winds 15 to 20 miles an hour. Tuesday night, mostly clear. Lows in the lower 40s. Wednesday, mostly sunny. Highs in the lower 60s. Wednesday night through Thursday night, mostly cloudy. Lows in the upper 40s. Highs in the mid 60s. Friday and Friday night, mostly cloudy. Highs in the lower 70s. Lows in the mid-50s. Saturday, partly sunny. Highs around 80. At 10 a.m. in Omaha, it was mostly sunny. The temperature was 69 degrees, the dew point 63, and the relative humidity 81%. The wind was south at 18 miles an hour, gusting to 26. The pressure was 29.65 inches and rising. Across eastern Nebraska and southwest Iowa, it was sunny, with a temperature of 74 at Lincoln and 71 at Columbus. It was mostly sunny, with a temperature of 71 at Millard, 70 at Fremont, and 70 at Blair Airport. Under mostly sunny skies, Tacoma reported 70, Nebraska City reported 72, and Plattsmouth reported 69. At Red Oak, Iowa, it was partly sunny, with a temperature of 72. Here are some observations from across the region. At Valentine, rain was falling, with a temperature of 61. At Grand Island, it was sunny, with a temperature of 71. At Denver, it was mostly sunny, with a temperature of 55. It was partly sunny, with a temperature of 67 at Sioux City, 76 at Kansas City, and 76 at Concordia, Kansas. It was cloudy, with a temperature of 66 at Norfolk, 62 at Sioux Falls, 70 at Des Moines, and 62 at North Platte. Once again, at 10 a.m. in Omaha, it was 69 degrees under mostly sunny skies. At 10 a.m. in Omaha, it was mostly sunny. The temperature was 69 degrees, the dew point 63, and the relative humidity 81%. The wind was south at 18 miles an hour, gusting to 26. The pressure was 29.65 inches and rising. Across eastern Nebraska and southwest Iowa, skies ranged from sunny to mostly sunny. It was 74 at Lincoln, 72 at Offutt Air Force Base, 71 at Millard, 70 at Fremont, and 71 at Columbus. Blair Airport reported 70, Tacoma reported 70, Nebraska City reported 72, Plattsmouth reported 69, and Red Oak, Iowa reported 72. Here are some observations from across the region. At Valentine,
rain was falling with a temperature of 61. At Grand Island, it was sunny with a temperature of 71. At Denver, it was mostly sunny with a temperature of 55. It was partly sunny with a temperature of 67 at Sioux City, 76 at Kansas City, and 76 at Concordia, Kansas. It was cloudy with a temperature of 66 at North Fork, 62 at Sioux Falls, 70 at Des Moines, and 62 at North Platte. Once again, at 10 a.m. in Omaha, it was 69 degrees under mostly sunny skies. This hazardous weather outlook is for southwest Iowa, west-central Iowa, east-central Nebraska, northeast Nebraska, and southeast Nebraska. For today and tonight, weak thunderstorms activity will continue through mid-morning across northeast Nebraska, with gusty winds of 40 miles per hour or more possible. Strong to severe thunderstorms are expected to develop after 4 p.m., initially across northeast Nebraska before spreading south and east. Large hail 2-plus inches, damaging wind gusts, and a tornado or two possibly strong are the expected hazards. And now the extended outlook for the period Monday through Saturday. Additional strong to severe storms are forecast Monday afternoon, with an increased threat for large hail 2-4-plus inches and strong tornadoes. Chances to see severe storm activity is maximized over southeast Nebraska. Spotter information statement. Spotter activation may be needed. 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The current time is 10:15 a.m. Central Daylight Time. Now for the official National Weather Service forecast for the Omaha and Council Bluffs area. Today, windy, hot, partly sunny with a chance of thunderstorms, a chance of showers. Highs around 90. Southeast winds 15 to 20 miles an hour with gusts up to 30 miles an hour, becoming south 20 to 30 miles an hour with gusts up to 40 miles an hour this afternoon. Chance of rain 50%. Tonight, showers with a chance of thunderstorms. Breezy with lows in the upper 50s. South winds 20 to 25 miles an hour with gusts up to 35 miles an hour, becoming southwest 5 to 10 miles an hour with gusts up to 20 miles an hour after midnight. Chance of rain 90%. Monday, mostly cloudy with a chance of thunderstorms. A chance of showers in the morning, then showers in the afternoon. Not as warm with highs in the upper 70s. North winds 5 to 10 miles an hour. Chance of rain 90%. Monday night, showers with a chance of thunderstorms until midnight, then a chance of showers after midnight. Locally heavy rainfall possible until midnight. Cooler with lows in the upper 40s. Northwest winds 15 to 20 miles an hour. Chance of rain near 100%. Tuesday, mostly cloudy in the morning, then becoming partly sunny. Much cooler with highs in the lower 60s. Northwest winds 15 to 20 miles an hour. Tuesday night, mostly clear. Lows in the lower 40s. Wednesday, mostly sunny. Highs in the lower 60s. Wednesday night through Thursday night, mostly cloudy. Lows in the upper 40s. Highs in the mid 60s. Friday and Friday night, mostly cloudy. Highs in the lower 70s. Lows in the mid-50s. Saturday, partly sunny. Highs around 80. At 10 a.m. in Omaha, it was mostly sunny. The temperature was 69 degrees, the dew point 63, and the relative humidity 81%. The wind was south at 18 miles an hour, gusting to 26. The pressure was 29.65 inches and rising. Across eastern Nebraska and southwest Iowa, skies ranged from sunny to mostly sunny. It was 74 at Lincoln, 72 at Offutt Air Force Base, 71 at Millard, 70 at Fremont, and 71 at Columbus. Blair Airport reported 70, Tacoma reported 70, Nebraska City reported 72, Plattsmouth reported 69, and Red Oak, Iowa reported 72. Here are some observations from across the region.
At Valentine, rain was falling with a temperature of 61. At Grand Island, it was sunny with a temperature of 71. At Denver, it was mostly sunny with a temperature of 55. It was partly sunny with a temperature of 67 at Sioux City, 76 at Kansas City, and 76 at Concordia, Kansas. It was cloudy with a temperature of 66 at North Fork, 62 at Sioux Falls, 70 at Des Moines, and 62 at North Platte. Once again, at 10 a.m. in Omaha, it was 69 degrees under mostly sunny skies. This hazardous weather outlook is for southwest Iowa, west-central Iowa, east-central Nebraska, northeast Nebraska, and southeast Nebraska for today and tonight. Weak thunderstorms activity will continue through mid-morning across northeast Nebraska, with gusty winds of 40 miles per hour or more possible. Strong to severe thunderstorms are expected to develop after 4 p.m., initially across northeast Nebraska before spreading south and east. Large hail 2-plus inches, damaging wind gusts, and a tornado or two possibly strong are the expected hazards. And now the extended outlook for the period Monday through Saturday. Additional strong to severe storms are forecast Monday afternoon, with an increased threat for large hail 2-4-plus inches and strong tornadoes. Chances to see severe storm activity is maximized over southeast Nebraska. Spotter information statement. Spotter activation may be needed. 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The current time is 10:20 a.m. Central Daylight Time. Now for the official National Weather Service forecast for the Omaha and Council Bluffs area. Today, windy, hot, partly sunny with a chance of thunderstorms, a chance of showers. Highs around 90. Southeast winds 15 to 20 miles an hour with gusts up to 30 miles an hour, becoming south 20 to 30 miles an hour with gusts up to 40 miles an hour this afternoon. Chance of rain 50%. Tonight, showers with a chance of thunderstorms. Breezy with lows in the upper 50s. South winds 20 to 25 miles an hour with gusts up to 35 miles an hour, becoming southwest 5 to 10 miles an hour with gusts up to 20 miles an hour after midnight. Chance of rain 90%. Monday, mostly cloudy with a chance of thunderstorms. A chance of showers in the morning, then showers in the afternoon. Not as warm with highs in the upper 70s. North winds 5 to 10 miles an hour. Chance of rain 90%. Monday night, showers with a chance of thunderstorms until midnight, then a chance of showers after midnight. Locally heavy rainfall possible until midnight. Cooler with lows in the upper 40s. Northwest winds 15 to 20 miles an hour. Chance of rain near 100%. Tuesday, mostly cloudy in the morning, then becoming partly sunny. Much cooler with highs in the lower 60s. Northwest winds 15 to 20 miles an hour. Tuesday night, mostly clear. Lows in the lower 40s. Wednesday, mostly sunny. Highs in the lower 60s. Wednesday night through Thursday night, mostly cloudy. Lows in the upper 40s. Highs in the mid 60s. Friday and Friday night, mostly cloudy. Highs in the lower 70s. Lows in the mid-50s. Saturday, partly sunny. Highs around 80. At 10 a.m. in Omaha, it was mostly sunny. The temperature was 69 degrees, the dew point 63, and the relative humidity 81%. The wind was south at 18 miles an hour, gusting to 26. The pressure was 29.65 inches and rising. Across eastern Nebraska and southwest Iowa, skies ranged from sunny to mostly sunny. It was 74 at Lincoln, 72 at Offutt Air Force Base, 71 at Millard, 70 at Fremont, and 71 at Columbus. Blair Airport reported 70, Tacoma reported 70, Nebraska City reported 72, Plattsmouth reported 69, and Red Oak, Iowa reported 72.
here are some observations from across the region. At Valentine, rain was falling with a temperature of 61. At Grand Island, it was sunny with a temperature of 71. At Denver, it was mostly sunny with a temperature of 55. It was partly sunny with a temperature of 67 at Sioux City, 76 at Kansas City, and 76 at Concordia, Kansas. It was cloudy with a temperature of 66 at North Fork, 62 at Sioux Falls, 70 at Des Moines, and 62 at North Platte. Once again, at 10 a.m. in Omaha, it was 69 degrees under mostly sunny skies. This hazardous weather outlook is for southwest Iowa, west central Iowa, east central Nebraska, northeast Nebraska, and southeast Nebraska. For today and tonight, weak thunderstorms activity will continue through mid-morning across northeast Nebraska, with gusty winds of 40 miles per hour or more possible. Strong to severe thunderstorms are expected to develop after 4 p.m., initially across northeast Nebraska before spreading south and east. Large hail 2-plus inches, damaging wind gusts, and a tornado or two possibly strong are the expected hazards. And now the extended outlook for the period Monday through Saturday. Additional strong to severe storms are forecast Monday afternoon, with an increased threat for large hail 2-4-plus inches and strong tornadoes. Chances to see severe storm activity is maximized over southeast Nebraska. Spotter information statement. 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The current time is 10:25 a.m. Central Daylight Time. Now for the official National Weather Service forecast for the Omaha and Council Bluffs area. Today, windy, hot. Partly sunny with a chance of thunderstorms. A chance of showers. Highs around 90. Southeast winds 15 to 20 miles an hour with gusts up to 30 miles an hour, becoming south 20 to 30 miles an hour with gusts up to 40 miles an hour this afternoon. Chance of rain 50%. Tonight, showers with a chance of thunderstorms. Breezy with lows in the upper 50s. South winds 20 to 25 miles an hour with gusts up to 35 miles an hour, becoming southwest 5 to 10 miles an hour with gusts up to 20 miles an hour after midnight. Chance of rain 90%. Monday, mostly cloudy with a chance of thunderstorms. A chance of showers in the morning, then showers in the afternoon. Not as warm with highs in the upper 70s. North winds 5 to 10 miles an hour. Chance of rain 90%. Monday night, showers with a chance of thunderstorms until midnight, then a chance of showers after midnight. Locally heavy rainfall possible until midnight. Cooler with lows in the upper 40s. Northwest winds 15 to 20 miles an hour. Chance of rain near 100%. Tuesday, mostly cloudy in the morning, then becoming partly sunny. Much cooler with highs in the lower 60s. Northwest winds 15 to 20 miles an hour. Tuesday night, mostly clear. Lows in the lower 40s. Wednesday, mostly sunny. Highs in the lower 60s. Wednesday night through Thursday night, mostly cloudy. Lows in the upper 40s. Highs in the mid 60s. Friday and Friday night, mostly cloudy. Highs in the lower 70s. Lows in the mid-50s. Saturday, partly sunny. Highs around 80. At 10 a.m. in Omaha, it was mostly sunny. The temperature was 69 degrees, the dew point 63, and the relative humidity 81%. The wind was south at 18 miles an hour, gusting to 26. The pressure was 29.65 inches and rising. Across eastern Nebraska and southwest Iowa, skies ranged from sunny to mostly sunny. It was 74 at Lincoln, 72 at Offutt Air Force Base, 71 at Millard, 70 at Fremont, and 71 at Columbus.
Blair Airport reported 70. Tacoma reported 70. Nebraska City reported 72. Plattsmouth reported 69. And Red Oak, Iowa reported 72. Here are some observations from across the region. At Valentine, rain was falling, with a temperature of 61. At Grand Island, it was sunny, with a temperature of 71. At Denver, it was mostly sunny, with a temperature of 55. It was partly sunny, with a temperature of

and tonight. Weak thunderstorms activity will continue through mid-morning across northeast Nebraska, with gusty winds of 40 miles per hour or more possible. Strong to severe thunderstorms are expected to develop after 4 p.m., initially across northeast Nebraska before spreading south and east. Large hail 2-plus inches, damaging wind gusts, and a tornado or two possibly strong are the expected hazards. And now the extended outlook for the period Monday through Saturday. Additional strong to severe storms are forecast Monday afternoon, with an increased threat for large hail 2-4-plus inches and strong tornadoes. Chances to see severe storm activity is maximized over southeast Nebraska. Spotter information statement, spotter activation may be needed. 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The current time is 10:30 a.m. Central Daylight Time. Now for the official National Weather Service forecast for the Omaha and Council Bluffs area. Today, windy, hot. Partly sunny with a chance of thunderstorms. A chance of showers. Highs around 90. Southeast winds 15 to 20 miles an hour with gusts up to 30 miles an hour, becoming south 20 to 30 miles an hour with gusts up to 40 miles an hour this afternoon. Chance of rain 50%. Tonight, showers with a chance of thunderstorms. Breezy with lows in the upper 50s. South winds 20 to 25 miles an hour with gusts up to 35 miles an hour, becoming southwest 5 to 10 miles an hour with gusts up to 20 miles an hour after midnight. Chance of rain 90%. Monday, mostly cloudy with a chance of thunderstorms. A chance of showers in the morning, then showers in the afternoon. Not as warm with highs in the upper 70s. North winds 5 to 10 miles an hour. Chance of rain 90%. Monday night, showers with a chance of thunderstorms until midnight, then a chance of showers after midnight. Locally heavy rainfall possible until midnight. Cooler with lows in the upper 40s. Northwest winds 15 to 20 miles an hour. Chance of rain near 100%. Tuesday, mostly cloudy in the morning, then becoming partly sunny. Much cooler with highs in the lower 60s. Northwest winds 15 to 20 miles an hour. Tuesday night, mostly clear. Lows in the lower 40s. Wednesday, mostly sunny. Highs in the lower 60s. Wednesday night through Thursday night, mostly cloudy. Lows in the upper 40s. Highs in the mid 60s. Friday and Friday night, mostly cloudy. Highs in the lower 70s. Lows in the mid-50s. Saturday, partly sunny. Highs around 80. At 10 a.m. in Omaha, it was mostly sunny. The temperature was 69 degrees, the dew point 63, and the relative humidity 81%. The wind was south at 18 miles an hour, gusting to 26. The pressure was 29.65 inches and rising. Across eastern Nebraska and southwest Iowa, skies ranged from sunny to mostly sunny. It was 74 at Lincoln, 72 at Offutt Air Force Base, 71 at Millard, 70 at Fremont, and 71 at Columbus. Blair Airport reported 70, Tacoma reported 70, Nebraska City reported 72, Plattsmouth reported 69, and Red Oak, Iowa reported 72. Here are some observations from across the region. At Valentine, rain was falling, with a temperature of 61. At Grand Island, it was sunny, with a temperature of 71. At Denver, it was mostly sunny, with a temperature of 55. It was partly sunny, with a temperature of 67 at Sioux City, 76 at Kansas City, and 76 at Concordia, Kansas. It was cloudy, with a temperature of 66 at North Fork, 62 at Sioux Falls, 70 at Des Moines, and 62 at North Platte. Once again, at 10 a.m. in Omaha, it was 69 degrees under mostly sunny skies. This hazardous weather outlook is for southwest Iowa, west central Iowa, east central Nebraska, northeast Nebraska, and southeast Nebraska.

today and tonight. Weak thunderstorms activity will continue through mid-morning across northeast Nebraska, with gusty winds of 40 miles per hour or more possible. Strong to severe thunderstorms are expected to develop after 4 p.m., initially across northeast Nebraska before spreading south and east. Large hail 2-plus inches, damaging wind gusts, and a tornado or two possibly strong are the expected hazards. And now the extended outlook for the period Monday through Saturday. Additional strong to severe storms are forecast Monday afternoon, with an increased threat for large hail 2-4-plus inches and strong tornadoes. Chances to see severe storm activity is maximized over southeast Nebraska. Spotter information statement. Spotter activation may be needed. 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The current time is 10:35 a.m. Central Daylight Time. Now for the official National Weather Service forecast for the Omaha and Council Bluffs area. Today, windy, hot. Partly sunny with a chance of thunderstorms. A chance of showers. Highs around 90. Southeast winds 15 to 20 miles an hour with gusts up to 30 miles an hour, becoming south 20 to 30 miles an hour with gusts up to 40 miles an hour this afternoon. Chance of rain 50%. Tonight, showers with a chance of thunderstorms. Breezy with lows in the upper 50s. South winds 20 to 25 miles an hour with gusts up to 35 miles an hour, becoming southwest 5 to 10 miles an hour with gusts up to 20 miles an hour after midnight. Chance of rain 90%. Monday, mostly cloudy with a chance of thunderstorms. A chance of showers in the morning, then showers in the afternoon. Not as warm with highs in the upper 70s. North winds 5 to 10 miles an hour. Chance of rain 90%. Monday night, showers with a chance of thunderstorms until midnight, then a chance of showers after midnight. Locally heavy rainfall possible until midnight. Cooler with lows in the upper 40s. Northwest winds 15 to 20 miles an hour. Chance of rain near 100%. Tuesday, mostly cloudy in the morning, then becoming partly sunny. Much cooler with highs in the lower 60s. Northwest winds 15 to 20 miles an hour. Tuesday night, mostly clear. Lows in the lower 40s. Wednesday, mostly sunny. Highs in the lower 60s. Wednesday night through Thursday night, mostly cloudy. Lows in the upper 40s. Highs in the mid 60s. Friday and Friday night, mostly cloudy. Highs in the lower 70s. Lows in the mid-50s. Saturday, partly sunny. Highs around 80. At 10 a.m. in Omaha, it was mostly sunny. The temperature was 69 degrees, the dew point 63, and the relative humidity 81%. The wind was south at 18 miles an hour, gusting to 26. The pressure was 29.65 inches and rising. Across eastern Nebraska and southwest Iowa, skies ranged from sunny to mostly sunny. It was 74 at Lincoln, 72 at Offutt Air Force Base, 71 at Millard, 70 at Fremont, and 71 at Columbus. Blair Airport reported 70, Tacoma reported 70, Nebraska City reported 72, Plattsmouth reported 69, and Red Oak, Iowa reported 72. Here are some observations from across the region. At Valentine, rain was falling, with a temperature of 61. At Grand Island, it was sunny, with a temperature of 71. At Denver, it was mostly sunny, with a temperature of 55. It was partly sunny, with a temperature of 67 at Sioux City, 76 at Kansas City, and 76 at Concordia, Kansas. It was cloudy, with a temperature of 66 at North Fork, 62 at Sioux Falls, 70 at Des Moines, and 62 at North Platte. Once again, at 10 a.m. in Omaha, it was 69 degrees under mostly sunny skies.
This hazardous weather outlook is for southwest Iowa, west central Iowa, east central Nebraska, northeast Nebraska, and southeast Nebraska. For today and tonight, weak thunderstorms activity will continue through mid-morning across northeast Nebraska, with gusty winds of 40 miles per hour or more possible. Strong to severe thunderstorms are expected to develop after 4 p.m., initially across northeast Nebraska before spreading south and east. Large hail 2-plus inches, damaging wind gusts, and a tornado or two possibly strong are the expected hazards. And now the extended outlook for the period Monday through Saturday. Additional strong to severe storms are forecast Monday afternoon, with an increased threat for large hail 2-4-plus inches and strong tornadoes. Chances to see severe storm activity is maximized over southeast Nebraska. Spotter information statement. Spotter activation may be needed. 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The current time is 10:40 a.m. Central Daylight Time. Now for the official National Weather Service forecast for the Omaha and Council Bluffs area. Today, windy, hot. Partly sunny with a chance of thunderstorms. A chance of showers. Highs around 90. Southeast winds 15 to 20 miles an hour with gusts up to 30 miles an hour, becoming south 20 to 30 miles an hour with gusts up to 40 miles an hour this afternoon. Chance of rain 50%. Tonight, showers with a chance of thunderstorms. Breezy with lows in the upper 50s. South winds 20 to 25 miles an hour with gusts up to 35 miles an hour, becoming southwest 5 to 10 miles an hour with gusts up to 20 miles an hour after midnight. Chance of rain 90%. Monday, mostly cloudy with a chance of thunderstorms. A chance of showers in the morning, then showers in the afternoon. Not as warm with highs in the upper 70s. North winds 5 to 10 miles an hour. Chance of rain 90%. Monday night, showers with a chance of thunderstorms until midnight, then a chance of showers after midnight. Locally heavy rainfall possible until midnight. Cooler with lows in the upper 40s. Northwest winds 15 to 20 miles an hour. Chance of rain near 100%. Tuesday, mostly cloudy in the morning, then becoming partly sunny. Much cooler with highs in the lower 60s. Northwest winds 15 to 20 miles an hour. Tuesday night, mostly clear. Lows in the lower 40s. Wednesday, mostly sunny. Highs in the lower 60s. Wednesday night through Thursday night, mostly cloudy. Lows in the upper 40s. Highs in the mid 60s. Friday and Friday night, mostly cloudy. Highs in the lower 70s. Lows in the mid-50s. Saturday, partly sunny. Highs around 80. At 10 a.m. in Omaha, it was mostly sunny. The temperature was 69 degrees, the dew point 63, and the relative humidity 81%. The wind was south at 18 miles an hour, gusting to 26. The pressure was 29.65 inches and rising. Across eastern Nebraska and southwest Iowa, skies ranged from sunny to mostly sunny. It was 74 at Lincoln, 72 at Offutt Air Force Base, 71 at Millard, 70 at Fremont, and 71 at Columbus. Blair Airport reported 70, Tacoma reported 70, Nebraska City reported 72, Plattsmouth reported 69, and Red Oak, Iowa reported 72. Here are some observations from across the region. At Valentine, rain was falling, with a temperature of 61. At Grand Island, it was sunny, with a temperature of 71. At Denver, it was mostly sunny, with a temperature of 55. It was partly sunny, with a temperature of 67 at Sioux City, 76 at Kansas City, and 76 at Concordia, Kansas. It was cloudy, with a temperature of 66 at North Fork, 62 at Sioux Falls, 70 at Des Moines, and 62 at North Platte.
Once again, at 10 a.m. in Omaha, it was 69 degrees under mostly sunny skies. This hazardous weather outlook is for southwest Iowa, west central Iowa, east central Nebraska, northeast Nebraska, and southeast Nebraska. For today and tonight, strong to severe thunderstorms are expected to develop after 4 p.m., initially across northeast Nebraska before spreading south and east. Large hail 2-plus inches, damaging wind gusts, and a few tornadoes possibly strong are the expected hazards. And now the extended outlook for the period Monday through Saturday. Additional strong to severe storms are forecast for Monday afternoon, with an increased threat for large hail 2-4-plus inches and strong tornadoes. Chances to see severe storm activity is maximized over southeast Nebraska. Spotter information statement. Spotter activation may be needed Sunday afternoon and night and again on Monday. Any reports of large hail, strong winds, damage or tornadoes are appreciated. This is NOAA All Hazards Radio Station KIH 61 in Omaha, Nebraska. The current time is 10:45 a.m. Central Daylight Time. Now for the official National Weather Service forecast for the Omaha and Council Bluffs area. Today, breezy, hot, partly sunny. A chance of showers and thunderstorms, mainly this morning. Highs around 90. South winds 10 to 15 miles an hour with gusts up to 25 miles an hour, increasing to 15 to 25 miles an hour with gusts up to 40 miles an hour this afternoon. Chance of rain 50%. Tonight, a chance of thunderstorms. Showers likely. Breezy with lows in the upper 50s. South winds 20 to 25 miles an hour with gusts up to 35 miles an hour, becoming southwest 5 to 10 miles an hour with gusts up to 20 miles an hour after midnight. Chance of rain 70%. Monday, mostly cloudy with a chance of thunderstorms. A chance of showers in the morning, then showers in the afternoon. Not as warm with highs in the mid-70s. North winds 5 to 10 miles an hour, becoming east with gusts up to 20 miles an hour in the afternoon. Chance of rain 80%. Monday night, a chance of thunderstorms. Showers until midnight, then a chance of showers after midnight. Locally heavy rainfall possible until midnight. Cooler with lows in the upper 40s. Northwest winds 15 to 20 miles an hour. Chance of rain near 100%. Tuesday, mostly cloudy in the morning, then becoming partly sunny. Cooler with highs in the lower 60s. Northwest winds 15 to 20 miles an hour. Tuesday night, mostly clear. Lows in the lower 40s. Wednesday, mostly sunny. Highs in the lower 60s. Wednesday night through Thursday night, mostly cloudy. Lows in the upper 40s. Highs in the mid-60s. Friday and Friday night, mostly cloudy. Highs in the lower 70s. Lows in the mid-50s. Saturday, partly sunny. Highs around 80. At 10 a.m. in Omaha, it was mostly sunny. The temperature was 69 degrees, the dew point 63, and the relative humidity 81%. The wind was south at 18 miles an hour, gusting to 26. The pressure was 29.65 inches and rising. Across eastern Nebraska and southwest Iowa, skies ranged from sunny to mostly sunny. It was 74 at Lincoln, 72 at Offutt Air Force Base, 71 at Millard, 70 at Fremont, and 71 at Columbus. Blair Airport reported 70, Tacoma reported 70, Nebraska City reported 72, Plattsmouth reported 69, and Red Oak, Iowa reported 72. Here are some observations from across the region. At Valentine, rain was falling, with a temperature of 61. At Grand Island, it was sunny, with a temperature of 71. At Denver, it was mostly sunny, with a temperature of 55. It was partly sunny, with a temperature of 67 at Sioux City, 76 at Kansas City, and 76 at Concordia, Kansas.
It was cloudy, with a temperature of 66 at North Fork, 62 at Sioux Falls, 70 at Des Moines, and 62 at North Platte. Once again, at 10 a.m. in Omaha, it was 69 degrees under mostly sunny skies. This is NOAA All Hazards radio station KIH-61 serving the following counties in Nebraska and Iowa. Douglas, Sarpy, Washington, Cass, Odo, Burt, Dodge, Saunders, Harrison, Pottawatomie, and Mills. This hazardous weather outlook is for southwest Iowa, west-central Iowa, east-central Nebraska, northeast Nebraska, and southeast Nebraska. For today and tonight, strong to severe thunderstorms are expected to develop after 4 p.m., initially across northeast Nebraska before spreading south and east. Large hail 2-plus inches, damaging wind gusts, and a few tornadoes possibly strong are the expected hazards. And now the extended outlook for the period Monday through Saturday. Additional strong to severe storms are forecast for Monday afternoon, with an increased threat for large hail 2-4-plus inches and strong tornadoes. Chances to see severe storm activity is maximized over southeast Nebraska. Spotter information statement. Spotter activation may be needed Sunday afternoon and night and again on Monday. Any reports of large hail, strong winds, damage, or tornadoes are appreciated. This is NOAA All Hazards radio station KIH-61 in Omaha, Nebraska. The current time is 10:50 a.m. Central Daylight Time. Now for the official National Weather Service forecast for the Omaha and Council Bluffs area. Today, breezy, hot, partly sunny. A chance of showers and thunderstorms, mainly this morning. Highs around 90. South winds 10 to 15 miles an hour with gusts up to 25 miles an hour, increasing to 15 to 25 miles an hour with gusts up to 40 miles an hour this afternoon. Chance of rain 50%. Tonight, a chance of thunderstorms. Showers likely. Breezy with lows in the upper 50s. South winds 20 to 25 miles an hour with gusts up to 35 miles an hour, becoming southwest 5 to 10 miles an hour with gusts up to 20 miles an hour after midnight. Chance of rain 70%. Monday, mostly cloudy with a chance of thunderstorms. A chance of showers in the morning, then showers in the afternoon. Not as warm with highs in the mid-70s. North winds 5 to 10 miles an hour, becoming east with gusts up to 20 miles an hour in the afternoon. Chance of rain 80%. Monday night, a chance of thunderstorms. Showers until midnight, then a chance of showers after midnight. Locally heavy rainfall possible until midnight. Cooler with lows in the upper 40s. Northwest winds 15 to 20 miles an hour. Chance of rain near 100%. Tuesday, mostly cloudy in the morning, then becoming partly sunny. Cooler with highs in the lower 60s. Northwest winds 15 to 20 miles an hour. Tuesday night, mostly clear. Lows in the lower 40s. Wednesday, mostly sunny. Highs in the lower 60s. Wednesday night through Thursday night, mostly cloudy. Lows in the upper 40s. Highs in the mid-60s. Friday and Friday night, mostly cloudy. Highs in the lower 70s. Lows in the mid-50s. Saturday, partly sunny. Highs around 80. At 10 a.m. in Omaha, it was mostly sunny. The temperature was 69 degrees, the dew point 63, and the relative humidity 81%. The wind was south at 18 miles an hour, gusting to 26. The pressure was 29.65 inches and rising. Across eastern Nebraska and southwest Iowa, skies ranged from sunny to mostly sunny. It was 74 at Lincoln, 72 at Offutt Air Force Base, 71 at Millard, 70 at Fremont, and 71 at Columbus. Blair Airport reported 70, Tacoma reported 70, Nebraska City reported 72, Plattsmouth reported 69, and Red Oak, Iowa reported 72.
Here are some observations from across the region. At Valentine, rain was falling with a temperature of 61. At Grand Island, it was sunny with a temperature of 71. At Denver, it was mostly sunny with a temperature of 55. It was partly sunny with a temperature of 67 at Sioux City, 76 at Kansas City, and 76 at Concordia, Kansas. It was cloudy with a temperature of 66 at North Fork, 62 at Sioux Falls, 70 at Des Moines, and 62 at North Platte. Once again, at 10 a.m. in Omaha, it was 69 degrees under mostly sunny skies. This hazardous weather outlook is for southwest Iowa, west-central Iowa, east-central Nebraska, northeast Nebraska, and southeast Nebraska. For today and tonight, strong to severe thunderstorms are expected to develop after 4 p.m., initially across northeast Nebraska before spreading south and east. Large hail 2-plus inches, damaging wind gusts, and a few tornadoes possibly strong are the expected hazards. And now the extended outlook for the period Monday through Saturday. Additional strong to severe storms are forecast for Monday afternoon, with an increased threat for large hail 2-4-plus inches and strong tornadoes. Chances to see severe storm activity is maximized over southeast Nebraska. Spotter information statement. Spotter activation may be needed Sunday afternoon and night and again on Monday. Any reports of large hail, strong winds, damage, or tornadoes are appreciated. This is NOAA All Hazards Radio Station KIH-61 in Omaha, Nebraska. The current time is 10:55 a.m. Central Daylight Time. Now for the official National Weather Service forecast for the Omaha and Council Bluffs area. Today, breezy, hot, partly sunny. A chance of showers and thunderstorms, mainly this morning. Highs around 90. South winds 10 to 15 miles an hour with gusts up to 25 miles an hour, increasing to 15 to 25 miles an hour with gusts up to 40 miles an hour this afternoon. Chance of rain 50%. Tonight, a chance of thunderstorms. Showers likely. Breezy with lows in the upper 50s. South winds 20 to 25 miles an hour with gusts up to 35 miles an hour, becoming southwest 5 to 10 miles an hour with gusts up to 20 miles an hour after midnight. Chance of rain 70%. Monday, mostly cloudy with a chance of thunderstorms. A chance of showers in the morning, then showers in the afternoon. Not as warm with highs in the mid-70s. North winds 5 to 10 miles an hour, becoming east with gusts up to 20 miles an hour in the afternoon. Chance of rain 80%. Monday night, a chance of thunderstorms. Showers until midnight, then a chance of showers after midnight. Locally heavy rainfall possible until midnight. Cooler with lows in the upper 40s. Northwest winds 15 to 20 miles an hour. Chance of rain near 100%. Tuesday, mostly cloudy in the morning, then becoming partly sunny. Cooler with highs in the lower 60s. Northwest winds 15 to 20 miles an hour. Tuesday night, mostly clear. Lows in the lower 40s. Wednesday, mostly sunny. Highs in the lower 60s. Wednesday night through Thursday night, mostly cloudy. Lows in the upper 40s. Highs in the mid-60s. Friday and Friday night, mostly cloudy. Highs in the lower 70s. Lows in the mid-50s. Saturday, partly sunny. Highs around 80. At 10 a.m. in Omaha, it was mostly sunny. The temperature was 69 degrees, the dew point 63, and the relative humidity 81%. The wind was south at 18 miles an hour, gusting to 26. The pressure was 29.65 inches and rising. Across eastern Nebraska and southwest Iowa, skies ranged from sunny to mostly sunny. It was 74 at Lincoln, 72 at Offutt Air Force Base, 71 at Millard, 70 at Fremont, and 71 at Columbus.
Blair Airport reported 70. Tacoma reported 70. Nebraska City reported 72. Plattsmouth reported 69. And Red Oak, Iowa reported 72. Here are some observations from across the region. At Valentine, rain was falling, with a temperature of 61. At Grand Island, it was sunny, with a temperature of 71. At Denver, it was mostly sunny, with a temperature of 55. It was partly sunny, with a temperature of 67 at Sioux City, 76 at Kansas City, and 76 at Concordia, Kansas. It was cloudy, with a temperature of 66 at North Fork, 62 at Sioux Falls, 70 at Des Moines, and 62 at North Platte. Once again, at 10 a.m. in Omaha, it was 69 degrees under mostly sunny skies. This hazardous weather outlook is for southwest Iowa, west central Iowa, east central Nebraska, northeast Nebraska, and southeast Nebraska. For today and tonight, strong to severe thunderstorms are expected to develop after 4 p.m., initially across northeast Nebraska before spreading south and east. Large hail 2-plus inches, damaging wind gusts, and a few tornadoes possibly strong are the expected hazards. And now the extended outlook for the period Monday through Saturday. Additional strong to severe storms are forecast for Monday afternoon, with an increased threat for large hail 2-4-plus inches and strong tornadoes. Chances to see severe storm activity is maximized over southeast Nebraska. Spotter information statement: spotter activation may be needed Sunday afternoon and night and again on Monday. Any reports of large hail, strong winds, damage, or tornadoes are appreciated. This is NOAA All Hazards Radio Station KIH 61 in Omaha, Nebraska. The current time is 11 a.m. Central Daylight Time. Now for the official National Weather Service forecast for the Omaha and Council Bluffs area. Today, breezy, hot, partly sunny. A chance of showers and thunderstorms, mainly this morning. Highs around 90. South winds 10 to 15 miles an hour with gusts up to 25 miles an hour, increasing to 15 to 25 miles an hour with gusts up to 40 miles an hour this afternoon. Chance of rain 50%. Tonight, a chance of thunderstorms. Showers likely. Breezy with lows in the upper 50s. South winds 20 to 25 miles an hour with gusts up to 35 miles an hour, becoming southwest 5 to 10 miles an hour with gusts up to 20 miles an hour after midnight. Chance of rain 70%. Monday, mostly cloudy with a chance of thunderstorms. A chance of showers in the morning, then showers in the afternoon. Not as warm with highs in the mid-70s. North winds 5 to 10 miles an hour, becoming east with gusts up to 20 miles an hour in the afternoon. Chance of rain 80%. Monday night, a chance of thunderstorms. Showers until midnight, then a chance of showers after midnight. Locally heavy rainfall possible until midnight. Cooler with lows in the upper 40s. Northwest winds 15 to 20 miles an hour. Chance of rain near 100%. Tuesday, mostly cloudy in the morning, then becoming partly sunny. Cooler with highs in the lower 60s. Northwest winds 15 to 20 miles an hour. Tuesday night, mostly clear. Lows in the lower 40s. Wednesday, mostly sunny. Highs in the lower 60s. Wednesday night through Thursday night, mostly cloudy. Lows in the upper 40s. Highs in the mid-60s. Friday and Friday night, mostly cloudy. Highs in the lower 70s. Lows in the mid-50s. Saturday, partly sunny. Highs around 80. This hazardous weather outlook is for southwest Iowa, west central Iowa, east central Nebraska, northeast Nebraska, and southeast Nebraska. For today and tonight, strong to severe thunderstorms are expected to develop after 4 p.m., initially across northeast Nebraska before spreading south and east. Large hail 2-plus inches, damaging wind gusts, and a few tornadoes possibly strong are the expected hazards.
and now the extended outlook for the period Monday through Saturday. Additional strong to severe storms are forecast for Monday afternoon, with an increased threat for large hail to minus 4 plus inches and strong tornadoes. Chances to see severe storm activity is maximized over southeast Nebraska. Spotter information statement. Spotter activation may be needed Sunday afternoon and night and again on Monday. Any reports of large hail, strong winds, damage or tornadoes are appreciated. This is NOAA All Hazards Radio Station KIH 61 in Omaha, Nebraska. The current time is 11:04 a.m. Central Daylight Time. Now for the official National Weather Service forecast for the Omaha and Council Bluffs area. Today, breezy, hot, partly sunny. A chance of showers and thunderstorms, mainly this morning. Highs around 90. South winds 10 to 15 miles an hour with gusts up to 25 miles an hour, increasing to 15 to 25 miles an hour with gusts up to 40 miles an hour this afternoon. Chance of rain 50%. Tonight, a chance of thunderstorms. Showers likely. Breezy with lows in the upper 50s. South winds 20 to 25 miles an hour with gusts up to 35 miles an hour, becoming southwest 5 to 10 miles an hour with gusts up to 20 miles an hour after midnight. Chance of rain 70%. Monday, mostly cloudy with a chance of thunderstorms. A chance of showers in the morning, then showers in the afternoon. Not as warm with highs in the mid-70s. North winds 5 to 10 miles an hour, becoming east with gusts up to 20 miles an hour in the afternoon. Chance of rain 80%. Monday night, a chance of thunderstorms. Showers until midnight, then a chance of showers after midnight. Locally heavy rainfall possible until midnight. Cooler with lows in the upper 40s. Northwest winds 15 to 20 miles an hour. Chance of rain near 100%. Tuesday, mostly cloudy in the morning, then becoming partly sunny. Cooler with highs in the lower 60s. Northwest winds 15 to 20 miles an hour. Tuesday night, mostly clear. Lows in the lower 40s. Wednesday, mostly sunny. Highs in the lower 60s. Wednesday night through Thursday night, mostly cloudy. Lows in the upper 40s. Highs in the mid-60s. Friday and Friday night, mostly cloudy. Highs in the lower 70s. Lows in the mid-50s. Saturday, partly sunny. Highs around 80. At 11 a.m. in Omaha, it was mostly sunny. The temperature was 75 degrees, the dew point 65, and the relative humidity 70%. The wind was south at 15 miles an hour, gusting to 23. The pressure was 29.63 inches and falling. Across eastern Nebraska and southwest Iowa, it was sunny, with a temperature of 74 at Fremont, 73 at Blair Airport, and 74 at Plattsmouth. It was mostly sunny, with a temperature of 74 at Millard, 75 at Columbus, and 75 at Red Oak, Iowa. At Nebraska City, it was partly sunny, with a temperature of 76. It was cloudy, with a temperature of 77 at Lincoln and 69 at Takema. Here are some observations from across the region. At Norfolk, it was sunny, with a temperature of 72. It was mostly sunny, with a temperature of 73 at Grand Island, 79 at Concordia, Kansas, and 60 at Denver. It was partly sunny, with a temperature of 64 at Sioux Falls, 69 at Sioux City, and 63 at Valentine. It was cloudy, with a temperature of 74 at Des Moines, 77 at Kansas City, and 63 at North Platte. Once again, at 11 a.m. in Omaha, it was 75 degrees under mostly sunny skies. This hazardous weather outlook is for southwest Iowa, west-central Iowa, east-central Nebraska, northeast Nebraska, and southeast Nebraska for today and tonight.
Strong to severe thunderstorms are expected to develop after 4 p.m., initially across northeast Nebraska before spreading south and east. Large hail 2-plus inches, damaging wind gusts, and a few tornadoes possibly strong are the expected hazards. And now the extended outlook for the period Monday through Saturday. Additional strong to severe storms are forecast for Monday afternoon, with an increased threat for large hail 2-4-plus inches and strong tornadoes. Chances to see severe storm activity is maximized over southeast Nebraska. Spotter information statement. Spotter activation may be needed Sunday afternoon and night and again on Monday. Any reports of large hail, strong winds, damage or tornadoes are appreciated. This is NOAA All Hazards Radio Station KIH 61 in Omaha, Nebraska. The current time is 11:09 a.m. Central Daylight Time. Now for the official National Weather Service forecast for the Omaha and Council Bluffs area. Today, breezy, hot, partly sunny. A chance of showers and thunderstorms, mainly this morning. Highs around 90. South winds 10 to 15 miles an hour with gusts up to 25 miles an hour, increasing to 15 to 25 miles an hour with gusts up to 40 miles an hour this afternoon. Chance of rain 50%. Tonight, a chance of thunderstorms. Showers likely. Breezy with lows in the upper 50s. South winds 20 to 25 miles an hour with gusts up to 35 miles an hour, becoming southwest 5 to 10 miles an hour with gusts up to 20 miles an hour after midnight. Chance of rain 70%. Monday, mostly cloudy with a chance of thunderstorms. A chance of showers in the morning, then showers in the afternoon. Not as warm with highs in the mid-70s. North winds 5 to 10 miles an hour, becoming east with gusts up to 20 miles an hour in the afternoon. Chance of rain 80%. Monday night, a chance of thunderstorms. Showers until midnight, then a chance of showers after midnight. Locally heavy rainfall possible until midnight. Cooler with lows in the upper 40s. Northwest winds 15 to 20 miles an hour. Chance of rain near 100%. Tuesday, mostly cloudy in the morning, then becoming partly sunny. Cooler with highs in the lower 60s. Northwest winds 15 to 20 miles an hour. Tuesday night, mostly clear. Lows in the lower 40s. Wednesday, mostly sunny. Highs in the lower 60s. Wednesday night through Thursday night, mostly cloudy. Lows in the upper 40s. Highs in the mid-60s. Friday and Friday night, mostly cloudy. Highs in the lower 70s. Lows in the mid-50s. Saturday, partly sunny. Highs around 80. At 11 a.m. in Omaha, it was mostly sunny. The temperature was 75 degrees, the dew point 65, and the relative humidity 70%. The wind was south at 15 miles an hour, gusting to 23. The pressure was 29.63 inches and falling. Across eastern Nebraska and southwest Iowa, it was sunny, with a temperature of 74 at Fremont, 73 at Blair Airport, and 74 at Plattsmouth. It was mostly sunny, with a temperature of 76 at Offutt Air Force Base, 74 at Millard, 75 at Columbus, and 75 at Red Oak, Iowa. At Nebraska City, it was partly sunny, with a temperature of 76. It was cloudy, with a temperature of 77 at Lincoln, and 69 at Takema. Here are some observations from across the region. At Norfolk, it was sunny, with a temperature of 72. It was mostly sunny, with a temperature of 73 at Grand Island, 79 at Concordia, Kansas, and 60 at Denver. It was partly sunny, with a temperature of 64 at Sioux Falls, 69 at Sioux City, and 63 at Valentine. It was cloudy, with a temperature of 74 at Des Moines, 77 at Kansas City, and 63 at North Platte. Once again, at 11 a.m. in Omaha, it was 75 degrees under mostly sunny skies.
This hazardous weather outlook is for southwest Iowa, west-central Iowa, east-central Nebraska, northeast Nebraska, and southeast Nebraska for today and tonight. Strong to severe thunderstorms are expected to develop after 4 p.m., initially across northeast Nebraska before spreading south and east. Large hail 2-plus inches, damaging wind gusts, and a few tornadoes possibly strong are the expected hazards. And now the extended outlook for the period Monday through Saturday. Additional strong to severe storms are forecast for Monday afternoon, with an increased threat for large hail 2-4-plus inches and strong tornadoes. Chances to see severe storm activity is maximized over southeast Nebraska. Spotter information statement. Spotter activation may be needed Sunday afternoon and night and again on Monday. Any reports of large hail, strong winds, damage or tornadoes are appreciated. This is NOAA All Hazards Radio Station KIH 61 in Omaha, Nebraska. The current time is 11:14 a.m. Central Daylight Time. Now for the official National Weather Service forecast for the Omaha and Council Bluffs area. Today, breezy, hot, partly sunny. A chance of showers and thunderstorms, mainly this morning. Highs around 90. South winds 10 to 15 miles an hour with gusts up to 25 miles an hour, increasing to 15 to 25 miles an hour with gusts up to 40 miles an hour this afternoon. Chance of rain 50%. Tonight, a chance of thunderstorms. Showers likely. Breezy with lows in the upper 50s. South winds 20 to 25 miles an hour with gusts up to 35 miles an hour, becoming southwest 5 to 10 miles an hour with gusts up to 20 miles an hour after midnight. Chance of rain 70%. Monday, mostly cloudy with a chance of thunderstorms. A chance of showers in the morning, then showers in the afternoon. Not as warm with highs in the mid-70s. North winds 5 to 10 miles an hour, becoming east with gusts up to 20 miles an hour in the afternoon. Chance of rain 80%. Monday night, a chance of thunderstorms. Showers until midnight, then a chance of showers after midnight. Locally heavy rainfall possible until midnight. Cooler with lows in the upper 40s. Northwest winds 15 to 20 miles an hour. Chance of rain near 100%. Tuesday, mostly cloudy in the morning, then becoming partly sunny. Cooler with highs in the lower 60s. Northwest winds 15 to 20 miles an hour. Tuesday night, mostly clear. Lows in the lower 40s. Wednesday, mostly sunny. Highs in the lower 60s. Wednesday night through Thursday night, mostly cloudy. Lows in the upper 40s. Highs in the mid-60s. Friday and Friday night, mostly cloudy. Highs in the lower 70s. Lows in the mid-50s. Saturday, partly sunny. Highs around 80. At 11 a.m. in Omaha, it was mostly sunny. The temperature was 75 degrees, the dew point 65, and the relative humidity 70%. The wind was south at 15 miles an hour, gusting to 23. The pressure was 29.63 inches and falling. Across eastern Nebraska and southwest Iowa, it was sunny, with a temperature of 74 at Fremont, 73 at Blair Airport, and 74 at Plattsmouth. It was mostly sunny, with a temperature of 76 at Offutt Air Force Base, 74 at Millard, 75 at Columbus, and 75 at Red Oak, Iowa. At Nebraska City, it was partly sunny, with a temperature of 76. It was cloudy, with a temperature of 77 at Lincoln, and 69 at Tecama. Here are some observations from across the region. At Norfolk, it was sunny, with a temperature of 72. It was mostly sunny, with a temperature of 73 at Grand Island, 79 at Concordia, Kansas, and 60 at Denver. It was partly sunny, with a temperature of 64 at Sioux Falls, 69 at Sioux City, and 63 at Valentine. It
was cloudy, with a temperature of 74 at Des Moines, 77 at Kansas City, and 63 at North Platte. Once again, at 11 a.m. in Omaha, it was 75 degrees under mostly sunny skies. This hazardous weather outlook is for southwest Iowa, west-central Iowa, east-central Nebraska, northeast Nebraska, and southeast Nebraska for today and tonight. Strong to severe thunderstorms are expected to develop after 4 p.m., initially across northeast Nebraska before spreading south and east. Large hail 2-plus inches, damaging wind gusts, and a few tornadoes possibly strong are the expected hazards. And now the extended outlook for the period Monday through Saturday. Additional strong to severe storms are forecast for Monday afternoon, with an increased threat for large hail 2-4-plus inches and strong tornadoes. Chances to see severe storm activity is maximized over southeast Nebraska. Spotter information statement. Spotter activation may be needed Sunday afternoon and night and again on Monday. Any reports of large hail, strong winds, damage, or tornadoes are appreciated. This is NOAA All Hazards Radio Station KIH 61 in Omaha, Nebraska. The current time is 11:20 a.m. Central Daylight Time. Now for the official National Weather Service forecast for the Omaha and Council Bluffs area. Today, breezy, hot, partly sunny. A chance of showers and thunderstorms, mainly this morning. Highs around 90. South winds 10 to 15 miles an hour with gusts up to 25 miles an hour, increasing to 15 to 25 miles an hour with gusts up to 40 miles an hour this afternoon. Chance of rain 50%. Tonight, a chance of thunderstorms. Showers likely. Breezy with lows in the upper 50s. South winds 20 to 25 miles an hour with gusts up to 35 miles an hour, becoming southwest 5 to 10 miles an hour with gusts up to 20 miles an hour after midnight. Chance of rain 70%. Monday, mostly cloudy with a chance of thunderstorms. A chance of showers in the morning, then showers in the afternoon. Not as warm with highs in the mid-70s. North winds 5 to 10 miles an hour, becoming east with gusts up to 20 miles an hour in the afternoon. Chance of rain 80%. Monday night, a chance of thunderstorms. Showers until midnight, then a chance of showers after midnight. Locally heavy rainfall possible until midnight. Cooler with lows in the upper 40s. Northwest winds 15 to 20 miles an hour. Chance of rain near 100%. Tuesday, mostly cloudy in the morning, then becoming partly sunny. Cooler with highs in the lower 60s. Northwest winds 15 to 20 miles an hour. Tuesday night, mostly clear. Lows in the lower 40s. Wednesday, mostly sunny. Highs in the lower 60s. Wednesday night through Thursday night, mostly cloudy. Lows in the upper 40s. Highs in the mid-60s. Friday and Friday night, mostly cloudy. Highs in the lower 70s. Lows in the mid-50s. Saturday, partly sunny. Highs around 80. At 11 a.m. in Omaha, it was mostly sunny. The temperature was 75 degrees, the dew point 65, and the relative humidity 70%. The wind was south at 15 miles an hour, gusting to 23. The pressure was 29.63 inches and falling. Across eastern Nebraska and southwest Iowa, it was sunny, with a temperature of 74 at Fremont, 73 at Blair Airport, and 74 at Plattsmouth. It was mostly sunny, with a temperature of 76 at Offutt Air Force Base, 74 at Millard, 75 at Columbus, and 75 at Red Oak, Iowa. At Nebraska City, it was partly sunny, with a temperature of 76. It was cloudy, with a temperature of 77 at Lincoln, and 69 at Tecama. Here are some observations from across the region. At North Fork, it was sunny, with a temperature of 72. It was mostly sunny, with a temperature of 73 at Grand Island,
79 at Concordia, Kansas, and 60 at Denver. It was partly sunny, with a temperature of 64 at Sioux Falls, 69 at Sioux City, and 63 at Valentine. It was cloudy, with a temperature of 74 at Des Moines, 77 at Kansas City, and 63 at North Platte. Once again, at 11 a.m. in Omaha, it was 75 degrees under mostly sunny skies. This hazardous weather outlook is for southwest Iowa, west-central Iowa, east-central Nebraska, northeast Nebraska, and southeast Nebraska for today and tonight. Strong to severe thunderstorms are expected to develop after 4 p.m., initially across northeast Nebraska before spreading south and east. Large hail 2-plus inches, damaging wind gusts, and a few tornadoes possibly strong are the expected hazards. And now the extended outlook for the period Monday through Saturday. Additional strong to severe storms are forecast for Monday afternoon, with an increased threat for large hail 2-4-plus inches and strong tornadoes. Chances to see severe storm activity is maximized over southeast Nebraska. Spotter information statement. Spotter activation may be needed Sunday afternoon and night and again on Monday. Any reports of large hail, strong winds, damage, or tornadoes are appreciated. This is NOAA All Hazards Radio Station KIH 61 in Omaha, Nebraska. The current time is 11:25 a.m. Central Daylight Time. Now for the official National Weather Service forecast for the Omaha and Council Bluffs area. Today, breezy, hot, partly sunny. A chance of showers and thunderstorms, mainly this morning. Highs around 90. South winds 10 to 15 miles an hour with gusts up to 25 miles an hour, increasing to 15 to 25 miles an hour with gusts up to 40 miles an hour this afternoon. Chance of rain 50%. Tonight, a chance of thunderstorms. Showers likely. Breezy with lows in the upper 50s. South winds 20 to 25 miles an hour with gusts up to 35 miles an hour, becoming southwest 5 to 10 miles an hour with gusts up to 20 miles an hour after midnight. Chance of rain 70%. Monday, mostly cloudy with a chance of thunderstorms. A chance of showers in the morning, then showers in the afternoon. Not as warm with highs in the mid-70s. North winds 5 to 10 miles an hour, becoming east with gusts up to 20 miles an hour in the afternoon. Chance of rain 80%. Monday night, a chance of thunderstorms. Showers until midnight, then a chance of showers after midnight. Locally heavy rainfall possible until midnight. Cooler with lows in the upper 40s. Northwest winds 15 to 20 miles an hour. Chance of rain near 100%. Tuesday, mostly cloudy in the morning, then becoming partly sunny. Cooler with highs in the lower 60s. Northwest winds 15 to 20 miles an hour. Tuesday night, mostly clear. Lows in the lower 40s. Wednesday, mostly sunny. Highs in the lower 60s. Wednesday night through Thursday night, mostly cloudy. Lows in the upper 40s. Highs in the mid-60s. Friday and Friday night, mostly cloudy. Highs in the lower 70s. Lows in the mid-50s. Saturday, partly sunny. Highs around 80. At 11 a.m. in Omaha, it was mostly sunny. The temperature was 75 degrees, the dew point 65, and the relative humidity 70%. The wind was south at 15 miles an hour, gusting to 23. The pressure was 29.63 inches and falling. Across eastern Nebraska and southwest Iowa, it was sunny, with a temperature of 74 at Fremont, 73 at Blair Airport, and 74 at Plattsmouth. It was mostly sunny, with a temperature of 76 at Offutt Air Force Base, 74 at Millard, 75 at Columbus, and 75 at Red Oak, Iowa. At Nebraska City, it was partly sunny, with a temperature of 76. It was cloudy, with a temperature of 77 at Lincoln, and 69 at Tecumseh.
Here are some observations from across the region. At Norfolk, it was sunny, with a temperature of 72. It was mostly sunny, with a temperature of 73 at Grand Island, 79 at Concordia, Kansas, and 60 at Denver. It was partly sunny, with a temperature of 64 at Sioux Falls, 69 at Sioux City, and 63 at Valentine. It was cloudy, with a temperature of 74 at Des Moines, 77 at Kansas City, and

and now the extended outlook for the period Monday through Saturday. Additional strong to severe storms are forecast for Monday afternoon, with an increased threat for large hail to -4+ inches and strong tornadoes. Chances to see severe storm activity is maximized over southeast Nebraska. Spotter information statement. Spotter activation may be needed Sunday afternoon and night and again on Monday. Any reports of large hail, strong winds, damage or tornadoes are appreciated. This is NOAA All Hazards Radio Station KIH 61 in Omaha, Nebraska. The current time is 11:30 a.m. Central Daylight Time. Now for the official National Weather Service forecast for the Omaha and Council Bluffs area. Today, breezy, hot, partly sunny. A chance of showers and thunderstorms, mainly this morning. Highs around 90. South winds 10 to 15 miles an hour with gusts up to 25 miles an hour, increasing to 15 to 25 miles an hour with gusts up to 40 miles an hour this afternoon. Chance of rain 50%. Tonight, a chance of thunderstorms. Showers likely. Breezy with lows in the upper 50s. South winds 20 to 25 miles an hour with gusts up to 35 miles an hour, becoming southwest 5 to 10 miles an hour with gusts up to 20 miles an hour after midnight. Chance of rain 70%. Monday, mostly cloudy with a chance of thunderstorms. A chance of showers in the morning, then showers in the afternoon. Not as warm with highs in the mid-70s. North winds 5 to 10 miles an hour, becoming east with gusts up to 20 miles an hour in the afternoon. Chance of rain 80%. Monday night, a chance of thunderstorms. Showers until midnight, then a chance of showers after midnight. Locally heavy rainfall possible until midnight. Cooler with lows in the upper 40s. Northwest winds 15 to 20 miles an hour. Chance of rain near 100%. Tuesday, mostly cloudy in the morning, then becoming partly sunny. Cooler with highs in the lower 60s. Northwest winds 15 to 20 miles an hour. Tuesday night, mostly clear. Lows in the lower 40s. Wednesday, mostly sunny. Highs in the lower 60s. Wednesday night through Thursday night, mostly cloudy. Lows in the upper 40s. Highs in the mid-60s. Friday and Friday night, mostly cloudy. Highs in the lower 70s. Lows in the mid-50s. Saturday, partly sunny. Highs around 80. At 11 a.m. in Omaha, it was mostly sunny. The temperature was 75 degrees, the dew point 65, and the relative humidity 70%. The wind was south at 15 miles an hour, gusting to 23. The pressure was 29.63 inches and falling. Across eastern Nebraska and southwest Iowa, it was sunny, with a temperature of 74 at Fremont, 73 at Blair Airport, and 74 at Plattsmouth. It was mostly sunny, with a temperature of 76 at Offutt Air Force Base, 74 at Millard, 75 at Columbus, and 75 at Red Oak, Iowa. At Nebraska City, it was partly sunny, with a temperature of 76. It was cloudy, with a temperature of 77 at Lincoln, and 69 at Takema. Here are some observations from across the region. At North Fork, it was sunny, with a temperature of 72. It was mostly sunny, with a temperature of 73 at Grand Island, 79 at Concordia, Kansas, and 60 at Denver. It was partly sunny, with a temperature of 64 at Sioux Falls, 69 at Sioux City, and 63 at Valentine. It was cloudy, with a temperature of 74 at Des Moines, 77 at Kansas City, and 63 at North Platte. Once again, at 11 a.m. in Omaha, it was 75 degrees under mostly sunny skies. This hazardous weather outlook is for southwest Iowa, west central Iowa, east central Nebraska, northeast Nebraska, and southeast Nebraska. For today and tonight, strong to severe thunderstorms are expected to develop after 4 p.m.

across northeast Nebraska before spreading south and east. Large hail 2-plus inches, damaging wind gusts, and a few tornadoes possibly strong are the expected hazards. And now the extended outlook for the period Monday through Saturday. Additional strong to severe storms are forecast for Monday afternoon, with an increased threat for large hail 2-4-plus inches and strong tornadoes. Chances to see severe storm activity is maximized over southeast Nebraska. Spotter information statement. Spotter activation may be needed Sunday afternoon and night and again on Monday. Any reports of large hail, strong winds, damage or tornadoes are appreciated. This is NOAA All Hazards Radio Station KIH 61 in Omaha, Nebraska. The current time is 11:35 a.m. Central Daylight Time. Now for the official National Weather Service forecast for the Omaha and Council Bluffs area. Today, breezy, hot, partly sunny. A chance of showers and thunderstorms, mainly this morning. Highs around 90. South winds 10 to 15 miles an hour with gusts up to 25 miles an hour, increasing to 15 to 25 miles an hour with gusts up to 40 miles an hour this afternoon. Chance of rain 50%. Tonight, a chance of thunderstorms. Showers likely. Breezy with lows in the upper 50s. South winds 20 to 25 miles an hour with gusts up to 35 miles an hour, becoming southwest 5 to 10 miles an hour with gusts up to 20 miles an hour after midnight. Chance of rain 70%. Monday, mostly cloudy with a chance of thunderstorms. A chance of showers in the morning, then showers in the afternoon. Not as warm with highs in the mid-70s. North winds 5 to 10 miles an hour, becoming east with gusts up to 20 miles an hour in the afternoon. Chance of rain 80%. Monday night, a chance of thunderstorms. Showers until midnight, then a chance of showers after midnight. Locally heavy rainfall possible until midnight. Cooler with lows in the upper 40s. Northwest winds 15 to 20 miles an hour. Chance of rain near 100%. Tuesday, mostly cloudy in the morning, then becoming partly sunny. Cooler with highs in the lower 60s. Northwest winds 15 to 20 miles an hour. Tuesday night, mostly clear. Lows in the lower 40s. Wednesday, mostly sunny. Highs in the lower 60s. Wednesday night through Thursday night, mostly cloudy. Lows in the upper 40s. Highs in the mid-60s. Friday and Friday night, mostly cloudy. Highs in the lower 70s. Lows in the mid-50s. Saturday, partly sunny. Highs around 80. At 11 a.m. in Omaha, it was mostly sunny. The temperature was 75 degrees, the dew point 65, and the relative humidity 70%. The wind was south at 15 miles an hour, gusting to 23. The pressure was 29.63 inches and falling. Across eastern Nebraska and southwest Iowa, it was sunny, with a temperature of 74 at Fremont, 73 at Blair Airport, and 74 at Plattsmouth. It was mostly sunny, with a temperature of 76 at Offutt Air Force Base, 74 at Millard, 75 at Columbus, and 75 at Red Oak, Iowa. At Nebraska City, it was partly sunny, with a temperature of 76. It was cloudy, with a temperature of 77 at Lincoln, and 69 at Takema. Here are some observations from across the region. At Norfolk, it was sunny, with a temperature of 72. It was mostly sunny, with a temperature of 73 at Grand Island, 79 at Concordia, Kansas, and 60 at Denver. It was partly sunny, with a temperature of 64 at Sioux Falls, 69 at Sioux City, and 63 at Valentine. It was cloudy, with a temperature of 74 at Des Moines, 77 at Kansas City, and 63 at North Platte. Once again, at 11 a.m. in Omaha, it was 75 degrees under mostly sunny skies.
This hazardous weather outlook is for southwest Iowa, west central Iowa, east central Nebraska, northeast Nebraska, and southeast Nebraska. For today and tonight, strong to severe thunderstorms are expected to develop after 4 p.m., initially across northeast Nebraska before spreading south and east. Large hail 2 plus inches, damaging wind gusts, and a few tornadoes possibly strong are the expected hazards. And now the extended outlook for the period Monday through Saturday. Additional strong to severe storms are forecast for Monday afternoon, with an increased threat for large hail 2-4 plus inches and strong tornadoes. Chances to see severe storm activity is maximized over southeast Nebraska. Spotter information statement. Spotter activation may be needed Sunday afternoon and night and again on Monday. Any reports of large hail, strong winds, damage or tornadoes are appreciated. This is NOAA All Hazards Radio Station KIH-61 in Omaha, Nebraska. The current time is 11:40 a.m. Central Daylight Time. Now for the official National Weather Service forecast for the Omaha and Council Bluffs area. Today, breezy, hot, partly sunny. A chance of showers and thunderstorms, mainly this morning. Highs around 90. South winds 10 to 15 miles an hour with gusts up to 25 miles an hour, increasing to 15 to 25 miles an hour with gusts up to 40 miles an hour this afternoon. Chance of rain 50%. Tonight, a chance of thunderstorms. Showers likely. Breezy with lows in the upper 50s. South winds 20 to 25 miles an hour with gusts up to 35 miles an hour, becoming southwest 5 to 10 miles an hour with gusts up to 20 miles an hour after midnight. Chance of rain 70%. Monday, mostly cloudy with a chance of thunderstorms. A chance of showers in the morning, then showers in the afternoon. Not as warm with highs in the mid-70s. North winds 5 to 10 miles an hour, becoming east with gusts up to 20 miles an hour in the afternoon. Chance of rain 80%. Monday night, a chance of thunderstorms. Showers until midnight, then a chance of showers after midnight. Locally heavy rainfall possible until midnight. Cooler with lows in the upper 40s. Northwest winds 15 to 20 miles an hour. Chance of rain near 100%. Tuesday, mostly cloudy in the morning, then becoming partly sunny. Cooler with highs in the lower 60s. Northwest winds 15 to 20 miles an hour. Tuesday night, mostly clear. Lows in the lower 40s. Wednesday, mostly sunny. Highs in the lower 60s. Wednesday night through Thursday night, mostly cloudy. Lows in the upper 40s. Highs in the mid-60s. Friday and Friday night, mostly cloudy. Highs in the lower 70s. Lows in the mid-50s. Saturday, partly sunny. Highs around 80. At 11 a.m. in Omaha, it was mostly sunny. The temperature was 75 degrees, the dew point 65, and the relative humidity 70%. The wind was south at 15 miles an hour, gusting to 23. The pressure was 29.63 inches and falling. Across eastern Nebraska and southwest Iowa, it was sunny, with a temperature of 74 at Fremont, 73 at Blair Airport, and 74 at Plattsmouth. It was mostly sunny, with a temperature of 76 at Offutt Air Force Base, 74 at Millard, 75 at Columbus, and 75 at Red Oak, Iowa. At Nebraska City, it was partly sunny, with a temperature of 76. It was cloudy, with a temperature of 77 at Lincoln, and 69 at Tecama. Here are some observations from across the region. At Norfolk, it was sunny, with a temperature of 72. It was mostly sunny, with a temperature of 73 at Grand Island, 79 at Concordia, Kansas, and 60 at Denver. It was partly sunny, with a temperature of 64 at Sioux Falls, 69 at Sioux City, and 63 at Valentine.
It was cloudy, with a temperature of 74 at Des Moines, 77 at Kansas City, and 63 at North Platte. Once again, at 11 a.m. in Omaha, it was 75 degrees under mostly sunny skies. This hazardous weather outlook is for southwest Iowa, west central Iowa, east central Nebraska, northeast Nebraska, and southeast Nebraska. For today and tonight, strong to severe thunderstorms are expected to develop after 4 p.m., initially across northeast Nebraska before spreading south and east. Large hail 2-plus inches, damaging wind gusts, and a few tornadoes possibly strong are the expected hazards. And now the extended outlook for the period Monday through Saturday. Additional strong to severe storms are forecast for Monday afternoon, with an increased threat for large hail 2-4-plus inches and strong tornadoes. Chances to see severe storm activity is maximized over southeast Nebraska. Spotter information statement. Spotter activation may be needed Sunday afternoon and night and again on Monday. Any reports of large hail, strong winds, damage or tornadoes are appreciated. This is NOAA All Hazards Radio Station KIH-61 in Omaha, Nebraska. The current time is 11:46 a.m. Central Daylight Time. Now for the official National Weather Service forecast for the Omaha and Council Bluffs area. Today, breezy, hot, partly sunny. A chance of showers and thunderstorms, mainly this morning. Highs around 90. South winds 10 to 15 miles an hour with gusts up to 25 miles an hour, increasing to 15 to 25 miles an hour with gusts up to 40 miles an hour this afternoon. Chance of rain 50%. Tonight, a chance of thunderstorms. Showers likely. Breezy with lows in the upper 50s. South winds 20 to 25 miles an hour with gusts up to 35 miles an hour, becoming southwest 5 to 10 up to 20 miles an hour percent. Monday, mostly cloudy with a chance of thunderstorms. A chance of showers in the morning, then showers in the afternoon. Not as warm with highs in the mid-70s. North winds 5 to 10 miles an hour, becoming east with gusts up to 20 miles an hour in the afternoon. Chance of rain 80%. Monday night, a chance of thunderstorms. Showers until midnight, then a chance of showers after midnight. Locally heavy rainfall possible until midnight. Cooler with lows in the upper 40s. Northwest winds 15 to 20 miles an hour. Chance of rain near 100%. Tuesday, mostly in the lower 60s. Northwest winds miles an hour. Tuesday night, mostly in the lower 60s. Friday and Friday night, mostly cloudy. Highs in the... This is 76. It was temperature of 73 at Grand Island. Hail 2-plus inches, damaging for Monday afternoon, with an increased threat for large hail 2-4-plus inches and strong tornadoes. Chances to see severe...

partly sunny. A chance of showers and thunderstorms, mainly this morning. Highs around 90. South winds 10 to 15 miles an hour with gusts up to 25 miles an hour, increasing to 15 to 25 miles an hour with gusts up to 40 miles an hour this afternoon. Chance of rain 50%. Tonight, a chance of thunderstorms. Showers likely. Breezy with lows in the upper 50s. South winds 20 to 25 miles an hour with gusts up to 35 miles an hour, becoming southwest 5 to 10 miles an hour with gusts up to 20 miles an hour after midnight. Chance of rain 70%. Monday, mostly cloudy with a chance of thunderstorms. A chance of showers in the morning, then showers in the afternoon. Not as warm with highs in the mid-70s. North winds 5 to 10 miles an hour, becoming east with gusts up to 20 miles an hour in the afternoon. Chance of rain 80%. Monday night, a chance of thunderstorms. Showers until midnight, then a chance of showers after midnight. Locally heavy rainfall possible until midnight. Cooler with lows in the upper 40s. Northwest winds 15 to 20 miles an hour. Chance of rain near 100%. Tuesday, mostly cloudy in the morning, then becoming partly sunny. Cooler with highs in the lower 60s. Northwest winds 15 to 20 miles an hour. Tuesday night, mostly clear. Lows in the lower 40s. Wednesday, mostly sunny. Highs in the lower 60s. Wednesday night through Thursday night, mostly cloudy. Lows in the upper 40s. Highs in the mid-60s. Friday and Friday night, mostly cloudy. Highs in the lower 70s. Lows in the mid-50s. Saturday, partly sunny. Highs around 80. At 11 a.m. in Omaha, it was mostly sunny. The temperature was 75 degrees, the dew point 65, and the relative humidity 70%. The wind was south at 15 miles an hour, gusting to 23. The pressure was 29.63 inches and falling. Across eastern Nebraska and southwest Iowa, it was sunny, with a temperature of 74 at Fremont, 73 at Blair Airport, and 74 at Plattsmouth. It was mostly sunny, with a temperature of 76 at Offutt Air Force Base, 74 at Millard, 75 at Columbus, and 75 at Red Oak, Iowa. At Nebraska City, it was partly sunny, with a temperature of 76. It was cloudy, with a temperature of 77 at Lincoln, and 69 at Takema. Here are some observations from across the region. At Norfolk, it was sunny, with a temperature of 72. It was mostly sunny, with a temperature of 73 at Grand Island, 79 at Concordia, Kansas, and 60 at Denver. It was partly sunny, with a temperature of 64 at Sioux Falls, 69 at Sioux City, and 63 at Valentine. It was cloudy, with a temperature of 74 at Des Moines, 77 at Kansas City, and 63 at North Platte. Once again, at 11 a.m. in Omaha, it was 75 degrees under mostly sunny skies. Flood watch information for the following counties in Nebraska: Gage, Jefferson, Johnson, Lancaster, Nemaha, Odo, Pawnee, Richardson, Saline, and Seward. Flood watch in effect from 7 p.m. this evening through Tuesday morning. What flash flooding caused by excessive rainfall is possible. Where, a portion of southeast Nebraska, including the following counties: Gage, Jefferson, Johnson, Lancaster, Nemaha, Odo, Pawnee, Richardson, Saline, and Seward. When, from 7 p.m. this evening through Tuesday morning. Impacts: excessive runoff may result in flooding of rivers, creeks, streams, and other low-lying and flood-prone locations. Low water crossings may be flooded. Additional details: several inches of rain have fallen across portions of southeastern Nebraska. Additional rainfall is expected through Tuesday morning, with 1 to 3 additional inches expected. http://www.weather.gov/

safety flood, you should monitor later forecasts and be prepared to take action should flash flood warnings be issued. This hazardous weather outlook is for southwest Iowa, west central Iowa, east central Nebraska, northeast Nebraska, and southeast Nebraska for today and tonight. Strong to severe thunderstorms are expected to develop after 4 p.m., initially across northeast Nebraska before spreading south and east. Large hail 2-plus inches, damaging wind gusts, and a few tornadoes possibly strong are the expected hazards. And now the extended outlook for the period Monday through Saturday. Additional strong to severe storms are forecast for Monday afternoon, with an increased threat for large hail 2-4-plus inches and strong tornadoes. Chances to see severe storm activity is maximized over southeast Nebraska. Spotter information statement. Spotter activation may be needed Sunday afternoon and night and again on Monday. Any reports of large hail, strong winds, damage or tornadoes are appreciated. This is NOAA All Hazards Radio Station KIH-61 in Omaha, Nebraska. The current time is 11:58 a.m. Central Daylight Time. The following is a summary of watches, warnings, and advisories in effect. A flood watch has been issued from 7 p.m. until 7 a.m. Tuesday for the following county, Odo, Nebraska. Now for the official National Weather Service forecast for the Omaha and Council Bluffs area. Today, breezy, hot, partly sunny. A chance of showers and thunderstorms, mainly this morning. Highs around 90. South winds 10 to 15 miles an hour with gusts up to 25 miles an hour, increasing to 15 to 25 miles an hour with gusts up to 40 miles an hour this afternoon. Chance of rain 50%. Tonight, a chance of thunderstorms. Showers likely. Breezy with lows in the upper 50s. South winds 20 to 25 miles an hour with gusts up to 35 miles an hour, becoming southwest 5 to 10 miles an hour with gusts up to 20 miles an hour after midnight. Chance of rain 70%. Monday, mostly cloudy with a chance of thunderstorms. A chance of showers in the morning, then showers in the afternoon. Not as warm with highs in the mid-70s. North winds 5 to 10 miles an hour, becoming east with gusts up to 20 miles an hour in the afternoon. Chance of rain 80%. Monday night, a chance of thunderstorms. Showers until midnight, then a chance of showers after midnight. Locally heavy rainfall possible until midnight. Cooler with lows in the upper 40s. Northwest winds 15 to 20 miles an hour. Chance of rain near 100%. Tuesday, mostly cloudy in the morning, then becoming partly sunny. Cooler with highs in the lower 60s. Northwest winds 15 to 20 miles an hour. Tuesday night, mostly clear. Lows in the lower 40s. Wednesday, mostly sunny. Highs in the lower 60s. Wednesday night through Thursday night, mostly cloudy. Lows in the upper 40s. Highs in the mid-60s. Friday and Friday night, mostly cloudy. Highs in the lower 70s. Lows in the mid-50s. Saturday, partly sunny. Highs around 80. Now for the official National Weather Service forecast for the Omaha and Council Bluffs area. This afternoon, breezy, hot, partly sunny. A slight chance of showers and thunderstorms this afternoon. Highs around 90. South winds 15 to 25 miles an hour. Gusts up to 40 miles an hour this afternoon. Chance of rain 20%. Tonight, a chance of thunderstorms. Showers likely. Breezy with lows in the upper 50s. South winds 20 to 25 miles an hour with gusts up to 35 miles an hour, becoming southwest 5 to 10 miles an hour with gusts up to 20 miles an hour after midnight. Chance of rain 70%. Monday, mostly cloudy with a chance of thunderstorms. A chance of showers in the morning, then showers in the afternoon. Not as warm with highs in the mid-70s.
North winds 5 to 10 miles an hour, becoming east with gusts up to 20 miles an hour in the afternoon. Chance of rain 80%. Monday night, a chance of thunderstorms. Showers until midnight, then a chance of showers after midnight. Locally heavy rainfall possible until midnight. Cooler with lows in the upper 40s. Northwest winds 15 to 20 miles an hour. Chance of rain near 100%. Tuesday, mostly cloudy in the morning, then becoming mostly sunny. Much cooler with highs around 60. Northwest winds 15 to 20 miles an hour. Tuesday night, mostly clear. Lows in the lower 40s. Wednesday through Thursday night, mostly cloudy. Highs in the lower 60s. Lows in the upper 40s. Friday, partly sunny. Highs in the lower 70s. Friday night, partly cloudy. Lows in the mid-50s. Saturday, partly sunny. Highs in the upper 70s. Flood watch information for the following counties in Nebraska: Gage, Jefferson, Johnson, Lancaster, Nemaha, Odo, Pawnee, Richardson, Saline, and Seward. Flood watch in effect from 7 p.m. this evening through Tuesday morning. What? Flash flooding caused by excessive rainfall is possible. Where? A portion of southeast Nebraska, including the following counties: Gage, Jefferson, Johnson, Lancaster, Nemaha, Odo, Pawnee, Richardson, Saline, and Seward. When? From 7 p.m. this evening through Tuesday morning. Impacts. Excessive runoff may result in flooding of rivers, creeks, streams, and other low-lying and flood-prone locations. Low water crossings may be flooded. Additional details. Several inches of rain have fallen across portions of southeastern Nebraska. Additional rainfall is expected through Tuesday morning, with 1 to 3 additional inches expected. http://www.weather.gov/safety-flood. You should monitor later forecasts and be prepared to take action should flash flood warnings be issued. This hazardous weather outlook is for southwest Iowa, west central Iowa, east central Nebraska, northeast Nebraska, and southeast Nebraska. For today and tonight, strong to severe thunderstorms are expected to develop after 4 p.m., initially across northeast Nebraska before spreading south and east. Large hail 2-plus inches, damaging wind gusts, and a few tornadoes possibly strong are the expected hazards. And now the extended outlook for the period Monday through Saturday. Additional strong to severe storms are forecast for Monday afternoon, with an increased threat for large hail 2-4-plus inches and strong tornadoes. Chances to see severe storm activity is maximized over southeast Nebraska. Spotter information statement. Spotter activation may be needed Sunday afternoon and night and again on Monday. Any reports of large hail, strong winds, damage, or tornadoes are appreciated. This is NOAA All Hazards Radio Station KIH 61 in Omaha, Nebraska. The current time is 12:05 p.m. Central Daylight Time. The following is a summary of watches, warnings, and advisories in effect. A flood watch has been issued from 7 p.m. until 7 a.m. Tuesday for the following county: Odo, Nebraska. Now for the official National Weather Service forecast for the Omaha and Council Bluffs area. This afternoon, breezy, hot, partly sunny. A slight chance of showers and thunderstorms this afternoon. Highs around 90. South winds 15 to 25 miles an hour. Gusts up to 40 miles an hour this afternoon. Chance of rain 20%. Tonight, a chance of thunderstorms. Showers likely. Breezy with lows in the upper 50s. South winds 20 to 25 miles an hour with gusts up to 35 miles an hour, becoming southwest 5 to 10 miles an hour with gusts up to 20 miles an hour after midnight. Chance of rain 70%. Monday, mostly cloudy with a chance of thunderstorms. A chance of showers in the morning, then showers in the afternoon.
not as warm with highs in the mid-70s. North winds 5 to 10 miles an hour, becoming east with gusts up to 20 miles an hour in the afternoon. Chance of rain 80%. Monday night, a chance of thunderstorms. Showers until midnight, then a chance of showers after midnight. Locally heavy rainfall possible until midnight. Cooler with lows in the upper 40s. Northwest winds 15 to 20 miles an hour. Chance of rain near 100%. Tuesday, mostly cloudy in the morning, then becoming mostly sunny. Much cooler with highs around 60. Northwest winds 15 to 20 miles an hour. Tuesday night, mostly clear. Lows in the lower 40s. Wednesday through Thursday night, mostly cloudy. Highs in the lower 60s. Lows in the upper 40s. Friday, partly sunny. Highs in the lower 70s. Friday night, partly cloudy. Lows in the mid-50s. Saturday, partly sunny. Highs in the upper 70s. At noon in Omaha, it was partly sunny. The temperature was 78 degrees, the dew point 66, and the relative humidity 66%. The wind was south at 15 miles an hour. The pressure was 29.62 inches and falling. Across eastern Nebraska and southwest Iowa, at Blair Airport, it was mostly sunny, with a temperature of 76. It was partly sunny, with a temperature of 79 at Lincoln, 76 at Columbus, and 77 at Nebraska City. It was cloudy, with a temperature of 76 at Millard, 76 at Fremont, 72 at Takema, and 75 at Red Oak, Iowa. Here are some observations from across the region. It was mostly sunny, with a temperature of 77 at Grand Island, 81 at Concordia, Kansas, and 62 at Denver. It was partly sunny, with a temperature of 76 at North Fork, and 71 at Sioux Falls. It was cloudy, with a temperature of 70 at Sioux City, 76 at Des Moines, 78 at Kansas City, 64 at North Platte, and 62 at Valentine. Once again, at noon in Omaha, it was 78 degrees under partly sunny skies. Flood watch information for the following counties in Nebraska: Gage, Jefferson, Johnson, Lancaster, Nemaha, Odo, Pawnee, Richardson, Saline, and Seward. Flood watch in effect from 7 p.m. this evening through Tuesday morning. What? Flash flooding caused by excessive rainfall is possible. Where? A portion of southeast Nebraska, including the following counties: Gage, Jefferson, Johnson, Lancaster, Nemaha, Odo, Pawnee, Richardson, Saline, and Seward. When? From 7 p.m. this evening through Tuesday morning. Impacts: excessive runoff may result in flooding of rivers, creeks, streams, and other low-lying and flood-prone locations. Low-water crossings may be flooded. Additional details: several inches of rain have fallen across portions of southeastern Nebraska. Additional rainfall is expected through Tuesday morning, with 1 to 3 additional inches expected. http://www.weather.gov/safety-flood. You should monitor later forecasts and be prepared to take action should flash flood warnings be issued. This hazardous weather outlook is for southwest Iowa, west central Iowa, east central Nebraska, northeast Nebraska, and southeast Nebraska. For today and tonight, strong to severe thunderstorms are expected to develop after 4 p.m., initially across northeast Nebraska before spreading south and east. Large hail 2-plus inches, damaging wind gusts, and a few tornadoes possibly strong are the expected hazards. And now the extended outlook for the period Monday through Saturday. Additional strong to severe storms are forecast for Monday afternoon, with an increased threat for large hail 2-4+ inches and strong tornadoes. Chances to see severe storm activity is maximized over southeast Nebraska. Spotter information statement: spotter activation may be needed Sunday afternoon and night and again on Monday. Any reports of large hail, strong winds, damage, or tornadoes are appreciated.
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The current time is 12:11 p.m. Central Daylight Time. The following is a summary of watches, warnings, and advisories in effect. A flood watch has been issued from 7 p.m. until 7 a.m. Tuesday for the following county, Odo, Nebraska. Now for the official National Weather Service forecast for the Omaha and Council Bluffs area. This afternoon, breezy, hot, partly sunny. A slight chance of showers and thunderstorms this afternoon. Highs around 90. South winds 15 to 25 miles an hour. Gusts up to 40 miles an hour this afternoon. Chance of rain 20%. Tonight, a chance of thunderstorms. Showers likely. Breezy with lows in the upper 50s. South winds 20 to 25 miles an hour with gusts up to 35 miles an hour, becoming southwest 5 to 10 miles an hour with gusts up to 20 miles an hour after midnight. Chance of rain 70%. Monday, mostly cloudy with a chance of thunderstorms. A chance of showers in the morning, then showers in the afternoon. Not as warm with highs in the mid-70s. North winds 5 to 10 miles an hour, becoming east with gusts up to 20 miles an hour in the afternoon. Chance of rain 80%. Monday night, a chance of thunderstorms. Showers until midnight, then a chance of showers after midnight. Locally heavy rainfall possible until midnight. Cooler with lows in the upper 40s. Northwest winds 15 to 20 miles an hour. Chance of rain near 100%. Tuesday, mostly cloudy in the morning, then becoming mostly sunny. Much cooler with highs around 60. Northwest winds 15 to 20 miles an hour. Tuesday night, mostly clear. Lows in the lower 40s. Wednesday through Thursday night, mostly cloudy. Highs in the lower 60s. Lows in the upper 40s. Friday, partly sunny. Highs in the lower 70s. Friday night, partly cloudy. Lows in the mid-50s. Saturday, partly sunny. Highs in the upper 70s. At noon in Omaha, it was partly sunny. The temperature was 78 degrees, the dew point 66, and the relative humidity 66%. The wind was south at 15 miles an hour. The pressure was 29.62 inches and falling. Across eastern Nebraska and southwest Iowa, at Blair Airport, it was mostly sunny, with a temperature of 76. It was partly sunny, with a temperature of 79 at Lincoln, 79 at Offutt Air Force Base, 76 at Columbus, and 77 at Nebraska City. It was cloudy, with a temperature of 76 at Millard, 76 at Fremont, 72 at Takema, and 75 at Red Oak, Iowa. Here are some observations from across the region. It was mostly sunny, with a temperature of 77 at Grand Island, 81 at Concordia, Kansas, and 62 at Denver. It was partly sunny, with a temperature of 76 at North Fork, and 71 at Sioux Falls. It was cloudy, with a temperature of 70 at Sioux City, 76 at Des Moines, 78 at Kansas City, 64 at North Platte, and 62 at Valentine. Once again, at noon in Omaha, it was 78 degrees under partly sunny skies. Flood watch information for the following counties in Nebraska: Gage, Jefferson, Johnson, Lancaster, Nemaha, Odo, Pawnee, Richardson, Saline, and Seward. Flood watch in effect from 7 p.m. this evening through Tuesday morning. What flash flooding caused by excessive rainfall is possible? Where a portion of southeast Nebraska, including the following counties: Gage, Jefferson, Johnson, Lancaster, Nemaha, Odo, Pawnee, Richardson, Saline, and Seward. When, from 7 p.m. this evening through Tuesday morning. Impacts: excessive runoff may result in flooding of rivers, creeks, streams, and other low-lying and flood-prone locations. Low water crossings may be flooded. Additional details,
several inches of rain have fallen across portions of southeastern Nebraska. Additional rainfall is expected through Tuesday morning, with 1 to 3 additional inches expected. http://www.weather.gov/safety-flood. You should monitor later forecasts and be prepared to take action should flash flood warnings be issued. This hazardous weather outlook is for southwest Iowa, west central Iowa, east central Nebraska, northeast Nebraska, and southeast Nebraska. For today and tonight, strong to severe thunderstorms are expected to develop after 4 p.m., initially across northeast Nebraska before spreading south and east. Large hail 2-plus inches, damaging wind gusts, and a few tornadoes possibly strong are the expected hazards. And now the extended outlook for the period Monday through Saturday. Additional strong to severe storms are forecast for Monday afternoon, with an increased threat for large hail 2-4-plus inches and strong tornadoes. Chances to see severe storm activity is maximized over southeast Nebraska. Spotter information statement: spotter activation may be needed Sunday afternoon and night and again on Monday. Any reports of large hail, strong winds, damage, or tornadoes are appreciated. This is NOAA All Hazards Radio Station KIH-61 in Omaha, Nebraska. The current time is 12:18 p.m. Central Daylight Time. The following is a summary of watches, warnings, and advisories in effect. A flood watch has been issued from 7 p.m. until 7 a.m. Tuesday for the following county: Odo, Nebraska. Now for the official National Weather Service forecast for the Omaha and Council Bluffs area. This afternoon, breezy, hot, partly sunny. A slight chance of showers and thunderstorms this afternoon. Highs around 90. South winds 15 to 25 miles an hour. Gusts up to 40 miles an hour this afternoon. Chance of rain 20%. Tonight, a chance of thunderstorms. Showers likely. Breezy with lows in the upper 50s. South winds 20 to 25 miles an hour with gusts up to 35 miles an hour, becoming southwest 5 to 10 miles an hour with gusts up to 20 miles an hour after midnight. Chance of rain 70%. Monday, mostly cloudy with a chance of thunderstorms. A chance of showers in the morning, then showers in the afternoon. Not as warm with highs in the mid-70s. North winds 5 to 10 miles an hour, becoming east with gusts up to 20 miles an hour in the afternoon. Chance of rain 80%. Monday night, a chance of thunderstorms. Showers until midnight, then a chance of showers after midnight. Locally heavy rainfall possible until midnight. Cooler with lows in the upper 40s. Northwest winds 15 to 20 miles an hour. Chance of rain near 100%. Tuesday, mostly cloudy in the morning, then becoming mostly sunny. Much cooler with highs around 60. Northwest winds 15 to 20 miles an hour. Tuesday night, mostly clear. Lows in the lower 40s. Wednesday through Thursday night, mostly cloudy. Highs in the lower 60s. Lows in the upper 40s. Friday, partly sunny. Highs in the lower 70s. Friday night, partly cloudy. Lows in the mid-50s. Saturday, partly sunny. Highs in the upper 70s. At noon in Omaha, it was partly sunny. The temperature was 78 degrees, the dew point 66, and the relative humidity 66%. The wind was south at 15 miles an hour. The pressure was 29.62 inches and falling. Across eastern Nebraska and southwest Iowa, at Blair Airport, it was mostly sunny, with a temperature of 76. It was partly sunny, with a temperature of 79 at Lincoln, 79 at Offutt Air Force Base, 76 at Columbus, and 77 at Nebraska City. It was cloudy, with a temperature of 76 at Millard, 76 at Fremont, 72 at Takema, and 75 at Red Oak, Iowa. Here are some observations from across the region.
It was mostly sunny, with a temperature of 77 at Grand Island, 81 at Concordia, Kansas, and 62 at Denver. It was partly sunny, with a temperature of 76 at Norfolk, and 71 at Sioux Falls. It was cloudy, with a temperature of 70 at Sioux City, 76 at Des Moines, 78 at Kansas City, 64 at North Platte, and 62 at Valentine. Once again, at noon in Omaha, it was 78 degrees under partly sunny skies. Flood watch information for the following counties in Nebraska: Gage, Jefferson, Johnson, Lancaster, Nemaha, Odo, Pawnee, Richardson, Saline, and Seward. Flood watch in effect from 7 p.m. this evening through Tuesday morning. What? Flash flooding caused by excessive rainfall is possible. Where? A portion of southeast Nebraska, including the following counties: Gage, Jefferson, Johnson, Lancaster, Nemaha, Odo, Pawnee, Richardson, Saline, and Seward. When? From 7 p.m. this evening through Tuesday morning. Impacts: excessive runoff may result in flooding of rivers, creeks, streams, and other low-lying and flood-prone locations. Low water crossings may be flooded. Additional details: several inches of rain have fallen across portions of southeastern Nebraska. Additional rainfall is expected through Tuesday morning, with 1 to 3 additional inches expected. http://www.weather.gov/safety-flood. You should monitor later forecasts and be prepared to take action should flash flood warnings be issued. This hazardous weather outlook is for southwest Iowa, west central Iowa, east central Nebraska, northeast Nebraska, and southeast Nebraska for today and tonight. Strong to severe thunderstorms are expected to develop after 4 p.m., initially across northeast Nebraska before spreading south and east. Large hail 2-plus inches, damaging wind gusts, and a few tornadoes possibly strong are the expected hazards. And now the extended outlook for the period Monday through Saturday. Additional strong to severe storms are forecast for Monday afternoon, with an increased threat for large hail 2-4-plus inches and strong tornadoes. Chances to see severe storm activity is maximized over southeast Nebraska. Spotter information statement: spotter activation may be needed Sunday afternoon and night and again on Monday. Any reports of large hail, strong winds, damage, or tornadoes are appreciated. This is NOAA All Hazards Radio Station KIH-61 in Omaha, Nebraska. The current time is 12:24 p.m. Central Daylight Time. The following is a summary of watches, warnings, and advisories in effect. A flood watch has been issued from 7 p.m. until 7 a.m. Tuesday for the following county: Odo, Nebraska. Now for the official National Weather Service forecast for the Omaha and Council Bluffs area. This afternoon, breezy, hot. Mostly sunny with a slight chance of showers and thunderstorms. Highs around 90. South winds 15 to 25 miles an hour with gusts up to 40 miles an hour. Chance of rain 20%. Tonight, a chance of thunderstorms. Showers likely. Breezy with lows in the upper 50s. South winds 20 to 25 miles an hour with gusts up to 35 miles an hour, becoming southwest 5 to 10 miles an hour with gusts up to 20 miles an hour after midnight. Chance of rain 70%. Monday, mostly cloudy with a chance of thunderstorms. A chance of showers in the morning, then showers in the afternoon. Not as warm with highs in the mid-70s. North winds 5 to 10 miles an hour, becoming east with gusts up to 20 miles an hour in the afternoon. Chance of rain 80%. Monday night, a chance of thunderstorms. Showers until midnight, then a chance of showers after midnight. Locally heavy rainfall possible until midnight. Cooler with lows in the upper 40s. Northwest winds 15 to 20 miles an hour. Chance of rain near 100%. Tuesday, mostly cloudy in the morning, then becoming mostly sunny. Much cooler with highs around 60.
Northwest winds 15 to 20 miles an hour. Tuesday night, mostly clear. Lows in the lower 40s. Wednesday through Thursday night, mostly cloudy. Highs in the lower 60s. Lows in the upper 40s. Friday, partly sunny. Highs in the lower 70s. Friday night, partly cloudy. Lows in the mid 50s. Saturday, partly sunny. Highs in the upper 70s. At noon in Omaha, it was partly sunny. The temperature was 78 degrees, the dew point 66, and the relative humidity 66%. The wind was south at 15 miles an hour. The pressure was 29.62 inches and falling. Across eastern Nebraska and southwest Iowa, at Blair Airport, it was mostly sunny, with a temperature of 76. It was partly sunny, with a temperature of 79 at Lincoln, 79 at Offutt Air Force Base, 76 at Columbus, and 77 at Nebraska City. It was cloudy, with a temperature of 76 at Millard, 76 at Fremont, 72 at Takema, and 75 at Red Oak, Iowa. Here are some observations from across the region. It was mostly sunny, with a temperature of 77 at Grand Island, 81 at Concordia, Kansas, and 62 at Denver. It was partly sunny, with a temperature of 76 at North Fork, and 71 at Sioux Falls. It was cloudy, with a temperature of 70 at Sioux City, 76 at Des Moines, 78 at Kansas City, 64 at Northland, and 62 at Valentine. Once again, at noon in Omaha, it was 78 degrees under partly sunny skies. Flood watch information for the following counties in Nebraska: Gage, Jefferson, Johnson, Lancaster, Nemaha, Odo, Pawnee, Richardson, Saline, and Seward. Flood watch in effect from 7 p.m. this evening through Tuesday morning. What? Flash flooding caused by excessive rainfall is possible. Where? A portion of southeast Nebraska, including the following counties: Gage, Jefferson, Johnson, Lancaster, Nemaha, Odo, Pawnee, Richardson, Saline, and Seward. When? From 7 p.m. this evening through Tuesday morning. Impacts: excessive runoff may result in flooding of rivers, creeks, streams, and other low-lying and flood-prone locations. Low water crossings may be flooded. Additional details: several inches of rain have fallen across portions of southeastern Nebraska. Additional rainfall is expected through Tuesday morning, with 1 to 3 additional inches expected.

spreading south and east. Large hail 2-plus inches, damaging wind gusts, and a few tornadoes possibly strong are the expected hazards. And now the extended outlook for the period Monday through Saturday. Additional strong to severe storms are forecast for Monday afternoon, with an increased threat for large hail 2-4-plus inches and strong tornadoes. Chances to see severe storm activity is maximized over southeast Nebraska. Spotter information statement. Spotter activation may be needed Sunday afternoon and night and again on Monday. Any reports of large hail, strong winds, damage or tornadoes are appreciated. This is NOAA All Hazards Radio Station KIH 61 in Omaha, Nebraska. The current time is 12:31 p.m. Central Daylight Time. The following is a summary of watches, warnings, and advisories in effect. A flood watch has been issued from 7 p.m. until 7 a.m. Tuesday for the following county, Odo, Nebraska. Now for the official National Weather Service forecast for the Omaha and Council Bluffs area. This afternoon, breezy, hot. Mostly sunny with a slight chance of showers and thunderstorms. Highs around 90. South winds 15 to 25 miles an hour with gusts up to 40 miles an hour. Chance of rain 20%. Tonight, a chance of thunderstorms. Showers likely. Breezy with lows in the upper 50s. South winds 20 to 25 miles an hour with gusts up to 35 miles an hour, becoming southwest 5 to 10 miles an hour with gusts up to 20 miles an hour after midnight. Chance of rain 70%. Monday, mostly cloudy with a chance of thunderstorms. A chance of showers in the morning, then showers in the afternoon. Not as warm with highs in the mid-70s. North winds 5 to 10 miles an hour, becoming east with gusts up to 20 miles an hour in the afternoon. Chance of rain 80%. Monday night, a chance of thunderstorms. Showers until midnight, then a chance of showers after midnight. Locally heavy rainfall possible until midnight. Cooler with lows in the upper 40s. Northwest winds 15 to 20 miles an hour. Chance of rain near 100%. Tuesday, mostly cloudy in the morning, then becoming mostly sunny. Much cooler with highs around 60. Northwest winds 15 to 20 miles an hour. Tuesday night, mostly clear. Lows in the lower 40s. Wednesday through Thursday night, mostly cloudy. Highs in the lower 60s. Lows in the upper 40s. Friday, partly sunny. Highs in the lower 70s. Friday night, partly cloudy. Lows in the mid-50s. Saturday, partly sunny. Highs in the upper 70s. At noon in Omaha, it was partly sunny. The temperature was 78 degrees, the dew point 66, and the relative humidity 66%. The wind was south at 15 miles an hour. The pressure was 29.62 inches and falling. Across eastern Nebraska and southwest Iowa, at Blair Airport, it was mostly sunny, with a temperature of 76. It was partly sunny, with a temperature of 79 at Lincoln, 79 at Offutt Air Force Base, 76 at Columbus, and 77 at Nebraska City. It was cloudy, with a temperature of 76 at Millard, 76 at Fremont, 72 at Takema, and 75 at Red Oak, Iowa. Here are some observations from across the region. It was mostly sunny, with a temperature of 77 at Grand Island, 81 at Concordia, Kansas, and 62 at Denver. It was partly sunny, with a temperature of 76 at North Fork, and 71 at Sioux Falls. It was cloudy, with a temperature of 70 at Sioux City, 76 at Des Moines, 78 at Kansas City, 64 at North Platte, and 62 at Valentine. Once again, at noon in Omaha, it was 78 degrees under partly sunny skies. Flood watch information for the following counties in Nebraska: Gage, Jefferson, Johnson, Lancaster, Nemaha, Odo, Pawnee, Richardson, Saline, and Seward. Flood watch.

flash in effect from 7 p.m. this evening through Tuesday morning. What flash flooding caused by excessive rainfall is possible? Where a portion of southeast Nebraska, including the following counties: Gage, Jefferson, Johnson, Lancaster, Nemaha, Odo, Pawnee, Richardson, Saline, and Seward. When, from 7 p.m. this evening through Tuesday morning. Impacts: excessive runoff may result in flooding of rivers, creeks, streams, and other low-lying and flood-prone locations. Low water crossings may be flooded. Additional details: several inches of rain have fallen across portions of southeastern Nebraska. Additional rainfall is expected through Tuesday morning, with 1 to 3 additional inches expected. http://www.weather.gov/safety-flood. You should monitor later forecasts and be prepared to take action should flash flood warnings be issued. This hazardous weather outlook is for southwest Iowa, west central Iowa, east central Nebraska, northeast Nebraska, and southeast Nebraska for today and tonight. Strong to severe thunderstorms are expected to develop after 4 p.m., initially across northeast Nebraska before spreading south and east. Large hail 2-plus inches, damaging wind gusts, and a few tornadoes possibly strong are the expected hazards. And now the extended outlook for the period Monday through Saturday. Additional strong to severe storms are forecast for Monday afternoon, with an increased threat for large hail 2-4+ inches and strong tornadoes. Chances to see severe storm activity is maximized over southeast Nebraska. Spotter information statement: spotter activation may be needed Sunday afternoon and night and again on Monday. Any reports of large hail, strong winds, damage, or tornadoes are appreciated. This is NOAA All Hazards Radio Station KIH-61 in Omaha, Nebraska. The current time is 12:37 p.m. Central Daylight Time. The following is a summary of watches, warnings, and advisories in effect. A flood watch has been issued from 7 p.m. until 7 a.m. Tuesday for the following county: Odo, Nebraska. Now for the official National Weather Service forecast for the Omaha and Council Bluffs area. This afternoon, breezy, hot. Mostly sunny with a slight chance of showers and thunderstorms. Highs around 90. South winds 15 to 25 miles an hour with gusts up to 40 miles an hour. Chance of rain 20%. Tonight, a chance of thunderstorms. Showers likely. Breezy with lows in the upper 50s. South winds 20 to 25 miles an hour with gusts up to 35 miles an hour, becoming southwest 5 to 10 miles an hour with gusts up to 20 miles an hour after midnight. Chance of rain 70%. Monday, mostly cloudy with a chance of thunderstorms. A chance of showers in the morning, then showers in the afternoon. Not as warm with highs in the mid-70s. North winds 5 to 10 miles an hour, becoming east with gusts up to 20 miles an hour in the afternoon. Chance of rain 80%. Monday night, a chance of thunderstorms. Showers until midnight, then a chance of showers after midnight. Locally heavy rainfall possible until midnight. Cooler with lows in the upper 40s. Northwest winds 15 to 20 miles an hour. Chance of rain near 100%. Tuesday, mostly cloudy in the morning, then becoming mostly sunny. Much cooler with highs around 60. Northwest winds 15 to 20 miles an hour. Tuesday night, mostly clear. Lows in the lower 40s. Wednesday through Thursday night, mostly cloudy. Highs in the lower 60s. Lows in the upper 40s. Friday, partly sunny. Highs in the lower 70s. Friday night, partly cloudy. Lows in the mid-50s. Saturday, partly sunny. Highs in the upper 70s. At noon in Omaha, it was partly sunny. The temperature was 78 degrees, the dew point 66, and the relative humidity 66%. The wind was south at 15 miles an hour.
the pressure was 29.62 inches and falling. Across eastern Nebraska and southwest Iowa, at Blair Airport, it was mostly sunny, with a temperature of 76. It was partly sunny, with a temperature of 79 at Lincoln, 79 at Offutt Air Force Base, 76 at Columbus, and 77 at Nebraska City. It was cloudy, with a temperature of 76 at Millard, 76 at Fremont, 72 at Takema, and 75 at Red Oak, Iowa. Here are some observations from across the region. It was mostly sunny, with a temperature of 77 at Grand Island, 81 at Concordia, Kansas, and 62 at Denver. It was partly sunny, with a temperature of 76 at Norfolk, and 71 at Sioux Falls. It was cloudy, with a temperature of 70 at Sioux City, 76 at Des Moines, 78 at Kansas City, 64 at North Platte, and 62 at Valentine. Once again, at noon in Omaha, it was 78 degrees under partly sunny skies. Flood watch information for the following counties in Nebraska: Gage, Jefferson, Johnson, Lancaster, Nemaha, Odo, Pawnee, Richardson, Saline, and Seward. Flood watch in effect from 7 p.m. this evening through Tuesday morning. What? Flash flooding caused by excessive rainfall is possible. Where? A portion of southeast Nebraska, including the following counties: Gage, Jefferson, Johnson, Lancaster, Nemaha, Odo, Pawnee, Richardson, Saline, and Seward. When? From 7 p.m. this evening through Tuesday morning. Impacts: excessive runoff may result in flooding of rivers, creeks, streams, and other low-lying and flood-prone locations. Low water crossings may be flooded. Additional details: several inches of rain have fallen across portions of southeastern Nebraska. Additional rainfall is expected through Tuesday morning, with 1 to 3 additional inches expected. http://www.weather.gov/safety-flood-you-should-monitor-later-forecasts-and-be-prepared-to-take-action-should-flash-flood-warnings-be-issued. This hazardous weather outlook is for southwest Iowa, west central Iowa, east central Nebraska, northeast Nebraska, and southeast Nebraska for today and tonight. Strong to severe thunderstorms are expected to develop after 4 p.m., initially across northeast Nebraska before spreading south and east. Large hail 2-plus inches, damaging wind gusts, and a few tornadoes possibly strong are the expected hazards. And now the extended outlook for the period Monday through Saturday. Additional strong to severe storms are forecast for Monday afternoon, with an increased threat for large hail 2-4-plus inches and strong tornadoes. Chances to see severe storm activity is maximized over southeast Nebraska. Spotter information statement: spotter activation may be needed Sunday afternoon and night and again on Monday. Any reports of large hail, strong winds, damage, or tornadoes are appreciated. This is NOAA All Hazards Radio Station KIH 61 in Omaha, Nebraska. The current time is 12:44 p.m. Central Daylight Time. The following is a summary of watches, warnings, and advisories in effect. A flood watch has been issued from 7 p.m. until 7 a.m. Tuesday for the following county: Odo, Nebraska. Now for the official National Weather Service forecast for the Omaha and Council Bluffs area. This afternoon, breezy, hot. Mostly sunny with a slight chance of showers and thunderstorms. Highs around 90. South winds 15 to 25 miles an hour with gusts up to 40 miles an hour. Chance of rain 20%. Tonight, a chance of thunderstorms. Showers likely. Breezy with lows in the upper 50s. South winds 20 to 25 miles an hour with gusts up to 35 miles an hour, becoming southwest 5 to 10 miles an hour with gusts up to 20 miles an hour after midnight. Chance of rain 70%. Monday, mostly cloudy with a chance of thunderstorms. A chance of showers in the morning, then showers in the afternoon. Not as warm with highs in the mid-70s.
North winds 5 to 10 miles an hour, becoming east with gusts up to 20 miles an hour in the afternoon. Chance of rain 80%. Monday night, a chance of thunderstorms. Showers until midnight, then a chance of showers after midnight. Locally heavy rainfall possible until midnight. Cooler with lows in the upper 40s. Northwest winds 15 to 20 miles an hour. Chance of rain near 100%. Tuesday, mostly cloudy in the morning, then becoming mostly sunny. Much cooler with highs around 60. Northwest winds 15 to 20 miles an hour. Tuesday night, mostly clear. Lows in the lower 40s. Wednesday through Thursday night, mostly cloudy. Highs in the lower 60s. Lows in the upper 40s. Friday, partly sunny. Highs in the lower 70s. Friday night, partly cloudy. Lows in the mid-50s. Saturday, partly sunny. Highs in the upper 70s. 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Douglas, Sarpy, Washington, Cass, Odo, Burt, Dodge, Saunders, Harrison, Pottawatomie, and Mills. At noon in Omaha, it was partly sunny. The temperature was 78 degrees, the dew point 66, and the relative humidity 66%. The wind was south at 15 miles an hour. The pressure was 29.62 inches and falling. Across eastern Nebraska and southwest Iowa, at Blair Airport, it was mostly sunny, with a temperature of 76. It was partly sunny, with a temperature of 79 at Lincoln, 79 at Offutt Air Force Base, 76 at Columbus, and 77 at Nebraska City. It was cloudy, with a temperature of 76 at Millard, 76 at Fremont, 72 at Takema, and 75 at Red Oak, Iowa. Here are some observations from across the region. It was mostly sunny, with a temperature of 77 at Grand Island, 81 at Concordia, Kansas, and 62 at Denver. It was partly sunny, with a temperature of 76 at Norfolk, and 71 at Sioux Falls. It was cloudy, with a temperature of 70 at Sioux City, 76 at Des Moines, 78 at Kansas City, 64 at North Platte, and 62 at Valentine. Once again, at noon in Omaha, it was 78 degrees under partly sunny skies. Flood watch information for the following counties in Nebraska: Gage, Jefferson, Johnson, Lancaster, Nemaha, Odo, Pawnee, Richardson, Saline, and Seward. Flood watch in effect from 7 p.m. this evening through Tuesday morning. What? Flash flooding caused by excessive rainfall is possible. Where? A portion of southeast Nebraska, including the following counties: Gage, Jefferson, Johnson, Lancaster, Nemaha, Odo, Pawnee, Richardson, Saline, and Seward. When? From 7 p.m. this evening through Tuesday morning. Impacts: excessive runoff may result in flooding of rivers, creeks, streams, and other low-lying and flood-prone locations. Low water crossings may be flooded. Additional details: several inches of rain have fallen across portions of southeastern Nebraska. Additional rainfall is expected through Tuesday morning, with 1 to 3 additional inches expected. http://www.weather.gov/safety-flood You should monitor later forecasts and be prepared to take action should flash flood warnings be issued. This hazardous weather outlook is for southwest Iowa, west central Iowa, east central Nebraska, northeast Nebraska, and southeast Nebraska. For today and tonight, strong to severe thunderstorms are expected to develop after 4 p.m., initially across northeast Nebraska before spreading south and east. Large hail 2-plus inches, damaging wind gusts, and a few tornadoes possibly strong are the expected hazards. And now the extended outlook for the period Monday through Saturday. Additional strong to severe storms are forecast for Monday afternoon, with an increased threat for large hail 2-4 plus inches and strong tornadoes.
chances to see severe storm activity is maximized over southeast Nebraska. Spotter information statement. Spotter activation may be needed Sunday afternoon and night and again on Monday. Any reports of large hail, strong winds, damage or tornadoes are appreciated. This is NOAA All Hazards Radio Station KIH 61 in Omaha, Nebraska. The current time is 12:50 p.m. Central Daylight Time. The following is a summary of watches, warnings, and advisories in effect. A flood watch has been issued from 7 p.m. until 7 a.m. Tuesday for the following county, Odo, Nebraska. Now for the official National Weather Service forecast for the Omaha and Council Bluffs area. This afternoon, breezy, hot. Mostly sunny with a slight chance of showers and thunderstorms. Highs around 90. South winds 15 to 25 miles an hour with gusts up to 40 miles an hour. Chance of rain 20%. Tonight, a chance of thunderstorms. Showers likely. Breezy with lows in the upper 50s. South winds 20 to 25 miles an hour with gusts up to 35 miles an hour, becoming southwest 5 to 10 miles an hour with gusts up to 20 miles an hour after midnight. Chance of rain 70%. Monday, mostly cloudy with a chance of thunderstorms. A chance of showers in the morning, then showers in the afternoon. Not as warm with highs in the mid-70s. North winds 5 to 10 miles an hour, becoming east with gusts up to 20 miles an hour in the afternoon. Chance of rain 80%. Monday night, a chance of thunderstorms. Showers until midnight, then a chance of showers after midnight. Locally heavy rainfall possible until midnight. Cooler with lows in the upper 40s. Northwest winds 15 to 20 miles an hour. Chance of rain near 100%. Tuesday, mostly cloudy in the morning, then becoming mostly sunny. Much cooler with highs around 60. Northwest winds 15 to 20 miles an hour. Tuesday night, mostly clear. Lows in the lower 40s. Wednesday through Thursday night, mostly cloudy. Highs in the lower 60s. Lows in the upper 40s. Friday, partly sunny. Highs in the lower 70s. Friday night, partly cloudy. Lows in the mid-50s. Saturday, partly sunny. Highs in the upper 70s. At noon in Omaha, it was partly sunny. The temperature was 78 degrees, the dew point 66, and the relative humidity 66%. The wind was south at 15 miles an hour. The pressure was 29.62 inches and falling. Across eastern Nebraska and southwest Iowa, at Blair Airport, it was mostly sunny, with a temperature of 76. It was partly sunny, with a temperature of 79 at Lincoln, 79 at Offutt Air Force Base, 76 at Columbus, and 77 at Nebraska City. It was cloudy, with a temperature of 76 at Millard, 76 at Fremont, 72 at Takema, and 75 at Red Oak, Iowa. Here are some observations from across the region. It was mostly sunny, with a temperature of 77 at Grand Island, 81 at Concordia, Kansas, and 62 at Denver. It was partly sunny, with a temperature of 76 at North Fork, and 71 at Sioux Falls. It was cloudy, with a temperature of 70 at Sioux City, 76 at Des Moines, 78 at Kansas City, 64 at North Platte, and 62 at Valentine. Once again, at noon in Omaha, it was 78 degrees under partly sunny skies. Flood watch information for the following counties in Nebraska: Gage, Jefferson, Johnson, Lancaster, Nemaha, Odo, Pawnee, Richardson, Saline, and Seward. Flood watch in effect from 7 p.m. this evening through Tuesday morning. What? Flash flooding caused by excessive rainfall is possible. Where? A portion of southeast Nebraska, including the following counties: Gage, Jefferson, Johnson, Lancaster, Nemaha, Odo, Pawnee, Richardson, Saline, and Seward. When?
from 7 p.m. this evening through Tuesday morning. Impacts. Excessive runoff may result in flooding of rivers, creeks, streams, and other low-lying and flood-prone locations. Low water crossings may be flooded. Additional details. Several inches of rain have fallen across portions of southeastern Nebraska. Additional rainfall is expected through Tuesday morning, with 1 to 3 additional inches expected. http://www.weather.gov/safety-flood. You should monitor later forecasts and be prepared to take action should flash flood warnings be issued. This hazardous weather outlook is for southwest Iowa, west central Iowa, east central Nebraska, northeast Nebraska, and southeast Nebraska. For today and tonight, strong to severe thunderstorms are expected to develop after 4 p.m., initially across northeast Nebraska before spreading south and east. Large hail 2-plus inches, damaging wind gusts, and a few tornadoes possibly strong are the expected hazards. And now the extended outlook for the period Monday through Saturday. Additional strong to severe storms are forecast for Monday afternoon, with an increased threat for large hail 2-4-plus inches and strong tornadoes. Chances to see severe storm activity is maximized over southeast Nebraska. Spotter information statement. Spotter activation may be needed Sunday afternoon and night and again on Monday. Any reports of large hail, strong winds, damage, or tornadoes are appreciated. This is NOAA All Hazards Radio Station KIH-61 in Omaha, Nebraska. The current time is 12:57 p.m. Central Daylight Time. The following is a summary of watches, warnings, and advisories in effect. A flood watch has been issued from 7 p.m. until 7 a.m. Tuesday for the following county, Odo, Nebraska. Now for the official National Weather Service forecast for the Omaha and Council Bluffs area. This afternoon, breezy, hot. Mostly sunny with a slight chance of showers and thunderstorms. Highs around 90. South winds 15 to 25 miles an hour with gusts up to 40 miles an hour. Chance of rain 20%. Tonight, a chance of thunderstorms. Showers likely. Breezy with lows in the upper 50s. South winds 20 to 25 miles an hour with gusts up to 35 miles an hour, becoming southwest 5 to 10 miles an hour with gusts up to 20 miles an hour after midnight. Chance of rain 70%. Monday, mostly cloudy with a chance of thunderstorms. A chance of showers in the morning, then showers in the afternoon. Not as warm with highs in the mid-70s. North winds 5 to 10 miles an hour, becoming east with gusts up to 20 miles an hour in the afternoon. Chance of rain 80%. Monday night, a chance of thunderstorms. Showers until midnight, then a chance of showers after midnight. Locally heavy rainfall possible until midnight. Cooler with lows in the upper 40s. Northwest winds 15 to 20 miles an hour. Chance of rain near 100%. Tuesday, mostly cloudy in the morning, then becoming mostly sunny. Much cooler with highs around 60. Northwest winds 15 to 20 miles an hour. Tuesday night, mostly clear. Lows in the lower 40s. Wednesday through Thursday night, mostly cloudy. Highs in the lower 60s. Lows in the upper 40s. Friday, partly sunny. Highs in the lower 70s. Friday night, partly cloudy. Lows in the mid-50s. Saturday, partly sunny. Highs in the upper 70s. At noon in Omaha, it was partly sunny. The temperature was 78 degrees, the dew point 66, and the relative humidity 66%. The wind was south at 15 miles an hour. The pressure was 29.62 inches and falling. Across eastern Nebraska and southwest Iowa, at Blair Airport, it was mostly sunny, with a temperature of 76. It was partly sunny, with a temperature of 79 at Lincoln, 79 at Offutt Air Force Base, 76 at Columbus, and 77 at Nebraska City.
It was cloudy, with a temperature of 76 at Millard, 76 at Fremont, 72 at Takema, and 75 at Red Oak, Iowa. Here are some observations from across the region. It was mostly sunny, with a temperature of 77 at Grand Island, 81 at Concordia, Kansas, and 62 at Denver. It was partly sunny, with a temperature of 76 at North Fork, and 71 at Sioux Falls. It was cloudy, with a temperature of 70 at Sioux City, 76 at Des Moines, 78 at Kansas City, 64 at Northland, and 62 at Valentine. Once again, at noon in Omaha, it was 78 degrees under partly sunny skies. Flood watch information for the following counties in Nebraska: Gage, Jefferson, Johnson, Lancaster, Nemaha, Odo, Pawnee, Richardson, Saline, and Seward. Flood watch in effect from 7 p.m. this evening through Tuesday morning. What? Flash flooding caused by excessive rainfall is possible. Where? A portion of southeast Nebraska, including the following counties: Gage, Jefferson, Johnson, Lancaster, Nemaha, Odo, Pawnee, Richardson, Saline, and Seward. When? From 7 p.m. this evening through Tuesday morning. Impacts: excessive runoff may result in flooding of rivers, creeks, streams, and other low-lying and flood-prone locations. Low water crossings may be flooded. Additional details: several inches of rain have fallen across portions of southeastern Nebraska. Additional rainfall is expected through Tuesday morning, with 1 to 3 additional inches expected. http://www.weather.gov/safety-flood-you-should-monitor-later-forecasts-and-be-prepared-to-take-action-should-flash-flood-warnings-be-issued. This hazardous weather outlook is for southwest Iowa, west central Iowa, east central Nebraska, northeast Nebraska, and southeast Nebraska for today and tonight. Strong to severe thunderstorms are expected to develop after 4 p.m., initially across northeast Nebraska before spreading south and east. Large hail 2-plus inches, damaging wind gusts, and a few tornadoes possibly strong are the expected hazards. And now the extended outlook for the period Monday through Saturday. Additional strong to severe storms are forecast for Monday afternoon, with an increased threat for large hail 2-4-plus inches and strong tornadoes. Chances to see severe storm activity is maximized over southeast Nebraska. Spotter information statement: spotter activation may be needed Sunday afternoon and night and again on Monday. Any reports of large hail, strong winds, damage, or tornadoes are appreciated. This is NOAA All Hazards Radio Station KIH 61 in Omaha, Nebraska. The current time is 1:03 p.m. Central Daylight Time. The following is a summary of watches, warnings, and advisories in effect. A flood watch has been issued from 7 p.m. until 7 a.m. Tuesday for the following county: Odo, Nebraska. Now for the official National Weather Service forecast for the Omaha and Council Bluffs area. This afternoon, breezy, hot. Mostly sunny with a slight chance of showers and thunderstorms. Highs around 90. South winds 15 to 25 miles an hour with gusts up to 40 miles an hour. Chance of rain 20%. Tonight, a chance of thunderstorms. Showers likely. Breezy with lows in the upper 50s. South winds 20 to 25 miles an hour with gusts up to 35 miles an hour, becoming southwest 5 to 10 miles an hour with gusts up to 20 miles an hour after midnight. Chance of rain 70%. Monday, mostly cloudy with a chance of thunderstorms. A chance of showers in the morning, then showers in the afternoon. Not as warm with highs in the mid-70s. North winds 5 to 10 miles an hour, becoming east with gusts up to 20 miles an hour in the afternoon. Chance of rain 80%. Monday night, a chance of thunderstorms. Showers until midnight, then a chance of showers after midnight. Locally heavy rainfall possible until midnight. Cooler with lows in the upper 40s.
Northwest winds 15 to 20 miles an hour. Chance of rain near 100%. Tuesday, mostly cloudy in the morning, then becoming mostly sunny. Much cooler with highs around 60. Northwest winds 15 to 20 miles an hour. Tuesday night, mostly clear. Lows in the lower 40s. Wednesday through Thursday night, mostly cloudy. Highs in the lower 60s. Lows in the upper 40s. Friday, partly sunny. Highs in the lower 70s. Friday night, partly cloudy. Lows in the mid-50s. Saturday, partly sunny. Highs in the upper 70s. At 1 p.m. in Omaha, it was partly sunny. The temperature was 80 degrees, the dew point 68, and the relative humidity 66%. The wind was south at 21 miles an hour, gusting to 29. The pressure was 29.60 inches and falling. Across eastern Nebraska and southwest Iowa, it was mostly sunny, with a temperature of 82 at Lincoln and 80 at Nebraska City. It was partly sunny, with a temperature of 77 at Columbus and 78 at Plattsmouth. It was cloudy, with a temperature of 80 at Offutt Air Force Base, 77 at Millard, and 79 at Fremont. Under cloudy skies, Blair Airport reported 77, Tacoma reported 75, and Red Oak, Iowa reported 77. Here are some observations from across the region. It was mostly sunny, with a temperature of 79 at Grand Island, 75 at Sioux City, and 84 at Concordia, Kansas. It was partly sunny, with a temperature of 75 at Sioux Falls, 80 at Des Moines, and 64 at Denver. It was cloudy, with a temperature of 78 at Norfolk, 79 at Kansas City, and 65 at North Platte. At Valentine, rain and fog were reported, with a temperature of 49. Once again, at 1 p.m. in Omaha, it was 80 degrees under partly sunny skies. Flood watch information for the following counties in Nebraska: Gage, Jefferson, Johnson, Lancaster, Nemaha, Odo, Pawnee, Richardson, Saline, and Seward. Flood watch in effect from 7 p.m. this evening through Tuesday morning. What flash flooding caused by excessive rainfall is possible. Where a portion of southeast Nebraska, including the following counties: Gage, Jefferson, Johnson, Lancaster, Nemaha, Odo, Pawnee, Richardson, Saline, and Seward. When, from 7 p.m. this evening through Tuesday morning. Impacts: excessive runoff may result in flooding of rivers, creeks, streams, and other low-lying and flood-prone locations. Low water crossings may be flooded. Additional details: several inches of rain have fallen across portions of southeastern Nebraska. Additional rainfall is expected through Tuesday morning, with 1 to 3 additional inches expected. http://www.weather.gov/safety-flood. You should monitor later forecasts and be prepared to take action should flash flood warnings be issued. This hazardous weather outlook is for southwest Iowa, west central Iowa, east central Nebraska, northeast Nebraska, and southeast Nebraska for today and tonight. Strong to severe thunderstorms are expected to develop after 4 p.m., initially across northeast Nebraska before spreading south and east. Large hail 2-plus inches, damaging wind gusts, and a few tornadoes possibly strong are the expected hazards. And now the extended outlook for the period Monday through Saturday. Additional strong to severe storms are forecast for Monday afternoon, with an increased threat for large hail 2-4+ inches and strong tornadoes. Chances to see severe storm activity is maximized over southeast Nebraska. Spotter information statement: spotter activation may be needed Sunday afternoon and night and again on Monday. Any reports of large hail, strong winds, damage, or tornadoes are appreciated. This is NOAA All Hazards Radio Station KIH 61 in Omaha, Nebraska. The current time is 1:10 p.m. Central Daylight Time.
The following is a summary of watches, warnings, and advisories in effect. A flood watch has been issued from 7 p.m. until 7 a.m. Tuesday for the following county, Odo, Nebraska. Now for the official National Weather Service forecast for the Omaha and Council Bluffs area. This afternoon, breezy, hot. Mostly sunny with a slight chance of showers and thunderstorms. Highs around 90. South winds 15 to 25 miles an hour with gusts up to 40 miles an hour. Chance of rain 20%. Tonight, a chance of thunderstorms. Showers likely. Breezy with lows in the upper 50s. South winds 20 to 25 miles an hour with gusts up to 35 miles an hour, becoming southwest 5 to 10 miles an hour with gusts up to 20 miles an hour after midnight. Chance of rain 70%. Monday, mostly cloudy with a chance of thunderstorms. A chance of showers in the morning, then showers in the afternoon. Not as warm with highs in the mid-70s. North winds 5 to 10 miles an hour, becoming east with gusts up to 20 miles an hour in the afternoon. Chance of rain 80%. Monday night, a chance of thunderstorms. Showers until midnight, then a chance of showers after midnight. Locally heavy rainfall possible until midnight. Cooler with lows in the upper 40s. Northwest winds 15 to 20 miles an hour. Chance of rain near 100%. Tuesday, mostly cloudy in the morning, then becoming mostly sunny. Much cooler with highs around 60. Northwest winds 15 to 20 miles an hour. Tuesday night, mostly clear. Lows in the lower 40s. Wednesday through Thursday night, mostly cloudy. Highs in the lower 60s. Lows in the upper 40s. Friday, partly sunny. Highs in the lower 70s. Friday night, partly cloudy. Lows in the mid 50s. Saturday, partly sunny. Highs in the upper 70s. At 1 p.m. in Omaha, it was partly sunny. The temperature was 80 degrees, the dew point 68, and the relative humidity 66%. The wind was south at 21 miles an hour, gusting to 29. The pressure was 29.60 inches and falling. Across eastern Nebraska and southwest Iowa, it was mostly sunny, with a temperature of 82 at Lincoln and 80 at Nebraska City. It was partly sunny, with a temperature of 77 at Columbus and 78 at Plattsmouth. It was cloudy, with a temperature of 80 at Offutt Air Force Base, 77 at Millard, and 79 at Fremont. Under cloudy skies, Blair Airport reported 77, Tacoma reported 75, and Red Oak, Iowa reported 77. Here are some observations from across the region. It was mostly sunny, with a temperature of 79 at Grand Island, 75 at Sioux City, and 84 at Concordia, Kansas. It was partly sunny, with a temperature of 75 at Sioux Falls, 80 at Des Moines, and 64 at Denver. It was cloudy, with a temperature of 78 at Norfolk, 79 at Kansas City, and 65 at North Platte. At Valentine, rain and fog were reported, with a temperature of 49. Once again, at 1 p.m. in Omaha, it was 80 degrees under partly sunny skies. Flood watch information for the following counties in Nebraska: Gage, Jefferson, Johnson, Lancaster, Nemaha, Odo, Pawnee, Richardson, Saline, and Seward. Flood watch in effect from 7 p.m. this evening through Tuesday morning. What flash flooding caused by excessive rainfall is possible? Where, a portion of southeast Nebraska, including the following counties: Gage, Jefferson, Johnson, Lancaster, Nemaha, Odo, Pawnee, Richardson, Saline, and Seward. When, from 7 p.m. this evening through Tuesday morning. Impacts: excessive runoff may result in flooding of rivers, creeks, streams, and other low-lying and flood-prone locations. Low water crossings may be flooded. Additional details: several inches of rain have fallen across portions of southeastern Nebraska.
Additional rainfall is expected through Tuesday morning, with 1 to 3 additional inches expected. http://www.weather.gov/safety-flood. You should monitor later forecasts and be prepared to take action should flash flood warnings be issued. This hazardous weather outlook is for southwest Iowa, west central Iowa, east central Nebraska, northeast Nebraska, and southeast Nebraska. For today and tonight, strong to severe thunderstorms are expected to develop after 4 p.m., initially across northeast Nebraska before spreading south and east. Large hail 2-plus inches, damaging wind gusts, and a few tornadoes possibly strong are the expected hazards. And now the extended outlook for the period Monday through Saturday. Additional strong to severe storms are forecast for Monday afternoon, with an increased threat for large hail 2-4-plus inches and strong tornadoes. Chances to see severe storm activity is maximized over southeast Nebraska. Spotter information statement: spotter activation may be needed Sunday afternoon and night and again on Monday. Any reports of large hail, strong winds, damage or tornadoes are appreciated. This is NOAA All Hazards Radio Station KIH 61 in Omaha, Nebraska. The current time is 1:16 p.m. Central Daylight Time. The following is a summary of watches, warnings and advisories in effect. A flood watch has been issued from 7 p.m. until 7 a.m. Tuesday for the following county: Odo, Nebraska. Now for the official National Weather Service forecast for the Omaha and Council Bluffs area. This afternoon, breezy, hot. Mostly sunny with a slight chance of showers and thunderstorms. Highs around 90. South winds 15 to 25 miles an hour with gusts up to 40 miles an hour. Chance of rain 20%. Tonight, a chance of thunderstorms. Showers likely. Breezy with lows in the upper 50s. South winds 20 to 25 miles an hour with gusts up to 35 miles an hour, becoming southwest 5 to 10 miles an hour with gusts up to 20 miles an hour after midnight. Chance of rain 70%. Monday, mostly cloudy with a chance of thunderstorms. A chance of showers in the morning, then showers in the afternoon. Not as warm with highs in the mid-70s. North winds 5 to 10 miles an hour, becoming east with gusts up to 20 miles an hour in the afternoon. Chance of rain 80%. Monday night, a chance of thunderstorms. Showers until midnight, then a chance of showers after midnight. Locally heavy rainfall possible until midnight. Cooler with lows in the upper 40s. Northwest winds 15 to 20 miles an hour. Chance of rain near 100%. Tuesday, mostly cloudy in the morning, then becoming mostly sunny. Much cooler with highs around 60. Northwest winds 15 to 20 miles an hour. Tuesday night, mostly clear. Lows in the lower 40s. Wednesday through Thursday night, mostly cloudy. Highs in the lower 60s. Lows in the upper 40s. Friday, partly sunny. Highs in the lower 70s. Friday night, partly cloudy. Lows in the mid-50s. Saturday, partly sunny. Highs in the upper 70s. At 1 p.m. in Omaha, it was partly sunny. The temperature was 80 degrees, the dew point 68, and the relative humidity 66%. The wind was south at 21 miles an hour, gusting to 29. The pressure was 29.60 inches and falling. Across eastern Nebraska and southwest Iowa, it was mostly sunny, with a temperature of 82 at Lincoln and 80 at Nebraska City. It was partly sunny, with a temperature of 77 at Columbus and 78 at Plattsmouth. It was cloudy, with a temperature of 80 at Offutt Air Force Base, 77 at Millard, and 79 at Fremont. Under cloudy skies, Blair Airport reported 77, Tacoma reported 75, and Red Oak, Iowa reported 77. Here are some observations from across the region.
it was mostly sunny, with a temperature of 79 at Grand Island, 75 at Sioux City, and 84 at Concordia, Kansas. It was partly sunny, with a temperature of 75 at Sioux Falls, 80 at Des Moines, and 64 at Denver. It was cloudy, with a temperature of 78 at North Fork, 79 at Kansas City, and 65 at North Platte. At Valentine, rain and fog were reported, with a temperature of 49. Once again, at 1 p.m. in Omaha, it was 80 degrees under partly sunny skies. Flood watch information for the following counties in Nebraska: Gage, Jefferson, Johnson, Lancaster, Nemaha, Odo, Pawnee, Richardson, Saline, and Seward. Flood watch in effect from 7 p.m. this evening through Tuesday morning. What flash flooding caused by excessive rainfall is possible? Where a portion of southeast Nebraska, including the following counties: Gage, Jefferson, Johnson, Lancaster, Nemaha, Odo, Pawnee, Richardson, Saline, and Seward. When, from 7 p.m. this evening through Tuesday morning. Impacts: excessive runoff may result in flooding of rivers, creeks, streams, and other low-lying and flood-prone locations. Low water crossings may be flooded. Additional details: several inches of rain have fallen across portions of southeastern Nebraska. Additional rainfall is expected through Tuesday morning, with 1 to 3 additional inches expected. http://www.weather.gov/safety-flood. You should monitor later forecasts and be prepared to take action should flash flood warnings be issued. This hazardous weather outlook is for southwest Iowa, west central Iowa, east central Nebraska, northeast Nebraska, and southeast Nebraska for today and tonight. Strong to severe thunderstorms are expected to develop after 4 p.m., initially across northeast Nebraska before spreading south and east. Large hail 2-plus inches, damaging wind gusts, and a few tornadoes possibly strong are the expected hazards. And now the extended outlook for the period Monday through Saturday. Additional strong to severe storms are forecast for Monday afternoon, with an increased threat for large hail 2-4-plus inches and strong tornadoes. Chances to see severe storm activity is maximized over southeast Nebraska. Spotter information statement: spotter activation may be needed Sunday afternoon and night and again on Monday. Any reports of large hail, strong winds, damage, or tornadoes are appreciated. This is NOAA All Hazards Radio Station KIH 61 in Omaha, Nebraska. The current time is 1:23 p.m. Central Daylight Time. The following is a summary of watches, warnings, and advisories in effect. A flood watch has been issued from 7 p.m. until 7 a.m. Tuesday for the following county: Odo, Nebraska. Now for the official National Weather Service forecast for the Omaha and Council Bluffs area. This afternoon, breezy, hot. Mostly sunny with a slight chance of showers and thunderstorms. Highs around 90. South winds 15 to 25 miles an hour with gusts up to 40 miles an hour. Chance of rain 20%. Tonight, a chance of thunderstorms. Showers likely. Breezy with lows in the upper 50s. South winds 20 to 25 miles an hour with gusts up to 35 miles an hour, becoming southwest 5 to 10 miles an hour with gusts up to 20 miles an hour after midnight. Chance of rain 70%. Monday, mostly cloudy with a chance of thunderstorms. A chance of showers in the morning, then showers in the afternoon. Not as warm with highs in the mid-70s. North winds 5 to 10 miles an hour, becoming east with gusts up to 20 miles an hour in the afternoon. Chance of rain 80%. Monday night, a chance of thunderstorms. Showers until midnight, then a chance of showers after midnight. Locally heavy rainfall possible until midnight. Cooler with lows in the upper 40s. Northwest winds 15 to 20 miles an hour. Chance of rain near 100%. Tuesday, mostly cloudy in the morning, then becoming mostly sunny.
much cooler with highs around 60. Northwest winds 15 to 20 miles an hour. Tuesday night, mostly clear. Lows in the lower 40s. Wednesday through Thursday night, mostly cloudy. Highs in the lower 60s. Lows in the upper 40s. Friday, partly sunny. Highs in the lower 70s. Friday night, partly cloudy. Lows in the mid-50s. Saturday, partly sunny. Highs in the upper 70s. At 1 p.m. in Omaha, it was partly sunny. The temperature was 80 degrees, the dew point 68, and the relative humidity 66%. The wind was south at 21 miles an hour, gusting to 29. The pressure was 29.60 inches and falling. Across eastern Nebraska and southwest Iowa, it was mostly sunny, with a temperature of 82 at Lincoln and 80 at Nebraska City. It was partly sunny, with a temperature of 77 at Columbus and 78 at Plattsmouth. It was cloudy, with a temperature of 80 at Offutt Air Force Base, 77 at Millard, and 79 at Fremont. Under cloudy skies, Blair Airport reported 77, Tacoma reported 75, and Red Oak, Iowa reported 77. Here are some observations from across the region. It was mostly sunny, with a temperature of 79 at Grand Island, 75 at Sioux City, and 84 at Concordia, Kansas. It was partly sunny, with a temperature of 75 at Sioux Falls, 80 at Des Moines, and 64 at Denver. It was cloudy, with a temperature of 78 at Norfolk, 79 at Kansas City, and 65 at North Platte. At Valentine, rain and fog were reported.

winds 15 to 20 miles an hour. Tuesday night, mostly clear. Lows in the lower 40s. Wednesday through Thursday night, mostly cloudy. Highs in the mid-60s. Lows in the upper 40s. Friday, partly sunny. Highs in the lower 70s. Friday night, partly cloudy. Lows in the lower 50s. Saturday, partly sunny. Highs in the upper 70s. At 2 p.m. in Omaha, it was cloudy. The temperature was 80 degrees, the dew point 67, and the relative humidity 64%. The wind was south at 24 miles an hour, gusting to 32. The pressure was 29.58 inches and falling. Across eastern Nebraska and southwest Iowa, skies ranged from partly sunny to cloudy. It was 82 at Lincoln, 83 at Offutt Air Force Base, 80 at Millard, 79 at Fremont, and 79 at Columbus. Blair Airport reported 78, Tacoma reported 77, Nebraska City reported 79, Plattsmouth reported 81, and Red Oak, Iowa reported 79. Here are some observations from across the region. It was mostly sunny, with a temperature of 81 at Grand Island and 86 at Concordia, Kansas. It was partly sunny, with a temperature of 74 at Sioux Falls and 68 at Denver. It was cloudy, with a temperature of 80 at Norfolk, 74 at Sioux City, and 79 at Des Moines. Under cloudy skies, Kansas City reported 81, North Platte reported 65, and Valentine reported 49. Once again, at 2 p.m. in Omaha, it was 80 degrees under cloudy skies. Flood watch information for the following counties in Nebraska: Gage, Jefferson, Johnson, Lancaster, Nemaha, Odo, Pawnee, Richardson, Saline, and Seward. Flood watch in effect from 7 p.m. this evening through Tuesday morning. What flash flooding caused by excessive rainfall is possible? Where, a portion of southeast Nebraska, including the following counties: Gage, Jefferson, Johnson, Lancaster, Nemaha, Odo, Pawnee, Richardson, Saline, and Seward. When, from 7 p.m. this evening through Tuesday morning. Impacts: excessive runoff may result in flooding of rivers, creeks, streams, and other low-lying and flood-prone locations. Low-water crossings may be flooded. Additional details: several inches of rain have fallen across portions of southeastern Nebraska. Additional rainfall is expected through Tuesday morning, with 1 to 3 additional inches expected. http://www.weather.gov/safety-flood. You should monitor later forecasts and be prepared to take action should flash flood warnings be issued. This hazardous weather outlook is for southwest Iowa, west central Iowa, east central Nebraska, northeast Nebraska, and southeast Nebraska. For this afternoon and tonight, strong to severe thunderstorms are expected to develop after 4 p.m., initially across northeast Nebraska before spreading south and east. Large hail 2-plus inches, damaging wind gusts, and a few tornadoes possibly strong are the expected hazards. Heavy rain due to several storms moving over the same area may result in some concerns for flash flooding. A tornado watch has been issued for the northern portion of the outlook area through 10 p.m. And now the extended outlook for the period Monday through Saturday. Additional strong to severe storms are forecast for Monday afternoon, with an increased threat for large hail 2-4+ inches and strong tornadoes. Additional chances for heavy rainfall on top of what has already fallen since Friday night will result in a potential for flash flooding, particularly for portions of southeastern Nebraska. Chances to see severe storm activity is maximized over southeast Nebraska. Spotter information statement: spotter activation may be needed. Any reports of hail, strong winds, tornadoes, flooding, or damage are greatly appreciated today and Monday. 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The current time is 2:36 p.m. Central Daylight Time. The National Weather Service has

Tornado Watch number 213, effective until 10 p.m. This watch includes the following county, Burt, Nebraska. Remember, a tornado watch means the conditions are favorable for the development of severe weather, including tornadoes, large hail and damaging winds, in and close to the watch area. While severe weather may not be imminent, persons should remain alert for rapidly changing weather conditions and listen for later statements and possible warnings. Stay tuned to NOAA Weather Radio, broadcast radio and television outlets, or internet sources for the latest severe weather information. Repeating, Tornado Watch number 213 has been issued until 10 p.m. for the following county, Burt, Nebraska. The following is a summary of watches, warnings, and advisories in effect. A flood watch has been issued from 7 p.m. until 7 a.m. Tuesday for the following county, Odo, Nebraska. Now for the official National Weather Service forecast for the Omaha and Council Bluffs area. This afternoon, breezy, hot. Mostly sunny with a slight chance of showers and thunderstorms. Highs around 90. South winds 15 to 25 miles an hour with gusts up to 40 miles an hour. Chance of rain 20%. Tonight, a chance of thunderstorms. Showers likely. Breezy with lows in the upper 50s. South winds 20 to 25 miles an hour with gusts up to 35 miles an hour, becoming southwest 5 to 10 miles an hour with gusts up to 20 miles an hour after midnight. Chance of rain 70%. Monday, mostly cloudy with a chance of thunderstorms. A chance of showers in the morning, then showers in the afternoon. Not as warm with highs in the mid-70s. North winds 5 to 10 miles an hour, becoming east with gusts up to 20 miles an hour in the afternoon. Chance of rain 80%. Monday night, a chance of thunderstorms. Showers until midnight, then a chance of showers after midnight. Locally heavy rainfall possible until midnight. Cooler with lows in the upper 40s. Northwest winds 15 to 20 miles an hour. Chance of rain near 100%. Tuesday, mostly cloudy in the morning, then becoming mostly sunny. Much cooler with highs around 60. Northwest winds 15 to 20 miles an hour. Tuesday night, mostly clear. Lows in the lower 40s. Wednesday through Thursday night, mostly cloudy. Highs in the mid-60s. Lows in the upper 40s. Friday, partly sunny. Highs in the lower 70s. Friday night, partly cloudy. Lows in the lower 50s. Saturday, partly sunny. Highs in the upper 70s. At 2 p.m. in Omaha, it was cloudy. The temperature was 80 degrees, the dew point 67, and the relative humidity 64%. The wind was south at 24 miles an hour, gusting to 32. The pressure was 29.58 inches and falling. Across eastern Nebraska and southwest Iowa, skies ranged from partly sunny to cloudy. It was 82 at Lincoln, 83 at Offutt Air Force Base, 80 at Millard, 79 at Fremont, and 79 at Columbus. Blair Airport reported 78, Tacoma reported 77, Nebraska City reported 79, Plattsmouth reported 81, and Red Oak, Iowa reported 79. Here are some observations from across the region. It was mostly sunny, with a temperature of 81 at Grand Island and 86 at Concordia, Kansas. It was partly sunny, with a temperature of 74 at Sioux Falls and 68 at Denver. It was cloudy, with a temperature of 80 at Norfolk, 74 at Sioux City, and 79 at Des Moines. Under cloudy skies, Kansas City reported 81, North Platte reported 65, and Valentine reported 49. Once again, at 2 p.m. in Omaha, it was 80 degrees under cloudy skies. This is NOAA All Hazards radio station KIH-61 serving the following counties in Nebraska and Iowa. Douglas, Sarpy, Washington, Cass, Odo, Burt, Dodge, Saunders, Harrison, Pottawatomie, and Mills.
flood watch information for the following counties in Nebraska: Gage, Jefferson, Johnson, Lancaster, Nemaha, Odo, Pawnee, Richardson, Saline, and Seward. Flood watch in effect from 7 p.m. this evening through Tuesday morning. What flash flooding caused by excessive rainfall is possible? Where a portion of southeast Nebraska, including the following counties: Gage, Jefferson, Johnson, Lancaster, Nemaha, Odo, Pawnee, Richardson, Saline, and Seward. When, from 7 p.m. this evening through Tuesday morning. Impacts: excessive runoff may result in flooding of rivers, creeks, streams, and other low-lying and flood-prone locations. Low water crossings may be flooded. Additional details: several inches of rain have fallen across portions of southeastern Nebraska. Additional rainfall is expected through Tuesday morning, with 1 to 3 additional inches expected. http://www.weather.gov/safety-flood. You should monitor later forecasts and be prepared to take action should flash flood warnings be issued. This hazardous weather outlook is for southwest Iowa, west central Iowa, east central Nebraska, northeast Nebraska, and southeast Nebraska. For this afternoon and tonight, strong to severe thunderstorms are expected to develop after 4 p.m., initially across northeast Nebraska before spreading south and east. Large hail 2-plus inches, damaging wind gusts, and a few tornadoes possibly strong are the expected hazards. Heavy rain due to several storms moving over the same area may result in some concerns for flash flooding. A tornado watch has been issued for the northern portion of the outlook area through 10 p.m. And now the extended outlook for the period Monday through Saturday. Additional strong to severe storms are forecast for Monday afternoon, with an increased threat for large hail 2-4+ inches and strong tornadoes. Additional chances for heavy rainfall on top of what has already fallen since Friday night will result in a potential for flash flooding, particularly for portions of southeastern Nebraska. Chances to see severe storm activity is maximized over southeast Nebraska. Spotter information statement: spotter activation may be needed. Any reports of hail, strong winds, tornadoes, flooding, or damage are greatly appreciated today and Monday. 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The current time is 2:44 p.m. Central Daylight Time. The National Weather Service has issued Tornado Watch number 213, effective until 10 p.m. This watch includes the following county: Burt, Nebraska. Remember, a tornado watch means the conditions are favorable for the development of severe weather, including tornadoes, large hail, and damaging winds, in and close to the watch area. While severe weather may not be imminent, persons should remain alert for rapidly changing weather conditions and listen for later statements and possible warnings. Stay tuned to NOAA Weather Radio, broadcast radio and television outlets, or internet sources for the latest severe weather information. Repeating, Tornado Watch number 213 has been issued until 10 p.m. for the following county: Burt, Nebraska. The following is a summary of watches, warnings, and advisories in effect. A flood watch has been issued from 7 p.m. until 7 a.m. Tuesday for the following county: Odo, Nebraska. Now for the official National Weather Service forecast for the Omaha and Council Bluffs area. This afternoon, breezy, hot. Mostly sunny with a slight chance of showers and thunderstorms. Highs around 90. South winds 15 to 25 miles an hour with gusts up to 40 miles an hour. Chance of rain 20%. Tonight, a chance of thunderstorms. Showers likely. Breezy with lows in the upper 50s. South winds 20 to 25 miles an hour with gusts up to 35 miles an hour, becoming southwest 5 to 10 miles an hour with gusts up to 20 miles an hour after midnight. Chance of rain 70%. Monday, mostly cloudy with a chance of thunderstorms. A chance of showers in the morning, then showers in the afternoon.
not as warm with highs in the mid-70s. North winds 5 to 10 miles an hour, becoming east with gusts up to 20 miles an hour in the afternoon. Chance of rain 80%. Monday night, a chance of thunderstorms. Showers until midnight, then a chance of showers after midnight. Locally heavy rainfall possible until midnight. Cooler with lows in the upper 40s. Northwest winds 15 to 20 miles an hour. Chance of rain near 100%. Tuesday, mostly cloudy in the morning, then becoming mostly sunny. Much cooler with highs around 60. Northwest winds 15 to 20 miles an hour. Tuesday night, mostly clear. Lows in the lower 40s. Wednesday through Thursday night, mostly cloudy. Highs in the mid-60s. Lows in the upper 40s. Friday, partly sunny. Highs in the lower 70s. Friday night, partly cloudy. Lows in the lower 50s. Saturday, partly sunny. Highs in the upper 70s. At 2 p.m. in Omaha, it was cloudy. The temperature was 80 degrees, the dew point 67, and the relative humidity 64%. The wind was south at 24 miles an hour, gusting to 32. The pressure was 29.58 inches and falling. Across eastern Nebraska and southwest Iowa, skies ranged from partly sunny to cloudy. It was 82 at Lincoln, 83 at Offutt Air Force Base, 80 at Millard, 79 at Fremont, and 79 at Columbus. Blair Airport reported 78, Tacoma reported 77, Nebraska City reported 79, Plattsmouth reported 81, and Red Oak, Iowa reported 79. Here are some observations from across the region. It was mostly sunny, with a temperature of 81 at Grand Island and 86 at Concordia, Kansas. It was partly sunny, with a temperature of 74 at Sioux Falls and 68 at Denver. It was cloudy, with a temperature of 80 at Norfolk, 74 at Sioux City, and 79 at Des Moines. Under cloudy skies, Kansas City reported 81, North Platte reported 65, and Valentine reported 49. Once again, at 2 p.m. in Omaha, it was 80 degrees under cloudy skies. Flood watch information for the following counties in Nebraska: Gage, Jefferson, Johnson, Lancaster, Nemaha, Odo, Pawnee, Richardson, Saline, and Seward. Flood watch in effect from 7 p.m. this evening through Tuesday morning. What flash flooding caused by excessive rainfall is possible? Where a portion of southeast Nebraska, including the following counties: Gage, Jefferson, Johnson, Lancaster, Nemaha, Odo, Pawnee, Richardson, Saline, and Seward. When, from 7 p.m. this evening through Tuesday morning. Impacts: excessive runoff may result in flooding of rivers, creeks, streams, and other low-lying and flood-prone locations. Low water crossings may be flooded. Additional details: several inches of rain have fallen across portions of southeastern Nebraska. Additional rainfall is expected through Tuesday morning, with 1 to 3 additional inches expected. http://www.weather.gov/safety-flood. You should monitor later forecasts and be prepared to take action should flash flood warnings be issued. This hazardous weather outlook is for southwest Iowa, west central Iowa, east central Nebraska, northeast Nebraska, and southeast Nebraska. For this afternoon and tonight, strong to severe thunderstorms are expected to develop after 4 p.m., initially across northeast Nebraska before spreading south and east. Large hail 2 plus inches, damaging wind gusts, and a few tornadoes possibly strong are the expected hazards. Heavy rain due to several storms moving over the same area may result in some concerns for flash flooding. A tornado watch has been issued for the northern portion of the outlook area through 10 p.m. And now the extended outlook for the period Monday through Saturday. Additional strong to severe storms are forecast for Monday afternoon, with an increased threat for large hail 2-4 plus inches and strong tornadoes.
Additional chances for heavy rainfall on top of what has already fallen since Friday night will result in a potential for flash flooding, particularly for portions of southeastern Nebraska. Chances to see severe storm activity is maximized over southeast Nebraska. Spotter information statement. Spotter activation may be needed. Any reports of hail, strong winds, tornadoes, flooding or damage are greatly appreciated today and Monday. This is NOAA All Hazards Radio Station KIH 61 in Omaha, Nebraska. The current time is 2:52 p.m. Central Daylight Time. The National Weather Service has issued Tornado Watch number 213, effective until 10 p.m. This watch includes the following county, Burt, Nebraska. Remember, a tornado watch means the conditions are favorable for the development of severe weather, including tornadoes, large hail and damaging winds, in and close to the watch area. While severe weather may not be imminent, persons should remain alert for rapidly changing weather conditions and listen for later statements and possible warnings. Stay tuned to NOAA Weather Radio, broadcast radio and television outlets, or internet sources for the latest severe weather information. Repeating, Tornado Watch number 213 has been issued until 10 p.m. for the following county, Burt, Nebraska. The following is a summary of watches, warnings, and advisories in effect. A flood watch has been issued from 7 p.m. until 7 a.m. Tuesday for the following county, Odo, Nebraska. Now for the official National Weather Service forecast for the Omaha and Council Bluffs area. This afternoon, breezy, hot. Mostly sunny with a slight chance of showers and thunderstorms. Highs around 90. South winds 15 to 25 miles an hour with gusts up to 40 miles an hour. Chance of rain 20%. Tonight, a chance of thunderstorms. Showers likely. Breezy with lows in the upper 50s. South winds 20 to 25 miles an hour with gusts up to 35 miles an hour, becoming southwest 5 to 10 miles an hour with gusts up to 20 miles an hour after midnight. Chance of rain 70%. Monday, mostly cloudy with a chance of thunderstorms. A chance of showers in the morning, then showers in the afternoon. Not as warm with highs in the mid-70s. North winds 5 to 10 miles an hour, becoming east with gusts up to 20 miles an hour in the afternoon. Chance of rain 80%. Monday night, a chance of thunderstorms. Showers until midnight, then a chance of showers after midnight. Locally heavy rainfall possible until midnight. Cooler with lows in the upper 40s. Northwest winds 15 to 20 miles an hour. Chance of rain near 100%. Tuesday, mostly cloudy in the morning, then becoming mostly sunny. Much cooler with highs around 60. Northwest winds 15 to 20 miles an hour. Tuesday night, mostly clear. Lows in the lower 40s. Wednesday through Thursday night, mostly cloudy. Highs in the mid-60s. Lows in the upper 40s. Friday, partly sunny. Highs in the lower 70s. Friday night, partly cloudy. Lows in the lower 50s. Saturday, partly sunny. Highs in the upper 70s. At 2 p.m. in Omaha, it was cloudy. The temperature was 80 degrees, the dew point 67, and the relative humidity 64%. The wind was south at 24 miles an hour, gusting to 32. The pressure was 29.58 inches and falling. Across eastern Nebraska and southwest Iowa, skies ranged from partly sunny to cloudy. It was 82 at Lincoln, 83 at Offutt Air Force Base, 80 at Millard, 79 at Fremont, and 79 at Columbus. Blair Airport reported 78, Tacoma reported 77, Nebraska City reported 79, Plattsmouth reported 81, and Red Oak, Iowa reported 79. Here are some observations from across the region. It was mostly sunny, with a temperature of 81 at Grand Island and 86 at Concordia, Kansas.
It was partly sunny, with a temperature of 74 at Sioux Falls and 68 at Denver. It was cloudy, with a temperature of 80 at North Fork, 74 at Sioux City, and 79 at Des Moines. Under cloudy skies, Kansas City reported 81, North Platte reported 65, and Valentine reported 49. Once again, at 2 p.m. in Omaha, it was 80 degrees under cloudy skies. Flood watch information for the following counties in Nebraska: Gage, Jefferson, Johnson, Lancaster, Nemaha, Odo, Pawnee, Richardson, Saline, and Seward. Flood watch in effect from 7 p.m. this evening through Tuesday morning. What? Flash flooding caused by excessive rainfall is possible. Where? A portion of southeast Nebraska, including the following counties: Gage, Jefferson, Johnson, Lancaster, Nemaha, Odo, Pawnee, Richardson, Saline, and Seward. When? From 7 p.m. this evening through Tuesday morning. Impacts: excessive runoff may result in flooding of rivers, creeks, streams, and other low-lying and flood-prone locations. Low-water crossings may be flooded. Additional details: several inches of rain have fallen across portions of southeastern Nebraska. Additional rainfall is expected through Tuesday morning, with 1 to 3 additional inches expected. http://www.weather.gov/safety-flood. You should monitor later forecasts and be prepared to take action should flash flood warnings be issued. This hazardous weather outlook is for southwest Iowa, west central Iowa, east central Nebraska, northeast Nebraska, and southeast Nebraska. For this afternoon and tonight, strong to severe thunderstorms are expected to develop after 4 p.m., initially across northeast Nebraska before spreading south and east. Large hail 2-plus inches, damaging wind gusts, and a few tornadoes possibly strong are the expected hazards. Heavy rain due to several storms moving over the same area may result in some concerns for flash flooding. A tornado watch has been issued for the northern portion of the outlook area through 10 p.m. And now the extended outlook for the period Monday through Saturday. Additional strong to severe storms are forecast for Monday afternoon, with an increased threat for large hail 2-4+ inches and strong tornadoes. Additional chances for heavy rainfall on top of what has already fallen since Friday night will result in a potential for flash flooding, particularly for portions of southeastern Nebraska. Chances to see severe storm activity is maximized over southeast Nebraska. Spotter information statement: spotter activation may be needed. Any reports of hail, strong winds, tornadoes, flooding, or damage are greatly appreciated today and Monday. 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The current time is 2:59 p.m. Central Daylight Time. The National Weather Service has issued tornado watch number 213, effective until 10 p.m. This watch includes the following county: Burt, Nebraska. Remember, a tornado watch means the conditions are favorable for the development of severe weather, including tornadoes, large hail, and damaging winds, in and close to the watch area. While severe weather may not be imminent, persons should remain alert for rapidly changing weather conditions and listen for later statements and possible warnings. Stay tuned to NOAA Weather Radio, broadcast radio and television outlets, or internet sources for the latest severe weather information. Repeating, tornado watch number 213 has been issued until 10 p.m. for the following county: Burt, Nebraska. The following is a summary of watches, warnings, and advisories in effect. A flood watch has been issued from 7 p.m. until 7 a.m. Tuesday for the following county: Odo, Nebraska. Now for the official National Weather Service forecast for the Omaha and Council Bluffs area. This afternoon, breezy, hot. Mostly sunny with a slight chance of showers and thunderstorms. Highs around 90. South winds 15 to 25 miles an hour with gusts up to 40 miles an hour. Chance of rain 20%. Tonight, a chance of thunderstorms. Showers likely.
breezy with lows in the upper 50s. South winds 20 to 25 miles an hour with gusts up to 35 miles an hour, becoming southwest 5 to 10 miles an hour with gusts up to 20 miles an hour after midnight. Chance of rain 70%. Monday, mostly cloudy with a chance of thunderstorms. A chance of showers in the morning, then showers in the afternoon. Not as warm with highs in the mid-70s. North winds 5 to 10 miles an hour, becoming east with gusts up to 20 miles an hour in the afternoon. Chance of rain 80%. Monday night, a chance of thunderstorms. Showers until midnight, then a chance of showers after midnight. Locally heavy rainfall possible until midnight. Cooler with lows in the upper 40s. Northwest winds 15 to 20 miles an hour. Chance of rain near 100%. Tuesday, mostly cloudy in the morning, then becoming mostly sunny. Much cooler with highs around 60. Northwest winds 15 to 20 miles an hour. Tuesday night, mostly clear. Lows in the lower 40s. Wednesday through Thursday night, mostly cloudy. Highs in the mid-60s. Lows in the upper 40s. Friday, partly sunny. Highs in the lower 70s. Friday night, partly cloudy. Lows in the lower 50s. Saturday, partly sunny. Highs in the upper 70s. Flood watch information for the following counties in Nebraska: Gage, Jefferson, Johnson, Lancaster, Nemaha, Odo, Pawnee, Richardson, Saline, and Seward. Flood watch in effect from 7 p.m. this evening through Tuesday morning. What? Flash flooding caused by excessive rainfall is possible. Where? A portion of southeast Nebraska, including the following counties: Gage, Jefferson, Johnson, Lancaster, Nemaha, Odo, Pawnee, Richardson, Saline, and Seward. When? From 7 p.m. this evening through Tuesday morning. Impacts. Excessive runoff may result in flooding of rivers, creeks, streams, and other low-lying and flood-prone locations. Low water crossings may be flooded. Additional details. Several inches of rain have fallen across portions of southeastern Nebraska. Additional rainfall is expected through Tuesday morning, with 1 to 3 additional inches expected. http://www.weather.gov/safety-flood. You should monitor later forecasts and be prepared to take action should flash flood warnings be issued. This hazardous weather outlook is for southwest Iowa, west central Iowa, east central Nebraska, northeast Nebraska, and southeast Nebraska. For this afternoon and tonight, strong to severe thunderstorms are expected to develop after 4 p.m., initially across northeast Nebraska before spreading south and east. Large hail 2-plus inches, damaging wind gusts, and a few tornadoes possibly strong are the expected hazards. Heavy rain due to several storms moving over the same area may result in some concerns for flash flooding. A tornado watch has been issued for the northern portion of the outlook area through 10 p.m. And now the extended outlook for the period Monday through Saturday. Additional strong to severe storms are forecast for Monday afternoon, with an increased threat for large hail 2-4+ inches and strong tornadoes. Additional chances for heavy rainfall on top of what has already fallen since Friday night will result in a potential for flash flooding, particularly for portions of southeastern Nebraska. Chances to see severe storm activity is maximized over southeast Nebraska. Spotter information statement. Spotter activation may be needed. Any reports of hail, strong winds, tornadoes, flooding, or damage are greatly appreciated today and Monday. This is NOAA All Hazards Radio Station KIH-61 in Omaha, Nebraska. The current time is 3:06 p.m. Central Daylight Time. The National Weather Service has issued Tornado Watch number 213, effective until 10 p.m. This watch includes the following county: Burt, Nebraska.
Remember, a tornado watch means the conditions are favorable for the development of severe weather, including tornadoes, large hail and damaging winds, in and close to the watch area. While severe weather may not be imminent, persons should remain alert for rapidly changing weather conditions and listen for later statements and possible warnings. Stay tuned to NOAA Weather Radio, broadcast radio and television outlets, or internet sources for the latest severe weather information. Repeating, Tornado Watch number 213 has been issued until 10 p.m. for the following county, Burt, Nebraska. The following is a summary of watches, warnings, and advisories in effect. A flood watch has been issued from 7 p.m. until 7 a.m. Tuesday for the following county, Odo, Nebraska. Now for the official National Weather Service forecast for the Omaha and Council Bluffs area. This afternoon, breezy, hot. Mostly sunny with a slight chance of showers and thunderstorms. Highs around 90. South winds 15 to 25 miles an hour with gusts up to 40 miles an hour. Chance of rain 20%. Tonight, a chance of thunderstorms. Showers likely. Breezy with lows in the upper 50s. South winds 20 to 25 miles an hour with gusts up to 35 miles an hour, becoming southwest 5 to 10 miles an hour with gusts up to 20 miles an hour after midnight. Chance of rain 70%. Monday, mostly cloudy with a chance of thunderstorms. A chance of showers in the morning, then showers in the afternoon. Not as warm with highs in the mid-70s. North winds 5 to 10 miles an hour, becoming east with gusts up to 20 miles an hour in the afternoon. Chance of rain 80%. Monday night, a chance of thunderstorms. Showers until midnight, then a chance of showers after midnight. Locally heavy rainfall possible until midnight. Cooler with lows in the upper 40s. Northwest winds 15 to 20 miles an hour. Chance of rain near 100%. Tuesday, mostly cloudy in the morning, then becoming mostly sunny. Much cooler with highs around 60. Northwest winds 15 to 20 miles an hour. Tuesday night, mostly clear. Lows in the lower 40s. Wednesday through Thursday night, mostly cloudy. Highs in the mid-60s. Lows in the upper 40s. Friday, partly sunny. Highs in the lower 70s. Friday night, partly cloudy. Lows in the lower 50s. Saturday, partly sunny. Highs in the upper 70s. At 3 p.m. in Omaha, it was partly sunny. The temperature was 83 degrees, the dew point 67, and the relative humidity 58%. The wind was southeast at 26 miles an hour, gusting to 37. The pressure was 29.55 inches and falling. Across eastern Nebraska and southwest Iowa, at Blair Airport, it was mostly sunny, with a temperature of 82. It was partly sunny, with a temperature of 83 at Lincoln, 82 at Millard, 81 at Fremont, and 80 at Columbus. Under partly sunny skies, Tacoma reported 80, Nebraska City reported 81, Plattsmouth reported 79, and Red Oak, Iowa reported 81. Here are some observations from across the region. Rain was falling, with a temperature of 81 at Kansas City and 63 at Denver. At Concordia, Kansas, it was sunny, with a temperature of 88. It was partly sunny, with a temperature of 83 at North Fork and 77 at Sioux Falls. It was cloudy, with a temperature of 80 at Grand Island, 75 at Sioux City, 79 at Des Moines, 61 at North Platte, and 48 at Valentine. Once again, at 3 p.m. in Omaha, it was 83 degrees under partly sunny skies. Flood watch information for the following counties in Nebraska: Gage, Jefferson, Johnson, Lancaster, Nemaha, Odo, Pawnee, Richardson, Saline, and Seward. Flood watch in effect from 7 p.m. this evening through Tuesday morning. What flash flooding caused by excessive rainfall is possible.
where a portion of southeast Nebraska, including the following counties, Gage, Jefferson, Johnson, Lancaster, Nemaha, Odo, Pawnee, Richardson, Saline, and Seward. When, from 7 p.m. this evening through Tuesday morning, impacts, excessive runoff may result in flooding of rivers, creeks, streams, and other low-lying and flood-prone locations. Low water crossings may be flooded. Additional details, several inches of rain have fallen across portions of southeastern Nebraska. Additional rainfall is expected through Tuesday morning, with 1 to 3 additional inches expected. http://www.weather.gov/safety-flood. You should monitor later forecasts and be prepared to take action should flash flood warnings be issued. This hazardous weather outlook is for southwest Iowa, west central Iowa, east central Nebraska, northeast Nebraska, and southeast Nebraska. For this afternoon and tonight, strong to severe thunderstorms are expected to develop after 4 p.m., initially across northeast Nebraska before spreading south and east. Large hail 2-plus inches, damaging wind gusts, and a few tornadoes possibly strong are the expected hazards. Heavy rain due to several storms moving over the same area may result in some concerns for flash flooding. A tornado watch has been issued for the northern portion of the outlook area through 10 p.m. And now the extended outlook for the period Monday through Saturday. Additional strong to severe storms are forecast for Monday afternoon, with an increased threat for large hail 2-4-plus inches and strong tornadoes. Additional chances for heavy rainfall on top of what has already fallen since Friday night will result in a potential for flash flooding, particularly for portions of southeastern Nebraska. Chances to see severe storm activity is maximized over southeast Nebraska. Spotter information statement, spotter activation may be needed. Any reports of hail, strong winds, tornadoes, flooding or damage are greatly appreciated today and Monday. 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The current time is 3:13 p.m. Central Daylight Time. The National Weather Service has issued Tornado Watch number 213, effective until 10 p.m. This watch includes the following county, Burt, Nebraska. Remember, a tornado watch means the conditions are favorable for the development of severe weather, including tornadoes, large hail and damaging winds, in and close to the watch area. While severe weather may not be imminent, persons should remain alert for rapidly changing weather conditions and listen for later statements and possible warnings. Stay tuned to NOAA Weather Radio, broadcast radio and television outlets, or internet sources for the latest severe weather information. Repeating, Tornado Watch number 213 has been issued until 10 p.m. for the following county, Burt, Nebraska. The following is a summary of watches, warnings, and advisories in effect. A flood watch has been issued from 7 p.m. until

National Weather Service has issued tornado watch number 214, effective until 11 p.m. This watch includes the following counties in Nebraska: Cass, Dodge, Douglas, Odo, Sarpy, Saunders, and Washington, and the following counties in Iowa: Harrison, Mills, and Pottawatomie. Remember, a tornado watch means the conditions are favorable for the development of severe weather, including tornadoes, large hail, and damaging winds in and close to the watch area. While severe weather may not be imminent, persons should remain alert for rapidly changing weather conditions and listen for later statements and possible warnings. Stay tuned to NOAA Weather Radio, broadcast radio and television outlets, or internet sources for the latest severe weather information. Repeating, tornado watch number 214 has been issued until 11 p.m. for the following counties in Nebraska: Cass, Dodge, Douglas, Odo, Sarpy, Saunders, and Washington, and the following counties in Iowa: Harrison, Mills, and Pottawatomie. The following is a summary of watches, warnings, and advisories in effect. A flood watch has been issued from 7 p.m. until 7 a.m. Tuesday for the following county: Odo, Nebraska. Now for the official National Weather Service forecast for the Omaha and Council Bluffs area. This afternoon, breezy, hot. Mostly sunny with a slight chance of showers and thunderstorms. Highs around 90. South winds 15 to 25 miles an hour with gusts up to 40 miles an hour. Chance of rain 20%. Tonight, a chance of thunderstorms. Showers likely. Breezy with lows in the upper 50s. South winds 20 to 25 miles an hour with gusts up to 35 miles an hour. Becoming southwest 5 to 10 miles an hour with gusts up to 20 miles an hour after midnight. Chance of rain 70%. Monday, mostly cloudy with a chance of thunderstorms. A chance of showers in the morning, then showers in the afternoon. Not as warm with highs in the mid-70s. North winds 5 to 10 miles an hour, becoming east with gusts up to 20 miles an hour in the afternoon. Chance of rain 80%. Monday night, a chance of thunderstorms. Showers until midnight, then a chance of showers after midnight. Locally heavy rainfall possible until midnight. Cooler with lows in the upper 40s. Northwest winds 15 to 20 miles an hour. Chance of rain near 100%. Tuesday, mostly cloudy in the morning, then becoming mostly sunny. Much cooler with highs around 60. Northwest winds 15 to 20 miles an hour. Tuesday night, mostly clear. Lows in the lower 40s. Wednesday through Thursday night, mostly cloudy. Highs in the mid-60s. Lows in the upper 40s. Friday, partly sunny. Highs in the lower 70s. Friday night, partly cloudy. Lows in the lower 50s. Saturday, partly sunny. Highs in the upper 70s. At 3 p.m. in Omaha, it was partly sunny. The temperature was 83 degrees, the dew point 67, and the relative humidity 58%. The wind was southeast at 26 miles an hour, gusting to 37. The pressure was 29.55 inches and falling. Across eastern Nebraska and southwest Iowa, skies ranged from mostly sunny to partly sunny. It was 83 at Lincoln, 83 at Offutt Air Force Base, 82 at Millard, 81 at Fremont, and 80 at Columbus. Blair Airport reported 82, Tacoma reported 80, Nebraska City reported 81, Plattsmouth reported 79, and Red Oak, Iowa reported 81. Here are some observations from across the region. At Denver, a thunderstorm was reported with a temperature of 59. At Kansas City, rain was falling with a temperature of 81. At Concordia, Kansas, it was sunny with a temperature of 88. It was partly sunny with a temperature of 83 at Norfolk and 77 at Sioux Falls. It was cloudy with a temperature of 80 at Grand Island,
75 at Sioux City, 79 at Des Moines, 61 at North Platte, and 48 at Valentine. Once again, at 3 p.m. in Omaha, it was 83 degrees under partly sunny skies. Flood watch information for the following counties in Nebraska: Gage, Jefferson, Johnson, Lancaster, Nemaha, Odo, Pawnee, Richardson, Saline, and Seward. Flood watch in effect from 7 p.m. this evening through Tuesday morning. What? Flash flooding caused by excessive rainfall is possible. Where? A portion of southeast Nebraska, including the following counties: Gage, Jefferson, Johnson, Lancaster, Nemaha, Odo, Pawnee, Richardson, Saline, and Seward. When? From 7 p.m. this evening through Tuesday morning. Impacts. Excessive runoff may result in flooding of rivers, creeks, streams, and other low-lying and flood-prone locations. Low water. Tornado watch number 213 remains in effect until 10 p.m. for the following county: Burt, Nebraska. Remember, a tornado watch means the conditions are favorable for the development of severe weather, including tornadoes, large hail, and damaging winds in and close to the watch area. While severe weather may not be imminent, persons should remain alert for rapidly changing weather conditions and listen for later statements and possible warnings. Stay tuned to NOAA Weather Radio, broadcast radio and television outlets, or internet sources for the latest severe weather information. Repeating, tornado watch number 213 remains in effect until 10 p.m. for the following county: Burt, Nebraska. Flood watch information for the following counties in Nebraska: Gage, Jefferson, Johnson, Lancaster, Nemaha, Odo, Pawnee, Richardson, Saline, and Seward. Flood watch in effect from 7 p.m. this evening through Tuesday morning. What? Flash flooding caused by excessive rainfall is possible. Where? A portion of southeast Nebraska, including the following counties: Gage, Jefferson, Johnson, Lancaster, Nemaha, Odo, Pawnee, Richardson, Saline, and Seward. When? From 7 p.m. this evening through Tuesday morning. Impacts. Excessive runoff may result in flooding of rivers, creeks, streams, and other low-lying and flood-prone locations. Low water crossings may be flooded. Additional details: several inches of rain have fallen across portions of southeastern Nebraska. Additional rainfall is expected through Tuesday morning, with 1 to 3 additional inches expected. http://www.weather.gov/safety-flood. You should monitor later forecasts and be prepared to take action should flash flood warnings be issued. This hazardous weather outlook is for southwest Iowa, west central Iowa, east central Nebraska, northeast Nebraska, and southeast Nebraska. For this afternoon and tonight, strong to severe thunderstorms are expected to develop after 4 p.m., initially across northeast Nebraska before spreading south and east. Large hail 2-plus inches, damaging wind gusts, and a few tornadoes possibly strong are the expected hazards. Heavy rain due to several storms moving over the same area may result in some concerns for flash flooding. A tornado watch has been issued for the northern portion of the outlook area through 10 p.m. And now the extended outlook for the period Monday through Saturday. Additional strong to severe storms are forecast for Monday afternoon, with an increased threat for large hail 2-4+ inches and strong tornadoes. Additional chances for heavy rainfall on top of what has already fallen since Friday night will result in a potential for flash flooding, particularly for portions of southeastern Nebraska. Chances to see severe storm activity is maximized over southeast Nebraska. Spotter information statement: spotter activation may be needed. Any reports of hail, strong winds, tornadoes, flooding, or damage are greatly appreciated today and Monday. This is NOAA All Hazards Radio Station KIH-61 in Omaha, Nebraska. The current time is 3:24 p.m. Central Daylight Time. The National Weather Service has issued tornado watch number 214, effective until 11 p.m. This watch includes the following counties:
in Nebraska, Cass, Dodge, Douglas, Odo, Sarpy, Saunders and Washington, and the following counties, in Iowa, Harrison, Mills and Pottawatomie. Remember, a tornado watch means the conditions are favorable for the development of severe weather, including tornadoes, large hail and damaging winds, in and close to the watch area. While severe weather may not be imminent, persons should remain alert for rapidly changing weather conditions and listen for later statements and possible warnings. Stay tuned to NOAA Weather Radio, broadcast radio and television outlets, or internet sources for the latest severe weather information. Repeating, tornado watch number 214 has been issued until 11 p.m. for the following counties, in Nebraska, Cass, Dodge, Douglas, Odo, Sarpy, Saunders and Washington, and the following counties, in Iowa, Harrison, Mills and Pottawatomie. Tornado watch number 213 remains in effect until 10 p.m. for the following county, Burt, Nebraska. Remember, a tornado watch means the conditions are favorable for the development of severe weather, including tornadoes, large hail and damaging winds, in and close to the watch area. While severe weather may not be imminent, persons should remain alert for rapidly changing weather conditions and listen for later statements and possible warnings. Stay tuned to NOAA Weather Radio, broadcast radio and television outlets, or internet sources for the latest severe weather information. Repeating, tornado watch number 213 remains in effect until 10 p.m. for the following county, Burt, Nebraska. The following is a summary of watches, warnings, and advisories in effect. A flood watch has been issued from 7 p.m. until 7 a.m. Tuesday for the following county, Odo, Nebraska. Now for the official National Weather Service forecast for the Omaha and Council Bluffs area. Rest of today, breezy, hot. Mostly sunny with a slight chance of showers and thunderstorms. Highs around 90. South winds 15 to 25 miles an hour. Chance of rain 20%. Tonight, a chance of thunderstorms. Showers likely. Breezy with lows in the upper 50s. South winds 20 to 25 miles an hour with gusts up to 35 miles an hour, becoming southwest 5 to 10 miles an hour with gusts up to 20 miles an hour after midnight. Chance of rain 70%. Monday, mostly cloudy with a chance of thunderstorms. A chance of showers in the morning, then showers in the afternoon. Not as warm with highs in the mid-70s. North winds 5 to 10 miles an hour, becoming east with gusts up to 20 miles an hour in the afternoon. Chance of rain 80%. Monday night, a chance of thunderstorms. Showers until midnight, then a chance of showers after midnight. Locally heavy rainfall possible until midnight. Cooler with lows in the upper 40s. Northwest winds 15 to 20 miles an hour. Chance of rain near 100%. Tuesday, mostly cloudy in the morning, then becoming mostly sunny. Much cooler with highs around 60. Northwest winds 15 to 20 miles an hour. Tuesday night, mostly clear. Lows in the lower 40s. Wednesday through Thursday night, mostly cloudy. Highs in the mid-60s. Lows in the upper 40s. Friday, partly sunny. Highs in the lower 70s. Friday night, partly cloudy. Lows in the lower 50s. Saturday, partly sunny. Highs in the upper 70s. At 3 p.m. in Omaha, it was partly sunny. The temperature was 83 degrees, the dew point 67, and the relative humidity 58%. The wind was southeast at 26 miles an hour, gusting to 37. The pressure was 29.55 inches and falling. Across eastern Nebraska and southwest Iowa, skies ranged from mostly sunny to partly sunny. It was 83 at Lincoln, 83 at Offutt Air Force Base, 82 at Millard, 81 at Fremont, and 80 at Columbus. Blair Airport reported 82, Tacoma reported 80, Nebraska City reported 81, Plattsmouth reported 79, and Red Oak, Iowa reported 81.
here are some observations from across the region. At Denver, a thunderstorm was reported with a temperature of 59. At Kansas City, rain was falling with a temperature of 81. At Concordia, Kansas, it was sunny with a temperature of 88. It was partly sunny with a temperature of 83 at North Fork and 77 at Sioux Falls. It was cloudy with a temperature of 80 at Grand Island, 75 at Sioux City, 79 at Des Moines, 61 at North Platte, and 48 at Valentine. Once again, at 3 p.m. in Omaha, it was 83 degrees under partly sunny skies. Flood watch information for the following counties in Nebraska: Gage, Jefferson, Johnson, Lancaster, Nemaha, Odo, Pawnee, Richardson, Saline, and Seward. Flood watch in effect from 7 p.m. this evening through Tuesday morning. What? Flash flooding caused by excessive rainfall is possible. Where? A portion of southeast Nebraska, including the following counties: Gage, Jefferson, Johnson, Lancaster, Nemaha, Odo, Pawnee, Richardson, Saline, and Seward. When? From 7 p.m. this evening through Tuesday morning. Impacts: excessive runoff may result in flooding of rivers, creeks, streams, and other

This hazardous weather outlook is for southwest Iowa, west central Iowa, east central Nebraska, northeast Nebraska, and southeast Nebraska. For this afternoon and tonight, strong to severe thunderstorms are expected to develop after 4 p.m., initially across northeast Nebraska before spreading south and east. Large hail 2-plus inches, damaging wind gusts, and a few tornadoes possibly strong are the expected hazards. Heavy rain due to several storms moving over the same area may result in some concerns for flash flooding. A tornado watch has been issued for the northern portion of the outlook area through 10 p.m. And now the extended outlook for the period Monday through Saturday. Additional strong to severe storms are forecast for Monday afternoon, with an increased threat for large hail 2-4-plus inches and strong tornadoes. Additional chances for heavy rainfall on top of what has already fallen since Friday night will result in a potential for flash flooding, particularly for portions of southeastern Nebraska. Chances to see severe storm activity is maximized over southeast Nebraska. Spotter information statement. Spotter activation may be needed. Any reports of hail, strong winds, tornadoes, flooding or damage are greatly appreciated today and Monday. 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The current time is 3:33 p.m. Central Daylight Time. The National Weather Service has issued Tornado Watch number 214, effective until 11 p.m. This watch includes the following counties in Nebraska: Cass, Dodge, Douglas, Odo, Sarpy, Saunders, and Washington, and the following counties in Iowa: Harrison, Mills, and Pottawatomie. Remember, a tornado watch means the conditions are favorable for the development of severe weather, including tornadoes, large hail and damaging winds, in and close to the watch area. While severe weather may not be imminent, persons should remain alert for rapidly changing weather conditions and listen for later statements and possible warnings. Stay tuned to NOAA Weather Radio, broadcast radio and television outlets, or internet sources for the latest severe weather information. Repeating, Tornado Watch number 214 has been issued until 11 p.m. for the following counties in Nebraska: Cass, Dodge, Douglas, Odo, Sarpy, Saunders, and Washington, and the following counties in Iowa: Harrison, Mills, and Pottawatomie. Tornado Watch number 213 remains in effect until 10 p.m. for the following county: Burt, Nebraska. Remember, a tornado watch means the conditions are favorable for the development of severe weather, including tornadoes, large hail and damaging winds, in and close to the watch area. While severe weather may not be imminent, persons should remain alert for rapidly changing weather conditions and listen for later statements and possible warnings. Stay tuned to NOAA Weather Radio, broadcast radio and television outlets, or internet sources for the latest severe weather information. Repeating, Tornado Watch number 213 remains in effect until 10 p.m. for the following county: Burt, Nebraska. The following is a summary of watches, warnings, and advisories in effect. A flood watch has been issued from 7 p.m. until 7 a.m. Tuesday for the following county: Odo, Nebraska. Now for the official National Weather Service forecast for the Omaha and Council Bluffs area. Rest of today, breezy, hot. Mostly sunny with a slight chance of showers and thunderstorms. Highs around 90. South winds 15 to 25 miles an hour. Chance of rain 20%. Tonight, a chance of thunderstorms. Showers likely. Breezy with lows in the upper 50s. South winds 20 to 25 miles an hour with gusts up to 35 miles an hour, becoming southwest 5 to 10 miles an hour with gusts up to 20 miles an hour after midnight. Chance of rain 70%. Monday, mostly cloudy with a chance of thunderstorms. A chance of showers in the morning, then showers in the afternoon. Not as warm with highs in the mid-70s. North winds 5 to 10 miles an hour, becoming east with gusts up to 20 miles an hour in the afternoon. Chance of rain 80%. Monday night, a chance

thunderstorms. Showers until midnight, then a chance of showers after midnight. Locally heavy rainfall possible until midnight. Cooler with lows in the upper 40s. Northwest winds 15 to 20 miles an hour. Chance of rain near 100%. Tuesday, mostly cloudy in the morning, then becoming mostly sunny. Much cooler with highs around 60. Northwest winds 15 to 20 miles an hour. Tuesday night, mostly clear. Lows in the lower 40s. Wednesday through Thursday night, mostly cloudy. Highs in the mid-60s. Lows in the upper 40s. Friday, partly sunny. Highs in the lower 70s. Friday night, partly cloudy. Lows in the lower 50s. Saturday, partly sunny. Highs in the upper 70s. At 3 p.m. in Omaha, it was partly sunny. The temperature was 83 degrees, the dew point 67, and the relative humidity 58%. The wind was southeast at 26 miles an hour, gusting to 37. The pressure was 29.55 inches and falling. Across eastern Nebraska and southwest Iowa, skies ranged from mostly sunny to partly sunny. It was 83 at Lincoln, 83 at Offutt Air Force Base, 82 at Millard, 81 at Fremont, and 80 at Columbus. Blair Airport reported 82, Tacoma reported 80, Nebraska City reported 81, Plattsmouth reported 79, and Red Oak, Iowa reported 81. Here are some observations from across the region. At Denver, a thunderstorm was reported with a temperature of 59. At Kansas City, rain was falling with a temperature of 81. At Concordia, Kansas, it was sunny with a temperature of 88. It was partly sunny with a temperature of 83 at Norfolk and 77 at Sioux Falls. It was cloudy with a temperature of 80 at Grand Island, 75 at Sioux City, 79 at Des Moines, 61 at North Platte, and 48 at Valentine. Once again, at 3 p.m. in Omaha, it was 83 degrees under partly sunny skies. This is NOAA All Hazards radio station KIH-61 serving the following counties in Nebraska and Iowa. Douglas, Sarpy, Washington, Cass, Odo, Burt, Dodge, Saunders, Harrison, Pottawatomie, and Mills. Flood watch information for the following counties in Nebraska: Gage, Jefferson, Johnson, Lancaster, Nemaha, Odo, Pawnee, Richardson, Saline, and Seward. Flood watch in effect from 7 p.m. this evening through Tuesday morning. What? Flash flooding caused by excessive rainfall is possible. Where? A portion of southeast Nebraska, including the following counties: Gage, Jefferson, Johnson, Lancaster, Nemaha, Odo, Pawnee, Richardson, Saline, and Seward. When? From 7 p.m. this evening through Tuesday morning. Impacts. Excessive runoff may result in flooding of rivers, creeks, streams, and other low-lying and flood-prone locations. Low water crossings may be flooded. Additional details. Several inches of rain have fallen across portions of southeastern Nebraska. Additional rainfall is expected through Tuesday morning, with 1 to 3 additional inches expected. http://www.weather.gov/safety-flood. You should monitor later forecasts and be prepared to take action should flash flood warnings be issued. This hazardous weather outlook is for southwest Iowa, west central Iowa, east central Nebraska, northeast Nebraska, and southeast Nebraska. For this afternoon and tonight, strong to severe thunderstorms are expected to develop after 4 p.m., initially across northeast Nebraska before spreading south and east. Large hail 2-plus inches, damaging wind gusts, and a few tornadoes possibly strong are the expected hazards. Heavy rain due to several storms moving over the same area may result in some concerns for flash flooding. A tornado watch has been issued for the northern portion of the outlook area through 10 p.m. And now the extended outlook for the period Monday through Saturday. Additional strong to severe storms are forecast for Monday afternoon, with an increase
increased threat for large hail to -4+ inches and strong tornadoes. Additional chances for heavy rainfall on top of what has already fallen since Friday night will result in a potential for flash flooding, particularly for portions of southeastern Nebraska. Chances to see severe storm activity is maximized over southeast Nebraska. Spotter information statement. Spotter activation may be needed. Any reports of hail, strong winds, tornadoes, flooding, or damage are greatly appreciated today and Monday. 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The current time is 3:42 p.m. Central Daylight Time. The National Weather Service has issued Tornado Watch number 214, effective until 11 p.m. This watch includes the following counties in Nebraska: Cass, Dodge, Douglas, Odo, Sarpy, Saunders, and Washington, and the following counties in Iowa: Harrison, Mills, and Pottawatomie. Remember, a tornado watch means the conditions are favorable for the development of severe weather, including tornadoes, large hail, and damaging winds in and close to the watch area. While severe weather may not be imminent, persons should remain alert for rapidly changing weather conditions and listen for later statements and possible warnings. Stay tuned to NOAA Weather Radio, broadcast radio and television outlets, or internet sources for the latest severe weather information. Repeating, Tornado Watch number 214 has been issued until 11 p.m. for the following counties in Nebraska: Cass, Dodge, Douglas, Odo, Sarpy, Saunders, and Washington, and the following counties in Iowa: Harrison, Mills, and Pottawatomie. Tornado Watch number 213 remains in effect until 10 p.m. for the following county: Burt, Nebraska. Remember, a tornado watch means the conditions are favorable for the development of severe weather, including tornadoes, large hail, and damaging winds in and close to the watch area. While severe weather may not be imminent, persons should remain alert for rapidly changing weather conditions and listen for later statements and possible warnings. Stay tuned to NOAA Weather Radio, broadcast radio and television outlets, or internet sources for the latest severe weather information. Repeating, Tornado Watch number 213 remains in effect until 10 p.m. for the following county: Burt, Nebraska. The following is a summary of watches, warnings, and advisories in effect. A flood watch has been issued from 7 p.m. until 7 a.m. Tuesday for the following county: Odo, Nebraska. Now for the official National Weather Service forecast for the Omaha and Council Bluffs area. Rest of today, breezy, hot. Mostly sunny with a slight chance of showers and thunderstorms. Highs around 90. South winds 15 to 25 miles an hour. Chance of rain 20%. Tonight, a chance of thunderstorms. Showers likely. Breezy with lows in the upper 50s. South winds 20 to 25 miles an hour with gusts up to 35 miles an hour, becoming southwest 5 to 10 miles an hour with gusts up to 20 miles an hour after midnight. Chance of rain 70%. Monday, mostly cloudy with a chance of thunderstorms. A chance of showers in the morning, then showers in the afternoon. Not as warm with highs in the mid-70s. North winds 5 to 10 miles an hour, becoming east with gusts up to 20 miles an hour in the afternoon. Chance of rain 80%. Monday night, a chance of thunderstorms. Showers until midnight, then a chance of showers after midnight. Locally heavy rainfall possible until midnight. Cooler with lows in the upper 40s. Northwest winds 15 to 20 miles an hour. Chance of rain near 100%. Tuesday, mostly cloudy in the morning, then becoming mostly sunny. Much cooler with highs around 60. Northwest winds 15 to 20 miles an hour. Tuesday night, mostly clear. Lows in the lower 40s. Wednesday through Thursday night, mostly cloudy. Highs in the mid-60s. Lows in the upper 40s. Friday, partly sunny. Highs in the lower 70s.
Friday night, partly cloudy. Lows in the lower 50s. Saturday, partly sunny. Highs in the upper 70s. At 3 p.m. in Omaha, it was partly sunny. The temperature was 83 degrees, the dew point 67, and the relative humidity 58%. The wind was southeast at 26 miles an hour, gusting to 37. The pressure was 29.55 inches and falling. Across eastern Nebraska and southwest Iowa, skies ranged from mostly sunny to partly sunny. It was 83 at Lincoln, 83 at Offutt Air Force Base, 82 at Millard, 81 at Fremont, and 80 at Columbus. Blair Airport reported 82, Tacoma reported 80, Nebraska City reported 81, Plattsmouth reported 79, and Red Oak, Iowa reported 81. Here are some observations from across the region. At Denver, a thunderstorm was reported with a temperature of 59. At Kansas City, rain was falling with a temperature of 81. At Concordia, Kansas, it was sunny with a temperature of 88. It was partly sunny with a temperature of 83 at Norfolk and 77 at Sioux Falls. It was cloudy with a temperature of 80 at Grand Island, 75 at Sioux City, 79 at Des Moines, 61 at North Platte, and 48 at Valentine. Once again, at 3 p.m. in Omaha, it was 83 degrees under partly sunny skies. Flood watch information for the following counties in Nebraska: Gage, Jefferson, Johnson, Lancaster, Nemaha, Odo, Pawnee, Richardson, Saline, and Seward. Flood watch in effect from 7 p.m. this evening through Tuesday morning. What? Flash flooding caused by excessive rainfall is possible. Where? A portion of southeast Nebraska, including the following counties: Gage, Jefferson, Johnson, Lancaster, Nemaha, Odo, Pawnee, Richardson, Saline, and Seward. When? From 7 p.m. this evening through Tuesday morning. Impacts: excessive runoff may result in flooding of rivers, creeks, streams, and other low-lying and flood-prone locations. Low water crossings may be flooded. Additional details: several inches of rain have fallen across portions of southeastern Nebraska. Additional rainfall is expected through Tuesday morning, with 1 to 3 additional inches expected. http://www.weather.gov/safety-flood. You should monitor later forecasts and be prepared to take action should flash flood warnings be issued. This hazardous weather outlook is for southwest Iowa, west central Iowa, east central Nebraska, northeast Nebraska, and southeast Nebraska. For this afternoon and tonight, strong to severe thunderstorms are expected to develop after 4 p.m., initially across northeast Nebraska before spreading south and east. Large hail 2-plus inches, damaging wind gusts, and a few tornadoes possibly strong are the expected hazards. Heavy rain due to several storms moving over the same area may result in some concerns for flash flooding. A tornado watch has been issued for the northern portion of the outlook area through 10 p.m. And now the extended outlook for the period Monday through Saturday. Additional strong to severe storms are forecast for Monday afternoon, with an increased threat for large hail 2-4+ inches and strong tornadoes. Additional chances for heavy rainfall on top of what has already fallen since Friday night will result in a potential for flash flooding, particularly for portions of southeastern Nebraska. Chances to see severe storm activity is maximized over southeast Nebraska. Spotter information statement: spotter activation may be needed. Any reports of hail, strong winds, tornadoes, flooding, or damage are greatly appreciated today and Monday. 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The current time is 3:51 p.m. Central Daylight Time. The National Weather Service has issued tornado watch number 214, effective until 11 p.m. This watch includes the following counties in Nebraska: Cass, Dodge, Douglas, Odo, Sarpy, Saunders, and Washington, and the following counties:
in Iowa, Harrison, Mills, and Pottawatomie. Remember, a tornado watch means the conditions are favorable for the development of severe weather, including tornadoes, large hail, and damaging winds in and close to the watch area. While severe weather may not be imminent, persons should remain alert for rapidly changing weather conditions and listen for later statements and possible warnings. Stay tuned to NOAA Weather Radio, broadcast radio and television outlets, or internet sources for the latest severe weather information. Repeating, Tornado Watch number 214 has been issued until 11 p.m. for the following counties in Nebraska, Cass, Dodge, Douglas, Odo, Sarpy, Saunders, and Washington, and the following counties in Iowa, Harrison, Mills, and Pottawatomie. Tornado Watch number 213 remains in effect until 10 p.m. for the following county, Burt, Nebraska. Remember, a tornado watch means the conditions are favorable for the development of severe weather, including tornadoes, large hail, and damaging winds in and close to the watch area. While severe weather may not be imminent, persons should remain alert for rapidly changing weather conditions and listen for later statements and possible warnings. Stay tuned to NOAA Weather Radio, broadcast radio and television outlets, or internet sources for the latest severe weather information. Repeating, Tornado Watch number 213 remains in effect until 10 p.m. for the following county, Burt, Nebraska. The following is a summary of watches, warnings, and advisories in effect. A flood watch has been issued from 7 p.m. until 7 a.m. Tuesday for the following county, Odo, Nebraska. Now for the official National Weather Service forecast for the Omaha and Council Bluffs area. Rest of today, breezy, hot. Mostly sunny with a slight chance of showers and thunderstorms. Highs around 90. South winds 15 to 25 miles an hour. Chance of rain 20%. Tonight, a chance of thunderstorms. Showers likely. Breezy with lows in the upper 50s. South winds 20 to 25 miles an hour with gusts up to 35 miles an hour, becoming southwest 5 to 10 miles an hour with gusts up to 20 miles an hour after midnight. Chance of rain 70%. Monday, mostly cloudy with a chance of thunderstorms. A chance of showers in the morning, then showers in the afternoon. Not as warm with highs in the mid-70s. North winds 5 to 10 miles an hour, becoming east with gusts up to 20 miles an hour in the afternoon. Chance of rain 80%. Monday night, a chance of thunderstorms. Showers until midnight, then a chance of showers after midnight. Locally heavy rainfall possible until midnight. Cooler with lows in the upper 40s. Northwest winds 15 to 20 miles an hour. Chance of rain near 100%. Tuesday, mostly cloudy in the morning, then becoming mostly sunny. Much cooler with highs around 60. Northwest winds 15 to 20 miles an hour. Tuesday night, mostly clear. Lows in the lower 40s. Wednesday through Thursday night, mostly cloudy. Highs in the mid-60s. Lows in the upper 40s. Friday, partly sunny. Highs in the lower 70s. Friday night, partly cloudy. Lows in the lower 50s. Saturday, partly sunny. Highs in the upper 70s. At 3 p.m. in Omaha, it was partly sunny. The temperature was 83 degrees, the dew point 67, and the relative humidity 58%. The wind was southeast at 26 miles an hour, gusting to 37. The pressure was 29.55 inches and falling. Across eastern Nebraska and southwest Iowa, skies ranged from mostly sunny to partly sunny. It was 83 at Lincoln, 83 at Offutt Air Force Base, 82 at Millard, 81 at Fremont, and 80 at Columbus. Blair Airport reported 82, Tacoma reported 80, Nebraska City reported 81, Plattsmouth reported 79, and Red Oak, Iowa reported 81. Here are some observations from across the region.
at Denver. A thunderstorm was reported with a temperature of 59. At Kansas City, rain was falling with a temperature of 81. At Concordia, Kansas, it was sunny with a temperature of 88. It was partly sunny with a temperature of 83 at North Fork and 77 at Sioux Falls. It was cloudy with a temperature of 80 at Grand Island, 75 at Sioux City, 79 at Des Moines, 61 at North Platte, and 48 at Valentine. Once again, at 3 p.m. in Omaha, it was 83 degrees under partly sunny skies. Flood watch information for the following counties in Nebraska: Gage, Jefferson, Johnson, Lancaster, Nemaha, Odo, Pawnee, Richardson, Saline, and Seward. Flood watch in effect from 7 p.m. this evening through Tuesday morning. What? Flash flooding caused by excessive rainfall is possible. Where? A portion of southeast Nebraska, including the following counties: Gage, Jefferson, Johnson, Lancaster, Nemaha, Odo, Pawnee, Richardson, Saline, and Seward. When? From 7 p.m. this evening through Tuesday morning. Impacts. Excessive runoff may result in flooding of rivers, creeks, streams, and other low-lying and flood-prone locations. Low-water crossings may be flooded. Additional details. Several inches of rain have fallen across portions of southeastern Nebraska. Additional rainfall is expected through Tuesday morning, with 1 to 3 additional inches expected. http://www.weather.gov/safety-flood. You should monitor later forecasts and be prepared to take action should flash flood warnings be issued. This hazardous weather outlook is for southwest Iowa, west central Iowa, east central Nebraska, northeast Nebraska, and southeast Nebraska. For this afternoon and tonight, strong to severe thunderstorms are expected to develop after 4 p.m., initially across northeast Nebraska before spreading south and east. Large hail 2-plus inches, damaging wind gusts, and a few tornadoes possibly strong are the expected hazards. Heavy rain due to several storms moving over the same area may result in some concerns for flash flooding. A tornado watch has been issued for the northern portion of the outlook area through 10 p.m. And now the extended outlook for the period Monday through Saturday. Additional strong to severe storms are forecast for Monday afternoon, with an increased threat for large hail 2-4-plus inches and strong tornadoes. Additional chances for heavy rainfall on top of what has already fallen since Friday night will result in a potential for flash flooding, particularly for portions of southeastern Nebraska. Chances to see severe storm activity is maximized over southeast Nebraska. Spotter information statement. Spotter activation may be needed. Any reports of hail, strong winds, tornadoes, flooding, or damage are greatly appreciated today and Monday. 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The current time is 4 p.m. Central Daylight Time. The National Weather Service has issued Tornado Watch number 214, effective until 11 p.m. This watch includes the following counties in Nebraska: Cass, Dodge, Douglas, Odo, Sarpy, Saunders, and Washington, and the following counties in Iowa: Harrison, Mills, and Pottawatomie. Remember, a tornado watch means the conditions are favorable for the development of severe weather, including tornadoes, large hail, and damaging winds in and close to the watch area. While severe weather may not be imminent, persons should remain alert for rapidly changing weather conditions and listen for later statements and possible warnings. Stay tuned to NOAA Weather Radio, broadcast radio and television outlets, or internet sources for the latest severe weather information. Repeating, Tornado Watch number 214 has been issued until 11 p.m. for the following counties in Nebraska: Cass, Dodge, Douglas, Odo, Sarpy, Saunders, and Washington, and the following counties in Iowa: Harrison, Mills, and Pottawatomie. Tornado Watch number 213 remains in effect until 10 p.m. for the following county: Burt, Nebraska.
Remember, a tornado watch means the conditions are favorable for the development of severe weather, including tornadoes, large hail and damaging winds, in and close to the watch area. While severe weather may not be imminent, persons should remain alert for rapidly changing weather conditions and listen for later statements and possible warnings. Stay tuned to NOAA Weather Radio, broadcast radio and television outlets, or internet sources for the latest severe weather information. Repeating, tornado watch number 213 remains in effect until 10 p.m. for the following county, Burt, Nebraska. The following is a summary of watches, warnings, and advisories in effect. A flood watch has been issued from 7 p.m. until 7 a.m. Tuesday for the following county, Odo, Nebraska. Now for the official National Weather Service forecast for the Omaha and Council Bluffs area. Rest of today, breezy, hot. Mostly sunny with a slight chance of showers and thunderstorms. Highs around 90. South winds 15 to 25 miles an hour. Chance of rain 20%. Tonight, a chance of thunderstorms. Showers likely. Breezy with lows in the upper 50s. South winds 20 to 25 miles an hour with gusts up to 35 miles an hour, becoming southwest 5 to 10 miles an hour with gusts up to 20 miles an hour after midnight. Chance of rain 70%. Monday, mostly cloudy with a chance of thunderstorms. A chance of showers in the morning, then showers in the afternoon. Not as warm with highs in the mid-70s. North winds 5 to 10 miles an hour, becoming east with gusts up to 20 miles an hour in the afternoon. Chance of rain 80%. Monday night, a chance of thunderstorms. Showers until midnight, then a chance of showers after midnight. Locally heavy rainfall possible until midnight. Cooler with lows in the upper 40s. Northwest winds 15 to 20 miles an hour. Chance of rain near 100%. Tuesday, mostly cloudy in the morning, then becoming mostly sunny. Much cooler with highs around 60. Northwest winds 15 to 20 miles an hour. Tuesday night, mostly clear. Lows in the lower 40s. Wednesday through Thursday night, mostly cloudy. Highs in the mid-60s. Lows in the upper 40s. Friday, partly sunny. Highs in the lower 70s. Friday night, partly cloudy. Lows in the lower 50s. Saturday, partly sunny. Highs in the upper 70s. Flood watch information for the following counties in Nebraska: Gage, Jefferson, Johnson, Lancaster, Nemaha, Odo, Pawnee, Richardson, Saline, and Seward. Flood watch in effect from 7 p.m. this evening through Tuesday morning. What? Flash flooding caused by excessive rainfall is possible. Where? A portion of southeast Nebraska, including the following counties: Gage, Jefferson, Johnson, Lancaster, Nemaha, Odo, Pawnee, Richardson, Saline, and Seward. When? From 7 p.m. this evening through Tuesday morning. Impacts. Excessive runoff may result in flooding of rivers, creeks, streams, and other low-lying and flood-prone locations. Low water crossings may be flooded. Additional details. Several inches of rain have fallen across portions of southeastern Nebraska. Additional rainfall is expected through Tuesday morning, with 1 to 3 additional inches expected. http://www.weather.gov/safety-flood. You should monitor later forecasts and be prepared to take action should flash flood warnings be issued. This hazardous weather outlook is for southwest Iowa, west central Iowa, east central Nebraska, northeast Nebraska, and southeast Nebraska. For this afternoon and tonight, strong to severe thunderstorms are expected to develop after 4 p.m., initially across northeast Nebraska before spreading south and east. Large hail 2-plus inches, damaging wind gusts, and a few tornadoes possibly strong are the expected hazards. Heavy rain due to several storms moving over the same area may result in some concerns for flash flooding.
A tornado watch has been issued for the northern portion of the Outlook area through 10 p.m. And now the extended outlook for the period Monday through Saturday. Additional strong to severe storms are forecast for Monday afternoon, with an increased threat for large hail 2-4+ inches and strong tornadoes. Additional chances for heavy rainfall on top of what has already fallen since Friday night will result in a potential for flash flooding, particularly for portions of southeastern Nebraska. Chances to see severe storm activity is maximized over southeast Nebraska. Spotter information statement. Spotter activation may be needed. Any reports of hail, strong winds, tornadoes, flooding, or damage are greatly appreciated today and Monday. This is NOAA All Hazards Radio Station KIH 61 in Omaha, Nebraska. The current time is 4:07 p.m. Central Daylight Time. The National Weather Service has issued Tornado Watch number 214, effective until 11 p.m. This watch includes the following counties in Nebraska: Cass, Dodge, Douglas, Odo, Sarpy, Saunders, and Washington, and the following counties in Iowa: Harrison, Mills, and Pottawatomie. Remember, a tornado watch means the conditions are favorable for the development of severe weather, including tornadoes, large hail, and damaging winds, in and close to the watch area. While severe weather may not be imminent, persons should remain alert for rapidly changing weather conditions and listen for later statements and possible warnings. Stay tuned to NOAA Weather Radio, broadcast radio and television outlets, or internet sources for the latest severe weather information. Repeating, Tornado Watch number 214 has been issued until 11 p.m. for the following counties in Nebraska: Cass, Dodge, Douglas, Odo, Sarpy, Saunders, and Washington, and the following counties in Iowa: Harrison, Mills, and Pottawatomie. Tornado Watch number 213 remains in effect until 10 p.m. for the following county: Burt, Nebraska. Remember, a tornado watch means the conditions are favorable for the development of severe weather, including tornadoes, large hail, and damaging winds, in and close to the watch area. While severe weather may not be imminent, persons should remain alert for rapidly changing weather conditions and listen for later statements and possible warnings. Stay tuned to NOAA Weather Radio, broadcast radio and television outlets, or internet sources for the latest severe weather information. Repeating, Tornado Watch number 213 remains in effect until 10 p.m. for the following county: Burt, Nebraska. The following is a summary of watches, warnings, and advisories in effect. A flood watch has been issued from 7 p.m. until 7 a.m. Tuesday for the following county: Odo, Nebraska. Now for the official National Weather Service forecast for the Omaha and Council Bluffs area. Rest of today, breezy, hot. Mostly sunny with a slight chance of showers and thunderstorms. Highs around 90. South winds 15 to 25 miles an hour. Chance of rain 20%. Tonight, a chance of thunderstorms. Showers likely. Breezy with lows in the upper 50s. South winds 20 to 25 miles an hour with gusts up to 35 miles an hour, becoming southwest 5 to 10 miles an hour with gusts up to 20 miles an hour after midnight. Chance of rain 70%. Monday, mostly cloudy with a chance of thunderstorms. A chance of showers in the morning, then showers in the afternoon. Not as warm with highs in the mid-70s. North winds 5 to 10 miles an hour, becoming east with gusts up to 20 miles an hour in the afternoon. Chance of rain 80%. Monday night, a chance of thunderstorms. Showers until midnight, then a chance of showers after midnight. Locally heavy rainfall possible until midnight. Cooler with lows in the upper 40s. Northwest winds 15 to 20 miles an hour. Chance of rain near 100%. Tuesday, mostly cloudy in the morning, then becoming mostly sunny. Much cooler with highs around 60. Northwest winds 15 to 20 miles an hour. Tuesday night, mostly clear. Lows in the lower 40s.
Wednesday through Thursday night, mostly cloudy. Highs in the mid-60s. Lows in the upper 40s. Friday, partly sunny. Highs in the lower 70s. Friday night, partly cloudy. Lows in the lower 50s. Saturday, partly sunny. Highs in the upper 70s. At 4 p.m. in Omaha, it was partly sunny. The temperature was 85 degrees, the dew point 68, and the relative humidity 56%. The wind was southeast at 25 miles an hour, gusting to 39. The pressure was 29.53 inches and falling. Across eastern Nebraska and southwest Iowa, at Fremont, it was mostly sunny, with a temperature of 83. It was partly sunny, with a temperature of 84 at Lincoln, 83 at Offutt Air Force Base, 82 at Millard, and 81 at Blair Airport. Under partly sunny skies, Tacoma reported 83, Nebraska City reported 83, and Plattsmouth reported 81. It was cloudy, with a temperature of 80 at Columbus, and 81 at Red Oak, Iowa. Here are some observations from across the region. It was mostly sunny, with a temperature of 83 at Norfolk, and 90 at Concordia, Kansas. It was partly sunny, with a temperature of 84 at Grand Island, 81 at Sioux City, 80 at Des Moines, and 82 at Kansas City. It was cloudy, with a temperature of 75 at Sioux Falls, 63 at North Platte, and 50 at Valentine. At Denver, rain and fog were reported, with a temperature of 53. Once again, at 4 p.m. in Omaha, it was 85 degrees under partly sunny skies. Flood watch information for the following counties in Nebraska: Gage, Jefferson, Johnson, Lancaster, Nemaha, Odo, Pawnee, Richardson, Saline, and Seward. Flood watch in effect from 7 p.m. this evening through Tuesday morning. What flash flooding caused by excessive rainfall is possible. Where a portion of southeast Nebraska, including the following counties: Gage, Jefferson, Johnson, Lancaster, Nemaha, Odo, Pawnee, Richardson, Saline, and Seward. When, from 7 p.m. this evening through Tuesday morning. Impacts: excessive runoff may result in flooding of rivers, creeks, streams, and other low-lying and flood-prone locations. Low water crossings may be flooded. Additional details: several inches of rain have fallen across portions of southeastern Nebraska. Additional rainfall is expected through Tuesday morning, with 1 to 3 additional inches expected. http://www.weather.gov/safety-flood. You should monitor later forecasts and be prepared to take action should flash flood warnings be issued. This hazardous weather outlook is for southwest Iowa, west central Iowa, east central Nebraska, northeast Nebraska, and southeast Nebraska. For this afternoon and tonight, strong to severe thunderstorms are expected to develop after 4 p.m., initially across northeast Nebraska before spreading south and east. Large hail 2-plus inches, damaging wind gusts, and a few tornadoes possibly strong are the expected hazards. Heavy rain due to several storms moving over the same area may result in some concerns for flash flooding. A tornado watch has been issued for the northern portion of the outlook area through 10 p.m. And now the extended outlook for the period Monday through Saturday. Additional strong to severe storms are forecast for Monday afternoon, with an increased threat for large hail 2-4-plus inches and strong tornadoes. Additional chances for heavy rainfall on top of what has already fallen since Friday night will result in a potential for flash flooding, particularly for portions of southeastern Nebraska. Chances to see severe storm activity is maximized over southeast Nebraska. Spotter information statement: spotter activation may be needed. Any reports of hail, strong winds, tornadoes, flooding, or damage are greatly appreciated today and Monday. This is NOAA All Hazards Radio Station KIH-61 in Omaha, Nebraska. The current time is 4:16 p.m. Central Daylight Time.
The National Weather Service has issued tornado watch number 214, effective until 11 p.m. This watch includes the following counties in Nebraska: Cass, Dodge, Douglas, Odo, Sarpy, Saunders, and Washington, and the following counties in Iowa: Harrison, Mills, and Pottawatomie. Remember, a tornado watch means the conditions are favorable for the development of severe weather, including tornadoes, large hail, and damaging winds in and close to the watch area. While severe weather may not be imminent, persons should remain alert for rapidly changing weather conditions and listen for later statements and possible warnings. Stay tuned to NOAA Weather Radio, broadcast radio and television outlets, or internet sources for the latest severe weather information. Repeating, tornado watch number 214 has been issued until 11 p.m. for the following counties in Nebraska: Cass, Dodge, Douglas, Odo, Sarpy, Saunders, and Washington, and the following counties in Iowa: Harrison, Mills, and Pottawatomie. Tornado watch number 213 remains in effect until 10 p.m. for the following county: Burt, Nebraska. Remember, a tornado watch means the conditions are favorable for the development of severe weather, including tornadoes, large hail, and damaging winds in and close to the watch area. While severe weather may not be imminent, persons should remain alert for rapidly changing weather conditions and listen for later statements and possible warnings. Stay tuned to NOAA Weather Radio, broadcast radio and television outlets, or internet sources for the latest severe weather information. Repeating, tornado watch number 213 remains in effect until 10 p.m. for the following county: Burt, Nebraska. The following is a summary of watches, warnings, and advisories in effect. A flood watch has been issued from 7 p.m. until 7 a.m. Tuesday for the following county: Odo, Nebraska. Now for the official National Weather Service forecast for the Omaha and Council Bluffs area. Rest of today, breezy, hot. Mostly sunny with a slight chance of showers and thunderstorms. Highs around 90. South winds 15 to 25 miles an hour. Chance of rain 20%. Tonight, a chance of thunderstorms. Showers likely. Breezy with lows in the upper 50s. South winds 20 to 25 miles an hour with gusts up to 35 miles an hour, becoming southwest 5 to 10 miles an hour with gusts up to 20 miles an hour after midnight. Chance of rain 70%. Monday, mostly cloudy with a chance of thunderstorms. A chance of showers in the morning, then showers in the afternoon. Not as warm with highs in the mid-70s. North winds 5 to 10 miles an hour, becoming east with gusts up to 20 miles an hour in the afternoon. Chance of rain 80%. Monday night, a chance of thunderstorms. Showers until midnight, then a chance of showers after midnight. Locally heavy rainfall possible until midnight. Cooler with lows in the upper 40s. Northwest winds 15 to 20 miles an hour. Chance of rain near 100%. Tuesday, mostly cloudy in the morning, then becoming mostly sunny. Much cooler with highs around 60. Northwest winds 15 to 20 miles an hour. Tuesday night, mostly clear. Lows in the lower 40s. Wednesday through Thursday night, mostly cloudy. Highs in the mid-60s. Lows in the upper 40s. Friday, partly sunny. Highs in the lower 70s. Friday night, partly cloudy. Lows in the lower 50s. Saturday, partly sunny. Highs in the upper 70s. At 4 p.m. in Omaha, it was partly sunny. The temperature was 85 degrees, the dew point 68, and the relative humidity 56%. The wind was southeast at 25 miles an hour, gusting to 39. The pressure was 29.53 inches and falling. Across eastern Nebraska and southwest Iowa, at Fremont, it was mostly sunny, with a temperature of 83. It was partly sunny, with a temperature of 84 at Lincoln, 83 at Offutt Air Force Base, 82 at Millard, and 81 at Blair Airport.
under partly sunny skies. Tecama reported 83, Nebraska City reported 83, and Plattsmouth reported 81. It was cloudy, with a temperature of 80 at Columbus, and 81 at Red Oak, Iowa. Here are some observations from across the region. It was mostly sunny, with a temperature of 83 at Norfolk, and 90 at Concordia, Kansas. It was partly sunny, with a temperature of 84 at Grand Island, 81 at Sioux City, 80 at Des Moines, and 82 at Kansas City. It was cloudy, with a temperature of 75 at Sioux Falls, 63 at North Platte, and 50 at Valentine. At Denver, rain and fog were reported, with a temperature of 53. Once again, at 4 p.m. in Omaha, it was 85 degrees under partly sunny skies. Flood watch information for the following counties in Nebraska: Gage, Jefferson, Johnson, Lancaster, Nemaha, Odo, Pawnee, Richardson, Saline, and Seward. Flood watch in effect from 7 p.m. this evening through Tuesday morning. What? Flash flooding caused by excessive rainfall is possible. Where? A portion of southeast Nebraska, including the following counties: Gage, Jefferson, Johnson, Lancaster, Nemaha, Odo, Pawnee, Richardson, Saline, and Seward. When? From 7 p.m. this evening through Tuesday morning. Impacts: excessive runoff may result in flooding of rivers, creeks, streams, and other low-lying and flood-prone locations. Low water crossings may be flooded. Additional details: several inches of rain have fallen across portions of southeastern Nebraska. Additional rainfall is expected through Tuesday morning, with 1 to 3 additional inches expected. http://www.weather.gov/safety-flood. You should monitor later forecasts and be prepared to take action should flash flood warnings be issued. This hazardous weather outlook is for southwest Iowa, west central Iowa, east central Nebraska, northeast Nebraska, and southeast Nebraska. For this afternoon and tonight, strong to severe thunderstorms are expected to develop after 4 p.m., initially across northeast Nebraska before spreading south and east. Large hail 2-plus inches, damaging wind gusts, and a few tornadoes possibly strong are the expected hazards. Heavy rain due to several storms moving over the same area may result in some concerns for flash flooding. A tornado watch has been issued for the northern portion of the outlook area through 10 p.m. And now the extended outlook for the period Monday through Saturday. Additional strong to severe storms are forecast for Monday afternoon, with an increased threat for large hail 2-4+ inches and strong tornadoes. Additional chances for heavy rainfall on top of what has already fallen since Friday night will result in a potential for flash flooding, particularly for portions of southeastern Nebraska. Chances to see severe storm activity is maximized over southeast Nebraska. Spotter information statement: spotter activation may be needed. Any reports of hail, strong winds, tornadoes, flooding, or damage are greatly appreciated today and Monday. 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The current time is 4:25 p.m. Central Daylight Time. The National Weather Service has issued Tornado Watch number 214, effective until 11 p.m. This watch includes the following counties in Nebraska: Cass, Dodge, Douglas, Odo, Sarpy, Saunders, and Washington, and the following counties in Iowa: Harrison, Mills, and Pottawatomie. Remember, a tornado watch means the conditions are favorable for the development of severe weather, including tornadoes, large hail, and damaging winds, in and close to the watch area. While severe weather may not be imminent, persons should remain alert for rapidly changing weather conditions and listen for later statements and possible warnings. Stay tuned to NOAA Weather Radio, broadcast radio and television outlets, or internet sources for the latest severe weather information. Repeating, Tornado Watch number 214 has been issued until 11 p.m. for the following counties in Nebraska: Cass, Dodge, Douglas, Odo, Sarpy, Saunders, and Washington, and the following counties
in Iowa, Harrison, Mills, and Pottawatomie. Tornado watch number 213 remains in effect until 10 p.m. for the following county, Burt, Nebraska. Remember, a tornado watch means the conditions are favorable for the development of severe weather, including tornadoes, large hail and damaging winds, in and close to the watch area. While severe weather may not be imminent, persons should remain alert for rapidly changing weather conditions and listen for later statements and possible warnings. Stay tuned to NOAA Weather Radio, broadcast radio and television outlets, or internet sources for the latest severe weather information. Repeating, tornado watch number 213 remains in effect until 10 p.m. for the following county, Burt, Nebraska. The following is a summary of watches, warnings, and advisories in effect. A flood watch has been issued from 7 p.m. until 7 a.m. Tuesday for the following county, Odo, Nebraska. Now for the official National Weather Service forecast for the Omaha and Council Bluffs area. Rest of today, breezy, hot. Mostly sunny with a slight chance of showers and thunderstorms. Highs around 90. South winds 15 to 25 miles an hour. Chance of rain 20%. Tonight, a chance of thunderstorms. Showers likely. Breezy with lows in the upper 50s. South winds 20 to 25 miles an hour with gusts up to 35 miles an hour, becoming southwest 5 to 10 miles an hour with gusts up to 20 miles an hour after midnight. Chance of rain 70%. Monday, mostly cloudy with a chance of thunderstorms. A chance of showers in the morning, then showers in the afternoon. Not as warm with highs in the mid-70s. North winds 5 to 10 miles an hour, becoming east with gusts up to 20 miles an hour in the afternoon. Chance of rain 80%. Monday night, a chance of thunderstorms. Showers until midnight, then a chance of showers after midnight. Locally heavy rainfall possible until midnight. Cooler with lows in the upper 40s. Northwest winds 15 to 20 miles an hour. Chance of rain near 100%. Tuesday, mostly cloudy in the morning, then becoming mostly sunny. Much cooler with highs around 60. Northwest winds 15 to 20 miles an hour. Tuesday night, mostly clear. Lows in the lower 40s. Wednesday through Thursday night, mostly cloudy. Highs in the mid-60s. Lows in the upper 40s. Friday, partly sunny. Highs in the lower 70s. Friday night, partly cloudy. Lows in the lower 50s. Saturday, partly sunny. Highs in the upper 70s. Now for the official National Weather Service forecast for the Omaha and Council Bluffs area. Rest of today, breezy, hot. Mostly sunny with a slight chance of showers and thunderstorms. Some thunderstorms may be severe with damaging winds, large hail, and tornadoes. Highs in the upper 80s. South winds 15 to 25 miles an hour. Chance of rain 20%. Tonight, showers likely with a chance of thunderstorms. Some thunderstorms may be severe with damaging winds, large hail, and tornadoes until midnight. Breezy with lows in the upper 50s. South winds 20 to 25 miles an hour with gusts up to 35 miles an hour, becoming southwest 5 to 10 miles an hour with gusts up to 20 miles an hour after midnight. Chance of rain 70%. Monday, mostly cloudy with a chance of thunderstorms. A chance of showers in the morning, then showers in the afternoon. Not as warm with highs in the mid-70s. North winds 5 to 10 miles an hour, becoming east with gusts up to 20 miles an hour in the afternoon. Chance of rain 80%. Monday night, a chance of thunderstorms. Showers until midnight, then a chance of showers after midnight. Locally heavy rainfall possible until midnight. Cooler with lows in the upper 40s. Northwest winds 15 to 20 miles an hour. Chance of rain near 100%. Tuesday, mostly cloudy in the morning, then becoming mostly sunny.
much cooler with highs around 60. Northwest winds 15 to 20 miles an hour. Tuesday night, mostly clear. Lows in the lower 40s. Wednesday through Thursday night, mostly cloudy. Highs in the mid-60s. Lows in the upper 40s. Friday, partly sunny.

29.53 inches and falling. Across eastern Nebraska and southwest Iowa, at Fremont, it was mostly sunny, with a temperature of 83. It was partly sunny, with a temperature of 84 at Lincoln, 83 at Offutt Air Force Base, 82 at Millard, and 81 at Blair Airport. Under partly sunny skies, Tecama reported 83, Nebraska City reported 83, and Plattsmouth reported 81. It was cloudy, with a temperature of 80 at Columbus, and 81 at Red Oak, Iowa. Here are some observations from across the region. It was mostly sunny, with a temperature of 83 at Norfolk, and 90 at Concordia, Kansas. It was partly sunny, with a temperature of 84 at Grand Island, 81 at Sioux City, 80 at Des Moines, and 82 at Kansas City. It was cloudy, with a temperature of 75 at Sioux Falls, 63 at North Platte, and 50 at Valentine. At Denver, rain and fog were reported, with a temperature of 53. Once again, at 4 p.m. in Omaha, it was 85 degrees under partly sunny skies. Flood watch information for the following counties in Nebraska: Gage, Jefferson, Johnson, Lancaster, Nemaha, Odo, Pawnee, Richardson, Saline, and Seward. Flood watch in effect from 7 p.m. this evening through Tuesday morning. What flash flooding caused by excessive rainfall is possible? Where a portion of southeast Nebraska, including the following counties: Gage, Jefferson, Johnson, Lancaster, Nemaha, Odo, Pawnee, Richardson, Saline, and Seward. When, from 7 p.m. this evening through Tuesday morning. Impacts: excessive runoff may result in flooding of rivers, creeks, streams, and other low-lying and flood-prone locations. Low water crossings may be flooded. Additional details: several inches of rain have fallen across portions of southeastern Nebraska. Additional rainfall is expected through Tuesday morning, with 1 to 3 additional inches expected. http://www.weather.gov/safety-flood. You should monitor later forecasts and be prepared to take action should flash flood warnings be issued. This hazardous weather outlook is for southwest Iowa, west central Iowa, east central Nebraska, northeast Nebraska, and southeast Nebraska. For this afternoon and tonight, strong to severe thunderstorms are expected to develop after 4 p.m., initially across northeast Nebraska before spreading south and east. Large hail 2-plus inches, damaging wind gusts, and a few tornadoes possibly strong are the expected hazards. Heavy rain due to several storms moving over the same area may result in some concerns for flash flooding. A tornado watch has been issued for the northern portion of the outlook area through 10 p.m. And now the extended outlook for the period Monday through Saturday. Additional strong to severe storms are forecast for Monday afternoon, with an increased threat for large hail 2-4-plus inches and strong tornadoes. Additional chances for heavy rainfall on top of what has already fallen since Friday night will result in a potential for flash flooding, particularly for portions of southeastern Nebraska. Chances to see severe storm activity is maximized over southeast Nebraska. Spotter information statement: spotter activation may be needed. Any reports of hail, strong winds, tornadoes, flooding, or damage are greatly appreciated today and Monday. This is NOAA All Hazards Radio Station KIH-61 in Omaha, Nebraska. The current time is 4:36 p.m. Central Daylight Time. The National Weather Service has issued tornado watch number 214, effective until 11 p.m. This watch includes the following counties in Nebraska: Cass, Dodge, Douglas, Odo, Sarpy, Saunders, and Washington, and the following counties in Iowa: Harrison, Mills, and Pottawatomie. Remember, a tornado watch means the conditions are favorable for the development of severe weather, including tornadoes, large hail, and damaging winds, in and close to the watch area. While severe weather may not be imminent, persons should remain alert for rapidly changing weather conditions and listen for later statements and possible warnings. 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

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Repeating, tornado watch number 214 has been issued until 11 p.m. for the following counties in Nebraska: Cass, Dodge, Douglas, Odo, Sarpy, Saunders, and Washington, and the following counties in Iowa: Harrison, Mills, and Pottawatomie. This is NOAA All Hazards Radio Station KIH 61 serving the following counties in Nebraska and Iowa: Douglas, Sarpy, Washington, Cass, Odo, Burt, Dodge, Saunders, Harrison, Pottawatomie, and Mills. Tornado watch number 213 remains in effect until 10 p.m. for the following county: Burt, Nebraska. Remember, a tornado watch means the conditions are favorable for the development of severe weather, including tornadoes, large hail, and damaging winds in and close to the watch area. While severe weather may not be imminent, persons should remain alert for rapidly changing weather conditions and listen for later statements and possible warnings. Stay tuned to NOAA Weather Radio, broadcast radio and television outlets, or internet sources for the latest severe weather information. Repeating, tornado watch number 213 remains in effect until 10 p.m. for the following county: Burt, Nebraska. The following is a summary of watches, warnings, and advisories in effect. A flood watch has been issued from 7 p.m. until 7 a.m. Tuesday for the following county: Odo, Nebraska. Now for the official National Weather Service forecast for the Omaha and Council Bluffs area. Rest of today, breezy, hot. Mostly sunny with a slight chance of showers and thunderstorms. Some thunderstorms may be severe with damaging winds, large hail, and tornadoes. Highs in the upper 80s. South winds 15 to 25 miles an hour. Chance of rain 20%. Tonight, showers likely with a chance of thunderstorms. Some thunderstorms may be severe with damaging winds, large hail, and tornadoes until midnight. Breezy with lows in the upper 50s. South winds 20 to 25 miles an hour with gusts up to 35 miles an hour, becoming southwest 5 to 10 miles an hour with gusts up to 20 miles an hour after midnight. Chance of rain 70%. Monday, mostly cloudy with a chance of thunderstorms. A chance of showers in the morning, then showers in the afternoon. Not as warm with highs in the mid-70s. North winds 5 to 10 miles an hour, becoming east with gusts up to 20 miles an hour in the afternoon. Chance of rain 80%. Monday night, a chance of thunderstorms. Showers until midnight, then a chance of showers after midnight. Tornado watch number 213 remains in effect until 10 p.m. for the following county: Burt, Nebraska. Remember, a tornado watch means the conditions are favorable for the development of severe weather, including tornadoes, large hail, and damaging winds in and close to the watch area. While severe weather may not be imminent, persons should remain alert for rapidly changing weather conditions and listen for later statements and possible warnings. Stay tuned to NOAA Weather Radio, broadcast radio and television outlets, or internet sources for the latest severe weather information. Repeating, tornado watch number 213 remains in effect until 10 p.m. for the following county: Burt, Nebraska. Now for the official National Weather Service forecast for the Omaha and Council Bluffs area. Rest of today, breezy, hot. Mostly sunny with a slight chance of showers and thunderstorms. Some thunderstorms may be severe with damaging winds, large hail, and tornadoes. Highs in the upper 80s. South winds 15 to 25 miles an hour. Chance of rain 20%. Tonight, showers likely with a chance of thunderstorms. Some thunderstorms may be severe with damaging winds, large hail, and tornadoes until midnight. Breezy with lows in the upper 50s. South winds 20 to 25 miles an hour with gusts up to 35 miles an hour, becoming southwest 5 to 10 miles an hour with gusts up to 20 miles an hour after midnight. Chance of rain 70%. Monday, mostly cloudy with a chance of thunderstorms.
A chance of showers in the morning, then showers in the afternoon. Not as warm with highs in the mid-70s. North winds 5 to 10 miles an hour, becoming east with gusts up to 20 miles an hour in the afternoon. Chance of rain 80%. Monday night, a chance of thunderstorms. Showers until midnight, then a chance of showers after midnight. Locally heavy rainfall possible until midnight. Cooler with lows in the upper 40s. Northwest winds 15 to 20 miles an hour. Chance of rain near 100%. Tuesday, mostly cloudy in the morning, then becoming mostly sunny. Much cooler with highs around 60. Northwest winds 15 to 20 miles an hour. Tuesday night, mostly clear. Lows in the lower 40s. Wednesday through Thursday night, mostly cloudy. Highs in the mid-60s. Lows in the upper 40s. Friday, partly sunny. Highs in the lower 70s. Friday night, partly cloudy. Lows in the lower 50s. Saturday, partly sunny. Highs in the upper 70s. At 4 p.m. in Omaha, it was partly sunny. The temperature was 85 degrees, the dew point 68, and the relative humidity 56%. The wind was southeast at 25 miles an hour, gusting to 39. The pressure was 29.53 inches and falling. Across eastern Nebraska and southwest Iowa, at Fremont, it was mostly sunny, with a temperature of 83. It was partly sunny, with a temperature of 84 at Lincoln, 83 at Offutt Air Force Base, 82 at Millard, and 81 at Blair Airport. Under partly sunny skies, Tecama reported 83, Nebraska City reported 83, and Plattsmouth reported 81. It was cloudy, with a temperature of 80 at Columbus, and 81 at Red Oak, Iowa. Here are some observations from across the region. It was mostly sunny, with a temperature of 83 at Norfolk, and 90 at Concordia, Kansas. It was partly sunny, with a temperature of 84 at Grand Island, 81 at Sioux City, 80 at Des Moines, and 82 at Kansas City. It was cloudy, with a temperature of 75 at Sioux Falls, 63 at North Platte, and 50 at Valentine. At Denver, rain and fog were reported, with a temperature of 53. Once again, at 4 p.m. in Omaha, it was 85 degrees under partly sunny skies. Flood watch information for the following counties in Nebraska: Gage, Jefferson, Johnson, Lancaster, Nemaha, Odo, Pawnee, Richardson, Saline, and Seward. Flood watch in effect from 7 p.m. this evening through Tuesday morning. What flash flooding caused by excessive rainfall is possible? Where a portion of southeast Nebraska, including the following counties: Gage, Jefferson, Johnson, Lancaster, Nemaha, Odo, Pawnee, Richardson, Saline, and Seward. When, from 7 p.m. this evening through Tuesday morning. Impacts: excessive runoff may result in flooding of rivers, creeks, streams, and other low-lying and flood-prone locations. Low water crossings may be flooded. Additional details: several inches of rain have fallen across portions of southeastern Nebraska. Additional rainfall is expected through Tuesday morning, with 1 to 3 additional inches expected. http://www.weather.gov/safety-flood. You should monitor later forecasts and be prepared to take action should flash flood warnings be issued. This hazardous weather outlook is for southwest Iowa, west central Iowa, east central Nebraska, northeast Nebraska, and southeast Nebraska. For this afternoon and tonight, strong to severe thunderstorms are expected to develop after 4 p.m., initially across northeast Nebraska before spreading south and east. Large hail 2 plus inches, damaging wind gusts, and a few tornadoes possibly strong are the expected hazards. Heavy rain due to several storms moving over the same area may result in some concerns for flash flooding. A tornado watch has been issued for the northern portion of the outlook area through 10 p.m. And now the extended outlook for the period Monday through Saturday.
Additional strong to severe storms are forecast for Monday afternoon, with an increased threat for large hail to minus 4 plus inches and strong tornadoes. Additional chances for heavy rainfall on top of what has already fallen since Friday night will result in a potential for flash flooding, particularly for portions of southeastern Nebraska. Chances to see severe storm activity is maximized over southeast Nebraska. Spotter information statement. Spotter activation may be needed. Any reports of hail, strong winds, tornadoes, flooding or damage are greatly appreciated today and Monday. This is NOAA All Hazards Radio Station KIH 61 in Omaha, Nebraska. The current time is 4:48 p.m. Central Daylight Time. The National Weather Service has issued tornado watch number 214, effective until 11 p.m. This watch includes the following counties in Nebraska: Cass, Dodge, Douglas, Odo, Sarpy, Saunders, and Washington, and the following counties in Iowa: Harrison, Mills, and Pottawatomie. Remember, a tornado watch means the conditions are favorable for the development of severe weather, including tornadoes, large hail and damaging winds, in and close to the watch area. While severe weather may not be imminent, persons should remain alert for rapidly changing weather conditions and listen for later statements and possible warnings. 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Repeating, tornado watch number 214 has been issued until 11 p.m. for the following counties in Nebraska: Cass, Dodge, Douglas, Odo, Sarpy, Saunders, and Washington, and the following counties in Iowa: Harrison, Mills, and Pottawatomie. Tornado watch number 213 remains in effect until 10 p.m. for the following county: Burt, Nebraska. Remember, a tornado watch means the conditions are favorable for the development of severe weather, including tornadoes, large hail and damaging winds, in and close to the watch area. While severe weather may not be imminent, persons should remain alert for rapidly changing weather conditions and listen for later statements and possible warnings. Stay tuned to NOAA Weather Radio, broadcast radio and television outlets, or internet sources for the latest severe weather information. Repeating, tornado watch number 213 remains in effect until 10 p.m. for the following county: Burt, Nebraska. The following is a summary of watches, warnings, and advisories in effect. A flood watch has been issued from 7 p.m. until 7 a.m. Tuesday for the following county: Odo, Nebraska. Now for the official National Weather Service forecast for the Omaha and Council Bluffs area. West of today, breezy, hot. Mostly sunny with a slight chance of showers and thunderstorms. Some thunderstorms may be severe with damaging winds, large hail, and tornadoes. Highs in the upper 80s. South winds 15 to 25 miles an hour. Chance of rain 20%. Tonight, showers likely with a chance of thunderstorms. Some thunderstorms may be severe with damaging winds, large hail, and tornadoes until midnight. Breezy with lows in the upper 50s. South winds 20 to 25 miles an hour with gusts up to 35 miles an hour, becoming southwest 5 to 10 miles an hour with gusts up to 20 miles an hour after midnight. Chance of rain 70%. Monday, mostly cloudy with a chance of thunderstorms. A chance of showers in the morning, then showers in the afternoon. Not as warm with highs in the mid-70s. North winds 5 to 10 miles an hour, becoming east with gusts up to 20 miles an hour in the afternoon. Chance of rain 80%. Monday night, a chance of thunderstorms. Showers until midnight, then a chance of showers after midnight. Locally heavy rainfall possible until midnight. Cooler with lows in the upper 40s. Northwest winds 15 to 20 miles an hour. Chance of rain near 100%. Tuesday, mostly cloudy in the morning, then becoming mostly sunny. Much cooler with highs around 60. Northwest winds 15 to 20 miles an hour. Tuesday night, mostly clear.
lows in the lower 40s. Wednesday through Thursday night, mostly cloudy. Highs in the mid-60s. Lows in the upper 40s. Friday, partly sunny. Highs in the lower 70s. Friday night, partly cloudy. Lows in the lower 50s. Saturday, partly sunny. Highs in the upper 70s. At 4 p.m. in Omaha, it was partly sunny. The temperature was 85 degrees, the dew point 68, and the relative humidity 56%. The wind was southeast at 25 miles an hour, gusting to 39. The pressure was 29.53 inches and falling. Across eastern Nebraska and southwest Iowa, at Fremont, it was mostly sunny, with a temperature of 83. It was partly sunny, with a temperature of 84 at Lincoln, 83 at Offutt Air Force Base, 82 at Millard, and 81 at Blair Airport. Under partly sunny skies, Tacoma reported 83, Nebraska City reported 83, and Plattsmouth reported 81. It was cloudy, with a temperature of 80 at Columbus, and 81 at Red Oak, Iowa. Here are some observations from across the Tornado Watch number 213 remains in effect until 10 p.m. for the following county, Burt, Nebraska. Remember, a tornado watch means the conditions are favorable for the development of severe weather, including tornadoes, large hail and damaging winds, in and close to the watch area. While severe weather may not be imminent, persons should remain alert for rapidly changing weather conditions and listen for later statements and possible warnings. Stay tuned to NOAA Weather Radio, broadcast radio and television outlets, or internet sources for the latest severe weather information. Repeating, Tornado Watch number 213 remains in effect until 10 p.m. for the following county, Burt, Nebraska. At 4 p.m. in Omaha, it was partly sunny. The temperature was 85 degrees, the dew point 68, and the relative humidity 56%. The wind was southeast at 25 miles an hour, gusting to 39. The pressure was 29.53 inches and falling. Across eastern Nebraska and southwest Iowa, at Fremont, it was mostly sunny, with a temperature of 83. It was partly sunny, with a temperature of 84 at Lincoln, 83 at Offutt Air Force Base, 82 at Millard, and 81 at Blair Airport. Under partly sunny skies, Tacoma reported 83, Nebraska City reported 83, and Plattsmouth reported 81. It was cloudy, with a temperature of 80 at Columbus, and 81 at Red Oak, Iowa. Here are some observations from across the region. It was mostly sunny, with a temperature of 83 at Norfolk, and 90 at Concordia, Kansas. It was partly sunny, with a temperature of 84 in Grand Island, 81 at Sioux City, 80 at Des Moines, and 82 at Kansas City. It was cloudy, with a temperature of 75 at Sioux Falls, 63 at North Platte, and 50 at Valentine. At Denver, rain and fog were reported, with a temperature of 53. Once again, at 4 p.m. in Omaha, it was 85 degrees under partly sunny skies. Flood watch information for the following counties in Nebraska: Gage, Jefferson, Johnson, Lancaster, Nemaha, Odo, Pawnee, Richardson, Saline, and Seward. Flood watch in effect from 7 p.m. this evening through Tuesday morning. What? Flash flooding caused by excessive rainfall is possible. Where? A portion of southeast Nebraska, including the following counties: Gage, Jefferson, Johnson, Lancaster, Nemaha, Odo, Pawnee, Richardson, Saline, and Seward. When? From 7 p.m. this evening through Tuesday morning. Impacts: excessive runoff may result in flooding of rivers, creeks, streams, and other low-lying and flood-prone locations. Low water crossings may be flooded. Additional details: several inches of rain have fallen across portions of southeastern Nebraska. Additional rainfall is expected through Tuesday morning, with 1 to 3 additional inches expected.
http://www.weather.gov/safety-flood. You should monitor later forecasts and be prepared to take action should flash flood warnings be issued. This hazardous weather outlook is for southwest Iowa, west central Iowa, east central Nebraska, northeast Nebraska, and southeast Nebraska. For this afternoon and tonight, strong to severe thunderstorms are expected to develop after 4 p.m., initially across northeast Nebraska before spreading south and east. Large hail 2-plus inches, damaging wind gusts, and a few tornadoes possibly strong are the expected hazards. Heavy rain due to several storms moving over the same area may result in some concerns for flash flooding. A tornado watch has been issued for the northern portion of the outlook area through 10 p.m. And now the extended outlook for the period Monday through Saturday. Additional strong to severe storms are forecast for Monday afternoon, with an increased threat for large hail 2-4+ inches and strong tornadoes. Additional chances for heavy rainfall on top of what has already fallen since Friday night will result in a potential for flash flooding, particularly for portions of southeastern Nebraska. Chances to see severe storm activity is maximized over southeast Nebraska. Spotter information statement, spotter activation may be needed. Any reports of hail, strong winds, tornadoes, flooding or damage are greatly appreciated today and Monday. 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The current time is 4:59 p.m. Central Daylight Time. The National Weather Service has issued Tornado Watch number 214, effective until 11 p.m. This watch includes the following counties in Nebraska: Cass, Dodge, Douglas, Odo, Sarpy, Saunders, and Washington, and the following counties in Iowa: Harrison, Mills, and Pottawatomie. Remember, a tornado watch means the conditions are favorable for the development of severe weather, including tornadoes, large hail and damaging winds, in and close to the watch area. While severe weather may not be imminent, persons should remain alert for rapidly changing weather conditions and listen for later statements and possible warnings. Stay tuned to NOAA Weather Radio, broadcast radio and television outlets, or internet sources for the latest severe weather information. Repeating, Tornado Watch number 214 has been issued until 11 p.m. for the following counties in Nebraska: Cass, Dodge, Douglas, Odo, Sarpy, Saunders, and Washington, and the following counties in Iowa: Harrison, Mills, and Pottawatomie. Tornado Watch number 213 remains in effect until 10 p.m. for the following county: Burt, Nebraska. Remember, a tornado watch means the conditions are favorable for the development of severe weather, including tornadoes, large hail and damaging winds, in and close to the watch area. While severe weather may not be imminent, persons should remain alert for rapidly changing weather conditions and listen for later statements and possible warnings. Stay tuned to NOAA Weather Radio, broadcast radio and television outlets, or internet sources for the latest severe weather information. Repeating, Tornado Watch number 213 remains in effect until 10 p.m. for the following county: Burt, Nebraska. The following is a summary of watches, warnings, and advisories in effect. A flood watch has been issued from 7 p.m. until 7 a.m. Tuesday for the following county: Odo, Nebraska. Now for the official National Weather Service forecast for the Omaha and Council Bluffs area. Rest of today, breezy, hot. Mostly sunny with a slight chance of showers and thunderstorms. Some thunderstorms may be severe with damaging winds, large hail, and tornadoes. Highs in the upper 80s. South winds 15 to 25 miles an hour. Chance of rain 20%. Tonight, showers likely with a chance of thunderstorms. Some thunderstorms may be severe with damaging winds, large hail, and tornadoes until midnight. Breezy with lows in the upper 50s. South winds 20 to 25 miles an hour with gusts up to 35 miles an hour, becoming southwest 5 to 10 miles an hour with gusts up to 20 miles an hour after midnight.
chance of rain 70%. Monday, mostly cloudy with a chance of thunderstorms. A chance of showers in the morning, then showers in the afternoon. Not as warm with highs in the mid-70s. North winds 5 to 10 miles an hour, becoming east with gusts up to 20 miles an hour in the afternoon. Chance of rain 80%. Monday night, a chance of thunderstorms. Showers until midnight, then a chance of showers after midnight. Locally heavy rainfall possible until midnight. Cooler with lows in the upper 40s. Northwest winds 15 to 20 miles an hour. Chance of rain near 100%. Tuesday, mostly cloudy in the morning, then becoming mostly sunny. Much cooler with highs around 60. Northwest winds 15 to 20 miles an hour. Tuesday night, mostly clear. Lows in the lower 40s. Wednesday through Thursday night, mostly cloudy. Highs in the mid-60s. Lows in the upper 40s. Friday, partly sunny. Highs in the lower 70s. Friday night, partly cloudy. Lows in the lower 50s. Saturday, partly sunny. Highs in the upper 70s. The Omaha, Nebraska climate summary for this evening, as of 4 p.m., May 17, 2026. Today's high temperature was 85 degrees. This high was 10 degrees above the normal high of 75. The record high is 93 degrees, which was last set in 1964. Today's low temperature was 62 degrees. This low was 9 degrees above the normal low of 53. The record low is 36 degrees, which was set in 1925. 0.71 inches of precipitation fell today, which brings the monthly total to 1.22 inches. This is 1.25 inches below the normal amount of 2.47 inches for May. The total precipitation for the year now stands at 6.93 inches, which is 2.20 inches below normal. The total snowfall for the month stands at 0.0 inches, which is normal. The total snowfall since July 1st stands at 17.8 inches, which is 9.3 inches below normal. There were no heating degree days today, which is 4 below normal. This leaves the monthly total at 83, which is 18 below normal. The yearly total since July 1st is 5,010, which is 780 below normal. There were 9 cooling degree days today, which is 6 above normal. This brings the monthly total to 37, which is 7 above normal. The yearly total since January 1st is 87, which is 41 above normal. Today the maximum wind observed was 31 miles an hour from the south. The highest wind gust observed was 40 miles per hour from the southeast. The normal high temperature for tomorrow is 75 degrees, and the normal low is 54. The record high for tomorrow is 95, which occurred in 1934, and the record low is 36, which occurred in 1915. Sunset tonight is at 8:38 p.m. Sunrise tomorrow is at 6:02 a.m. The Valley National Weather Service climate summary for this evening, as of 4 p.m., May 17, 2026. Today's high temperature was 83 degrees. Record high is 91 degrees, which was set in 1996. In the low, 63 degrees. The record low is 39 degrees, which was set in 2014. No precipitation fell today, which leaves the monthly total at 1.21 inches. The total precipitation for the year still stands at 6.48 inches. No snow fell today, which brings the monthly total to a trace. This is 0.1 inches below the normal amount of 0.1 inches for May. The total snowfall for the season since March 1st still stands at 1.4 inches, which is 5.1 inches below normal. The highest wind gust observed was 38 miles per hour. Sunset tonight is at 8:39 p.m. Sunrise tomorrow is at 6:04 a.m. Flood watch information for the following counties in Nebraska: Gage, Jefferson, Johnson, Lancaster, Nemaha, Odo, Pawnee, Richardson, Saline, and Seward.
flood watch in effect from 7 p.m. this evening through Tuesday morning. What flash flooding caused by excessive rainfall is possible? Where a portion of southeast Nebraska, including the following counties, Gage, Jefferson, Johnson, Lancaster, Nemaha, Odo, Pawnee, Richardson, Saline, and Seward. When, from 7 p.m. this evening through Tuesday morning. Impacts, excessive runoff may result in flooding of rivers, creeks, streams, and other low-lying and flood-prone locations. Low water crossings may be flooded. Additional details, several inches of rain have fallen across portions of southeastern Nebraska. Additional rainfall is expected through Tuesday morning, with 1 to 3 additional inches expected. http://www.weather.gov/safety-flood. You should monitor later forecasts and be prepared to take action should flash flood warnings be issued. This hazardous weather outlook is for southwest Iowa, west central Iowa, east central Nebraska, northeast Nebraska, and southeast Nebraska. For this afternoon and tonight, strong to severe thunderstorms are expected to develop after 4 p.m., initially across northeast Nebraska before spreading south and east. Large hail 2-plus inches, damaging wind gusts, and a few tornadoes possibly strong are the expected hazards. Heavy rain due to several storms moving over the same area may result in some concerns for flash flooding. A tornado watch has been issued for the northern portion of the outlook area through 10 p.m. And now the extended outlook for the period Monday through Saturday. Additional strong to severe storms are forecast for Monday afternoon, with an increased threat for large hail 2-4-plus inches and strong tornadoes. Additional chances for heavy rainfall on top of what has already fallen since Friday night will result in a potential for flash flooding, particularly for portions of southeastern Nebraska. Chances to see severe storm activity is maximized over southeast Nebraska. Spotter information statement, spotter activation may be needed. Any reports of hail, strong winds, tornadoes, flooding or damage are greatly appreciated today and Monday. 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The current time is 5:10 p.m. Central Daylight Time. The National Weather Service has issued Tornado Watch number 214, effective until 11 p.m. This watch includes the following counties in Nebraska: Cass, Dodge, Douglas, Odo, Sarpy, Saunders, and Washington, and the following counties in Iowa: Harrison, Mills, and Pottawatomie. Remember, a tornado watch means the conditions are favorable for the development of severe weather, including tornadoes, large hail, and damaging winds, in and close to the watch area. While severe weather may not be imminent, persons should remain alert for rapidly changing weather conditions and listen for later statements and possible warnings. Stay tuned to NOAA Weather Radio, broadcast radio and television outlets, or internet sources for the latest severe weather information. Repeating, Tornado Watch number 214 has been issued until 11 p.m. for the following counties in Nebraska: Cass, Dodge, Douglas, Odo, Sarpy, Saunders, and Washington, and the following counties in Iowa: Harrison, Mills, and Pottawatomie. Tornado Watch number 213 remains in effect until 10 p.m. for the following county: Burt, Nebraska. Remember, a tornado watch means the conditions are favorable for the development of severe weather, including tornadoes, large hail, and damaging winds, in and close to the watch area. While severe weather may not be imminent, persons should remain alert for rapidly changing weather conditions and listen for later statements and possible warnings. Stay tuned to NOAA Weather Radio, broadcast radio and television outlets, or internet sources for the latest severe weather information. Repeating, Tornado Watch number 213 remains in effect until 10 p.m. for the following county: Burt, Nebraska. The Omaha, Nebraska climate summary for this evening, as of 4 p.m., May 17, 2026. Today's high temperature was 85 degrees. This high was 10 degrees above the normal high of 75.
The record high is 93 degrees, which was last set in 1964. Today's low temperature was 62 degrees. This low was 9 degrees above the normal low of 53. The record low is 36 degrees, which was set in 1925. 0.71 inches of precipitation.

precipitation fell today, which brings the monthly total to 1.22 inches. This is 1.25 inches below the normal amount of 2.47 inches for May. The total precipitation for the year now stands at 6.93 inches, which is 2.20 inches below normal. The total snowfall for the month stands at 0.0 inches, which is normal. The total snowfall since July 1st stands at 17.8 inches, which is 9.3 inches below normal. There were no heating degree days today, which is 4 below normal. This leaves the monthly total at 83, which is 18 below normal. The yearly total since July 1st is 5,010, which is 780 below normal. There were 9 cooling degree days today, which is 6 above normal. This brings the monthly total to 37, which is 7 above normal. The yearly total since January 1st is 87, which is 41 above normal. Today the maximum wind observed was 31 miles an hour from the south. The highest wind gust observed was 40 miles per hour from the southeast. The normal high temperature for tomorrow is 75 degrees, and the normal low is 54. The record high for tomorrow is 95, which occurred in 1934, and the record low is 36, which occurred in 1915. Sunset tonight is at 8:38 p.m. Sunrise tomorrow is at 6:02 a.m. The Valley National Weather Service climate summary for this evening, as of 4 p.m., May 17, 2026. Today's high temperature was 83 degrees. Record high is 91 degrees, which was set in 1996. In the low, 63 degrees. The record low is 39 degrees, which was set in 2014. No precipitation fell today, which leaves the monthly total at 1.21 inches. The total precipitation for the year still stands at 6.48 inches. No snow fell today, which brings the monthly total to a trace. This is 0.1 inches below the normal amount of 0.1 inches for May. The total snowfall for the season since March 1st still stands at 1.4 inches, which is 5.1 inches below normal. The highest wind gust observed was 38 miles per hour. Sunset tonight is at 8:39 p.m. Sunrise tomorrow is at 6:04 a.m. The following is a summary of watches, warnings, and advisories in effect. A flood watch has been issued from 7 p.m. until 7 a.m. Tuesday for the following county, Odo, Nebraska. Now for the official National Weather Service forecast for the Omaha and Council Bluffs area. Rest of today, breezy, hot. Mostly sunny with a slight chance of showers and thunderstorms. Some thunderstorms may be severe with damaging winds, large hail, and tornadoes. Highs in the upper 80s. South winds 15 to 25 miles an hour. Chance of rain 20%. Tonight, showers likely with a chance of thunderstorms. Some thunderstorms may be severe with damaging winds, large hail, and tornadoes until midnight. Breezy with lows in the upper 50s. South winds 20 to 25 miles an hour with gusts up to 35 miles an hour, becoming southwest 5 to 10 miles an hour with gusts up to 20 miles an hour after midnight. Chance of rain 70%. Monday, mostly cloudy with a chance of thunderstorms. A chance of showers in the morning, then showers in the afternoon. Not as warm with highs in the mid-70s. North winds 5 to 10 miles an hour, becoming east with gusts up to 20 miles an hour in the afternoon. Chance of rain 80%. Monday night, a chance of thunderstorms. Showers until midnight, then a chance of showers after midnight. Locally heavy rainfall possible until midnight. Cooler with lows in the upper 40s. Northwest winds 15 to 20 miles an hour. Chance of rain near 100%. Tuesday, mostly cloudy in the morning, then becoming mostly sunny. Much cooler with highs around 60. Tornado watch number 213 remains in effect until 10 p.m. for the following county, Burt, Nebraska.
Remember, a tornado watch means the conditions are favorable for the development of severe weather, including tornadoes, large hail and damaging winds, in and close to the watch area. While severe weather may not be imminent, persons should remain alert for rapidly changing weather conditions and listen for later statements and possible warnings. Stay tuned to NOAA Weather Radio, broadcast radio and television outlets, or internet sources for the latest severe weather information. Repeating, Tornado Watch number 213 remains in effect until 10 p.m. for the following county, Burt, Nebraska. Tornado Watch number 214 remains in effect until 11 p.m. for the following counties, in Nebraska, Cass, Dodge, Douglas, Odo, Sarpy, Saunders and Washington, and the following counties, in Iowa, Harrison, Mills and Pottawatomie. Remember, a tornado watch means the conditions are favorable for the development of severe weather, including tornadoes, large hail and damaging winds, in and close to the watch area. While severe weather may not be imminent, persons should remain alert for rapidly changing weather conditions and listen for later statements and possible warnings. Stay tuned to NOAA Weather Radio, broadcast radio and television outlets, or internet sources for the latest severe weather information. Repeating, Tornado Watch number 214 remains in effect until 11 p.m. for the following counties, in Nebraska, Cass, Dodge, Douglas, Odo, Sarpy, Saunders and Washington, and the following counties, in Iowa, Harrison, Mills and Pottawatomie. Now for the official National Weather Service forecast for the Omaha and Council Bluffs area. Rest of today, breezy, hot. Mostly sunny with a slight chance of showers and thunderstorms. Some thunderstorms may be severe with damaging winds, large hail, and tornadoes. Highs in the upper 80s. South winds 15 to 25 miles an hour. Chance of rain 20%. Tonight, showers likely with a chance of thunderstorms. Some thunderstorms may be severe with damaging winds, large hail, and tornadoes until midnight. Breezy with lows in the upper 50s. South winds 20 to 25 miles an hour with gusts up to 35 miles an hour, becoming southwest 5 to 10 miles an hour with gusts up to 20 miles an hour after midnight. Chance of rain 70%. Monday, mostly cloudy with a chance of thunderstorms. A chance of showers in the morning, then showers in the afternoon. Not as warm with highs in the mid-70s. North winds 5 to 10 miles an hour, becoming east with gusts up to 20 miles an hour in the afternoon. Chance of rain 80%. Monday night, a chance of thunderstorms. Showers until midnight, then a chance of showers after midnight. Locally heavy rainfall possible until midnight. Cooler with lows in the upper 40s. Northwest winds 15 to 20 miles an hour. Chance of rain near 100%. Tuesday, mostly cloudy in the morning, then becoming mostly sunny. Much cooler with highs around 60. Northwest winds 15 to 20 miles an hour. Tuesday night, mostly clear. Lows in the lower 40s. Wednesday through Thursday night, mostly cloudy. Highs in the mid-60s. Lows in the upper 40s. Friday, partly sunny. Highs in the lower 70s. Friday night, partly cloudy. Lows in the lower 50s. Saturday, partly sunny. Highs in the upper 70s. The Omaha, Nebraska climate summary for this evening, as of 4 p.m., May 17, 2026. Today's high temperature was 85 degrees. This high was 10 degrees above the normal high of 75. The record high is 93 degrees, which was last set in 1964. Today's low temperature was 62 degrees. This low was 9 degrees above the normal low of 53. The record low is 36 degrees, which was set in 1925. 0.71 inches of precipitation fell today, which brings the monthly total to 1.22 inches. This is 1.25 inches below the normal amount of 2.47 inches for May.
The total precipitation for the year now stands at 6.93 inches, which is 2.20 inches below normal. The total snowfall for the month stands at

0.0 inches, which is normal. The total snowfall since July 1st stands at 17.8 inches, which is 9.3 inches below normal. There were no heating degree days today, which is 4 below normal. This leaves the monthly total at 83, which is 18 below normal. The yearly total since July 1st is 5,010, which is 780 below normal. There were 9 cooling degree days today, which is 6 above normal. This brings the monthly total to 37, which is 7 above normal. The yearly total since January 1st is 87, which is 41 above normal. Today the maximum wind observed was 31 miles an hour from the south. The highest wind gust observed was 40 miles per hour from the southeast. The normal high temperature for tomorrow is 75 degrees, and the normal low is 54. The record high for tomorrow is 95, which occurred in 1934, and the record low is 36, which occurred in 1915. Sunset tonight is at 8:38 p.m. Sunrise tomorrow is at 6:02 a.m. The Valley National Weather Service climate summary for this evening, as of 4 p.m., May 17, 2026. Today's high temperature was 83 degrees. Record high is 91 degrees, which was set in 1996. And the low 63 degrees. The record low is 39 degrees, which was set in 2014. No precipitation fell today, which leaves the monthly total at 1.21 inches. The total precipitation for the year still stands at 6.48 inches. No snow fell today, which brings the monthly total to a trace. This is 0.1 inches below the normal amount of 0.1 inches for May. The total snowfall for the season since March 1st still stands at 1.4 inches, which is 5.1 inches below normal. The highest wind gust observed was 38 miles per hour. Sunset tonight is at 8:39 p.m. Sunrise tomorrow is at 6:04 a.m. Flood watch information for the following counties in Nebraska: Gage, Jefferson, Johnson, Lancaster, Nemaha, Odo, Pawnee, Richardson, Saline, and Seward. Flood watch in effect from 7 p.m. this evening through Tuesday morning. What? Flash flooding caused by excessive rainfall is possible. Where? A portion of southeast Nebraska, including the following counties: Gage, Jefferson, Johnson, Lancaster, Nemaha, Odo, Pawnee, Richardson, Saline, and Seward. When? From 7 p.m. this evening through Tuesday morning. Impacts: excessive runoff may result in flooding of rivers, creeks, streams, and other low-lying and flood-prone locations. Low water crossings may be flooded. Additional details: several inches of rain have fallen across portions of southeastern Nebraska. Additional rainfall is expected through Tuesday morning, with 1 to 3 additional inches expected. http://www.weather.gov/safety-flood. You should monitor later forecasts and be prepared to take action should flash flood warnings be issued. This hazardous weather outlook is for southwest Iowa, west central Iowa, east central Nebraska, northeast Nebraska, and southeast Nebraska. For this afternoon and tonight, strong to severe thunderstorms are expected to develop after 4 p.m., initially across northeast Nebraska before spreading south and east. Large hail 2-plus inches, damaging wind gusts, and a few tornadoes possibly strong are the expected hazards. Heavy rain due to several storms moving over the same area may result in some concerns for flash flooding. A tornado watch has been issued for the northern portion of the outlook area through 10 p.m. And now the extended outlook for the period Monday through Saturday. Additional strong to severe storms are forecast for Monday afternoon, with an increased threat for large hail 2-4+ inches and strong tornadoes. Additional chances for heavy rainfall on top of what has already fallen since Friday night will result in a potential for flash flooding, particularly for portions of southeastern Nebraska. Chances to see severe storm activity is maximized over southeast Nebraska. Spotter information statement: spotter activation may be needed.
Any reports of hail, strong winds, tornadoes, flooding, or damage are greatly appreciated today and Monday. 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The current time is 5:28 p.m. Central Daylight Time. Tornado Watch number 213 remains in effect until 10 p.m. for the following county, Burt, Nebraska. Remember, a tornado watch means the conditions are favorable for the development of severe weather, including tornadoes, large hail and damaging winds, in and close to the watch area. While severe weather may not be imminent, persons should remain alert for rapidly changing weather conditions and listen for later statements and possible warnings. Stay tuned to NOAA Weather Radio, broadcast radio and television outlets, or internet sources for the latest severe weather information. Repeating, Tornado Watch number 213 remains in effect until 10 p.m. for the following county, Burt, Nebraska. Tornado Watch number 214 remains in effect until 11 p.m. for the following counties, in Nebraska, Cass, Dodge, Douglas, Odo, Sarpy, Saunders and Washington, and the following counties, in Iowa, Harrison, Mills and Pottawatomie. Remember, a tornado watch means the conditions are favorable for the development of severe weather, including tornadoes, large hail and damaging winds, in and close to the watch area. While severe weather may not be imminent, persons should remain alert for rapidly changing weather conditions and listen for later statements and possible warnings. Stay tuned to NOAA Weather Radio, broadcast radio and television outlets, or internet sources for the latest severe weather information. Repeating, Tornado Watch number 214 remains in effect until 11 p.m. for the following counties, in Nebraska, Cass, Dodge, Douglas, Odo, Sarpy, Saunders and Washington, and the following counties, in Iowa, Harrison, Mills and Pottawatomie. The Omaha, Nebraska climate summary for this evening, as of 4 p.m., May 17, 2026. Today's high temperature was 85 degrees. This high was 10 degrees. Tornado watch number 213 remains in effect until 10 p.m. for the following county, Burt, Nebraska. Remember, a tornado watch means the conditions are favorable for the development of severe weather, including tornadoes, large hail and damaging winds, in and close to the watch area. While severe weather may not be imminent, persons should remain alert for rapidly changing weather conditions and listen for later statements and possible warnings. Stay tuned to NOAA Weather Radio, broadcast radio and television outlets, or internet sources for the latest severe weather information. Repeating, Tornado Watch number 213 remains in effect until 10 p.m. for the following county, Burt, Nebraska. The Omaha, Nebraska climate summary for this evening, as of 4 p.m., May 17, 2026. Today's high temperature was 85 degrees. This high was 10 degrees above the normal high of 75. The record high is 93 degrees, which was last set in 1964. Today's low temperature was 62 degrees. This low was 9 degrees above the normal low of 53. The record low is 36 degrees, which was set in 1925. 0.71 inches of precipitation fell today, which brings the monthly total to 1.22 inches. This is 1.25 inches below the normal amount of 2.47 inches for May. The total precipitation for the year now stands at 6.93 inches, which is 2.20 inches below normal. The total snowfall for the month stands at 0.0 inches, which is normal. The total snowfall since July 1st stands at 17.8 inches, which is 9.3 inches below normal. There were no heating degree days today, which is 4 below normal. This leaves the monthly total at 83, which is 18 below normal. The yearly total since July 1st is 5,010, which is 780 below normal. There were 9 cooling degree days today, which is 6 above normal. This brings the monthly total to 37, which is 7 above normal. The yearly total since January 1st is 87, which is 41 above normal.
The yearly total since January 1st is 87.

Sunrise tomorrow is at 6:02 a.m. Tornado watch number 213 remains in effect until 10 p.m. for the following county, Burt, Nebraska. Remember, a tornado watch means the conditions are favorable for the development of severe weather, including tornadoes, large hail and damaging winds, in and close to the watch area. While severe weather may not be imminent, persons should remain alert for rapidly changing weather conditions and listen for later statements and possible warnings. Stay tuned to NOAA Weather Radio, broadcast radio and television outlets, or internet sources for the latest severe weather information. Repeating, tornado watch number 213 remains in effect until 10 p.m. for the following county, Burt, Nebraska. The Valley National Weather Service climate summary for this evening, as of 4 p.m., May 17, 2026. Today's high temperature was 83 degrees, record high is 91 degrees, which was set in 1996, and the low 63 degrees. The record low is 39 degrees, which was set in 2014. No precipitation fell today, which leaves the monthly total at 1.21 inches. The total precipitation for the year still stands at 6.48 inches. No snow fell today, which brings the monthly total to a trace. This is 0.1 inches below the normal amount of 0.1 inches for May. The total snowfall for the season since March 1st still stands at 1.4 inches, which is 5.1 inches below normal. The highest wind gust observed was 38 miles per hour. Sunset tonight is at 8:39 p.m. Sunrise tomorrow is at 6:04 a.m. This is NOAA All Hazards Radio Station KIH-61 serving the following counties in Nebraska and Iowa. Douglas, Sarpy, Washington, Cass, Odo, Burt, Dodge, Saunders, Harrison, Pottawatomie, and Mills. The following is a summary of watches, warnings, and advisories in effect. A flood watch has been issued from 7 p.m. until 7 a.m. Tuesday for the following county, Odo, Nebraska. Now for the official National Weather Service forecast for the Omaha and Council Bluffs area. Tonight, breezy. Showers likely and a chance of thunderstorms. Some thunderstorms may be severe with damaging winds, large hail, and tornadoes until midnight. Lows in the upper 50s. South winds 20 to 25 miles an hour with gusts up to 40 miles an hour, becoming southwest 5 to 10 miles an hour with gusts up to 20 miles an hour after midnight. Chance of rain 70%. Monday, mostly cloudy with a chance of thunderstorms. A chance of showers in the morning, then showers in the afternoon. Not as warm with highs in the mid-70s. North winds 5 to 10 miles an hour, becoming east with gusts up to 20 miles an hour in the afternoon. Chance of rain 80%. Monday night, a chance of thunderstorms. Showers until midnight, then a chance of showers after midnight. Locally heavy rainfall possible until midnight. Cooler with lows in the upper 40s. Northwest winds 15 to 20 miles an hour. Chance of rain near 100%. Tuesday, mostly cloudy in the morning, then becoming mostly sunny. Much cooler with highs around 60. Northwest winds 15 to 20 miles an hour. Tuesday night, mostly clear. Lows in the lower 40s. North winds 10 to 15 miles an hour, diminishing to around 5 miles an hour after midnight. Wednesday through Thursday night, mostly cloudy. Highs in the mid-60s. Lows in the upper 40s. Friday, partly sunny. Highs in the lower 70s. Friday night, partly cloudy. Lows in the lower 50s. Saturday, partly sunny. Highs in the upper 70s. Saturday night and Sunday, partly cloudy. Hot. Lows in the upper 50s. Highs in the mid-80s. At 5 p.m. in Omaha, it was mostly sunny. The temperature was 84 degrees, the dew point 67, and the relative humidity 56%. The wind was south at 30 miles an hour, gusting to 40.
The pressure was 29.

0.51 inches and falling. Across eastern Nebraska and southwest Iowa, it was mostly sunny, with a temperature of 82 at Columbus, 82 at Blair Airport, 83 at Nebraska City, and 83 at Plaxmouth. It was partly sunny, with a temperature of 84 at Lincoln, 85 at Offutt Air Force Base, 83 at Millard, 83 at Fremont, and 81 at Takema. At Red Oak, Iowa, it was cloudy, with a temperature of 81. Here are some observations from across the region. At Sioux Falls, a thunderstorm was reported, with a temperature of 65. At Grand Island, thunder was reported, with a temperature of 83. At Concordia, Kansas, it was mostly sunny, with a temperature of 91. It was partly sunny, with a temperature of 82 at North Fork, 85 at Sioux City, 81 at Des Moines, and 56 at Denver. It was cloudy, with a temperature of 82 at Kansas City, 63 at North Platte, and 52 at Valentine. Once again, at 5 p.m. in Omaha, it was 84 degrees under mostly sunny skies. Flood watch information for the following counties in Nebraska: Gage, Jefferson, Johnson, Lancaster, Nemaha, Odo, Pawnee, Richardson, Saline, and Seward. Flood watch in effect from 7 p.m. this evening through Tuesday morning. What? Flash flooding caused by excessive rainfall is possible. Where? A portion of southeast Nebraska, including the following counties: Gage, Jefferson, Johnson, Lancaster, Nemaha, Odo, Pawnee, Richardson, Saline, and Seward. When? From 7 p.m. this evening through Tuesday morning. Impacts: excessive runoff may result in flooding of rivers, creeks, streams, and other low-lying and flood-prone locations. Low water crossings may be flooded. Additional details: several inches of rain have fallen across portions of southeastern Nebraska. Additional rainfall is expected through Tuesday morning, with 1 to 3 additional inches expected. http://www.weather.gov/safety-flood. You should monitor later forecasts and be prepared to take action should flash flood warnings be issued. The Omaha, Nebraska climate summary for this evening, as of 4 p.m., May 17, 2026. Today's high temperature was 85 degrees. This high was 10 degrees above the normal high of 75. The record high is 93 degrees, which was last set in 1964. Today's low temperature was 62 degrees. This low was 9 degrees above the normal low of 53. The record low was 36 degrees, which was set in 1925. 0.71 inches of precipitation fell today, which brings the monthly total to 1.22 inches. This is 1.25 inches below the normal amount of 2.47 inches for May. The total precipitation for the year now stands at 6.93 inches, which is 2.20 inches below normal. The total snowfall for the month stands at 0.0 inches, which is normal. The total snowfall since July 1st stands at 17.8 inches, which is 9.3 inches below normal. There were no heating degree days today, which is 4 below normal. This leaves the monthly total at 83, which is 18 below normal. The yearly total since July 1st is 5,010, which is 780 below normal. There were 9 cooling degree days today, which is 6 above normal. This brings the monthly total to 37, which is 7 above normal. The yearly total since January 1st is 87, which is 41 above normal. Today the maximum wind observed was 31 miles an hour from the south. The highest wind gust observed was 40 miles per hour from the southeast. The normal high temperature for tomorrow is 75 degrees, and the normal low is 54. The record high for tomorrow is 95, which occurred in 1934, and the record low is 36, which occurred in 1915. Sunset tonight is at 8:38 p.m. Sunrise tomorrow is at 6:02 a.m. This hazardous weather outlook is for southwest Iowa, west central Iowa, east central Nebraska, northeast Nebraska, and southeast Nebraska.
for this afternoon and tonight. Strong to severe thunderstorms are expected to develop after 4 p.m., initially across northeast Nebraska before spreading south and east. Large hail 2-plus inches, damaging wind gusts, and a few tornadoes possibly strong are the expected hazards. Heavy rain due to several storms moving over the same area may result in some concerns for flash flooding. A tornado watch has been issued for the northern portion of the Outlook area through 10 p.m. And now the extended outlook for the period Monday through Saturday. Additional strong to severe storms are forecast for Monday afternoon, with an increased threat for large hail 2-4+ inches and strong tornadoes. Additional chances for heavy rainfall on top of what has already fallen since Friday night will result in a potential for flash flooding, particularly for portions of southeastern Nebraska. Chances to see severe storm activity is maximized over southeast Nebraska. Spotter information statement, spotter activation may be needed. Any reports of hail, strong winds, tornadoes, flooding or damage are greatly appreciated today and Monday. 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The current time is 5:44 p.m. Central Daylight Time. Tornado watch number 214 remains in effect until 11 p.m. for the following counties in Nebraska: Cass, Dodge, Douglas, Odo, Sarpy, Saunders, and Washington, and the following counties in Iowa: Harrison, Mills, and Pottawatomie. Remember, a tornado watch means the conditions are favorable for the development of severe weather, including tornadoes, large hail, and damaging winds in and close to the watch area. While severe weather may not be imminent, persons should remain alert for rapidly changing weather conditions and listen for later statements and possible warnings. Stay tuned to NOAA Weather Radio, broadcast radio and television outlets, or internet sources for the latest severe weather information. Repeating, tornado watch number 214 remains in effect until 11 p.m. for the following counties in Nebraska: Cass, Dodge, Douglas, Odo, Sarpy, Saunders, and Washington, and the following counties in Iowa: Harrison, Mills, and Pottawatomie. Tornado watch number 213 remains in effect until 10 p.m. for the following county: Burt, Nebraska. Remember, a tornado watch means the conditions are favorable for the development of severe weather, including tornadoes, large hail, and damaging winds in and close to the watch area. While severe weather may not be imminent, persons should remain alert for rapidly changing weather conditions and listen for later statements and possible warnings. Stay tuned to NOAA Weather Radio, broadcast radio and television outlets, or internet sources for the latest severe weather information. Repeating, tornado watch number 213 remains in effect until 10 p.m. for the following county: Burt, Nebraska. The Valley National Weather Service climate summary for this evening, as of 4 p.m., May 17, 2026. Today's high temperature was 83 degrees, record high is 91 degrees, which was set in 1996, and the low 63 degrees. The record low is 39 degrees, which was set in 2014. No precipitation fell today, which leaves the monthly total at 1.21 inches. The total precipitation for the year still stands at 6.48 inches. No snow fell today, which brings the monthly total to a trace. This is 0.1 inches below the normal amount of 0.1 inches for May. The total snowfall for the season since March 1st still stands at 1.4 inches, which is 5.1 inches below normal. The highest wind gust observed was 38 miles per hour. Sunset tonight is at 8:39 p.m. Sunrise tomorrow is at 6:04 a.m. The following is a summary of watches, warnings, and advisories in effect. A flood watch has been issued from 7 p.m. until 7 a.m. Tuesday for the following county: Odo, Nebraska. Now for the official National Weather Service forecast for the Omaha and Council Bluffs area. Tonight, breezy. Showers likely and a chance of thunderstorms. Some thunderstorms may be severe with damaging winds, large hail, and tornadoes until midnight.

lows in the upper 50s. South winds 20 to 25 miles an hour with gusts up to 40 miles an hour, becoming southwest 5 to 10 miles an hour with gusts up to 20 miles an hour after midnight. Chance of rain 70%. Monday, mostly cloudy with a chance of thunderstorms. A chance of showers in the morning, then showers in the afternoon. Not as warm with highs in the mid-70s. North winds 5 to 10 miles an hour, becoming east with gusts up to 20 miles an hour in the afternoon. Chance of rain 80%. Monday night, a chance of thunderstorms. Showers until midnight, then a chance of showers after midnight. Locally heavy rainfall possible until midnight. Cooler with lows in the upper 40s. Northwest winds 15 to 20 miles an hour. Chance of rain near 100%. Tuesday, mostly cloudy in the morning, then becoming mostly sunny. Much cooler with highs around 60. Northwest winds 15 to 20 miles an hour. Tuesday night, mostly clear. Lows in the lower 40s. North winds 10 to 15 miles an hour, diminishing to around 5 miles an hour after midnight. Wednesday through Thursday night, mostly cloudy. Highs in the mid-60s. Lows in the upper 40s. Friday, partly sunny. Highs in the lower 70s. Friday night, partly cloudy. Lows in the lower 50s. Saturday, partly sunny. Highs in the upper 70s. Saturday night and Sunday, partly cloudy. Hot. Lows in the upper 50s. Highs in the mid-80s. The Omaha, Nebraska climate summary for this evening, as of 4 p.m., May 17, 2026. Today's high temperature was 85 degrees. This high was 10 degrees above the normal high of 75. The record high is 93 degrees, which was last set in 1964. Today's low temperature was 62 degrees. This low was 9 degrees above the normal low of 53. The record low is 36 degrees, which was set in 1925. 0.71 inches of precipitation fell today, which brings the monthly total to 1.22 inches. This is 1.25 inches below the normal amount of 2.47 inches for May. The total precipitation for the year now stands at 6.93 inches, which is 2.20 inches below normal. The total snowfall for the month stands at 0.0 inches, which is normal. The total snowfall since July 1st stands at 17.8 inches, which is 9.3 inches below normal. There were no heating degree days today, which is 4 below normal. This leaves the monthly total at 83, which is 18 below normal. The yearly total since July 1st is 5,010, which is 780 below normal. There were 9 cooling degree days today, which is 6 above normal. This brings the monthly total to 37, which is 7 above normal. The yearly total since January 1st is 87, which is 41 above normal. Today the maximum wind observed was 31 miles an hour from the south. The highest wind gust observed was 40 miles per hour from the southeast. The normal high temperature for tomorrow is 75 degrees, and the normal low is 54. The record high for tomorrow is 95, which occurred in 1934, and the record low is 36, which occurred in 1915. Sunset tonight is at 8:38 p.m. Sunrise tomorrow is at 6:02 a.m. At 5 p.m. in Omaha, it was mostly sunny. The temperature was 84 degrees, the dew point 67, and the relative humidity 56%. The wind was south at 30 miles an hour, gusting to 40. The pressure was 29.51 inches and falling. Across eastern Nebraska and southwest Iowa, it was mostly sunny, with a temperature of 82 at Columbus, 82 at Blair Airport, 83 at Nebraska City, and 83 at Plaxmouth. It was partly sunny, with a temperature of 84 at Lincoln, 85 at Offutt Air Force Base, 83 at Millard, 83 at Fremont, and 81 at Takema. At Red Oak, Iowa, it was cloudy, with a temperature
temperature of 81. Here are some observations from across the region. At Sioux Falls, a thunderstorm was reported with a temperature of 65. At Grand Island, thunder was reported with a temperature of 83. At Concordia, Kansas, it was mostly sunny with a temperature of 91. It was partly sunny with a temperature of 82 at North Fork, 85 at Sioux City, 81 at Des Moines, and 56 at Denver. It was cloudy with a temperature of 82 at Kansas City, 63 at North Platte, and 52 at Valentine. Once again, at 5 p.m. in Omaha, it was 84 degrees under mostly sunny skies. Flood watch information for the following counties in Nebraska: Gage, Jefferson, Johnson, Lancaster, Nemaha, Odo, Pawnee, Richardson, Saline, and Seward. Flood watch in effect from 7 p.m. this evening through Tuesday morning. What flash flooding caused by excessive rainfall is possible? Where a portion of southeast Nebraska, including the following counties: Gage, Jefferson, Johnson, Lancaster, Nemaha, Odo, Pawnee, Richardson, Saline, and Seward. When, from 7 p.m. this evening through Tuesday morning. Impacts: excessive runoff may result in flooding of rivers, creeks, streams, and other low-lying and flood-prone locations. Low water crossings may be flooded. Additional details: several inches of rain have fallen across portions of southeastern Nebraska. Additional rainfall is expected through Tuesday morning, with 1 to 3 additional inches expected. http://www.weather.gov/safety-flood. You should monitor later forecasts and be prepared to take action should flash flood warnings be issued. This hazardous weather outlook is for southwest Iowa, west central Iowa, east central Nebraska, northeast Nebraska, and southeast Nebraska. For this afternoon and tonight, strong to severe thunderstorms are expected to develop after 4 p.m., initially across northeast Nebraska before spreading south and east. Large hail 2-plus inches, damaging wind gusts, and a few tornadoes possibly strong are the expected hazards. Heavy rain due to several storms moving over the same area may result in some concerns for flash flooding. A tornado watch has been issued for the northern portion of the outlook area through 10 p.m. And now the extended outlook for the period Monday through Saturday. Additional strong to severe storms are forecast for Monday afternoon, with an increased threat for large hail 2-4-plus inches and strong tornadoes. Additional chances for heavy rainfall on top of what has already fallen since Friday night will result in a potential for flash flooding, particularly for portions of southeastern Nebraska. Chances to see severe storm activity is maximized over southeast Nebraska. Spotter information statement: spotter activation may be needed. Any reports of hail, strong winds, tornadoes, flooding, or damage are greatly appreciated today and Monday. This is NOAA All Hazards Radio Station KIH-61 in Omaha, Nebraska. The current time is 5:57 p.m. Central Daylight Time. Tornado watch number 214 remains in effect until 11 p.m. for the following counties in Nebraska: Cass, Dodge, Douglas, Odo, Sarpy, Saunders, and Washington, and the following counties in Iowa: Harrison, Mills, and Pottawatomie. Remember, a tornado watch means the conditions are favorable for the development of severe weather, including tornadoes, large hail, and damaging winds in and close to the watch area. While severe weather may not be imminent, persons should remain alert for rapidly changing weather conditions and listen for later statements and possible warnings. Stay tuned to NOAA Weather Radio, broadcast radio and television outlets, or internet sources for the latest severe weather information. Repeating, tornado watch number 214 remains in effect until 11 p.m. for the following counties in Nebraska: Cass, Dodge, Douglas, Odo, Sarpy, Saunders, and Washington, and the following counties in Iowa: Harrison, Mills, and Pottawatomie. Tornado watch number 213 remains in effect until 10 p.m. for the following county: Burt, Nebraska. Remember, a tornado watch means the conditions

are favorable for the development of severe weather, including tornadoes, large hail and damaging winds, in and close to the watch area. While severe weather may not be imminent, persons should remain alert for rapidly changing weather conditions and listen for later statements and possible warnings. Stay tuned to NOAA Weather Radio, broadcast radio and television outlets, or internet sources for the latest severe weather information. Repeating, Tornado Watch number 213 remains in effect until 10 p.m. for the following county, Burt, Nebraska. The Valley National Weather Service climate summary for this evening, as of 4 p.m., May 17, 2026. Today's high temperature was 83 degrees, record high is 91 degrees, which was set in 1996, and the low 63 degrees. The record low is 39 degrees, which was set in 2014. No precipitation fell today, which leaves the monthly total at 1.21 inches. The total precipitation for the year still stands at 6.48 inches. No snow fell today, which brings the monthly total to a trace. This is 0.1 inches below the normal amount of 0.1 inches for May. The total snowfall for the season since March 1st still stands at 1.4 inches, which is 5.1 inches below normal. The highest wind gust observed was 38 miles per hour. Sunset tonight is at 8:39 p.m. Sunrise tomorrow is at 6:04 a.m. The Omaha, Nebraska climate summary for this evening, as of 4 p.m., May 17, 2026. Today's high temperature was 85 degrees. This high was 10 degrees above the normal high of 75. The record high is 93 degrees, which was last set in 1964. Today's low temperature was 62 degrees. This low was 9 degrees above the normal low of 53. The record low is 36 degrees, which was set in 1925. 0.71 inches of precipitation fell today, which brings the monthly total to 1.22 inches. This is 1.25 inches below the normal amount of 2.47 inches for May. The total precipitation for the year now stands at 6.93 inches, which is 2.20 inches below normal. The total snowfall for the month stands at 0.0 inches, which is normal. The total snowfall since July 1st stands at 17.8 inches, which is 9.3 inches below normal. There were no heating degree days today, which is 4 below normal. This leaves the monthly total at 83, which is 18 below normal. The yearly total since July 1st is 5,010, which is 780 below normal. There were 9 cooling degree days today, which is 6 above normal. This brings the monthly total to 37, which is 7 above normal. The yearly total since January 1st is 87, which is 41 above normal. Today the maximum wind observed was 31 miles an hour from the south. The highest wind gust observed was 40 miles per hour from the southeast. The normal high temperature for tomorrow is 75 degrees, and the normal low is 54. The record high for tomorrow is 95, which occurred in 1934, and the record low is 36, which occurred in 1915. Sunset tonight is at 8:38 p.m. Sunrise tomorrow is at 6:02 a.m. The following is a summary of watches, warnings, and advisories in effect. A flood watch has been issued from 7 p.m. until 7 a.m. Tuesday for the following county, Odo, Nebraska. Now for the official National Weather Service forecast for the Omaha and Council Bluffs area. Tonight, breezy. Showers likely and a chance of thunderstorms. Some thunderstorms may be severe with damaging winds, large hail, and tornadoes until midnight. Lows in the upper 50s. South winds 20 to 25 miles an hour with gusts up to 40 miles an hour, becoming southwest 5 to 10 miles an hour with gusts up to 20 miles an hour after midnight. Chance of rain 70%. Monday, mostly cloudy with a chance of thunderstorms. A chance of showers in the morning, then showers in the afternoon. Not as warm with highs in the mid-70s. North winds 5 to 10 miles an hour, becoming
coming east with gusts up to 20 miles an hour in the afternoon. Chance of rain 80%. Monday night, a chance of thunderstorms. Showers until midnight, then a chance of showers after midnight. Locally heavy rainfall possible until midnight. Cooler with lows in the upper 40s. Northwest winds 15 to 20 miles an hour. Chance of rain near 100%. Tuesday, mostly cloudy in the morning, then becoming mostly sunny. Much cooler with highs around 60. Northwest winds 15 to 20 miles an hour. Tuesday night, mostly clear. Lows in the lower 40s. North winds 10 to 15 miles an hour, diminishing to around 5 miles an hour after midnight. Wednesday through Thursday night, mostly cloudy. Highs in the mid-60s. Lows in the upper 40s. Friday, partly sunny. Highs in the lower 70s. Friday night, partly cloudy. Lows in the lower 50s. Saturday, partly sunny. Highs in the upper 70s. Saturday night and Sunday, partly cloudy. Hot. Lows in the upper 50s. Highs in the mid-80s. Flood watch information for the following counties in Nebraska: Gage, Jefferson, Johnson, Lancaster, Nemaha, Odo, Pawnee, Richardson, Saline, and Seward. Flood watch in effect from 7 p.m. this evening through Tuesday morning. What? Flash flooding caused by excessive rainfall is possible. Where? A portion of southeast Nebraska, including the following counties: Gage, Jefferson, Johnson, Lancaster, Nemaha, Odo, Pawnee, Richardson, Saline, and Seward. When? From 7 p.m. this evening through Tuesday morning. Impacts: excessive runoff may result in flooding of rivers, creeks, streams, and other low-lying and flood-prone locations. Low water crossings may be flooded. Additional details: several inches of rain have fallen across portions of southeastern Nebraska. Additional rainfall is expected through Tuesday morning, with 1 to 3 additional inches expected. http://www.weather.gov/safety-flood. You should monitor later forecasts and be prepared to take action should flash flood warnings be issued. This hazardous weather outlook is for southwest Iowa, west central Iowa, east central Nebraska, northeast Nebraska, and southeast Nebraska. For this afternoon and tonight, strong to severe thunderstorms are expected to develop after 4 p.m., initially across northeast Nebraska before spreading south and east. Large hail 2 plus inches, damaging wind gusts, and a few tornadoes, possibly strong, are the expected hazards. Heavy rain due to several storms moving over the same area may result in some concerns for flash flooding. A tornado watch has been issued for the northern portion of the outlook area through 10 p.m. And now the extended outlook for the period Monday through Saturday. Additional strong to severe storms are forecast for Monday afternoon, with an increased threat for large hail 2-4+ inches and strong tornadoes. Additional chances for heavy rainfall on top of what has already fallen since Friday night will result in a potential for flash flooding, particularly for portions of southeastern Nebraska. Chances to see severe storm activity is maximized over southeast Nebraska. Spotter information statement: spotter activation may be needed. Any reports of hail, strong winds, tornadoes, flooding, or damage are greatly appreciated today and Monday. This is NOAA All Hazards Radio Station KIH-61 in Omaha, Nebraska. The current time is 6:07 p.m. Central Daylight Time. Tornado watch number 214 remains in effect until 11 p.m. for the following counties in Nebraska: Cass, Dodge, Douglas, Odo, Sarpy, Saunders, and Washington, and the following counties in Iowa: Harrison, Mills, and Pottawatomie. Remember, a tornado watch means the conditions are favorable for the development of severe weather, including tornadoes, large hail, and damaging winds in and close to the watch area. While severe weather may not be imminent, persons should remain alert for rapidly changing weather conditions and listen for later statements.

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Stay tuned to NOAA Weather Radio, broadcast radio and television outlets, or internet sources for the latest severe weather information. Repeating, Tornado Watch number 214 remains in effect until 11 p.m. for the following counties in Nebraska: Cass, Dodge, Douglas, Odo, Sarpy, Saunders, and Washington, and the following counties in Iowa: Harrison, Mills, and Pottawatomie. Tornado Watch number 213 remains in effect until 10 p.m. for the following county: Burt, Nebraska. Remember, a tornado watch means the conditions are favorable for the development of severe weather, including tornadoes, large hail and damaging winds, in and close to the watch area. While severe weather may not be imminent, persons should remain alert for rapidly changing weather conditions and listen for later statements and possible warnings. Stay tuned to NOAA Weather Radio, broadcast radio and television outlets, or internet sources for the latest severe weather information. Repeating, Tornado Watch number 213 remains in effect until 10 p.m. for the following county: Burt, Nebraska. The Valley National Weather Service climate summary for this evening, as of 4 p.m., May 17, 2026. Today's high temperature was 83 degrees, record high is 91 degrees, which was set in 1996. In the low, 63 degrees. The record low is 39 degrees, which was set in 2014. No precipitation fell today, which leaves the monthly total at 1.21 inches. The total precipitation for the year still stands at 6.48 inches. No snow fell today, which brings the monthly total to a trace. This is 0.1 inches below the normal amount of 0.1 inches for May. The total snowfall for the season since March 1st still stands at 1.4 inches, which is 5.1 inches below normal. The highest wind gust observed was 38 miles per hour. Sunset tonight is at 8:39 p.m. Sunrise tomorrow is at 6:04 a.m. The Omaha, Nebraska climate summary for this evening, as of 4 p.m., May 17, 2026. Today's high temperature was 85 degrees. This high was 10 degrees above the normal high of 75. The record high is 93 degrees, which was last set in 1964. Today's low temperature was 62 degrees. This low was 9 degrees above the normal low of 53. The record low is 36 degrees, which was set in 1925. 0.71 inches of precipitation fell today, which brings the monthly total to 1.22 inches. This is 1.25 inches below the normal amount of 2.47 inches for May. The total precipitation for the year now stands at 6.93 inches, which is 2.20 inches below normal. The total snowfall for the month stands at 0.0 inches, which is normal. The total snowfall since July 1st stands at 17.8 inches, which is 9.3 inches below normal. There were no heating degree days today, which is 4 below normal. This leaves the monthly total at 83, which is 18 below normal. The yearly total since July 1st is 5,010, which is 780 below normal. There were 9 cooling degree days today, which is 6 above normal. This brings the monthly total to 37, which is 7 above normal. The yearly total since January 1st is 87, which is 41 above normal. Today the maximum wind observed was 31 miles an hour from the south. The highest wind gust observed was 40 miles per hour from the southeast. The normal high temperature for tomorrow is 75 degrees, and the normal low is 54. The record high for tomorrow is 95, which occurred in 1934, and the record low is 36, which occurred in 1915. Sunset tonight is at 8:38 p.m. Sunrise tomorrow is at 6:02 a.m. Flood watch information for the following counties in Nebraska: Gage, Jefferson, Johnson, Lancaster, Nemaha, Odo, Pawnee, Richardson, Saline, and Seward. Flood watch in effect from 7 p.m. this evening through Tuesday morning. What? Flash flooding caused by excessive rainfall is possible. Where?

portion of southeast Nebraska, including the following counties: Gage, Jefferson, Johnson, Lancaster, Nemaha, Odo, Pawnee, Richardson, Saline, and Seward. When, from 7 p.m. this evening through Tuesday morning. Impacts: excessive runoff may result in flooding of rivers, creeks, streams, and other low-lying and flood-prone locations. Low water crossings may be flooded. Additional details: several inches of rain have fallen across portions of southeastern Nebraska. Additional rainfall is expected through Tuesday morning, with 1 to 3 additional inches expected. http://www.weather.gov/safety-flood. You should monitor later forecasts and be prepared to take action should flash flood warnings be issued. This hazardous weather outlook is for southwest Iowa, west central Iowa, east central Nebraska, northeast Nebraska, and southeast Nebraska. For this afternoon and tonight, strong to severe thunderstorms are expected to develop after 4 p.m., initially across northeast Nebraska before spreading south and east. Large hail 2-plus inches, damaging wind gusts, and a few tornadoes possibly strong are the expected hazards. Heavy rain due to several storms moving over the same area may result in some concerns for flash flooding. A tornado watch has been issued for the northern portion of the outlook area through 10 p.m. And now the extended outlook for the period Monday through Saturday. Additional strong to severe storms are forecast for Monday afternoon, with an increased threat for large hail 2-4+ inches and strong tornadoes. Additional chances for heavy rainfall on top of what has already fallen since Friday night will result in a potential for flash flooding, particularly for portions of southeastern Nebraska. Chances to see severe storm activity is maximized over southeast Nebraska. Spotter information statement: spotter activation may be needed. Any reports of hail, strong winds, tornadoes, flooding, or damage are greatly appreciated today and Monday. This is NOAA All Hazards Radio Station KIH-61 in Omaha, Nebraska. The current time is 6:16 p.m. Central Daylight Time. Tornado watch number 214 remains in effect until 11 p.m. for the following counties: in Nebraska, Cass, Dodge, Douglas, Odo, Sarpy, Saunders, and Washington, and the following counties: in Iowa, Harrison, Mills, and Pottawatomie. Remember, a tornado watch means the conditions are favorable for the development of severe weather, including tornadoes, large hail, and damaging winds, in and close to the watch area. While severe weather may not be imminent, persons should remain alert for rapidly changing weather conditions and listen for later statements and possible warnings. Stay tuned to NOAA Weather Radio, broadcast radio and television outlets, or internet sources for the latest severe weather information. Repeating, tornado watch number 214 remains in effect until 11 p.m. for the following counties: in Nebraska, Cass, Dodge, Douglas, Odo, Sarpy, Saunders, and Washington, and the following counties: in Iowa, Harrison, Mills, and Pottawatomie. Tornado watch number 213 remains in effect until 10 p.m. for the following county: Burt, Nebraska. Remember, a tornado watch means the conditions are favorable for the development of severe weather, including tornadoes, large hail, and damaging winds, in and close to the watch area. While severe weather may not be imminent, persons should remain alert for rapidly changing weather conditions and listen for later statements and possible warnings. Stay tuned to NOAA Weather Radio, broadcast radio and television outlets, or internet sources for the latest severe weather information. Repeating, tornado watch number 213 remains in effect until 10 p.m. for the following county: Burt, Nebraska. The Valley National Weather Service climate summary for this evening, as of 4 p.m., May 17, 2026. Today's high temperature was 83 degrees, record high is 91 degrees, which was set in 1996, and the low 63 degrees. The record low is 39 degrees, which was set in 2014. No precipitation fell today, which leaves the monthly total at 1.21 inches. The total precipitation for the year still stands at 6.4.

8 inches. No snow fell today, which brings the monthly total to a trace. This is 0.1 inches below the normal amount of 0.1 inches for May. The total snowfall for the season since March 1st still stands at 1.4 inches, which is 5.1 inches below normal. The highest wind gust observed was 38 miles per hour. Sunset tonight is at 8:39 p.m. Sunrise tomorrow is at 6:04 a.m. The following is a summary of watches, warnings, and advisories in effect. A flood watch has been issued from 7 p.m. until 7 a.m. Tuesday for the following county, Odo, Nebraska. Now for the official National Weather Service forecast for the Omaha and Council Bluffs area. Tonight, breezy. Showers likely and a chance of thunderstorms. Some thunderstorms may be severe with damaging winds, large hail, and tornadoes until midnight. Lows in the upper 50s. South winds 20 to 25 miles an hour with gusts up to 40 miles an hour, becoming southwest 5 to 10 miles an hour with gusts up to 20 miles an hour after midnight. Chance of rain 70%. Monday, mostly cloudy with a chance of thunderstorms. A chance of showers in the morning, then showers in the afternoon. Not as warm with highs in the mid-70s. North winds 5 to 10 miles an hour, becoming east with gusts up to 20 miles an hour in the afternoon. Chance of rain 80%. Monday night, a chance of thunderstorms. Showers until midnight, then a chance of showers after midnight. Locally heavy rainfall possible until midnight. Cooler with lows in the upper 40s. Northwest winds 15 to 20 miles an hour. Chance of rain near 100%. Tuesday, mostly cloudy in the morning, then becoming mostly sunny. Much cooler with highs around 60. Northwest winds 15 to 20 miles an hour. Tuesday night, mostly clear. Lows in the lower 40s. North winds 10 to 15 miles an hour, diminishing to around 5 miles an hour after midnight. Wednesday through Thursday night, mostly cloudy. Highs in the mid-60s. Lows in the upper 40s. Friday, partly sunny. Highs in the lower 70s. Friday night, partly cloudy. Lows in the lower 50s. Saturday, partly sunny. Highs in the upper 70s. Saturday night and Sunday, partly cloudy. Hot. Lows in the upper 50s. Highs in the mid-80s. The Omaha, Nebraska climate summary for this evening, as of 4 p.m., May 17, 2026. Today's high temperature was 85 degrees. This high was 10 degrees above the normal high of 75. The record high is 93 degrees, which was last set in 1964. Today's low temperature was 62 degrees. This low was 9 degrees above the normal low of 53. The record low is 36 degrees, which was set in 1925. 0.71 inches of precipitation fell today, which brings the monthly total to 1.22 inches. This is 1.25 inches below the normal amount of 2.47 inches for May. The total precipitation for the year now stands at 6.93 inches, which is 2.20 inches below normal. The total snowfall for the month stands at 0.0 inches, which is normal. The total snowfall since July 1st stands at 17.8 inches, which is 9.3 inches below normal. There were no heating degree days today, which is 4 below normal. This leaves the monthly total at 83, which is 18 below normal. The yearly total since July 1st is 5,010, which is 780 below normal. There were 9 cooling degree days today, which is 6 above normal. This brings the monthly total to 37, which is 7 above normal. The yearly total since January 1st is 87, which is 41 above normal. Today the maximum wind observed was 31 miles an hour from the south. The highest wind gust observed was 40 miles per hour from the southeast. The normal high temperature for tomorrow is 75 degrees, and the normal low is 54. The record high

for tomorrow is 95, which occurred in 1934, and the record low is 36, which occurred in 1915. Sunset tonight is at 8:38 p.m. Sunrise tomorrow is at 6:02 a.m. At 6 p.m. in Omaha, it was partly sunny. The temperature was 83 degrees, the dew point 66, and the relative humidity 56%. The wind was south at 24 miles an hour, gusting to 36. The pressure was 29.49 inches and falling. Across eastern Nebraska and southwest Iowa, it was mostly sunny, with a temperature of 85 in Lincoln and 84 at Tecumseh. It was partly sunny, with a temperature of 85 at Offutt Air Force Base, 80 at Columbus, 83 at Blair Airport, and 83 at Flaxmouth. Here are some observations from across the region. At Norfolk, thunder was reported, with a temperature of 68. It was 88 at Concordia, Kansas. It was partly sunny, with a temperature of 72 at Grand Island, 82 at Des Moines, 82 at Kansas City, 61 at North Platte, and 58 at Denver. It was cloudy, with a temperature of 64 at Sioux Falls, 83 at Sioux City, and 52 at Valentine. Once again, at 6 p.m. in Omaha, it was 83 degrees under partly sunny skies. Flood watch information for the following counties in Nebraska: Gage, Jefferson, Johnson, Lancaster, Nemaha, Odo, Pawnee, Richardson, Saline, and Seward. Flood watch in effect from 7 p.m. this evening through Tuesday morning. What flash flooding caused by excessive rainfall is possible. Where, a portion of southeast Nebraska, including the following counties: Gage, Jefferson, Johnson, Lancaster, Nemaha, Odo, Pawnee, Richardson, Saline, and Seward. When, from 7 p.m. this evening through Tuesday morning. Impacts: excessive runoff may result in flooding of rivers, creeks, streams, and other low-lying and flood-prone locations. Low-water crossings may be flooded. Additional details: several inches of rain have fallen across portions of southeastern Nebraska. Additional rainfall is expected through Tuesday morning, with 1 to 3 additional inches expected. http://www.weather.gov/safety-flood. You should monitor later forecasts and be prepared to take action should flash flood warnings be issued. This hazardous weather outlook is for southwest Iowa, west-central Iowa, east-central Nebraska, northeast Nebraska, and southeast Nebraska. For this afternoon and tonight, strong to severe thunderstorms are expected to develop after 4 p.m., initially across northeast Nebraska before spreading south and east. Large hail 2-plus inches, damaging wind gusts, and a few tornadoes possibly strong are the expected hazards. Heavy rain due to several storms moving over the same area may result in some concerns for flash flooding. A tornado watch has been issued for the northern portion of the outlook area through 10 p.m. And now the extended outlook for the period Monday through Saturday. Additional strong to severe storms are forecast for Monday afternoon, with an increased threat for large hail 2-4-plus inches and strong tornadoes. Additional chances for heavy rainfall on top of what has already fallen since Friday night will result in a potential for flash flooding, particularly for portions of southeastern Nebraska. Chances to see severe storm activity is maximized over southeast Nebraska. Spotter information statement: spotter activation may be needed. Any reports of hail, strong winds, tornadoes, flooding, or damage are greatly appreciated today and Monday. 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The current time is 6:28 p.m. Central Daylight Time. Tornado Watch number 214 remains in effect until 11 p.m. for the following counties in Nebraska: Cass, Dodge, Douglas, Odo, Sarpy, Saunders, and Washington, and the following counties in Iowa: Harrison, Mills, and Pottawatomie. Remember, a tornado watch means the conditions are favorable for the development of severe weather, including tornadoes, large hail, and damaging winds, in and close to the watch area. While severe weather may not be imminent,

persons should remain alert for rapidly changing weather conditions and listen for later statements and possible warnings. Stay tuned to NOAA Weather Radio, broadcast radio and television outlets, or internet sources for the latest severe weather information. Repeating, Tornado Watch number 214 remains in effect until 11 p.m. for the following counties in Nebraska, Cass, Dodge, Douglas, Odo, Sarpy, Saunders, and Washington, and the following counties in Iowa, Harrison, Mills, and Pottawatomie. Tornado Watch number 213 remains in effect until 10 p.m. for the following county, Burt, Nebraska. Remember, a tornado watch means the conditions are favorable for the development of severe weather, including tornadoes, large hail and damaging winds, in and close to the watch area. While severe weather may not be imminent, persons should remain alert for rapidly changing weather conditions and listen for later statements and possible warnings. Stay tuned to NOAA Weather Radio, broadcast radio and television outlets, or internet sources for the latest severe weather information. Repeating, Tornado Watch number 213 remains in effect until 10 p.m. for the following county, Burt, Nebraska. The Omaha, Nebraska climate summary for this evening, as of 4 p.m., May 17, 2026. Today's high temperature was 85 degrees. This high was 10 degrees above the normal high of 75. The record high is 93 degrees, which was last set in 1964. Today's low temperature was 62 degrees. This low was 9 degrees above the normal low of 53. The record low is 36 degrees, which was set in 1925. 0.71 inches of precipitation fell today, which brings the monthly total to 1.22 inches. This is 1.25 inches below the normal amount of 2.47 inches for May. The total precipitation for the year now stands at 6.93 inches, which is 2.20 inches below normal. The total snowfall for the month stands, which is normal. The total snowfall since July 1st stands at 17.8 inches, which is 9.3 inches below normal. There were no heating degree days today, which is 4 below normal. This leaves the monthly total at 83, which is 18 below normal. The yearly total since July 1st is 5,010, which is 780 below normal. There were 9 cooling degree days today, which is 6 above normal. This brings the monthly total to 37, which is 7 above normal. The yearly total since January 1st is 87, which is 41 above normal. Today the maximum wind observed was 31 miles an hour from the south. The highest was per hour from the southeast. The normal high temperature for tomorrow is 75 degrees, and the normal low is 54. The record high for tomorrow is 95, which occurred in 1934, and the record low is 36, which occurred in 1915. Sunset tonight is at 8:38 p.m. Sunrise tomorrow is at 6:02 a.m. The Valley National Weather Service climate summary for this evening, as of 4 p.m., May 17, 2026. Today's high temperature was 83 degrees. Record high is 91 degrees, which was set in 1996. And the low 63 degrees. The record low is 39 degrees, which was set in 2014. No precipitation fell today, which leaves the monthly total at 1.21 inches. The total precipitation for the year still stands at 6. No snow fell today, totaled to a trace. This is 0.1 inches below the normal amount of 0.1 inches for May. The total snowfall for the season since March 1st, below normal. The highest wind gust observed was 38 miles per hour. Sunset tonight is at 8:39 p.m. Sunrise tomorrow is at 6:04 a.m. This is NOAA All Hazards Radio. Sunrise tomorrow is at 6:04 a.m. This is NOAA All Hazards Radio Station KIH 61 serving the following counties in Nebraska.

National Weather Service forecast for the Omaha and Council Bluffs area. Tonight, breezy. Showers likely and a chance of thunderstorms. Some thunderstorms may be severe with damaging winds, large hail, and tornadoes until midnight. Lows in the upper 50s. South winds 20 to 25 miles an hour with gusts up to 40 miles an hour, becoming southwest 5 to 10 miles an hour with gusts up to 20 miles an hour after midnight. Chance of rain 70%. Monday, mostly cloudy with a chance of thunderstorms. A chance of showers in the morning, then showers in the afternoon. Not as warm with highs in the mid-70s. North winds 5 to 10 miles an hour, becoming east with gusts up to 20 miles an hour in the afternoon. Chance of rain 80%. Monday night, a chance of thunderstorms. Showers until midnight, then a chance of showers after midnight. Locally heavy rainfall possible until midnight. Cooler with lows in the upper 40s. Northwest winds 15 to 20 miles an hour. Chance of rain near 100%. Tuesday, mostly cloudy in the morning, then becoming mostly sunny. Much cooler with highs around 60. Northwest winds 15 to 20 miles an hour. Tuesday night, mostly clear. Lows in the lower 40s. North winds 10 to 15 miles an hour, diminishing to around 5 miles an hour after midnight. Wednesday through Thursday night, mostly cloudy. Highs in the mid-60s. Lows in the upper 40s. Partly sunny. Highs in the lower 70s. Friday night, partly cloudy. Lows in the lower 50s. Saturday, partly sunny. Highs in the upper 70s. Saturday night and Sunday, partly cloudy. Hot. Lows in the upper 50s. Highs in the mid-80s. At 6 p.m. in Omaha, it was partly sunny. The temperature was 83 degrees, the dew point 66, and the relative humidity 56%. The wind was south at 24 miles an hour, gusting to 36. The pressure was 29.49 inches and falling. Across eastern Nebraska and southwest Iowa, it was mostly sunny, with a temperature of 85 in Lincoln and 84 at Tecama. It was partly sunny, with a temperature of 85 at Offutt Air Force Base, 80 at Columbus, 83 at Blair Airport, and 83 at Plaxmouth. Here are some observations from across the region. At Norfolk, thunder was reported, with a temperature of 68. It was 88 at Concordia, Kansas. It was partly sunny, with a temperature of 72 at Grand Island, 82 at Des Moines, 82 at Kansas City, 61 at North Platte, and 58 at Denver. It was cloudy, with a temperature of 64 at Sioux Falls, 83 at Sioux City, and 52 at Valentine. Once again, at 6 p.m. in Omaha, it was 83 degrees under partly sunny skies. Flood watch information for the following counties in Nebraska: Gage, Jefferson, Johnson, Lancaster, Nemaha, Odo, Pawnee, Richardson, Saline, and Seward. Flood watch in effect from 7 p.m. this evening through Tuesday morning. What flash flooding caused by excessive rainfall is possible. Where a portion of southeast Nebraska, including the following counties: Gage, Jefferson, Johnster, Nemaha, Odo, Pawnee, Richardson, Saline, and Seward. When, from 7 p.m. this evening through Tuesday morning. Impacts: excessive runoff may result in flooding of rivers, creeks, streams, and other low-lying and flood-prone locations. Low water crossings may be flooded. Additional details: several inches of rain have fallen across portions of southeastern Nebraska. Additional rainfall is expected through Tuesday morning, with 1 to 3 additional inches expected. http://www.weather.gov/safety-flood. You should monitor later forecasts and be prepared to take action should flash flood warnings be issued. This hazardous weather outlook is for southwest Iowa, west central Iowa, east central Nebraska, northeast Nebraska, and southeast Nebraska. For this afternoon and tonight, strong to severe thunderstorms are expected to develop.

4 p.m., initially across northeast Nebraska before spreading south and east. Large hail 2-plus inches, damaging wind gusts, and a few tornadoes possibly strong are the expected hazards. Heavy rain due to several storms moving over the same area may result in some concerns for flash flooding. A tornado watch has been issued for the northern portion of the outlook area through 10 p.m. And now the extended outlook for the period Monday through Saturday. Additional strong to severe storms are forecast for Monday afternoon, with an increased threat for large hail 2-4+ inches and strong tornadoes. Additional chances for heavy rainfall on top of what has already fallen since Friday night will result in a potential for flash flooding, particularly for portions of southeastern Nebraska,

National Weather Service in Omaha has issued a severe thunderstorm warning for Byrd County, Cumming County in northeastern Nebraska, southeastern Wayne County in northeastern Nebraska, northern Dodge County, Thurston County in northeastern Nebraska, northeastern Stanton County in northeastern Nebraska, until 7:45 p.m. At 6:39 p.m., severe thunderstorms were located along a line extending from 3 miles west of Stanton to 2 miles northwest of Clarkson to 5 miles northeast of Richland, moving northeast at 55 miles per hour. Expected hazards include 70 miles per hour wind gusts and ping pong ball size hail. Source: weather instruments have measured 60 to 71 miles per hour winds with these storms across Platte and southern Madison counties. Impact: people and animals outdoors will be injured. Expect hail damage to roofs, siding, windows, and vehicles. Expect considerable tree damage. Wind damage is also likely to mobile homes, roofs, and outbuildings. Severe thunderstorms will be near Pilger around 6:45 p.m. Dodge around 6:50 p.m. Wisner around 6:55 p.m. Other locations in the path of these severe thunderstorms include Beamer, Snyder, West Point, Scribner, Pender, Thurston, Bancroft, Euling, Oakland, Lyons, Wallfield, and Rosalie. A tornado watch remains in effect until 10 p.m. for west central Iowa and northeastern and east central Nebraska. A tornado watch also remains in effect until 11 p.m. for southwestern Iowa and northeastern and east central Nebraska. Prepare immediately for large hail and damaging winds. People outside should move immediately to shelter inside a strong building. Flood watch information for the following counties in Nebraska: Gage, Jefferson, Johnson, Lancaster, Nemaha, Odo, Pawnee, Richardson, Saline, and Seward. Flood watch in effect from 7 p.m. this evening through Tuesday morning. What? Flash flooding caused by excessive rainfall is possible. Where? A portion of southeast Nebraska, including the following counties: Gage, Jefferson, Johnson, Lancaster, Nemaha, Odo, Pawnee, Richardson, Saline, and Seward. When? From 7 p.m. this evening through Tuesday morning. Impacts: excessive runoff may result in flooding of rivers, creeks, streams, and other low-lying and flood-prone locations. Low water crossings may be flooded. Additional details: several inches of rain have fallen across portions of southeastern Nebraska. Additional rainfall is expected through Tuesday morning, with 1 to 3 additional inches expected. http://www.weather.gov/safety-flood. You should monitor later forecasts and be prepared to take action should flash flood warnings be issued. The following is a summary of watches, warnings, and advisories in effect. A flood watch has been issued from 7 p.m. until 7 a.m. Tuesday for the following county: Odo, Nebraska. The National Weather Service in Omaha has issued a severe thunderstorm warning. Cumming County in northeastern Nebraska, southeastern Wayne County in northeastern Nebraska, northern Dodge County, Thurston County in northeastern Nebraska, northeastern Stanton County in northeastern Nebraska, until 7:45 p.m.

6:39 p.m., severe thunderstorms were located along a line extending from 3 miles west of Stanton to 2 miles northwest of Clarkson to 5 miles northeast of Richland, moving northeast at 55 miles per hour. Expected hazards include 70 miles per hour wind gusts and ping pong ball size hail. Source: weather instruments have measured 60 to 71 miles per hour winds with these storms across Platte and southern Madison counties. Impact: people and animals outdoors will be injured. Expect hail damage to roofs, siding, windows, and vehicles. Expect considerable tree damage. Wind damage is also likely to mobile homes, roofs, and outbuildings. Severe thunderstorm 50 p.m. Wisner around 6:55 p.m. Other locations in the path of these severe thunderstorms include Beamer, Snyder, West Point, Scribner, Pender, Thurston, Bancroft, Ewing, Oakland, Lyons, Wallfill, and Rosalie. A tornado watch remains in effect until 10 p.m. for west central Iowa and northeastern and east central Nebraska. A tornado watch also remains in effect until 11 p.m. for southwestern Iowa and northeastern and east central Nebraska. Prepare immediately for large hail and damaging winds. People outside should move immediately to shelter inside a strong building. Stay away from windows. Repeating, a severe thunderstorm warning has been issued until 7:45 p.m. for the following counties: in Nebraska, Burt, Cumming, Dodge, Stanton, Thurston, and Wayne. Tornado watch number 214 remains in effect until 11 p.m. for the following counties: in Nebraska, Cass, Dodge, Douglas, Odo, Sarpy, Saunders, and Washington, and the following counties: in Iowa, Harrison, Mills, and Pottawatomie. Remember, a tornado watch means the conditions are favorable for the development of severe weather, including tornadoes, large hail, and damaging winds, in and close to the watch area. While severe weather may not be imminent, persons should remain alert for rapidly changing weather conditions and listen for later statements and possible warnings. Stay tuned to NOAA Weather Radio, broadcast radio and television outlets, or internet sources for the latest severe weather information. Repeating, tornado watch number 214 remains in effect until 11 p.m. for the following counties: in Nebraska, Cass, Dodge, Douglas, Odo, Sarpy, Saunders, and Washington, and the following counties: in Iowa, Harrison, Mills, and Pottawatomie. Tornado watch number 213 remains in effect until 10 p.m. for the following county: Burt, Nebraska. Remember, a tornado watch means the conditions are favorable for the development of severe weather, including tornadoes, large hail, and damaging winds, in and close to the watch area. While severe weather may not be imminent, persons should remain alert for rapidly changing weather conditions and listen for later statements and possible warnings. Stay tuned to NOAA Weather Radio, broadcast radio and television outlets, or internet sources for the latest severe weather information. Repeating, tornado watch number 213 remains in effect until 10 p.m. for the following county: Burt, Nebraska. Flood watch information for the following counties: in Nebraska, Gage, Jefferson, Johnson, Lancaster, Nemaha, Odo, Pawnee, Richardson, Saline, and Seward. Flood watch in effect from 7 p.m. this evening through Tuesday morning. What? Flash flooding caused by excessive rainfall is possible. Where? A portion of southeast Nebraska, including the following counties: Gage, Jefferson, Johnson, Lancaster, Nemaha, Odo, Pawnee, Richardson, Saline, and Seward. When? From 7 p.m. this evening through Tuesday morning. Impacts: excessive runoff may result in flooding of rivers, creeks,

National Weather Service in Omaha has issued a severe thunderstorm warning for northern Lancaster County in southeastern Nebraska, southeastern Seward County in southeastern Nebraska, northeastern Saline County in southeastern Nebraska, southwestern Saunders County until 7:30 p.m. At 6:48 p.m., a severe thunderstorm

located 3 miles southwest of Milford, or 12 miles south of Seward, moving northeast at 50 miles per hour. Expected hazards include 60 miles per hour wind gusts and quarter-size hail. This is a radar-indicated threat. Impact, hail damage to vehicles is expected. Expect wind damage to roofs, siding, and trees. This severe thunderstorm will be near Milford and Pleasantdale around 6:55 p.m. Malcolm around 7:05 p.m. Other locations in the path of the severe thunderstorm include Raymond and Davie. This includes Interstate 80 in Nebraska between mile markers 371 and 409. A tornado watch remains in effect until 11 p.m. for southeastern and east central Nebraska. For your protection, move to an interior room on the lowest floor of a building. Repeating, a severe thunderstorm warning has been issued until 7:30 p.m. for the following counties: in Nebraska, Lancaster, Saline, Saunders, and Seward. Flood watch information for the following counties: in Nebraska, Gage, Jefferson, Johnson, Lancaster, Nemaha, Odo, Pawnee, Richardson, Saline, and Seward. Flood watch in effect from 7 p.m. this evening through Tuesday morning. What? Flash flooding caused by excessive rainfall is possible. Where? A portion of southeast Nebraska, including the following counties: Gage, Jefferson, Johnson, Lancaster, Nemaha, Odo, Pawnee, Richardson, Saline, and Seward. When? From 7 p.m. this evening through Tuesday morning. Impacts. Excessive runoff may result in flooding of rivers, creeks, streams, and other low-lying and flood-prone locations. Low water crossings may be flooded. Additional details: several inches of rain have fallen across portions of southeastern Nebraska. Additional rainfall is expected through Tuesday morning, with 1 to 3 additional inches expected. http://www.weather.gov/safety-flood. You should monitor later forecasts and be prepared to take action should flash flood warnings be issued. The following is a summary of watches, warnings, and advisories in effect. A flood watch has been issued from 7 p.m. until 7 a.m. Tuesday for the following county: Odo, Nebraska. The National Weather Service in Omaha has issued a severe thunderstorm warning for Byrd County, Cumming County in northeastern Nebraska, southeastern Wayne County in northeastern Nebraska, northern Dodge County, Thurston County in northeastern Nebraska, northeastern Stanton County in northeastern Nebraska, until 7:45 p.m. At 6:39 p.m., severe thunderstorms were located along a line extending from 3 miles west of Stanton to 2 miles northwest of Clarkson to 5 miles northeast of Richland, moving northeast at 55 miles per hour. Expected hazards include 70 miles per hour wind gusts and ping pong ball size hail. Source: weather instruments have measured 60 to 71 miles per hour wind swifty storms across Platte and southern Madison counties. Impact: people and animals outdoors will be injured. Expect hail damage to roofs, siding, windows, and vehicles. Expect considerable tree damage. Wind damage is also likely to mobile homes, roofs, and outbuildings. Severe thunderstorms will be near Pilger around 6:45 p.m. Dodge around 6:50 p.m. Wisner around 6:55 p.m. Other locations in the path of these severe thunderstorms include Beamer, Snyder, West Point, Scribner, Pender, Thurston, Bancroft, Ewing, Oakland, Lyons, Wallfield, and Rosalie. A tornado watch remains in effect until 10 p.m. for west central Iowa and northeastern and east central Nebraska. A tornado watch also remains in effect until 11 p.m. for southwestern Iowa and northeastern and east central Nebraska. Prepare immediately for large hail and damaging winds. People outside should move immediately to shelter inside a strong building. Stay away from windows. Repeating, a severe thunderstorm warning has been issued until 7:45 p.m. for the following counties: in Nebraska, Byrd, Cumming, Dodge, Stanton, Thurston, and Wayne. The National Weather Service in Omaha.

has issued a severe thunderstorm warning for northern Lancaster County in southeastern Nebraska, southeastern Seward County in southeastern Nebraska, northeastern Saline County in southeastern Nebraska, southwestern Saunders County, until 7:30 p.m. At 6:48 p.m., a severe thunderstorm was located 3 miles southwest of Milford, or 12 miles south of Seward, moving northeast at 50 miles per hour. Expected hazards include 60 miles per hour wind gusts and quarter-size hail. This is a radar-indicated threat. Impact, hail damage to vehicles is expected. Expect wind damage to roofs, siding, and trees. This severe thunderstorm will be near Milford and Pleasantdale around 6:55 p.m. Malcolm around 7:05 p.m. Other locations in the path of this severe thunderstorm include Raymond and Davie. This includes Interstate 80 in Nebraska between mile markers 371 and 409. A tornado watch remains in effect until 11 p.m. for southeastern and east central Nebraska. For your protection, move to an interior room on the lowest floor of a building. Repeating, a severe thunderstorm warning has been issued until 7:30 p.m. for the following counties in Nebraska: Lancaster, Saline, Saunders, and Tornado Watch number 214 remains in effect until 11 p.m. for the following counties in Nebraska: Cass, Dodge, Douglas, Odo, Sarpy, Saunders, and Washington, and the following counties in Iowa: Harrison, Mills, and Pottawatomie. Remember, a tornado watch means the conditions are favorable for the development of severe weather, including tornadoes, large hail, and damaging winds, in and close to the watch area. While severe weather may not be imminent, persons should remain alert for rapidly changing weather conditions and listen for later statements and possible warnings. Stay tuned to NOAA Weather Radio, broadcast radio and television outlets, or internet sources for the latest severe weather information. For the following counties in Nebraska: Cass, Dodge, Douglas, Odo, Sarpy, Saunders, and Washington, and the following counties in Iowa: Harrison, Mills, and Pottawatomie. Tornado Watch number 213 remains in effect until 10 p.m. for the following county: Burt, Nebraska. Remember, a tornado watch means the conditions are favorable for the development of severe weather, including tornadoes, large hail, and damaging winds, in and close to the watch area. While severe weather may not be imminent, persons should remain alert for rapidly changing weather conditions and listen for later statements and possible warnings. Stay tuned to NOAA Weather Radio, broadcast radio and television outlets, or internet sources for the latest severe weather information. Repeating, Tornado Watch number 213 remains in effect until 10 p.m. for the following county: Burt, Nebraska. Flood watch information for the following counties in Nebraska: Gage, Jefferson, Johnson, Lancaster, Nemaha, Odo, Pawnee, Richardson, Saline, and Seward. Flood watch in effect from 7 p.m. this evening through Tuesday morning. What flash flooding caused by excessive rainfall is possible? Where a portion of southeast Nebraska, including the following counties: Gage, Jefferson, Johnson, Lancaster, Nemaha, Odo, Pawnee, Richardson, Saline, and Seward. When, from 7 p.m. this evening through Tuesday morning. Impacts: excessive runoff may result in flooding of rivers, creeks, streams, and other low-lying and flood-prone locations. Low water crossings may be flooded. Additional details: several inches of rain have fallen across portions of southeastern Nebraska. Additional rainfall is expected through Tuesday morning, with 1 to 3 additional inches expected. http://www.weather.gov/safety-flood. You should monitor later forecasts and be prepared to take action should flash flood warnings be issued. The following is a summary of watches, warnings, and advisories in effect. A flood watch has been issued from 7 p.m. until 7 a.m. Tuesday for the following county: Odo, Nebraska. The National Weather Service in Omaha has issued a severe thunderstorm warning for Burt County, Cumming County in northeastern Nebraska, southeastern Wayne County in northeastern Nebraska, northern Dodge County, Thurston County,

northeastern Nebraska, northeastern Stanton County in northeastern Nebraska, until 7:45 p.m. At 6:39 p.m., located along a line extending from 3 miles west of Stanton to 2 Clarkson to 5 miles northeast of Richland, moving northeast at 55 miles per hour. Expected hazards include 70 miles per hour wind gusts and ping pong ball size hail. Source, when thunderstorms will be near, Pilger around 6:45 p.m. Dodge around 6:50 p.m. Wisner around 6:55 p.m. Other locations in the path of these severe thunderstorms include Beamer, Snyder, West Point, Scribner, Pender, Thurston, Bancroft, Ewing, Oakland, Lyons, Wallfill, and Rosalie. A tornado watch remains in effect until 10 p.m. for west central Iowa and northeastern and east central Nebraska. A tornado watch also remains in effect until 11 p.m. for southwestern Iowa and northeastern and east central Nebraska. Prepare immediately for large hail and damaging winds. People outside should move immediately to shelter inside a strong building. Stay away from windows. Repeating, a severe thunderstorm warning has been issued until 7:45 p.m. for the following counties in Nebraska: Burt, Cumming, Dodge, Stanton, Thurston, and Wayne. The National Weather Service in Omaha has issued a severe thunderstorm warning for northern Lancaster County in southeastern Nebraska, southeastern Seward County in southeastern Nebraska, northeastern Saline County in southeastern Nebraska, southwestern Saunders County, until 7:30 p.m. At 6:48 p.m., a severe thunderstorm was located 3 miles southwest of Milford, or 12 miles south of Seward, moving northeast at 50 miles per hour. Expected hazards include 60 miles per hour wind gusts and quarter-size hail. This is a radar-indicated threat. Impact, hail damage to vehicles is expected. Expect wind damage to roofs, siding, and trees. This severe thunderstorm will be near Milford and Pleasant Dale around 6:55 p.m. Malcolm around 7:05 p.m. Other locations in the path of the severe thunderstorm include Raymond and Davie. This includes Interstate 80 in Nebraska between mile markers 371 and 409. A tornado watch remains in effect until 11 p.m. for southeastern and east central Nebraska. For your protection, move to an interior room on the lowest floor of a building. Repeating, a severe thunderstorm warning has been issued until 7:30 p.m. for the following counties in Nebraska: Lancaster, Saline, Saunders, and Seward. Tornado watch number 214 remains in effect until 11 p.m. for the following counties in Nebraska: Cass, Dodge, Douglas, Odo, Sarpy, Saunders, and Washington, and the following counties in Iowa: Harrison, Mills, and Pottawatomie. Remember, a tornado watch means the conditions are favorable for the development of severe weather, including tornadoes, large hail and damaging winds, in and close to the watch area. While severe weather may not be imminent, persons should remain alert for rapidly changing weather conditions and listen for later statements and possible warnings. 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

The National Weather Service in Omaha has issued a severe thunderstorm warning for northwestern Saunders County until 7:45 p.m. At 7:03 p.m., a severe thunderstorm was located 5 miles west of Weston, or 11 miles west of Wahoo, moving northeast at 55 miles per hour. Expected hazards include ping pong ball size hail and 60 miles per hour wind gusts. This is a radar indicated threat. Impact, people and animals outdoors will be injured. Expect hail damage to roofs, siding, windows, and vehicles. Expect wind damage to roofs, siding, and trees. This severe thunderstorm will be near Weston and Malmo around 7:10 p.m. Cedar Bluffs and Killen around 7:20 p.m. A tornado watch remains in effect until 11 p.m. for east central Nebraska. Prepare immediately for large hail and damaging winds.